30.03 inches and falling. At Bowman Field, it was fair. The temperature was 90 degrees, the dew point 74, and the relative humidity 59%, producing a heat index of 99. The wind was southwest at 9 miles an hour. The pressure was 30.03 inches and falling. At Jasper, it was fair. The temperature was 90 degrees, the dew point 79, and the relative humidity 70%, producing a heat index of 106. The wind was southwest at 13 miles an hour. The pressure was 30.02 inches and falling. Once again, at Louisville International, it was 91 degrees under partly sunny skies. Elsewhere around the region, at Indianapolis, it was partly sunny, with a temperature of 89. It was fair, with a temperature of 89 at Lexington, 88 at Covington, 88 at Jackson, and 93 at Bowling Green. Under fair skies, Nashville reported 93, Paducah reported 89, Evansville reported 91, and Bloomington reported 88. At Frankfort, the weather conditions were not available. And now here is the 8 to 14 day outlook for the region. This forecast is valid for the period from July 7th to 13, 2026. For Kentucky, temperatures and precipitation are forecast to be above normal. For Indiana, temperatures and precipitation are forecast to be above normal. For Tennessee, temperatures and precipitation are forecast to be above normal. This long-term outlook is updated on NOAA Weather Radio around 5 p.m. Eastern Time each day. The current time is 8:02 p.m. Eastern Daylight Time. Now for the official National Weather Service forecast for North Central Kentucky and South Central Indiana, including the Louisville metro area. Tonight, partly cloudy. Lows in the mid-70s. South winds up to 10 miles an hour. Tuesday, mostly sunny. Highs in the mid-90s. Southwest winds up to 5 miles an hour. Tuesday night, mostly clear. Lows in the mid-70s. Southwest winds up to 5 miles an hour. Wednesday, sunny. Highs in the upper 90s. Southwest winds up to 5 miles an hour. Wednesday night, mostly clear. Lows in the mid-70s. Southwest winds up to 5 miles an hour until midnight, becoming light. And now the extended forecast for the radio listening area. Thursday and Thursday night, mostly clear. A 20% chance of thunderstorms. Highs in the upper 90s. Lows in the mid-70s. Friday and Friday night, mostly clear. A 30% chance of thunderstorms. Highs in the mid-90s. Lows in the mid-70s. Independence Day and Saturday night, partly cloudy. A 30% chance of thunderstorms. Highs in the lower 90s. Lows in the mid-70s. Sunday and Sunday night, partly cloudy. A 40% chance of thunderstorms. Highs in the lower 90s. Lows in the mid-70s. Monday and Monday night, partly cloudy. A 50% chance of thunderstorms. Highs in the upper 80s. Lows in the lower 70s. 8 p.m. Eastern Daylight Time weather conditions across North Central Kentucky and South Central Indiana. At Louisville International, it was fair. The temperature was 89 degrees, the dew point 74, and the relative humidity 60%, producing a heat index of 98. The wind was southwest at 7 miles an hour. The pressure was 30.03 inches and steady. At Bowman Field, it was fair. The temperature was 88 degrees, the dew point 74, and the relative humidity 63%, producing a heat index of 96. The wind was southwest at 9 miles an hour. The pressure was 30.03 inches and steady. At Jasper, it was fair. The temperature was 88 degrees, the dew point 80, and the relative humidity 77%, producing a heat index of 104. The wind was south at 8 miles an hour. The pressure was 30.02 inches and steady. Once again, at Louisville International, it was 89 degrees under fair skies. Elsewhere around the region, at Indianapolis, it was partly sunny, with a temperature of 87. It was fair,
with a temperature of 87 at Lexington, 86 at Covington, 85 at Jackson, and 91 at Bowling Green. Under fair skies, Nashville reported 92, Paducah reported 88, Evansville reported 90, and Bloomington reported 86. At Frankfort, the weather conditions were not available. And now here is the 8 to 14 day outlook for the region. This forecast is valid for the period from July 7th to 13, 2026. For Kentucky, temperatures and precipitation are forecast to be above normal. For Indiana, temperatures and precipitation are forecast to be above normal. For Tennessee, temperatures and precipitation are forecast to be above normal. This long-term outlook is updated on NOAA Weather Radio around 5 p.m. Eastern Time each day. Now for the official National Weather Service forecast for North Central Kentucky and South Central Indiana, including the Louisville metro area. Tonight, partly cloudy. Lows in the mid-70s. South winds up to 10 miles an hour. Tuesday, mostly sunny. Highs in the mid-90s. Southwest winds up to 5 miles an hour. Tuesday night, mostly clear. Lows in the mid-70s. Southwest winds up to 5 miles an hour. Wednesday, sunny. Highs in the upper 90s. Southwest winds up to 5 miles an hour. Wednesday night, mostly clear. Lows in the mid-70s. Southwest winds up to 5 miles an hour until midnight, becoming light. And now the extended forecast for the radio listening area. Thursday and Thursday night, mostly clear. A 20% chance of thunderstorms. Highs in the upper 90s. Lows in the mid-70s. Friday and Friday night, mostly clear. A 30% chance of thunderstorms. Highs in the mid-90s. Lows in the mid-70s. Independence Day and Saturday night, partly cloudy. A 30% chance of thunderstorms. Highs in the lower 90s. Lows in the mid-70s. Sunday and Sunday night, partly cloudy. A 40% chance of thunderstorms. Highs in the lower 90s. Lows in the mid-70s. Monday and Monday night, partly cloudy. A 50% chance of thunderstorms. Highs in the upper 80s. Lows in the lower 70s. The current time is 8:08 p.m. Eastern Daylight Time. 8 p.m. Eastern Daylight Time weather conditions across North Central Kentucky and South Central Indiana. At Louisville International, it was fair. The temperature was 89 degrees, the dew point 74, and the relative humidity 60%, producing a heat index of 98. The wind was southwest at 7 miles an hour. The pressure was 30.03 inches and steady. At Bowman Field, it was fair. The temperature was 88 degrees, the dew point 74, and the relative humidity 63%, producing a heat index of 96. The wind was southwest at 9 miles an hour. The pressure was 30.03 inches and steady. At Jasper, it was fair. The temperature was 88 degrees, the dew point 80, and the relative humidity 77%, producing a heat index of 104. The wind was south at 8 miles an hour. The pressure was 30.02 inches and steady. Once again, at Louisville International, it was 89 degrees under fair skies. Elsewhere around the region, at Indianapolis, it was partly sunny, with a temperature of 87. It was fair, with a temperature of 87 at Lexington, 86 at Covington, 85 at Jackson, and 91 at Bowling Green. Under fair skies, Nashville reported 92, Paducah reported 88, Evansville reported 90, and Bloomington reported 86. At Frankfort, the weather conditions were not available. And now here is the 8 to 14 day outlook for the region. This forecast is valid for the period from July 7th to 13, 2026. For Kentucky, temperatures and precipitation are forecast to be above normal. For Indiana, temperatures and precipitation are forecast to be above normal. For Tennessee, temperatures and precipitation are forecast to be above normal. This long-term outlook is updated on NOAA Weather Radio around 5 p.m. Eastern Time each day.
8 p.m. Eastern Daylight Time weather conditions across north-central Kentucky and south-central Indiana. At Louisville International, it was fair. The temperature was 89 degrees, the dew point 74, and the relative humidity 60%, producing a heat index of 98. The wind was southwest at 7 miles an hour. The pressure was 30.03 inches and steady. At Bowman Field, it was fair. The temperature was 88 degrees, the dew point 74, and the relative humidity 63%, producing a heat index of 96. The wind was southwest at 9 miles an hour. The pressure was 30.03 inches and steady. At Jasper, it was fair. The temperature was 88 degrees, the dew point 80, and the relative humidity 77%, producing a heat index of 104. The wind was south at 8 miles an hour. The pressure was 30.02 inches and steady. Once again, at Louisville International, it was 89 degrees under fair skies. Elsewhere around the region, at Indianapolis, it was partly sunny, with a temperature of 87. It was fair, with a temperature of 87 at Lexington, 86 at Covington, 85 at Jackson, and 91 at Bowling Green. Under fair skies, Nashville reported 92, Paducah reported 88, Evansville reported 90, and Bloomington reported 86. At Frankfort, the weather conditions were not available. Flood warning now in effect until early Wednesday afternoon. What? Moderate flooding is occurring and moderate flooding is forecast. Where? Rolling Fork River near Boston. When? Until early Wednesday afternoon. The following impacts are expected: at 42.0 feet, a few homes and trailers outside of Boston flood. At 43.0 feet, flood wall begins closing in Lebanon Junction. Additional details: at 8:30 a.m. Eastern Daylight Time Monday, the stage was 42.3 feet. Bankful stage is 32.0 feet. Recent activity: the maximum river stage in the 24 hours ending at 8:30 a.m. Eastern Daylight Time Monday was 42.3 feet. Forecast: the river is expected to rise to a crest of 42.8 feet this evening. It will then fall below flood stage Wednesday morning. Flood stage is 35.0 feet. Flood history: this crest compares to a previous crest of 42.8 feet on March 7, 1961. http://www.weather.gov/safety/flood turnaround, don't drown when encountering flooded roads. 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The next statement will be issued by Tuesday afternoon at 3:45 p.m. Eastern Daylight Time. 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The current time is 8:14 p.m. Eastern Daylight Time. And now here is the 8 to 14 day outlook for the region. This forecast is valid for the period from July 7th to 13, 2026. For Kentucky, temperatures and precipitation are forecast to be above normal. For Indiana, temperatures and precipitation are forecast to be above normal. For Tennessee, temperatures and precipitation are forecast to be above normal. This long-term outlook is updated on NOAA Weather Radio around 5 p.m. Eastern Time each day. Now for the official National Weather Service forecast for north-central Kentucky and south-central Indiana, including the Louisville metro area. Tonight, partly cloudy. Lows in the mid-70s. South winds up to 10 miles an hour. Tuesday, mostly sunny. Highs in the mid-90s. Southwest winds up to 5 miles an hour. Tuesday night, mostly clear. Lows in the mid-70s. Southwest winds up to 5 miles an hour. Wednesday, sunny. Highs in the upper 90s. Southwest winds up to 5 miles an hour. Wednesday night,
mostly clear. Lows in the mid-70s. Southwest winds up to 5 miles an hour until midnight, becoming light. And now the extended forecast for the radio listening area. Thursday and Thursday night, mostly clear. A 20% chance of thunderstorms. Highs in the upper 90s. Lows in the mid-70s. Friday and Friday night, mostly clear. A 30% chance of thunderstorms. Highs in the mid-90s. Lows in the mid-70s. Independence Day and Saturday night, partly cloudy. A 30% chance of thunderstorms. Highs in the lower 90s. Lows in the mid-70s. Sunday and Sunday night, partly cloudy. A 40% chance of thunderstorms. Highs in the lower 90s. Lows in the mid-70s. Monday and Monday night, partly cloudy. A 50% chance of thunderstorms. Highs in the upper 80s. Lows in the lower 70s. 8 p.m. Eastern Daylight Time weather conditions across north central Kentucky and south central Indiana. At Louisville International, it was fair. The temperature was 89 degrees, the dew point 74, and the relative humidity 60%, producing a heat index of 98. The wind was southwest at 7 miles an hour. The pressure was 30.03 inches and steady. At Bowman Field, it was fair. The temperature was 88 degrees, the dew point 74, and the relative humidity 63%, producing a heat index of 96. The wind was southwest at 9 miles an hour. The pressure was 30.03 inches and steady. At Jasper, it was fair. The temperature was 88 degrees, the dew point 80, and the relative humidity 77%, producing a heat index of 104. The wind was south at 8 miles an hour. The pressure was 30.02 inches and steady. Once again, at Louisville International, it was 89 degrees under fair skies. Elsewhere around the region, at Indianapolis, it was partly sunny, with a temperature of 87. It was fair, with a temperature of 87 at Lexington, 86 at Covington, 85 at Jackson, and 91 at Bowling Green. Under fair skies, Nashville reported 92, Paducah reported 88, Evansville reported 90, and Bloomington reported 86. At Frankfort, the weather conditions were not available. The current time is 8:18 p.m. Eastern Daylight Time. And now here is the 8 to 14 day outlook for the region. This forecast is valid for the period from July 7th to 13, 2026. For Kentucky, temperatures and precipitation are forecast to be above normal. For Indiana, temperatures and precipitation are forecast to be above normal. For Tennessee, temperatures and precipitation are forecast to be above normal. This long-term outlook is updated on NOAA Weather Radio around 5 p.m. Eastern Time each day. Now for the official National Weather Service forecast for North Central Kentucky and South Central Indiana, including the Louisville metro area. Tonight, partly cloudy. Lows in the mid-70s. South winds up to 10 miles an hour. Tuesday, mostly sunny. Highs in the mid-90s. Southwest winds up to 5 miles an hour. Tuesday night, mostly clear. Lows in the mid-70s. Southwest winds up to 5 miles an hour. Wednesday, sunny. Highs in the upper 90s. Southwest winds up to 5 miles an hour. Wednesday night, mostly clear. Lows in the mid-70s. Southwest winds up to 5 miles an hour until midnight, becoming light. And now the extended forecast for the radio listening area. Thursday and Thursday night, mostly clear. A 20% chance of thunderstorms. Highs in the upper 90s. Lows in the mid-70s. Friday and Friday night, mostly clear. A 30% chance of thunderstorms. Highs in the mid-90s. Lows in the mid-70s. Independence Day and Saturday night, partly cloudy. A 30% chance of thunderstorms. Highs in the lower 90s. Lows in the mid-70s. Sunday and Sunday night, partly cloudy. A 40% chance of thunderstorms. Highs in the lower 90s.
lows in the mid-70s. Monday and Monday night, partly cloudy. A 50% chance of thunderstorms. Highs in the upper 80s. Lows in the lower 70s. 8 p.m. Eastern Daylight Time weather conditions across north-central Kentucky and south-central Indiana. At Louisville International, it was fair. The temperature was 89 degrees, the dew point 74, and the relative humidity 60%, producing a heat index of 98. The wind was southwest at 7 miles an hour. The pressure was 30.03 inches and steady. At Bowman Field, it was fair. The temperature was 88 degrees, the dew point 74, and the relative humidity 63%, producing a heat index of 96. The wind was southwest at 9 miles an hour. The pressure was 30.03 inches and steady. At Jasper, it was fair. The temperature was 88 degrees, the dew point 80, and the relative humidity 77%, producing a heat index of 104. The wind was south at 8 miles an hour. The pressure was 30.02 inches and steady. Once again, at Louisville International, it was 89 degrees under fair skies. Elsewhere around the region, at Indianapolis, it was partly sunny, with a temperature of 87. It was fair, with a temperature of 87 at Lexington, 86 at Covington, 85 at Jackson, and 91 at Bowling Green. Under fair skies, Nashville reported 92, Paducah reported 88, Evansville reported 90, and Bloomington reported 86. At Frankfort, the weather conditions were not available. The current time is 8:22 p.m. Eastern Daylight Time. And now here is the 8 to 14 day outlook for the region. This forecast is valid for the period from July 7th to 13, 2026. For Kentucky, temperatures and precipitation are forecast to be above normal. For Indiana, temperatures and precipitation are forecast to be above normal. For Tennessee, temperatures and precipitation are forecast to be above normal. This long-term outlook is updated on NOAA Weather Radio around 5 p.m. Eastern Time each day. Now for the official National Weather Service forecast for north-central Kentucky and south-central Indiana, including the Louisville metro area. Tonight, partly cloudy. Lows in the mid-70s. South winds up to 10 miles an hour. Tuesday, mostly sunny. Highs in the mid-90s. Southwest winds up to 5 miles an hour. Tuesday night, mostly clear. Lows in the mid-70s. Southwest winds up to 5 miles an hour. Wednesday, sunny. Highs in the upper 90s. Southwest winds up to 5 miles an hour. Wednesday night, mostly clear. Lows in the mid-70s. Southwest winds up to 5 miles an hour until midnight, becoming light. And now the extended forecast for the radio listening area. Thursday and Thursday night, mostly clear. A 20% chance of thunderstorms. Highs in the upper 90s. Lows in the mid-70s. Friday and Friday night, mostly clear. A 30% chance of thunderstorms. Highs in the mid-90s. Lows in the mid-70s. Independence Day and Saturday night, partly cloudy. A 30% chance of thunderstorms. Highs in the lower 90s. Lows in the mid-70s. Sunday and Sunday night, partly cloudy. A 40% chance of thunderstorms. Highs in the lower 90s. Lows in the mid-70s. Monday and Monday night, partly cloudy. A 50% chance of thunderstorms. Highs in the upper 80s. Lows in the lower 70s. 8 p.m. Eastern Daylight Time weather conditions across north-central Kentucky and south-central Indiana. At Louisville International, it was fair. The temperature was 89 degrees, the dew point 74, and the relative humidity 60%, producing a heat index of 98. The wind was southwest at 7 miles an hour. The pressure was 30.03 inches and steady. At Bowman Field, it was fair. The temperature was 88 degrees, the dew point 74, and the relative humidity 63%, producing a heat index of 96. The wind was southwest at 9 miles an hour.
The pressure was 30.03 inches and steady. At Jasper, it was fair. The temperature was 88 degrees, the dew point 80, and the relative humidity 77%, producing a heat index of 104. The wind was south at 8 miles an hour. The pressure was 30.02 inches and steady. Once again, at Louisville International, it was 89 degrees under fair skies. Elsewhere around the region, at Indianapolis, it was partly sunny, with a temperature of 87. It was fair, with a temperature of 87 at Lexington, 86 at Covington, 85 at Jackson, and 91 at Bowling Green. Under fair skies, Nashville reported 92, Paducah reported 88, Evansville reported 90, and Bloomington reported 86. At Frankfort, the weather conditions were not available. Flood warning now in effect until early Wednesday afternoon. What? Moderate flooding is occurring and moderate flooding is forecast. Where? Rolling Fork River near Boston. When? Until early Wednesday afternoon. The following impacts are expected: at 42.0 feet, a few homes and trailers outside of Boston flood. At 43.0 feet, flood wall begins closing in Lebanon Junction. Additional details: at 8:30 a.m. Eastern Daylight Time Monday, the stage was 42.3 feet. Bankville stage is 32.0 feet. Recent activity: the maximum river stage in the 24 hours ending at 8:30 a.m. Eastern Daylight Time Monday was 42.3 feet. Forecast: the river is expected to rise to a crest of 42.8 feet this evening. It will then fall below flood stage Wednesday morning. Flood stage is 35.0 feet. Flood history: this crest compares to a previous crest of 42.8 feet on March 7, 1961. http://www.weather.gov/safety/. 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The next statement will be issued by Tuesday afternoon at 3:45 p.m. Eastern Daylight Time. The current time is 8:28 p.m. Eastern Daylight Time. And now here is the 8 to 14 day outlook for the region. This forecast is valid for the period from July 7th to 13, 2026. For Kentucky, temperatures and precipitation are forecast to be above normal. For Indiana, temperatures and precipitation are forecast to be above normal. For Tennessee, temperatures and precipitation are forecast to be above normal. This long-term outlook is updated on NOAA Weather Radio around 5 p.m. Eastern Time each day. Now for the official National Weather Service forecast for North Central Kentucky and South Central Indiana, including the Louisville metro area. Tonight, partly cloudy. Lows in the mid-70s. South winds up to 10 miles an hour. Tuesday, mostly sunny. Highs in the mid-90s. Southwest winds up to 5 miles an hour. Tuesday night, mostly clear. Lows in the mid-70s. Southwest winds up to 5 miles an hour. Wednesday, sunny. Highs in the upper 90s. Southwest winds up to 5 miles an hour. Wednesday night, mostly clear. Lows in the mid-70s. Southwest winds up to 5 miles an hour until midnight, becoming light. And now the extended forecast for the radio listening area. Thursday and Thursday night, mostly clear. A 20% chance of thunderstorms. Highs in the upper 90s. Lows in the mid-70s. Friday and Friday night, mostly clear. A 30% chance of thunderstorms. Highs in the mid-90s. Lows in the mid-70s. Independence Day and Saturday night, partly cloudy. A 30% chance of thunderstorms. Highs in the lower 90s. Lows in the mid-70s. Sunday and Sunday night, partly cloudy. A 40% chance of thunderstorms. Highs in the lower 90s. Lows in the mid-70s. Monday and Monday night, partly cloudy. A 50% chance of thunderstorms.
Highs in the upper 80s. Lows in the lower 70s. 8 p.m. Eastern Daylight Time weather conditions across north central Kentucky and south central Indiana. At Louisville International, it was fair. The temperature was 89 degrees, the dew point 74, and the relative humidity 60%, producing a heat index of 98. The wind was southwest at 7 miles an hour. The pressure was 30.03 inches and steady. At Bowman Field, it was fair. The temperature was 88 degrees, the dew point 74, and the relative humidity 63%, producing a heat index of 96. The wind was southwest at 9 miles an hour. The pressure was 30.03 inches and steady. At Jasper, it was fair. The temperature was 88 degrees, the dew point 80, and the relative humidity 77%, producing a heat index of 104. The wind was south at 8 miles an hour. The pressure was 30.02 inches and steady. Once again, at Louisville International, it was 89 degrees under fair skies. Elsewhere around the region, at Indianapolis, it was partly sunny, with a temperature of 87. It was fair, with a temperature of 87 at Lexington, 86 at Covington, 85 at Jackson, and 91 at Bowling Green. Under fair skies, Nashville reported 92, Paducah reported 88, Evansville reported 90, and Bloomington reported 86. At Frankfort, the weather conditions were not available. The current time is 8:32 p.m. Eastern Daylight Time. And now here is the 8 to 14 day outlook for the region. This forecast is valid for the period from July 7th to 13, 2026. For Kentucky, temperatures and precipitation are forecast to be above normal. For Indiana, temperatures and precipitation are forecast to be above normal. For Tennessee, temperatures and precipitation are forecast to be above normal. This long-term outlook is updated on NOAA Weather Radio around 5 p.m. Eastern Time each day. This is the climate data for Louisville for today. Since midnight, the high temperature was 93. The low was 78. No precipitation fell. Sunrise tomorrow 6:23 a.m. Sunset tomorrow 9:10 p.m. Now for the official National Weather Service forecast for North Central Kentucky and South Central Indiana, including the Louisville metro area. Tonight, partly cloudy. Lows in the mid-70s. South winds up to 10 miles an hour. Tuesday, mostly sunny. Highs in the mid-90s. Southwest winds up to 5 miles an hour. Tuesday night, mostly clear. Lows in the mid-70s. Southwest winds up to 5 miles an hour. Wednesday, sunny. Highs in the upper 90s. Southwest winds up to 5 miles an hour. Wednesday night, mostly clear. Lows in the mid-70s. Southwest winds up to 5 miles an hour until midnight, becoming light. And now the extended forecast for the radio listening area. Thursday and Thursday night, mostly clear. A 20% chance of thunderstorms. Highs in the upper 90s. Lows in the mid-70s. Friday and Friday night, mostly clear. A 30% chance of thunderstorms. Highs in the mid-90s. Lows in the mid-70s. Independence Day and Saturday night, partly cloudy. A 30% chance of thunderstorms. Highs in the lower 90s. Lows in the mid-70s. Sunday and Sunday night, partly cloudy. A 40% chance of thunderstorms. Highs in the lower 90s. Lows in the mid-70s. Monday and Monday night, partly cloudy. A 50% chance of thunderstorms. Highs in the upper 80s. Lows in the lower 70s. 8 p.m. Eastern Daylight Time weather conditions across north central Kentucky and south central Indiana. At Louisville International, it was fair. The temperature was 89 degrees, the dew point 74, and the relative humidity 60%, producing a heat index of 98. The wind was southwest at 7 miles an hour. The pressure was 30.03 inches and steady. At Bowman Field, it was fair. The temperature was 88 degrees,
the dew point 74, and the relative humidity 63%, producing a heat index of 96. The wind was southwest at 9 miles an hour. The pressure was 30.03 inches and steady. At Jasper, it was fair. The temperature was 88 degrees, the dew point 80, and the relative humidity 77%, producing a heat index of 104. The wind was south at 8 miles an hour. The pressure was 30.02 inches and steady. Once again, at Louisville International it was 89 degrees under fair skies. Elsewhere around the region, at Indianapolis, it was partly sunny, with a temperature of 87. It was fair, with a temperature of 87 at Lexington, 86 at Covington, 85 at Jackson, and 91 at Bowling Green. Under fair skies, Nashville reported 92, Paducah reported 88, Evansville reported 90, and Bloomington reported 86. At Frankfort, the weather conditions were not available. And now here is the 8 to 14 day outlook for the region. This forecast is valid for the period from July 7th to 13, 2026. For Kentucky, temperatures and precipitation are forecast to be above normal. For Indiana, temperatures and precipitation are forecast to be above normal. For Tennessee, temperatures and precipitation are forecast to be above normal. This long-term outlook is updated on NOAA Weather Radio around 5 p.m. Eastern Time each day. The current time is 8:37 p.m. Eastern Daylight Time. This is the climate data for Louisville for today. Since midnight, the high temperature was 93. The low was 78. No precipitation fell. Sunrise tomorrow 6:23 a.m. Sunset tomorrow 9:10 p.m. Now for the official National Weather Service forecast for North Central Kentucky and South Central Indiana, including the Louisville metro area. Tonight, partly cloudy. Lows in the mid-70s. South winds up to 10 miles an hour. Tuesday, mostly sunny. Highs in the mid-90s. Southwest winds up to 5 miles an hour. Tuesday night, mostly clear. Lows in the mid-70s. Southwest winds up to 5 miles an hour. Wednesday, sunny. Highs in the upper 90s. Southwest winds up to 5 miles an hour. Wednesday night, mostly clear. Lows in the mid-70s. Southwest winds up to 5 miles an hour until midnight, becoming light. And now the extended forecast for the radio listening area. Thursday and Thursday night, mostly clear. A 20% chance of thunderstorms. Highs in the upper 90s. Lows in the mid-70s. Friday and Friday night, mostly clear. A 30% chance of thunderstorms. Highs in the mid-90s. Lows in the mid-70s. Independence Day and Saturday night, partly cloudy. A 30% chance of thunderstorms. Highs in the lower 90s. Lows in the mid-70s. Sunday and Sunday night, partly cloudy. A 40% chance of thunderstorms. Highs in the lower 90s. Lows in the mid-70s. Monday and Monday night, partly cloudy. A 50% chance of thunderstorms. Highs in the upper 80s. Lows in the lower 70s. 8 p.m. Eastern Daylight Time weather conditions across North Central Kentucky and South Central Indiana. At Louisville International, it was fair. The temperature was 89 degrees, the dew point 74, and the relative humidity 60%, producing a heat index of 98. The wind was southwest at 7 miles an hour. The pressure was 30.03 inches and steady. At Bowman Field, it was fair. The temperature was 88 degrees, the dew point 74, and the relative humidity 63%, producing a heat index of 96. The wind was southwest at 9 miles an hour. The pressure was 30.03 inches and steady. At Jasper, it was fair. The temperature was 88 degrees, the dew point 80, and the relative humidity 77%, producing a heat index of 104. The wind was south at 8 miles an hour. The pressure was 30.02 inches and steady.
Once again, at Louisville International, it was 89 degrees under fair skies. Elsewhere around the region, at Indianapolis, it was partly sunny, with a temperature of 87. It was fair, with a temperature of 87 at Lexington, 86 at Covington, 85 at Jackson, and 91 at Bowling Green. Under fair skies, Nashville reported 92, Paducah reported 88, Evansville reported 90, and Bloomington reported 86. At Frankfort, the weather conditions were not available. Flood warning now in effect until early Wednesday afternoon. What? Moderate flooding is occurring and moderate flooding is forecast. Where? Rolling Fork River near Boston. When? Until early Wednesday afternoon. The following impacts are expected: at 42.0 feet, a few homes and trailers outside of Boston flood. At 43.0 feet, flood wall begins closing in Lebanon Junction. Additional details: at 8:30 a.m. Eastern Daylight Time Monday, the stage was 42.3 feet. Bankful stage is 32.0 feet. Recent activity: the maximum river stage in the 24 hours ending at 8:30 a.m. Eastern Daylight Time Monday was 42.3 feet. Forecast: the river is expected to rise to a crest of 42.8 feet this evening. It will then fall below flood stage Wednesday morning. Flood stage is 35.0 feet. Flood history: this crest compares to a previous crest of 42.8 feet on March 7, 1961. http://www.weather.gov/safety/. 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The next statement will be issued by Tuesday afternoon at 3:45 p.m. Eastern Daylight Time. 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Broadcast from the National Weather Service Forecast Office in Louisville, on a transmitter located in Floyd County, Indiana, on a frequency of 162.475 MHz. The current time is 8:43 p.m. Eastern Daylight Time. And now here is the 8 to 14 day outlook for the region. This forecast is valid for the period from July 7th to 13, 2026. For Kentucky, temperatures and precipitation are forecast to be above normal. For Indiana, temperatures and precipitation are forecast to be above normal. For Tennessee, temperatures and precipitation are forecast to be above normal. This long-term outlook is updated on NOAA Weather Radio around 5 p.m. Eastern Time each day. This is the climate data for Louisville for today. Since midnight, the high temperature was 93. The low was 78. No precipitation fell. Sunrise tomorrow 6:23 a.m. Sunset tomorrow 9:10 p.m. Now for the official National Weather Service forecast for North Central Kentucky and South Central Indiana, including the Louisville metro area. Tonight, partly cloudy. Lows in the mid-70s. South winds up to 10 miles an hour. Tuesday, mostly sunny. Highs in the mid-90s. Southwest winds up to 5 miles an hour. Tuesday night, mostly clear. Lows in the mid-70s. Southwest winds up to 5 miles an hour. Wednesday, sunny. Highs in the upper 90s. Southwest winds up to 5 miles an hour. Wednesday night, mostly clear. Lows in the mid-70s. Southwest winds up to 5 miles an hour until midnight, becoming light. And now the extended forecast for the radio listening area. Thursday and Thursday night, mostly clear. A 20% chance of thunderstorms. Highs in the upper 90s. Lows in the mid-70s. Friday and Friday night, mostly clear. A 30% chance of thunderstorms. Highs in the mid-90s. Lows in the mid-70s. Independence Day and Saturday night, partly cloudy. A 30% chance of thunderstorms. Highs in the lower 90s.
lows in the mid-70s. Sunday and Sunday night, partly cloudy. A 40% chance of thunderstorms. Highs in the lower 90s. Lows in the mid-70s. Monday and Monday night, partly cloudy. A 50% chance of thunderstorms. Highs in the upper 80s. Lows in the lower 70s. 8 p.m. Eastern Daylight Time weather conditions across North Central.

index of 96. The wind was southwest at 9 miles an hour. The pressure was 30.03 inches and steady. At Jasper, it was fair. The temperature was 88 degrees, the dew point 80, and the relative humidity 77%, producing a heat index of 104. The wind was south at 8 miles an hour. The pressure was 30.02 inches and steady. Once again, at Louisville International it was 89 degrees under fair skies. Elsewhere around the region, at Indianapolis, it was partly sunny, with a temperature of 87. It was fair, with a temperature of 87 at Lexington, 86 at Covington, 85 at Jackson, and 91 at Bowling Green. Under fair skies, Nashville reported 92, Paducah reported 88, Evansville reported 90, and Bloomington reported 86. At Frankfort, the weather conditions were not available. The current time is 8:47 p.m. Eastern Daylight Time. And now here is the 8 to 14 day outlook for the region. This forecast is valid for the period from July 7th to 13, 2026. For Kentucky, temperatures and precipitation are forecast to be above normal. For Indiana, temperatures and precipitation are forecast to be above normal. For Tennessee, temperatures and precipitation are forecast to be above normal. This long-term outlook is updated on NOAA Weather Radio around 5 p.m. Eastern Time each day. This is the climate data for Louisville for today. Since midnight, the high temperature was 93. The low was 78. No precipitation fell. Sunrise tomorrow 6:23 a.m. Sunset tomorrow 9:10 p.m. Now for the official National Weather Service forecast for North Central Kentucky and South Central Indiana, including the Louisville metro area. Tonight, partly cloudy. Lows in the mid-70s. South winds up to 10 miles an hour. Tuesday, mostly sunny. Highs in the mid-90s. Southwest winds up to 5 miles an hour. Tuesday night, mostly clear. Lows in the mid-70s. Southwest winds up to 5 miles an hour. Wednesday, sunny. Highs in the upper 90s. Southwest winds up to 5 miles an hour. Wednesday night, mostly clear. Lows in the mid-70s. Southwest winds up to 5 miles an hour until midnight, becoming light. And now the extended forecast for the radio listening area. Thursday and Thursday night, mostly clear. A 20% chance of thunderstorms. Highs in the upper 90s. Lows in the mid-70s. Friday and Friday night, mostly clear. A 30% chance of thunderstorms. Highs in the mid-90s. Lows in the mid-70s. Independence Day and Saturday night, partly cloudy. A 30% chance of thunderstorms. Highs in the lower 90s. Lows in the mid-70s. Sunday and Sunday night, partly cloudy. A 40% chance of thunderstorms. Highs in the lower 90s. Lows in the mid-70s. Monday and Monday night, partly cloudy. A 50% chance of thunderstorms. Highs in the upper 80s. Lows in the lower 70s. 8 p.m. Eastern Daylight Time weather conditions across North Central Kentucky and South Central Indiana. At Louisville International, it was fair. The temperature was 89 degrees, the dew point 74, and the relative humidity 60%, producing a heat index of 98. The wind was southwest at 7 miles an hour. The pressure was 30.03 inches and steady. At Bowman Field, it was fair. The temperature was 88 degrees, the dew point 74, and the relative humidity 63%, producing a heat index of 96. The wind was southwest at 9 miles an hour. The pressure was 30.03 inches and steady. At Jasper, it was fair. The temperature was 88 degrees, the dew point 80, and the relative humidity 77%, producing a heat index of 104. The wind was south at 8 miles an hour. The pressure was 30.02 inches and steady. Once again, at Louisville International it was 89 degrees under fair skies. Elsewhere around the region, at Indianapolis, it was partly sunny.

with a temperature of 87. It was fair, with a temperature of 87 at Lexington, 86 at Covington, 85 at Jackson, and 91 at Bowling Green. Under fair skies, Nashville reported 92, Paducah reported 88, Evansville reported 90, and Bloomington reported 86. At Frankfort, the weather conditions were not available. And now here is the 8 to 14 day outlook for the region. This forecast is valid for the period from July 7th to 13, 2026. For Kentucky, temperatures and precipitation are forecast to be above normal. For Indiana, temperatures and precipitation are forecast to be above normal. For Tennessee, temperatures and precipitation are forecast to be above normal. This long-term outlook is updated on NOAA Weather Radio around 5 p.m. Eastern Time each day. The current time is 8:52 p.m. Eastern Daylight Time. This is the climate data for Louisville for today. Since midnight, the high temperature was 93. The low was 78. No precipitation fell. Sunrise tomorrow 6:23 a.m. Sunset tomorrow 9:10 p.m. Now for the official National Weather Service forecast for North Central Kentucky and South Central Indiana, including the Louisville metro area. Tonight, partly cloudy. Lows in the mid-70s. South winds up to 10 miles an hour. Tuesday, mostly sunny. Highs in the mid-90s. Southwest winds up to 5 miles an hour. Tuesday night, mostly clear. Lows in the mid-70s. Southwest winds up to 5 miles an hour. Wednesday, sunny. Highs in the upper 90s. Southwest winds up to 5 miles an hour. Wednesday night, mostly clear. Lows in the mid-70s. Southwest winds up to 5 miles an hour until midnight, becoming light. And now the extended forecast for the radio listening area. Thursday and Thursday night, mostly clear. A 20% chance of thunderstorms. Highs in the upper 90s. Lows in the mid-70s. Friday and Friday night, mostly clear. A 30% chance of thunderstorms. Highs in the mid-90s. Lows in the mid-70s. Independence Day and Saturday night, partly cloudy. A 30% chance of thunderstorms. Highs in the lower 90s. Lows in the mid-70s. Sunday and Sunday night, partly cloudy. A 40% chance of thunderstorms. Highs in the lower 90s. Lows in the mid-70s. Monday and Monday night, partly cloudy. A 50% chance of thunderstorms. Highs in the upper 80s. Lows in the lower 70s. 8 p.m. Eastern Daylight Time weather conditions across North Central Kentucky and South Central Indiana. At Louisville International, it was fair. The temperature was 89 degrees, the dew point 74, and the relative humidity 60%, producing a heat index of 98. The wind was southwest at 7 miles an hour. The pressure was 30.03 inches and steady. At Bowman Field, it was fair. The temperature was 88 degrees, the dew point 74, and the relative humidity 63%, producing a heat index of 96. The wind was southwest at 9 miles an hour. The pressure was 30.03 inches and steady. At Jasper, it was fair. The temperature was 88 degrees, the dew point 80, and the relative humidity 77%, producing a heat index of 104. The wind was south at 8 miles an hour. The pressure was 30.02 inches and steady. Once again, at Louisville International, it was 89 degrees under fair skies. Elsewhere around the region, at Indianapolis, it was partly sunny, with a temperature of 87. It was fair, with a temperature of 87 at Lexington, 86 at Covington, 85 at Jackson, and 91 at Bowling Green. Under fair skies, Nashville reported 92, Paducah reported 88, Evansville reported 90, and Bloomington reported 86. At Frankfort, the weather conditions were not available. Flood warning now in effect until early Wednesday afternoon. What? Moderate flooding is occurring and moderate flooding is forecast. Where? Rolling Fork River near Boston.
when, until early Wednesday afternoon. The following impacts are expected at 42.0 feet, a few homes and trailers outside of Boston flood. At 43.0 feet, flood wall begins closing in Lebanon Junction. Additional details, at 8:30 a.m. Eastern Daylight Time Monday, the stage was 42.3 feet. Bankful stage is 32.0 feet. Recent activity, the maximum river stage in the 24 hours ending at 8:30 a.m. Eastern Daylight Time Monday was 42.3 feet. Forecast, the river is expected to rise to a crest of 42.8 feet this evening. It will then fall below flood stage Wednesday morning. Flood stage is 35.0 feet. Flood history, this crest compares to a previous crest of 42.8 feet on March 7, 1961. http://www.weather.gov/safety/flood-turnaround, don't drown when encountering flooded roads. 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The next statement will be issued by Tuesday afternoon at 3:45 p.m. Eastern Daylight Time. The current time is 8:57 p.m. Eastern Daylight Time. And now here is the 8 to 14 day outlook for the region. This forecast is valid for the period from July 7th to 13, 2026. For Kentucky, temperatures and precipitation are forecast to be above normal. For Indiana, temperatures and precipitation are forecast to be above normal. For Tennessee, temperatures and precipitation are forecast to be above normal. This long-term outlook is updated on NOAA Weather Radio around 5 p.m. Eastern Time each day. This is the climate data for Louisville for today. Since midnight, the high temperature was 93. The low was 78. No precipitation fell. Sunrise tomorrow 6:23 a.m. Sunset tomorrow 9:10 p.m. Now for the official National Weather Service forecast for North Central Kentucky and South Central Indiana, including the Louisville metro area. Tonight, partly cloudy. Lows in the mid-70s. South winds up to 10 miles an hour. Tuesday, mostly sunny. Highs in the mid-90s. Southwest winds up to 5 miles an hour. Tuesday night, mostly clear. Lows in the mid-70s. Southwest winds up to 5 miles an hour. Wednesday, sunny. Highs in the upper 90s. Southwest winds up to 5 miles an hour. Wednesday night, mostly clear. Lows in the mid-70s. Southwest winds up to 5 miles an hour until midnight, becoming light. And now the extended forecast for the radio listening area. Thursday and Thursday night, mostly clear. A 20% chance of thunderstorms. Highs in the upper 90s. Lows in the mid-70s. Friday and Friday night, mostly clear. A 30% chance of thunderstorms. Highs in the mid-90s. Lows in the mid-70s. Independence Day and Saturday night, partly cloudy. A 30% chance of thunderstorms. Highs in the lower 90s. Lows in the mid-70s. Sunday and Sunday night, partly cloudy. A 40% chance of thunderstorms. Highs in the lower 90s. Lows in the mid-70s. Monday and Monday night, partly cloudy. A 50% chance of thunderstorms. Highs in the upper 80s. Lows in the lower 70s. 8 p.m. Eastern Daylight Time weather conditions across North Central Kentucky and South Central Indiana. At Louisville International, it was fair. The temperature was 89 degrees, the dew point 74, and the relative humidity 60%, producing a heat index of 98. The wind was southwest at 7 miles an hour. The pressure was 30.03 inches and steady. At Bowman Field, it was fair. The temperature was 88 degrees, the dew point 74, and the relative humidity 63%, producing a heat index of 96. The wind was southwest at 9 miles an hour. The pressure was 30.03 inches and steady.
At Jasper, it was fair. The temperature was 88 degrees, the dew point 80, and the relative humidity 77%, producing a heat index of 104. The wind was south at 8 miles an hour. The pressure was 30.02 inches and steady. Once again, at Louisville International, it was 89 degrees under fair skies. Elsewhere around the region, at Indianapolis, it was partly sunny, with a temperature of 87. It was fair, with a temperature of 87 at Lexington, 86 at Covington, 85 at Jackson, and 91 at Bowling Green. Under fair skies, Nashville reported 92, Paducah reported 88, Evansville reported 90, and Bloomington reported 86. At Frankfort, the weather conditions were not available. The current time is 9:02 p.m. Eastern Daylight Time. 9 p.m. Eastern Daylight Time weather conditions across north central Kentucky and south central Indiana. At Louisville International, it was fair. The temperature was 88 degrees, the dew point 75, and the relative humidity 65%, producing a heat index of 97. The wind was south at 7 miles an hour. The pressure was 30.03 inches and steady. At Bowman Field, it was fair. The temperature was 86 degrees, the dew point 75, and the relative humidity 69%. The wind was south at 7 miles an hour. The pressure was 30.03 inches and steady. At Jasper, it was fair. The temperature was 85 degrees, the dew point 79, and the relative humidity 82%, producing a heat index of 98. The wind was south at 7 miles an hour. The pressure was 30.02 inches and steady. Once again, at Louisville International, it was 88 degrees under fair skies. Elsewhere around the region, at Indianapolis, it was mostly cloudy, with a temperature of 85. It was fair, with a temperature of 83 at Lexington, 83 at Covington, 83 at Jackson, and 89 at Bowling Green. Under fair skies, Nashville reported 89, Paducah reported 85, Evansville reported 87, and Bloomington reported 83. At Frankfort, the weather conditions were not available. This is the climate data for Louisville for today. Since midnight, the high temperature was 93. The low was 78. No precipitation fell. Sunrise tomorrow 6:23 a.m. Sunset tomorrow 9:10 p.m. Now for the official National Weather Service forecast for north central Kentucky and south central Indiana, including the Louisville metro area. Tonight, partly cloudy. Lows in the mid-70s. South winds up to 10 miles an hour. Tuesday, mostly sunny. Highs in the mid-90s. Southwest winds up to 5 miles an hour. Tuesday night, mostly clear. Lows in the mid-70s. Southwest winds up to 5 miles an hour. Wednesday, sunny. Highs in the upper 90s. Southwest winds up to 5 miles an hour. Wednesday night, mostly clear. Lows in the mid-70s. Southwest winds up to 5 miles an hour until midnight, becoming light. And now the extended forecast for the radio listening area. Thursday and Thursday night, mostly clear. A 20% chance of thunderstorms. Highs in the upper 90s. Lows in the mid-70s. Friday and Friday night, mostly clear. A 30% chance of thunderstorms. Highs in the mid-90s. Lows in the mid-70s. Independence Day and Saturday night, partly cloudy. A 30% chance of thunderstorms. Highs in the lower 90s. Lows in the mid-70s. Sunday and Sunday night, partly cloudy. A 40% chance of thunderstorms. Highs in the lower 90s. Lows in the mid-70s. Monday and Monday night, partly cloudy. A 50% chance of thunderstorms. Highs in the upper 80s. Lows in the lower 70s. 9 p.m. Eastern Daylight Time weather conditions across north central Kentucky and south central Indiana. At Louisville International, it was fair. The temperature was 88 degrees, the dew point 75, and the relative humidity 65%, producing a heat index of 97.
The wind was south at 7 miles an hour. The pressure was 30.03 inches and steady. At Bowman Field, it was fair. The temperature was 86 degrees, the dew point 75, and the relative humidity 69%. The wind was south at 7 miles an hour. The pressure was 30.03 inches and steady. At Jasper, it was fair. The temperature was 85 degrees, the dew point 79, and the relative humidity 82%, producing a heat index of 98. The wind was south at 7 miles an hour. The pressure was 30.02 inches and steady. Once again, at Louisville International, it was 88 degrees under fair skies. Elsewhere around the region, at Indianapolis, it was mostly cloudy, with a temperature of 85. It was fair, with a temperature of 83 at Lexington, 83 at Covington, 83 at Jackson, and 89 at Bowling Green. Under fair skies, Nashville reported 89, Paducah reported 85, Evansville reported 87, and Bloomington reported 83. At Frankfort, the weather conditions were not available. The current time is 9:07 p.m. Eastern Daylight Time. This is the climate data for Louisville for today. Since midnight, the high temperature was 93. The low was 78. No precipitation fell. Sunrise tomorrow 6:23 a.m. Sunset tomorrow 9:10 p.m. Now for the official National Weather Service forecast for North Central Kentucky and South Central Indiana, including the Louisville metro area. Tonight, partly cloudy. Lows in the mid-70s. South winds up to 10 miles an hour. Tuesday, mostly sunny. Highs in the mid-90s. Southwest winds up to 5 miles an hour. Tuesday night, mostly clear. Lows in the mid-70s. Southwest winds up to 5 miles an hour. Wednesday, sunny. Highs in the upper 90s. Southwest winds up to 5 miles an hour. Wednesday night, mostly clear. Lows in the mid-70s. Southwest winds up to 5 miles an hour until midnight, becoming light. And now the extended forecast for the radio listening area. Thursday and Thursday night, mostly clear. A 20% chance of thunderstorms. Highs in the upper 90s. Lows in the mid-70s. Friday and Friday night, mostly clear. A 30% chance of thunderstorms. Highs in the mid-90s. Lows in the mid-70s. Independence Day and Saturday night, partly cloudy. A 30% chance of thunderstorms. Highs in the lower 90s. Lows in the mid-70s. Sunday and Sunday night, partly cloudy. A 40% chance of thunderstorms. Highs in the lower 90s. Lows in the mid-70s. Monday and Monday night, partly cloudy. A 50% chance of thunderstorms. Highs in the upper 80s. Lows in the lower 70s. 9 p.m. Eastern Daylight Time weather conditions across North Central Kentucky and South Central Indiana. At Louisville International, it was fair. The temperature was 88 degrees, the dew point 75, and the relative humidity 65%, producing a heat index of 97. The wind was south at 7 miles an hour. The pressure was 30.03 inches and steady. At Bowman Field, it was fair. The temperature was 86 degrees, the dew point 75, and the relative humidity 69%. The wind was south at 7 miles an hour. The pressure was 30.03 inches and steady. At Jasper, it was fair. The temperature was 85 degrees, the dew point 79, and the relative humidity 82%, producing a heat index of 98. The wind was south at 7 miles an hour. The pressure was 30.02 inches and steady. Once again, at Louisville International, it was 88 degrees under fair skies. Elsewhere around the region, at Indianapolis, it was mostly cloudy, with a temperature of 85. It was fair, with a temperature of 83 at Lexington, 83 at Covington, 83 at Jackson, and 89 at Bowling Green. Under fair skies, Nashville reported 89, Paducah reported 85, Evansville reported 87,
and Bloomington reported 83. At Frankfurt, the weather conditions were not available. 9 p.m. Eastern Daylight Time weather conditions across north-central Kentucky and south-central Indiana. At Louisville International, it was fair. The temperature was 88 degrees, the dew point 75, and the relative humidity 65%, producing a heat index of 97. The wind was south at 7 miles an hour. The pressure was 30.03 inches and steady. At Bowman Field, it was fair. The temperature was 86 degrees, the dew point 75, and the relative humidity 69%. The wind was south at 7 miles an hour. The pressure was 30.03 inches and steady. At Jasper, it was fair. The temperature was 85 degrees, the dew point 79, and the relative humidity 82%, producing a heat index of 98. The wind was south at 7 miles an hour. The pressure was 30.02 inches and steady. Once again, at Louisville International, it was 88 degrees under fair skies. Elsewhere around the region, at Indianapolis, it was mostly cloudy, with a temperature of 85. It was fair, with a temperature of 83 at Lexington, 83 at Covington, 83 at Jackson, and 89 at Bowling Green. Under fair skies, Nashville reported 89, Paducah reported 85, Evansville reported 87, and Bloomington reported 83. At Frankfurt, the weather conditions were not available. Flood warning now in effect until early Wednesday afternoon. What? Moderate flooding is occurring and moderate flooding is forecast. Where? Rolling Fork River near Boston. When? Until early Wednesday afternoon. The following impacts are expected: at 42.0 feet, a few homes and trailers outside of Boston flood. At 43.0 feet, flood wall begins closing in Lebanon Junction. Additional details: at 8:30 a.m. Eastern Daylight Time Monday, the stage was 42.3 feet. Bankful stage is 32.0 feet. Recent activity: the maximum river stage in the 24 hours ending at 8:30 a.m. Eastern Daylight Time Monday was 42.3 feet. Forecast: the river is expected to rise to a crest of 42.8 feet this evening. It will then fall below flood stage Wednesday morning. Flood stage is 35.0 feet. Flood history: this crest compares to a previous crest of 42.8 feet on March 7, 1961. http://www.weather.gov/safety/flood turnaround, don't drown when encountering flooded roads. 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The next statement will be issued by Tuesday afternoon at 3:45 p.m. Eastern Daylight Time. 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The current time is 9:15 p.m. Eastern Daylight Time. This is the climate data for Louisville for today. Since midnight, the high temperature was 93. The low was 78. No precipitation fell. Sunrise tomorrow 6:23 a.m. Sunset tomorrow 9:10 p.m. Now for the official National Weather Service forecast for north-central Kentucky and south-central Indiana, including the Louisville metro area. Tonight, partly cloudy. Lows in the mid-70s. South winds up to 10 miles an hour. Tuesday, mostly sunny. Highs in the mid-90s. Southwest winds up to 5 miles an hour. Tuesday night, mostly clear. Lows in the mid-70s. Southwest winds up to 5 miles an hour. Wednesday, sunny. Highs in the upper 90s. Southwest winds up to 5 miles an hour. Wednesday night, mostly clear. Lows in the mid-70s. Southwest winds up to 5 miles an hour until midnight, becoming light.
And now the extended forecast for the radio listening area. Thursday and Thursday night, mostly clear. A 20% chance of thunderstorms. Highs in the upper 90s. Lows in the mid-70s. Friday and Friday night, mostly clear. A 30% chance of thunderstorms. Highs in the mid-90s. Lows in the mid-70s. Independence Day and Saturday night, partly cloudy. A 30% chance of thunderstorms. Highs in the lower 90s. Lows in the mid-70s. Sunday and Sunday night, partly cloudy. A 40% chance of thunderstorms. Highs in the lower 90s. Lows in the mid-70s. Monday and Monday night, partly cloudy. A 50% chance of thunderstorms. Highs in the upper 80s. Lows in the lower 70s. The current time is 9:17 p.m. Eastern Daylight Time. 9 p.m. Eastern Daylight Time weather conditions across north central Kentucky and south central Indiana. At Louisville International, it was fair. The temperature was 88 degrees, the dew point 75, and the relative humidity 65%, producing a heat index of 97. The wind was south at 7 miles an hour. The pressure was 30.03 inches and steady. At Bowman Field, it was fair. The temperature was 86 degrees, the dew point 75, and the relative humidity 69%. The wind was south at 7 miles an hour. The pressure was 30.03 inches and steady. At Jasper, it was fair. The temperature was 85 degrees, the dew point 79, and the relative humidity 82%, producing a heat index of 98. The wind was south at 7 miles an hour. The pressure was 30.02 inches and steady. Once again, at Louisville International, it was 88 degrees under fair skies. Elsewhere around the region, at Indianapolis, it was mostly cloudy, with a temperature of 85. It was fair, with a temperature of 83 at Lexington, 83 at Covington, 83 at Jackson, and 89 at Bowling Green. Under fair skies, Nashville reported 89, Paducah reported 85, Evansville reported 87, and Bloomington reported 83. At Frankfort, the weather conditions were not available. 9 p.m. Eastern Daylight Time weather conditions across north central Kentucky and south central Indiana. At Louisville International, it was fair. The temperature was 88 degrees, the dew point 75, and the relative humidity 65%, producing a heat index of 97. The wind was south at 7 miles an hour. The pressure was 30.03 inches and steady. At Bowman Field, it was fair. The temperature was 86 degrees, the dew point 75, and the relative humidity 69%. The wind was south at 7 miles an hour. The pressure was 30.03 inches and steady. At Jasper, it was fair. The temperature was 85 degrees, the dew point 79, and the relative humidity 82%, producing a heat index of 98. The wind was south at 7 miles an hour. The pressure was 30.02 inches and steady. Once again, at Louisville International, it was 88 degrees under fair skies. Elsewhere around the region, at Indianapolis, it was mostly cloudy, with a temperature of 85. It was fair, with a temperature of 83 at Lexington, 83 at Covington, 83 at Jackson, and 89 at Bowling Green. Under fair skies, Nashville reported 89, Paducah reported 85, Evansville reported 87, and Bloomington reported 83. At Frankfort, the weather conditions were not available. Flood warning now in effect until early Wednesday afternoon. What? Moderate flooding is occurring and moderate flooding is forecast. Where? Rolling Fork River near Boston. When? Until early Wednesday afternoon. The following impacts are expected: at 42.0 feet, a few homes and trailers outside of Boston flood. At 43.0 feet, flood wall begins closing in Lebanon Junction. Additional details: at 8:30 p.m. Eastern Daylight Time Monday, the stage was 42.8 feet. Bankville stage is 32.0 feet. Recent activity:
the maximum reverse stage in the 24 hours ending at 8:30 p.m. Eastern Daylight Time Monday was 42.8 feet. Forecast: the river is expected to fall below flood stage Wednesday morning and continue falling to 10.1 feet Saturday evening. Flood stage is 35.0 feet. Flood history: this crest compares to a previous crest of 44.7 feet on February 24, 2018. http://www.weather.gov/safety/flood-turnaround. 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The next statement will be issued by Tuesday afternoon at 3:30 p.m. Eastern Daylight Time. The current time is 9:22 p.m. Eastern Daylight Time. This is the climate data for Louisville for today. Since midnight, the high temperature was 93. The low was 78. No precipitation fell. Sunrise tomorrow 6:23 a.m. Sunset tomorrow 9:10 p.m. Now for the official National Weather Service forecast for North Central Kentucky and South Central Indiana, including the Louisville metro area. Tonight, partly cloudy. Lows in the mid-70s. South winds up to 10 miles an hour. Tuesday, mostly sunny. Highs in the mid-90s. Southwest winds up to 5 miles an hour. Tuesday night, mostly clear. Lows in the mid-70s. Southwest winds up to 5 miles an hour. Wednesday, sunny. Highs in the upper 90s. Southwest winds up to 5 miles an hour. Wednesday night, mostly clear. Lows in the mid-70s. Southwest winds up to 5 miles an hour until midnight, becoming light. And now the extended forecast for the radio listening area. Thursday and Thursday night, mostly clear. A 20% chance of thunderstorms. Highs in the upper 90s. Lows in the mid-70s. Friday and Friday night, mostly clear. A 30% chance of thunderstorms. Highs in the mid-90s. Lows in the mid-70s. Independence Day and Saturday night, partly cloudy. A 30% chance of thunderstorms. Highs in the lower 90s. Lows in the mid-70s. Sunday and Sunday night, partly cloudy. A 40% chance of thunderstorms. Highs in the lower 90s. Lows in the mid-70s. Monday and Monday night, partly cloudy. A 50% chance of thunderstorms. Highs in the upper 80s. Lows in the lower 70s. 9 p.m. Eastern Daylight Time weather conditions across north central Kentucky and south central Indiana. At Louisville International, it was fair. The temperature was 88 degrees, the dew point 75, and the relative humidity 65%, producing a heat index of 97. The wind was south at 7 miles an hour. The pressure was 30.03 inches and steady. At Bowman Field, it was fair. The temperature was 86 degrees, the dew point 75, and the relative humidity 69%. The wind was south at 7 miles an hour. The pressure was 30.03 inches and steady. At Jasper, it was fair. The temperature was 85 degrees, the dew point 79, and the relative humidity 82%, producing a heat index of 98. The wind was south at 7 miles an hour. The pressure was 30.02 inches and steady. Once again, at Louisville International, it was 88 degrees under fair skies. Elsewhere around the region, at Indianapolis, it was mostly cloudy, with a temperature of 85. It was fair, with a temperature of 83 at Lexington, 83 at Covington, 83 at Jackson, and 89 at Bowling Green. Under fair skies, Nashville reported 89, Paducah reported 85, Evansville reported 87, and Bloomington reported 83. At Frankfort, the weather conditions were not available. This is the climate data for Louisville for today. Since midnight, the high temperature was 93. The low was 78.
No precipitation fell. Sunrise tomorrow, 6:23 a.m. Sunset tomorrow, 9:10 p.m. Now for the official National Weather Service forecast for North Central Kentucky and South Central Indiana, including the Louisville metro area. Tonight, partly cloudy. Lows in the mid-70s. South winds up to 10 miles an hour. Tuesday, mostly sunny. Highs in the mid-90s. Southwest winds up to 5 miles an hour. Tuesday night, mostly clear. Lows in the mid-70s. Southwest winds up to 5 miles an hour. Wednesday, sunny. Highs in the upper 90s. Southwest winds up to 5 miles an hour. Wednesday night, mostly clear. Lows in the mid-70s. Southwest winds up to 5 miles an hour until midnight, becoming light. And now the extended forecast for the radio listening area. Thursday and Thursday night, mostly clear. A 20% chance of thunderstorms. Highs in the upper 90s. Lows in the mid-70s. Friday and Friday night, mostly clear. A 30% chance of thunderstorms. Highs in the mid-90s. Lows in the mid-70s. Independence Day and Saturday night, partly cloudy. A 30% chance of thunderstorms. Highs in the lower 90s. Lows in the mid-70s. Sunday and Sunday night, partly cloudy. A 40% chance of thunderstorms. Highs in the lower 90s. Lows in the mid-70s. Monday and Monday night, partly cloudy. A 50% chance of thunderstorms. Highs in the upper 80s. Lows in the lower 70s. The current time is 9:28 p.m. Eastern Daylight Time. 9 p.m. Eastern Daylight Time weather conditions across North Central Kentucky and South Central Indiana. At Louisville International, it was fair. The temperature was 88 degrees, the dew point 75, and the relative humidity 65%, producing a heat index of 97. The wind was south at 7 miles an hour. The pressure was 30.03 inches and steady. At Bowman Field, it was fair. The temperature was 86 degrees, the dew point 75, and the relative humidity 69%. The wind was south at 7 miles an hour. The pressure was 30.03 inches and steady. At Jasper, it was fair. The temperature was 85 degrees, the dew point 79, and the relative humidity 82%, producing a heat index of 98. The wind was south at 7 miles an hour. The pressure was 30.02 inches and steady. Once again, at Louisville International, it was 88 degrees under fair skies. Elsewhere around the region, at Indianapolis, it was mostly cloudy, with a temperature of 85. It was fair, with a temperature of 83 at Lexington, 83 at Covington, 83 at Jackson, and 89 at Bowling Green. Under fair skies, Nashville reported 89, Paducah reported 85, Evansville reported 87, and Bloomington reported 83. At Frankfort, the weather conditions were not available. This is the climate data for Louisville for today. Since midnight, the high temperature was 93. The low was 78. No precipitation fell. Sunrise tomorrow, 6:23 a.m. Sunset tomorrow, 9:10 p.m. Now for the official National Weather Service forecast for North Central Kentucky and South Central Indiana, including the Louisville metro area. Tonight, partly cloudy. Lows in the mid-70s. South winds up to 10 miles an hour. Tuesday, mostly sunny. Highs in the mid-90s. Southwest winds up to 5 miles an hour. Tuesday night, mostly clear. Lows in the mid-70s. Southwest winds up to 5 miles an hour. Wednesday, sunny. Highs in the upper 90s. Southwest winds up to 5 miles an hour. Wednesday night, mostly clear. Lows in the mid-70s. Southwest winds up to 5 miles an hour until midnight, becoming light. And now the extended forecast for the radio listening area. Thursday and Thursday night, mostly clear. A 20% chance of thunderstorms. Highs in the upper 90s.
lows in the mid-70s. Friday and Friday night, mostly clear. A 30% chance of thunderstorms. Highs in the mid-90s. Lows in the mid-70s. Independence Day and Saturday night, partly cloudy. A 30% chance of thunderstorms. Highs in the lower 90s. Lows in the mid-70s. Sunday and Sunday night, partly cloudy. A 40% chance of thunderstorms. Highs in the lower 90s. Lows in the mid-70s. Monday and Monday night, partly cloudy. A 50% chance of thunderstorms. Highs in the upper 80s. Lows in the lower 70s. The current time is 9:32 p.m. Eastern Daylight Time. 9 p.m. Eastern Daylight Time weather conditions across north central Kentucky and south central Indiana. At Louisville International, it was fair. The temperature was 88 degrees, the dew point 75, and the relative humidity 65%, producing a heat index of 97. The wind was south at 7 miles an hour. The pressure was 30.03 inches and steady. At Bowman Field, it was fair. The temperature was 86 degrees, the dew point 75, and the relative humidity 69%. The wind was south at 7 miles an hour. The pressure was 30.03 inches and steady. At Jasper, it was fair. The temperature was 85 degrees, the dew point 79, and the relative humidity 82%, producing a heat index of 98. The wind was south at 7 miles an hour. The pressure was 30.02 inches and steady. Once again, at Louisville International, it was 88 degrees under fair skies. Elsewhere around the region, at Indianapolis, it was mostly cloudy, with a temperature of 85. It was fair, with a temperature of 83 at Lexington, 83 at Covington, 83 at Jackson, and 89 at Bowling Green. Under fair skies, Nashville reported 89, Paducah reported 85, Evansville reported 87, and Bloomington reported 83. At Frankfort, the weather conditions were not available. Flood warning now in effect until early Wednesday afternoon. What? Moderate flooding is occurring and moderate flooding is forecast. Where? Rolling Fork River near Boston. When? Until early Wednesday afternoon. The following impacts are expected: at 42.0 feet, a few homes and trailers outside of Boston flood. At 43.0 feet, flood wall begins closing in Lebanon Junction. Additional details: at 8:30 p.m. Eastern Daylight Time Monday, the stage was 42.8 feet. Bankful stage is 32.0 feet. Recent activity: the maximum river stage in the 24 hours ending at 8:30 p.m. Eastern Daylight Time Monday was 42.8 feet. Forecast: the river is expected to fall below flood stage Wednesday morning and continue falling to 10.1 feet Saturday evening. Flood stage is 35.0 feet. Flood history: this crest compares to a previous crest of 44.7 feet on February 24, 2018. http://www.weather.gov/safety/. 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The next statement will be issued by Tuesday afternoon at 3:30 p.m. Eastern Daylight Time. This is the climate data for Louisville for today. Since midnight, the high temperature was 93. The low was 78. No precipitation fell. Sunrise tomorrow 6:23 a.m. Sunset tomorrow 9:10 p.m. Now for the official National Weather Service forecast for north central Kentucky and south central Indiana, including the Louisville metro area. Tonight, partly cloudy. Lows in the mid-70s. South winds up to 10 miles an hour. Tuesday, mostly sunny. Highs in the mid-90s. Southwest winds up to 5 miles an hour. Tuesday night, mostly clear. Lows in the mid-70s. Southwest winds up to 5 miles an hour. Wednesday,
sunny. Highs in the upper 90s. Southwest winds up to 5 miles an hour. Wednesday night, mostly clear. Lows in the mid-70s. Southwest winds up to 5 miles an hour until midnight, becoming light. And now the extended forecast for the radio listening area. Thursday and Thursday night, mostly clear. A 20% chance of thunderstorms. Highs in the upper 90s. Lows in the mid-70s. Friday and Friday night, mostly clear. A 30% chance of thunderstorms. Highs in the mid-90s. Lows in the mid-70s. Independence Day and Saturday night, partly cloudy. A 30% chance of thunderstorms. Highs in the lower 90s. Lows in the mid-70s. Sunday and Sunday night, partly cloudy. A 40% chance of thunderstorms. Highs in the lower 90s. Lows in the mid-70s. Monday and Monday night, partly cloudy. A 50% chance of thunderstorms. Highs in the upper 80s. Lows in the lower 70s. The current time is 9:37 p.m. Eastern Daylight Time. 9 p.m. Eastern Daylight Time weather conditions across north-central Kentucky and south-central Indiana. At Louisville International, it was fair. The temperature was 88 degrees, the dew point 75, and the relative humidity 65%, producing a heat index of 97. The wind was south at 7 miles an hour. The pressure was 30.03 inches and steady. At Bowman Field, it was fair. The temperature was 86 degrees, the dew point 75, and the relative humidity 69%. The wind was south at 7 miles an hour. The pressure was 30.03 inches and steady. At Jasper, it was fair. The temperature was 85 degrees, the dew point 79, and the relative humidity 82%, producing a heat index of 98. The wind was south at 7 miles an hour. The pressure was 30.02 inches and steady. Once again, at Louisville International, it was 88 degrees under fair skies. Elsewhere around the region, at Indianapolis, it was mostly cloudy, with a temperature of 85. It was fair, with a temperature of 83 at Lexington, 83 at Covington, 83 at Jackson, and 89 at Bowling Green. Under fair skies, Nashville reported 89, Paducah reported 85, Evansville reported 87, and Bloomington reported 83. At Frankfort, the weather conditions were not available. This is the climate data for Louisville for today. Since midnight, the high temperature was 93. The low was 78. No precipitation fell. Sunrise tomorrow 6:23 a.m. Sunset tomorrow 9:10 p.m. Now for the official National Weather Service forecast for North Central Kentucky and South Central Indiana, including the Louisville metro area. Tonight, partly cloudy. Lows in the mid-70s. South winds up to 10 miles an hour. Tuesday, mostly sunny. Highs in the mid-90s. Southwest winds up to 5 miles an hour. Tuesday night, mostly clear. Lows in the mid-70s. Southwest winds up to 5 miles an hour. Wednesday, sunny. Highs in the upper 90s. Southwest winds up to 5 miles an hour. Wednesday night, mostly clear. Lows in the mid-70s. Southwest winds up to 5 miles an hour until midnight, becoming light. And now the extended forecast for the radio listening area. Thursday and Thursday night, mostly clear. A 20% chance of thunderstorms. Highs in the upper 90s. Lows in the mid-70s. Friday and Friday night, mostly clear. A 30% chance of thunderstorms. Highs in the mid-90s. Lows in the mid-70s. Independence Day and Saturday night, partly cloudy. A 30% chance of thunderstorms. Highs in the lower 90s. Lows in the mid-70s. Sunday and Sunday night, partly cloudy. A 40% chance of thunderstorms. Highs in the lower 90s. Lows in the mid-70s. Monday and Monday night, partly cloudy. A 50% chance of thunderstorms.
highs in the upper 80s, lows in the lower 70s. 9 p.m. Eastern Daylight Time weather conditions across north-central Kentucky and south-central Indiana. At Louisville International, it was fair. The temperature was 88 degrees, the dew point 75, and the relative humidity 65%, producing a heat index of 97. The wind was south at 7 miles an hour. The pressure was 30.03 inches and steady. At Bowman Field, it was fair. The temperature was 86 degrees, the dew point 75, and the relative humidity 69%. The wind was south at 7 miles an hour. The pressure was 30.03 inches and steady. At Jasper, it was fair. The temperature was 85 degrees, the dew point 79, and the relative humidity 82%, producing a heat index of 98. The wind was south at 7 miles an hour. The pressure was 30.02 inches and steady. Once again, at Louisville International, it was 88 degrees under fair skies. Elsewhere around the region, at Indianapolis, it was mostly cloudy, with a temperature of 85. It was fair, with a temperature of 83 at Lexington, 83 at Covington, 83 at Jackson, and 89 at Bowling Green. Under fair skies, Nashville reported 89, Paducah reported 85, Evansville reported 87, and Bloomington reported 83. At Frankfort, the weather conditions were not available. 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The current time is 9:43 p.m. Eastern Daylight Time. This is the climate data for Louisville for today. Since midnight, the high temperature was 93. The low was 78. No precipitation fell. Sunrise tomorrow 6:23 a.m. Sunset tomorrow 9:10 p.m. Now for the official National Weather Service forecast for North Central Kentucky and South Central Indiana, including the Louisville metro area. Tonight, partly cloudy. Lows in the mid-70s. South winds up to 10 miles an hour. Tuesday, mostly sunny. Highs in the mid-90s. Southwest winds up to 5 miles an hour. Tuesday night, mostly clear. Lows in the mid-70s. Southwest winds up to 5 miles an hour. Wednesday, sunny. Highs in the upper 90s. Southwest winds up to 5 miles an hour. Wednesday night, mostly clear. Lows in the mid-70s. Southwest winds up to 5 miles an hour until midnight, becoming light. And now the extended forecast for the radio listening area. Thursday and Thursday night, mostly clear. A 20% chance of thunderstorms. Highs in the upper 90s. Lows in the mid-70s. Friday and Friday night, mostly clear. A 30% chance of thunderstorms. Highs in the mid-90s. Lows in the mid-70s. Independence Day and Saturday night, partly cloudy. A 30% chance of thunderstorms. Highs in the lower 90s. Lows in the mid-70s. Sunday and Sunday night, partly cloudy. A 40% chance of thunderstorms. Highs in the lower 90s. Lows in the mid-70s. Monday and Monday night, partly cloudy. A 50% chance of thunderstorms. Highs in the upper 80s. Lows in the lower 70s. 9 p.m. Eastern Daylight Time weather conditions across north-central Kentucky and south-central Indiana. At Louisville International, it was fair. The temperature was 88 degrees, the dew point 75, and the relative humidity 65%, producing a heat index of 97. The wind was south at 7 miles an hour. The pressure was 30.03 inches and steady. At Bowman Field, it was fair. The temperature was 86 degrees, the dew point 75, and the relative humidity 69%. The wind was south at 7 miles an hour. The pressure was 30.03 inches and steady. At Jasper, it was fair.
the temperature was 85 degrees, the dew point 79, and the relative humidity 82%, producing a heat index of 98.

reported 89, Paducah reported 85, Evansville reported 87, and Bloomington reported 83. At Frankfort, the weather conditions were not available. The current time is 9:47 p.m. Eastern Daylight Time. This is the climate data for Louisville for today. Since midnight, the high temperature was 93. The low was 78. No precipitation fell. Sunrise tomorrow 6:23 a.m. Sunset tomorrow 9:10 p.m. Now for the official National Weather Service forecast for North Central Kentucky and South Central Indiana, including the Louisville metro area. Tonight, partly cloudy. Lows in the mid-70s. South winds up to 10 miles an hour. Tuesday, mostly sunny. Highs in the mid-90s. Southwest winds up to 5 miles an hour. Tuesday night, mostly clear. Lows in the mid-70s. Southwest winds up to 5 miles an hour. Wednesday, sunny. Highs in the upper 90s. Southwest winds up to 5 miles an hour. Wednesday night, mostly clear. Lows in the mid-70s. Southwest winds up to 5 miles an hour until midnight, becoming light. And now the extended forecast for the radio listening area. Thursday and Thursday night, mostly clear. A 20% chance of thunderstorms. Highs in the upper 90s. Lows in the mid-70s. Friday and Friday night, mostly clear. A 30% chance of thunderstorms. Highs in the mid-90s. Lows in the mid-70s. Independence Day and Saturday night, partly cloudy. A 30% chance of thunderstorms. Highs in the lower 90s. Lows in the mid-70s. Sunday and Sunday night, partly cloudy. A 40% chance of thunderstorms. Highs in the lower 90s. Lows in the mid-70s. Monday and Monday night, partly cloudy. A 50% chance of thunderstorms. Highs in the upper 80s. Lows in the lower 70s. Flood warning now in effect until early Wednesday afternoon. What? Moderate flooding is occurring and moderate flooding is forecast. Where? Rolling Fork River near Boston. When? Until early Wednesday afternoon. The following impacts are expected: at 42.0 feet, a few homes and trailers outside of Boston flood. At 43.0 feet, flood wall begins closing in Lebanon Junction. Additional details: at 8:30 p.m. Eastern Daylight Time Monday, the stage was 42.8 feet. Bankful stage is 32.0 feet. Recent activity: the maximum river stage in the 24 hours ending at 8:30 p.m. Eastern Daylight Time Monday was 42.8 feet. Forecast: the river is expected to fall below flood stage Wednesday morning and continue falling to 10.1 feet Saturday evening. Flood stage is 35.0 feet. Flood history: this crest compares to a previous crest of 44.7 feet on February 24, 2018. http://www.weather.gov/safety/flood turnaround, don't drown when encountering flooded roads. 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The next statement will be issued by Tuesday afternoon at 3:30 p.m. Eastern Daylight Time. 9 p.m. Eastern Daylight Time weather conditions across north central Kentucky and south central Indiana. At Louisville International, it was fair. The temperature was 88 degrees, the dew point 75, and the relative humidity 65%, producing a heat index of 97. The wind was south at 7 miles an hour. The pressure was 30.03 inches and steady. At Bowman Field, it was fair. The temperature was 86 degrees, the dew point 75, and the relative humidity 69%. The wind was south at 7 miles an hour. The pressure was 30.03 inches and steady. At Jasper, it was fair. The temperature was 85 degrees, the dew point 79, and the relative humidity 82%, producing a heat index of 98.

wind was south at 7 miles an hour. The pressure was 30.02 inches and steady. Once again, at Louisville International, it was 88 degrees under fair skies. Elsewhere around the region, at Indianapolis, it was mostly cloudy, with a temperature of 85. It was fair, with a temperature of 83 at Lexington, 83 at Covington, 83 at Jackson, and 89 at Bowling Green. Under fair skies, Nashville reported 89, Paducah reported 85, Evansville reported 87, and Bloomington reported 83. At Frankfort, the weather conditions were not available. The current time is 9:52 p.m. Eastern Daylight Time. This is the climate data for Louisville for today. Since midnight, the high temperature was 93. The low was 78. No precipitation fell. Sunrise tomorrow 6:23 a.m. Sunset tomorrow 9:10 p.m. Now for the official National Weather Service forecast for North Central Kentucky and South Central Indiana, including the Louisville metro area. Tonight, partly cloudy. Lows in the mid-70s. South winds up to 10 miles an hour. Tuesday, mostly sunny. Highs in the mid-90s. Southwest winds up to 5 miles an hour. Tuesday night, mostly clear. Lows in the mid-70s. Southwest winds up to 5 miles an hour. Wednesday, sunny. Highs in the upper 90s. Southwest winds up to 5 miles an hour. Wednesday night, mostly clear. Lows in the mid-70s. Southwest winds up to 5 miles an hour until midnight, becoming light. And now the extended forecast for the radio listening area. Thursday and Thursday night, mostly clear. A 20% chance of thunderstorms. Highs in the upper 90s. Lows in the mid-70s. Friday and Friday night, mostly clear. A 30% chance of thunderstorms. Highs in the mid-90s. Lows in the mid-70s. Independence Day and Saturday night, partly cloudy. A 30% chance of thunderstorms. Highs in the lower 90s. Lows in the mid-70s. Sunday and Sunday night, partly cloudy. A 40% chance of thunderstorms. Highs in the lower 90s. Lows in the mid-70s. Monday and Monday night, partly cloudy. A 50% chance of thunderstorms. Highs in the upper 80s. Lows in the lower 70s. 9 p.m. Eastern Daylight Time weather conditions across North Central Kentucky and South Central Indiana. At Louisville International, it was fair. The temperature was 88 degrees, the dew point 75, and the relative humidity 65%, producing a heat index of 97. The wind was south at 7 miles an hour. The pressure was 30.03 inches and steady. At Bowman Field, it was fair. The temperature was 86 degrees, the dew point 75, and the relative humidity 69%. The wind was south at 7 miles an hour. The pressure was 30.03 inches and steady. At Jasper, it was fair. The temperature was 85 degrees, the dew point 79, and the relative humidity 82%, producing a heat index of 98. The wind was south at 7 miles an hour. The pressure was 30.02 inches and steady. Once again, at Louisville International, it was 88 degrees under fair skies. Elsewhere around the region, at Indianapolis, it was mostly cloudy, with a temperature of 85. It was fair, with a temperature of 83 at Lexington, 83 at Covington, 83 at Jackson, and 89 at Bowling Green. Under fair skies, Nashville reported 89, Paducah reported 85, Evansville reported 87, and Bloomington reported 83. At Frankfort, the weather conditions were not available. This is the climate data for Louisville for today. Since midnight, the high temperature was 93. The low was 78. No precipitation fell. Sunrise tomorrow 6:23 a.m. Sunset tomorrow 9:10 p.m. Now for the official National Weather Service forecast for North Central Kentucky and South Central Indiana, including the Louisville metro area. Tonight, partly cloudy. Lows in the mid-
70s. South winds up to 10 miles an hour. Tuesday, mostly sunny. Highs in the mid-90s. Southwest winds up to 5 miles an hour. Tuesday night, mostly clear. Lows in the mid-70s. Southwest winds up to 5 miles an hour. Wednesday, sunny. Highs in the upper 90s. Southwest winds up to 5 miles an hour. Wednesday night, mostly clear. Lows in the mid-70s. Southwest winds up to 5 miles an hour until midnight, becoming light. And now the extended forecast for the radio listening area. Thursday and Thursday night, mostly clear. A 20% chance of thunderstorms. Highs in the upper 90s. Lows in the mid-70s. Friday and Friday night, mostly clear. A 30% chance of thunderstorms. Highs in the mid-90s. Lows in the mid-70s. Independence Day and Saturday night, partly cloudy. A 30% chance of thunderstorms. Highs in the lower 90s. Lows in the mid-70s. Sunday and Sunday night, partly cloudy. A 40% chance of thunderstorms. Highs in the lower 90s. Lows in the mid-70s. Monday and Monday night, partly cloudy. A 50% chance of thunderstorms. Highs in the upper 80s. Lows in the lower 70s. The current time is 9:58 p.m. Eastern Daylight Time. 9 p.m. Eastern Daylight Time weather conditions across north central Kentucky and south central Indiana. At Louisville International, it was fair. The temperature was 88 degrees, the dew point 75, and the relative humidity 65%, producing a heat index of 97. The wind was south at 7 miles an hour. The pressure was 30.03 inches and steady. At Bowman Field, it was fair. The temperature was 86 degrees, the dew point 75, and the relative humidity 69%. The wind was south at 7 miles an hour. The pressure was 30.03 inches and steady. At Jasper, it was fair. The temperature was 85 degrees, the dew point 79, and the relative humidity 82%, producing a heat index of 98. The wind was south at 7 miles an hour. The pressure was 30.02 inches and steady. Once again, at Louisville International, it was 88 degrees under fair skies. Elsewhere around the region, at Indianapolis, it was mostly cloudy, with a temperature of 85. It was fair, with a temperature of 83 at Lexington, 83 at Covington, 83 at Jackson, and 89 at Bowling Green. Under fair skies, Nashville reported 89, Paducah reported 85, Evansville reported 87, and Bloomington reported 83. At Frankfort, the weather conditions were not available. This is the climate data for Louisville for today. Since midnight, the high temperature was 93. The low was 78. No precipitation fell. Sunrise tomorrow 6:23 a.m. Sunset tomorrow 9:10 p.m. Now for the official National Weather Service forecast for north central Kentucky and south central Indiana, including the Louisville metro area. Tonight, partly cloudy. Lows in the mid-70s. South winds up to 10 miles an hour. Tuesday, mostly sunny. Highs in the mid-90s. Southwest winds up to 5 miles an hour. Tuesday night, mostly clear. Lows in the mid-70s. Southwest winds up to 5 miles an hour. Wednesday, sunny. Highs in the upper 90s. Southwest winds up to 5 miles an hour. Wednesday night, mostly clear. Lows in the mid-70s. Southwest winds up to 5 miles an hour until midnight, becoming light. And now the extended forecast for the radio listening area. Thursday and Thursday night, mostly clear. A 20% chance of thunderstorms. Highs in the upper 90s. Lows in the mid-70s. Friday and Friday night, mostly clear. A 30% chance of thunderstorms. Highs in the mid-90s. Lows in the mid-70s. Independence Day and Saturday night, partly cloudy. A 30% chance of thunderstorms.
Highs in the lower 90s. Lows in the mid-70s. Sunday and Sunday night, partly cloudy. A 40% chance of thunderstorms. Highs in the lower 90s. Lows in the mid-70s. Monday and Monday night, partly cloudy. A 50% chance of thunderstorms. Highs in the upper 80s. Lows in the lower 70s. The current time is 10:02 p.m. Eastern Daylight Time. 10 p.m. Eastern Daylight Time weather conditions across north central Kentucky and south central Indiana. At Louisville International, it was fair. The temperature was 87 degrees, the dew point 75, and the relative humidity 67%, producing a heat index of 96. The wind was south at 7 miles an hour. The pressure was 30.03 inches and steady. At Bowman Field, it was fair. The temperature was 85 degrees, the dew point 75, and the relative humidity 72%. The wind was south at 5 miles an hour. The pressure was 30.04 inches and rising. At Jasper, light rain was falling. The temperature was 83 degrees, the dew point 79, and the relative humidity 88%. The wind was south at 5 miles an hour. The pressure was 30.03 inches and rising. Once again, at Louisville International, it was 87 degrees under fair skies. Elsewhere around the region, at Indianapolis, it was mostly cloudy, with a temperature of 82. It was fair, with a temperature of 81 at Lexington, 82 at Covington, 82 at Jackson, and 87 at Bowling Green. Under fair skies, Nashville reported 86, Paducah reported 82, Evansville reported 85, and Bloomington reported 81. At Frankfort, the weather conditions were not available. Flood warning now in effect until early Wednesday afternoon. What? Moderate flooding is occurring and moderate flooding is forecast. Where? Rolling Fork River near Boston. When? Until early Wednesday afternoon. The following impacts are expected: at 42.0 feet, a few homes and trailers outside of Boston flood. At 43.0 feet, flood wall begins closing in Lebanon Junction. Additional details: at 8:30 p.m. Eastern Daylight Time Monday, the stage was 42.8 feet. Bankville stage is 32.0 feet. Recent activity: the maximum river stage in the 24 hours ending at 8:30 p.m. Eastern Daylight Time Monday was 42.8 feet. Forecast: the river is expected to fall below flood stage Wednesday morning and continue falling to 10.1 feet Saturday evening. Flood stage is 35.0 feet. Flood history: this crest compares to a previous crest of 44.7 feet on February 24, 2018. http://www.weather.gov/safety/. 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The next statement will be issued by Tuesday afternoon at 3:30 p.m. Eastern Daylight Time. This is the climate data for Louisville for today. Since midnight, the high temperature was 93. The low was 78. No precipitation fell. Sunrise tomorrow 6:23 a.m. Sunset tomorrow 9:10 p.m. Now for the official National Weather Service forecast for north central Kentucky and south central Indiana, including the Louisville metro area. Tonight, partly cloudy. Lows in the mid-70s. South winds up to 10 miles an hour. Tuesday, mostly sunny. Highs in the mid-90s. Southwest winds up to 5 miles an hour. Tuesday night, mostly clear. Lows in the mid-70s. Southwest winds up to 5 miles an hour. Wednesday, sunny. Highs in the upper 90s. Southwest winds up to 5 miles an hour. Wednesday night, mostly clear. Lows in the mid-70s. Southwest winds up to 5 miles an hour until midnight, becoming light. And now the extended forecast for the radio listening area.
Thursday and Thursday night, mostly clear. A 20% chance of thunderstorms. Highs in the upper 90s. Lows in the mid-70s. Friday and Friday night, mostly clear. A 30% chance of thunderstorms. Highs in the mid-90s. Lows in the mid-70s. Independence Day and Saturday night, partly cloudy. A 30% chance of thunderstorms. Highs in the lower 90s. Lows in the mid-70s. Sunday and Sunday night, partly cloudy. A 40% chance of thunderstorms. Highs in the lower 90s. Lows in the mid-70s. Monday and Monday night, partly cloudy. A 50% chance of thunderstorms. Highs in the upper 80s. Lows in the lower 70s. The current time is 10:07 p.m. Eastern Daylight Time. 10 p.m. Eastern Daylight Time weather conditions across north central Kentucky and south central Indiana. At Louisville International, it was fair. The temperature was 87 degrees, the dew point 75, and the relative humidity 67%, producing a heat index of 96. The wind was south at 7 miles an hour. The pressure was 30.03 inches and steady. At Bowman Field, it was fair. The temperature was 85 degrees, the dew point 75, and the relative humidity 72%. The wind was south at 5 miles an hour. The pressure was 30.04 inches and rising. At Jasper, light rain was falling. The temperature was 83 degrees, the dew point 79, and the relative humidity 88%. The wind was south at 5 miles an hour. The pressure was 30.03 inches and rising. Once again, at Louisville International, it was 87 degrees under fair skies. Elsewhere around the region, at Indianapolis, it was mostly cloudy, with a temperature of 82. It was fair, with a temperature of 81 at Lexington, 82 at Covington, 82 at Jackson, and 87 at Bowling Green. Under fair skies, Nashville reported 86, Paducah reported 82, Evansville reported 85, and Bloomington reported 81. At Frankfort, the weather conditions were not available. This is the climate data for Louisville for today. Since midnight, the high temperature was 93. The low was 78. No precipitation fell. Sunrise tomorrow 6:23 a.m. Sunset tomorrow 9:10 p.m. Now for the official National Weather Service forecast for north central Kentucky and south central Indiana, including the Louisville metro area. Tonight, partly cloudy. Lows in the mid-70s. South winds up to 10 miles an hour. Tuesday, mostly sunny. Highs in the mid-90s. Southwest winds up to 5 miles an hour. Tuesday night, mostly clear. Lows in the mid-70s. Southwest winds up to 5 miles an hour. Wednesday, sunny. Highs in the upper 90s. Southwest winds up to 5 miles an hour. Wednesday night, mostly clear. Lows in the mid-70s. Southwest winds up to 5 miles an hour until midnight, becoming light. And now the extended forecast for the radio listening area. Thursday and Thursday night, mostly clear. A 20% chance of thunderstorms. Highs in the upper 90s. Lows in the mid-70s. Friday and Friday night, mostly clear. A 30% chance of thunderstorms. Highs in the mid-90s. Lows in the mid-70s. Independence Day and Saturday night, partly cloudy. A 30% chance of thunderstorms. Highs in the lower 90s. Lows in the mid-70s. Sunday and Sunday night, partly cloudy. A 40% chance of thunderstorms. Highs in the lower 90s. Lows in the mid-70s. Monday and Monday night, partly cloudy. A 50% chance of thunderstorms. Highs in the upper 80s. Lows in the lower 70s. 10 p.m. Eastern Daylight Time weather conditions across north central Kentucky and south central Indiana. At Louisville International, it was partly cloudy. The temperature was 87 degrees, the dew point 75, and the relative humidity 67%, producing a heat index of 96.
The wind was south at 7 miles an hour. The pressure was 30.03 inches and steady. At Bowman Field, it was clear. The temperature was 85 degrees, the dew point 75, and the relative humidity 72%. The wind was south at 5 miles an hour. The pressure was 30.04 inches and rising. At Jasper, light rain was falling. The temperature was 83 degrees, the dew point 79, and the relative humidity 88%. The wind was south at 5 miles an hour. The pressure was 30.03 inches and rising. Once again, at Louisville International, it was 87 degrees under partly cloudy skies. Elsewhere around the region, it was clear, with a temperature of 81 at Lexington, 87 at Bowling Green, and 86 at Nashville. Under clear skies, Paducah reported 82, Evansville reported 85, and Bloomington reported 81. It was partly cloudy, with a temperature of 82 at Covington, and 82 at Jackson. At Indianapolis, it was mostly cloudy, with a temperature of 82. At Frankfort, the weather conditions were not available. 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The current time is 10:13 p.m. Eastern Daylight Time. This is the climate data for Louisville for today. Since midnight, the high temperature was 93. The low was 78. No precipitation fell. Sunrise tomorrow 6:23 a.m. Sunset tomorrow 9:10 p.m. Now for the official National Weather Service forecast for North Central Kentucky and South Central Indiana, including the Louisville metro area. Tonight, partly cloudy. Lows in the mid-70s. South winds up to 10 miles an hour. Tuesday, mostly sunny. Highs in the mid-90s. Southwest winds up to 5 miles an hour. Tuesday night, mostly clear. Lows in the mid-70s. Southwest winds up to 5 miles an hour. Wednesday, sunny. Highs in the upper 90s. Southwest winds up to 5 miles an hour. Wednesday night, mostly clear. Lows in the mid-70s. Southwest winds up to 5 miles an hour until midnight, becoming light. And now the extended forecast for the radio listening area. Thursday and Thursday night, mostly clear. A 20% chance of thunderstorms. Highs in the upper 90s. Lows in the mid-70s. Friday and Friday night, mostly clear. A 30% chance of thunderstorms. Highs in the mid-90s. Lows in the mid-70s. Independence Day and Saturday night, partly cloudy. A 30% chance of thunderstorms. Highs in the lower 90s. Lows in the mid-70s. Sunday and Sunday night, partly cloudy. A 40% chance of thunderstorms. Highs in the lower 90s. Lows in the mid-70s. Monday and Monday night, partly cloudy. A 50% chance of thunderstorms. Highs in the upper 80s. Lows in the lower 70s. 10 p.m. Eastern Daylight Time weather conditions across North Central Kentucky and South Central Indiana. At Louisville International, it was partly cloudy. The temperature was 87 degrees, the dew point 75, and the relative humidity 67%, producing a heat index of 96. The wind was south at 7 miles an hour. The pressure was 30.03 inches and steady. At Bowman Field, it was clear. The temperature was 85 degrees, the dew point 75, and the relative humidity 72%. The wind was south at 5 miles an hour. The pressure was 30.04 inches and rising. At Jasper, light rain was falling. The temperature was 83 degrees, the dew point 79, and the relative humidity 88%. The wind was south at 5 miles an hour. The pressure was 30.03 inches and rising. Once again, at Louisville International, it was 87 degrees under partly cloudy skies. Elsewhere around the region,
It was clear, with a temperature of 81 at Lexington, 87 at Bowling Green, and 86 at Nashville. Under clear skies, Paducah reported 82, Evansville reported 85, and Bloomington reported 81. It was partly cloudy, with a temperature of 82 at Covington and 82 at Jackson. At Indianapolis, it was mostly cloudy, with a temperature of 82. At Frankfort, the weather conditions were not available. The current time is 10:17 p.m. Eastern Daylight Time. This is the climate data for Louisville for today. Since midnight, the high temperature was 93. The low was 78. No precipitation fell. Sunrise tomorrow 6:23 a.m. Sunset tomorrow 9:10 p.m. Now for the official National Weather Service forecast for North Central Kentucky and South Central Indiana, including the Louisville metro area. Tonight, partly cloudy. Lows in the mid-70s. South winds up to 10 miles an hour. Tuesday, mostly sunny. Highs in the mid-90s. Southwest winds up to 5 miles an hour. Tuesday night, mostly clear. Lows in the mid-70s. Southwest winds up to 5 miles an hour. Wednesday, sunny. Highs in the upper 90s. Southwest winds up to 5 miles an hour. Wednesday night, mostly clear. Lows in the mid-70s. Southwest winds up to 5 miles an hour until midnight, becoming light. And now the extended forecast for the radio listening area. Thursday and Thursday night, mostly clear. A 20% chance of thunderstorms. Highs in the upper 90s. Lows in the mid-70s. Friday and Friday night, mostly clear. A 30% chance of thunderstorms. Highs in the mid-90s. Lows in the mid-70s. Independence Day and Saturday night, partly cloudy. A 30% chance of thunderstorms. Highs in the lower 90s. Lows in the mid-70s. Sunday and Sunday night, partly cloudy. A 40% chance of thunderstorms. Highs in the lower 90s. Lows in the mid-70s. Monday and Monday night, partly cloudy. A 50% chance of thunderstorms. Highs in the upper 80s. Lows in the lower 70s. Flood warning now in effect until early Wednesday afternoon. What? Moderate flooding is occurring and moderate flooding is forecast. Where? Rolling Fork River near Boston. When? Until early Wednesday afternoon. The following impacts are expected: at 42.0 feet, a few homes and trailers outside of Boston flood. At 43.0 feet, flood wall begins closing in Lebanon Junction. Additional details: at 8:30 p.m. Eastern Daylight Time Monday, the stage was 42.8 feet. Bankful stage is 32.0 feet. Recent activity: the maximum river stage in the 24 hours ending at 8:30 p.m. Eastern Daylight Time Monday was 42.8 feet. Forecast: the river is expected to fall below flood stage Wednesday morning and continue falling to 10.1 feet Saturday evening. Flood stage is 35.0 feet. Flood history: this crest compares to a previous crest of 44.7 feet on February 24, 2018. http://www.weather.gov/safety/flood turnaround. Don't drown when encountering flooded roads. Most flood deaths occur in vehicles. Motorists should not attempt to drive around barricades or drive cars through flooded areas. 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The next statement will be issued by Tuesday afternoon at 3:30 p.m. Eastern Daylight Time. 10 p.m. Eastern Daylight Time weather conditions across North Central Kentucky and South Central Indiana. At Louisville International, it was partly cloudy. The temperature was 87 degrees, the dew point 75, and the relative humidity 67%, producing a heat index of 96. The wind was south at 7 miles an hour. The pressure was 30.03 inches and steady. At Bowman Field, it was clear. The temperature was 85 degrees, the dew point 75, and the relative humidity 72%.
The wind was south at 5 miles an hour. The pressure was 30.04 inches and rising. At Jasper, light rain was falling. The temperature was 83 degrees, the dew point 79, and the relative humidity 88%. The wind was south at 5 miles an hour. The pressure was 30.03 inches and rising. Once again, at Louisville International, it was 87 degrees under partly cloudy skies. Elsewhere around the region, it was clear, with a temperature of 81 at Lexington, 87 at Bowling Green, and 86 at Nashville. Under clear skies, Paducah reported 82, Evansville reported 85, and Bloomington reported 81. It was partly cloudy, with a temperature of 82 at Covington, and 82 at Jackson. At Indianapolis, it was mostly cloudy, with a temperature of 82. At Frankfort, the weather conditions were not available. The current time is 10:22 p.m. Eastern Daylight Time. This is the climate data for Louisville for today. Since midnight, the high temperature was 93. The low was 78. No precipitation fell. Sunrise tomorrow 6:23 a.m. Sunset tomorrow 9:10 p.m. Now for the official National Weather Service forecast for North Central Kentucky and South Central Indiana, including the Louisville metro area. Tonight, partly cloudy. Lows in the mid-70s. South winds up to 10 miles an hour. Tuesday, mostly sunny. Highs in the mid-90s. Southwest winds up to 5 miles an hour. Tuesday night, mostly clear. Lows in the mid-70s. Southwest winds up to 5 miles an hour. Wednesday, sunny. Highs in the upper 90s. Southwest winds up to 5 miles an hour. Wednesday night, mostly clear. Lows in the mid-70s. Southwest winds up to 5 miles an hour until midnight, becoming light. And now the extended forecast for the radio listening area. Thursday and Thursday night, mostly clear. A 20% chance of thunderstorms. Highs in the upper 90s. Lows in the mid-70s. Friday and Friday night, mostly clear. A 30% chance of thunderstorms. Highs in the mid-90s. Lows in the mid-70s. Independence Day and Saturday night, partly cloudy. A 30% chance of thunderstorms. Highs in the lower 90s. Lows in the mid-70s. Sunday and Sunday night, partly cloudy. A 40% chance of thunderstorms. Highs in the lower 90s. Lows in the mid-70s. Monday and Monday night, partly cloudy. A 50% chance of thunderstorms. Highs in the upper 80s. Lows in the lower 70s. 10 p.m. Eastern Daylight Time weather conditions across North Central Kentucky and South Central Indiana. At Louisville International, it was partly cloudy. The temperature was 87 degrees, the dew point 75, and the relative humidity 67%, producing a heat index of 96. The wind was south at 7 miles an hour. The pressure was 30.03 inches and steady. At Bowman Field, it was clear. The temperature was 85 degrees, the dew point 75, and the relative humidity 72%. The wind was south at 5 miles an hour. The pressure was 30.04 inches and rising. At Jasper, light rain was falling. The temperature was 83 degrees, the dew point 79, and the relative humidity 88%. The wind was south at 5 miles an hour. The pressure was 30.03 inches and rising. Once again, at Louisville International, it was 87 degrees under partly cloudy skies. Elsewhere around the region, it was clear, with a temperature of 81 at Lexington, 87 at Bowling Green, and 86 at Nashville. Under clear skies, Paducah reported 82, Evansville reported 85, and Bloomington reported 81. It was partly cloudy, with a temperature of 82 at Covington and 82 at Jackson. At Indianapolis, it was mostly cloudy, with a temperature of 82. At Frankfort, the weather conditions were not available. This is the climate data for Louisville for today. Since midnight, the high temperature was 93. The low was 78.
No precipitation fell. Sunrise tomorrow, 6:23 a.m. Sunset tomorrow, 9:10 p.m. The current time is 10:27 p.m. Eastern Daylight Time. Now for the official National Weather Service forecast for North Central Kentucky and South Central Indiana, including the Louisville metro area. Tonight, partly cloudy. Lows in the mid-70s. South winds up to 10 miles an hour. Tuesday, mostly sunny. Highs in the mid-90s. Southwest winds up to 5 miles an hour. Tuesday night, mostly clear. Lows in the mid-70s. Southwest winds up to 5 miles an hour. Wednesday, sunny. Highs in the upper 90s. Southwest winds up to 5 miles an hour. Wednesday night, mostly clear. Lows in the mid-70s. Southwest winds up to 5 miles an hour until midnight, becoming light. And now the extended forecast for the radio listening area. Thursday and Thursday night, mostly clear. A 20% chance of thunderstorms. Highs in the upper 90s. Lows in the mid-70s. Friday and Friday night, mostly clear. A 30% chance of thunderstorms. Highs in the mid-90s. Lows in the mid-70s. Independence Day and Saturday night, partly cloudy. A 30% chance of thunderstorms. Highs in the lower 90s. Lows in the mid-70s. Sunday and Sunday night, partly cloudy. A 40% chance of thunderstorms. Highs in the lower 90s. Lows in the mid-70s. Monday and Monday night, partly cloudy. A 50% chance of thunderstorms. Highs in the upper 80s. Lows in the lower 70s. 10 p.m. Eastern Daylight Time weather conditions across North Central Kentucky and South Central Indiana. At Louisville International, it was partly cloudy. The temperature was 87 degrees, the dew point 75, and the relative humidity 67%, producing a heat index of 96. The wind was south at 7 miles an hour. The pressure was 30.03 inches and steady. At Bowman Field, it was clear. The temperature was 85 degrees, the dew point 75, and the relative humidity 72%. The wind was south at 5 miles an hour. The pressure was 30.04 inches and rising. At Jasper, light rain was falling. The temperature was 83 degrees, the dew point 79, and the relative humidity 88%. The wind was south at 5 miles an hour. The pressure was 30.03 inches and rising. Once again, at Louisville International, it was 87 degrees under partly cloudy skies. Elsewhere around the region, it was clear, with a temperature of 81 at Lexington, 87 at Bowling Green, and 86 at Nashville. Under clear skies, Paducah reported 82, Evansville reported 85, and Bloomington reported 81. It was partly cloudy, with a temperature of 82 at Covington, and 82 at Jackson. At Indianapolis, it was mostly cloudy, with a temperature of 82. At Frankfort, the weather conditions were not available. This is the climate data for Louisville for today. Since midnight, the high temperature was 93. The low was 78. No precipitation fell. Sunrise tomorrow, 6:23 a.m. Sunset tomorrow, 9:10 p.m. Now for the official National Weather Service forecast for North Central Kentucky and South Central Indiana, including the Louisville metro area. Tonight, partly cloudy. Lows in the mid-70s. South winds up to 10 miles an hour. Tuesday, mostly sunny. Highs in the mid-90s. Southwest winds up to 5 miles an hour. Tuesday night, mostly clear. Lows in the mid-70s. Southwest winds up to 5 miles an hour. Wednesday, sunny. Highs in the upper 90s. Southwest winds up to 5 miles an hour. Wednesday night, mostly clear. Lows in the mid-70s. Southwest winds up to 5 miles an hour until midnight, becoming light. And now the extended forecast for the radio listening area. Thursday and Thursday night, mostly clear. A 20% chance of thunderstorms.
highs in the upper 90s. Lows in the mid-70s. Friday and Friday night, mostly clear. A 30% chance of thunderstorms. Highs in the mid-90s. Lows in the mid-70s. Independence Day and Saturday night, partly cloudy. A 30% chance of thunderstorms. Highs in the lower 90s. Lows in the mid-70s. Sunday and Sunday night, partly cloudy. A 40% chance of thunderstorms. Highs in the lower 90s. Lows in the mid-70s. Monday and Monday night, partly cloudy. A 50% chance of thunderstorms. Highs in the upper 80s. Lows in the lower 70s. The current time is 10:32 p.m. Eastern Daylight Time. 10 p.m. Eastern Daylight Time weather conditions across north central Kentucky and south central Indiana. At Louisville International, it was partly cloudy. The temperature was 87 degrees, the dew point 75, and the relative humidity 67%, producing a heat index of 96. The wind was south at 7 miles an hour. The pressure was 30.03 inches and steady. At Bowman Field, it was clear. The temperature was 85 degrees, the dew point 75, and the relative humidity 72%. The wind was south at 5 miles an hour. The pressure was 30.04 inches and rising. At Jasper, light rain was falling. The temperature was 83 degrees, the dew point 79, and the relative humidity 88%. The wind was south at 5 miles an hour. The pressure was 30.03 inches and rising. Once again, at Louisville International, it was 87 degrees under partly cloudy skies. Elsewhere around the region, it was clear, with a temperature of 81 at Lexington, 87 at Bowling Green, and 86 at Nashville. Under clear skies, Paducah reported 82, Evansville reported 85, and Bloomington reported 81. It was partly cloudy, with a temperature of 82 at Covington, and 82 at Jackson. At Indianapolis, it was mostly cloudy, with a temperature of 82. At Frankfort, the weather conditions were not available. Flood warning now in effect until early Wednesday afternoon. What? Moderate flooding is occurring and moderate flooding is forecast. Where? Rolling Fork River near Boston. When? Until early Wednesday afternoon. The following impacts are expected: at 42.0 feet, a few homes and trailers outside of Boston flood. At 43.0 feet, flood wall begins closing in Lebanon Junction. Additional details: at 8:30 p.m. Eastern Daylight Time Monday, the stage was 42.8 feet. Bankville stage is 32.0 feet. Recent activity: the maximum river stage in the 24 hours ending at 8:30 p.m. Eastern Daylight Time Monday was 42.8 feet. Forecast: the river is expected to fall below flood stage Wednesday morning and continue falling to 10.1 feet Saturday evening. Flood stage is 35.0 feet. Flood history: this crest compares to a previous crest of 44.7 feet on February 24, 2018. http://www.weather.gov/safety/flood turnaround, don't drown when encountering flooded roads. 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The next statement will be issued by Tuesday afternoon at 3:30 p.m. Eastern Daylight Time. This is the climate data for Louisville for today. Since midnight, the high temperature was 93. The low was 78. No precipitation fell. Sunrise tomorrow 6:23 a.m. Sunset tomorrow 9:10 p.m. Now for the official National Weather Service forecast for north central Kentucky and south central Indiana, including the Louisville metro area. Tonight, partly cloudy. Lows in the mid-70s. South winds up to 10 miles an hour. Tuesday, mostly sunny. Highs in the mid-90s. Southwest winds up to 5 miles an hour. Tuesday night, mostly clear. Lows in the mid-70s.
southwest winds up to 5 miles an hour. Wednesday, sunny. Highs in the upper 90s. Southwest winds up to 5 miles an hour. Wednesday night, mostly clear. Lows in the mid-70s. Southwest winds up to 5 miles an hour until midnight, becoming light. And now the extended forecast for the radio listening area. Thursday and Thursday night, mostly clear. A 20% chance of thunderstorms. Highs in the upper 90s. Lows in the mid-70s. Friday and Friday night, mostly clear. A 30% chance of thunderstorms. Highs in the mid-90s. Lows in the mid-70s. Independence Day and Saturday night, partly cloudy. A 30% chance of thunderstorms. Highs in the lower 90s. Lows in the mid-70s. Sunday and Sunday night, partly cloudy. A 40% chance of thunderstorms. Highs in the lower 90s. Lows in the mid-70s. Monday and Monday night, partly cloudy. A 50% chance of thunderstorms. Highs in the upper 80s. Lows in the lower 70s. The current time is 10:38 p.m. Eastern Daylight Time. 10 p.m. Eastern Daylight Time weather conditions across north-central Kentucky and south-central Indiana. At Louisville International, it was partly cloudy. The temperature was 87 degrees, the dew point 75, and the relative humidity 67%, producing a heat index of 96. The wind was south at 7 miles an hour. The pressure was 30.03 inches and steady. At Bowman Field, it was clear. The temperature was 85 degrees, the dew point 75, and the relative humidity 72%. The wind was south at 5 miles an hour. The pressure was 30.04 inches and rising. At Jasper, light rain was falling. The temperature was 83 degrees, the dew point 79, and the relative humidity 88%. The wind was south at 5 miles an hour. The pressure was 30.03 inches and rising. Once again, at Louisville International, it was 87 degrees under partly cloudy skies. Elsewhere around the region, it was clear, with a temperature of 81 at Lexington, 87 at Bowling Green, and 86 at Nashville. Under clear skies, Paducah reported 82, Evansville reported 85, and Bloomington reported 81. It was partly cloudy, with a temperature of 82 at Covington, and 82 at Jackson. At Indianapolis, it was mostly cloudy, with a temperature of 82. At Frankfort, the weather conditions were not available. This is the climate data for Louisville for today. Since midnight, the high temperature was 93. The low was 78. No precipitation fell. Sunrise tomorrow 6:23 a.m. Sunset tomorrow 9:10 p.m. Now for the official National Weather Service forecast for North Central Kentucky and South Central Indiana, including the Louisville metro area. Tonight, partly cloudy. Lows in the mid-70s. South winds up to 10 miles an hour. Tuesday, mostly sunny. Highs in the mid-90s. Southwest winds up to 5 miles an hour. Tuesday night, mostly clear. Lows in the mid-70s. Southwest winds up to 5 miles an hour. Wednesday, sunny. Highs in the upper 90s. Southwest winds up to 5 miles an hour. Wednesday night, mostly clear. Lows in the mid-70s. Southwest winds up to 5 miles an hour until midnight, becoming light. And now the extended forecast for the radio listening area. Thursday and Thursday night, mostly clear. A 20% chance of thunderstorms. Highs in the upper 90s. Lows in the mid-70s. Friday and Friday night, mostly clear. A 30% chance of thunderstorms. Highs in the mid-90s. Lows in the mid-70s. Independence Day and Saturday night, partly cloudy. A 30% chance of thunderstorms. Highs in the lower 90s. Lows in the mid-70s. Sunday and Sunday night, partly cloudy. A 40% chance of thunderstorms. Highs in the lower 90s. Lows in the mid-70s. Monday and Monday night, partly cloudy.
partly cloudy. A 50% chance of thunderstorms. Highs in the upper 80s. Lows in the lower 70s. 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The current time is 10:42 p.m. Eastern Daylight Time. 10 p.m. Eastern Daylight Time weather conditions across north-central Kentucky and south-central Indiana. At Louisville International, it was partly cloudy. The temperature was 87 degrees, the dew point 75, and the relative humidity 67%, producing a heat index of 96. The wind was south at 7 miles an hour. The pressure was 30.03 inches and steady. At Bowman Field, it was clear. The temperature was 85 degrees, the dew point 75, and the relative humidity 72%. The wind was south at 5 miles an hour. The pressure was 30.04 inches and rising. At Jasper, light rain was falling. The temperature was 83 degrees, the dew point 79, and the relative humidity 88%. The wind was south at 5 miles an hour. The pressure was 30.03 inches and rising. Once again, at Louisville International, it was 87 degrees under partly cloudy skies. Elsewhere around the region, it was clear, with a temperature of 81 at Lexington, 87 at Bowling Green, and 86 at Nashville. Under clear skies, Paducah reported 82, Evansville reported 85, and Bloomington reported 81. It was partly cloudy, with a temperature of 82 at Covington, and 82 at Jackson. At Indianapolis, it was mostly cloudy, with a temperature of 82. At Frankfort, the weather conditions were not available. This is the climate data for Louisville for today. Since midnight, the high temperature was 93. The low was 78. No precipitation fell. Sunrise tomorrow 6:23 a.m. Sunset tomorrow 9:10 p.m. Now for the official National Weather Service forecast for North Central Kentucky and South Central Indiana, including the Louisville metro area. Tonight, partly cloudy. Lows in the mid-70s. South winds up to 10 miles an hour. Tuesday, mostly sunny. Highs in the mid-90s. Southwest winds up to 5 miles an hour. Tuesday night, mostly clear. Lows in the mid-70s. Southwest winds up to 5 miles an hour. Wednesday, sunny. Highs in the upper 90s. Southwest winds up to 5 miles an hour. Wednesday night, mostly clear. Lows in the mid-70s. Southwest winds up to 5 miles an hour until midnight, becoming light. And now the extended forecast for the radio listening area. Thursday and Thursday night, mostly clear. A 20% chance of thunderstorms. Highs in the upper 90s. Lows in the mid-70s. Friday and Friday night, mostly clear. A 30% chance of thunderstorms. Highs in the mid-90s. Lows in the mid-70s. Independence Day and Saturday night, partly cloudy. A 30% chance of thunderstorms. Highs in the lower 90s. Lows in the mid-70s. Sunday and Sunday night, partly cloudy. A 40% chance of thunderstorms. Highs in the lower 90s. Lows in the mid-70s. Monday and Monday night, partly cloudy. A 50% chance of thunderstorms. Highs in the upper 80s. Lows in the lower 70s. 10 p.m. Eastern Daylight Time weather conditions across north-central Kentucky and south-central Indiana. At Louisville International, it was partly cloudy. The temperature was 87 degrees, the dew point 75, and the relative humidity 67%, producing a heat index of 96. The wind was south at 7 miles an hour. The pressure was 30.03 inches and steady. At Bowman Field, it was clear. The temperature was 85 degrees, the dew point 75, and the relative humidity 72%. The wind was south at 5 miles an hour.
The pressure was 30.04 inches and rising. At Jasper, light rain was falling. The temperature was 83 degrees, the dew point 79, and the relative humidity 88%. The wind was south at 5 miles an hour. The pressure was 30.03 inches and rising. Once again, at Lewis.

mostly cloudy with a temperature of 82. At Frankfurt, the weather conditions were not available. The current time is 10:47 p.m. Eastern Daylight Time. This is the climate data for Louisville for today. Since midnight, the high temperature was 93. The low was 78. No precipitation fell. Sunrise tomorrow 6:23 a.m. Sunset tomorrow 9:10 p.m. Flood warning now in effect until early Wednesday afternoon. What? Moderate flooding is occurring and moderate flooding is forecast. Where? Rolling Fork River near Boston. When? Until early Wednesday afternoon. The following impacts are expected at 42.0 feet, a few homes and trailers outside of Boston flood. At 43.0 feet, flood wall begins closing in Lebanon Junction. Additional details, at 8:30 p.m. Eastern Daylight Time Monday, the stage was 42.8 feet. Bankville stage is 32.0 feet. Recent activity, the maximum river stage in the 24 hours ending at 8:30 p.m. Eastern Daylight Time Monday was 42.8 feet. Forecast, the river is expected to fall below flood stage Wednesday morning and continue falling to 10.1 feet Saturday evening. Flood stage is 35.0 feet. Flood history, this crest compares to a previous crest of 44.7 feet on February 24, 2018. http://www.weather.gov/safety/. 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Most flood deaths occur in vehicles. 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The next statement will be issued by Tuesday afternoon at 3:30 p.m. Eastern Daylight Time. Now for the official National Weather Service forecast for North Central Kentucky and South Central Indiana, including the Louisville metro area. Tonight, partly cloudy. Lows in the mid-70s. South winds up to 10 miles an hour. Tuesday, mostly sunny. Highs in the mid-90s. Southwest winds up to 5 miles an hour. Tuesday night, mostly clear. Lows in the mid-70s. Southwest winds up to 5 miles an hour. Wednesday, sunny. Highs in the upper 90s. Southwest winds up to 5 miles an hour. Wednesday night, mostly clear. Lows in the mid-70s. Southwest winds up to 5 miles an hour until midnight, becoming light. And now the extended forecast for the radio listening area. Thursday and Thursday night, mostly clear. A 20% chance of thunderstorms. Highs in the upper 90s. Lows in the mid-70s. Friday and Friday night, mostly clear. A 30% chance of thunderstorms. Highs in the mid-90s. Lows in the mid-70s. Independence Day and Saturday night, partly cloudy. A 30% chance of thunderstorms. Highs in the lower 90s. Lows in the mid-70s. Sunday and Sunday night, partly cloudy. A 40% chance of thunderstorms. Highs in the lower 90s. Lows in the mid-70s. Monday and Monday night, partly cloudy. A 50% chance of thunderstorms. Highs in the upper 80s. Lows in the lower 70s. 10 p.m. Eastern Daylight Time weather conditions across North Central Kentucky and South Central Indiana. At Louisville International, it was partly cloudy. The temperature was 87 degrees, the dew point 75, and the relative humidity 67%, producing a heat index of 96. The wind was south at 7 miles an hour. The pressure was 30.03 inches and steady. At Bowman Field, it was clear. The temperature was 85 degrees, the dew point 75, and the relative humidity 72%. The wind was south at 5 miles an hour. The pressure was 30.04 inches and rising. At Jasper, light rain was falling. The temperature was 83 degrees, the dew point 79, and the relative humidity 88%. The wind was south at 5 miles an hour. The pressure was 30.03 inches and rising.

Once again, at Louisville International, it was 87 degrees under partly cloudy skies. Elsewhere around the region, it was clear, with a temperature of 81 at Lexington, 87 at Bowling Green, and 86 at Nashville. Under clear skies, Paducah reported 82, Evansville reported 85, and Bloomington reported 81. It was partly cloudy, with a temperature of 82 at Covington and 82 at Jackson. At Indianapolis, it was mostly cloudy, with a temperature of 82. At Frankfort, the weather conditions were not available. The current time is 10:53 p.m. Eastern Daylight Time. This is the climate data for Louisville for today. Since midnight, the high temperature was 93. The low was 78. No precipitation fell. Sunrise tomorrow 6:23 a.m. Sunset tomorrow 9:10 p.m. Now for the official National Weather Service forecast for North Central Kentucky and South Central Indiana, including the Louisville metro area. Tonight, partly cloudy. Lows in the mid-70s. South winds up to 10 miles an hour. Tuesday, mostly sunny. Highs in the mid-90s. Southwest winds up to 5 miles an hour. Tuesday night, mostly clear. Lows in the mid-70s. Southwest winds up to 5 miles an hour. Wednesday, sunny. Highs in the upper 90s. Southwest winds up to 5 miles an hour. Wednesday night, mostly clear. Lows in the mid-70s. Southwest winds up to 5 miles an hour until midnight, becoming light. And now the extended forecast for the radio listening area. Thursday and Thursday night, mostly clear. A 20% chance of thunderstorms. Highs in the upper 90s. Lows in the mid-70s. Friday and Friday night, mostly clear. A 30% chance of thunderstorms. Highs in the mid-90s. Lows in the mid-70s. Independence Day and Saturday night, partly cloudy. A 30% chance of thunderstorms. Highs in the lower 90s. Lows in the mid-70s. Sunday and Sunday night, partly cloudy. A 40% chance of thunderstorms. Highs in the lower 90s. Lows in the mid-70s. Monday and Monday night, partly cloudy. A 50% chance of thunderstorms. Highs in the upper 80s. Lows in the lower 70s. 10 p.m. Eastern Daylight Time weather conditions across North Central Kentucky and South Central Indiana. At Louisville International, it was partly cloudy. The temperature was 87 degrees, the dew point 75, and the relative humidity 67%, producing a heat index of 96. The wind was south at 7 miles an hour. The pressure was 30.03 inches and steady. At Bowman Field, it was clear. The temperature was 85 degrees, the dew point 75, and the relative humidity 72%. The wind was south at 5 miles an hour. The pressure was 30.04 inches and rising. At Jasper, light rain was falling. The temperature was 83 degrees, the dew point 79, and the relative humidity 88%. The wind was south at 5 miles an hour. The pressure was 30.03 inches and rising. Once again, at Louisville International, it was 87 degrees under partly cloudy skies. Elsewhere around the region, it was clear, with a temperature of 81 at Lexington, 87 at Bowling Green, and 86 at Nashville. Under clear skies, Paducah reported 82, Evansville reported 85, and Bloomington reported 81. It was partly cloudy, with a temperature of 82 at Covington and 82 at Jackson. At Indianapolis, it was mostly cloudy, with a temperature of 82. At Frankfort, the weather conditions were not available. The current time is 10:57 p.m. Eastern Daylight Time. This is the climate data for Louisville for today. Since midnight, the high temperature was 93. The low was 78. No precipitation fell. Sunrise tomorrow 6:23 a.m. Sunset tomorrow 9:10 p.m. Now for the official National Weather Service forecast for North Central Kentucky and South Central Indiana, including the Louisville metro area.
Tonight, partly cloudy. Lows in the mid-70s. South winds up to 10 miles an hour. Tuesday, mostly sunny. Highs in the mid-90s. Southwest winds up to 5 miles an hour. Tuesday night, mostly clear. Lows in the mid-70s. Southwest winds up to 5 miles an hour. Wednesday, sunny. Highs in the upper 90s. Southwest winds up to 5 miles an hour. Wednesday night, mostly clear. Lows in the mid-70s. Southwest winds up to 5 miles an hour until midnight, becoming light. And now the extended forecast for the radio listening area. Thursday and Thursday night, mostly clear. A 20% chance of thunderstorms. Highs in the upper 90s. Lows in the mid-70s. Friday and Friday night, mostly clear. A 30% chance of thunderstorms. Highs in the mid-90s. Lows in the mid-70s. Independence Day and Saturday night, partly cloudy. A 30% chance of thunderstorms. Highs in the lower 90s. Lows in the mid-70s. Sunday and Sunday night, partly cloudy. A 40% chance of thunderstorms. Highs in the lower 90s. Lows in the mid-70s. Monday and Monday night, partly cloudy. A 50% chance of thunderstorms. Highs in the upper 80s. Lows in the lower 70s. 10 p.m. Eastern Daylight Time weather conditions across north-central Kentucky and south-central Indiana. At Louisville International, it was partly cloudy. The temperature was 87 degrees, the dew point 75, and the relative humidity 67%, producing a heat index of 96. The wind was south at 7 miles an hour. The pressure was 30.03 inches and steady. At Bowman Field, it was clear. The temperature was 85 degrees, the dew point 75, and the relative humidity 72%. The wind was south at 5 miles an hour. The pressure was 30.04 inches and rising. At Jasper, light rain was falling. The temperature was 83 degrees, the dew point 79, and the relative humidity 88%. The wind was south at 5 miles an hour. The pressure was 30.03 inches and rising. Once again, at Louisville International, it was 87 degrees under partly cloudy skies. Elsewhere around the region, it was clear, with a temperature of 81 at Lexington, 87 at Bowling Green, and 86 at Nashville. Under clear skies, Paducah reported 82, Evansville reported 85, and Bloomington reported 81. It was partly cloudy, with a temperature of 82 at Covington, and 82 at Jackson. At Indianapolis, it was mostly cloudy, with a temperature of 82. At Frankfort, the weather conditions were not available. This is the climate data for Louisville for today. Since midnight, the high temperature was 93. The low was 78. No precipitation fell. Sunrise tomorrow 6:23 a.m. Sunset tomorrow 9:10 p.m. Now for the official National Weather Service forecast for north-central Kentucky and south-central Indiana, including the Louisville metro area. Tonight, partly cloudy. Lows in the mid-70s. South winds up to 10 miles an hour. Tuesday, mostly sunny. Highs in the mid-90s. Southwest winds up to 5 miles an hour. Tuesday night, mostly clear. Lows in the mid-70s. Southwest winds up to 5 miles an hour. Wednesday, sunny. Highs in the upper 90s. Southwest winds up to 5 miles an hour. Wednesday night, mostly clear. Lows in the mid-70s. Southwest winds up to 5 miles an hour until midnight, becoming light. And now the extended forecast for the radio listening area. Thursday and Thursday night, mostly clear. A 20% chance of thunderstorms. Highs in the upper 90s. Lows in the mid-70s. Friday and Friday night, mostly clear. A 30% chance of thunderstorms. Highs in the mid-90s. Lows in the mid-70s. Independence Day and Saturday night, partly cloudy. A 30% chance of thunderstorms.
highs in the lower 90s. Lows in the mid-70s. Sunday and Sunday night, partly cloudy. A 40% chance of thunderstorms. Highs in the lower 90s. Lows in the mid-70s. Monday and Monday night, partly cloudy. A 50% chance of thunderstorms. Highs in the upper 80s. Lows in the lower 70s. The current time is 11:03 p.m. Eastern Daylight Time. Flood warning now in effect until early Wednesday afternoon. What? Moderate flooding is occurring and moderate flooding is forecast. Where? Rolling Fork River near Boston. When? Until early Wednesday afternoon. The following impacts are expected: at 42.0 feet, a few homes and trailers outside of Boston flood. At 43.0 feet, flood wall begins closing in Lebanon Junction. Additional details: at 8:30 p.m. Eastern Daylight Time Monday, the stage was 42.8 feet. Bankville stage is 32.0 feet. Recent activity: the maximum river stage in the 24 hours ending at 8:30 p.m. Eastern Daylight Time Monday was 42.8 feet. Forecast: the river is expected to fall below flood stage Wednesday morning and continue falling to 10.1 feet Saturday evening. Flood stage is 35.0 feet. Flood history: this crest compares to a previous crest of 44.7 feet on February 24, 2018. http://www.weather.gov/safety/. Flood turnaround: don't drown when encountering flooded roads. Most flood deaths occur in vehicles. Motorists should not attempt to drive around barricades or drive cars through flooded areas. 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The next statement will be issued by Tuesday afternoon at 3:30 p.m. Eastern Daylight Time. 11 p.m. Eastern Daylight Time weather conditions across north-central Kentucky and south-central Indiana. At Louisville International, it was partly cloudy. The temperature was 85 degrees, the dew point 75, and the relative humidity 72%. The wind was south at 5 miles an hour. The pressure was 30.04 inches and rising. At Bowman Field, it was clear. The temperature was 84 degrees, the dew point 76, and the relative humidity 76%. The wind was south at 3 miles an hour. The pressure was 30.05 inches and rising. At Jasper, it was clear. The temperature was 81 degrees, the dew point 79, and the relative humidity 94%. The wind was south at 6 miles an hour. The pressure was 30.03 inches and steady. Once again, at Louisville International, it was 85 degrees under partly cloudy skies. Elsewhere around the region, it was clear, with a temperature of 80 at Lexington, 80 at Jackson, 86 at Bowling Green, and 85 at Nashville. Under clear skies, Paducah reported 79, Evansville reported 83, and Bloomington reported 81. At Covington, it was partly cloudy, with a temperature of 80. At Indianapolis, it was mostly cloudy, with a temperature of 81. At Frankfort, the weather conditions were not available. This is the climate data for Louisville for today. Since midnight, the high temperature was 93. The low was 78. No precipitation fell. Sunrise tomorrow 6:23 a.m. Sunset tomorrow 9:10 p.m. Now for the official National Weather Service forecast for north-central Kentucky and south-central Indiana, including the Louisville metro area. Tonight, partly cloudy. Lows in the mid-70s. South winds up to 10 miles an hour. Tuesday, mostly sunny. Highs in the mid-90s. Southwest winds up to 5 miles an hour. Tuesday night, mostly clear. Lows in the mid-70s. Southwest winds up to 5 miles an hour. Wednesday, sunny. Highs in the upper 90s. Southwest winds up to 5 miles an hour. Wednesday night, mostly clear. Lows in the mid-70s. Southwest winds up to 5 miles an hour until midnight, becoming light. And now the extended forecast for the radio listening area.
Thursday and Thursday night, mostly clear. A 20% chance of thunderstorms. Highs in the upper 90s. Lows in the mid-70s. Friday and Friday night, mostly clear. A 30% chance of thunderstorms. Highs in the mid-90s. Lows in the mid-70s. Independence Day and Saturday night, partly cloudy. A 30% chance of thunderstorms. Highs in the lower 90s. Lows in the mid-70s. Sunday and Sunday night, partly cloudy. A 40% chance of thunderstorms. Highs in the lower 90s. Lows in the mid-70s. Monday and Monday night, partly cloudy. A 50% chance of thunderstorms. Highs in the upper 80s. Lows in the lower 70s. The current time is 11:08 p.m. Eastern Daylight Time. 11 p.m. Eastern Daylight Time weather conditions across north central Kentucky and south central Indiana. At Louisville International, it was partly cloudy. The temperature was 85 degrees, the dew point 75, and the relative humidity 72%. The wind was south at 5 miles an hour. The pressure was 30.04 inches and rising. At Bowman Field, it was clear. The temperature was 84 degrees, the dew point 76, and the relative humidity 76%. The wind was south at 3 miles an hour. The pressure was 30.05 inches and rising. At Jasper, it was clear. The temperature was 81 degrees, the dew point 79, and the relative humidity 94%. The wind was south at 6 miles an hour. The pressure was 30.03 inches and steady. Once again, at Louisville International, it was 85 degrees under partly cloudy skies. Elsewhere around the region, it was clear, with a temperature of 80 at Lexington, 80 at Jackson, 86 at Bowling Green, and 85 at Nashville. Under clear skies, Paducah reported 79, Evansville reported 83, and Bloomington reported 81. At Covington, it was partly cloudy, with a temperature of 80. At Indianapolis, it was mostly cloudy, with a temperature of 81. At Frankfort, the weather conditions were not available. 11 p.m. Eastern Daylight Time weather conditions across north central Kentucky and south central Indiana. At Louisville International, it was partly cloudy. The temperature was 85 degrees, the dew point 75, and the relative humidity 72%. The wind was south at 5 miles an hour. The pressure was 30.04 inches and rising. At Bowman Field, it was clear. The temperature was 84 degrees, the dew point 76, and the relative humidity 76%. The wind was south at 3 miles an hour. The pressure was 30.05 inches and rising. At Jasper, it was clear. The temperature was 81 degrees, the dew point 79, and the relative humidity 94%. The wind was south at 6 miles an hour. The pressure was 30.03 inches and steady. Once again, at Louisville International, it was 85 degrees under partly cloudy skies. Elsewhere around the region, it was clear, with a temperature of 80 at Lexington, 80 at Jackson, and 86 at Bowling Green. Under clear skies, Nashville reported 85, Paducah reported 79, and Evansville reported 83. It was partly cloudy, with a temperature of 80 at Covington and 81 at Bloomington. At Indianapolis, it was mostly cloudy, with a temperature of 81. At Frankfort, the weather conditions were not available. This is the climate data for Louisville for today. Since midnight, the high temperature was 93. The low was 78. No precipitation fell. Sunrise tomorrow 6:23 a.m. Sunset tomorrow 9:10 p.m. You're listening to NOAA Weather Radio, your best source for 24-hour-a-day weather information. 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The current time is 11:12 p.m. Eastern Daylight Time. Now for the official National Weather Service forecast for north central Kentucky and south central Indiana,
including the Louisville metro area. Tonight, partly cloudy. Lows in the mid-70s. South winds up to 10 miles an hour. Tuesday, mostly sunny. Highs in the mid-90s. Southwest winds up to 5 miles an hour. Tuesday night, mostly clear. Lows in the mid-70s. Southwest winds up to 5 miles an hour. Wednesday, sunny. Highs in the upper 90s. Southwest winds up to 5 miles an hour. Wednesday night, mostly clear. Lows in the mid-70s. Southwest winds up to 5 miles an hour until midnight, becoming light. And now the extended forecast for the radio listening area. Thursday and Thursday night, mostly clear. A 20% chance of thunderstorms. Highs in the upper 90s. Lows in the mid-70s. Friday and Friday night, mostly clear. A 30% chance of thunderstorms. Highs in the mid-90s. Lows in the mid-70s. Independence Day and Saturday night, partly cloudy. A 30% chance of thunderstorms. Highs in the lower 90s. Lows in the mid-70s. Sunday and Sunday night, partly cloudy. A 40% chance of thunderstorms. Highs in the lower 90s. Lows in the mid-70s. Monday and Monday night, partly cloudy. A 50% chance of thunderstorms. Highs in the upper 80s. Lows in the lower 70s. 11 p.m. Eastern Daylight Time weather conditions across north-central Kentucky and south-central Indiana. At Louisville International, it was partly cloudy. The temperature was 85 degrees, the dew point 75, and the relative humidity 72%. The wind was south at 5 miles an hour. The pressure was 30.04 inches and rising. At Bowman Field, it was clear. The temperature was 84 degrees, the dew point 76, and the relative humidity 76%. The wind was south at 3 miles an hour. The pressure was 30.05 inches and rising. At Jasper, it was clear. The temperature was 81 degrees, the dew point 79, and the relative humidity 94%. The wind was south at 6 miles an hour. The pressure was 30.03 inches and steady. Once again, at Louisville International, it was 85 degrees under partly cloudy skies. Elsewhere around the region, it was clear, with a temperature of 80 at Lexington, 80 at Jackson, and 86 at Bowling Green. Under clear skies, Nashville reported 85, Paducah reported 79, and Evansville reported 83. It was partly cloudy, with a temperature of 80 at Covington, and 81 at Bloomington. At Indianapolis, it was mostly cloudy, with a temperature of 81. At Frankfort, the weather conditions were not available. This is the climate data for Louisville for today. Since midnight, the high temperature was 93. The low was 78. No precipitation fell. Sunrise tomorrow 6:23 a.m. Sunset tomorrow 9:10 p.m. Now for the official National Weather Service forecast for North Central Kentucky and South Central Indiana, including the Louisville metro area. Tonight, partly cloudy. Lows in the mid-70s. South winds up to 10 miles an hour. Tuesday, mostly sunny. Highs in the mid-90s. Southwest winds up to 5 miles an hour. Tuesday night, mostly clear. Lows in the mid-70s. Southwest winds up to 5 miles an hour. Wednesday, sunny. Highs in the upper 90s. Southwest winds up to 5 miles an hour. Wednesday night, mostly clear. Lows in the mid-70s. Southwest winds up to 5 miles an hour until midnight, becoming light. And now the extended forecast for the radio listening area. Thursday and Thursday night, mostly clear. A 20% chance of thunderstorms. Highs in the upper 90s. Lows in the mid-70s. Friday and Friday night, mostly clear. A 30% chance of thunderstorms. Highs in the mid-90s. Lows in the mid-70s. Independence Day and Saturday night, partly cloudy. A 30% chance of thunderstorms.
Highs in the lower 90s. Lows in the mid-70s. Sunday and Sunday night, partly cloudy. A 40% chance of thunderstorms. Highs in the lower 90s. Lows in the mid-70s. Monday and Monday night, partly cloudy. A 50% chance of thunderstorms. Highs in the upper 80s. Lows in the lower 70s. The current time is 11:18 p.m. Eastern Daylight Time. Flood warning now in effect until early Wednesday afternoon. What? Moderate flooding is occurring and moderate flooding is forecast. Where? Rolling Fork River near Boston. When? Until early Wednesday afternoon. The following impacts are expected at 42.0 feet, a few homes and trailers outside of Boston flood. At 43.0 feet, flood wall begins closing in Lebanon Junction. Additional details, at 8:30 p.m. Eastern Daylight Time Monday, the stage was 42.8 feet. Bankful stage is 32.0 feet. Recent activity, the maximum river stage in the 24 hours ending at 8:30 p.m. Eastern Daylight Time Monday was 42.8 feet. Forecast, the river is expected to fall below flood stage Wednesday morning and continue falling to 10.1 feet Saturday evening. Flood stage is 35.0 feet. Flood history. This crest compares to a previous crest of 44.7 feet on February 24, 2018. http://www.weather.gov/safety/. Flood turnaround. Don't drown when encountering flooded roads. Most flood deaths occur in vehicles. Motorists should not attempt to drive around barricades or drive cars through flooded areas. 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The next statement will be issued by Tuesday afternoon at 3:30 p.m. Eastern Daylight Time. 11 p.m. Eastern Daylight Time weather conditions across north central Kentucky and south central Indiana. At Louisville International, it was partly cloudy. The temperature was 85 degrees, the dew point 75, and the relative humidity 72%. The wind was south at 5 miles an hour. The pressure was 30.04 inches and rising. At Bowman Field, it was clear. The temperature was 84 degrees, the dew point 76, and the relative humidity 76%. The wind was south at 3 miles an hour. The pressure was 30.05 inches and rising. At Jasper, it was clear. The temperature was 81 degrees, the dew point 79, and the relative humidity 94%. The wind was south at 6 miles an hour. The pressure was 30.03 inches and steady. Once again, at Louisville International, it was 85 degrees under partly cloudy skies. Elsewhere around the region, it was clear, with a temperature of 80 at Lexington, 80 at Jackson, and 86 at Bowling Green. Under clear skies, Nashville reported 85, Paducah reported 79, and Evansville reported 83. It was partly cloudy, with a temperature of 80 at Covington, and 81 at Bloomington. At Indianapolis, it was mostly cloudy, with a temperature of 81. At Frankfort, the weather conditions were not available. This is the climate data for Louisville for today. Since midnight, the high temperature was 93. The low was 78. No precipitation fell. Sunrise tomorrow 6:23 a.m. Sunset tomorrow 9:10 p.m. Now for the official National Weather Service forecast for north central Kentucky and south central Indiana, including the Louisville metro area. Tonight, partly cloudy. Lows in the mid-70s. South winds up to 10 miles an hour. Tuesday, mostly sunny. Highs in the mid-90s. Southwest winds up to 5 miles an hour. Tuesday night, mostly clear. Lows in the mid-70s. Southwest winds up to 5 miles an hour. Wednesday, sunny. Highs in the upper 90s. Southwest winds up to 5 miles an hour. Wednesday night, mostly clear. Lows in the mid-70s. Southwest winds up to 5 miles an hour until midnight becoming light. And now the extended forecast for the radio listening area.
Thursday and Thursday night, mostly clear. A 20% chance of thunderstorms. Highs in the upper 90s. Lows in the mid-70s. Friday and Friday night, mostly clear. A 30% chance of thunderstorms. Highs in the mid-90s. Lows in the mid-70s. Independence Day and Saturday night, partly cloudy. A 30% chance of thunderstorms. Highs in the lower 90s. Lows in the mid-70s. Sunday and Sunday night, partly cloudy. A 40% chance of thunderstorms. Highs in the lower 90s. Lows in the mid-70s. Monday and Monday night, partly cloudy. A 50% chance of thunderstorms. Highs in the upper 80s. Lows in the lower 70s. The current time is 11:23 p.m. Eastern Daylight Time. 11 p.m. Eastern Daylight Time weather conditions across north central Kentucky and south central Indiana. At Louisville International, it was partly cloudy. The temperature was 85 degrees, the dew point 75, and the relative humidity 72%. The wind was south at 5 miles an hour. The pressure was 30.04 inches and rising. At Bowman Field, it was clear. The temperature was 84 degrees, the dew point 76, and the relative humidity 76%. The wind was south at 3 miles an hour. The pressure was 30.05 inches and rising. At Jasper, it was clear. The temperature was 81 degrees, the dew point 79, and the relative humidity 94%. The wind was south at 6 miles an hour. The pressure was 30.03 inches and steady. Once again, at Louisville International, it was 85 degrees under partly cloudy skies. Elsewhere around the region, it was clear, with a temperature of 80 at Lexington, 80 at Jackson, and 86 at Bowling Green. Under clear skies, Nashville reported 85, Paducah reported 79, and Evansville reported 83. It was partly cloudy, with a temperature of 80 at Covington and 81 at Bloomington. At Indianapolis, it was mostly cloudy, with a temperature of 81. At Frankfort, the weather conditions were not available. This is the climate data for Louisville for today. Since midnight, the high temperature was 93. The low was 78. No precipitation fell. Sunrise tomorrow 6:23 a.m. Sunset tomorrow 9:10 p.m. Now for the official National Weather Service forecast for north central Kentucky and south central Indiana, including the Louisville metro area. Tonight, partly cloudy. Lows in the mid-70s. South winds up to 10 miles an hour. Tuesday, mostly sunny. Highs in the mid-90s. Southwest winds up to 5 miles an hour. Tuesday night, mostly clear. Lows in the mid-70s. Southwest winds up to 5 miles an hour. Wednesday, sunny. Highs in the upper 90s. Southwest winds up to 5 miles an hour. Wednesday night, mostly clear. Lows in the mid-70s. Southwest winds up to 5 miles an hour until midnight, becoming light. And now the extended forecast for the radio listening area. Thursday and Thursday night, mostly clear. A 20% chance of thunderstorms. Highs in the upper 90s. Lows in the mid-70s. Friday and Friday night, mostly clear. A 30% chance of thunderstorms. Highs in the mid-90s. Lows in the mid-70s. Independence Day and Saturday night, partly cloudy. A 30% chance of thunderstorms. Highs in the lower 90s. Lows in the mid-70s. Sunday and Sunday night, partly cloudy. A 40% chance of thunderstorms. Highs in the lower 90s. Lows in the mid-70s. Monday and Monday night, partly cloudy. A 50% chance of thunderstorms. Highs in the upper 80s. Lows in the lower 70s. The current time is 11:27 p.m. Eastern Daylight Time. 11 p.m. Eastern Daylight Time weather conditions across north central Kentucky and south central Indiana. At Louisville International, it was partly cloudy.
The temperature was 85 degrees, the dew point 75, and the relative humidity 72%. The wind was south at 5 miles an hour. The pressure was 30.04 inches and rising. At Bowman Field, it was clear. The temperature was 84 degrees, the dew point 76, and the relative humidity 76%. The wind was south at 3 miles an hour. The pressure was 30.05 inches and rising. At Jasper, it was clear. The temperature was 81 degrees, the dew point 79, and the relative humidity 94%. The wind was south at 6 miles an hour. The pressure was 30.03 inches and steady. Once again, at Louisville International, it was 85 degrees under partly cloudy skies. Elsewhere around the region, it was clear, with a temperature of 80 at Lexington, 80 at Jackson, and 86 at Bowling Green. Under clear skies, Nashville reported 85, Paducah reported 79, and Evansville reported 83. It was partly cloudy, with a temperature of 80 at Covington, and 81 at Bloomington. At Indianapolis, it was mostly cloudy, with a temperature of 81. At Frankfort, the weather conditions were not available. This is the climate data for Louisville for today. Since midnight, the high temperature was 93. The low was 78. No precipitation fell. Sunrise tomorrow 6:23 a.m. Sunset tomorrow 9:10 p.m. Now for the official National Weather Service forecast for North Central Kentucky and South Central Indiana, including the Louisville metro area. Tonight, partly cloudy. Lows in the mid-70s. South winds up to 10 miles an hour. Tuesday, mostly sunny. Highs in the mid-90s. Southwest winds up to 5 miles an hour. Tuesday night, mostly clear. Lows in the mid-70s. Southwest winds up to 5 miles an hour. Wednesday, sunny. Highs in the upper 90s. Southwest winds up to 5 miles an hour. Wednesday night, mostly clear. Lows in the mid-70s. Southwest winds up to 5 miles an hour until midnight, becoming light. And now the extended forecast for the radio listening area. Thursday and Thursday night, mostly clear. A 20% chance of thunderstorms. Highs in the upper 90s. Lows in the mid-70s. Friday and Friday night, mostly clear. A 30% chance of thunderstorms. Highs in the mid-90s. Lows in the mid-70s. Independence Day and Saturday night, partly cloudy. A 30% chance of thunderstorms. Highs in the lower 90s. Lows in the mid-70s. Sunday and Sunday night, partly cloudy. A 40% chance of thunderstorms. Highs in the lower 90s. Lows in the mid-70s. Monday and Monday night, partly cloudy. A 50% chance of thunderstorms. Highs in the upper 80s. Lows in the lower 70s. 11 p.m. Eastern Daylight Time weather conditions across North Central Kentucky and South Central Indiana. At Louisville International, it was partly cloudy. The temperature was 85 degrees, the dew point 75, and the relative humidity 72%. The wind was south at 5 miles an hour. The pressure was 30.04 inches and rising. At Bowman Field, it was clear. The temperature was 84 degrees, the dew point 76, and the relative humidity 76%. The wind was south at 3 miles an hour. The pressure was 30.05 inches and rising. At Jasper, it was clear. The temperature was 81 degrees, the dew point 79, and the relative humidity 94%. The wind was south at 6 miles an hour. The pressure was 30.03 inches and steady. Once again, at Louisville International, it was 85 degrees under partly cloudy skies. Elsewhere around the region, it was clear, with a temperature of 80 at Lexington, 80 at Jackson, and 86 at Bowling Green. Under clear skies, Nashville reported 85, Paducah reported 79, and Evansville reported 83. It was partly cloudy, with a temperature of 80 at Covington, and 81 at Bloomington. At Indianapolis,
it was mostly cloudy, with a temperature of 81. At Frankfurt, the weather conditions were not available. The current time is 11:32 p.m. Eastern Daylight Time. Now for the official National Weather Service forecast for North Central Kentucky and South Central Indiana, including the Louisville metro area. Tonight, partly cloudy. Lows in the mid-70s. South winds up to 10 miles an hour. Tuesday, mostly sunny. Highs in the mid-90s. Southwest winds up to 5 miles an hour. Tuesday night, mostly clear. Lows in the mid-70s. Southwest winds up to 5 miles an hour. Wednesday, sunny. Highs in the upper 90s. Southwest winds up to 5 miles an hour. Wednesday night, mostly clear. Lows in the mid-70s. Southwest winds up to 5 miles an hour until midnight, becoming light. And now the extended forecast for the radio listening area. Thursday and Thursday night, mostly clear. A 20% chance of thunderstorms. Highs in the upper 90s. Lows in the mid-70s. Friday and Friday night, mostly clear. A 30% chance of thunderstorms. Highs in the mid-90s. Lows in the mid-70s. Independence Day and Saturday night, partly cloudy. A 30% chance of thunderstorms. Highs in the lower 90s. Lows in the mid-70s. Sunday and Sunday night, partly cloudy. A 40% chance of thunderstorms. Highs in the lower 90s. Lows in the mid-70s. Monday and Monday night, partly cloudy. A 50% chance of thunderstorms. Highs in the upper 80s. Lows in the lower 70s. Flood warning now in effect until early Wednesday afternoon. What? Moderate flooding is occurring and moderate flooding is forecast. Where? Rolling Fork River near Boston. When? Until early Wednesday afternoon. The following impacts are expected: at 42.0 feet, a few homes and trailers outside of Boston flood. At 43.0 feet, flood wall begins closing in Lebanon Junction. Additional details: at 8:30 p.m. Eastern Daylight Time Monday, the stage was 42.8 feet. Bankful stage is 32.0 feet. Recent activity: the maximum river stage in the 24 hours ending at 8:30 p.m. Eastern Daylight Time Monday was 42.8 feet. Forecast: the river is expected to fall below flood stage Wednesday morning and continue falling to 10.1 feet Saturday evening. Flood stage is 35.0 feet. Flood history: this crest compares to a previous crest of 44.7 feet on February 24, 2018. http://www.weather.gov/safety/. 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The next statement will be issued by Tuesday afternoon at 3:30 p.m. Eastern Daylight Time. 11 p.m. Eastern Daylight Time weather conditions across north central Kentucky and south central Indiana. At Louisville International, it was partly cloudy. The temperature was 85 degrees, the dew point 75, and the relative humidity 72%. The wind was south at 5 miles an hour. The pressure was 30.04 inches and rising. At Bowman Field, it was clear. The temperature was 84 degrees, the dew point 76, and the relative humidity 76%. The wind was south at 3 miles an hour. The pressure was 30.05 inches and rising. At Jasper, it was clear. The temperature was 81 degrees, the dew point 79, and the relative humidity 94%. The wind was south at 6 miles an hour. The pressure was 30.03 inches and steady. Once again, at Louisville International, it was 85 degrees under partly cloudy skies. Elsewhere around the region, it was clear, with a temperature of 80 at Lexington, 80 at Jackson, and 86 at Bowling Green. Under clear skies, Nashville reported 85,
Paducah reported 79, and Evansville reported 83. It was partly cloudy, with a temperature of 80 at Covington and 81 at Bloomington. At Indianapolis, it was mostly cloudy, with a temperature of 81. At Frankfort, the weather conditions were not available. The current time is 11:37 p.m. Eastern Daylight Time. Now for the official National Weather Service forecast for North Central Kentucky and South Central Indiana, including the Louisville metro area. Tonight, partly cloudy. Lows in the mid-70s. South winds up to 10 miles an hour. Tuesday, mostly sunny. Highs in the mid-90s. Southwest winds up to 5 miles an hour. Tuesday night, mostly clear. Lows in the mid-70s. Southwest winds up to 5 miles an hour. Wednesday, sunny. Highs in the upper 90s. Southwest winds up to 5 miles an hour. Wednesday night, mostly clear. Lows in the mid-70s. Southwest winds up to 5 miles an hour until midnight, becoming light. And now the extended forecast for the radio listening area. Thursday and Thursday night, mostly clear. A 20% chance of thunderstorms. Highs in the upper 90s. Lows in the mid-70s. Friday and Friday night, mostly clear. A 30% chance of thunderstorms. Highs in the mid-90s. Lows in the mid-70s. Independence Day and Saturday night, partly cloudy. A 30% chance of thunderstorms. Highs in the lower 90s. Lows in the mid-70s. Sunday and Sunday night, partly cloudy. A 40% chance of thunderstorms. Highs in the lower 90s. Lows in the mid-70s. Monday and Monday night, partly cloudy. A 50% chance of thunderstorms. Highs in the upper 80s. Lows in the lower 70s. 11 p.m. Eastern Daylight Time weather conditions across North Central Kentucky and South Central Indiana. At Louisville International, it was partly cloudy. The temperature was 85 degrees, the dew point 75, and the relative humidity 72%. The wind was south at 5 miles an hour. The pressure was 30.04 inches and rising. At Bowman Field, it was clear. The temperature was 84 degrees, the dew point 76, and the relative humidity 76%. The wind was south at 3 miles an hour. The pressure was 30.05 inches and rising. At Jasper, it was clear. The temperature was 81 degrees, the dew point 79, and the relative humidity 94%. The wind was south at 6 miles an hour. The pressure was 30.03 inches and steady. Once again, at Louisville International, it was 85 degrees under partly cloudy skies. Elsewhere around the region, it was clear, with a temperature of 80 at Lexington, 80 at Jackson, and 86 at Bowling Green. Under clear skies, Nashville reported 85, Paducah reported 79, and Evansville reported 83. It was partly cloudy, with a temperature of 80 at Covington and 81 at Bloomington. At Indianapolis, it was mostly cloudy, with a temperature of 81. At Frankfort, the weather conditions were not available. Now for the official National Weather Service forecast for North Central Kentucky and South Central Indiana, including the Louisville metro area. Tonight, partly cloudy. Lows in the mid-70s. South winds up to 10 miles an hour. Tuesday, mostly sunny. Highs in the mid-90s. Southwest winds up to 5 miles an hour. Tuesday night, mostly clear. Lows in the mid-70s. Southwest winds up to 5 miles an hour. Wednesday, sunny. Highs in the upper 90s. Southwest winds up to 5 miles an hour. Wednesday night, mostly clear. Lows in the mid-70s. Southwest winds up to 5 miles an hour until midnight, becoming light. And now the extended forecast for the radio listening area. Thursday and Thursday night, mostly clear. A 20% chance of thunderstorms. Highs in the upper 90s. Lows in the mid-70s. Friday and Friday night, mostly clear.
a 30% chance of thunderstorms. Highs in the mid-90s. Lows in the mid-70s. Independence Day and Saturday night, partly cloudy. A 30% chance of thunderstorms. Highs in the lower 90s. Lows in the mid-70s. Sunday and Sunday night, partly cloudy. A 40% chance of thunderstorms. Highs in the lower 90s. Lows in the mid-70s. Monday and Monday night, partly cloudy. A 50% chance of thunderstorms. Highs in the upper 80s. Lows in the lower 70s. 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The current time is 11:43 p.m. Eastern Daylight Time. 11 p.m. Eastern Daylight Time weather conditions across north-central Kentucky and south-central Indiana. At Louisville International, it was partly cloudy. The temperature was 85 degrees, the dew point 75, and the relative humidity 72%. The wind was south at 5 miles an hour. The pressure was 30.04 inches and rising. At Bowman Field, it was clear. The temperature was 84 degrees, the dew point 76, and the relative humidity 76%. The wind was south at 3 miles an hour. The pressure was 30.05 inches and rising. At Jasper, it was clear. The temperature was 81 degrees, the dew point 79, and the relative humidity 94%. The wind was south at 6 miles an hour. The pressure was 30.03 inches and steady. Once again, at Louisville International, it was 85 degrees under partly cloudy skies. Elsewhere around the region, it was clear, with a temperature of 80 at Lexington, 80 at Jackson, and 86 at Bowling Green. Under clear skies, Nashville reported 85, Paducah reported 79, and Evansville reported 83. It was partly cloudy, with a temperature of 80 at Covington and 81 at Bloomington. At Indianapolis, it was mostly cloudy, with a temperature of 81. At Frankfort, the weather conditions were not available. Now for the official National Weather Service forecast for north-central Kentucky and south-central Indiana, including the Louisville metro area. Tonight, partly cloudy. Lows in the mid-70s. South winds up to 10 miles an hour. Tuesday, mostly sunny. Highs in the mid-90s. Southwest winds up to 5 miles an hour. Tuesday night, mostly clear. Lows in the mid-70s. Southwest winds up to 5 miles an hour. Wednesday, sunny. Highs in the upper 90s. Southwest winds up to 5 miles an hour. Wednesday night, mostly clear. Lows in the mid-70s. Southwest winds up to 5 miles an hour until midnight, becoming light. And now the extended forecast for the radio listening area. Thursday and Thursday night, mostly clear. A 20% chance of thunderstorms. Highs in the upper 90s. Lows in the mid-70s. Friday and Friday night, mostly clear. A 30% chance of thunderstorms. Highs in the mid-90s. Lows in the mid-70s. Independence Day and Saturday night, partly cloudy. A 30% chance of thunderstorms. Highs in the lower 90s. Lows in the mid-70s. Sunday and Sunday night, partly cloudy. A 40% chance of thunderstorms. Highs in the lower 90s. Lows in the mid-70s. Monday and Monday night, partly cloudy. A 50% chance of thunderstorms. Highs in the upper 80s. Lows in the lower 70s. The current time is 11:47 p.m. Eastern Daylight Time. 11 p.m. Eastern Daylight Time weather conditions across north-central Kentucky and south-central Indiana. At Louisville International, it was partly cloudy. The temperature was 85 degrees, the dew point 75, and the relative humidity 72%. The wind was south at 5 miles an hour. The pressure was 30.04 inches and rising.
Ed Bowman Field, it was clear. The temperature was 84 degrees, the dew point 76, and the relative humidity 70.

Elsewhere around the region, it was clear, with a temperature of 80 at Lexington, 80 at Jackson, and 86 at Bowling Green. Under clear skies, Nashville reported 85, Paducah reported 79, and Evansville reported 83. It was partly cloudy, with a temperature of 80 at Covington and 81 at Bloomington. At Indianapolis, it was mostly cloudy, with a temperature of 81. At Frankfort, the weather conditions were not available. Flood warning now in effect until early Wednesday afternoon. What? Moderate flooding is occurring and moderate flooding is forecast. Where? Rolling Fork River near Boston. When? Until early Wednesday afternoon. The following impacts are expected: at 42.0 feet, a few homes and trailers outside of Boston flood. At 43.0 feet, flood wall begins closing in Lebanon Junction. Additional details: at 8:30 p.m. Eastern Daylight Time Monday, the stage was 42.8 feet. Bankville stage is 32.0 feet. Recent activity: the maximum river stage in the 24 hours ending at 8:30 p.m. Eastern Daylight Time Monday was 42.8 feet. Forecast: the river is expected to fall below flood stage Wednesday morning and continue falling to 10.1 feet Saturday evening. Flood stage is 35.0 feet. Flood history: this crest compares to a previous crest of 44.7 feet on February 24, 2018. http://www.weather.gov/safety/. 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Most flood deaths occur in vehicles. 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The next statement will be issued by Tuesday afternoon at 3:30 p.m. Eastern Daylight Time. Now for the official National Weather Service forecast for North Central Kentucky and South Central Indiana, including the Louisville metro area. Tonight, partly cloudy. Lows in the mid-70s. South winds up to 10 miles an hour. Tuesday, mostly sunny. Highs in the mid-90s. Southwest winds up to 5 miles an hour. Tuesday night, mostly clear. Lows in the mid-70s. Southwest winds up to 5 miles an hour. Wednesday, sunny. Highs in the upper 90s. Southwest winds up to 5 miles an hour. Wednesday night, mostly clear. Lows in the mid-70s. Southwest winds up to 5 miles an hour until midnight, becoming light. And now the extended forecast for the radio listening area. Thursday and Thursday night, mostly clear. A 20% chance of thunderstorms. Highs in the upper 90s. Lows in the mid-70s. Friday and Friday night, mostly clear. A 30% chance of thunderstorms. Highs in the mid-90s. Lows in the mid-70s. Independence Day and Saturday night, partly cloudy. A 30% chance of thunderstorms. Highs in the lower 90s. Lows in the mid-70s. Sunday and Sunday night, partly cloudy. A 40% chance of thunderstorms. Highs in the lower 90s. Lows in the mid-70s. Monday and Monday night, partly cloudy. A 50% chance of thunderstorms. Highs in the upper 80s. Lows in the lower 70s. The current time is 11:52 p.m. Eastern Daylight Time. 11 p.m. Eastern Daylight Time weather conditions across North Central Kentucky and South Central Indiana. At Louisville International, it was partly cloudy. The temperature was 85 degrees, the dew point 75, and the relative humidity 72%. The wind was south at 5 miles an hour. The pressure was 30.04 inches and rising. At Bowman Field, it was clear. The temperature was 84 degrees, the dew point 76, and the relative humidity 76%. The wind was south at 3 miles an hour. The pressure was 30.05 inches and rising. At Jasper, it was clear. The temperature was 81 degrees, the dew point 79, and the relative humidity 94%. The wind was south at 6 miles an hour.

pressure was 30.03 inches and steady. Once again, at Louisville International, it was 85 degrees under partly cloudy skies. Elsewhere around the region, it was clear, with a temperature of 80 at Lexington, 80 at Jackson, and 86 at Bowling Green. Under clear skies, Nashville reported 85, Paducah reported 79, and Evansville reported 83. It was partly cloudy, with a temperature of 80 at Covington and 81 at Bloomington. At Indianapolis, it was mostly cloudy, with a temperature of 81. At Frankfort, the weather conditions were not available. Now for the official National Weather Service forecast for North Central Kentucky and South Central Indiana, including the Louisville metro area. Tonight, partly cloudy. Lows in the mid-70s. South winds up to 10 miles an hour. Tuesday, mostly sunny. Highs in the mid-90s. Southwest winds up to 5 miles an hour. Tuesday night, mostly clear. Lows in the mid-70s. Southwest winds up to 5 miles an hour. Wednesday, sunny. Highs in the upper 90s. Southwest winds up to 5 miles an hour. Wednesday night, mostly clear. Lows in the mid-70s. Southwest winds up to 5 miles an hour until midnight, becoming light. And now the extended forecast for the radio listening area. Thursday and Thursday night, mostly clear. A 20% chance of thunderstorms. Highs in the upper 90s. Lows in the mid-70s. Friday and Friday night, mostly clear. A 30% chance of thunderstorms. Highs in the mid-90s. Lows in the mid-70s. Independence Day and Saturday night, partly cloudy. A 30% chance of thunderstorms. Highs in the lower 90s. Lows in the mid-70s. Sunday and Sunday night, partly cloudy. A 40% chance of thunderstorms. Highs in the lower 90s. Lows in the mid-70s. Monday and Monday night, partly cloudy. A 50% chance of thunderstorms. Highs in the upper 80s. Lows in the lower 70s. 11 p.m. Eastern Daylight Time weather conditions across North Central Kentucky and South Central Indiana. At Louisville International, it was partly cloudy. The temperature was 85 degrees, the dew point 75, and the relative humidity 72%. The wind was south at 5 miles an hour. The pressure was 30.04 inches and rising. At Bowman Field, it was clear. The temperature was 84 degrees, the dew point 76, and the relative humidity 76%. The wind was south at 3 miles an hour. The pressure was 30.05 inches and rising. At Jasper, it was clear. The temperature was 81 degrees, the dew point 79, and the relative humidity 94%. The wind was south at 6 miles an hour. The pressure was 30.03 inches and steady. Once again, at Louisville International, it was 85 degrees under partly cloudy skies. Elsewhere around the region, it was clear, with a temperature of 80 at Lexington, 80 at Jackson, and 86 at Bowling Green. Under clear skies, Nashville reported 85, Paducah reported 79, and Evansville reported 83. It was partly cloudy, with a temperature of 80 at Covington and 81 at Bloomington. At Indianapolis, it was mostly cloudy, with a temperature of 81. At Frankfort, the weather conditions were not available. The current time is 11:57 p.m. Eastern Daylight Time. Now for the official National Weather Service forecast for North Central Kentucky and South Central Indiana, including the Louisville metro area. Tonight, partly cloudy. Lows in the mid-70s. South winds up to 10 miles an hour. Tuesday, mostly sunny. Highs in the mid-90s. Southwest winds up to 5 miles an hour. Tuesday night, mostly clear. Lows in the mid-70s. Southwest winds up to 5 miles an hour. Wednesday, sunny. Highs in the upper 90s. Southwest winds up to 5 miles an hour. Wednesday night, mostly clear. Lows in the mid-70s. Southwest winds up to 5 miles an hour until midnight, becoming light.
And now the extended forecast for the radio listening area. Thursday and Thursday night, mostly clear. A 20% chance of thunderstorms. Highs in the upper 90s. Lows in the mid-70s. Friday and Friday night, mostly clear. A 30% chance of thunderstorms. Highs in the mid-90s. Lows in the mid-70s. Independence Day and Saturday night, partly cloudy. A 30% chance of thunderstorms. Highs in the lower 90s. Lows in the mid-70s. Sunday and Sunday night, partly cloudy. A 40% chance of thunderstorms. Highs in the lower 90s. Lows in the mid-70s. Monday and Monday night, partly cloudy. A 50% chance of thunderstorms. Highs in the upper 80s. Lows in the lower 70s. 11 p.m. Eastern Daylight Time weather conditions across north-central Kentucky and south-central Indiana. At Louisville International, it was partly cloudy. The temperature was 85 degrees, the dew point 75, and the relative humidity 72%. The wind was south at 5 miles an hour. The pressure was 30.04 inches and rising. At Bowman Field, it was clear. The temperature was 84 degrees, the dew point 76, and the relative humidity 76%. The wind was south at 3 miles an hour. The pressure was 30.05 inches and rising. At Jasper, it was clear. The temperature was 81 degrees, the dew point 79, and the relative humidity 94%. The wind was south at 6 miles an hour. The pressure was 30.03 inches and steady. Once again, at Louisville International, it was 85 degrees under partly cloudy skies. Elsewhere around the region, it was clear, with a temperature of 80 at Lexington, 80 at Jackson, and 86 at Bowling Green. Under clear skies, Nashville reported 85, Paducah reported 79, and Evansville reported 83. It was partly cloudy, with a temperature of 80 at Covington, and 81 at Bloomington. At Indianapolis, it was mostly cloudy, with a temperature of 81. At Frankfort, the weather conditions were not available. Now for the official National Weather Service forecast for north-central Kentucky and south-central Indiana, including the Louisville metro area. Tonight, partly cloudy. Lows in the mid-70s. South winds up to 10 miles an hour. Tuesday, mostly sunny. Highs in the mid-90s. Southwest winds up to 5 miles an hour. Tuesday night, mostly clear. Lows in the mid-70s. Southwest winds up to 5 miles an hour. Wednesday, sunny. Highs in the upper 90s. Southwest winds up to 5 miles an hour. Wednesday night, mostly clear. Lows in the mid-70s. Southwest winds up to 5 miles an hour until midnight, becoming light. And now the extended forecast for the radio listening area. Thursday and Thursday night, mostly clear. A 20% chance of thunderstorms. Highs in the upper 90s. Lows in the mid-70s. Friday and Friday night, mostly clear. A 30% chance of thunderstorms. Highs in the mid-90s. Lows in the mid-70s. Independence Day and Saturday night, partly cloudy. A 30% chance of thunderstorms. Highs in the lower 90s. Lows in the mid-70s. Sunday and Sunday night, partly cloudy. A 40% chance of thunderstorms. Highs in the lower 90s. Lows in the mid-70s. Monday and Monday night, partly cloudy. A 50% chance of thunderstorms. Highs in the upper 80s. Lows in the lower 70s. The current time is 12:02 a.m. Eastern Daylight Time. Midnight Eastern Daylight Time weather conditions across north-central Kentucky and south-central Indiana. At Louisville International, it was partly cloudy. The temperature was 83 degrees, the dew point 76, and the relative humidity 79%. The wind was southeast at 5 miles an hour. The pressure was 30.05 inches and rising. At Bowman Field, it was clear. The temperature was 82 degrees, the dew point 76, and
and the relative humidity 81%. The wind was south at 3 miles an hour. The pressure was 30.05 inches and steady. At Jasper, it was clear. The temperature was 80 degrees, the dew point 79, and the relative humidity 96%. The wind was south at 5 miles an hour. The pressure was 30.04 inches and rising. Once again, at Louisville International, it was 83 degrees under partly cloudy skies. Elsewhere around the region, it was clear, with a temperature of 79 at Lexington, 79 at Jackson, 83 at Bowling Green, 82 at Nashville, and 79 at Paducah. It was partly cloudy, with a temperature of 79 at Covington, 83 at Evansville, 79 at Bloomington, and 81 at Indianapolis. At Frankfort, the weather conditions were not available. Flood warning now in effect until early Wednesday afternoon. What? Moderate flooding is occurring and moderate flooding is forecast. Where? Rolling Fork River near Boston. When? Until early Wednesday afternoon. The following impacts are expected: at 42.0 feet, a few homes and trailers outside of Boston flood. At 43.0 feet, flood wall begins closing in Lebanon Junction. Additional details: at 8:30 p.m. Eastern Daylight Time Monday, the stage was 42.8 feet. Bankville stage is 32.0 feet. Recent activity: the maximum river stage in the 24 hours ending at 8:30 p.m. Eastern Daylight Time Monday was 42.8 feet. Forecast: the river is expected to fall below flood stage Wednesday morning and continue falling to 10.1 feet Saturday evening. Flood stage is 35.0 feet. Flood history: this crest compares to a previous crest of 44.7 feet on February 24, 2018. http://www.weather.gov/safety/. 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The next statement will be issued by Tuesday afternoon at 3:30 p.m. Eastern Daylight Time. Now for the official National Weather Service forecast for North Central Kentucky and South Central Indiana, including the Louisville metro area. Tonight, partly cloudy. Lows in the mid-70s. South winds up to 10 miles an hour. Tuesday, mostly sunny. Highs in the mid-90s. Southwest winds up to 5 miles an hour. Tuesday night, mostly clear. Lows in the mid-70s. Southwest winds up to 5 miles an hour. Wednesday, sunny. Highs in the upper 90s. Southwest winds up to 5 miles an hour. Wednesday night, mostly clear. Lows in the mid-70s. Southwest winds up to 5 miles an hour until midnight, becoming light. And now the extended forecast for the radio listening area. Thursday and Thursday night, mostly clear. A 20% chance of thunderstorms. Highs in the upper 90s. Lows in the mid-70s. Friday and Friday night, mostly clear. A 30% chance of thunderstorms. Highs in the mid-90s. Lows in the mid-70s. Independence Day and Saturday night, partly cloudy. A 30% chance of thunderstorms. Highs in the lower 90s. Lows in the mid-70s. Sunday and Sunday night, partly cloudy. A 40% chance of thunderstorms. Highs in the lower 90s. Lows in the mid-70s. Monday and Monday night, partly cloudy. A 50% chance of thunderstorms. Highs in the upper 80s. Lows in the lower 70s. The current time is 12:07 a.m. Eastern Daylight Time. Midnight Eastern Daylight Time weather conditions across North Central Kentucky and South Central Indiana. At Louisville International, it was partly cloudy. The temperature was 83 degrees, the dew point 76, and the relative humidity 79%. The wind was southeast at 5 miles an hour. The pressure was 30.05 inches and rising. At Bowman Field, it was clear.
The temperature was 82 degrees, the dew point 76, and the relative humidity 81%. The wind was south at 3 miles an hour. The pressure was 30.05 inches and steady. At Jasper, it was clear. The temperature was 80 degrees, the dew point 79, and the relative humidity 96%. The wind was south at 5 miles an hour. The pressure was 30.04 inches and rising. Once again, at Louisville International, it was 83 degrees under partly cloudy skies. Elsewhere around the region, it was clear, with a temperature of 79 at Lexington, 79 at Jackson, 83 at Bowling Green, 82 at Nashville, and 79 at Paducah. It was partly cloudy, with a temperature of 79 at Covington, 83 at Evansville, 79 at Bloomington, and 81 at Indianapolis. At Frankfort, the weather conditions were not available. Now for the official National Weather Service forecast for North Central Kentucky and South Central Indiana, including the Louisville metro area. Tonight, partly cloudy. Lows in the mid-70s. South winds up to 10 miles an hour. Tuesday, mostly sunny. Highs in the mid-90s. Southwest winds up to 5 miles an hour. Tuesday night, mostly clear. Lows in the mid-70s. Southwest winds up to 5 miles an hour. Wednesday, sunny. Highs in the upper 90s. Southwest winds up to 5 miles an hour. Wednesday night, mostly clear. Lows in the mid-70s. Southwest winds up to 5 miles an hour until midnight, becoming light. And now the extended forecast for the radio listening area. Thursday and Thursday night, mostly clear. A 20% chance of thunderstorms. Highs in the upper 90s. Lows in the mid-70s. Friday and Friday night, mostly clear. A 30% chance of thunderstorms. Highs in the mid-90s. Lows in the mid-70s. Independence Day and Saturday night, partly cloudy. A 30% chance of thunderstorms. Highs in the lower 90s. Lows in the mid-70s. Sunday and Sunday night, partly cloudy. A 40% chance of thunderstorms. Highs in the lower 90s. Lows in the mid-70s. Monday and Monday night, partly cloudy. A 50% chance of thunderstorms. Highs in the upper 80s. Lows in the lower 70s. Midnight Eastern Daylight Time weather conditions across North Central Kentucky and South Central Indiana. At Louisville International, it was partly cloudy. The temperature was 83 degrees, the dew point 76, and the relative humidity 79%. The wind was southeast at 5 miles an hour. The pressure was 30.05 inches and rising. At Bowman Field, it was clear. The temperature was 82 degrees, the dew point 76, and the relative humidity 81%. The wind was south at 3 miles an hour. The pressure was 30.05 inches and steady. At Jasper, it was partly cloudy. The temperature was 80 degrees, the dew point 79, and the relative humidity 96%. The wind was south at 5 miles an hour. The pressure was 30.04 inches and rising. Once again, at Louisville International, it was 83 degrees under partly cloudy skies. Elsewhere around the region, it was clear, with a temperature of 79 at Lexington, 79 at Jackson, 83 at Bowling Green, 82 at Nashville, and 79 at Paducah. It was partly cloudy, with a temperature of 79 at Covington, 83 at Evansville, 79 at Bloomington, and 81 at Indianapolis. At Frankfort, the weather conditions were not available. 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The current time is 12:12 a.m. Eastern Daylight Time. Now for the official National Weather Service forecast for North Central Kentucky and South Central Indiana, including the Louisville metro area. Tonight, partly cloudy. Lows in the mid-70s.
south winds up to 10 miles an hour. Tuesday, mostly sunny. Highs in the mid-90s. Southwest winds up to 5 miles an hour. Tuesday night, mostly clear. Lows in the mid-70s. Southwest winds up to 5 miles an hour. Wednesday, sunny. Highs in the upper 90s. Southwest winds up to 5 miles an hour. Wednesday night, mostly clear. Lows in the mid-70s. Southwest winds up to 5 miles an hour until midnight, becoming light. And now the extended forecast for the radio listening area. Thursday and Thursday night, mostly clear. A 20% chance of thunderstorms. Highs in the upper 90s. Lows in the mid-70s. Friday and Friday night, mostly clear. A 30% chance of thunderstorms. Highs in the mid-90s. Lows in the mid-70s. Independence Day and Saturday night, partly cloudy. A 30% chance of thunderstorms. Highs in the lower 90s. Lows in the mid-70s. Sunday and Sunday night, partly cloudy. A 40% chance of thunderstorms. Highs in the lower 90s. Lows in the mid-70s. Monday and Monday night, partly cloudy. A 50% chance of thunderstorms. Highs in the upper 80s. Lows in the lower 70s. Midnight Eastern Daylight Time weather conditions across north central Kentucky and south central Indiana. At Louisville International, it was partly cloudy. The temperature was 83 degrees, the dew point 76, and the relative humidity 79%. The wind was southeast at 5 miles an hour. The pressure was 30.05 inches and rising. At Bowman Field, it was clear. The temperature was 82 degrees, the dew point 76, and the relative humidity 81%. The wind was south at 3 miles an hour. The pressure was 30.05 inches and steady. At Jasper, it was partly cloudy. The temperature was 80 degrees, the dew point 79, and the relative humidity 96%. The wind was south at 5 miles an hour. The pressure was 30.04 inches and rising. Once again, at Louisville International, it was 83 degrees under partly cloudy skies. Elsewhere around the region, it was clear, with a temperature of 79 at Lexington, 79 at Jackson, 83 at Bowling Green, 82 at Nashville, and 79 at Paducah. It was partly cloudy, with a temperature of 79 at Covington, 83 at Evansville, 79 at Bloomington, and 81 at Indianapolis. At Frankfort, the weather conditions were not available. Now for the official National Weather Service forecast for north central Kentucky and south central Indiana, including the Louisville metro area. Tonight, partly cloudy. Lows in the mid-70s. South winds up to 10 miles an hour. Tuesday, mostly sunny. Highs in the mid-90s. Southwest winds up to 5 miles an hour. Tuesday night, mostly clear. Lows in the mid-70s. Southwest winds up to 5 miles an hour. Wednesday, sunny. Highs in the upper 90s. Southwest winds up to 5 miles an hour. Wednesday night, mostly clear. Lows in the mid-70s. Southwest winds up to 5 miles an hour until midnight, becoming light. And now the extended forecast for the radio listening area. Thursday and Thursday night, mostly clear. A 20% chance of thunderstorms. Highs in the upper 90s. Lows in the mid-70s. Friday and Friday night, mostly clear. A 30% chance of thunderstorms. Highs in the mid-90s. Lows in the mid-70s. Independence Day and Saturday night, partly cloudy. A 30% chance of thunderstorms. Highs in the lower 90s. Lows in the mid-70s. Sunday and Sunday night, partly cloudy. A 40% chance of thunderstorms. Highs in the lower 90s. Lows in the mid-70s. Monday and Monday night, partly cloudy. A 50% chance of thunderstorms. Highs in the upper 80s. Lows in the lower 70s. The current time is 12:18 a.m. Eastern Daylight Time.
Flood warning now in effect until early Wednesday afternoon. What? Moderate flooding is occurring and moderate flooding is forecast. Where? Rolling Fork River near Boston. When? Until early Wednesday afternoon. The following impacts are expected at 42.0 feet, a few homes and trailers outside of Boston flood. At 43.0 feet, flood wall begins closing in Lebanon Junction. Additional details, at 8:30 p.m. Eastern Daylight Time Monday, the stage was 42.8 feet. Bankville stage is 32.0 feet. Recent activity, the maximum river stage in the 24 hours ending at 8:30 p.m. Eastern Daylight Time Monday was 42.8 feet. Forecast, the river is expected to fall below flood stage Wednesday morning and continue falling to 10.1 feet Saturday evening. Flood stage is 35.0 feet. Flood history. This crest compares to a previous crest of 44.7 feet on February 24, 2018. http://www.weather.gov/safety/. 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Don't drown when encountering flooded roads. Most flood deaths occur in vehicles. Motorists should not attempt to drive around barricades or drive cars through flooded areas. 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The next statement will be issued by Tuesday afternoon at 3:30 p.m. Eastern Daylight Time. Midnight Eastern Daylight Time weather conditions across north central Kentucky and south central Indiana. At Louisville International, it was partly cloudy. The temperature was 83 degrees, the dew point 76, and the relative humidity 79%. The wind was southeast at 5 miles an hour. The pressure was 30.05 inches and rising. At Bowman Field, it was clear. The temperature was 82 degrees, the dew point 76, and the relative humidity 81%. The wind was south at 3 miles an hour. The pressure was 30.05 inches and steady. At Jasper, it was partly cloudy. The temperature was 80 degrees, the dew point 79, and the relative humidity 96%. The wind was south at 5 miles an hour. The pressure was 30.04 inches and rising. Once again, at Louisville International, it was 83 degrees under partly cloudy skies. Elsewhere around the region, it was clear, with a temperature of 79 at Lexington, 79 at Jackson, 83 at Bowling Green, 82 at Nashville, and 79 at Paducah. It was partly cloudy, with a temperature of 79 at Covington, 83 at Evansville, 79 at Bloomington, and 81 at Indianapolis. At Frankfort, the weather conditions were not available. Now for the official National Weather Service forecast for north central Kentucky and south central Indiana, including the Louisville metro area. Tonight, partly cloudy. Lows in the mid-70s. South winds up to 10 miles an hour. Tuesday, mostly sunny. Highs in the mid-90s. Southwest winds up to 5 miles an hour. Tuesday night, mostly clear. Lows in the mid-70s. Southwest winds up to 5 miles an hour. Wednesday, sunny. Highs in the upper 90s. Southwest winds up to 5 miles an hour. Wednesday night, mostly clear. Lows in the mid-70s. Southwest winds up to 5 miles an hour until midnight, becoming light. And now the extended forecast for the radio listening area. Thursday and Thursday night, mostly clear. A 20% chance of thunderstorms. Highs in the upper 90s. Lows in the mid-70s. Friday and Friday night, mostly clear. A 30% chance of thunderstorms. Highs in the mid-90s. Lows in the mid-70s. Independence Day and Saturday night, partly cloudy. A 30% chance of thunderstorms. Highs in the lower 90s. Lows in the mid-70s. Sunday and Sunday night, partly cloudy. A 40% chance of thunderstorms. Highs in the lower 90s. Lows in the mid-70s. Monday and Monday night, partly cloudy. A 50% chance of thunderstorms. Highs in the upper 80s. Lows in the lower 70s.
The current time is 12:23 a.m. Eastern Daylight Time. Midnight Eastern Daylight Time weather conditions across north central Kentucky and south central Indiana. At Louisville International, it was partly cloudy. The temperature was 83 degrees, the dew point 76, and the relative humidity 79%. The wind was southeast at 5 miles an hour. The pressure was 30.05 inches and rising. At Bowman Field, it was clear. The temperature was 82 degrees, the dew point 76, and the relative humidity 81%. The wind was south at 3 miles an hour. The pressure was 30.05 inches and steady. At Jasper, it was partly cloudy. The temperature was 80 degrees, the dew point 79, and the relative humidity 96%. The wind was south at 5 miles an hour. The pressure was 30.04 inches and rising. Once again, at Louisville International, it was 83 degrees under partly cloudy skies. Elsewhere around the region, it was clear, with a temperature of 79 at Lexington, 79 at Jackson, 83 at Bowling Green, 82 at Nashville, and 79 at Paducah. It was partly cloudy, with a temperature of 79 at Covington, 83 at Evansville, 79 at Bloomington, and 81 at Indianapolis. At Frankfort, the weather conditions were not available. Now for the official National Weather Service forecast for north central Kentucky and south central Indiana, including the Louisville metro area. Tonight, partly cloudy. Lows in the mid-70s. South winds up to 10 miles an hour. Tuesday, mostly sunny. Highs in the mid-90s. Southwest winds up to 5 miles an hour. Tuesday night, mostly clear. Lows in the mid-70s. Southwest winds up to 5 miles an hour. Wednesday, sunny. Highs in the upper 90s. Southwest winds up to 5 miles an hour. Wednesday night, mostly clear. Lows in the mid-70s. Southwest winds up to 5 miles an hour until midnight, becoming light. And now the extended forecast for the radio listening area. Thursday and Thursday night, mostly clear. A 20% chance of thunderstorms. Highs in the upper 90s. Lows in the mid-70s. Friday and Friday night, mostly clear. A 30% chance of thunderstorms. Highs in the mid-90s. Lows in the mid-70s. Independence Day and Saturday night, partly cloudy. A 30% chance of thunderstorms. Highs in the lower 90s. Lows in the mid-70s. Sunday and Sunday night, partly cloudy. A 40% chance of thunderstorms. Highs in the lower 90s. Lows in the mid-70s. Monday and Monday night, partly cloudy. A 50% chance of thunderstorms. Highs in the upper 80s. Lows in the lower 70s. Midnight Eastern Daylight Time weather conditions across north central Kentucky and south central Indiana. At Louisville International, it was partly cloudy. The temperature was 83 degrees, the dew point 76, and the relative humidity 79%. The wind was southeast at 5 miles an hour. The pressure was 30.05 inches and rising. At Bowman Field, it was clear. The temperature was 82 degrees, the dew point 76, and the relative humidity 81%. The wind was south at 3 miles an hour. The pressure was 30.05 inches and steady. At Jasper, it was partly cloudy. The temperature was 80 degrees, the dew point 79, and the relative humidity 96%. The wind was south at 5 miles an hour. The pressure was 30.04 inches and rising. Once again, at Louisville International, it was 83 degrees under partly cloudy skies. Elsewhere around the region, it was clear, with a temperature of 79 at Lexington, 79 at Jackson, 83 at Bowling Green, 82 at Nashville, and 79 at Paducah. It was partly cloudy, with a temperature of 79 at Covington, 83 at Evansville, 79 at Bloomington, and 81 at Indianapolis. At Frankfort, the weather conditions were not available. The current time is 12:28 a.m. Eastern Daylight Time.
Now for the official National Weather Service forecast for north central Kentucky and south central Indiana, including the Louisville metro area. Tonight, partly cloudy. Lows in the mid-70s. South winds up to 10 miles an hour. Tuesday, mostly sunny. Highs in the mid-90s. Southwest winds up to 5 miles an hour. Tuesday night, mostly clear. Lows in the mid-70s. Southwest winds up to 5 miles an hour. Wednesday, sunny. Highs in the upper 90s. Southwest winds up to 5 miles an hour. Wednesday night, mostly clear. Lows in the mid-70s. Southwest winds up to 5 miles an hour until midnight, becoming light. And now the extended forecast for the radio listening area. Thursday and Thursday night, mostly clear. A 20% chance of thunderstorms. Highs in the upper 90s. Lows in the mid-70s. Friday and Friday night, mostly clear. A 30% chance of thunderstorms. Highs in the mid-90s. Lows in the mid-70s. Independence Day and Saturday night, partly cloudy. A 30% chance of thunderstorms. Highs in the lower 90s. Lows in the mid-70s. Sunday and Sunday night, partly cloudy. A 40% chance of thunderstorms. Highs in the lower 90s. Lows in the mid-70s. Monday and Monday night, partly cloudy. A 50% chance of thunderstorms. Highs in the upper 80s. Lows in the lower 70s. Midnight Eastern Daylight Time weather conditions across north-central Kentucky and south-central Indiana. At Louisville International, it was partly cloudy. The temperature was 83 degrees, the dew point 76, and the relative humidity 79%. The wind was southeast at 5 miles an hour. The pressure was 30.05 inches and rising. At Bowman Field, it was clear. The temperature was 82 degrees, the dew point 76, and the relative humidity 81%. The wind was south at 3 miles an hour. The pressure was 30.05 inches and steady. At Jasper, it was partly cloudy. The temperature was 80 degrees, the dew point 79, and the relative humidity 96%. The wind was south at 5 miles an hour. The pressure was 30.04 inches and rising. Once again, at Louisville International, it was 83 degrees under partly cloudy skies. Elsewhere around the region, it was clear, with a temperature of 79 at Lexington, 79 at Jackson, 83 at Bowling Green, 82 at Nashville, and 79 at Paducah. It was partly cloudy, with a temperature of 79 at Covington, 83 at Evansville, 79 at Bloomington, and 81 at Indianapolis. At Frankfort, the weather conditions were not available. Now for the official National Weather Service forecast for north-central Kentucky and south-central Indiana, including the Louisville metro area. Tonight, partly cloudy. Lows in the mid-70s. South winds up to 10 miles an hour. Tuesday, mostly sunny. Highs in the mid-90s. Southwest winds up to 5 miles an hour. Tuesday night, mostly clear. Lows in the mid-70s. Southwest winds up to 5 miles an hour. Wednesday, sunny. Highs in the upper 90s. Southwest winds up to 5 miles an hour. Wednesday night, mostly clear. Lows in the mid-70s. Southwest winds up to 5 miles an hour until midnight, becoming light. And now the extended forecast for the radio listening area. Thursday and Thursday night, mostly clear. A 20% chance of thunderstorms. Highs in the upper 90s. Lows in the mid-70s. Friday and Friday night, mostly clear. A 30% chance of thunderstorms. Highs in the mid-90s. Lows in the mid-70s. Independence Day and Saturday night, partly cloudy. A 30% chance of thunderstorms. Highs in the lower 90s. Lows in the mid-70s. Sunday and Sunday night, partly cloudy. A 40% chance of thunderstorms. Highs in the lower 90s. Lows in the mid-70s. Monday and Monday night, partly cloudy.
a 50% chance of thunderstorms. Highs in the upper 80s. Lows in the lower 70s. The current time is 12:33 a.m. Eastern Daylight Time. Flood warning now in effect until early Wednesday afternoon. What? Moderate flooding is occurring and moderate flooding is forecast. Where? Rolling Fork River near Boston. When? Until early Wednesday afternoon. The following impacts are expected at 42.0 feet, a few homes and trailers outside of Boston flood. At 43.0 feet, flood wall begins closing in Lebanon Junction. Additional details, at 8:30 p.m. Eastern Daylight Time Monday, the stage was 42.8 feet. Bankville stage is 32.0 feet. Recent activity, the maximum river stage in the 24 hours ending at 8:30 p.m. Eastern Daylight Time Monday was 42.8 feet. Forecast, the river is expected to fall below flood stage Wednesday morning and continue falling to 10.1 feet Saturday evening. Flood stage is 35.0 feet. Flood history. This crest compares to a previous crest of 44.7 feet on February 24, 2018. http://www.weather.gov/safety/. Flood turnaround. Don't drown when encountering flooded roads. Most flood deaths occur in vehicles. Motorists should not attempt to drive around barricades or drive cars through flooded areas. 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The next statement will be issued by Tuesday afternoon at 3:30 p.m. Eastern Daylight Time. Midnight Eastern Daylight Time weather conditions across north central Kentucky and south central Indiana. At Louisville International, it was partly cloudy. The temperature was 83 degrees, the dew point 76, and the relative humidity 79%. The wind was southeast at 5 miles an hour. The pressure was 30.05 inches and rising. At Bowman Field, it was clear. The temperature was 82 degrees, the dew point 76, and the relative humidity 81%. The wind was south at 3 miles an hour. The pressure was 30.05 inches and steady. At Jasper, it was partly cloudy. The temperature was 80 degrees, the dew point 79, and the relative humidity 96%. The wind was south at 5 miles an hour. The pressure was 30.04 inches and rising. Once again, at Louisville International, it was 83 degrees under partly cloudy skies. Elsewhere around the region, it was clear, with a temperature of 79 at Lexington, 79 at Jackson, 83 at Bowling Green, 82 at Nashville, and 79 at Paducah. It was partly cloudy, with a temperature of 79 at Covington, 83 at Evansville, 79 at Bloomington, and 81 at Indianapolis. At Frankfort, the weather conditions were not available. Now for the official National Weather Service forecast for north central Kentucky and south central Indiana, including the Louisville metro area. Tonight, partly cloudy. Lows in the mid-70s. South winds up to 10 miles an hour. Tuesday, mostly sunny. Highs in the mid-90s. Southwest winds up to 5 miles an hour. Tuesday night, mostly clear. Lows in the mid-70s. Southwest winds up to 5 miles an hour. Wednesday, sunny. Highs in the upper 90s. Southwest winds up to 5 miles an hour. Wednesday night, mostly clear. Lows in the mid-70s. Southwest winds up to 5 miles an hour until midnight becoming light. And now the extended forecast for the radio listening area. Thursday and Thursday night, mostly clear. A 20% chance of thunderstorms. Highs in the upper 90s. Lows in the mid-70s. Friday and Friday night, mostly clear. A 30% chance of thunderstorms. Highs in the mid-90s. Lows in the mid-70s. Independence Day and Saturday night, partly cloudy. A 30% chance of thunderstorms. Highs in the lower 90s. Lows in the mid-70s. Sunday and Sunday night, partly cloudy. A 40% chance of thunderstorms. Highs in the lower 90s.
lows in the mid-70s. Monday and Monday night, partly cloudy. A 50% chance of thunderstorms. Highs in the upper 80s. Lows in the lower 70s. The current time is 12:38 a.m. Eastern Daylight Time. Midnight Eastern Daylight Time weather conditions across north-central Kentucky and south-central Indiana. At Louisville International, it was partly cloudy. The temperature was 83 degrees, the dew point 76, and the relative humidity 79%. The wind was southeast at 5 miles an hour. The pressure was 30.05 inches and rising. At Bowman Field, it was clear. The temperature was 82 degrees, the dew point 76, and the relative humidity 81%. The wind was south at 3 miles an hour. The pressure was 30.05 inches and steady. At Jasper, it was partly cloudy. The temperature was 80 degrees, the dew point 79, and the relative humidity 96%. The wind was south at 5 miles an hour. The pressure was 30.04 inches and rising. Once again, at Louisville International, it was 83 degrees under partly cloudy skies. Elsewhere around the region, it was clear, with a temperature of 79 at Lexington, 79 at Jackson, 83 at Bowling Green, 82 at Nashville, and 79 at Paducah. It was partly cloudy, with a temperature of 79 at Covington, 83 at Evansville, 79 at Bloomington, and 81 at Indianapolis. At Frankfort, the weather conditions were not available. Now for the official National Weather Service forecast for north-central Kentucky and south-central Indiana, including the Louisville metro area. Tonight, partly cloudy. Lows in the mid-70s. South winds up to 10 miles an hour. Tuesday, mostly sunny. Highs in the mid-90s. Southwest winds up to 5 miles an hour. Tuesday night, mostly clear. Lows in the mid-70s. Southwest winds up to 5 miles an hour. Wednesday, sunny. Highs in the upper 90s. Southwest winds up to 5 miles an hour. Wednesday night, mostly clear. Lows in the mid-70s. Southwest winds up to 5 miles an hour until midnight, becoming light. And now the extended forecast for the radio listening area. Thursday and Thursday night, mostly clear. A 20% chance of thunderstorms. Highs in the upper 90s. Lows in the mid-70s. Friday and Friday night, mostly clear. A 30% chance of thunderstorms. Highs in the mid-90s. Lows in the mid-70s. Independence Day and Saturday night, partly cloudy. A 30% chance of thunderstorms. Highs in the lower 90s. Lows in the mid-70s. Sunday and Sunday night, partly cloudy. A 40% chance of thunderstorms. Highs in the lower 90s. Lows in the mid-70s. Monday and Monday night, partly cloudy. A 50% chance of thunderstorms. Highs in the upper 80s. Lows in the lower 70s. Midnight Eastern Daylight Time weather conditions across north-central Kentucky and south-central Indiana. At Louisville International, it was partly cloudy. The temperature was 83 degrees, the dew point 76, and the relative humidity 79%. The wind was southeast at 5 miles an hour. The pressure was 30.05 inches and rising. At Bowman Field, it was clear. The temperature was 82 degrees, the dew point 76, and the relative humidity 81%. The wind was south at 3 miles an hour. The pressure was 30.05 inches and steady. At Jasper, it was partly cloudy. The temperature was 80 degrees, the dew point 79, and the relative humidity 96%. The wind was south at 5 miles an hour. The pressure was 30.04 inches and rising. Once again, at Louisville International, it was 83 degrees under partly cloudy skies. Elsewhere around the region, it was clear, with a temperature of 79 at Lexington, 79 at Jackson, 83 at Bowling Green, 82 at Nashville, and 79 at Paducah. It was partly cloudy, with a temperature of 79 at Covington, 83 at Evansville, 79 at Bloomington,
and 81 at Indianapolis. At Frankfurt, the weather conditions were not available. 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The current time is 12:43 a.m. Eastern Daylight Time. Now for the official National Weather Service forecast for North Central Kentucky and South Central Indiana, including the Louisville metro area. Tonight, partly cloudy. Lows in the mid-70s. South winds up to 10 miles an hour. Tuesday, mostly sunny. Highs in the mid-90s. Southwest winds up to 5 miles an hour. Tuesday night, mostly clear. Lows in the mid-70s. Southwest winds up to 5 miles an hour. Wednesday, sunny. Highs in the upper 90s. Southwest winds up to 5 miles an hour. Wednesday night, mostly clear. Lows in the mid-70s. Southwest winds up to 5 miles an hour until midnight, becoming light. And now the extended forecast for the radio listening area. Thursday and Thursday night, mostly clear. A 20% chance of thunderstorms. Highs in the upper 90s. Lows in the mid-70s. Friday and Friday night, mostly clear. A 30% chance of thunderstorms. Highs in the mid-90s. Lows in the mid-70s. Independence Day and Saturday night, partly cloudy. A 30% chance of thunderstorms. Highs in the lower 90s. Lows in the mid-70s. Sunday and Sunday night, partly cloudy. A 40% chance of thunderstorms. Highs in the lower 90s. Lows in the mid-70s. Monday and Monday night, partly cloudy. A 50% chance of thunderstorms. Highs in the upper 80s. Lows in the lower 70s. Midnight Eastern Daylight Time weather conditions across North Central Kentucky and South Central Indiana. At Louisville International, it was partly cloudy. The temperature was 83 degrees, the dew point 76, and the relative humidity 79%. The wind was southeast at 5 miles an hour. The pressure was 30.05 inches and rising. At Bowman Field, it was clear. The temperature was 82 degrees, the dew point 76, and the relative humidity 81%. The wind was south at 3 miles an hour. The pressure was 30.05 inches and steady. At Jasper, it was partly cloudy. The temperature was 80 degrees, the dew point 79, and the relative humidity 96%. The wind was south at 5 miles an hour. The pressure was 30.04 inches and rising. Once again, at Louisville International, it was 83 degrees under partly cloudy skies. Elsewhere around the region, it was clear, with a temperature of 79 at Lexington, 79 at Jackson, 83 at Bowling Green, 82 at Nashville, and 79 at Paducah. It was partly cloudy, with a temperature of 79 at Covington, 83 at Evansville, 79 at Bloomington, and 81 at Indianapolis. At Frankfurt, the weather conditions were not available. Now for the official National Weather Service forecast for North Central Kentucky and South Central Indiana, including the Louisville metro area. Tonight, partly cloudy. Lows in the mid-70s. South winds up to 10 miles an hour. Tuesday, mostly sunny. Highs in the mid-90s. Southwest winds up to 5 miles an hour. Tuesday night, mostly clear. Lows in the mid-70s. Southwest winds up to 5 miles an hour. Wednesday, sunny. Highs in the upper 90s. Southwest winds up to 5 miles an hour. Wednesday night, mostly clear. Lows in the mid-70s. Southwest winds up to 5 miles an hour until midnight, becoming light. And now the extended forecast for the radio listening area. Thursday and Thursday night, mostly clear. A 20% chance of thunderstorms. Highs in the upper 90s. Lows in the mid-70s. Friday and Friday night, mostly clear.
a 30% chance of thunderstorms. Highs in the mid-90s. Lows in the mid-70s. Independence Day and Saturday night, partly cloudy. A 30% chance of thunderstorms. Highs in the lower 90s. Lows in the mid-70s. Sunday and Sunday night, partly cloudy. A 40% chance of thunderstorms.

a.m. Eastern Daylight Time. Flood warning now in effect until early Wednesday afternoon. What? Moderate flooding is occurring and moderate flooding is forecast. Where? Rolling Fork River near Boston. When? Until early Wednesday afternoon. The following impacts are expected at 42.0 feet, a few homes and trailers outside of Boston flood. At 43.0 feet, flood wall begins closing in Lebanon Junction. Additional details, at 8:30 p.m. Eastern Daylight Time Monday, the stage was 42.8 feet. Bankful stage is 32.0 feet. Recent activity, the maximum river stage in the 24 hours ending at 8:30 p.m. Eastern Daylight Time Monday was 42.8 feet. Forecast, the river is expected to fall below flood stage Wednesday morning and continue falling to 10.1 feet Saturday evening. Flood stage is 35.0 feet. Flood history, this crest compares to a previous crest of 44.7 feet on February 24, 2018. http://www.weather.gov/safety/. Flood turnaround, don't drown when encountering flooded roads. Most flood deaths occur in vehicles. 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The next statement will be issued by Tuesday afternoon at 3:30 p.m. Eastern Daylight Time. Midnight Eastern Daylight Time weather conditions across north-central Kentucky and south-central Indiana. At Louisville International, it was partly cloudy. The temperature was 83 degrees, the dew point 76, and the relative humidity 79%. The wind was southeast at 5 miles an hour. The pressure was 30.05 inches and rising. At Bowman Field, it was clear. The temperature was 82 degrees, the dew point 76, and the relative humidity 81%. The wind was south at 3 miles an hour. The pressure was 30.05 inches and steady. At Jasper, it was partly cloudy. The temperature was 80 degrees, the dew point 79, and the relative humidity 96%. The wind was south at 5 miles an hour. The pressure was 30.04 inches and rising. Once again, at Louisville International, it was 83 degrees under partly cloudy skies. Elsewhere around the region, it was clear, with a temperature of 79 at Lexington, 79 at Jackson, 83 at Bowling Green, 82 at Nashville, and 79 at Paducah. It was partly cloudy, with a temperature of 79 at Covington, 83 at Evansville, 79 at Bloomington, and 81 at Indianapolis. At Frankfort, the weather conditions were not available. Now for the official National Weather Service forecast for north-central Kentucky and south-central Indiana, including the Louisville metro area. Tonight, partly cloudy. Lows in the mid-70s. South winds up to 10 miles an hour. Tuesday, mostly sunny. Highs in the mid-90s. Southwest winds up to 5 miles an hour. Tuesday night, mostly clear. Lows in the mid-70s. Southwest winds up to 5 miles an hour. Wednesday, sunny. Highs in the upper 90s. Southwest winds up to 5 miles an hour. Wednesday night, mostly clear. Lows in the mid-70s. Southwest winds up to 5 miles an hour until midnight, becoming light. And now the extended forecast for the radio listening area. Thursday and Thursday night, mostly clear. A 20% chance of thunderstorms. Highs in the upper 90s. Lows in the mid-70s. Friday and Friday night, mostly clear. A 30% chance of thunderstorms. Highs in the mid-90s. Lows in the mid-70s. Independence Day and Saturday night, partly cloudy. A 30% chance of thunderstorms. Highs in the lower 90s. Lows in the mid-70s. Sunday and Sunday night, partly cloudy. A 40% chance of thunderstorms. Highs in the lower 90s. Lows in the mid-70s. Monday and Monday night, partly cloudy. A 50% chance of thunderstorms. Highs in the upper 80s. Lows in

70s. The current time is 12:53 a.m. Eastern Daylight Time. Midnight Eastern Daylight Time weather conditions across north central Kentucky and south central Indiana. At Louisville International, it was partly cloudy. The temperature was 83 degrees, the dew point 76, and the relative humidity 79%. The wind was southeast at 5 miles an hour. The pressure was 30.05 inches and rising. At Bowman Field, it was clear. The temperature was 82 degrees, the dew point 76, and the relative humidity 81%. The wind was south at 3 miles an hour. The pressure was 30.05 inches and steady. At Jasper, it was partly cloudy. The temperature was 80 degrees, the dew point 79, and the relative humidity 96%. The wind was south at 5 miles an hour. The pressure was 30.04 inches and rising. Once again, at Louisville International, it was 83 degrees under partly cloudy skies. Elsewhere around the region, it was clear, with a temperature of 79 at Lexington, 79 at Jackson, 83 at Bowling Green, 82 at Nashville, and 79 at Paducah. It was partly cloudy, with a temperature of 79 at Covington, 83 at Evansville, 79 at Bloomington, and 81 at Indianapolis. At Frankfort, the weather conditions were not available. Now for the official National Weather Service forecast for North Central Kentucky and South Central Indiana, including the Louisville metro area. Tonight, partly cloudy. Lows in the mid-70s. South winds up to 10 miles an hour. Tuesday, mostly sunny. Highs in the mid-90s. Southwest winds up to 5 miles an hour. Tuesday night, mostly clear. Lows in the mid-70s. Southwest winds up to 5 miles an hour. Wednesday, sunny. Highs in the upper 90s. Southwest winds up to 5 miles an hour. Wednesday night, mostly clear. Lows in the mid-70s. Southwest winds up to 5 miles an hour until midnight, becoming light. And now the extended forecast for the radio listening area. Thursday and Thursday night, mostly clear. A 20% chance of thunderstorms. Highs in the upper 90s. Lows in the mid-70s. Friday and Friday night, mostly clear. A 30% chance of thunderstorms. Highs in the mid-90s. Lows in the mid-70s. Independence Day and Saturday night, partly cloudy. A 30% chance of thunderstorms. Highs in the lower 90s. Lows in the mid-70s. Sunday and Sunday night, partly cloudy. A 40% chance of thunderstorms. Highs in the lower 90s. Lows in the mid-70s. Monday and Monday night, partly cloudy. A 50% chance of thunderstorms. Highs in the upper 80s. Lows in the lower 70s. The current time is 12:57 a.m. Eastern Daylight Time. Midnight Eastern Daylight Time weather conditions across north central Kentucky and south central Indiana. At Louisville International, it was partly cloudy. The temperature was 83 degrees, the dew point 76, and the relative humidity 79%. The wind was southeast at 5 miles an hour. The pressure was 30.05 inches and rising. At Bowman Field, it was clear. The temperature was 82 degrees, the dew point 76, and the relative humidity 81%. The wind was south at 3 miles an hour. The pressure was 30.05 inches and steady. At Jasper, it was partly cloudy. The temperature was 80 degrees, the dew point 79, and the relative humidity 96%. The wind was south at 5 miles an hour. The pressure was 30.04 inches and rising. Once again, at Louisville International, it was 83 degrees under partly cloudy skies. Elsewhere around the region, it was clear, with a temperature of 79 at Lexington, 79 at Jackson, 83 at Bowling Green, 82 at Nashville, and 79 at Paducah. It was partly cloudy, with a temperature of 79 at Covington, 83 at Evansville, 79 at Bloomington, and 81 at Indianapolis. At Frankfort, the weather conditions were not available.
now for the official National Weather Service forecast for north central Kentucky and south central Indiana, including the Louisville metro area. Tonight, partly cloudy. Lows in the mid-70s. South winds up to 10 miles an hour. Tuesday, mostly sunny. Highs in the mid-90s. Southwest winds up to 5 miles an hour. Tuesday night, mostly clear. Lows in the mid-70s. Southwest winds up to 5 miles an hour. Wednesday, sunny. Highs in the upper 90s. Southwest winds up to 5 miles an hour. Wednesday night, mostly clear. Lows in the mid-70s. Southwest winds up to 5 miles an hour until midnight, becoming light. And now the extended forecast for the radio listening area. Thursday and Thursday night, mostly clear. A 20% chance of thunderstorms. Highs in the upper 90s. Lows in the mid-70s. Friday and Friday night, mostly clear. A 30% chance of thunderstorms. Highs in the mid-90s. Lows in the mid-70s. Independence Day and Saturday night, partly cloudy. A 30% chance of thunderstorms. Highs in the lower 90s. Lows in the mid-70s. Sunday and Sunday night, partly cloudy. A 40% chance of thunderstorms. Highs in the lower 90s. Lows in the mid-70s. Monday and Monday night, partly cloudy. A 50% chance of thunderstorms. Highs in the upper 80s. Lows in the lower 70s. Midnight Eastern Daylight Time weather conditions across north central Kentucky and south central Indiana. At Louisville International, it was partly cloudy. The temperature was 83 degrees, the dew point 76, and the relative humidity 79%. The wind was southeast at 5 miles an hour. The pressure was 30.05 inches and rising. At Bowman Field, it was clear. The temperature was 82 degrees, the dew point 76, and the relative humidity 81%. The wind was south at 3 miles an hour. The pressure was 30.05 inches and steady. At Jasper, it was partly cloudy. The temperature was 80 degrees, the dew point 79, and the relative humidity 96%. The wind was south at 5 miles an hour. The pressure was 30.04 inches and rising. Once again, at Louisville International, it was 83 degrees under partly cloudy skies. Elsewhere around the region, it was clear, with a temperature of 79 at Lexington, 79 at Jackson, 83 at Bowling Green, 82 at Nashville, and 79 at Paducah. It was partly cloudy, with a temperature of 79 at Covington, 83 at Evansville, 79 at Bloomington, and 81 at Indianapolis. At Frankfort, the weather conditions were not available. The current time is 1:02 a.m. Eastern Daylight Time. Now for the official National Weather Service forecast for north central Kentucky and south central Indiana, including the Louisville metro area. Tonight, partly cloudy. Lows in the mid-70s. South winds up to 10 miles an hour. Tuesday, mostly sunny. Highs in the mid-90s. Southwest winds up to 5 miles an hour. Tuesday night, mostly clear. Lows in the mid-70s. Southwest winds up to 5 miles an hour. Wednesday, sunny. Highs in the upper 90s. Southwest winds up to 5 miles an hour. Wednesday night, mostly clear. Lows in the mid-70s. Southwest winds up to 5 miles an hour until midnight, becoming light. And now the extended forecast for the radio listening area. Thursday and Thursday night, mostly clear. A 20% chance of thunderstorms. Highs in the upper 90s. Lows in the mid-70s. Friday and Friday night, mostly clear. A 30% chance of thunderstorms. Highs in the mid-90s. Lows in the mid-70s. Independence Day and Saturday night, partly cloudy. A 30% chance of thunderstorms. Highs in the lower 90s. Lows in the mid-70s. Sunday and Sunday night, partly cloudy. A 40% chance of thunderstorms. Highs in the lower 90s. Lows
in the mid-70s. Monday and Monday night, partly cloudy. A 50% chance of thunderstorms. Highs in the upper 80s. Lows in the lower 70s. Flood warning now in effect until early Wednesday afternoon. What? Moderate flooding is occurring and moderate flooding is forecast. Where? Rolling Fork River near Boston. When? Until early Wednesday afternoon. The following impacts are expected, at 42.0 feet, a few homes and trailers outside of Boston flood. At 43.0 feet, flood wall begins closing in Lebanon Junction. Additional details, at 8:30 p.m. Eastern Daylight Time Monday, the stage was 42.8 feet. Bankful stage is 32.0 feet. Recent activity, the maximum river stage in the 24 hours ending at 8:30 p.m. Eastern Daylight Time Monday was 42.8 feet. Forecast, the river is expected to fall below flood stage Wednesday morning and continue falling to 10.1 feet Saturday evening. Flood stage is 35.0 feet. Flood history, this crest compares to a previous crest of 44.7 feet on February 24, 2018. http://www.weather.gov/safety/flood turnaround, don't drown when encountering flooded roads. Most flood deaths occur in vehicles. 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The next statement will be issued by Tuesday afternoon at 3:30 p.m. Eastern Daylight Time. 1 a.m. Eastern Daylight Time weather conditions across north central Kentucky and south central Indiana. At Louisville International, it was mostly cloudy. The temperature was 83 degrees, the dew point 75, and the relative humidity 77%. The wind was southeast at 6 miles an hour. The pressure was 30.05 inches and steady. At Bowman Field, it was clear. The temperature was 81 degrees, the dew point 75, and the relative humidity 82%. The wind was south at 5 miles an hour. The pressure was 30.05 inches and steady. At Jasper, it was partly cloudy. The temperature was 80 degrees, the dew point 79, and the relative humidity 96%. The wind was south at 6 miles an hour. The pressure was 30.05 inches and rising. Once again, at Louisville International it was 83 degrees under mostly cloudy skies. Elsewhere around the region, it was clear, with a temperature of 77 at Lexington, 77 at Jackson, 78 at Bowling Green, 80 at Nashville, and 78 at Paducah. It was partly cloudy, with a temperature of 78 at Covington, 82 at Evansville, and 78 at Bloomington. At Indianapolis, it was mostly cloudy, with a temperature of 79. At Frankfort, the weather conditions were not available. The current time is 1:07 a.m. Eastern Daylight Time. Now for the official National Weather Service forecast for North Central Kentucky and South Central Indiana, including the Louisville metro area. Tonight, partly cloudy. Lows in the mid-70s. South winds up to 10 miles an hour. Tuesday, mostly sunny. Highs in the mid-90s. Southwest winds up to 5 miles an hour. Tuesday night, mostly clear. Lows in the mid-70s. Southwest winds up to 5 miles an hour. Wednesday, sunny. Highs in the upper 90s. Southwest winds up to 5 miles an hour. Wednesday night, mostly clear. Lows in the mid-70s. Southwest winds up to 5 miles an hour until midnight becoming light. And now the extended forecast for the radio listening area. Thursday and Thursday night, mostly clear. A 20% chance of thunderstorms. Highs in the upper 90s. Lows in the mid-70s. Friday and Friday night, mostly clear. A 30% chance of thunderstorms. Highs in the mid-90s. Lows in the mid-70s. Independence Day and Saturday night, partly cloudy. A 30% chance of thunderstorms. Highs in the lower 90s. Lows in the mid-70s.
Sunday and Sunday night, partly cloudy. A 40% chance of thunderstorms. Highs in the lower 90s. Lows in the mid-70s. Monday and Monday night, partly cloudy. A 50% chance of thunderstorms. Highs in the upper 80s. Lows in the lower 70s. 1 a.m. Eastern Daylight Time weather conditions across north-central Kentucky and south-central Indiana. At Louisville International, it was mostly cloudy. The temperature was 83 degrees, the dew point 75, and the relative humidity 77%. The wind was southeast at 6 miles an hour. The pressure was 30.05 inches and steady. At Bowman Field, it was clear. The temperature was 81 degrees, the dew point 75, and the relative humidity 82%. The wind was south at 5 miles an hour. The pressure was 30.05 inches and steady. At Jasper, it was partly cloudy. The temperature was 80 degrees, the dew point 79, and the relative humidity 96%. The wind was south at 6 miles an hour. The pressure was 30.05 inches and rising. Once again, at Louisville International, it was 83 degrees under mostly cloudy skies. Elsewhere around the region, it was clear, with a temperature of 77 at Lexington, 77 at Jackson, 78 at Bowling Green, 80 at Nashville, and 78 at Paducah. It was partly cloudy, with a temperature of 78 at Covington, 82 at Evansville, and 78 at Bloomington. At Indianapolis, it was mostly cloudy, with a temperature of 79. At Frankfort, the weather conditions were not available. 1 a.m. Eastern Daylight Time weather conditions across north-central Kentucky and south-central Indiana. At Louisville International, it was mostly cloudy. The temperature was 83 degrees, the dew point 75, and the relative humidity 77%. The wind was southeast at 6 miles an hour. The pressure was 30.05 inches and steady. At Bowman Field, it was clear. The temperature was 81 degrees, the dew point 75, and the relative humidity 82%. The wind was south at 5 miles an hour. The pressure was 30.05 inches and steady. At Jasper, it was clear. The temperature was 80 degrees, the dew point 79, and the relative humidity 96%. The wind was south at 6 miles an hour. The pressure was 30.05 inches and rising. Once again, at Louisville International, it was 83 degrees under mostly cloudy skies. Elsewhere around the region, it was clear, with a temperature of 77 at Lexington, 77 at Jackson, and 78 at Bowling Green. Under clear skies, Nashville reported 80, Paducah reported 78, and Evansville reported 82. It was partly cloudy, with a temperature of 78 at Covington and 78 at Bloomington. At Indianapolis, it was mostly cloudy, with a temperature of 79. At Frankfort, the weather conditions were not available. Now for the official National Weather Service forecast for north-central Kentucky and south-central Indiana, including the Louisville metro area. Tonight, partly cloudy. Lows in the mid-70s. South winds up to 10 miles an hour. Tuesday, mostly sunny. Highs in the mid-90s. Southwest winds up to 5 miles an hour. Tuesday night, mostly clear. Lows in the mid-70s. Southwest winds up to 5 miles an hour. Wednesday, sunny. Highs in the upper 90s. Southwest winds up to 5 miles an hour. Wednesday night, mostly clear. Lows in the mid-70s. Southwest winds up to 5 miles an hour until midnight, becoming light. And now the extended forecast for the radio listening area. Thursday and Thursday night, mostly clear. A 20% chance of thunderstorms. Highs in the upper 90s. Lows in the mid-70s. Friday and Friday night, mostly clear. A 30% chance of thunderstorms. Highs in the mid-90s. Lows in the mid-70s. Independence Day and Saturday night, partly cloudy. A 30% chance of thunderstorms. Highs in the lower 90s. Lows in the mid-70s. Sunday
and Sunday night, partly cloudy. A 40% chance of thunderstorms. Highs in the lower 90s. Lows in the mid-70s. Monday and Monday night, partly cloudy. A 50% chance of thunderstorms. Highs in the upper 80s. Lows in the lower 70s. 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The current time is 1:14 a.m. Eastern Daylight Time. 1 a.m. Eastern Daylight Time weather conditions across north central Kentucky and south central Indiana. At Louisville International, it was mostly cloudy. The temperature was 83 degrees, the dew point 75, and the relative humidity 77%. The wind was southeast at 6 miles an hour. The pressure was 30.05 inches and steady. At Bowman Field, it was clear. The temperature was 81 degrees, the dew point 75, and the relative humidity 82%. The wind was south at 5 miles an hour. The pressure was 30.05 inches and steady. At Jasper, it was clear. The temperature was 80 degrees, the dew point 79, and the relative humidity 96%. The wind was south at 6 miles an hour. The pressure was 30.05 inches and rising. Once again, at Louisville International, it was 83 degrees under mostly cloudy skies. Elsewhere around the region, it was clear, with a temperature of 77 at Lexington, 77 at Jackson, and 78 at Bowling Green. Under clear skies, Nashville reported 80, Paducah reported 78, and Evansville reported 82. It was partly cloudy, with a temperature of 78 at Covington and 78 at Bloomington. At Indianapolis, it was mostly cloudy, with a temperature of 79. At Frankfort, the weather conditions were not available. Now for the official National Weather Service forecast for north central Kentucky and south central Indiana, including the Louisville metro area. Tonight, partly cloudy. Lows in the mid-70s. South winds up to 10 miles an hour. Tuesday, mostly sunny. Highs in the mid-90s. Southwest winds up to 5 miles an hour. Tuesday night, mostly clear. Lows in the mid-70s. Southwest winds up to 5 miles an hour. Wednesday, sunny. Highs in the upper 90s. Southwest winds up to 5 miles an hour. Wednesday night, mostly clear. Lows in the mid-70s. Southwest winds up to 5 miles an hour until midnight, becoming light. And now the extended forecast for the radio listening area. Thursday and Thursday night, mostly clear. A 20% chance of thunderstorms. Highs in the upper 90s. Lows in the mid-70s. Friday and Friday night, mostly clear. A 30% chance of thunderstorms. Highs in the mid-90s. Lows in the mid-70s. Independence Day and Saturday night, partly cloudy. A 30% chance of thunderstorms. Highs in the lower 90s. Lows in the mid-70s. Sunday and Sunday night, partly cloudy. A 40% chance of thunderstorms. Highs in the lower 90s. Lows in the mid-70s. Monday and Monday night, partly cloudy. A 50% chance of thunderstorms. Highs in the upper 80s. Lows in the lower 70s. The current time is 1:18 a.m. Eastern Daylight Time. Flood warning now in effect until early Wednesday afternoon. What? Moderate flooding is occurring and moderate flooding is forecast. Where? Rolling Fork River near Boston. When? Until early Wednesday afternoon. The following impacts are expected: at 42.0 feet, a few homes and trailers outside of Boston flood. At 43.0 feet, flood wall begins closing in Lebanon Junction. Additional details: at 8:30 p.m. Eastern Daylight Time Monday, the stage was 42.8 feet. Bankful stage is 32.0 feet. Recent activity:
the maximum reverse stage in the 24 hours ending at 8:30 p.m. Eastern Daylight Time Monday was 42.8 feet. Forecast. The river is expected to fall below flood stage Wednesday morning and continue falling to 10.1 feet Saturday evening. Flood stage is 35.0 feet. Flood history. This crest compares to a previous crest of 44.7 feet on February 24, 2018. http://www.weather.gov/safety/. 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The next statement will be issued by Tuesday afternoon at 3:30 p.m. Eastern Daylight Time. 1 a.m. Eastern Daylight Time weather conditions across north-central Kentucky and south-central Indiana. At Louisville International, it was mostly cloudy. The temperature was 83 degrees, the dew point 75, and the relative humidity 77%. The wind was southeast at 6 miles an hour. The pressure was 30.05 inches and steady. At Bowman Field, it was clear. The temperature was 81 degrees, the dew point 75, and the relative humidity 82%. The wind was south at 5 miles an hour. The pressure was 30.05 inches and steady. At Jasper, it was clear. The temperature was 80 degrees, the dew point 79, and the relative humidity 96%. The wind was south at 6 miles an hour. The pressure was 30.05 inches and rising. Once again, at Louisville International, it was 83 degrees under mostly cloudy skies. Elsewhere around the region, it was clear, with a temperature of 77 at Lexington, 77 at Jackson, and 78 at Bowling Green. Under clear skies, Nashville reported 80, Paducah reported 78, and Evansville reported 82. It was partly cloudy, with a temperature of 78 at Covington, and 78 at Bloomington. At Indianapolis, it was mostly cloudy, with a temperature of 79. At Frankfort, the weather conditions were not available. Now for the official National Weather Service forecast for north-central Kentucky and south-central Indiana, including the Louisville metro area. Tonight, partly cloudy. Lows in the mid-70s. South winds up to 10 miles an hour. Tuesday, mostly sunny. Highs in the mid-90s. Southwest winds up to 5 miles an hour. Tuesday night, mostly clear. Lows in the mid-70s. Southwest winds up to 5 miles an hour. Wednesday, sunny. Highs in the upper 90s. Southwest winds up to 5 miles an hour. Wednesday night, mostly clear. Lows in the mid-70s. Southwest winds up to 5 miles an hour until midnight, becoming light. And now the extended forecast for the radio listening area. Thursday and Thursday night, mostly clear. A 20% chance of thunderstorms. Highs in the upper 90s. Lows in the mid-70s. Friday and Friday night, mostly clear. A 30% chance of thunderstorms. Highs in the mid-90s. Lows in the mid-70s. Independence Day and Saturday night, partly cloudy. A 30% chance of thunderstorms. Highs in the lower 90s. Lows in the mid-70s. Sunday and Sunday night, partly cloudy. A 40% chance of thunderstorms. Highs in the lower 90s. Lows in the mid-70s. Monday and Monday night, partly cloudy. A 50% chance of thunderstorms. Highs in the upper 80s. Lows in the lower 70s. The current time is 1:23 a.m. Eastern Daylight Time. 1 a.m. Eastern Daylight Time weather conditions across north-central Kentucky and south-central Indiana. At Louisville International, it was mostly cloudy. The temperature was 83 degrees, the dew point 75, and the relative humidity 77%. The wind was southeast at 6 miles an hour. The pressure was 30.05 inches and steady. At Bowman Field, it was clear.
the temperature was 81 degrees, the dew point 75, and the relative humidity 82%. The wind was south at 5 miles an hour. The pressure was 30.05 inches and steady. At Jasper, it was clear. The temperature was 80 degrees, the dew point 79, and the relative humidity 96%. The wind was south at 6 miles an hour. The pressure was 30.05 inches and rising. Once again, at Louisville International, it was 83 degrees under mostly cloudy skies. Elsewhere around the region, it was clear, with a temperature of 77 at Lexington, 77 at Jackson, and 78 at Bowling Green. Under clear skies, Nashville reported 80, Paducah reported 78, and Evansville reported 82. It was partly cloudy, with a temperature of 78 at Covington and 78 at Bloomington. At Indianapolis, it was mostly cloudy, with a temperature of 79. At Frankfort, the weather conditions were not available. Now for the official National Weather Service forecast for North Central Kentucky and South Central Indiana, including the Louisville metro area. Tonight, partly cloudy. Lows in the mid-70s. South winds up to 10 miles an hour. Tuesday, mostly sunny. Highs in the mid-90s. Southwest winds up to 5 miles an hour. Tuesday night, mostly clear. Lows in the mid-70s. Southwest winds up to 5 miles an hour. Wednesday, sunny. Highs in the upper 90s. Southwest winds up to 5 miles an hour. Wednesday night, mostly clear. Lows in the mid-70s. Southwest winds up to 5 miles an hour until midnight, becoming light. And now the extended forecast for the radio listening area. Thursday and Thursday night, mostly clear. A 20% chance of thunderstorms. Highs in the upper 90s. Lows in the mid-70s. Friday and Friday night, mostly clear. A 30% chance of thunderstorms. Highs in the mid-90s. Lows in the mid-70s. Independence Day and Saturday night, partly cloudy. A 30% chance of thunderstorms. Highs in the lower 90s. Lows in the mid-70s. Sunday and Sunday night, partly cloudy. A 40% chance of thunderstorms. Highs in the lower 90s. Lows in the mid-70s. Monday and Monday night, partly cloudy. A 50% chance of thunderstorms. Highs in the upper 80s. Lows in the lower 70s. 1 a.m. Eastern Daylight Time weather conditions across North Central Kentucky and South Central Indiana. At Louisville International, it was mostly cloudy. The temperature was 83 degrees, the dew point 75, and the relative humidity 77%. The wind was southeast at 6 miles an hour. The pressure was 30.05 inches and steady. At Bowman Field, it was clear. The temperature was 81 degrees, the dew point 75, and the relative humidity 82%. The wind was south at 5 miles an hour. The pressure was 30.05 inches and steady. At Jasper, it was clear. The temperature was 80 degrees, the dew point 79, and the relative humidity 96%. The wind was south at 6 miles an hour. The pressure was 30.05 inches and rising. Once again, at Louisville International, it was 83 degrees under mostly cloudy skies. Elsewhere around the region, it was clear, with a temperature of 77 at Lexington, 77 at Jackson, and 78 at Bowling Green. Under clear skies, Nashville reported 80, Paducah reported 78, and Evansville reported 82. It was partly cloudy, with a temperature of 78 at Covington and 78 at Bloomington. At Indianapolis, it was mostly cloudy, with a temperature of 79. At Frankfort, the weather conditions were not available. The current time is 1:28 a.m. Eastern Daylight Time. Now for the official National Weather Service forecast for North Central Kentucky and South Central Indiana, including the Louisville metro area. Tonight, partly cloudy. Lows in the mid-70s. South winds up to 10 miles an hour. Tuesday, mostly sunny. Highs in the mid-90s.
southwest winds up to 5 miles an hour. Tuesday night, mostly clear. Lows in the mid-70s. Southwest winds up to 5 miles an hour. Wednesday, sunny. Highs in the upper 90s. Southwest winds up to 5 miles an hour. Wednesday night, mostly clear. Lows in the mid-70s. Southwest winds up to 5 miles an hour until midnight, becoming light. And now the extended forecast for the radio listening area. Thursday and Thursday night, mostly clear. A 20% chance of thunderstorms. Highs in the upper 90s. Lows in the mid-70s. Friday and Friday night, mostly clear. A 30% chance of thunderstorms. Highs in the mid-90s. Lows in the mid-70s. Independence Day and Saturday night, partly cloudy. A 30% chance of thunderstorms. Highs in the lower 90s. Lows in the mid-70s. Sunday and Sunday night, partly cloudy. A 40% chance of thunderstorms. Highs in the lower 90s. Lows in the mid-70s. Monday and Monday night, partly cloudy. A 50% chance of thunderstorms. Highs in the upper 80s. Lows in the lower 70s. 1 a.m. Eastern Daylight Time weather conditions across north central Kentucky and south central Indiana. At Louisville International, it was mostly cloudy. The temperature was 83 degrees, the dew point 75, and the relative humidity 77%. The wind was southeast at 6 miles an hour. The pressure was 30.05 inches and steady. At Bowman Field, it was clear. The temperature was 81 degrees, the dew point 75, and the relative humidity 82%. The wind was south at 5 miles an hour. The pressure was 30.05 inches and steady. At Jasper, it was clear. The temperature was 80 degrees, the dew point 79, and the relative humidity 96%. The wind was south at 6 miles an hour. The pressure was 30.05 inches and rising. Once again, at Louisville International, it was 83 degrees under mostly cloudy skies. Elsewhere around the region, it was clear, with a temperature of 77 at Lexington, 77 at Jackson, and 78 at Bowling Green. Under clear skies, Nashville reported 80, Paducah reported 78, and Evansville reported 82. It was partly cloudy, with a temperature of 78 at Covington, and 78 at Bloomington. At Indianapolis, it was mostly cloudy, with a temperature of 79. At Frankfort, the weather conditions were not available. Now for the official National Weather Service forecast for North Central Kentucky and South Central Indiana, including the Louisville metro area. Tonight, partly cloudy. Lows in the mid-70s. South winds up to 10 miles an hour. Tuesday, mostly sunny. Highs in the mid-90s. Southwest winds up to 5 miles an hour. Tuesday night, mostly clear. Lows in the mid-70s. Southwest winds up to 5 miles an hour. Wednesday, sunny. Highs in the upper 90s. Southwest winds up to 5 miles an hour. Wednesday night, mostly clear. Lows in the mid-70s. Southwest winds up to 5 miles an hour until midnight, becoming light. And now the extended forecast for the radio listening area. Thursday and Thursday night, mostly clear. A 20% chance of thunderstorms. Highs in the upper 90s. Lows in the mid-70s. Friday and Friday night, mostly clear. A 30% chance of thunderstorms. Highs in the mid-90s. Lows in the mid-70s. Independence Day and Saturday night, partly cloudy. A 30% chance of thunderstorms. Highs in the lower 90s. Lows in the mid-70s. Sunday and Sunday night, partly cloudy. A 40% chance of thunderstorms. Highs in the lower 90s. Lows in the mid-70s. Monday and Monday night, partly cloudy. A 50% chance of thunderstorms. Highs in the upper 80s. Lows in the lower 70s. The current time is 1:33 a.m. Eastern Daylight Time.
flood warning now in effect until early Wednesday afternoon. What? Moderate flooding is occurring and moderate flooding is forecast. Where? Rolling Fork River near Boston. When? Until early Wednesday afternoon. The following impacts are expected: at 42.0 feet, a few homes and trailers outside of Boston flood. At 43.0 feet, flood wall begins closing in Lebanon Junction. Additional details: at 8:30 p.m. Eastern Daylight Time Monday, the stage was 42.8 feet. Bankful stage is 32.0 feet. Recent activity: the maximum river stage in the 24 hours ending at 8:30 p.m. Eastern Daylight Time Monday was 42.8 feet. Forecast: the river is expected to fall below flood stage Wednesday morning and continue falling to 10.1 feet Saturday evening. Flood stage is 35.0 feet. Flood history: this crest compares to a previous crest of 44.7 feet on February 24, 2018. http://www.weather.gov/safety/. 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Most flood deaths occur in vehicles. 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The next statement will be issued by Tuesday afternoon at 3:30 p.m. Eastern Daylight Time. 1 a.m. Eastern Daylight Time weather conditions across north central Kentucky and south central Indiana. At Louisville International, it was mostly cloudy. The temperature was 83 degrees, the dew point 75, and the relative humidity 77%. The wind was southeast at 6 miles an hour. The pressure was 30.05 inches and steady. At Bowman Field, it was clear. The temperature was 81 degrees, the dew point 75, and the relative humidity 82%. The wind was south at 5 miles an hour. The pressure was 30.05 inches and steady. At Jasper, it was clear. The temperature was 80 degrees, the dew point 79, and the relative humidity 96%. The wind was south at 6 miles an hour. The pressure was 30.05 inches and rising. Once again, at Louisville International, it was 83 degrees under mostly cloudy skies. Elsewhere around the region, it was clear, with a temperature of 77 at Lexington, 77 at Jackson, and 78 at Bowling Green. Under clear skies, Nashville reported 80, Paducah reported 78, and Evansville reported 82. It was partly cloudy, with a temperature of 78 at Covington and 78 at Bloomington. At Indianapolis, it was mostly cloudy, with a temperature of 79. At Frankfort, the weather conditions were not available. Now for the official National Weather Service forecast for north central Kentucky and south central Indiana, including the Louisville metro area. Tonight, partly cloudy. Lows in the mid-70s. South winds up to 10 miles an hour. Tuesday, mostly sunny. Highs in the mid-90s. Southwest winds up to 5 miles an hour. Tuesday night, mostly clear. Lows in the mid-70s. Southwest winds up to 5 miles an hour. Wednesday, sunny. Highs in the upper 90s. Southwest winds up to 5 miles an hour. Wednesday night, mostly clear. Lows in the mid-70s. Southwest winds up to 5 miles an hour until midnight, becoming light. And now the extended forecast for the radio listening area. Thursday and Thursday night, mostly clear. A 20% chance of thunderstorms. Highs in the upper 90s. Lows in the mid-70s. Friday and Friday night, mostly clear. A 30% chance of thunderstorms. Highs in the mid-90s. Lows in the mid-70s. Independence Day and Saturday night, partly cloudy. A 30% chance of thunderstorms. Highs in the lower 90s. Lows in the mid-70s. Sunday and Sunday night, partly cloudy. A 40% chance of thunderstorms. Highs in the lower 90s. Lows in the mid-70s. Monday and Monday night, partly cloudy.
a 50% chance of thunderstorms. Highs in the upper 80s. Lows in the lower 70s. The current time is 1:38 a.m. Eastern Daylight Time. 1 a.m. Eastern Daylight Time weather conditions across north central Kentucky and south central Indiana. At Louisville International, it was mostly cloudy. The temperature was 83 degrees, the dew point 75, and the relative humidity 77%. The wind was southeast at 6 miles an hour. The pressure was 30.05 inches and steady. At Bowman Field, it was clear. The temperature was 81 degrees, the dew point 75, and the relative humidity 82%. The wind was south at 5 miles an hour. The pressure was 30.05 inches and steady. At Jasper, it was clear. The temperature was 80 degrees, the dew point 79, and the relative humidity 96%. The wind was south at 6 miles an hour. The pressure was 30.05 inches and rising. Once again, at Louisville International, it was 83 degrees under mostly cloudy skies. Elsewhere around the region, it was clear, with a temperature of 77 at Lexington, 77 at Jackson, and 78 at Bowling Green. Under clear skies, Nashville reported 80, Paducah reported 78, and Evansville reported 82. It was partly cloudy, with a temperature of 78 at Covington and 78 at Bloomington. At Indianapolis, it was mostly cloudy, with a temperature of 79. At Frankfort, the weather conditions were not available. Now for the official National Weather Service forecast for north central Kentucky and south central Indiana, including the Louisville metro area. Tonight, partly cloudy. Lows in the mid-70s. South winds up to 10 miles an hour. Tuesday, mostly sunny. Highs in the mid-90s. Southwest winds up to 5 miles an hour. Tuesday night, mostly clear. Lows in the mid-70s. Southwest winds up to 5 miles an hour. Wednesday, sunny. Highs in the upper 90s. Southwest winds up to 5 miles an hour. Wednesday night, mostly clear. Lows in the mid-70s. Southwest winds up to 5 miles an hour until midnight, becoming light. And now the extended forecast for the radio listening area. Thursday and Thursday night, mostly clear. A 20% chance of thunderstorms. Highs in the upper 90s. Lows in the mid-70s. Friday and Friday night, mostly clear. A 30% chance of thunderstorms. Highs in the mid-90s. Lows in the mid-70s. Independence Day and Saturday night, partly cloudy. A 30% chance of thunderstorms. Highs in the lower 90s. Lows in the mid-70s. Sunday and Sunday night, partly cloudy. A 40% chance of thunderstorms. Highs in the lower 90s. Lows in the mid-70s. Monday and Monday night, partly cloudy. A 50% chance of thunderstorms. Highs in the upper 80s. Lows in the lower 70s. 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The current time is 1:42 a.m. Eastern Daylight Time. 1 a.m. Eastern Daylight Time weather conditions across north central Kentucky and south central Indiana. At Louisville International, it was mostly cloudy. The temperature was 83 degrees, the dew point 75, and the relative humidity 77%. The wind was southeast at 6 miles an hour. The pressure was 30.05 inches and steady. At Bowman Field, it was clear. The temperature was 81 degrees, the dew point 75, and the relative humidity 82%. The wind was south at 5 miles an hour. The pressure was 30.05 inches and steady. At Jasper, it was clear. The temperature was 80 degrees, the dew point 79, and the relative humidity 96%. The wind was south at 6 miles an hour.
The pressure was 30.05 inches and rising. Once again, at Louisville International, it was 83 degrees under mostly cloudy skies. Elsewhere around the region, it was clear, with a temperature of 77 at Lexington, 77 at Jackson, and 78 at Bowling Green. Under clear skies, Nashville reported 80, Paducah reported 78, and Evansville reported 82. It was partly cloudy, with a temperature of 78 at Covington and 78 at Bloomington. At Indianapolis, it was mostly cloudy, with a temperature of 79. At Frankfort, the weather conditions were not available. Now for the official National Weather Service forecast for North Central Kentucky and South Central Indiana, including the Louisville metro area. Tonight, partly cloudy. Lows in the mid-70s. South winds up to 10 miles an hour. Tuesday, mostly sunny. Highs in the mid-90s. Southwest winds up to 5 miles an hour. Tuesday night, mostly clear. Lows in the mid-70s. Southwest winds up to 5 miles an hour. Wednesday, sunny. Highs in the upper 90s. Southwest winds up to 5 miles an hour. Wednesday night, mostly clear. Lows in the mid-70s. Southwest winds up to 5 miles an hour until midnight, becoming light. And now the extended forecast for the radio listening area. Thursday and Thursday night, mostly clear. A 20% chance of thunderstorms. Highs in the upper 90s. Lows in the mid-70s. Friday and Friday night, mostly clear. A 30% chance of thunderstorms. Highs in the mid-90s. Lows in the mid-70s. Independence Day and Saturday night, partly cloudy. A 30% chance of thunderstorms. Highs in the lower 90s. Lows in the mid-70s. Sunday and Sunday night, partly cloudy. A 40% chance of thunderstorms. Highs in the lower 90s. Lows in the mid-70s. Monday and Monday night, partly cloudy. A 50% chance of thunderstorms. Highs in the upper 80s. Lows in the lower 70s. 1 a.m. Eastern Daylight Time weather conditions across north central Kentucky and south central Indiana. At Louisville International, it was mostly cloudy. The temperature was 83 degrees, the dew point 75, and the relative humidity 77%. The wind was southeast at 6 miles an hour. The pressure was 30.05 inches and steady. At Bowman Field, it was clear. The temperature was 81 degrees, the dew point 75, and the relative humidity 82%. The wind was south at 5 miles an hour. The pressure was 30.05 inches and steady. At Jasper, it was clear. The temperature was 80 degrees, the dew point 79, and the relative humidity 96%. The wind was south at 6 miles an hour. The pressure was 30.05 inches and rising. Once again, at Louisville International, it was 83 degrees under mostly cloudy skies. Elsewhere around the region, it was clear, with a temperature of 77 at Lexington, 77 at Jackson, and 78 at Bowling Green. Under clear skies, Nashville reported 80, Paducah reported 78, and Evansville reported 82. It was partly cloudy, with a temperature of 78 at Covington and 78 at Bloomington. At Indianapolis, it was mostly cloudy, with a temperature of 79. At Frankfort, the weather conditions were not available. The current time is 1:47 a.m. Eastern Daylight Time. Now for the official National Weather Service forecast for North Central Kentucky and South Central Indiana, including the Louisville metro area. Tonight, partly cloudy. Lows in the mid-70s. South winds up to 10 miles an hour. Tuesday, mostly sunny. Highs in the mid-90s. Southwest winds up to 5 miles an hour. Tuesday night, mostly clear. Lows in the mid-70s. Southwest winds up to 5 miles an hour. Wednesday, sunny. Highs in the upper 90s. Southwest winds up to 5 miles an hour. Wednesday night, mostly clear. Lows in the mid-70s.
southwest winds up to 5 miles an hour until midnight, becoming light. And now the extended forecast for the radio listening area. Thursday and Thursday night, mostly clear. A 20% chance of thunderstorms. Highs in the upper 90s. Lows in the mid-70s. Friday and Friday night, mostly clear. A 30%

Monday and Monday night, partly cloudy. A 50% chance of thunderstorms. Highs in the upper 80s. Lows in the lower 70s. Flood warning now in effect until early Wednesday afternoon. What? Moderate flooding is occurring and moderate flooding is forecast. Where? Rolling Fork River near Boston. When? Until early Wednesday afternoon. The following impacts are expected at 42.0 feet, a few homes and trailers outside of Boston flood. At 43.0 feet, flood wall begins closing in Lebanon Junction. Additional details, at 8:30 p.m. Eastern Daylight Time Monday, the stage was 42.8 feet. Bankville stage is 32.0 feet. Recent activity, the maximum river stage in the 24 hours ending at 8:30 p.m. Eastern Daylight Time Monday was 42.8 feet. Forecast, the river is expected to fall below flood stage Wednesday morning and continue falling to 10.1 feet Saturday evening. Flood stage is 35.0 feet. Flood history, this crest compares to a previous crest of 44.7 feet on February 24, 2018. http://www.weather.gov/safety/. Flood turnaround, don't drown when encountering flooded roads. Most flood deaths occur in vehicles. Motorists should not attempt to drive around barricades or drive cars through flooded areas. 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The next statement will be issued by Tuesday afternoon at 3:30 p.m. Eastern Daylight Time. 1 a.m. Eastern Daylight Time weather conditions across north-central Kentucky and south-central Indiana. At Louisville International, it was mostly cloudy. The temperature was 83 degrees, the dew point 75, and the relative humidity 77%. The wind was southeast at 6 miles an hour. The pressure was 30.05 inches and steady. At Bowman Field, it was clear. The temperature was 81 degrees, the dew point 75, and the relative humidity 82%. The wind was south at 5 miles an hour. The pressure was 30.05 inches and steady. At Jasper, it was clear. The temperature was 80 degrees, the dew point 79, and the relative humidity 96%. The wind was south at 6 miles an hour. The pressure was 30.05 inches and rising. Once again, at Louisville International, it was 83 degrees under mostly cloudy skies. Elsewhere around the region, it was clear, with a temperature of 77 at Lexington, 77 at Jackson, and 78 at Bowling Green. Under clear skies, Nashville reported 80, Paducah reported 78, and Evansville reported 82. It was partly cloudy, with a temperature of 78 at Covington, and 78 at Bloomington. At Indianapolis, it was mostly cloudy, with a temperature of 79. At Frankfort, the weather conditions were not available. The current time is 1:53 a.m. Eastern Daylight Time. Now for the official National Weather Service forecast for north-central Kentucky and south-central Indiana, including the Louisville metro area. Tonight, partly cloudy. Lows in the mid-70s. South winds up to 10 miles an hour. Tuesday, mostly sunny. Highs in the mid-90s. Southwest winds up to 5 miles an hour. Tuesday night, mostly clear. Lows in the mid-70s. Southwest winds up to 5 miles an hour. Wednesday, sunny. Highs in the upper 90s. Southwest winds up to 5 miles an hour. Wednesday night, mostly clear. Lows in the mid-70s. Southwest winds up to 5 miles an hour until midnight, becoming light. And now the extended forecast for the radio listening area. Thursday and Thursday night, mostly clear. A 20% chance of thunderstorms. Highs in the upper 90s. Lows in the mid-70s. Friday and Friday night, mostly clear. A 30% chance of thunderstorms. Highs in the mid-90s. Lows in the mid-70s. Independence Day and Saturday night, partly cloudy. A 30% chance of thunderstorms. Highs in the lower 90s.

lows in the mid-70s. Sunday and Sunday night, partly cloudy. A 40% chance of thunderstorms. Highs in the lower 90s. Lows in the mid-70s. Monday and Monday night, partly cloudy. A 50% chance of thunderstorms. Highs in the upper 80s. Lows in the lower 70s. 1 a.m. Eastern Daylight Time weather conditions across north central Kentucky and south central Indiana. At Louisville International, it was mostly cloudy. The temperature was 83 degrees, the dew point 75, and the relative humidity 77%. The wind was southeast at 6 miles an hour. The pressure was 30.05 inches and steady. At Bowman Field, it was clear. The temperature was 81 degrees, the dew point 75, and the relative humidity 82%. The wind was south at 5 miles an hour. The pressure was 30.05 inches and steady. At Jasper, it was clear. The temperature was 80 degrees, the dew point 79, and the relative humidity 96%. The wind was south at 6 miles an hour. The pressure was 30.05 inches and rising. Once again, at Louisville International, it was 83 degrees under mostly cloudy skies. Elsewhere around the region, it was clear, with a temperature of 77 at Lexington, 77 at Jackson, and 78 at Bowling Green. Under clear skies, Nashville reported 80, Paducah reported 78, and Evansville reported 82. It was partly cloudy, with a temperature of 78 at Covington and 78 at Bloomington. At Indianapolis, it was mostly cloudy, with a temperature of 79. At Frankfort, the weather conditions were not available. Now for the official National Weather Service forecast for north central Kentucky and south central Indiana, including the Louisville metro area. Tonight, partly cloudy. Lows in the mid-70s. South winds up to 10 miles an hour. Tuesday, mostly sunny. Highs in the mid-90s. Southwest winds up to 5 miles an hour. Tuesday night, mostly clear. Lows in the mid-70s. Southwest winds up to 5 miles an hour. Wednesday, sunny. Highs in the upper 90s. Southwest winds up to 5 miles an hour. Wednesday night, mostly clear. Lows in the mid-70s. Southwest winds up to 5 miles an hour until midnight, becoming light. And now the extended forecast for the radio listening area. Thursday and Thursday night, mostly clear. A 20% chance of thunderstorms. Highs in the upper 90s. Lows in the mid-70s. Friday and Friday night, mostly clear. A 30% chance of thunderstorms. Highs in the mid-90s. Lows in the mid-70s. Independence Day and Saturday night, partly cloudy. A 30% chance of thunderstorms. Highs in the lower 90s. Lows in the mid-70s. Sunday and Sunday night, partly cloudy. A 40% chance of thunderstorms. Highs in the lower 90s. Lows in the mid-70s. Monday and Monday night, partly cloudy. A 50% chance of thunderstorms. Highs in the upper 80s. Lows in the lower 70s. The current time is 1:58 a.m. Eastern Daylight Time. 1 a.m. Eastern Daylight Time weather conditions across north central Kentucky and south central Indiana. At Louisville International, it was mostly cloudy. The temperature was 83 degrees, the dew point 75, and the relative humidity 77%. The wind was southeast at 6 miles an hour. The pressure was 30.05 inches and steady. At Bowman Field, it was clear. The temperature was 81 degrees, the dew point 75, and the relative humidity 82%. The wind was south at 5 miles an hour. The pressure was 30.05 inches and steady. At Jasper, it was clear. The temperature was 80 degrees, the dew point 79, and the relative humidity 96%. The wind was south at 6 miles an hour. The pressure was 30.05 inches and rising. Once again, at Louisville International, it was 83 degrees under mostly cloudy skies.
Elsewhere around the region, it was clear, with a temperature of 77 at Lexington, 77 at Jackson, and 78 at Bowling Green. Under clear skies, Nashville reported 80, Paducah reported 78, and Evansville reported 82. It was partly cloudy, with a temperature of 78 at Covington and 78 at Bloomington. At Indianapolis, it was mostly cloudy, with a temperature of 79. At Frankfort, the weather conditions were not available. Now for the official National Weather Service forecast for North Central Kentucky and South Central Indiana, including the Louisville metro area. Tonight, partly cloudy. Lows in the mid-70s. South winds up to 10 miles an hour. Tuesday, mostly sunny. Highs in the mid-90s. Southwest winds up to 5 miles an hour. Tuesday night, mostly clear. Lows in the mid-70s. Southwest winds up to 5 miles an hour. Wednesday, sunny. Highs in the upper 90s. Southwest winds up to 5 miles an hour. Wednesday night, mostly clear. Lows in the mid-70s. Southwest winds up to 5 miles an hour until midnight, becoming light. And now the extended forecast for the radio listening area. Thursday and Thursday night, mostly clear. A 20% chance of thunderstorms. Highs in the upper 90s. Lows in the mid-70s. Friday and Friday night, mostly clear. A 30% chance of thunderstorms. Highs in the mid-90s. Lows in the mid-70s. Independence Day and Saturday night, partly cloudy. A 30% chance of thunderstorms. Highs in the lower 90s. Lows in the mid-70s. Sunday and Sunday night, partly cloudy. A 40% chance of thunderstorms. Highs in the lower 90s. Lows in the mid-70s. Monday and Monday night, partly cloudy. A 50% chance of thunderstorms. Highs in the upper 80s. Lows in the lower 70s. 1 a.m. Eastern Daylight Time weather conditions across North Central Kentucky and South Central Indiana. At Louisville International, it was mostly cloudy. The temperature was 83 degrees, the dew point 75, and the relative humidity 77%. The wind was southeast at 6 miles an hour. The pressure was 30.05 inches and steady. At Bowman Field, it was clear. The temperature was 81 degrees, the dew point 75, and the relative humidity 82%. The wind was south at 5 miles an hour. The pressure was 30.05 inches and steady. At Jasper, it was clear. The temperature was 80 degrees, the dew point 79, and the relative humidity 96%. The wind was south at 6 miles an hour. The pressure was 30.05 inches and rising. Once again, at Louisville International, it was 83 degrees under mostly cloudy skies. Elsewhere around the region, it was clear, with a temperature of 77 at Lexington, 77 at Jackson, and 78 at Bowling Green. Under clear skies, Nashville reported 80, Paducah reported 78, and Evansville reported 82. It was partly cloudy, with a temperature of 78 at Covington and 78 at Bloomington. At Indianapolis, it was mostly cloudy, with a temperature of 79. At Frankfort, the weather conditions were not available. The current time is 2:03 a.m. Eastern Daylight Time. 2 a.m. Eastern Daylight Time weather conditions across North Central Kentucky and South Central Indiana. At Louisville International, it was mostly cloudy. The temperature was 83 degrees, the dew point 75, and the relative humidity 77%. The wind was south at 8 miles an hour. The pressure was 30.05 inches and steady. At Bowman Field, it was clear. The temperature was 80 degrees, the dew point 75, and the relative humidity 84%. The wind was south at 5 miles an hour. The pressure was 30.05 inches and steady. At Jasper, it was clear. The temperature was 79 degrees, the dew point 78, and the relative humidity 97%. The wind was south at 5 miles an hour. The pressure was 30.05 inches and steady.
Once again, at Louisville International, it was 83 degrees under mostly cloudy skies. Elsewhere around the region, it was clear, with a temperature of 77 at Lexington, 78 at Jackson, and 77 at Bowling Green. Under clear skies, Nashville reported 78, Paducah reported 77, and Evansville reported 79. It was partly cloudy, with a temperature of 77 at Covington, 77 at Bloomington, and 78 at Indianapolis. At Frankfort, the weather conditions were not available. Flood warning now in effect until early Wednesday afternoon. What? Moderate flooding is occurring and moderate flooding is forecast. Where? Rolling Fork River near Boston. When? Until early Wednesday afternoon. The following impacts are expected at 42.0 feet, a few homes and trailers outside of Boston flood. At 43.0 feet, flood wall begins closing in Lebanon Junction. Additional details, at 8:30 p.m. Eastern Daylight Time Monday, the stage was 42.8 feet. Bankville stage is 32.0 feet. Recent activity, the maximum river stage in the 24 hours ending at 8:30 p.m. Eastern Daylight Time Monday was 42.8 feet. Forecast, the river is expected to fall below flood stage Wednesday morning and continue falling to 10.1 feet Saturday evening. Flood stage is 35.0 feet. Flood history, this crest compares to a previous crest of 44.7 feet on February 24, 2018. http://www.weather.gov/safety/. 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The next statement will be issued by Tuesday afternoon at 3:30 p.m. Eastern Daylight Time. Now for the official National Weather Service forecast for North Central Kentucky and South Central Indiana, including the Louisville metro area. Tonight, partly cloudy. Lows in the mid-70s. South winds up to 10 miles an hour. Tuesday, mostly sunny. Highs in the mid-90s. Southwest winds up to 5 miles an hour. Tuesday night, mostly clear. Lows in the mid-70s. Southwest winds up to 5 miles an hour. Wednesday, sunny. Highs in the upper 90s. Southwest winds up to 5 miles an hour. Wednesday night, mostly clear. Lows in the mid-70s. Southwest winds up to 5 miles an hour until midnight, becoming light. And now the extended forecast for the radio listening area. Thursday and Thursday night, mostly clear. A 20% chance of thunderstorms. Highs in the upper 90s. Lows in the mid-70s. Friday and Friday night, mostly clear. A 30% chance of thunderstorms. Highs in the mid-90s. Lows in the mid-70s. Independence Day and Saturday night, partly cloudy. A 30% chance of thunderstorms. Highs in the lower 90s. Lows in the mid-70s. Sunday and Sunday night, partly cloudy. A 40% chance of thunderstorms. Highs in the lower 90s. Lows in the mid-70s. Monday and Monday night, partly cloudy. A 50% chance of thunderstorms. Highs in the upper 80s. Lows in the lower 70s. The current time is 2:08 a.m. Eastern Daylight Time. 2 a.m. Eastern Daylight Time weather conditions across North Central Kentucky and South Central Indiana. At Louisville International, it was mostly cloudy. The temperature was 83 degrees, the dew point 75, and the relative humidity 77%. The wind was south at 8 miles an hour. The pressure was 30.05 inches and steady. At Bowman Field, it was clear. The temperature was 80 degrees, the dew point 75, and the relative humidity 84%. The wind was south at 5 miles an hour. The pressure was 30.05 inches and steady. At Jasper, it was clear. The temperature was 79 degrees,
the dew point 78, and the relative humidity 97%. The wind was south at 5 miles an hour. The pressure was 30.05 inches and steady. Once again, at Louisville International it was 83 degrees under mostly cloudy skies. Elsewhere around the region, it was clear, with a temperature of 77 at Lexington, 78 at Jackson, and 77 at Bowling Green. Under clear skies, Nashville reported 78, Paducah reported 77, and Evansville reported 79. It was partly cloudy, with a temperature of 77 at Covington, 77 at Bloomington, and 78 at Indianapolis. At Frankfort, the weather conditions were not available. 2 a.m. Eastern Daylight Time weather conditions across north-central Kentucky and south-central Indiana. At Louisville International, it was mostly cloudy. The temperature was 83 degrees, the dew point 75, and the relative humidity 77%. The wind was south at 8 miles an hour. The pressure was 30.05 inches and steady. At Bowman Field, it was clear. The temperature was 80 degrees, the dew point 75, and the relative humidity 84%. The wind was south at 5 miles an hour. The pressure was 30.05 inches and steady. At Jasper, it was clear. The temperature was 79 degrees, the dew point 78, and the relative humidity 97%. The wind was south at 5 miles an hour. The pressure was 30.05 inches and steady. Once again, at Louisville International it was 83 degrees under mostly cloudy skies. Elsewhere around the region, it was clear, with a temperature of 77 at Lexington, 78 at Jackson, and 77 at Bowling Green. Under clear skies, Nashville reported 78, Paducah reported 77, and Evansville reported 79. It was partly cloudy, with a temperature of 77 at Covington, 77 at Bloomington, and 78 at Indianapolis. At Frankfort, the weather conditions were not available. Now for the official National Weather Service forecast for north-central Kentucky and south-central Indiana, including the Louisville metro area. Tonight, partly cloudy. Lows in the mid-70s. South winds up to 10 miles an hour. Tuesday, mostly sunny. Highs in the mid-90s. Southwest winds up to 5 miles an hour. Tuesday night, mostly clear. Lows in the mid-70s. Southwest winds up to 5 miles an hour. Wednesday, sunny. Highs in the upper 90s. Southwest winds up to 5 miles an hour. Wednesday night, mostly clear. Lows in the mid-70s. Southwest winds up to 5 miles an hour until midnight, becoming light. And now the extended forecast for the radio listening area. Thursday and Thursday night, mostly clear. A 20% chance of thunderstorms. Highs in the upper 90s. Lows in the mid-70s. Friday and Friday night, mostly clear. A 30% chance of thunderstorms. Highs in the mid-90s. Lows in the mid-70s. Independence Day and Saturday night, partly cloudy. A 30% chance of thunderstorms. Highs in the lower 90s. Lows in the mid-70s. Sunday and Sunday night, partly cloudy. A 40% chance of thunderstorms. Highs in the lower 90s. Lows in the mid-70s. Monday and Monday night, partly cloudy. A 50% chance of thunderstorms. Highs in the upper 80s. Lows in the lower 70s. 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The current time is 2:14 a.m. Eastern Daylight Time. 2 a.m. Eastern Daylight Time weather conditions across north-central Kentucky and south-central Indiana. At Louisville International, it was mostly cloudy. The temperature was 83 degrees, the dew point 75, and the relative humidity 77%. The wind was south at 8 miles an hour. The pressure was 30.05 inches and steady.
Ed Bowman Field, it was clear. The temperature was 80 degrees, the dew point 75, and the relative humidity 84%. The wind was south at 5 miles an hour. The pressure was 30.05 inches and steady. At Jasper, it was clear. The temperature was 79 degrees, the dew point 78, and the relative humidity 97%. The wind was south at 5 miles an hour. The pressure was 30.05 inches and steady. Once again, at Louisville International, it was 83 degrees under mostly cloudy skies. Elsewhere around the region, it was clear, with a temperature of 77 at Lexington, 78 at Jackson, and 77 at Bowling Green. Under clear skies, Nashville reported 78, Paducah reported 77, and Evansville reported 79. It was partly cloudy, with a temperature of 77 at Covington, 77 at Bloomington, and 78 at Indianapolis. At Frankfort, the weather conditions were not available. Now for the official National Weather Service forecast for North Central Kentucky and South Central Indiana, including the Louisville metro area. Tonight, partly cloudy. Lows in the mid-70s. South winds up to 10 miles an hour. Tuesday, mostly sunny. Highs in the mid-90s. Southwest winds up to 5 miles an hour. Tuesday night, mostly clear. Lows in the mid-70s. Southwest winds up to 5 miles an hour. Wednesday, sunny. Highs in the upper 90s. Southwest winds up to 5 miles an hour. Wednesday night, mostly clear. Lows in the mid-70s. Southwest winds up to 5 miles an hour until midnight, becoming light. And now the extended forecast for the radio listening area. Thursday and Thursday night, mostly clear. A 20% chance of thunderstorms. Highs in the upper 90s. Lows in the mid-70s. Friday and Friday night, mostly clear. A 30% chance of thunderstorms. Highs in the mid-90s. Lows in the mid-70s. Independence Day and Saturday night, partly cloudy. A 30% chance of thunderstorms. Highs in the lower 90s. Lows in the mid-70s. Sunday and Sunday night, partly cloudy. A 40% chance of thunderstorms. Highs in the lower 90s. Lows in the mid-70s. Monday and Monday night, partly cloudy. A 50% chance of thunderstorms. Highs in the upper 80s. Lows in the lower 70s. The current time is 2:17 a.m. Eastern Daylight Time. 2 a.m. Eastern Daylight Time weather conditions across North Central Kentucky and South Central Indiana. At Louisville International, it was mostly cloudy. The temperature was 83 degrees, the dew point 75, and the relative humidity 77%. The wind was south at 8 miles an hour. The pressure was 30.05 inches and steady. At Bowman Field, it was clear. The temperature was 80 degrees, the dew point 75, and the relative humidity 84%. The wind was south at 5 miles an hour. The pressure was 30.05 inches and steady. At Jasper, it was clear. The temperature was 79 degrees, the dew point 78, and the relative humidity 97%. The wind was south at 5 miles an hour. The pressure was 30.05 inches and steady. Once again, at Louisville International, it was 83 degrees under mostly cloudy skies. Elsewhere around the region, it was clear, with a temperature of 77 at Lexington, 78 at Jackson, and 77 at Bowling Green. Under clear skies, Nashville reported 78, Paducah reported 77, and Evansville reported 79. It was partly cloudy, with a temperature of 77 at Covington, 77 at Bloomington, and 78 at Indianapolis. At Frankfort, the weather conditions were not available. Flood warning now in effect until early Wednesday afternoon. What? Moderate flooding is occurring and moderate flooding is forecast. Where? Rolling Fork River near Boston. When? Until early Wednesday afternoon. The following impacts are expected, at 42.0 feet, a few homes and trailers outside of Boston flood.
at 43.0 feet. Flood wall begins closing in Lebanon Junction. Additional details at 8:30 p.m. Eastern Daylight Time Monday. The stage was 42.8 feet. Bankful stage is 32.0 feet. Recent activity, the maximum river stage in the 24 hours ending at 8:30 p.m. Eastern Daylight Time Monday was 42.8 feet. Forecast, the river is expected to fall below flood stage Wednesday morning and continue falling to 10.1 feet Saturday evening. Flood stage is 35.0 feet. Flood history, this crest compares to a previous crest of 44.7 feet on February 24, 2018. http://www.weather.gov/safety/flood turnaround, don't drown when encountering flooded roads. Most flood deaths occur in vehicles. 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The next statement will be issued by Tuesday afternoon at 3:30 p.m. Eastern Daylight Time. Now for the official National Weather Service forecast for North Central Kentucky and South Central Indiana, including the Louisville metro area. Tonight, partly cloudy. Lows in the mid-70s. South winds up to 10 miles an hour. Tuesday, mostly sunny. Highs in the mid-90s. Southwest winds up to 5 miles an hour. Tuesday night, mostly clear. Lows in the mid-70s. Southwest winds up to 5 miles an hour. Wednesday, sunny. Highs in the upper 90s. Southwest winds up to 5 miles an hour. Wednesday night, mostly clear. Lows in the mid-70s. Southwest winds up to 5 miles an hour until midnight, becoming light. And now the extended forecast for the radio listening area. Thursday and Thursday night, mostly clear. A 20% chance of thunderstorms. Highs in the upper 90s. Lows in the mid-70s. Friday and Friday night, mostly clear. A 30% chance of thunderstorms. Highs in the mid-90s. Lows in the mid-70s. Independence Day and Saturday night, partly cloudy. A 30% chance of thunderstorms. Highs in the lower 90s. Lows in the mid-70s. Sunday and Sunday night, partly cloudy. A 40% chance of thunderstorms. Highs in the lower 90s. Lows in the mid-70s. Monday and Monday night, partly cloudy. A 50% chance of thunderstorms. Highs in the upper 80s. Lows in the lower 70s. The current time is 2:22 a.m. Eastern Daylight Time. 2 a.m. Eastern Daylight Time weather conditions across North Central Kentucky and South Central Indiana. At Louisville International, it was mostly cloudy. The temperature was 83 degrees, the dew point 75, and the relative humidity 77%. The wind was south at 8 miles an hour. The pressure was 30.05 inches and steady. At Bowman Field, it was clear. The temperature was 80 degrees, the dew point 75, and the relative humidity 84%. The wind was south at 5 miles an hour. The pressure was 30.05 inches and steady. At Jasper, it was clear. The temperature was 79 degrees, the dew point 78, and the relative humidity 97%. The wind was south at 5 miles an hour. The pressure was 30.05 inches and steady. Once again, at Louisville International, it was 83 degrees under mostly cloudy skies. Elsewhere around the region, it was clear, with a temperature of 77 at Lexington, 78 at Jackson, and 77 at Bowling Green. Under clear skies, Nashville reported 78, Paducah reported 77, and Evansville reported 79. It was partly cloudy, with a temperature of 77 at Covington, 77 at Bloomington, and 78 at Indianapolis. At Frankfort, the weather conditions were not available. Now for the official National Weather Service forecast for North Central Kentucky and South Central Indiana, including the Louisville metro area. Tonight, partly cloudy. Lows in the mid-70s.
south winds up to 10 miles an hour. Tuesday, mostly sunny. Highs in the mid-90s. Southwest winds up to 5 miles an hour. Tuesday night, mostly clear. Lows in the mid-70s. Southwest winds up to 5 miles an hour. Wednesday, sunny. Highs in the upper 90s. Southwest winds up to 5 miles an hour. Wednesday night, mostly clear. Lows in the mid-70s. Southwest winds up to 5 miles an hour until midnight, becoming light. And now the extended forecast for the radio listening area. Thursday and Thursday night, mostly clear. A 20% chance of thunderstorms. Highs in the upper 90s. Lows in the mid-70s. Friday and Friday night, mostly clear. A 30% chance of thunderstorms. Highs in the mid-90s. Lows in the mid-70s. Independence Day and Saturday night, partly cloudy. A 30% chance of thunderstorms. Highs in the lower 90s. Lows in the mid-70s. Sunday and Sunday night, partly cloudy. A 40% chance of thunderstorms. Highs in the lower 90s. Lows in the mid-70s. Monday and Monday night, partly cloudy. A 50% chance of thunderstorms. Highs in the upper 80s. Lows in the lower 70s. 2 a.m. Eastern Daylight Time weather conditions across north-central Kentucky and south-central Indiana. At Louisville International, it was mostly cloudy. The temperature was 83 degrees, the dew point 75, and the relative humidity 77%. The wind was south at 8 miles an hour. The pressure was 30.05 inches and steady. At Bowman Field, it was clear. The temperature was 80 degrees, the dew point 75, and the relative humidity 84%. The wind was south at 5 miles an hour. The pressure was 30.05 inches and steady. At Jasper, it was clear. The temperature was 79 degrees, the dew point 78, and the relative humidity 97%. The wind was south at 5 miles an hour. The pressure was 30.05 inches and steady. Once again, at Louisville International, it was 83 degrees under mostly cloudy skies. Elsewhere around the region, it was clear, with a temperature of 77 at Lexington, 78 at Jackson, and 77 at Bowling Green. Under clear skies, Nashville reported 78, Paducah reported 77, and Evansville reported 79. It was partly cloudy, with a temperature of 77 at Covington, 77 at Bloomington, and 78 at Indianapolis. At Frankfort, the weather conditions were not available. The current time is 2:27 a.m. Eastern Daylight Time. Now for the official National Weather Service forecast for north-central Kentucky and south-central Indiana, including the Louisville metro area. Tonight, partly cloudy. Lows in the mid-70s. South winds up to 10 miles an hour. Tuesday, mostly sunny. Highs in the mid-90s. Southwest winds up to 5 miles an hour. Tuesday night, mostly clear. Lows in the mid-70s. Southwest winds up to 5 miles an hour. Wednesday, sunny. Highs in the upper 90s. Southwest winds up to 5 miles an hour. Wednesday night, mostly clear. Lows in the mid-70s. Southwest winds up to 5 miles an hour until midnight, becoming light. And now the extended forecast for the radio listening area. Thursday and Thursday night, mostly clear. A 20% chance of thunderstorms. Highs in the upper 90s. Lows in the mid-70s. Friday and Friday night, mostly clear. A 30% chance of thunderstorms. Highs in the mid-90s. Lows in the mid-70s. Independence Day and Saturday night, partly cloudy. A 30% chance of thunderstorms. Highs in the lower 90s. Lows in the mid-70s. Sunday and Sunday night, partly cloudy. A 40% chance of thunderstorms. Highs in the lower 90s. Lows in the mid-70s. Monday and Monday night, partly cloudy. A 50% chance of thunderstorms.
Highs in the upper 80s. Lows in the lower 70s. 2 a.m. Eastern Daylight Time weather conditions across north central Kentucky and south central Indiana. At Louisville International, it was mostly cloudy. The temperature was 83 degrees, the dew point 75, and the relative humidity 77%. The wind was south at 8 miles an hour. The pressure was 30.05 inches and steady. At Bowman Field, it was clear. The temperature was 80 degrees, the dew point 75, and the relative humidity 84%. The wind was south at 5 miles an hour. The pressure was 30.05 inches and steady. At Jasper, it was clear. The temperature was 79 degrees, the dew point 78, and the relative humidity 97%. The wind was south at 5 miles an hour. The pressure was 30.05 inches and steady. Once again, at Louisville International, it was 83 degrees under mostly cloudy skies. Elsewhere around the region, it was clear, with a temperature of 77 at Lexington, 78 at Jackson, and 77 at Bowling Green. Under clear skies, Nashville reported 78, Paducah reported 77, and Evansville reported 79. It was partly cloudy, with a temperature of 77 at Covington, 77 at Bloomington, and 78 at Indianapolis. At Frankfort, the weather conditions were not available. Now for the official National Weather Service forecast for North Central Kentucky and South Central Indiana, including the Louisville metro area. Tonight, partly cloudy. Lows in the mid-70s. South winds up to 10 miles an hour. Tuesday, mostly sunny. Highs in the mid-90s. Southwest winds up to 5 miles an hour. Tuesday night, mostly clear. Lows in the mid-70s. Southwest winds up to 5 miles an hour. Wednesday, sunny. Highs in the upper 90s. Southwest winds up to 5 miles an hour. Wednesday night, mostly clear. Lows in the mid-70s. Southwest winds up to 5 miles an hour until midnight, becoming light. And now the extended forecast for the radio listening area. Thursday and Thursday night, mostly clear. A 20% chance of thunderstorms. Highs in the upper 90s. Lows in the mid-70s. Friday and Friday night, mostly clear. A 30% chance of thunderstorms. Highs in the mid-90s. Lows in the mid-70s. Independence Day and Saturday night, partly cloudy. A 30% chance of thunderstorms. Highs in the lower 90s. Lows in the mid-70s. Sunday and Sunday night, partly cloudy. A 40% chance of thunderstorms. Highs in the lower 90s. Lows in the mid-70s. Monday and Monday night, partly cloudy. A 50% chance of thunderstorms. Highs in the upper 80s. Lows in the lower 70s. The current time is 2:32 a.m. Eastern Daylight Time. Flood warning now in effect until early Wednesday afternoon. What? Moderate flooding is occurring and moderate flooding is forecast. Where? Rolling Fork River near Boston. When? Until early Wednesday afternoon. The following impacts are expected: at 42.0 feet, a few homes and trailers outside of Boston flood. At 43.0 feet, flood wall begins closing in Lebanon Junction. Additional details: at 8:30 p.m. Eastern Daylight Time Monday, the stage was 42.8 feet. Bankful stage is 32.0 feet. Recent activity: the maximum river stage in the 24 hours ending at 8:30 p.m. Eastern Daylight Time Monday was 42.8 feet. Forecast: the river is expected to fall below flood stage Wednesday morning and continue falling to 10.1 feet Saturday evening. Flood stage is 35.0 feet. Flood history: this crest compares to a previous crest of 44.7 feet on February 24, 2018. http://www.weather.gov/safety/. Flood turnaround: don't drown when encountering flooded roads. Most flood deaths occur in vehicles. Motorists should not attempt to drive around barricades or drive cars through flooded areas.
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The next statement will be issued by Tuesday afternoon at 3:30 p.m. Eastern Daylight Time. 2 a.m. Eastern Daylight Time weather conditions across north-central Kentucky and south-central Indiana. At Louisville International, it was mostly cloudy. The temperature was 83 degrees, the dew point 75, and the relative humidity 77%. The wind was south at 8 miles an hour. The pressure was 30.05 inches and steady. At Bowman Field, it was clear. The temperature was 80 degrees, the dew point 75, and the relative humidity 84%. The wind was south at 5 miles an hour. The pressure was 30.05 inches and steady. At Jasper, it was clear. The temperature was 79 degrees, the dew point 78, and the relative humidity 97%. The wind was south at 5 miles an hour. The pressure was 30.05 inches and steady. Once again, at Louisville International, it was 83 degrees under mostly cloudy skies. Elsewhere around the region, it was clear, with a temperature of 77 at Lexington, 78 at Jackson, and 77 at Bowling Green. Under clear skies, Nashville reported 78, Paducah reported 77, and Evansville reported 79. It was partly cloudy, with a temperature of 77 at Covington, 77 at Bloomington, and 78 at Indianapolis. At Frankfort, the weather conditions were not available. Now for the official National Weather Service forecast for north-central Kentucky and south-central Indiana, including the Louisville metro area. Tonight, partly cloudy. Lows in the mid-70s. South winds up to 10 miles an hour. Tuesday, mostly sunny. Highs in the mid-90s. Southwest winds up to 5 miles an hour. Tuesday night, mostly clear. Lows in the mid-70s. Southwest winds up to 5 miles an hour. Wednesday, sunny. Highs in the upper 90s. Southwest winds up to 5 miles an hour. Wednesday night, mostly clear. Lows in the mid-70s. Southwest winds up to 5 miles an hour until midnight, becoming light. And now the extended forecast for the radio listening area. Thursday and Thursday night, mostly clear. A 20% chance of thunderstorms. Highs in the upper 90s. Lows in the mid-70s. Friday and Friday night, mostly clear. A 30% chance of thunderstorms. Highs in the mid-90s. Lows in the mid-70s. Independence Day and Saturday night, partly cloudy. A 30% chance of thunderstorms. Highs in the lower 90s. Lows in the mid-70s. Sunday and Sunday night, partly cloudy. A 40% chance of thunderstorms. Highs in the lower 90s. Lows in the mid-70s. Monday and Monday night, partly cloudy. A 50% chance of thunderstorms. Highs in the upper 80s. Lows in the lower 70s. The current time is 2:38 a.m. Eastern Daylight Time. 2 a.m. Eastern Daylight Time weather conditions across north-central Kentucky and south-central Indiana. At Louisville International, it was mostly cloudy. The temperature was 83 degrees, the dew point 75, and the relative humidity 77%. The wind was south at 8 miles an hour. The pressure was 30.05 inches and steady. At Bowman Field, it was clear. The temperature was 80 degrees, the dew point 75, and the relative humidity 84%. The wind was south at 5 miles an hour. The pressure was 30.05 inches and steady. At Jasper, it was clear. The temperature was 79 degrees, the dew point 78, and the relative humidity 97%. The wind was south at 5 miles an hour. The pressure was 30.05 inches and steady. Once again, at Louisville International, it was 83 degrees under mostly cloudy skies. Elsewhere around the region, it was clear, with a temperature of 77 at Lexington, 78 at Jackson, and 77 at Bowling Green. Under clear skies, Nashville reported 78,
Paducah reported 77, and Evansville reported 79. It was partly cloudy, with a temperature of 77 at Covington, 77 at Bloomington, and 78 at Indianapolis. At Frankfort, the weather conditions were not available. Now for the official National Weather Service forecast for North Central Kentucky and South Central Indiana, including the Louisville metro area. Tonight, partly cloudy. Lows in the mid-70s. South winds up to 10 miles an hour. Tuesday, mostly sunny. Highs in the mid-90s. Southwest winds up to 5 miles an hour. Tuesday night, mostly clear. Lows in the mid-70s. Southwest winds up to 5 miles an hour. Wednesday, sunny. Highs in the upper 90s. Southwest winds up to 5 miles an hour. Wednesday night, mostly clear. Lows in the mid-70s. Southwest winds up to 5 miles an hour until midnight, becoming light. And now the extended forecast for the radio listening area. Thursday and Thursday night, mostly clear. A 20% chance of thunderstorms. Highs in the upper 90s. Lows in the mid-70s. Friday and Friday night, mostly clear. A 30% chance of thunderstorms. Highs in the mid-90s. Lows in the mid-70s. Independence Day and Saturday night, partly cloudy. A 30% chance of thunderstorms. Highs in the lower 90s. Lows in the mid-70s. Sunday and Sunday night, partly cloudy. A 40% chance of thunderstorms. Highs in the lower 90s. Lows in the mid-70s. Monday and Monday night, partly cloudy. A 50% chance of thunderstorms. Highs in the upper 80s. Lows in the lower 70s. 2 a.m. Eastern Daylight Time weather conditions across north central Kentucky and south central Indiana. At Louisville International, it was mostly cloudy. The temperature was 83 degrees, the dew point 75, and the relative humidity 77%. The wind was south at 8 miles an hour. The pressure was 30.05 inches and steady. At Bowman Field, it was clear. The temperature was 80 degrees, the dew point 75, and the relative humidity 84%. The wind was south at 5 miles an hour. The pressure was 30.05 inches and steady. At Jasper, it was clear. The temperature was 79 degrees, the dew point 78, and the relative humidity 97%. The wind was south at 5 miles an hour. The pressure was 30.05 inches and steady. Once again, at Louisville International, it was 83 degrees under mostly cloudy skies. Elsewhere around the region, it was clear, with a temperature of 77 at Lexington, 78 at Jackson, and 77 at Bowling Green. Under clear skies, Nashville reported 78, Paducah reported 77, and Evansville reported 79. It was partly cloudy, with a temperature of 77 at Covington, 77 at Bloomington, and 78 at Indianapolis. At Frankfort, the weather conditions were not available. 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The current time is 2:43 a.m. Eastern Daylight Time. Now for the official National Weather Service forecast for North Central Kentucky and South Central Indiana, including the Louisville metro area. Tonight, partly cloudy. Lows in the mid-70s. South winds up to 10 miles an hour. Tuesday, mostly sunny. Highs in the mid-90s. Southwest winds up to 5 miles an hour. Tuesday night, mostly clear. Lows in the mid-70s. Southwest winds up to 5 miles an hour. Wednesday, sunny. Highs in the upper 90s. Southwest winds up to 5 miles an hour. Wednesday night, mostly clear. Lows in the mid-70s. Southwest winds up to 5 miles an hour until midnight, becoming light.
And now the extended forecast for the radio listening area. Thursday and Thursday night, mostly clear. A 20% chance of thunderstorms. Highs in the upper 90s. Lows in the mid-70s. Friday and Friday night, mostly clear. A 30% chance of thunderstorms. Highs in the mid-90s. Lows in the mid-70s. Independence Day and Saturday night, partly cloudy. A 30% chance of thunderstorms. Highs in the lower 90s. Lows in the mid-70s. Sunday and Sunday night, partly cloudy. A 40% chance of thunderstorms. Highs in the lower 90s. Lows in the mid-70s. Monday and Monday night, partly cloudy. A 50% chance of thunderstorms. Highs in the upper 80s. Lows in the lower 70s. 2 a.m. Eastern Daylight Time weather conditions across north central Kentucky and south central Indiana. At Louisville International, it was mostly cloudy. The temperature was 83 degrees, the dew point 75, and the relative humidity 77%. The wind was south at 8 miles an hour. The pressure was 30.05 inches and steady. At Bowman Field, it was clear. The temperature was 80 degrees, the dew point 75, and the relative humidity 84%. The wind was south at 5 miles an hour. The pressure was 30.05 inches and steady. At Jasper, it was clear. The temperature was 79 degrees, the dew point 78, and the relative humidity 97%. The wind was south at 5 miles an hour. The pressure was 30.05 inches and steady. Once again, at Louisville International, it was 83 degrees under mostly cloudy skies. Elsewhere around the region, it was clear, with a temperature of 77 at Lexington, 78 at Jackson, and 77 at Bowling Green. Under clear skies, Nashville reported 78, Paducah reported 77, and Evansville reported 79. It was partly cloudy, with a temperature of 77 at Covington, 77 at Bloomington, and 78 at Indianapolis. At Frankfort, the weather conditions were not available. Now for the official National Weather Service forecast for north central Kentucky and south central Indiana, including the Louisville metro area. Tonight, partly cloudy. Lows in the mid-70s. South winds up to 10 miles an hour. Tuesday, mostly sunny. Highs in the mid-90s. Southwest winds up to 5 miles an hour. Tuesday night, mostly clear. Lows in the mid-70s. Southwest winds up to 5 miles an hour. Wednesday, sunny. Highs in the upper 90s. Southwest winds up to 5 miles an hour. Wednesday night, mostly clear. Lows in the mid-70s. Southwest winds up to 5 miles an hour until midnight, becoming light. And now the extended forecast for the radio listening area. Thursday and Thursday night, mostly clear. A 20% chance of thunderstorms. Highs in the upper 90s. Lows in the mid-70s. Friday and Friday night, mostly clear. A 30% chance of thunderstorms. Highs in the mid-90s. Lows in the mid-70s. Independence Day and Saturday night, partly cloudy. A 30% chance of thunderstorms. Highs in the lower 90s. Lows in the mid-70s. Sunday and Sunday night, partly cloudy. A 40% chance of thunderstorms. Highs in the lower 90s. Lows in the mid-70s. Monday and Monday night, partly cloudy. A 50% chance of thunderstorms. Highs in the upper 80s. Lows in the lower 70s. The current time is 2:48 a.m. Eastern Daylight Time. Flood warning now in effect until early Wednesday afternoon. What? Moderate flooding is occurring and moderate flooding is forecast. Where? Rolling Fork River near Boston. When? Until early Wednesday afternoon. The following impacts are expected: at 42.0 feet, a few homes and trailers outside of Boston flood. At 43.0 feet, flood wall begins closing in Lebanon Junction. Additional details,
At 8:30 p.m. Eastern Daylight Time Monday, the stage was 42.8 feet. Bankful stage is 32.0 feet. Recent activity, the maximum river stage in the 24 hours ending at 8:30 p.m. Eastern Daylight Time Monday was 42.8 feet.

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1: At Louisville International, it was mostly cloudy. The temperature was 83 degrees, the dew point 75, and the relative humidity 77%. The wind was south at 8 miles an hour. The pressure was 30.05 inches and steady. At Bowman Field, it was clear. The temperature was 80 degrees, the dew point 75, and the relative humidity 84%. The wind was south at 5 miles an hour. The pressure was 30.05 inches and steady. At Jasper, it was clear. The temperature was 79 degrees, the dew point 78, and the relative humidity 97%. The wind was south at 5 miles an hour. The pressure was 30.05 inches and steady. Once again, at Louisville International, it was 83 degrees under mostly cloudy skies. Elsewhere around the region, it was clear, with a temperature of 77 at Lexington, 78 at Jackson, and 77 at Bowling Green. Under clear skies, Nashville reported 78, Paducah reported 77, and Evansville reported 79. It was partly cloudy, with a temperature of 77 at Covington, 77 at Bloomington, and 78 at Indianapolis. At Frankfort, the weather conditions were not available. Now for the official National Weather Service forecast for North Central Kentucky and South Central Indiana, including the Louisville metro area. Tonight, partly cloudy. Lows in the mid-70s. South winds up to 10 miles an hour. Tuesday, mostly sunny. Highs in the mid-90s. Southwest winds up to 5 miles an hour. Tuesday night, mostly clear. Lows in the mid-70s. Southwest winds up to 5 miles an hour. Wednesday, sunny. Highs in the upper 90s. Southwest winds up to 5 miles an hour. Wednesday night, mostly clear. Lows in the mid-70s. Southwest winds up to 5 miles an hour until midnight, becoming light. And now the extended forecast for the radio listening area. Thursday and Thursday night, mostly clear. A 20% chance of thunderstorms. Highs in the upper 90s. Lows in the mid-70s. Friday and Friday night, mostly clear. A 30% chance of thunderstorms. Highs in the mid-90s. Lows in the mid-70s. Independence Day and Saturday night, partly cloudy. A 30% chance of thunderstorms. Highs in the lower 90s. Lows in the mid-70s. Sunday and Sunday night, partly cloudy. A 40% chance of thunderstorms. Highs in the lower 90s. Lows in the mid-70s. Monday and Monday night, partly cloudy. A 50% chance of thunderstorms. Highs in the upper 80s. Lows in the lower 70s. The current time is 2:53 a.m. Eastern Daylight Time. 2 a.m. Eastern Daylight Time weather conditions across North Central Kentucky and South Central Indiana. At Louisville International, it was mostly cloudy. The temperature was 83 degrees, the dew point 75, and the relative humidity 77%. The wind was south at 8 miles an hour. The pressure was 30.05 inches and steady. At Bowman Field, it was clear. The temperature was 80 degrees, the dew point 75, and the relative humidity 84%. The wind was south at 5 miles an hour. The pressure was 30.05 inches and steady. At Jasper, it was clear. The temperature was 79 degrees, the dew point 78, and the relative humidity 97%. The wind was south at 5 miles an hour. The pressure was 30.05 inches and steady. Once again, at Louisville International, it was 83 degrees under mostly cloudy skies. Elsewhere around the region, it was clear, with a temperature of 77 at Lexington,

at Jackson, and 77 at Bowling Green. Under clear skies, Nashville reported 78, Paducah reported 77, and Evansville reported 79. It was partly cloudy, with a temperature of 77 at Covington, 77 at Bloomington, and 78 at Indianapolis. At Frankfort, the weather conditions were not available. Now for the official National Weather Service forecast for North Central Kentucky and South Central Indiana, including the Louisville metro area. Tonight, partly cloudy. Lows in the mid-70s. South winds up to 10 miles an hour. Tuesday, mostly sunny. Highs in the mid-90s. Southwest winds up to 5 miles an hour. Tuesday night, mostly clear. Lows in the mid-70s. Southwest winds up to 5 miles an hour. Wednesday, sunny. Highs in the upper 90s. Southwest winds up to 5 miles an hour. Wednesday night, mostly clear. Lows in the mid-70s. Southwest winds up to 5 miles an hour until midnight, becoming light. And now the extended forecast for the radio listening area. Thursday and Thursday night, mostly clear. A 20% chance of thunderstorms. Highs in the upper 90s. Lows in the mid-70s. Friday and Friday night, mostly clear. A 30% chance of thunderstorms. Highs in the mid-90s. Lows in the mid-70s. Independence Day and Saturday night, partly cloudy. A 30% chance of thunderstorms. Highs in the lower 90s. Lows in the mid-70s. Sunday and Sunday night, partly cloudy. A 40% chance of thunderstorms. Highs in the lower 90s. Lows in the mid-70s. Monday and Monday night, partly cloudy. A 50% chance of thunderstorms. Highs in the upper 80s. Lows in the lower 70s. The current time is 2:57 a.m. Eastern Daylight Time. 2 a.m. Eastern Daylight Time weather conditions across north central Kentucky and south central Indiana. At Louisville International, it was mostly cloudy. The temperature was 83 degrees, the dew point 75, and the relative humidity 77%. The wind was south at 8 miles an hour. The pressure was 30.05 inches and steady. At Bowman Field, it was clear. The temperature was 80 degrees, the dew point 75, and the relative humidity 84%. The wind was south at 5 miles an hour. The pressure was 30.05 inches and steady. At Jasper, it was clear. The temperature was 79 degrees, the dew point 78, and the relative humidity 97%. The wind was south at 5 miles an hour. The pressure was 30.05 inches and steady. Once again, at Louisville International, it was 83 degrees under mostly cloudy skies. Elsewhere around the region, it was clear, with a temperature of 77 at Lexington, 78 at Jackson, and 77 at Bowling Green. Under clear skies, Nashville reported 78, Paducah reported 77, and Evansville reported 79. It was partly cloudy, with a temperature of 77 at Covington, 77 at Bloomington, and 78 at Indianapolis. At Frankfort, the weather conditions were not available. Now for the official National Weather Service forecast for North Central Kentucky and South Central Indiana, including the Louisville metro area. Tonight, partly cloudy. Lows in the mid-70s. South winds up to 10 miles an hour. Tuesday, mostly sunny. Highs in the mid-90s. Southwest winds up to 5 miles an hour. Tuesday night, mostly clear. Lows in the mid-70s. Southwest winds up to 5 miles an hour. Wednesday, sunny. Highs in the upper 90s. Southwest winds up to 5 miles an hour. Wednesday night, mostly clear. Lows in the mid-70s. Southwest winds up to 5 miles an hour until midnight, becoming light. And now the extended forecast for the radio listening area. Thursday and Thursday night, mostly clear. A 20% chance of thunderstorms. Highs in the upper 90s. Lows in the mid-70s. Friday and Friday night,
mostly clear. A 30% chance of thunderstorms. Highs in the mid-90s. Lows in the mid-70s. Independence Day and Saturday night, partly cloudy. A 30% chance of thunderstorms. Highs in the lower 90s. Lows in the mid-70s. Sunday and Sunday night, partly cloudy. A 40% chance of thunderstorms. Highs in the lower 90s. Lows in the mid-70s. Monday and Monday night, partly cloudy. A 50% chance of thunderstorms. Highs in the upper 80s. Lows in the lower 70s. 2 a.m. Eastern Daylight Time weather conditions across north central Kentucky and south central Indiana. At Louisville International, it was mostly cloudy. The temperature was 83 degrees, the dew point 75, and the relative humidity 77%. The wind was south at 8 miles an hour. The pressure was 30.05 inches and steady. At Bowman Field, it was clear. The temperature was 80 degrees, the dew point 75, and the relative humidity 84%. The wind was south at 5 miles an hour. The pressure was 30.05 inches and steady. At Jasper, it was clear. The temperature was 79 degrees, the dew point 78, and the relative humidity 97%. The wind was south at 5 miles an hour. The pressure was 30.05 inches and steady. Once again, at Louisville International, it was 83 degrees under mostly cloudy skies. Elsewhere around the region, it was clear, with a temperature of 77 at Lexington, 78 at Jackson, and 77 at Bowling Green. Under clear skies, Nashville reported 78, Paducah reported 77, and Evansville reported 79. It was partly cloudy, with a temperature of 77 at Covington, 77 at Bloomington, and 78 at Indianapolis. At Frankfort, the weather conditions were not available. The current time is 3:02 a.m. Eastern Daylight Time. 3 a.m. Eastern Daylight Time weather conditions across north central Kentucky and south central Indiana. At Louisville International, it was mostly cloudy. The temperature was 82 degrees, the dew point 74, and the relative humidity 76%. The wind was south at 6 miles an hour. The pressure was 30.04 inches and falling. At Bowman Field, it was clear. The temperature was 78 degrees, the dew point 75, and the relative humidity 90%. The wind was south at 5 miles an hour. The pressure was 30.05 inches and steady. At Jasper, it was clear. The temperature was 78 degrees, the dew point 78, and the relative humidity 100%. The wind was south at 6 miles an hour. The pressure was 30.05 inches and steady. Once again, at Louisville International, it was 82 degrees under mostly cloudy skies. Elsewhere around the region, it was clear, with a temperature of 77 at Lexington, 76 at Jackson, and 76 at Bowling Green. Under clear skies, Nashville reported 77, Paducah reported 76, and Evansville reported 79. It was partly cloudy, with a temperature of 76 at Covington, 77 at Bloomington, and 77 at Indianapolis. At Frankfort, the weather conditions were not available. Flood warning now in effect until early Wednesday afternoon. What? Moderate flooding is occurring and moderate flooding is forecast. Where? Rolling Fork River near Boston. When? Until early Wednesday afternoon. The following impacts are expected: at 42.0 feet, a few homes and trailers outside of Boston flood. At 43.0 feet, flood wall begins closing in Lebanon Junction. Additional details: at 8:30 p.m. Eastern Daylight Time Monday, the stage was 42.8 feet. Bankville stage is 32.0 feet. Recent activity: the maximum river stage in the 24 hours ending at 8:30 p.m. Eastern Daylight Time Monday was 42.8 feet. Forecast: the river is expected to fall below flood stage Wednesday morning and continue falling to 10.1 feet Saturday evening. Flood stage is 35.0 feet. Flood history:
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The next statement will be issued by Tuesday afternoon at 3:30 p.m. Eastern Daylight Time. Now for the official National Weather Service forecast for North Central Kentucky and South Central Indiana, including the Louisville metro area. Tonight, partly cloudy. Lows in the mid-70s. South winds up to 10 miles an hour. Tuesday, mostly sunny. Highs in the mid-90s. Southwest winds up to 5 miles an hour. Tuesday night, mostly clear. Lows in the mid-70s. Southwest winds up to 5 miles an hour. Wednesday, sunny. Highs in the upper 90s. Southwest winds up to 5 miles an hour. Wednesday night, mostly clear. Lows in the mid-70s. Southwest winds up to 5 miles an hour until midnight, becoming light. And now the extended forecast for the radio listening area. Thursday and Thursday night, mostly clear. A 20% chance of thunderstorms. Highs in the upper 90s. Lows in the mid-70s. Friday and Friday night, mostly clear. A 30% chance of thunderstorms. Highs in the mid-90s. Lows in the mid-70s. Independence Day and Saturday night, partly cloudy. A 30% chance of thunderstorms. Highs in the lower 90s. Lows in the mid-70s. Sunday and Sunday night, partly cloudy. A 40% chance of thunderstorms. Highs in the lower 90s. Lows in the mid-70s. Monday and Monday night, partly cloudy. A 50% chance of thunderstorms. Highs in the upper 80s. Lows in the lower 70s. The current time is 3:07 a.m. Eastern Daylight Time. 3 a.m. Eastern Daylight Time weather conditions across North Central Kentucky and South Central Indiana. At Louisville International, it was mostly cloudy. The temperature was 82 degrees, the dew point 74, and the relative humidity 76%. The wind was south at 6 miles an hour. The pressure was 30.04 inches and falling. At Bowman Field, it was clear. The temperature was 78 degrees, the dew point 75, and the relative humidity 90%. The wind was south at 5 miles an hour. The pressure was 30.05 inches and steady. At Jasper, it was clear. The temperature was 78 degrees, the dew point 78, and the relative humidity 100%. The wind was south at 6 miles an hour. The pressure was 30.05 inches and steady. Once again, at Louisville International, it was 82 degrees under mostly cloudy skies. Elsewhere around the region, it was clear, with a temperature of 77 at Lexington, 76 at Jackson, and 76 at Bowling Green. Under clear skies, Nashville reported 77, Paducah reported 76, and Evansville reported 79. It was partly cloudy, with a temperature of 76 at Covington, 77 at Bloomington, and 77 at Indianapolis. At Frankfort, the weather conditions were not available. Now for the official National Weather Service forecast for North Central Kentucky and South Central Indiana, including the Louisville metro area. Tonight, partly cloudy. Lows in the mid-70s. South winds up to 10 miles an hour. Tuesday, mostly sunny. Highs in the mid-90s. Southwest winds up to 5 miles an hour. Tuesday night, mostly clear. Lows in the mid-70s. Southwest winds up to 5 miles an hour. Wednesday, sunny. Highs in the upper 90s. Southwest winds up to 5 miles an hour. Wednesday night, mostly clear. Lows in the mid-70s. Southwest winds up to 5 miles an hour until midnight, becoming light.
And now the extended forecast for the radio listening area. Thursday and Thursday night, mostly clear. A 20% chance of thunderstorms. Highs in the upper 90s. Lows in the mid-70s. Friday and Friday night, mostly clear. A 30% chance of thunderstorms. Highs in the mid-90s. Lows in the mid-70s. Independence Day and Saturday night, partly cloudy. A 30% chance of thunderstorms. Highs in the lower 90s. Lows in the mid-70s. Sunday and Sunday night, partly cloudy. A 40% chance of thunderstorms. Highs in the lower 90s. Lows in the mid-70s. Monday and Monday night, partly cloudy. A 50% chance of thunderstorms. Highs in the upper 80s. Lows in the lower 70s. 3 a.m. Eastern Daylight Time weather conditions across north central Kentucky and south central Indiana. At Louisville International, it was mostly cloudy. The temperature was 82 degrees, the dew point 74, and the relative humidity 76%. The wind was south at 6 miles an hour. The pressure was 30.04 inches and falling. At Bowman Field, it was partly cloudy. The temperature was 78 degrees, the dew point 75, and the relative humidity 90%. The wind was south at 5 miles an hour. The pressure was 30.05 inches and steady. At Jasper, it was clear. The temperature was 78 degrees, the dew point 78, and the relative humidity 100%. The wind was south at 6 miles an hour. The pressure was 30.05 inches and steady. Once again, at Louisville International, it was 82 degrees under mostly cloudy skies. Elsewhere around the region, it was clear, with a temperature of 77 at Lexington, 76 at Bowling Green, 77 at Nashville, 76 at Paducah, and 79 at Evansville. It was partly cloudy, with a temperature of 76 at Covington, 75 at Jackson, 77 at Bloomington, and 77 at Indianapolis. At Frankfort, the weather conditions were not available. 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The current time is 3:12 a.m. Eastern Daylight Time. Now for the official National Weather Service forecast for North Central Kentucky and South Central Indiana, including the Louisville metro area. Tonight, partly cloudy. Lows in the mid-70s. South winds up to 10 miles an hour. Tuesday, mostly sunny. Highs in the mid-90s. Southwest winds up to 5 miles an hour. Tuesday night, mostly clear. Lows in the mid-70s. Southwest winds up to 5 miles an hour. Wednesday, sunny. Highs in the upper 90s. Southwest winds up to 5 miles an hour. Wednesday night, mostly clear. Lows in the mid-70s. Southwest winds up to 5 miles an hour until midnight, becoming light. And now the extended forecast for the radio listening area. Thursday and Thursday night, mostly clear. A 20% chance of thunderstorms. Highs in the upper 90s. Lows in the mid-70s. Friday and Friday night, mostly clear. A 30% chance of thunderstorms. Highs in the mid-90s. Lows in the mid-70s. Independence Day and Saturday night, partly cloudy. A 30% chance of thunderstorms. Highs in the lower 90s. Lows in the mid-70s. Sunday and Sunday night, partly cloudy. A 40% chance of thunderstorms. Highs in the lower 90s. Lows in the mid-70s. Monday and Monday night, partly cloudy. A 50% chance of thunderstorms. Highs in the upper 80s. Lows in the lower 70s. 3 a.m. Eastern Daylight Time weather conditions across north central Kentucky and south central Indiana. At Louisville International, it was mostly cloudy. The temperature was 82 degrees,
the dew point 74, and the relative humidity 76%. The wind was south at 6 miles an hour. The pressure was 30.04 inches and falling. At Bowman Field, it was partly cloudy. The temperature was 78 degrees, the dew point 75, and the relative humidity 90%. The wind was south at 5 miles an hour. The pressure was 30.05 inches and steady. At Jasper, it was clear. The temperature was 78 degrees, the dew point 78, and the relative humidity 100%. The wind was south at 6 miles an hour. The pressure was 30.05 inches and steady. Once again, at Louisville International, it was 82 degrees under mostly cloudy skies. Elsewhere around the region, it was clear, with a temperature of 77 at Lexington, 76 at Bowling Green, 77 at Nashville, 76 at Paducah, and 79 at Evansville. It was partly cloudy, with a temperature of 76 at Covington, 75 at Jackson, 77 at Bloomington, and 77 at Indianapolis. At Frankfort, the weather conditions were not available. Now for the official National Weather Service forecast for North Central Kentucky and South Central Indiana, including the Louisville metro area. Tonight, partly cloudy. Lows in the mid-70s. South winds up to 10 miles an hour. Tuesday, mostly sunny. Highs in the mid-90s. Southwest winds up to 5 miles an hour. Tuesday night, mostly clear. Lows in the mid-70s. Southwest winds up to 5 miles an hour. Wednesday, sunny. Highs in the upper 90s. Southwest winds up to 5 miles an hour. Wednesday night, mostly clear. Lows in the mid-70s. Southwest winds up to 5 miles an hour until midnight, becoming light. And now the extended forecast for the radio listening area. Thursday and Thursday night, mostly clear. A 20% chance of thunderstorms. Highs in the upper 90s. Lows in the mid-70s. Friday and Friday night, mostly clear. A 30% chance of thunderstorms. Highs in the mid-90s. Lows in the mid-70s. Independence Day and Saturday night, partly cloudy. A 30% chance of thunderstorms. Highs in the lower 90s. Lows in the mid-70s. Sunday and Sunday night, partly cloudy. A 40% chance of thunderstorms. Highs in the lower 90s. Lows in the mid-70s. Monday and Monday night, partly cloudy. A 50% chance of thunderstorms. Highs in the upper 80s. Lows in the lower 70s. The current time is 3:18 a.m. Eastern Daylight Time. Flood warning now in effect until early Wednesday afternoon. What? Moderate flooding is occurring and moderate flooding is forecast. Where? Rolling Fork River near Boston. When? Until early Wednesday afternoon. The following impacts are expected: at 42.0 feet, a few homes and trailers outside of Boston flood. At 43.0 feet, flood wall begins closing in Lebanon Junction. Additional details: at 8:30 p.m. Eastern Daylight Time Monday, the stage was 42.8 feet. Bankville stage is 32.0 feet. Recent activity: the maximum river stage in the 24 hours ending at 8:30 p.m. Eastern Daylight Time Monday was 42.8 feet. Forecast: the river is expected to fall below flood stage Wednesday morning and continue falling to 10.1 feet Saturday evening. Flood stage is 35.0 feet. Flood history: this crest compares to a previous crest of 44.7 feet on February 24, 2018. http://www.weather.gov/safety/. 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Most flood deaths occur in vehicles. 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The next statement will be issued by Tuesday afternoon at 3:30 p.m. Eastern Daylight Time. 3 a.m. Eastern Daylight Time weather conditions across north central Kentucky and south central Indiana.
at Louisville International, it was mostly cloudy. The temperature was 82 degrees, the dew point 74, and the relative humidity 76%. The wind was south at 6 miles an hour. The pressure was 30.04 inches and falling. At Bowman Field, it was partly cloudy. The temperature was 78 degrees, the dew point 75, and the relative humidity 90%. The wind was south at 5 miles an hour. The pressure was 30.05 inches and steady. At Jasper, it was clear. The temperature was 78 degrees, the dew point 78, and the relative humidity 100%. The wind was south at 6 miles an hour. The pressure was 30.05 inches and steady. Once again, at Louisville International, it was 82 degrees under mostly cloudy skies. Elsewhere around the region, it was clear, with a temperature of 77 at Lexington, 76 at Bowling Green, 77 at Nashville, 76 at Paducah, and 79 at Evansville. It was partly cloudy, with a temperature of 76 at Covington, 75 at Jackson, 77 at Bloomington, and 77 at Indianapolis. At Frankfort, the weather conditions were not available. Now for the official National Weather Service forecast for North Central Kentucky and South Central Indiana, including the Louisville metro area. Tonight, partly cloudy. Lows in the mid-70s. South winds up to 10 miles an hour. Tuesday, mostly sunny. Highs in the mid-90s. Southwest winds up to 5 miles an hour. Tuesday night, mostly clear. Lows in the mid-70s. Southwest winds up to 5 miles an hour. Wednesday, sunny. Highs in the upper 90s. Southwest winds up to 5 miles an hour. Wednesday night, mostly clear. Lows in the mid-70s. Southwest winds up to 5 miles an hour until midnight, becoming light. And now the extended forecast for the radio listening area. Thursday and Thursday night, mostly clear. A 20% chance of thunderstorms. Highs in the upper 90s. Lows in the mid-70s. Friday and Friday night, mostly clear. A 30% chance of thunderstorms. Highs in the mid-90s. Lows in the mid-70s. Independence Day and Saturday night, partly cloudy. A 30% chance of thunderstorms. Highs in the lower 90s. Lows in the mid-70s. Sunday and Sunday night, partly cloudy. A 40% chance of thunderstorms. Highs in the lower 90s. Lows in the mid-70s. Monday and Monday night, partly cloudy. A 50% chance of thunderstorms. Highs in the upper 80s. Lows in the lower 70s. The current time is 3:23 a.m. Eastern Daylight Time. 3 a.m. Eastern Daylight Time weather conditions across North Central Kentucky and South Central Indiana. At Louisville International, it was mostly cloudy. The temperature was 82 degrees, the dew point 74, and the relative humidity 76%. The wind was south at 6 miles an hour. The pressure was 30.04 inches and falling. At Bowman Field, it was partly cloudy. The temperature was 78 degrees, the dew point 75, and the relative humidity 90%. The wind was south at 5 miles an hour. The pressure was 30.05 inches and steady. At Jasper, it was clear. The temperature was 78 degrees, the dew point 78, and the relative humidity 100%. The wind was south at 6 miles an hour. The pressure was 30.05 inches and steady. Once again, at Louisville International, it was 82 degrees under mostly cloudy skies. Elsewhere around the region, it was clear, with a temperature of 77 at Lexington, 76 at Bowling Green, 77 at Nashville, 76 at Paducah, and 79 at Evansville. It was partly cloudy, with a temperature of 76 at Covington, 75 at Jackson, 77 at Bloomington, and 77 at Indianapolis. At Frankfort, the weather conditions were not available. Now for the official National Weather Service forecast for North Central Kentucky and South Central Indiana, including the Louisville metro area. Tonight, partly cloudy.
lows in the mid-70s. South winds up to 10 miles an hour. Tuesday, mostly sunny. Highs in the mid-90s. Southwest winds up to 5 miles an hour. Tuesday night, mostly clear. Lows in the mid-70s. Southwest winds up to 5 miles an hour. Wednesday, sunny. Highs in the upper 90s. Southwest winds up to 5 miles an hour. Wednesday night, mostly clear. Lows in the mid-70s. Southwest winds up to 5 miles an hour until midnight, becoming light. And now the extended forecast for the radio listening area. Thursday and Thursday night, mostly clear. A 20% chance of thunderstorms. Highs in the upper 90s. Lows in the mid-70s. Friday and Friday night, mostly clear. A 30% chance of thunderstorms. Highs in the mid-90s. Lows in the mid-70s. Independence Day and Saturday night, partly cloudy. A 30% chance of thunderstorms. Highs in the lower 90s. Lows in the mid-70s. Sunday and Sunday night, partly cloudy. A 40% chance of thunderstorms. Highs in the lower 90s. Lows in the mid-70s. Monday and Monday night, partly cloudy. A 50% chance of thunderstorms. Highs in the upper 80s. Lows in the lower 70s. 3 a.m. Eastern Daylight Time weather conditions across north-central Kentucky and south-central Indiana. At Louisville International, it was mostly cloudy. The temperature was 82 degrees, the dew point 74, and the relative humidity 76%. The wind was south at 6 miles an hour. The pressure was 30.04 inches and falling. At Bowman Field, it was partly cloudy. The temperature was 78 degrees, the dew point 75, and the relative humidity 90%. The wind was south at 5 miles an hour. The pressure was 30.05 inches and steady. At Jasper, it was clear. The temperature was 78 degrees, the dew point 78, and the relative humidity 100%. The wind was south at 6 miles an hour. The pressure was 30.05 inches and steady. Once again, at Louisville International, it was 82 degrees under mostly cloudy skies. Elsewhere around the region, it was clear, with a temperature of 77 at Lexington, 76 at Bowling Green, 77 at Nashville, 76 at Paducah, and 79 at Evansville. It was partly cloudy, with a temperature of 76 at Covington, 75 at Jackson, 77 at Bloomington, and 77 at Indianapolis. At Frankfort, the weather conditions were not available. The current time is 3:28 a.m. Eastern Daylight Time. Now for the official National Weather Service forecast for north-central Kentucky and south-central Indiana, including the Louisville metro area. Tonight, partly cloudy. Lows in the mid-70s. South winds up to 10 miles an hour. Tuesday, mostly sunny. Highs in the mid-90s. Southwest winds up to 5 miles an hour. Tuesday night, mostly clear. Lows in the mid-70s. Southwest winds up to 5 miles an hour. Wednesday, sunny. Highs in the upper 90s. Southwest winds up to 5 miles an hour. Wednesday night, mostly clear. Lows in the mid-70s. Southwest winds up to 5 miles an hour until midnight, becoming light. And now the extended forecast for the radio listening area. Thursday and Thursday night, mostly clear. A 20% chance of thunderstorms. Highs in the upper 90s. Lows in the mid-70s. Friday and Friday night, mostly clear. A 30% chance of thunderstorms. Highs in the mid-90s. Lows in the mid-70s. Independence Day and Saturday night, partly cloudy. A 30% chance of thunderstorms. Highs in the lower 90s. Lows in the mid-70s. Sunday and Sunday night, partly cloudy. A 40% chance of thunderstorms. Highs in the lower 90s. Lows in the mid-70s. Monday and Monday night, partly cloudy. A 50% chance of thunderstorms. Highs in the upper 80s.
lows in the lower 70s. 3 a.m. Eastern Daylight Time weather conditions across north-central Kentucky and south-central Indiana. At Louisville International, it was mostly cloudy. The temperature was 82 degrees, the dew point 74, and the relative humidity 76%. The wind was south at 6 miles an hour. The pressure was 30.04 inches and falling. At Bowman Field, it was partly cloudy. The temperature was 78 degrees, the dew point 75, and the relative humidity 90%. The wind was south at 5 miles an hour. The pressure was 30.05 inches and steady. At Jasper, it was clear. The temperature was 78 degrees, the dew point 78, and the relative humidity 100%. The wind was south at 6 miles an hour. The pressure was 30.05 inches and steady. Once again, at Louisville International, it was 82 degrees under mostly cloudy skies. Elsewhere around the region, it was clear, with a temperature of 77 at Lexington, 76 at Bowling Green, 77 at Nashville, 76 at Paducah, and 79 at Evansville. It was partly cloudy, with a temperature of 76 at Covington, 75 at Jackson, 77 at Bloomington, and 77 at Indianapolis. At Frankfort, the weather conditions were not available. Now for the official National Weather Service forecast for north-central Kentucky and south-central Indiana, including the Louisville metro area. Tonight, partly cloudy. Lows in the mid-70s. South winds up to 10 miles an hour. Tuesday, mostly sunny. Highs in the mid-90s. Southwest winds up to 5 miles an hour. Tuesday night, mostly clear. Lows in the mid-70s. Southwest winds up to 5 miles an hour. Wednesday, sunny. Highs in the upper 90s. Southwest winds up to 5 miles an hour. Wednesday night, mostly clear. Lows in the mid-70s. Southwest winds up to 5 miles an hour until midnight, becoming light. And now the extended forecast for the radio listening area. Thursday and Thursday night, mostly clear. A 20% chance of thunderstorms. Highs in the upper 90s. Lows in the mid-70s. Friday and Friday night, mostly clear. A 30% chance of thunderstorms. Highs in the mid-90s. Lows in the mid-70s. Independence Day and Saturday night, partly cloudy. A 30% chance of thunderstorms. Highs in the lower 90s. Lows in the mid-70s. Sunday and Sunday night, partly cloudy. A 40% chance of thunderstorms. Highs in the lower 90s. Lows in the mid-70s. Monday and Monday night, partly cloudy. A 50% chance of thunderstorms. Highs in the upper 80s. Lows in the lower 70s. The current time is 3:33 a.m. Eastern Daylight Time. Flood warning now in effect until early Wednesday afternoon. What? Moderate flooding is occurring and moderate flooding is forecast. Where? Rolling Fork River near Boston. When? Until early Wednesday afternoon. The following impacts are expected at 42.0 feet, a few homes and trailers outside of Boston flood. At 43.0 feet, flood wall begins closing in Lebanon Junction. Additional details, at 8:30 p.m. Eastern Daylight Time Monday, the stage was 42.8 feet. Bankville stage is 32.0 feet. Recent activity, the maximum river stage in the 24 hours ending at 8:30 p.m. Eastern Daylight Time Monday was 42.8 feet. Forecast, the river is expected to fall below flood stage Wednesday morning and continue falling to 10.1 feet Saturday evening. Flood stage is 35.0 feet. Flood history, this crest compares to a previous crest of 44.7 feet on February 24, 2018. http://www.weather.gov/safety/. Flood turnaround, don't drown when encountering flooded roads. Most flood deaths occur in vehicles. Motorists should not attempt to drive around barricades or drive cars through flooded areas.
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The next statement will be issued by Tuesday afternoon at 3:30 p.m. Eastern Daylight Time. 3 a.m. Eastern Daylight Time weather conditions across north-central Kentucky and south-central Indiana. At Louisville International, it was mostly cloudy. The temperature was 82 degrees, the dew point 74, and the relative humidity 76%. The wind was south at 6 miles an hour. The pressure was 30.04 inches and falling. At Bowman Field, it was partly cloudy. The temperature was 78 degrees, the dew point 75, and the relative humidity 90%. The wind was south at 5 miles an hour. The pressure was 30.05 inches and steady. At Jasper, it was clear. The temperature was 78 degrees, the dew point 78, and the relative humidity 100%. The wind was south at 6 miles an hour. The pressure was 30.05 inches and steady. Once again, at Louisville International, it was 82 degrees under mostly cloudy skies. Elsewhere around the region, it was clear, with a temperature of 77 at Lexington, 76 at Bowling Green, 77 at Nashville, 76 at Paducah, and 79 at Evansville. It was partly cloudy, with a temperature of 76 at Covington, 75 at Jackson, 77 at Bloomington, and 77 at Indianapolis. At Frankfort, the weather conditions were not available. Now for the official National Weather Service forecast for north-central Kentucky and south-central Indiana, including the Louisville metro area. Tonight, partly cloudy. Lows in the mid-70s. South winds up to 10 miles an hour. Tuesday, mostly sunny. Highs in the mid-90s. Southwest winds up to 5 miles an hour. Tuesday night, mostly clear. Lows in the mid-70s. Southwest winds up to 5 miles an hour. Wednesday, sunny. Highs in the upper 90s. Southwest winds up to 5 miles an hour. Wednesday night, mostly clear. Lows in the mid-70s. Southwest winds up to 5 miles an hour until midnight, becoming light. And now the extended forecast for the radio listening area. Thursday and Thursday night, mostly clear. A 20% chance of thunderstorms. Highs in the upper 90s. Lows in the mid-70s. Friday and Friday night, mostly clear. A 30% chance of thunderstorms. Highs in the mid-90s. Lows in the mid-70s. Independence Day and Saturday night, partly cloudy. A 30% chance of thunderstorms. Highs in the lower 90s. Lows in the mid-70s. Sunday and Sunday night, partly cloudy. A 40% chance of thunderstorms. Highs in the lower 90s. Lows in the mid-70s. Monday and Monday night, partly cloudy. A 50% chance of thunderstorms. Highs in the upper 80s. Lows in the lower 70s. The current time is 3:38 a.m. Eastern Daylight Time. 3 a.m. Eastern Daylight Time weather conditions across north-central Kentucky and south-central Indiana. At Louisville International, it was mostly cloudy. The temperature was 82 degrees, the dew point 74, and the relative humidity 76%. The wind was south at 6 miles an hour. The pressure was 30.04 inches and falling. At Bowman Field, it was partly cloudy. The temperature was 78 degrees, the dew point 75, and the relative humidity 90%. The wind was south at 5 miles an hour. The pressure was 30.05 inches and steady. At Jasper, it was clear. The temperature was 78 degrees, the dew point 78, and the relative humidity 100%. The wind was south at 6 miles an hour. The pressure was 30.05 inches and steady. Once again, at Louisville International, it was 82 degrees under mostly cloudy skies. Elsewhere around the region, it was clear, with a temperature of 77 at Lexington, 76 at Bowling Green, 77 at Nashville, 76 at Paducah, and 79 at Evansville. It was partly cloudy, with a temperature of 76 at Covington,
75 at Jackson, 77 at Bloomington, and 77 at Indianapolis. At Frankfort, the weather conditions were not available. Now for the official National Weather Service forecast for North Central Kentucky and South Central Indiana, including the Louisville metro area. Tonight, partly cloudy. Lows in the mid-70s. South winds up to 10 miles an hour. Tuesday, mostly sunny. Highs in the mid-90s. Southwest winds up to 5 miles an hour. Tuesday night, mostly clear. Lows in the mid-70s. Southwest winds up to 5 miles an hour. Wednesday, sunny. Highs in the upper 90s. Southwest winds up to 5 miles an hour. Wednesday night, mostly clear. Lows in the mid-70s. Southwest winds up to 5 miles an hour until midnight, becoming light. And now the extended forecast for the radio listening area. Thursday and Thursday night, mostly clear. A 20% chance of thunderstorms. Highs in the upper 90s. Lows in the mid-70s. Friday and Friday night, mostly clear. A 30% chance of thunderstorms. Highs in the mid-90s. Lows in the mid-70s. Independence Day and Saturday night, partly cloudy. A 30% chance of thunderstorms. Highs in the lower 90s. Lows in the mid-70s. Sunday and Sunday night, partly cloudy. A 40% chance of thunderstorms. Highs in the lower 90s. Lows in the mid-70s. Monday and Monday night, partly cloudy. A 50% chance of thunderstorms. Highs in the upper 80s. Lows in the lower 70s. 3 a.m. Eastern Daylight Time weather conditions across north central Kentucky and south central Indiana. At Louisville International, it was mostly cloudy. The temperature was 82 degrees, the dew point 74, and the relative humidity 76%. The wind was south at 6 miles an hour. The pressure was 30.04 inches and falling. At Bowman Field, it was partly cloudy. The temperature was 78 degrees, the dew point 75, and the relative humidity 90%. The wind was south at 5 miles an hour. The pressure was 30.05 inches and steady. At Jasper, it was clear. The temperature was 78 degrees, the dew point 78, and the relative humidity 100%. The wind was south at 6 miles an hour. The pressure was 30.05 inches and steady. Once again, at Louisville International, it was 82 degrees under mostly cloudy skies. Elsewhere around the region, it was clear, with a temperature of 77 at Lexington, 76 at Bowling Green, 77 at Nashville, 76 at Paducah, and 79 at Evansville. It was partly cloudy, with a temperature of 76 at Covington, 75 at Jackson, 77 at Bloomington, and 77 at Indianapolis. At Frankfort, the weather conditions were not available. 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The current time is 3:43 a.m. Eastern Daylight Time. Now for the official National Weather Service forecast for North Central Kentucky and South Central Indiana, including the Louisville metro area. Tonight, partly cloudy. Lows in the mid-70s. South winds up to 10 miles an hour. Tuesday, mostly sunny. Highs in the mid-90s. Southwest winds up to 5 miles an hour. Tuesday night, mostly clear. Lows in the mid-70s. Southwest winds up to 5 miles an hour. Wednesday, sunny. Highs in the upper 90s. Southwest winds up to 5 miles an hour. Wednesday night, mostly clear. Lows in the mid-70s. Southwest winds up to 5 miles an hour until midnight, becoming light. And now the extended forecast for the radio listening area. Thursday and Thursday night, mostly clear. A 20% chance of thunderstorms. Highs in the upper 90s.
lows in the mid-70s. Friday and Friday night, mostly clear. A 30% chance of thunderstorms. Highs in the mid-90s. Lows in the mid-70s. Independence Day and Saturday night, partly cloudy. A 30% chance of thunderstorms. Highs in the lower 90s. Lows in the mid-70s. Sunday and Sunday night, partly cloudy. A 40% chance of thunderstorms. Highs in the lower 90s. Lows in the mid-70s. Monday and Monday night, partly cloudy. A 50% chance of thunderstorms. Highs in the upper 80s. Lows in the lower 70s. 3 a.m. Eastern Daylight Time weather conditions across north central Kentucky and south central Indiana. At Louisville International, it was mostly cloudy. The temperature was 82 degrees, the dew point 74, and the relative humidity 76%. The wind was south at 6 miles an hour. The pressure was 30.04 inches and falling. At Bowman Field, it was partly cloudy. The temperature was 78 degrees, the dew point 75, and the relative humidity 90%. The wind was south at 5 miles an hour. The pressure was 30.05 inches and steady. At Jasper, it was clear. The temperature was 78 degrees, the dew point 78, and the relative humidity 100%. The wind was south at 6 miles an hour. The pressure was 30.05 inches and steady. Once again, at Louisville International, it was 82 degrees under mostly cloudy skies. Elsewhere around the region, it was clear, with a temperature of 77 at Lexington, 76 at Bowling Green, 77 at Nashville, 76 at Paducah, and 79 at Evansville. It was partly cloudy, with a temperature of 76 at Covington, 75 at Jackson, 77 at Bloomington, and 77 at Indianapolis. At Frankfort, the weather conditions were not available. The current time is 3:47 a.m. Eastern Daylight Time. Now for the official National Weather Service forecast for North Central Kentucky and South Central Indiana, including the Louisville metro area. Tonight, partly cloudy. Lows in the mid-70s. South winds up to 10 miles an hour. Tuesday, mostly sunny. Highs in the mid-90s. Southwest winds up to 5 miles an hour. Tuesday night, mostly clear. Lows in the mid-70s. Southwest winds up to 5 miles an hour. Wednesday, sunny. Highs in the upper 90s. Southwest winds up to 5 miles an hour. Wednesday night, mostly clear. Lows in the mid-70s. Southwest winds up to 5 miles an hour until midnight, becoming light. And now the extended forecast for the radio listening area. Thursday and Thursday night, mostly clear. A 20% chance of thunderstorms. Highs in the upper 90s. Lows in the mid-70s. Friday and Friday night, mostly clear. A 30% chance of thunderstorms. Highs in the mid-90s. Lows in the mid-70s. Independence Day and Saturday night, partly cloudy. A 30% chance of thunderstorms. Highs in the lower 90s. Lows in the mid-70s. Sunday and Sunday night, partly cloudy. A 40% chance of thunderstorms. Highs in the lower 90s. Lows in the mid-70s. Monday and Monday night, partly cloudy. A 50% chance of thunderstorms. Highs in the upper 80s. Lows in the lower 70s. Flood warning now in effect until early Wednesday afternoon. What? Moderate flooding is occurring and moderate flooding is forecast. Where? Rolling Fork River near Boston. When? Until early Wednesday afternoon. The following impacts are expected: at 42.0 feet, a few homes and trailers outside of Boston flood. At 43.0 feet, flood wall begins closing in Lebanon Junction. Additional details: at 8:30 p.m. Eastern Daylight Time Monday, the stage was 42.8 feet. Bankville stage is 32.0 feet. Recent activity: the maximum river stage in the 24 hours ending at 8:30 p.m. Eastern Daylight Time Monday was 42.8 feet. Forecast:
The river is expected to fall below flood stage Wednesday morning and continue falling to 10.1 feet Saturday evening. Flood stage is 35.0 feet. Flood history. This crest compares to a previous crest of 44.7 feet on February 24, 2018. http://www.weather.gov/safety/. Flood turnaround. Don't drown when encountering flooded roads. Most flood deaths occur in vehicles. Motorists should not attempt to drive around.

weather conditions across north central Kentucky and south central Indiana. At Louisville International, it was mostly cloudy. The temperature was 82 degrees, the dew point 74, and the relative humidity 76%. The wind was south at 6 miles an hour. The pressure was 30.04 inches and falling. At Bowman Field, it was partly cloudy. The temperature was 78 degrees, the dew point 75, and the relative humidity 90%. The wind was south at 5 miles an hour. The pressure was 30.05 inches and steady. At Jasper, it was clear. The temperature was 78 degrees, the dew point 78, and the relative humidity 100%. The wind was south at 6 miles an hour. The pressure was 30.05 inches and steady. Once again, at Louisville International, it was 82 degrees under mostly cloudy skies. Elsewhere around the region, it was clear, with a temperature of 77 at Lexington, 76 at Bowling Green, 77 at Nashville, 76 at Paducah, and 79 at Evansville. It was partly cloudy, with a temperature of 76 at Covington, 75 at Jackson, 77 at Bloomington, and 77 at Indianapolis. At Frankfort, the weather conditions were not available. The current time is 3:52 a.m. Eastern Daylight Time. Now for the official National Weather Service forecast for North Central Kentucky and South Central Indiana, including the Louisville metro area. Tonight, partly cloudy. Lows in the mid-70s. South winds up to 10 miles an hour. Tuesday, mostly sunny. Highs in the mid-90s. Southwest winds up to 5 miles an hour. Tuesday night, mostly clear. Lows in the mid-70s. Southwest winds up to 5 miles an hour. Wednesday, sunny. Highs in the upper 90s. Southwest winds up to 5 miles an hour. Wednesday night, mostly clear. Lows in the mid-70s. Southwest winds up to 5 miles an hour until midnight, becoming light. And now the extended forecast for the radio listening area. Thursday and Thursday night, mostly clear. A 20% chance of thunderstorms. Highs in the upper 90s. Lows in the mid-70s. Friday and Friday night, mostly clear. A 30% chance of thunderstorms. Highs in the mid-90s. Lows in the mid-70s. Independence Day and Saturday night, partly cloudy. A 30% chance of thunderstorms. Highs in the lower 90s. Lows in the mid-70s. Sunday and Sunday night, partly cloudy. A 40% chance of thunderstorms. Highs in the lower 90s. Lows in the mid-70s. Monday and Monday night, partly cloudy. A 50% chance of thunderstorms. Highs in the upper 80s. Lows in the lower 70s. 3 a.m. Eastern Daylight Time weather conditions across north central Kentucky and south central Indiana. At Louisville International, it was mostly cloudy. The temperature was 82 degrees, the dew point 74, and the relative humidity 76%. The wind was south at 6 miles an hour. The pressure was 30.04 inches and falling. At Bowman Field, it was partly cloudy. The temperature was 78 degrees, the dew point 75, and the relative humidity 90%. The wind was south at 5 miles an hour. The pressure was 30.05 inches and steady. At Jasper, it was clear. The temperature was 78 degrees, the dew point 78, and the relative humidity 100%. The wind was south at 6 miles an hour. The pressure was 30.05 inches and steady. Once again, at Louisville International, it was 82 degrees under mostly cloudy skies. Elsewhere around the region, it was clear, with a temperature of 77 at Lexington, 76 at Bowling Green, 77 at Nashville, 76 at Paducah, and 79 at Evansville. It was partly cloudy, with a temperature of 76 at Covington, 75 at Jackson, 77 at Bloomington, and 77 at Indianapolis. At Frankfort, the weather conditions were not available. Now for the official National Weather Service forecast for north central Kentucky and south central Indiana, including the

metro area. Tonight, partly cloudy. Lows in the mid-70s. South winds up to 10 miles an hour. Tuesday, mostly sunny. Highs in the mid-90s. Southwest winds up to 5 miles an hour. Tuesday night, mostly clear. Lows in the mid-70s. Southwest winds up to 5 miles an hour. Wednesday, sunny. Highs in the upper 90s. Southwest winds up to 5 miles an hour. Wednesday night, mostly clear. Lows in the mid-70s. Southwest winds up to 5 miles an hour until midnight, becoming light. And now the extended forecast for the radio listening area. Thursday and Thursday night, mostly clear. A 20% chance of thunderstorms. Highs in the upper 90s. Lows in the mid-70s. Friday and Friday night, mostly clear. A 30% chance of thunderstorms. Highs in the mid-90s. Lows in the mid-70s. Independence Day and Saturday night, partly cloudy. A 30% chance of thunderstorms. Highs in the lower 90s. Lows in the mid-70s. Sunday and Sunday night, partly cloudy. A 40% chance of thunderstorms. Highs in the lower 90s. Lows in the mid-70s. Monday and Monday night, partly cloudy. A 50% chance of thunderstorms. Highs in the upper 80s. Lows in the lower 70s. The current time is 3:57 a.m. Eastern Daylight Time. 3 a.m. Eastern Daylight Time weather conditions across north central Kentucky and south central Indiana. At Louisville International, it was mostly cloudy. The temperature was 82 degrees, the dew point 74, and the relative humidity 76%. The wind was south at 6 miles an hour. The pressure was 30.04 inches and falling. At Bowman Field, it was partly cloudy. The temperature was 78 degrees, the dew point 75, and the relative humidity 90%. The wind was south at 5 miles an hour. The pressure was 30.05 inches and steady. At Jasper, it was clear. The temperature was 78 degrees, the dew point 78, and the relative humidity 100%. The wind was south at 6 miles an hour. The pressure was 30.05 inches and steady. Once again, at Louisville International, it was 82 degrees under mostly cloudy skies. Elsewhere around the region, it was clear, with a temperature of 77 at Lexington, 76 at Bowling Green, 77 at Nashville, 76 at Paducah, and 79 at Evansville. It was partly cloudy, with a temperature of 76 at Covington, 75 at Jackson, 77 at Bloomington, and 77 at Indianapolis. At Frankfort, the weather conditions were not available. Now for the official National Weather Service forecast for north central Kentucky and south central Indiana, including the Louisville metro area. Tonight, partly cloudy. Lows in the mid-70s. South winds up to 10 miles an hour. Tuesday, mostly sunny. Highs in the mid-90s. Southwest winds up to 5 miles an hour. Tuesday night, mostly clear. Lows in the mid-70s. Southwest winds up to 5 miles an hour. Wednesday, sunny. Highs in the upper 90s. Southwest winds up to 5 miles an hour. Wednesday night, mostly clear. Lows in the mid-70s. Southwest winds up to 5 miles an hour until midnight, becoming light. And now the extended forecast for the radio listening area. Thursday and Thursday night, mostly clear. A 20% chance of thunderstorms. Highs in the upper 90s. Lows in the mid-70s. Friday and Friday night, mostly clear. A 30% chance of thunderstorms. Highs in the mid-90s. Lows in the mid-70s. Independence Day and Saturday night, partly cloudy. A 30% chance of thunderstorms. Highs in the lower 90s. Lows in the mid-70s. Sunday and Sunday night, partly cloudy. A 40% chance of thunderstorms. Highs in the lower 90s. Lows in the mid-70s. Monday and Monday night, partly cloudy.
a 50% chance of thunderstorms. Highs in the upper 80s. Lows in the lower 70s. 3 a.m. Eastern Daylight Time weather conditions across north-central Kentucky and south-central Indiana. At Louisville International, it was mostly cloudy. The temperature was 82 degrees, the dew point 74, and the relative humidity 76%. The wind was south at 6 miles an hour. The pressure was 30.04 inches and falling. At Bowman Field, it was partly cloudy. The temperature was 78 degrees, the dew point 75, and the relative humidity 90%. The wind was south at 5 miles an hour. The pressure was 30.05 inches and steady. At Jasper, it was clear. The temperature was 78 degrees, the dew point 78, and the relative humidity 100%. The wind was south at 6 miles an hour. The pressure was 30.05 inches and steady. Once again, at Louisville International, it was 82 degrees under mostly cloudy skies. Elsewhere around the region, it was clear, with a temperature of 77 at Lexington, 76 at Bowling Green, 77 at Nashville, 76 at Paducah, and 79 at Evansville. It was partly cloudy, with a temperature of 76 at Covington, 75 at Jackson, 77 at Bloomington, and 77 at Indianapolis. At Frankfort, the weather conditions were not available. The current time is 4:02 a.m. Eastern Daylight Time. 4 a.m. Eastern Daylight Time weather conditions across north-central Kentucky and south-central Indiana. At Louisville International, it was mostly cloudy. The temperature was 81 degrees, the dew point 74, and the relative humidity 79%. The wind was southwest at 7 miles an hour. The pressure was 30.03 inches and falling. At Bowman Field, it was partly cloudy. The temperature was 77 degrees, the dew point 75, and the relative humidity 93%. The wind was calm. The pressure was 30.04 inches and falling. At Jasper, it was clear. The temperature was 77 degrees, the dew point 77, and the relative humidity 100%. The wind was south at 5 miles an hour. The pressure was 30.04 inches and falling. Once again, at Louisville International, it was 81 degrees under mostly cloudy skies. Elsewhere around the region, it was clear, with a temperature of 75 at Lexington, 77 at Bowling Green, 79 at Nashville, 76 at Paducah, and 77 at Evansville. At Bloomington, it was partly cloudy, with a temperature of 77. It was mostly cloudy, with a temperature of 75 at Covington, 75 at Jackson, and 77 at Indianapolis. At Frankfort, the weather conditions were not available. Flood warning now in effect until early Wednesday afternoon. What? Moderate flooding is occurring and moderate flooding is forecast. Where? Rolling Fork River near Boston. When? Until early Wednesday afternoon. The following impacts are expected: at 42.0 feet, a few homes and trailers outside of Boston flood. At 43.0 feet, flood wall begins closing in Lebanon Junction. Additional details: at 8:30 p.m. Eastern Daylight Time Monday, the stage was 42.8 feet. Bankville stage is 32.0 feet. Recent activity: the maximum river stage in the 24 hours ending at 8:30 p.m. Eastern Daylight Time Monday was 42.8 feet. Forecast: the river is expected to fall below flood stage Wednesday morning and continue falling to 10.1 feet Saturday evening. Flood stage is 35.0 feet. Flood history: this crest compares to a previous crest of 44.7 feet on February 24, 2018. http://www.weather.gov/safety/flood turnaround. 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The next statement will be issued by Tuesday afternoon at 3:30 p.m. Eastern Daylight Time.
Now for the official National Weather Service forecast for north central Kentucky and south central Indiana, including the Louisville metro area. Tonight, partly cloudy. Lows in the mid-70s. South winds up to 10 miles an hour. Tuesday, mostly sunny. Highs in the mid-90s. Southwest winds up to 5 miles an hour. Tuesday night, mostly clear. Lows in the mid-70s. Southwest winds up to 5 miles an hour. Wednesday, sunny. Highs in the upper 90s. Southwest winds up to 5 miles an hour. Wednesday night, mostly clear. Lows in the mid-70s. Southwest winds up to 5 miles an hour until midnight, becoming light. And now the extended forecast for the radio listening area. Thursday and Thursday night, mostly clear. A 20% chance of thunderstorms. Highs in the upper 90s. Lows in the mid-70s. Friday and Friday night, mostly clear. A 30% chance of thunderstorms. Highs in the mid-90s. Lows in the mid-70s. Independence Day and Saturday night, partly cloudy. A 30% chance of thunderstorms. Highs in the lower 90s. Lows in the mid-70s. Sunday and Sunday night, partly cloudy. A 40% chance of thunderstorms. Highs in the lower 90s. Lows in the mid-70s. Monday and Monday night, partly cloudy. A 50% chance of thunderstorms. Highs in the upper 80s. Lows in the lower 70s. The current time is 4:07 a.m. Eastern Daylight Time. 4 a.m. Eastern Daylight Time weather conditions across north central Kentucky and south central Indiana. At Louisville International, it was mostly cloudy. The temperature was 81 degrees, the dew point 74, and the relative humidity 79%. The wind was southwest at 7 miles an hour. The pressure was 30.03 inches and falling. At Bowman Field, it was partly cloudy. The temperature was 77 degrees, the dew point 75, and the relative humidity 93%. The wind was calm. The pressure was 30.04 inches and falling. At Jasper, it was clear. The temperature was 77 degrees, the dew point 77, and the relative humidity 100%. The wind was south at 5 miles an hour. The pressure was 30.04 inches and falling. Once again, at Louisville International, it was 81 degrees under mostly cloudy skies. Elsewhere around the region, it was clear, with a temperature of 75 at Lexington, 77 at Bowling Green, 79 at Nashville, 76 at Paducah, and 77 at Evansville. At Bloomington, it was partly cloudy, with a temperature of 77. It was mostly cloudy, with a temperature of 75 at Covington, 75 at Jackson, and 77 at Indianapolis. At Frankfort, the weather conditions were not available. 4 a.m. Eastern Daylight Time weather conditions across north central Kentucky and south central Indiana. At Louisville International, it was mostly cloudy. The temperature was 81 degrees, the dew point 74, and the relative humidity 79%. The wind was southwest at 7 miles an hour. The pressure was 30.03 inches and falling. At Bowman Field, it was partly cloudy. The temperature was 77 degrees, the dew point 75, and the relative humidity 93%. The wind was calm. The pressure was 30.04 inches and falling. At Jasper, it was clear. The temperature was 77 degrees, the dew point 77, and the relative humidity 100%. The wind was south at 5 miles an hour. The pressure was 30.04 inches and falling. Once again, at Louisville International, it was 81 degrees under mostly cloudy skies. Elsewhere around the region, it was clear, with a temperature of 75 at Lexington, 77 at Bowling Green, 79 at Nashville, 76 at Paducah, and 77 at Evansville. At Bloomington, it was partly cloudy, with a temperature of 77. It was mostly cloudy, with a temperature of 75 at Covington, 75 at Jackson, and 77 at Indianapolis. At Frankfort,
The weather conditions were not available. 4 a.m. Eastern Daylight Time weather conditions across north-central Kentucky and south-central Indiana. At Louisville International, it was mostly cloudy. The temperature was 81 degrees, the dew point 74, and the relative humidity 79%. The wind was southwest at 7 miles an hour. The pressure was 30.03 inches and falling. At Bowman Field, it was partly cloudy. The temperature was 77 degrees, the dew point 75, and the relative humidity 93%. The wind was calm. The pressure was 30.04 inches and falling. At Jasper, it was clear. The temperature was 77 degrees, the dew point 77, and the relative humidity 100%. The wind was south at 5 miles an hour. The pressure was 30.04 inches and falling. Once again, at Louisville International, it was 81 degrees under mostly cloudy skies. Elsewhere around the region, it was clear, with a temperature of 77 at Bowling Green, 79 at Nashville, 76 at Paducah, 77 at Evansville, and 77 at Bloomington. It was partly cloudy, with a temperature of 75 at Lexington, and 74 at Jackson. It was mostly cloudy, with a temperature of 75 at Covington, and 77 at Indianapolis. At Frankfort, the weather conditions were not available. Now for the official National Weather Service forecast for north-central Kentucky and south-central Indiana, including the Louisville metro area. Today, sunny. Highs in the mid-90s. Southwest winds up to 10 miles an hour. Tonight, mostly clear. Lows in the mid-70s. Southwest winds up to 10 miles an hour. Wednesday, sunny. Highs in the mid-90s. Southwest winds up to 5 miles an hour. Wednesday night, mostly clear. Lows in the mid-70s. Southwest winds up to 5 miles an hour until midnight, becoming light. And now the extended forecast for the radio listening area. Thursday and Thursday night, mostly clear. Highs in the upper 90s. Lows in the upper 70s. Friday and Friday night, partly cloudy. A 40% chance of thunderstorms. Highs in the mid-90s. Lows in the mid-70s. Independence Day and Saturday night, partly cloudy. A 40% chance of thunderstorms. Highs in the lower 90s. Lows in the mid-70s. Sunday and Sunday night, partly cloudy. A 50% chance of thunderstorms. Highs in the lower 90s. Lows in the lower 70s. Monday and Monday night, partly cloudy. A 40% chance of thunderstorms. Highs in the upper 80s. Lows in the lower 70s. 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The current time is 4:14 a.m. Eastern Daylight Time. 4 a.m. Eastern Daylight Time weather conditions across north-central Kentucky and south-central Indiana. At Louisville International, it was mostly cloudy. The temperature was 81 degrees, the dew point 74, and the relative humidity 79%. The wind was southwest at 7 miles an hour. The pressure was 30.03 inches and falling. At Bowman Field, it was partly cloudy. The temperature was 77 degrees, the dew point 75, and the relative humidity 93%. The wind was calm. The pressure was 30.04 inches and falling. At Jasper, it was clear. The temperature was 77 degrees, the dew point 77, and the relative humidity 100%. The wind was south at 5 miles an hour. The pressure was 30.04 inches and falling. Once again, at Louisville International, it was 81 degrees under mostly cloudy skies. Elsewhere around the region, it was clear, with a temperature of 77 at Bowling Green, 79 at Nashville, 76 at Paducah, 77 at Evansville, and 77 at Bloomington.
It was partly cloudy, with a temperature of 75 at Lexington and 74 at Jackson. It was mostly cloudy, with a temperature of 75 at Covington and 77 at Indianapolis. At Frankfort, the weather conditions were not available. Now for the official National Weather Service forecast for North Central Kentucky and South Central Indiana, including the Louisville metro area. Today, sunny. Highs in the mid-90s. Southwest winds up to 10 miles an hour. Tonight, mostly clear. Lows in the mid-70s. Southwest winds up to 10 miles an hour. Wednesday, sunny. Highs in the mid-90s. Southwest winds up to 5 miles an hour. Wednesday night, mostly clear. Lows in the mid-70s. Southwest winds up to 5 miles an hour until midnight, becoming light. And now the extended forecast for the radio listening area. Thursday and Thursday night, mostly clear. Highs in the upper 90s. Lows in the upper 70s. Friday and Friday night, partly cloudy. A 40% chance of thunderstorms. Highs in the mid-90s. Lows in the mid-70s. Independence Day and Saturday night, partly cloudy. A 40% chance of thunderstorms. Highs in the lower 90s. Lows in the mid-70s. Sunday and Sunday night, partly cloudy. A 50% chance of thunderstorms. Highs in the lower 90s. Lows in the lower 70s. Monday and Monday night, partly cloudy. A 40% chance of thunderstorms. Highs in the upper 80s. Lows in the lower 70s. The current time is 4:17 a.m. Eastern Daylight Time. 4 a.m. Eastern Daylight Time weather conditions across North Central Kentucky and South Central Indiana. At Louisville International, it was mostly cloudy. The temperature was 81 degrees. The dew point 74, and the relative humidity 79%. The wind was southwest at 7 miles an hour. The pressure was 30.03 inches and falling. At Bowman Field, it was partly cloudy. The temperature was 77 degrees, the dew point 75, and the relative humidity 93%. The wind was calm. The pressure was 30.04 inches and falling. At Jasper, it was clear. The temperature was 77 degrees, the dew point 77, and the relative humidity 100%. The wind was south at 5 miles an hour. The pressure was 30.04 inches and falling. Once again, at Louisville International, it was 81 degrees under mostly cloudy skies. Elsewhere around the region, it was clear, with a temperature of 77 at Bowling Green, 79 at Nashville, 76 at Paducah, 77 at Evansville, and 77 at Bloomington. It was partly cloudy, with a temperature of 75 at Lexington and 74 at Jackson. It was mostly cloudy, with a temperature of 75 at Covington and 77 at Indianapolis. At Frankfort, the weather conditions were not available. Flood warning now in effect until early Wednesday afternoon. What? Moderate flooding is occurring and moderate flooding is forecast. Where? Rolling Fork River near Boston. When? Until early Wednesday afternoon. The following impacts are expected: at 42.0 feet, a few homes and trailers outside of Boston flood. At 43.0 feet, flood wall begins closing in Lebanon Junction. Additional details: at 8:30 p.m. Eastern Daylight Time Monday, the stage was 42.8 feet. Bankful stage is 32.0 feet. Recent activity, the maximum river stage in the 24 hours ending at 8:30 p.m. Eastern Daylight Time Monday was 42.8 feet. Forecast, the river is expected to fall below flood stage Wednesday morning and continue falling to 10.1 feet Saturday evening. Flood stage is 35.0 feet. Flood history, this crest compares to a previous crest of 44.7 feet on February 24, 2018. http://www.weather.gov/safety/. Flood turnaround, don't drown when encountering flooded roads. Most flood deaths occur in vehicles.
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The next statement will be issued by Tuesday afternoon at 3:30 p.m. Eastern Daylight Time. Now for the official National Weather Service forecast for North Central Kentucky and South Central Indiana, including the Louisville metro area. Today, sunny. Highs in the mid-90s. Southwest winds up to 10 miles an hour. Tonight, mostly clear. Lows in the mid-70s. Southwest winds up to 10 miles an hour. Wednesday, sunny. Highs in the mid-90s. Southwest winds up to 5 miles an hour. Wednesday night, mostly clear. Lows in the mid-70s. Southwest winds up to 5 miles an hour until midnight, becoming light. And now the extended forecast for the radio listening area. Thursday and Thursday night, mostly clear. Highs in the upper 90s. Lows in the upper 70s. Friday and Friday night, partly cloudy. A 40% chance of thunderstorms. Highs in the mid-90s. Lows in the mid-70s. Independence Day and Saturday night, partly cloudy. A 40% chance of thunderstorms. Highs in the lower 90s. Lows in the mid-70s. Sunday and Sunday night, partly cloudy. A 50% chance of thunderstorms. Highs in the lower 90s. Lows in the lower 70s. Monday and Monday night, partly cloudy. A 40% chance of thunderstorms. Highs in the upper 80s. Lows in the lower 70s. The current time is 4:22 a.m. Eastern Daylight Time. 4 a.m. Eastern Daylight Time weather conditions across north central Kentucky and south central Indiana. At Louisville International, it was mostly cloudy. The temperature was 81 degrees, the dew point 74, and the relative humidity 79%. The wind was southwest at 7 miles an hour. The pressure was 30.03 inches and falling. At Bowman Field, it was partly cloudy. The temperature was 77 degrees, the dew point 75, and the relative humidity 93%. The wind was calm. The pressure was 30.04 inches and falling. At Jasper, it was clear. The temperature was 77 degrees, the dew point 77, and the relative humidity 100%. The wind was south at 5 miles an hour. The pressure was 30.04 inches and falling. Once again, at Louisville International, it was 81 degrees under mostly cloudy skies. Elsewhere around the region, it was clear, with a temperature of 77 at Bowling Green, 79 at Nashville, 76 at Paducah, 77 at Evansville, and 77 at Bloomington. It was partly cloudy, with a temperature of 75 at Lexington, and 74 at Jackson. It was mostly cloudy, with a temperature of 75 at Covington, and 77 at Indianapolis. At Frankfort, the weather conditions were not available. Now for the official National Weather Service forecast for North Central Kentucky and South Central Indiana, including the Louisville metro area. Today, sunny. Highs in the mid-90s. Southwest winds up to 10 miles an hour. Tonight, mostly clear. Lows in the mid-70s. Southwest winds up to 10 miles an hour. Wednesday, sunny. Highs in the mid-90s. Southwest winds up to 5 miles an hour. Wednesday night, mostly clear. Lows in the mid-70s. Southwest winds up to 5 miles an hour until midnight, becoming light. And now the extended forecast for the radio listening area. Thursday and Thursday night, mostly clear. Highs in the upper 90s. Lows in the upper 70s. Friday and Friday night, partly cloudy. A 40% chance of thunderstorms. Highs in the mid-90s. Lows in the mid-70s. Independence Day and Saturday night, partly cloudy. A 40% chance of thunderstorms. Highs in the lower 90s. Lows in the mid-70s. Sunday and Sunday night, partly cloudy. A 50% chance of thunderstorms.
Highs in the lower 90s. Lows in the lower 70s. Monday and Monday night, partly cloudy. A 40% chance of thunderstorms. Highs in the upper 80s. Lows in the lower 70s. 4 a.m. Eastern Daylight Time weather conditions across north central Kentucky and south central Indiana. At Louisville International, it was mostly cloudy. The temperature was 81 degrees, the dew point 74, and the relative humidity 79%. The wind was southwest at 7 miles an hour. The pressure was 30.03 inches and falling. At Bowman Field, it was partly cloudy. The temperature was 77 degrees, the dew point 75, and the relative humidity 93%. The wind was calm. The pressure was 30.04 inches and falling. At Jasper, it was clear. The temperature was 77 degrees, the dew point 77, and the relative humidity 100%. The wind was south at 5 miles an hour. The pressure was 30.04 inches and falling. Once again, at Louisville International, it was 81 degrees under mostly cloudy skies. Elsewhere around the region, it was clear, with a temperature of 77 at Bowling Green, 79 at Nashville, 76 at Paducah, 77 at Evansville, and 77 at Bloomington. It was partly cloudy, with a temperature of 75 at Lexington, and 74 at Jackson. It was mostly cloudy, with a temperature of 75 at Covington, and 77 at Indianapolis. At Frankfort, the weather conditions were not available. The current time is 4:27 a.m. Eastern Daylight Time. Now for the official National Weather Service forecast for North Central Kentucky and South Central Indiana, including the Louisville metro area. Today, sunny. Highs in the mid-90s. Southwest winds up to 10 miles an hour. Tonight, mostly clear. Lows in the mid-70s. Southwest winds up to 10 miles an hour. Wednesday, sunny. Highs in the mid-90s. Southwest winds up to 5 miles an hour. Wednesday night, mostly clear. Lows in the mid-70s. Southwest winds up to 5 miles an hour until midnight, becoming light. And now the extended forecast for the radio listening area. Thursday and Thursday night, mostly clear. Highs in the upper 90s. Lows in the upper 70s. Friday and Friday night, partly cloudy. A 40% chance of thunderstorms. Highs in the mid-90s. Lows in the mid-70s. Independence Day and Saturday night, partly cloudy. A 40% chance of thunderstorms. Highs in the lower 90s. Lows in the mid-70s. Sunday and Sunday night, partly cloudy. A 50% chance of thunderstorms. Highs in the lower 90s. Lows in the lower 70s. Monday and Monday night, partly cloudy. A 40% chance of thunderstorms. Highs in the upper 80s. Lows in the lower 70s. 4 a.m. Eastern Daylight Time weather conditions across north central Kentucky and south central Indiana. At Louisville International, it was mostly cloudy. The temperature was 81 degrees, the dew point 74, and the relative humidity 79%. The wind was southwest at 7 miles an hour. The pressure was 30.03 inches and falling. At Bowman Field, it was partly cloudy. The temperature was 77 degrees, the dew point 75, and the relative humidity 93%. The wind was calm. The pressure was 30.04 inches and falling. At Jasper, it was clear. The temperature was 77 degrees, the dew point 77, and the relative humidity 100%. The wind was south at 5 miles an hour. The pressure was 30.04 inches and falling. Once again, at Louisville International, it was 81 degrees under mostly cloudy skies. Elsewhere around the region, it was clear, with a temperature of 77 at Bowling Green, 79 at Nashville, 76 at Paducah, 77 at Evansville, and 77 at Bloomington. It was partly cloudy, with a temperature of 75 at Lexington, and 74 at Jackson.
It was mostly cloudy, with a temperature of 75 at Covington and 77 at Indianapolis. At Frankfurt, the weather conditions were not available. Now for the official National Weather Service forecast for North Central Kentucky and South Central Indiana, including the Louisville metro area. Today, sunny. Highs in the mid-90s. Southwest winds up to 10 miles an hour. Tonight, mostly clear. Lows in the mid-70s. Southwest winds up to 10 miles an hour. Wednesday, sunny. Highs in the mid-90s. Southwest winds up to 5 miles an hour. Wednesday night, mostly clear. Lows in the mid-70s. Southwest winds up to 5 miles an hour until midnight, becoming light. And now the extended forecast for the radio listening area. Thursday and Thursday night, mostly clear. Highs in the upper 90s. Lows in the upper 70s. Friday and Friday night, partly cloudy. A 40% chance of thunderstorms. Highs in the mid-90s. Lows in the mid-70s. Independence Day and Saturday night, partly cloudy. A 40% chance of thunderstorms. Highs in the lower 90s. Lows in the mid-70s. Sunday and Sunday night, partly cloudy. A 50% chance of thunderstorms. Highs in the lower 90s. Lows in the lower 70s. Monday and Monday night, partly cloudy. A 40% chance of thunderstorms. Highs in the upper 80s. Lows in the lower 70s. The current time is 4:32 a.m. Eastern Daylight Time. 4 a.m. Eastern Daylight Time weather conditions across North Central Kentucky and South Central Indiana. At Louisville International, it was mostly cloudy. The temperature was 81 degrees, the dew point 74, and the relative humidity 79%. The wind was southwest at 7 miles an hour. The pressure was 30.03 inches and falling. At Bowman Field, it was partly cloudy. The temperature was 77 degrees, the dew point 75, and the relative humidity 93%. The wind was calm. The pressure was 30.04 inches and falling. At Jasper, it was clear. The temperature was 77 degrees, the dew point 77, and the relative humidity 100%. The wind was south at 5 miles an hour. The pressure was 30.04 inches and falling. Once again, at Louisville International, it was 81 degrees under mostly cloudy skies. Elsewhere around the region, it was clear, with a temperature of 77 at Bowling Green, 79 at Nashville, 76 at Paducah, 77 at Evansville, and 77 at Bloomington. It was partly cloudy, with a temperature of 75 at Lexington, and 74 at Jackson. It was mostly cloudy, with a temperature of 75 at Covington and 77 at Indianapolis. At Frankfurt, the weather conditions were not available. Flood warning now in effect until early Wednesday afternoon. What? Moderate flooding is occurring and moderate flooding is forecast. Where? Rolling Fork River near Boston. When? Until early Wednesday afternoon. The following impacts are expected: at 42.0 feet, a few homes and trailers outside of Boston flood. At 43.0 feet, flood wall begins closing in Lebanon Junction. Additional details: at 8:30 p.m. Eastern Daylight Time Monday, the stage was 42.8 feet. Bankville stage is 32.0 feet. Recent activity: the maximum river stage in the 24 hours ending at 8:30 p.m. Eastern Daylight Time Monday was 42.8 feet. Forecast: the river is expected to fall below flood stage Wednesday morning and continue falling to 10.1 feet Saturday evening. Flood stage is 35.0 feet. Flood history: this crest compares to a previous crest of 44.7 feet on February 24, 2018. http://www.weather.gov/safety/flood turnaround, don't drown when encountering flooded roads. 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
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The next statement will be issued by Tuesday afternoon at 3:30 p.m. Eastern Daylight Time. Now for the official National Weather Service forecast for North Central Kentucky and South Central Indiana, including the Louisville metro area. Today, sunny. Highs in the mid-90s. Southwest winds up to 10 miles an hour. Tonight, mostly clear. Lows in the mid-70s. Southwest winds up to 10 miles an hour. Wednesday, sunny. Highs in the mid-90s. Southwest winds up to 5 miles an hour. Wednesday night, mostly clear. Lows in the mid-70s. Southwest winds up to 5 miles an hour until midnight, becoming light. And now the extended forecast for the radio listening area. Thursday and Thursday night, mostly clear. Highs in the upper 90s. Lows in the upper 70s. Friday and Friday night, partly cloudy. A 40% chance of thunderstorms. Highs in the mid-90s. Lows in the mid-70s. Independence Day and Saturday night, partly cloudy. A 40% chance of thunderstorms. Highs in the lower 90s. Lows in the mid-70s. Sunday and Sunday night, partly cloudy. A 50% chance of thunderstorms. Highs in the lower 90s. Lows in the lower 70s. Monday and Monday night, partly cloudy. A 40% chance of thunderstorms. Highs in the upper 80s. Lows in the lower 70s. The current time is 4:37 a.m. Eastern Daylight Time. 4 a.m. Eastern Daylight Time weather conditions across North Central Kentucky and South Central Indiana. At Louisville International, it was mostly cloudy. The temperature was 81 degrees, the dew point 74, and the relative humidity 79%. The wind was southwest at 7 miles an hour. The pressure was 30.03 inches and falling. At Bowman Field, it was partly cloudy. The temperature was 77 degrees, the dew point 75, and the relative humidity 93%. The wind was calm. The pressure was 30.04 inches and falling. At Jasper, it was clear. The temperature was 77 degrees, the dew point 77, and the relative humidity 100%. The wind was south at 5 miles an hour. The pressure was 30.04 inches and falling. Once again, at Louisville International, it was 81 degrees under mostly cloudy skies. Elsewhere around the region, it was clear, with a temperature of 77 at Bowling Green, 79 at Nashville, 76 at Paducah, 77 at Evansville, and 77 at Bloomington. It was partly cloudy, with a temperature of 75 at Lexington, and 74 at Jackson. It was mostly cloudy, with a temperature of 75 at Covington, and 77 at Indianapolis. At Frankfort, the weather conditions were not available. Now for the official National Weather Service forecast for North Central Kentucky and South Central Indiana, including the Louisville metro area. Today, sunny. Highs in the mid-90s. Southwest winds up to 10 miles an hour. Tonight, mostly clear. Lows in the mid-70s. Southwest winds up to 10 miles an hour. Wednesday, sunny. Highs in the mid-90s. Southwest winds up to 5 miles an hour. Wednesday night, mostly clear. Lows in the mid-70s. Southwest winds up to 5 miles an hour until midnight, becoming light. And now the extended forecast for the radio listening area. Thursday and Thursday night, mostly clear. Highs in the upper 90s. Lows in the upper 70s. Friday and Friday night, partly cloudy. A 40% chance of thunderstorms. Highs in the mid-90s. Lows in the mid-70s. Independence Day and Saturday night, partly cloudy. A 40% chance of thunderstorms. Highs in the lower 90s. Lows in the mid-70s. Sunday and Sunday night, partly cloudy. A 50% chance of thunderstorms. Highs in the lower 90s. Lows in the lower 70s. Monday and Monday night, partly cloudy.
a 40% chance of thunderstorms. Highs in the upper 80s. Lows in the lower 70s. 4 a.m. Eastern Daylight Time weather conditions across north central Kentucky and south central Indiana. At Louisville International, it was mostly cloudy. The temperature was 81 degrees, the dew point 74, and the relative humidity 79%. The wind was southwest at 7 miles an hour. The pressure was 30.03 inches and falling. At Bowman Field, it was partly cloudy. The temperature was 77 degrees, the dew point 75, and the relative humidity 93%. The wind was calm. The pressure was 30.04 inches and falling. At Jasper, it was clear. The temperature was 77 degrees, the dew point 77, and the relative humidity 100%. The wind was south at 5 miles an hour. The pressure was 30.04 inches and falling. Once again, at Louisville International, it was 81 degrees under mostly cloudy skies. Elsewhere around the region, it was clear, with a temperature of 77 at Bowling Green, 79 at Nashville, 76 at Paducah, 77 at Evansville, and 77 at Bloomington. It was partly cloudy, with a temperature of 75 at Lexington, and 74 at Jackson. It was mostly cloudy, with a temperature of 75 at Covington, and 77 at Indianapolis. At Frankfort, the weather conditions were not available. 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The current time is 4:42 a.m. Eastern Daylight Time. Now for the official National Weather Service forecast for North Central Kentucky and South Central Indiana, including the Louisville metro area. Today, sunny. Highs in the mid-90s. Southwest winds up to 10 miles an hour. Tonight, mostly clear. Lows in the mid-70s. Southwest winds up to 10 miles an hour. Wednesday, sunny. Highs in the mid-90s. Southwest winds up to 5 miles an hour. Wednesday night, mostly clear. Lows in the mid-70s. Southwest winds up to 5 miles an hour until midnight, becoming light. And now the extended forecast for the radio listening area. Thursday and Thursday night, mostly clear. Highs in the upper 90s. Lows in the upper 70s. Friday and Friday night, partly cloudy. A 40% chance of thunderstorms. Highs in the mid-90s. Lows in the mid-70s. Independence Day and Saturday night, partly cloudy. A 40% chance of thunderstorms. Highs in the lower 90s. Lows in the mid-70s. Sunday and Sunday night, partly cloudy. A 50% chance of thunderstorms. Highs in the lower 90s. Lows in the lower 70s. Monday and Monday night, partly cloudy. A 40% chance of thunderstorms. Highs in the upper 80s. Lows in the lower 70s. 4 a.m. Eastern Daylight Time weather conditions across north central Kentucky and south central Indiana. At Louisville International, it was mostly cloudy. The temperature was 81 degrees, the dew point 74, and the relative humidity 79%. The wind was southwest at 7 miles an hour. The pressure was 30.03 inches and falling. At Bowman Field, it was partly cloudy. The temperature was 77 degrees, the dew point 75, and the relative humidity 93%. The wind was calm. The pressure was 30.04 inches and falling. At Jasper, it was clear. The temperature was 77 degrees, the dew point 77, and the relative humidity 100%. The wind was south at 5 miles an hour. The pressure was 30.04 inches and falling. Once again, at Louisville International, it was 81 degrees under mostly cloudy skies. Elsewhere around the region, it was clear, with a temperature of 77 at Bowling Green, 79 at Nashville, 76 at Paducah,
77 at Evansville and 77 at Bloomington. It was partly cloudy, with a temperature of 75 at Lexington and 74 at Jackson. It was mostly cloudy, with a temperature of 75 at Covington and 77 at Indianapolis. At Frankfort, the weather conditions were not available. Now for the official National Weather Service forecast for North Central Kentucky and South Central Indiana, including the Louisville metro area. Today, sunny. Highs in the mid-90s. Southwest winds up to 10 miles an hour. Tonight, mostly clear. Lows in the mid-70s. Southwest winds up to 10 miles an hour. Wednesday, sunny. Highs in the mid-90s. Southwest winds up to 5 miles an hour. Wednesday night, mostly clear. Lows in the mid-70s. Southwest winds up to 5 miles an hour until midnight, becoming light. And now the extended forecast for the radio listening area. Thursday and Thursday night, mostly clear. Highs in the upper 90s. Lows in the upper 70s. Friday and Friday night, partly cloudy. A 40% chance of thunderstorms. Highs in the mid-90s. Lows in the mid-70s. Independence Day and Saturday night, partly cloudy. A 40% chance of thunderstorms. Highs in the lower 90s. Lows in the mid-70s. Sunday and Sunday night, partly cloudy. A 50% chance of thunderstorms. Highs in the lower 90s. Lows in the lower 70s. Monday and Monday night, partly cloudy. A 40% chance of thunderstorms. Highs in the upper 80s. Lows in the lower 70s. The current time is 4:47 a.m. Eastern Daylight Time. 4 a.m. Eastern Daylight Time weather conditions across North Central Kentucky and South Central Indiana. At Louisville International, it was mostly cloudy. The temperature was 81 degrees, the dew point 74, and the relative humidity 79%. The wind was southwest at 7 miles an hour. The pressure was 30.03 inches and falling. At Bowman Field, it was partly cloudy. The temperature was 77 degrees, the dew point 75, and the relative humidity 93%. The wind was calm. The pressure was 30.04 inches and falling. At Jasper, it was clear. The temperature was 77 degrees, the dew point 77, and the relative humidity 100%. The wind was south at 5 miles an hour. The pressure was 30.04 inches and falling. Once again, at Louisville International, it was 81 degrees under mostly cloudy skies. Elsewhere around the region, it was clear, with a temperature of 77 at Bowling Green, 79 at Nashville, 76 at Paducah, 77 at Evansville, and 77 at Bloomington. It was partly cloudy, with a temperature of 75 at Lexington and 74 at Jackson. It was mostly cloudy, with a temperature of 75 at Covington and 77 at Indianapolis. At Frankfort, the weather conditions were not available. Flood warning now in effect until early Wednesday afternoon. What? Moderate flooding is occurring and moderate flooding is forecast. Where? Rolling Fork River near Boston. When? Until early Wednesday afternoon. The following impacts are expected: at 42.0 feet, a few homes and trailers outside of Boston flood. At 43.0 feet, flood wall begins closing in Lebanon Junction. Additional details: at 8:30 p.m. Eastern Daylight Time Monday, the stage was 42.8 feet. Bankville stage is 32.0 feet. Recent activity: the maximum river stage in the 24 hours ending at 8:30 p.m. Eastern Daylight Time Monday was 42.8 feet. Forecast: the river is expected to fall below flood stage Wednesday morning and continue falling to 10.1 feet Saturday evening. Flood stage is 35.0 feet. Flood history: this crest compares to a previous crest of 44.7 feet on February 24, 2018. http://www.weather.gov/safety/. Flood turnaround: don't drown when encountering flooded roads. Most flood deaths occur in vehicles.
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The next statement will be issued by Tuesday afternoon at 3:30 p.m. Eastern Daylight Time. Now for the official National Weather Service forecast for North

light. And now the extended forecast for the radio listening area. Thursday and Thursday night, mostly clear. Highs in the upper 90s. Lows in the upper 70s. Friday and Friday night, partly cloudy. A 40% chance of thunderstorms. Highs in the mid-90s. Lows in the mid-70s. Independence Day and Saturday night, partly cloudy. A 40% chance of thunderstorms. Highs in the lower 90s. Lows in the mid-70s. Sunday and Sunday night, partly cloudy. A 50% chance of thunderstorms. Highs in the lower 90s. Lows in the lower 70s. Monday and Monday night, partly cloudy. A 40% chance of thunderstorms. Highs in the upper 80s. Lows in the lower 70s. The current time is 4:52 a.m. Eastern Daylight Time. 4 a.m. Eastern Daylight Time weather conditions across north central Kentucky and south central Indiana. At Louisville International, it was mostly cloudy. The temperature was 81 degrees, the dew point 74, and the relative humidity 79%. The wind was southwest at 7 miles an hour. The pressure was 30.03 inches and falling. At Bowman Field, it was partly cloudy. The temperature was 77 degrees, the dew point 75, and the relative humidity 93%. The wind was calm. The pressure was 30.04 inches and falling. At Jasper, it was clear. The temperature was 77 degrees, the dew point 77, and the relative humidity 100%. The wind was south at 5 miles an hour. The pressure was 30.04 inches and falling. Once again, at Louisville International, it was 81 degrees under mostly cloudy skies. Elsewhere around the region, it was clear, with a temperature of 77 at Bowling Green, 79 at Nashville, 76 at Paducah, 77 at Evansville, and 77 at Bloomington. It was partly cloudy, with a temperature of 75 at Lexington, and 74 at Jackson. It was mostly cloudy, with a temperature of 75 at Covington, and 77 at Indianapolis. At Frankfort, the weather conditions were not available. Now for the official National Weather Service forecast for North Central Kentucky and South Central Indiana, including the Louisville metro area. Today, sunny. Highs in the mid-90s. Southwest winds up to 10 miles an hour. Tonight, mostly clear. Lows in the mid-70s. Southwest winds up to 10 miles an hour. Wednesday, sunny. Highs in the mid-90s. Southwest winds up to 5 miles an hour. Wednesday night, mostly clear. Lows in the mid-70s. Southwest winds up to 5 miles an hour until midnight, becoming light. And now the extended forecast for the radio listening area. Thursday and Thursday night, mostly clear. Highs in the upper 90s. Lows in the upper 70s. Friday and Friday night, partly cloudy. A 40% chance of thunderstorms. Highs in the mid-90s. Lows in the mid-70s. Independence Day and Saturday night, partly cloudy. A 40% chance of thunderstorms. Highs in the lower 90s. Lows in the mid-70s. Sunday and Sunday night, partly cloudy. A 50% chance of thunderstorms. Highs in the lower 90s. Lows in the lower 70s. Monday and Monday night, partly cloudy. A 40% chance of thunderstorms. Highs in the upper 80s. Lows in the lower 70s. 4 a.m. Eastern Daylight Time weather conditions across north central Kentucky and south central Indiana. At Louisville International, it was mostly cloudy. The temperature was 81 degrees, the dew point 74, and the relative humidity 79%. The wind was southwest at 7 miles an hour. The pressure was 30.03 inches and falling. At Bowman Field, it was partly cloudy. The temperature was 77 degrees, the dew point 75, and the relative humidity 93%. The wind was calm. The pressure was 30.04 inches and falling. At Jasper, it was clear. The temperature was 77 degrees,

the dew point 77, and the relative humidity 100%. The wind was south at 5 miles an hour. The pressure was 30.04 inches and falling. Once again, at Louisville International, it was 81 degrees under mostly cloudy skies. Elsewhere around the region, it was clear, with a temperature of 77 at Bowling Green, 79 at Nashville, 76 at Paducah, 77 at Evansville, and 77 at Bloomington. It was partly cloudy, with a temperature of 75 at Lexington, and 74 at Jackson. It was mostly cloudy, with a temperature of 75 at Covington, and 77 at Indianapolis. At Frankfort, the weather conditions were not available. The current time is 4:57 a.m. Eastern Daylight Time. Now for the official National Weather Service forecast for North Central Kentucky and South Central Indiana, including the Louisville metro area. Today, sunny. Highs in the mid-90s. Southwest winds up to 10 miles an hour. Tonight, mostly clear. Lows in the mid-70s. Southwest winds up to 10 miles an hour. Wednesday, sunny. Highs in the mid-90s. Southwest winds up to 5 miles an hour. Wednesday night, mostly clear. Lows in the mid-70s. Southwest winds up to 5 miles an hour until midnight, becoming light. And now the extended forecast for the radio listening area. Thursday and Thursday night, mostly clear. Highs in the upper 90s. Lows in the upper 70s. Friday and Friday night, partly cloudy. A 40% chance of thunderstorms. Highs in the mid-90s. Lows in the mid-70s. Independence Day and Saturday night, partly cloudy. A 40% chance of thunderstorms. Highs in the lower 90s. Lows in the mid-70s. Sunday and Sunday night, partly cloudy. A 50% chance of thunderstorms. Highs in the lower 90s. Lows in the lower 70s. Monday and Monday night, partly cloudy. A 40% chance of thunderstorms. Highs in the upper 80s. Lows in the lower 70s. 4 a.m. Eastern Daylight Time weather conditions across North Central Kentucky and South Central Indiana. At Louisville International, it was mostly cloudy. The temperature was 81 degrees, the dew point 74, and the relative humidity 79%. The wind was southwest at 7 miles an hour. The pressure was 30.03 inches and falling. At Bowman Field, it was partly cloudy. The temperature was 77 degrees, the dew point 75, and the relative humidity 93%. The wind was calm. The pressure was 30.04 inches and falling. At Jasper, it was clear. The temperature was 77 degrees, the dew point 77, and the relative humidity 100%. The wind was south at 5 miles an hour. The pressure was 30.04 inches and falling. Once again, at Louisville International, it was 81 degrees under mostly cloudy skies. Elsewhere around the region, it was clear, with a temperature of 77 at Bowling Green, 79 at Nashville, 76 at Paducah, 77 at Evansville, and 77 at Bloomington. It was partly cloudy, with a temperature of 75 at Lexington, and 74 at Jackson. It was mostly cloudy, with a temperature of 75 at Covington, and 77 at Indianapolis. At Frankfort, the weather conditions were not available. Now for the official National Weather Service forecast for North Central Kentucky and South Central Indiana, including the Louisville metro area. Today, sunny. Highs in the mid-90s. Southwest winds up to 10 miles an hour. Tonight, mostly clear. Lows in the mid-70s. Southwest winds up to 10 miles an hour. Wednesday, sunny. Highs in the mid-90s. Southwest winds up to 5 miles an hour. Wednesday night, mostly clear. Lows in the mid-70s. Southwest winds up to 5 miles an hour until midnight, becoming light. And now the extended forecast for the radio listening area. Thursday and Thursday night, mostly clear. Highs in the upper 90s. Lows in the upper 70s.
Friday and Friday night, partly cloudy. A 40% chance of thunderstorms. Highs in the mid-90s. Lows in the mid-70s. Independence Day and Saturday night, partly cloudy. A 40% chance of thunderstorms. Highs in the lower 90s. Lows in the mid-70s. Sunday and Sunday night, partly cloudy. A 50% chance of thunderstorms. Highs in the lower 90s. Lows in the lower 70s. Monday and Monday night, partly cloudy. A 40% chance of thunderstorms. Highs in the upper 80s. Lows in the lower 70s. The current time is 5:02 a.m. Eastern Daylight Time. 4 a.m. Eastern Daylight Time weather conditions across north central Kentucky and south central Indiana. At Louisville International, it was mostly cloudy. The temperature was 81 degrees, the dew point 74, and the relative humidity 79%. The wind was southwest at 7 miles an hour. The pressure was 30.03 inches and falling. At Bowman Field, it was partly cloudy. The temperature was 77 degrees, the dew point 75, and the relative humidity 93%. The wind was calm. The pressure was 30.04 inches and falling. At Jasper, it was clear. The temperature was 77 degrees, the dew point 77, and the relative humidity 100%. The wind was south at 5 miles an hour. The pressure was 30.04 inches and falling. Once again, at Louisville International, it was 81 degrees under mostly cloudy skies. Elsewhere around the region, it was clear, with a temperature of 77 at Bowling Green, 79 at Nashville, 76 at Paducah, 77 at Evansville, and 77 at Bloomington. It was partly cloudy, with a temperature of 75 at Lexington, and 74 at Jackson. It was mostly cloudy, with a temperature of 75 at Covington, and 77 at Indianapolis. At Frankfort, the weather conditions were not available. 5 a.m. Eastern Daylight Time weather conditions across north central Kentucky and south central Indiana. At Louisville International, it was partly cloudy. The temperature was 79 degrees, the dew point 74, and the relative humidity 84%. The wind was southwest at 6 miles an hour. The pressure was 30.03 inches and steady. At Bowman Field, it was partly cloudy. The temperature was 77 degrees, the dew point 75, and the relative humidity 93%. The wind was calm. The pressure was 30.04 inches and steady. At Jasper, it was clear. The temperature was 76 degrees, the dew point 76, and the relative humidity 100%. The wind was calm. The pressure was 30.06 inches and rising. Once again, at Louisville International, it was 79 degrees under partly cloudy skies. Elsewhere around the region, it was clear, with a temperature of 74 at Jackson, 76 at Bowling Green, and 78 at Nashville. Under clear skies, Paducah reported 77, Evansville reported 76, and Bloomington reported 76. It was partly cloudy, with a temperature of 74 at Lexington, and 77 at Indianapolis. At Covington, it was mostly cloudy, with a temperature of 75. At Frankfort, the weather conditions were not available. Flood warning now in effect until early Wednesday afternoon. What? Moderate flooding is occurring and moderate flooding is forecast. Where? Rolling Fork River near Boston. When? Until early Wednesday afternoon. The following impacts are expected: at 42.0 feet, a few homes and trailers outside of Boston flood. At 43.0 feet, flood wall begins closing in Lebanon Junction. Additional details: at 8:30 p.m. Eastern Daylight Time Monday, the stage was 42.8 feet. Bankful stage is 32.0 feet. Recent activity: the maximum river stage in the 24 hours ending at 8:30 p.m. Eastern Daylight Time Monday was 42.8 feet. Forecast: the river is expected to fall below flood stage Wednesday morning and continue falling to 10.1 feet Saturday evening. Flood stage is 35.0 feet. Flood history:
This crest compares to a previous crest of 44.7 feet on February 24, 2018. http://www.weather.gov/safety/flood-turnaround. 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The next statement will be issued by Tuesday afternoon at 3:30 p.m. Eastern Daylight Time. Now for the official National Weather Service forecast for North Central Kentucky and South Central Indiana, including the Louisville metro area. Today, sunny. Highs in the mid-90s. Southwest winds up to 10 miles an hour. Tonight, mostly clear. Lows in the mid-70s. Southwest winds up to 10 miles an hour. Wednesday, sunny. Highs in the mid-90s. Southwest winds up to 5 miles an hour. Wednesday night, mostly clear. Lows in the mid-70s. Southwest winds up to 5 miles an hour until midnight, becoming light. And now the extended forecast for the radio listening area. Thursday and Thursday night, mostly clear. Highs in the upper 90s. Lows in the upper 70s. Friday and Friday night, partly cloudy. A 40% chance of thunderstorms. Highs in the mid-90s. Lows in the mid-70s. Independence Day and Saturday night, partly cloudy. A 40% chance of thunderstorms. Highs in the lower 90s. Lows in the mid-70s. Sunday and Sunday night, partly cloudy. A 50% chance of thunderstorms. Highs in the lower 90s. Lows in the lower 70s. Monday and Monday night, partly cloudy. A 40% chance of thunderstorms. Highs in the upper 80s. Lows in the lower 70s. The current time is 5:08 a.m. Eastern Daylight Time. 5 a.m. Eastern Daylight Time weather conditions across North Central Kentucky and South Central Indiana. At Louisville International, it was partly cloudy. The temperature was 79 degrees, the dew point 74, and the relative humidity 84%. The wind was southwest at 6 miles an hour. The pressure was 30.03 inches and steady. At Bowman Field, it was partly cloudy. The temperature was 77 degrees, the dew point 75, and the relative humidity 93%. The wind was calm. The pressure was 30.04 inches and steady. At Jasper, it was clear. The temperature was 76 degrees, the dew point 76, and the relative humidity 100%. The wind was calm. The pressure was 30.06 inches and rising. Once again, at Louisville International, it was 79 degrees under partly cloudy skies. Elsewhere around the region, it was clear, with a temperature of 74 at Jackson, 76 at Bowling Green, and 78 at Nashville. Under clear skies, Paducah reported 77, Evansville reported 76, and Bloomington reported 76. It was partly cloudy, with a temperature of 74 at Lexington, and 77 at Indianapolis. At Covington, it was mostly cloudy, with a temperature of 75. At Frankfort, the weather conditions were not available. Now for the official National Weather Service forecast for North Central Kentucky and South Central Indiana, including the Louisville metro area. Today, sunny. Highs in the mid-90s. Southwest winds up to 10 miles an hour. Tonight, mostly clear. Lows in the mid-70s. Southwest winds up to 10 miles an hour. Wednesday, sunny. Highs in the mid-90s. Southwest winds up to 5 miles an hour. Wednesday night, mostly clear. Lows in the mid-70s. Southwest winds up to 5 miles an hour until midnight, becoming light. And now the extended forecast for the radio listening area. Thursday and Thursday night, mostly clear. Highs in the upper 90s. Lows in the upper 70s. Friday and Friday night, partly cloudy. A 40% chance of thunderstorms.
highs in the mid-90s, lows in the mid-70s. Independence Day and Saturday night, partly cloudy. A 40% chance of thunderstorms. Highs in the lower 90s. Lows in the mid-70s. Sunday and Sunday night, partly cloudy. A 50% chance of thunderstorms. Highs in the lower 90s. Lows in the lower 70s. Monday and Monday night, partly cloudy. A 40% chance of thunderstorms. Highs in the upper 80s. Lows in the lower 70s. 5 a.m. Eastern Daylight Time weather conditions across north-central Kentucky and south-central Indiana. At Louisville International, it was partly cloudy. The temperature was 79 degrees, the dew point 74, and the relative humidity 84%. The wind was southwest at 6 miles an hour. The pressure was 30.03 inches and steady. At Bowman Field, it was clear. The temperature was 77 degrees, the dew point 75, and the relative humidity 93%. The wind was calm. The pressure was 30.04 inches and steady. At Jasper, it was clear. The temperature was 76 degrees, the dew point 76, and the relative humidity 100%. The wind was calm. The pressure was 30.06 inches and rising. Once again, at Louisville International, it was 79 degrees under partly cloudy skies. Elsewhere around the region, it was clear, with a temperature of 74 at Jackson, 76 at Bowling Green, and 78 at Nashville. Under clear skies, Paducah reported 77, Evansville reported 76, and Bloomington reported 76. At Indianapolis, it was partly cloudy, with a temperature of 77. It was mostly cloudy, with a temperature of 74 at Lexington, and 75 at Covington. At Frankfort, the weather conditions were not available. 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The current time is 5:13 a.m. Eastern Daylight Time. Now for the official National Weather Service forecast for North Central Kentucky and South Central Indiana, including the Louisville metro area. Today, sunny. Highs in the mid-90s. Southwest winds up to 10 miles an hour. Tonight, mostly clear. Lows in the mid-70s. Southwest winds up to 10 miles an hour. Wednesday, sunny. Highs in the mid-90s. Southwest winds up to 5 miles an hour. Wednesday night, mostly clear. Lows in the mid-70s. Southwest winds up to 5 miles an hour until midnight, becoming light. And now the extended forecast for the radio listening area. Thursday and Thursday night, mostly clear. Highs in the upper 90s. Lows in the upper 70s. Friday and Friday night, partly cloudy. A 40% chance of thunderstorms. Highs in the mid-90s. Lows in the mid-70s. Independence Day and Saturday night, partly cloudy. A 40% chance of thunderstorms. Highs in the lower 90s. Lows in the mid-70s. Sunday and Sunday night, partly cloudy. A 50% chance of thunderstorms. Highs in the lower 90s. Lows in the lower 70s. Monday and Monday night, partly cloudy. A 40% chance of thunderstorms. Highs in the upper 80s. Lows in the lower 70s. 5 a.m. Eastern Daylight Time weather conditions across north-central Kentucky and south-central Indiana. At Louisville International, it was partly cloudy. The temperature was 79 degrees, the dew point 74, and the relative humidity 84%. The wind was southwest at 6 miles an hour. The pressure was 30.03 inches and steady. At Bowman Field, it was clear. The temperature was 77 degrees, the dew point 75, and the relative humidity 93%. The wind was calm. The pressure was 30.04 inches and steady. At Jasper, it was clear.
The temperature was 76 degrees, the dew point 76, and the relative humidity 100%. The wind was calm. The pressure was 30.06 inches and rising. Once again, at Louisville International, it was 79 degrees under partly cloudy skies. Elsewhere around the region, it was clear, with a temperature of 74 at Jackson, 76 at Bowling Green, and 78 at Nashville. Under clear skies, Paducah reported 77, Evansville reported 76, and Bloomington reported 76. At Indianapolis, it was partly cloudy, with a temperature of 77. It was mostly cloudy, with a temperature of 74 at Lexington, and 75 at Covington. At Frankfort, the weather conditions were not available. The current time is 5:17 a.m. Eastern Daylight Time. Now for the official National Weather Service forecast for North Central Kentucky and South Central Indiana, including the Louisville metro area. Today, sunny. Highs in the mid-90s. Southwest winds up to 10 miles an hour. Tonight, mostly clear. Lows in the mid-70s. Southwest winds up to 10 miles an hour. Wednesday, sunny. Highs in the mid-90s. Southwest winds up to 5 miles an hour. Wednesday night, mostly clear. Lows in the mid-70s. Southwest winds up to 5 miles an hour until midnight, becoming light. And now the extended forecast for the radio listening area. Thursday and Thursday night, mostly clear. Highs in the upper 90s. Lows in the upper 70s. Friday and Friday night, partly cloudy. A 40% chance of thunderstorms. Highs in the mid-90s. Lows in the mid-70s. Independence Day and Saturday night, partly cloudy. A 40% chance of thunderstorms. Highs in the lower 90s. Lows in the mid-70s. Sunday and Sunday night, partly cloudy. A 50% chance of thunderstorms. Highs in the lower 90s. Lows in the lower 70s. Monday and Monday night, partly cloudy. A 40% chance of thunderstorms. Highs in the upper 80s. Lows in the lower 70s. Flood warning now in effect until early Wednesday afternoon. What? Moderate flooding is occurring and moderate flooding is forecast. Where? Rolling Fork River near Boston. When? Until early Wednesday afternoon. The following impacts are expected, at 42.0 feet, a few homes and trailers outside of Boston flood. At 43.0 feet, flood wall begins closing in Lebanon Junction. Additional details, at 8:30 p.m. Eastern Daylight Time Monday, the stage was 42.8 feet. Bankful stage is 32.0 feet. Recent activity, the maximum river stage in the 24 hours ending at 8:30 p.m. Eastern Daylight Time Monday was 42.8 feet. Forecast, the river is expected to fall below flood stage Wednesday morning and continue falling to 10.1 feet Saturday evening. Flood stage is 35.0 feet. Flood history, this crest compares to a previous crest of 44.7 feet on February 24, 2018. http://www.weather.gov/safety/. Flood turnaround, don't drown when encountering flooded roads. Most flood deaths occur in vehicles. 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The next statement will be issued by Tuesday afternoon at 3:30 p.m. Eastern Daylight Time. 5 a.m. Eastern Daylight Time weather conditions across North Central Kentucky and South Central Indiana. At Louisville International, it was partly cloudy. The temperature was 79 degrees, the dew point 74, and the relative humidity 84%. The wind was southwest at 6 miles an hour. The pressure was 30.03 inches and steady. At Bowman Field, it was clear. The temperature was 77 degrees, the dew point 75, and the relative humidity 93%. The wind was calm. The pressure was 30.04 inches and steady. At Jasper, it was clear.
the temperature was 76 degrees, the dew point 76, and the relative humidity 100%. The wind was calm. The pressure was 30.06 inches and rising. Once again, at Louisville International, it was 79 degrees under partly cloudy skies. Elsewhere around the region, it was clear, with a temperature of 74 at Jackson, 76 at Bowling Green, and 78 at Nashville. Under clear skies, Paducah reported 77, Evansville reported 76, and Bloomington reported 76. At Indianapolis, it was partly cloudy, with a temperature of 77. It was mostly cloudy, with a temperature of 74 at Lexington, and 75 at Covington. At Frankfort, the weather conditions were not available. The current time is 5:22 a.m. Eastern Daylight Time. Now for the official National Weather Service forecast for North Central Kentucky and South Central Indiana, including the Louisville metro area. Today, sunny. Highs in the mid-90s. Southwest winds up to 10 miles an hour. Tonight, mostly clear. Lows in the mid-70s. Southwest winds up to 10 miles an hour. Wednesday, sunny. Highs in the mid-90s. Southwest winds up to 5 miles an hour. Wednesday night, mostly clear. Lows in the mid-70s. Southwest winds up to 5 miles an hour until midnight, becoming light. And now the extended forecast for the radio listening area. Thursday and Thursday night, mostly clear. Highs in the upper 90s. Lows in the upper 70s. Friday and Friday night, partly cloudy. A 40% chance of thunderstorms. Highs in the mid-90s. Lows in the mid-70s. Independence Day and Saturday night, partly cloudy. A 40% chance of thunderstorms. Highs in the lower 90s. Lows in the mid-70s. Sunday and Sunday night, partly cloudy. A 50% chance of thunderstorms. Highs in the lower 90s. Lows in the lower 70s. Monday and Monday night, partly cloudy. A 40% chance of thunderstorms. Highs in the upper 80s. Lows in the lower 70s. 5 a.m. Eastern Daylight Time weather conditions across North Central Kentucky and South Central Indiana. At Louisville International, it was partly cloudy. The temperature was 79 degrees, the dew point 74, and the relative humidity 84%. The wind was southwest at 6 miles an hour. The pressure was 30.03 inches and steady. At Bowman Field, it was clear. The temperature was 77 degrees, the dew point 75, and the relative humidity 93%. The wind was calm. The pressure was 30.04 inches and steady. At Jasper, it was clear. The temperature was 76 degrees, the dew point 76, and the relative humidity 100%. The wind was calm. The pressure was 30.06 inches and rising. Once again, at Louisville International, it was 79 degrees under partly cloudy skies. Elsewhere around the region, it was clear, with a temperature of 74 at Jackson, 76 at Bowling Green, and 78 at Nashville. Under clear skies, Paducah reported 77, Evansville reported 76, and Bloomington reported 76. At Indianapolis, it was partly cloudy, with a temperature of 77. It was mostly cloudy, with a temperature of 74 at Lexington, and 75 at Covington. At Frankfort, the weather conditions were not available. Now for the official National Weather Service forecast for North Central Kentucky and South Central Indiana, including the Louisville metro area. Today, sunny. Highs in the mid-90s. Southwest winds up to 10 miles an hour. Tonight, mostly clear. Lows in the mid-70s. Southwest winds up to 10 miles an hour. Wednesday, sunny. Highs in the mid-90s. Southwest winds up to 5 miles an hour. Wednesday night, mostly clear. Lows in the mid-70s. Southwest winds up to 5 miles an hour until midnight, becoming light. And now the extended forecast for the radio listening area. Thursday and Thursday night, mostly clear.
highs in the upper 90s, lows in the upper 70s. Friday and Friday night, partly cloudy. A 40% chance of thunderstorms. Highs in the mid-90s. Lows in the mid-70s. Independence Day and Saturday night, partly cloudy. A 40% chance of thunderstorms. Highs in the lower 90s. Lows in the mid-70s. Sunday and Sunday night, partly cloudy. A 50% chance of thunderstorms. Highs in the lower 90s. Lows in the lower 70s. Monday and Monday night, partly cloudy. A 40% chance of thunderstorms. Highs in the upper 80s. Lows in the lower 70s. The current time is 5:27 a.m. Eastern Daylight Time. 5 a.m. Eastern Daylight Time weather conditions across north central Kentucky and south central Indiana. At Louisville International, it was partly cloudy. The temperature was 79 degrees, the dew point 74, and the relative humidity 84%. The wind was southwest at 6 miles an hour. The pressure was 30.03 inches and steady. At Bowman Field, it was clear. The temperature was 77 degrees, the dew point 75, and the relative humidity 93%. The wind was calm. The pressure was 30.04 inches and steady. At Jasper, it was clear. The temperature was 76 degrees, the dew point 76, and the relative humidity 100%. The wind was calm. The pressure was 30.06 inches and rising. Once again, at Louisville International, it was 79 degrees under partly cloudy skies. Elsewhere around the region, it was clear, with a temperature of 74 at Jackson, 76 at Bowling Green, and 78 at Nashville. Under clear skies, Paducah reported 77, Evansville reported 76, and Bloomington reported 76. At Indianapolis, it was partly cloudy, with a temperature of 77. It was mostly cloudy, with a temperature of 74 at Lexington, and 75 at Covington. At Frankfort, the weather conditions were not available. Now for the official National Weather Service forecast for north central Kentucky and south central Indiana, including the Louisville metro area. Today, sunny. Highs in the mid-90s. Southwest winds up to 10 miles an hour. Tonight, mostly clear. Lows in the mid-70s. Southwest winds up to 10 miles an hour. Wednesday, sunny. Highs in the mid-90s. Southwest winds up to 5 miles an hour. Wednesday night, mostly clear. Lows in the mid-70s. Southwest winds up to 5 miles an hour until midnight, becoming light. And now the extended forecast for the radio listening area. Thursday and Thursday night, mostly clear. Highs in the upper 90s. Lows in the upper 70s. Friday and Friday night, partly cloudy. A 40% chance of thunderstorms. Highs in the mid-90s. Lows in the mid-70s. Independence Day and Saturday night, partly cloudy. A 40% chance of thunderstorms. Highs in the lower 90s. Lows in the mid-70s. Sunday and Sunday night, partly cloudy. A 50% chance of thunderstorms. Highs in the lower 90s. Lows in the lower 70s. Monday and Monday night, partly cloudy. A 40% chance of thunderstorms. Highs in the upper 80s. Lows in the lower 70s. 5 a.m. Eastern Daylight Time weather conditions across north central Kentucky and south central Indiana. At Louisville International, it was partly cloudy. The temperature was 79 degrees, the dew point 74, and the relative humidity 84%. The wind was southwest at 6 miles an hour. The pressure was 30.03 inches and steady. At Bowman Field, it was clear. The temperature was 77 degrees, the dew point 75, and the relative humidity 93%. The wind was calm. The pressure was 30.04 inches and steady. At Jasper, it was clear. The temperature was 76 degrees, the dew point 76, and the relative humidity 100%. The wind was calm.
the pressure was 30.06 inches and rising. Once again, at Louisville International, it was 79 degrees under partly cloudy skies. Elsewhere around the region, it was clear, with a temperature of 74 at Jackson, 76 at Bowling Green, and 78 at Nashville. Under clear skies, Paducah reported 77, Evansville reported 76, and Bloomington reported 76. At Indianapolis, it was partly cloudy, with a temperature of 77. It was mostly cloudy, with a temperature of 74 at Lexington, and 75 at Covington. At Frankfort, the weather conditions were not available. Now for the official National Weather Service forecast for North Central Kentucky and South Central Indiana, including the Louisville metro area. Today, sunny. Highs in the mid-90s. Southwest winds up to 10 miles an hour. Tonight, mostly clear. Lows in the mid-70s. Southwest winds up to 10 miles an hour. Wednesday, sunny. Highs in the mid-90s. Southwest winds up to 5 miles an hour. Wednesday night, mostly clear. Lows in the mid-70s. Southwest winds up to 5 miles an hour until midnight, becoming light. And now the extended forecast for the radio listening area. Thursday and Thursday night, mostly clear. Highs in the upper 90s. Lows in the upper 70s. Friday and Friday night, partly cloudy. A 40% chance of thunderstorms. Highs in the mid-90s. Lows in the mid-70s. Independence Day and Saturday night, partly cloudy. A 40% chance of thunderstorms. Highs in the lower 90s. Lows in the mid-70s. Sunday and Sunday night, partly cloudy. A 50% chance of thunderstorms. Highs in the lower 90s. Lows in the lower 70s. Monday and Monday night, partly cloudy. A 40% chance of thunderstorms. Highs in the upper 80s. Lows in the lower 70s. The current time is 5:33 a.m. Eastern Daylight Time. Flood warning now in effect until early Wednesday afternoon. What? Moderate flooding is occurring and moderate flooding is forecast. Where? Rolling Fork River near Boston. When? Until early Wednesday afternoon. The following impacts are expected: at 42.0 feet, a few homes and trailers outside of Boston flood. At 43.0 feet, flood wall begins closing in Lebanon Junction. Additional details: at 8:30 p.m. Eastern Daylight Time Monday, the stage was 42.8 feet. Bankful stage is 32.0 feet. Recent activity: the maximum river stage in the 24 hours ending at 8:30 p.m. Eastern Daylight Time Monday was 42.8 feet. Forecast: the river is expected to fall below flood stage Wednesday morning and continue falling to 10.1 feet Saturday evening. Flood stage is 35.0 feet. Flood history: this crest compares to a previous crest of 44.7 feet on February 24, 2018. http://www.weather.gov/safety/. 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Most flood deaths occur in vehicles. Motorists should not attempt to drive around barricades or drive cars through flooded areas. 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The next statement will be issued by Tuesday afternoon at 3:30 p.m. Eastern Daylight Time. 5 a.m. Eastern Daylight Time weather conditions across North Central Kentucky and South Central Indiana. At Louisville International, it was partly cloudy. The temperature was 79 degrees, the dew point 74, and the relative humidity 84%. The wind was southwest at 6 miles an hour. The pressure was 30.03 inches and steady. At Bowman Field, it was clear. The temperature was 77 degrees, the dew point 75, and the relative humidity 93%. The wind was calm. The pressure was 30.04 inches and steady. At Jasper, it was clear. The temperature was 76 degrees, the dew point 76, and the relative humidity 100%. The wind was calm.
The pressure was 30.06 inches and rising. Once again, at Louisville International, it was 79 degrees under partly cloudy skies. Elsewhere around the region, it was clear, with a temperature of 74 at Jackson, 76 at Bowling Green, and 78 at Nashville. Under clear skies, Paducah reported 77, Evansville reported 76, and Bloomington reported 76. At Indianapolis, it was partly cloudy, with a temperature of 77. It was mostly cloudy, with a temperature of 74 at Lexington, and 75 at Covington. At Frankfort, the weather conditions were not available. Now for the official National Weather Service forecast for North Central Kentucky and South Central Indiana, including the Louisville metro area. Today, sunny. Highs in the mid-90s. Southwest winds up to 10 miles an hour. Tonight, mostly clear. Lows in the mid-70s. Southwest winds up to 10 miles an hour. Wednesday, sunny. Highs in the mid-90s. Southwest winds up to 5 miles an hour. Wednesday night, mostly clear. Lows in the mid-70s. Southwest winds up to 5 miles an hour until midnight, becoming light. And now the extended forecast for the radio listening area. Thursday and Thursday night, mostly clear. Highs in the upper 90s. Lows in the upper 70s. Friday and Friday night, partly cloudy. A 40% chance of thunderstorms. Highs in the mid-90s. Lows in the mid-70s. Independence Day and Saturday night, partly cloudy. A 40% chance of thunderstorms. Highs in the lower 90s. Lows in the mid-70s. Sunday and Sunday night, partly cloudy. A 50% chance of thunderstorms. Highs in the lower 90s. Lows in the lower 70s. Monday and Monday night, partly cloudy. A 40% chance of thunderstorms. Highs in the upper 80s. Lows in the lower 70s. The current time is 5:38 a.m. Eastern Daylight Time. 5 a.m. Eastern Daylight Time weather conditions across North Central Kentucky and South Central Indiana. At Louisville International, it was partly cloudy. The temperature was 79 degrees, the dew point 74, and the relative humidity 84%. The wind was southwest at 6 miles an hour. The pressure was 30.03 inches and steady. At Bowman Field, it was clear. The temperature was 77 degrees, the dew point 75, and the relative humidity 93%. The wind was calm. The pressure was 30.04 inches and steady. At Jasper, it was clear. The temperature was 76 degrees, the dew point 76, and the relative humidity 100%. The wind was calm. The pressure was 30.06 inches and rising. Once again, at Louisville International, it was 79 degrees under partly cloudy skies. Elsewhere around the region, it was clear, with a temperature of 74 at Jackson, 76 at Bowling Green, and 78 at Nashville. Under clear skies, Paducah reported 77, Evansville reported 76, and Bloomington reported 76. At Indianapolis, it was partly cloudy, with a temperature of 77. It was mostly cloudy, with a temperature of 74 at Lexington, and 75 at Covington. At Frankfort, the weather conditions were not available. Now for the official National Weather Service forecast for North Central Kentucky and South Central Indiana, including the Louisville metro area. Today, sunny. Highs in the mid-90s. Southwest winds up to 10 miles an hour. Tonight, mostly clear. Lows in the mid-70s. Southwest winds up to 10 miles an hour. Wednesday, sunny. Highs in the mid-90s. Southwest winds up to 5 miles an hour. Wednesday night, mostly clear. Lows in the mid-70s. Southwest winds up to 5 miles an hour until midnight, becoming light. And now the extended forecast for the radio listening area. Thursday and Thursday night, mostly clear. Highs in the upper 90s. Lows in the upper 70s. Friday and Friday night, partly cloudy.
a 40% chance of thunderstorms, highs in the mid-90s, lows in the mid-70s, Independence Day and Saturday night, partly cloudy, a 40% chance of thunderstorms, highs in the lower 90s, lows in the mid-70s, Sunday and Sunday night, partly cloudy, a 50% chance of thunderstorms, highs in the lower 90s, lows in the lower 70s, Monday and Monday night, partly cloudy, a 40% chance of thunderstorms, highs in the upper 80s, lows in the lower 70s. 5 a.m. Eastern Daylight Time weather conditions across north-central Kentucky and south-central Indiana. At Louisville International, it was partly cloudy. The temperature was 79 degrees, the dew point 74, and the relative humidity 84%. The wind was southwest at 6 miles an hour. The pressure was 30.03 inches and steady. At Bowman Field, it was clear. The temperature was 77 degrees, the dew point 75, and the relative humidity 93%. The wind was calm. The pressure was 30.04 inches and steady. At Jasper, it was clear. The temperature was 76 degrees, the dew point 76, and the relative humidity 100%. The wind was calm. The pressure was 30.06 inches and rising. Once again, at Louisville International, it was 79 degrees under partly cloudy skies. Elsewhere around the region, it was clear, with a temperature of 74 at Jackson, 76 at Bowling Green, and 78 at Nashville. Under clear skies, Paducah reported 77, Evansville reported 76, and Bloomington reported 76. At Indianapolis, it was partly cloudy, with a temperature of 77. It was mostly cloudy, with a temperature of 74 at Lexington, and 75 at Covington. At Frankfort, the weather conditions were not available. 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The current time is 5:43 a.m. Eastern Daylight Time. Now for the official National Weather Service forecast for North Central Kentucky and South Central Indiana, including the Louisville metro area. Today, sunny. Highs in the mid-90s. Southwest winds up to 10 miles an hour. Tonight, mostly clear. Lows in the mid-70s. Southwest winds up to 10 miles an hour. Wednesday, sunny. Highs in the mid-90s. Southwest winds up to 5 miles an hour. Wednesday night, mostly clear. Lows in the mid-70s. Southwest winds up to 5 miles an hour until midnight, becoming light. And now the extended forecast for the radio listening area. Thursday and Thursday night, mostly clear. Highs in the upper 90s. Lows in the upper 70s. Friday and Friday night, partly cloudy. A 40% chance of thunderstorms. Highs in the mid-90s. Lows in the mid-70s. Independence Day and Saturday night, partly cloudy. A 40% chance of thunderstorms. Highs in the lower 90s. Lows in the mid-70s. Sunday and Sunday night, partly cloudy. A 50% chance of thunderstorms. Highs in the lower 90s. Lows in the lower 70s. Monday and Monday night, partly cloudy. A 40% chance of thunderstorms. Highs in the upper 80s. Lows in the lower 70s. 5 a.m. Eastern Daylight Time weather conditions across north-central Kentucky and south-central Indiana. At Louisville International, it was partly cloudy. The temperature was 79 degrees, the dew point 74, and the relative humidity 84%. The wind was southwest at 6 miles an hour. The pressure was 30.03 inches and steady. At Bowman Field, it was clear. The temperature was 77 degrees, the dew point 75, and the relative humidity 93%. The wind was calm. The pressure was 30.04 inches and steady.
At Jasper, it was clear. The temperature was 76 degrees, the dew point 76, and the relative humidity 100%. The wind was calm. The pressure was 30.06 inches and rising. Once again, at Louisville International, it was 79 degrees under partly cloudy skies. Elsewhere around the region, it was clear, with a temperature of 74 at Jackson, 76 at Bowling Green, and 78 at Nashville. Under clear skies, Paducah reported 77, Evansville reported 76, and Bloomington reported 76. At Indianapolis, it was partly cloudy, with a temperature of 77. It was mostly cloudy, with a temperature of 74 at Lexington, and 75 at Covington. At Frankfort, the weather conditions were not available. The current time is 5:47 a.m. Eastern Daylight Time. Now for the official National Weather Service forecast for North Central Kentucky and South Central Indiana, including the Louisville metro area. Today, sunny. Highs in the mid-90s. Southwest winds up to 10 miles an hour. Tonight, mostly clear. Lows in the mid-70s. Southwest winds up to 10 miles an hour. Wednesday, sunny. Highs in the mid-90s. Southwest winds up to 5 miles an hour. Wednesday night, mostly clear. Lows in the mid-70s. Southwest winds up to 5 miles an hour until midnight, becoming light. And now the extended forecast for the radio listening area. Thursday and Thursday night, mostly clear. Highs in the upper 90s. Lows in the upper 70s. Friday and Friday night, partly cloudy. A 40% chance of thunderstorms. Highs in the mid-90s. Lows in the mid-70s. Independence Day and Saturday night, partly cloudy. A 40% chance of thunderstorms. Highs in the lower 90s. Lows in the mid-70s. Sunday and Sunday night, partly cloudy. A 50% chance of thunderstorms. Highs in the lower 90s. Lows in the lower 70s. Monday and Monday night, partly cloudy. A 40% chance of thunderstorms. Highs in the upper 80s. Lows in the lower 70s. Flood warning now in effect until early Wednesday afternoon. What? Moderate flooding is occurring and moderate flooding is forecast. Where? Rolling Fork River near Boston. When? Until early Wednesday afternoon. The following impacts are expected: at 42.0 feet, a few homes and trailers outside of Boston flood. At 43.0 feet, flood wall begins closing in Lebanon Junction. Additional details: at 8:30 p.m. Eastern Daylight Time Monday, the stage was 42.8 feet. Bankville stage is 32.0 feet. Recent activity: the maximum river stage in the 24 hours ending at 8:30 p.m. Eastern Daylight Time Monday was 42.8 feet. Forecast: the river is expected to fall below flood stage Wednesday morning and continue falling to 10.1 feet Saturday evening. Flood stage is 35.0 feet. Flood history: this crest compares to a previous crest of 44.7 feet on February 24, 2018. http://www.weather.gov/safety/flood turnaround. Don't drown when encountering flooded roads. Most flood deaths occur in vehicles. Motorists should not attempt to drive around barricades or drive cars through flooded areas. 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The next statement will be issued by Tuesday afternoon at 3:30 p.m. Eastern Daylight Time. 5 a.m. Eastern Daylight Time weather conditions across North Central Kentucky and South Central Indiana. At Louisville International, it was partly cloudy. The temperature was 79 degrees, the dew point 74, and the relative humidity 84%. The wind was southwest at 6 miles an hour. The pressure was 30.03 inches and steady. At Bowman Field, it was clear. The temperature was 77 degrees, the dew point 75, and the relative humidity 93%. The wind was calm. The pressure was 30.04 inches and steady.
At Jasper, it was clear. The temperature was 76 degrees, the dew point 76, and the relative humidity 100%. The wind was calm. The pressure was 30.06 inches and rising. Once again, at Louisville International, it was 79 degrees under partly cloudy skies. Elsewhere around the region, it was clear, with a temperature of 74 at Jackson, 76 at Bowling Green, and 78 at

at Frankfurt, the weather conditions were not available. The current time is 5:52 a.m. Eastern Daylight Time. Now for the official National Weather Service forecast for North Central Kentucky and South Central Indiana, including the Louisville metro area. Today, sunny. Highs in the mid-90s. Southwest winds up to 10 miles an hour. Tonight, mostly clear. Lows in the mid-70s. Southwest winds up to 10 miles an hour. Wednesday, sunny. Highs in the mid-90s. Southwest winds up to 5 miles an hour. Wednesday night, mostly clear. Lows in the mid-70s. Southwest winds up to 5 miles an hour until midnight, becoming light. And now the extended forecast for the radio listening area. Thursday and Thursday night, mostly clear. Highs in the upper 90s. Lows in the upper 70s. Friday and Friday night, partly cloudy. A 40% chance of thunderstorms. Highs in the mid-90s. Lows in the mid-70s. Independence Day and Saturday night, partly cloudy. A 40% chance of thunderstorms. Highs in the lower 90s. Lows in the mid-70s. Sunday and Sunday night, partly cloudy. A 50% chance of thunderstorms. Highs in the lower 90s. Lows in the lower 70s. Monday and Monday night, partly cloudy. A 40% chance of thunderstorms. Highs in the upper 80s. Lows in the lower 70s. 5 a.m. Eastern Daylight Time weather conditions across North Central Kentucky and South Central Indiana. At Louisville International, it was partly cloudy. The temperature was 79 degrees, the dew point 74, and the relative humidity 84%. The wind was southwest at 6 miles an hour. The pressure was 30.03 inches and steady. At Bowman Field, it was clear. The temperature was 77 degrees, the dew point 75, and the relative humidity 93%. The wind was calm. The pressure was 30.04 inches and steady. At Jasper, it was clear. The temperature was 76 degrees, the dew point 76, and the relative humidity 100%. The wind was calm. The pressure was 30.06 inches and rising. Once again, at Louisville International, it was 79 degrees under partly cloudy skies. Elsewhere around the region, it was clear, with a temperature of 74 at Jackson, 76 at Bowling Green, and 78 at Nashville. Under clear skies, Paducah reported 77, Evansville reported 76, and Bloomington reported 76. At Indianapolis, it was partly cloudy, with a temperature of 77. It was mostly cloudy, with a temperature of 74 at Lexington, and 75 at Covington. At Frankfurt, the weather conditions were not available. Now for the official National Weather Service forecast for North Central Kentucky and South Central Indiana, including the Louisville metro area. Today, sunny. Highs in the mid-90s. Southwest winds up to 10 miles an hour. Tonight, mostly clear. Lows in the mid-70s. Southwest winds up to 10 miles an hour. Wednesday, sunny. Highs in the mid-90s. Southwest winds up to 5 miles an hour. Wednesday night, mostly clear. Lows in the mid-70s. Southwest winds up to 5 miles an hour until midnight, becoming light. And now the extended forecast for the radio listening area. Thursday and Thursday night, mostly clear. Highs in the upper 90s. Lows in the upper 70s. Friday and Friday night, partly cloudy. A 40% chance of thunderstorms. Highs in the mid-90s. Lows in the mid-70s. Independence Day and Saturday night, partly cloudy. A 40% chance of thunderstorms. Highs in the lower 90s. Lows in the mid-70s. Sunday and Sunday night, partly cloudy. A 50% chance of thunderstorms. Highs in the lower 90s. Lows in the lower 70s. Monday and Monday night, partly cloudy. A 40% chance of thunderstorms. Highs in the upper 80s. Lows in the lower 70s.

The current time is 5:57 a.m. Eastern Daylight Time. 5 a.m. Eastern Daylight Time weather conditions across north central Kentucky and south central Indiana. At Louisville International, it was partly cloudy. The temperature was 79 degrees, the dew point 74, and the relative humidity 84%. The wind was southwest at 6 miles an hour. The pressure was 30.03 inches and steady. At Bowman Field, it was clear. The temperature was 77 degrees, the dew point 75, and the relative humidity 93%. The wind was calm. The pressure was 30.04 inches and steady. At Jasper, it was clear. The temperature was 76 degrees, the dew point 76, and the relative humidity 100%. The wind was calm. The pressure was 30.06 inches and rising. Once again, at Louisville International, it was 79 degrees under partly cloudy skies. Elsewhere around the region, it was clear, with a temperature of 74 at Jackson, 76 at Bowling Green, and 78 at Nashville. Under clear skies, Paducah reported 77, Evansville reported 76, and Bloomington reported 76. At Indianapolis, it was partly cloudy, with a temperature of 77. It was mostly cloudy, with a temperature of 74 at Lexington, and 75 at Covington. At Frankfort, the weather conditions were not available. Now for the official National Weather Service forecast for north central Kentucky and south central Indiana, including the Louisville metro area. Today, sunny. Highs in the mid-90s. Southwest winds up to 10 miles an hour. Tonight, mostly clear. Lows in the mid-70s. Southwest winds up to 10 miles an hour. Wednesday, sunny. Highs in the mid-90s. Southwest winds up to 5 miles an hour. Wednesday night, mostly clear. Lows in the mid-70s. Southwest winds up to 5 miles an hour until midnight, becoming light. And now the extended forecast for the radio listening area. Thursday and Thursday night, mostly clear. Highs in the upper 90s. Lows in the upper 70s. Friday and Friday night, partly cloudy. A 40% chance of thunderstorms. Highs in the mid-90s. Lows in the mid-70s. Independence Day and Saturday night, partly cloudy. A 40% chance of thunderstorms. Highs in the lower 90s. Lows in the mid-70s. Sunday and Sunday night, partly cloudy. A 50% chance of thunderstorms. Highs in the lower 90s. Lows in the lower 70s. Monday and Monday night, partly cloudy. A 40% chance of thunderstorms. Highs in the upper 80s. Lows in the lower 70s. 5 a.m. Eastern Daylight Time weather conditions across north central Kentucky and south central Indiana. At Louisville International, it was partly cloudy. The temperature was 79 degrees, the dew point 74, and the relative humidity 84%. The wind was southwest at 6 miles an hour. The pressure was 30.03 inches and steady. At Bowman Field, it was clear. The temperature was 77 degrees, the dew point 75, and the relative humidity 93%. The wind was calm. The pressure was 30.04 inches and steady. At Jasper, it was clear. The temperature was 76 degrees, the dew point 76, and the relative humidity 100%. The wind was calm. The pressure was 30.06 inches and rising. Once again, at Louisville International, it was 79 degrees under partly cloudy skies. Elsewhere around the region, it was clear, with a temperature of 74 at Jackson, 76 at Bowling Green, and 78 at Nashville. Under clear skies, Paducah reported 77, Evansville reported 76, and Bloomington reported 76. At Indianapolis, it was partly cloudy, with a temperature of 77. It was mostly cloudy, with a temperature of 74 at Lexington, and 75 at Covington. At Frankfort, the weather conditions were not available.
Now for the official National Weather Service forecast for north central Kentucky and south central Indiana, including the Louisville metro area. Today, sunny. Highs in the mid-90s. Southwest winds up to 10 miles an hour. Tonight, mostly clear. Lows in the mid-70s. Southwest winds up to 10 miles an hour. Wednesday, sunny. Highs in the mid-90s. Southwest winds up to 5 miles an hour. Wednesday night, mostly clear. Lows in the mid-70s. Southwest winds up to 5 miles an hour until midnight, becoming light. And now the extended forecast for the radio listening area. Thursday and Thursday night, mostly clear. Highs in the upper 90s. Lows in the upper 70s. Friday and Friday night, partly cloudy. A 40% chance of thunderstorms. Highs in the mid-90s. Lows in the mid-70s. Independence Day and Saturday night, partly cloudy. A 40% chance of thunderstorms. Highs in the lower 90s. Lows in the mid-70s. Sunday and Sunday night, partly cloudy. A 50% chance of thunderstorms. Highs in the lower 90s. Lows in the lower 70s. Monday and Monday night, partly cloudy. A 40% chance of thunderstorms. Highs in the upper 80s. Lows in the lower 70s. The current time is 6:03 a.m. Eastern Daylight Time. Flood warning now in effect until early Wednesday afternoon. What? Moderate flooding is occurring and moderate flooding is forecast. Where? Rolling Fork River near Boston. When? Until early Wednesday afternoon. The following impacts are expected: at 42.0 feet, a few homes and trailers outside of Boston flood. At 43.0 feet, flood wall begins closing in Lebanon Junction. Additional details: at 8:30 p.m. Eastern Daylight Time Monday, the stage was 42.8 feet. Bankful stage is 32.0 feet. Recent activity: the maximum river stage in the 24 hours ending at 8:30 p.m. Eastern Daylight Time Monday was 42.8 feet. Forecast: the river is expected to fall below flood stage Wednesday morning and continue falling to 10.1 feet Saturday evening. Flood stage is 35.0 feet. Flood history: this crest compares to a previous crest of 44.7 feet on February 24, 2018. http://www.weather.gov/safety/flood-turnaround. 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The next statement will be issued by Tuesday afternoon at 3:30 p.m. Eastern Daylight Time. 6 a.m. Eastern Daylight Time weather conditions across north central Kentucky and south central Indiana. At Louisville International, it was partly cloudy. The temperature was 79 degrees, the dew point 74, and the relative humidity 84%. The wind was south at 6 miles an hour. The pressure was 30.06 inches and rising. At Bowman Field, it was clear. The temperature was 76 degrees, the dew point 75, and the relative humidity 97%. The wind was south at 5 miles an hour. The pressure was 30.06 inches and rising. At Jasper, it was clear. The temperature was 76 degrees, the dew point 76, and the relative humidity 100%. The wind was calm. The pressure was 30.06 inches and steady. Once again, at Louisville International, it was 79 degrees under partly cloudy skies. Elsewhere around the region, it was clear, with a temperature of 74 at Jackson, 74 at Bowling Green, and 76 at Nashville. Under clear skies, Paducah reported 76, Evansville reported 75, and Bloomington reported 75. It was partly cloudy, with a temperature of 74 at Covington and 76 at Indianapolis. At Lexington, it was mostly cloudy, with a temperature of 74. At Frankfort, the weather conditions were not available.
Now for the official National Weather Service forecast for north central Kentucky and south central Indiana, including the Louisville metro area. Today, sunny. Highs in the mid-90s. Southwest winds up to 10 miles an hour. Tonight, mostly clear. Lows in the mid-70s. Southwest winds up to 10 miles an hour. Wednesday, sunny. Highs in the mid-90s. Southwest winds up to 5 miles an hour. Wednesday night, mostly clear. Lows in the mid-70s. Southwest winds up to 5 miles an hour until midnight, becoming light. And now the extended forecast for the radio listening area. Thursday and Thursday night, mostly clear. Highs in the upper 90s. Lows in the upper 70s. Friday and Friday night, partly cloudy. A 40% chance of thunderstorms. Highs in the mid-90s. Lows in the mid-70s. Independence Day and Saturday night, partly cloudy. A 40% chance of thunderstorms. Highs in the lower 90s. Lows in the mid-70s. Sunday and Sunday night, partly cloudy. A 50% chance of thunderstorms. Highs in the lower 90s. Lows in the lower 70s. Monday and Monday night, partly cloudy. A 40% chance of thunderstorms. Highs in the upper 80s. Lows in the lower 70s. The current time is 6:08 a.m. Eastern Daylight Time. 6 a.m. Eastern Daylight Time weather conditions across north central Kentucky and south central Indiana. At Louisville International, it was partly cloudy. The temperature was 79 degrees, the dew point 74, and the relative humidity 84%. The wind was south at 6 miles an hour. The pressure was 30.06 inches and rising. At Bowman Field, it was clear. The temperature was 76 degrees, the dew point 75, and the relative humidity 97%. The wind was south at 5 miles an hour. The pressure was 30.06 inches and rising. At Jasper, it was clear. The temperature was 76 degrees, the dew point 76, and the relative humidity 100%. The wind was calm. The pressure was 30.06 inches and steady. Once again, at Louisville International, it was 79 degrees under partly cloudy skies. Elsewhere around the region, it was clear, with a temperature of 74 at Jackson, 74 at Bowling Green, and 76 at Nashville. Under clear skies, Paducah reported 76, Evansville reported 75, and Bloomington reported 75. It was partly cloudy, with a temperature of 74 at Covington, and 76 at Indianapolis. At Lexington, it was mostly cloudy, with a temperature of 74. At Frankfort, the weather conditions were not available. Now for the official National Weather Service forecast for north central Kentucky and south central Indiana, including the Louisville metro area. Today, sunny. Highs in the mid-90s. Southwest winds up to 10 miles an hour. Tonight, mostly clear. Lows in the mid-70s. Southwest winds up to 10 miles an hour. Wednesday, sunny. Highs in the mid-90s. Southwest winds up to 5 miles an hour. Wednesday night, mostly clear. Lows in the mid-70s. Southwest winds up to 5 miles an hour until midnight, becoming light. And now the extended forecast for the radio listening area. Thursday and Thursday night, mostly clear. Highs in the upper 90s. Lows in the upper 70s. Friday and Friday night, partly cloudy. A 40% chance of thunderstorms. Highs in the mid-90s. Lows in the mid-70s. Independence Day and Saturday night, partly cloudy. A 40% chance of thunderstorms. Highs in the lower 90s. Lows in the mid-70s. Sunday and Sunday night, partly cloudy. A 50% chance of thunderstorms. Highs in the lower 90s. Lows in the lower 70s. Monday and Monday night, partly cloudy. A 40% chance of thunderstorms. Highs in the upper 80s. Lows in the lower 70s.
6 a.m. Eastern Daylight Time weather conditions across north-central Kentucky and south-central Indiana. At Louisville International, it was partly cloudy. The temperature was 79 degrees, the dew point 74, and the relative humidity 84%. The wind was south at 6 miles an hour. The pressure was 30.06 inches and rising. At Bowman Field, it was clear. The temperature was 76 degrees, the dew point 75, and the relative humidity 97%. The wind was south at 5 miles an hour. The pressure was 30.06 inches and rising. At Jasper, it was clear. The temperature was 76 degrees, the dew point 76, and the relative humidity 100%. The wind was calm. The pressure was 30.06 inches and steady. Once again, at Louisville International, it was 79 degrees under partly cloudy skies. Elsewhere around the region, it was clear, with a temperature of 74 at Jackson, 74 at Bowling Green, and 76 at Nashville. Under clear skies, Paducah reported 76, Evansville reported 75, and Bloomington reported 75. It was partly cloudy, with a temperature of 74 at Lexington, 74 at Covington, and 76 at Indianapolis. At Frankfort, the weather conditions were not available. 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The current time is 6:13 a.m. Eastern Daylight Time. Now for the official National Weather Service forecast for North Central Kentucky and South Central Indiana, including the Louisville metro area. Today, sunny. Highs in the mid-90s. Southwest winds up to 10 miles an hour. Tonight, mostly clear. Lows in the mid-70s. Southwest winds up to 10 miles an hour. Wednesday, sunny. Highs in the mid-90s. Southwest winds up to 5 miles an hour. Wednesday night, mostly clear. Lows in the mid-70s. Southwest winds up to 5 miles an hour until midnight, becoming light. And now the extended forecast for the radio listening area. Thursday and Thursday night, mostly clear. Highs in the upper 90s. Lows in the upper 70s. Friday and Friday night, partly cloudy. A 40% chance of thunderstorms. Highs in the mid-90s. Lows in the mid-70s. Independence Day and Saturday night, partly cloudy. A 40% chance of thunderstorms. Highs in the lower 90s. Lows in the mid-70s. Sunday and Sunday night, partly cloudy. A 50% chance of thunderstorms. Highs in the lower 90s. Lows in the lower 70s. Monday and Monday night, partly cloudy. A 40% chance of thunderstorms. Highs in the upper 80s. Lows in the lower 70s. 6 a.m. Eastern Daylight Time weather conditions across north-central Kentucky and south-central Indiana. At Louisville International, it was partly cloudy. The temperature was 79 degrees, the dew point 74, and the relative humidity 84%. The wind was south at 6 miles an hour. The pressure was 30.06 inches and rising. At Bowman Field, it was clear. The temperature was 76 degrees, the dew point 75, and the relative humidity 97%. The wind was south at 5 miles an hour. The pressure was 30.06 inches and rising. At Jasper, it was clear. The temperature was 76 degrees, the dew point 76, and the relative humidity 100%. The wind was calm. The pressure was 30.06 inches and steady. Once again, at Louisville International, it was 79 degrees under partly cloudy skies. Elsewhere around the region, it was clear, with a temperature of 74 at Jackson, 74 at Bowling Green, and 76 at Nashville. Under clear skies, Paducah reported 76, Evansville reported 75, and Bloomington reported 75. It was partly cloudy, with a temperature of 74 at Lexington,
74 at Covington, and 76 at Indianapolis. At Frankfurt, the weather conditions were not available. The current time is 6:17 a.m. Eastern Daylight Time. Now for the official National Weather Service forecast for North Central Kentucky and South Central Indiana, including the Louisville metro area. Today, sunny. Highs in the mid-90s. Southwest winds up to 10 miles an hour. Tonight, mostly clear. Lows in the mid-70s. Southwest winds up to 10 miles an hour. Wednesday, sunny. Highs in the mid-90s. Southwest winds up to 5 miles an hour. Wednesday night, mostly clear. Lows in the mid-70s. Southwest winds up to 5 miles an hour until midnight, becoming light. And now the extended forecast for the radio listening area. Thursday and Thursday night, mostly clear. Highs in the upper 90s. Lows in the upper 70s. Friday and Friday night, partly cloudy. A 40% chance of thunderstorms. Highs in the mid-90s. Lows in the mid-70s. Independence Day and Saturday night, partly cloudy. A 40% chance of thunderstorms. Highs in the lower 90s. Lows in the mid-70s. Sunday and Sunday night, partly cloudy. A 50% chance of thunderstorms. Highs in the lower 90s. Lows in the lower 70s. Monday and Monday night, partly cloudy. A 40% chance of thunderstorms. Highs in the upper 80s. Lows in the lower 70s. Flood warning now in effect until early Wednesday afternoon. What? Moderate flooding is occurring and moderate flooding is forecast. Where? Rolling Fork River near Boston. When? Until early Wednesday afternoon. The following impacts are expected: at 42.0 feet, a few homes and trailers outside of Boston flood. At 43.0 feet, flood wall begins closing in Lebanon Junction. Additional details: at 8:30 p.m. Eastern Daylight Time Monday, the stage was 42.8 feet. Bankful stage is 32.0 feet. Recent activity: the maximum river stage in the 24 hours ending at 8:30 p.m. Eastern Daylight Time Monday was 42.8 feet. Forecast: the river is expected to fall below flood stage Wednesday morning and continue falling to 10.1 feet Saturday evening. Flood stage is 35.0 feet. Flood history: this crest compares to a previous crest of 44.7 feet on February 24, 2018. http://www.weather.gov/safety/flood turnaround, don't drown when encountering flooded roads. Most flood deaths occur in vehicles. 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The next statement will be issued by Tuesday afternoon at 3:30 p.m. Eastern Daylight Time. 6 a.m. Eastern Daylight Time weather conditions across North Central Kentucky and South Central Indiana. At Louisville International, it was partly cloudy. The temperature was 79 degrees, the dew point 74, and the relative humidity 84%. The wind was south at 6 miles an hour. The pressure was 30.06 inches and rising. At Bowman Field, it was clear. The temperature was 76 degrees, the dew point 75, and the relative humidity 97%. The wind was south at 5 miles an hour. The pressure was 30.06 inches and rising. At Jasper, it was clear. The temperature was 76 degrees, the dew point 76, and the relative humidity 100%. The wind was calm. The pressure was 30.06 inches and steady. Once again, at Louisville International, it was 79 degrees under partly cloudy skies. Elsewhere around the region, it was clear, with a temperature of 74 at Jackson, 74 at Bowling Green, and 76 at Nashville. Under clear skies, Paducah reported 76, Evansville reported 75, and Bloomington reported 75. It was partly cloudy, with a temperature of 74 at Lexington,
74 at Covington and 76 at Indianapolis. At Frankfurt, the weather conditions were not available. Now for the official National Weather Service forecast for North Central Kentucky and South Central Indiana, including the Louisville metro area. Today, sunny. Highs in the mid-90s. Southwest winds up to 10 miles an hour. Tonight, mostly clear. Lows in the mid-70s. Southwest winds up to 10 miles an hour. Wednesday, sunny. Highs in the mid-90s. Southwest winds up to 5 miles an hour. Wednesday night, mostly clear. Lows in the mid-70s. Southwest winds up to 5 miles an hour until midnight, becoming light. And now the extended forecast for the radio listening area. Thursday and Thursday night, mostly clear. Highs in the upper 90s. Lows in the upper 70s. Friday and Friday night, partly cloudy. A 40% chance of thunderstorms. Highs in the mid-90s. Lows in the mid-70s. Independence Day and Saturday night, partly cloudy. A 40% chance of thunderstorms. Highs in the lower 90s. Lows in the mid-70s. Sunday and Sunday night, partly cloudy. A 50% chance of thunderstorms. Highs in the lower 90s. Lows in the lower 70s. Monday and Monday night, partly cloudy. A 40% chance of thunderstorms. Highs in the upper 80s. Lows in the lower 70s. The current time is 6:23 a.m. Eastern Daylight Time. 6 a.m. Eastern Daylight Time weather conditions across North Central Kentucky and South Central Indiana. At Louisville International, it was partly cloudy. The temperature was 79 degrees. The dew point 74, and the relative humidity 84%. The wind was south at 6 miles an hour. The pressure was 30.06 inches and rising. At Bowman Field, it was clear. The temperature was 76 degrees, the dew point 75, and the relative humidity 97%. The wind was south at 5 miles an hour. The pressure was 30.06 inches and rising. At Jasper, it was clear. The temperature was 76 degrees, the dew point 76, and the relative humidity 100%. The wind was calm. The pressure was 30.06 inches and steady. Once again, at Louisville International, it was 79 degrees under partly cloudy skies. Elsewhere around the region, it was clear, with a temperature of 74 at Jackson, 74 at Bowling Green, and 76 at Nashville. Under clear skies, Paducah reported 76, Evansville reported 75, and Bloomington reported 75. It was partly cloudy, with a temperature of 74 at Lexington, 74 at Covington, and 76 at Indianapolis. At Frankfort, the weather conditions were not available. Now for the official National Weather Service forecast for North Central Kentucky and South Central Indiana, including the Louisville metro area. Today, sunny. Highs in the mid-90s. Southwest winds up to 10 miles an hour. Tonight, mostly clear. Lows in the mid-70s. Southwest winds up to 10 miles an hour. Wednesday, sunny. Highs in the mid-90s. Southwest winds up to 5 miles an hour. Wednesday night, mostly clear. Lows in the mid-70s. Southwest winds up to 5 miles an hour until midnight, becoming light. And now the extended forecast for the radio listening area. Thursday and Thursday night, mostly clear. Highs in the upper 90s. Lows in the upper 70s. Friday and Friday night, partly cloudy. A 40% chance of thunderstorms. Highs in the mid-90s. Lows in the mid-70s. Independence Day and Saturday night, partly cloudy. A 40% chance of thunderstorms. Highs in the lower 90s. Lows in the mid-70s. Sunday and Sunday night, partly cloudy. A 50% chance of thunderstorms. Highs in the lower 90s. Lows in the lower 70s. Monday and Monday night, partly cloudy. A 40% chance of thunderstorms. Highs in the upper 80s.
lows in the lower 70s. 6 a.m. Eastern Daylight Time weather conditions across north-central Kentucky and south-central Indiana. At Louisville International, it was partly cloudy. The temperature was 79 degrees, the dew point 74, and the relative humidity 84%. The wind was south at 6 miles an hour. The pressure was 30.06 inches and rising. At Bowman Field, it was clear. The temperature was 76 degrees, the dew point 75, and the relative humidity 97%. The wind was south at 5 miles an hour. The pressure was 30.06 inches and rising. At Jasper, it was clear. The temperature was 76 degrees, the dew point 76, and the relative humidity 100%. The wind was calm. The pressure was 30.06 inches and steady. Once again, at Louisville International, it was 79 degrees under partly cloudy skies. Elsewhere around the region, it was clear, with a temperature of 74 at Jackson, 74 at Bowling Green, and 76 at Nashville. Under clear skies, Paducah reported 76, Evansville reported 75, and Bloomington reported 75. It was partly cloudy, with a temperature of 74 at Lexington, 74 at Covington, and 76 at Indianapolis. At Frankfort, the weather conditions were not available. The current time is 6:28 a.m. Eastern Daylight Time. Now for the official National Weather Service forecast for North Central Kentucky and South Central Indiana, including the Louisville metro area. Today, sunny. Highs in the mid-90s. Southwest winds up to 10 miles an hour. Tonight, mostly clear. Lows in the mid-70s. Southwest winds up to 10 miles an hour. Wednesday, sunny. Highs in the mid-90s. Southwest winds up to 5 miles an hour. Wednesday night, mostly clear. Lows in the mid-70s. Southwest winds up to 5 miles an hour until midnight, becoming light. And now the extended forecast for the radio listening area. Thursday and Thursday night, mostly clear. Highs in the upper 90s. Lows in the upper 70s. Friday and Friday night, partly cloudy. A 40% chance of thunderstorms. Highs in the mid-90s. Lows in the mid-70s. Independence Day and Saturday night, partly cloudy. A 40% chance of thunderstorms. Highs in the lower 90s. Lows in the mid-70s. Sunday and Sunday night, partly cloudy. A 50% chance of thunderstorms. Highs in the lower 90s. Lows in the lower 70s. Monday and Monday night, partly cloudy. A 40% chance of thunderstorms. Highs in the upper 80s. Lows in the lower 70s. 6 a.m. Eastern Daylight Time weather conditions across north-central Kentucky and south-central Indiana. At Louisville International, it was partly cloudy. The temperature was 79 degrees, the dew point 74, and the relative humidity 84%. The wind was south at 6 miles an hour. The pressure was 30.06 inches and rising. At Bowman Field, it was clear. The temperature was 76 degrees, the dew point 75, and the relative humidity 97%. The wind was south at 5 miles an hour. The pressure was 30.06 inches and rising. At Jasper, it was clear. The temperature was 76 degrees, the dew point 76, and the relative humidity 100%. The wind was calm. The pressure was 30.06 inches and steady. Once again, at Louisville International, it was 79 degrees under partly cloudy skies. Elsewhere around the region, it was clear, with a temperature of 74 at Jackson, 74 at Bowling Green, and 76 at Nashville. Under clear skies, Paducah reported 76, Evansville reported 75, and Bloomington reported 75. It was partly cloudy, with a temperature of 74 at Lexington, 74 at Covington, and 76 at Indianapolis. At Frankfort, the weather conditions were not available. Now for the official National Weather Service forecast for north-central Kentucky and south-central Indiana, including the Louisville metro area. Today,
sunny. Highs in the mid-90s. Southwest winds up to 10 miles an hour. Tonight, mostly clear. Lows in the mid-70s. Southwest winds up to 10 miles an hour. Wednesday, sunny. Highs in the mid-90s. Southwest winds up to 5 miles an hour. Wednesday night, mostly clear. Lows in the mid-70s. Southwest winds up to 5 miles an hour until midnight, becoming light. And now the extended forecast for the radio listening area. Thursday and Thursday night, mostly clear. Highs in the upper 90s. Lows in the upper 70s. Friday and Friday night, partly cloudy. A 40% chance of thunderstorms. Highs in the mid-90s. Lows in the mid-70s. Independence Day and Saturday night, partly cloudy. A 40% chance of thunderstorms. Highs in the lower 90s. Lows in the mid-70s. Sunday and Sunday night, partly cloudy. A 50% chance of thunderstorms. Highs in the lower 90s. Lows in the lower 70s. Monday and Monday night, partly cloudy. A 40% chance of thunderstorms. Highs in the upper 80s. Lows in the lower 70s. The current time is 6:33 a.m. Eastern Daylight Time. Flood warning now in effect until early Wednesday afternoon. What? Moderate flooding is occurring and moderate flooding is forecast. Where? Rolling Fork River near Boston. When? Until early Wednesday afternoon. The following impacts are expected: at 42.0 feet, a few homes and trailers outside of Boston flood. At 43.0 feet, flood wall begins closing in Lebanon Junction. Additional details: at 8:30 p.m. Eastern Daylight Time Monday, the stage was 42.8 feet. Bankful stage is 32.0 feet. Recent activity: the maximum river stage in the 24 hours ending at 8:30 p.m. Eastern Daylight Time Monday was 42.8 feet. Forecast: the river is expected to fall below flood stage Wednesday morning and continue falling to 10.1 feet Saturday evening. Flood stage is 35.0 feet. Flood history: this crest compares to a previous crest of 44.7 feet on February 24, 2018. http://www.weather.gov/safety/flood turnaround. 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The next statement will be issued by Tuesday afternoon at 3:30 p.m. Eastern Daylight Time. 6 a.m. Eastern Daylight Time weather conditions across north-central Kentucky and south-central Indiana. At Louisville International, it was partly cloudy. The temperature was 79 degrees, the dew point 74, and the relative humidity 84%. The wind was south at 6 miles an hour. The pressure was 30.06 inches and rising. At Bowman Field, it was clear. The temperature was 76 degrees, the dew point 75, and the relative humidity 97%. The wind was south at 5 miles an hour. The pressure was 30.06 inches and rising. At Jasper, it was clear. The temperature was 76 degrees, the dew point 76, and the relative humidity 100%. The wind was calm. The pressure was 30.06 inches and steady. Once again, at Louisville International, it was 79 degrees under partly cloudy skies. Elsewhere around the region, it was clear, with a temperature of 74 at Jackson, 74 at Bowling Green, and 76 at Nashville. Under clear skies, Paducah reported 76, Evansville reported 75, and Bloomington reported 75. It was partly cloudy, with a temperature of 74 at Lexington, 74 at Covington, and 76 at Indianapolis. At Frankfort, the weather conditions were not available. Now for the official National Weather Service forecast for north-central Kentucky and south-central Indiana, including the Louisville metro area. Today, sunny. Highs in the mid-90s.
southwest winds up to 10 miles an hour. Tonight, mostly clear. Lows in the mid-70s. Southwest winds up to 10 miles an hour. Wednesday, sunny. Highs in the mid-90s. Southwest winds up to 5 miles an hour. Wednesday night, mostly clear. Lows in the mid-70s. Southwest winds up to 5 miles an hour until midnight, becoming light. And now the extended forecast for the radio listening area. Thursday and Thursday night, mostly clear. Highs in the upper 90s. Lows in the upper 70s. Friday and Friday night, partly cloudy. A 40% chance of thunderstorms. Highs in the mid-90s. Lows in the mid-70s. Independence Day and Saturday night, partly cloudy. A 40% chance of thunderstorms. Highs in the lower 90s. Lows in the mid-70s. Sunday and Sunday night, partly cloudy. A 50% chance of thunderstorms. Highs in the lower 90s. Lows in the lower 70s. Monday and Monday night, partly cloudy. A 40% chance of thunderstorms. Highs in the upper 80s. Lows in the lower 70s. The current time is 6:38 a.m. Eastern Daylight Time. 6 a.m. Eastern Daylight Time weather conditions across north-central Kentucky and south-central Indiana. At Louisville International, it was partly cloudy. The temperature was 79 degrees, the dew point 74, and the relative humidity 84%. The wind was south at 6 miles an hour. The pressure was 30.06 inches and rising. At Bowman Field, it was clear. The temperature was 76 degrees. The dew point 75, and the relative humidity 97%. The wind was south at 5 miles an hour. The pressure was 30.06 inches and rising. At Jasper, it was clear. The temperature was 76 degrees, the dew point 76, and the relative humidity 100%. The wind was calm. The pressure was 30.06 inches and steady. Once again, at Louisville International, it was 79 degrees under partly cloudy skies. Elsewhere around the region, it was clear, with a temperature of 74 at Jackson, 74 at Bowling Green, and 76 at Nashville. Under clear skies, Paducah reported 76, Evansville reported 75, and Bloomington reported 75. It was partly cloudy, with a temperature of 74 at Lexington, 74 at Covington, and 76 at Indianapolis. At Frankfort, the weather conditions were not available. Now for the official National Weather Service forecast for north-central Kentucky and south-central Indiana, including the Louisville metro area. Today, sunny. Highs in the mid-90s. Southwest winds up to 10 miles an hour. Tonight, mostly clear. Lows in the mid-70s. Southwest winds up to 10 miles an hour. Wednesday, sunny. Highs in the mid-90s. Southwest winds up to 5 miles an hour. Wednesday night, mostly clear. Lows in the mid-70s. Southwest winds up to 5 miles an hour until midnight, becoming light. And now the extended forecast for the radio listening area. Thursday and Thursday night, mostly clear. Highs in the upper 90s. Lows in the upper 70s. Friday and Friday night, partly cloudy. A 40% chance of thunderstorms. Highs in the mid-90s. Lows in the mid-70s. Independence Day and Saturday night, partly cloudy. A 40% chance of thunderstorms. Highs in the lower 90s. Lows in the mid-70s. Sunday and Sunday night, partly cloudy. A 50% chance of thunderstorms. Highs in the lower 90s. Lows in the lower 70s. Monday and Monday night, partly cloudy. A 40% chance of thunderstorms. Highs in the upper 80s. Lows in the lower 70s. 6 a.m. Eastern Daylight Time weather conditions across north-central Kentucky and south-central Indiana. At Louisville International, it was partly cloudy. The temperature was 79 degrees, the dew point 74, and the relative humidity 84%.
The wind was south at 6 miles an hour. The pressure was 30.06 inches and rising. At Bowman Field, it was clear. The temperature was 76 degrees, the dew point 75, and the relative humidity 97%. The wind was south at 5 miles an hour. The pressure was 30.06 inches and rising. At Jasper, it was clear. The temperature was 76 degrees, the dew point 76, and the relative humidity 100%. The wind was calm. The pressure was 30.06 inches and steady. Once again, at Louisville International, it was 79 degrees under partly cloudy skies. Elsewhere around the region, it was clear, with a temperature of 74 at Jackson, 74 at Bowling Green, and 76 at Nashville. Under clear skies, Paducah reported 76, Evansville reported 75, and Bloomington reported 75. It was partly cloudy, with a temperature of 74 at Lexington, 74 at Covington, and 76 at Indianapolis. At Frankfort, the weather conditions were not available. 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The current time is 6:43 a.m. Eastern Daylight Time. Now for the official National Weather Service forecast for North Central Kentucky and South Central Indiana, including the Louisville metro area. Today, sunny. Highs in the mid-90s. Southwest winds up to 10 miles an hour. Tonight, mostly clear. Lows in the mid-70s. Southwest winds up to 10 miles an hour. Wednesday, sunny. Highs in the mid-90s. Southwest winds up to 5 miles an hour. Wednesday night, mostly clear. Lows in the mid-70s. Southwest winds up to 5 miles an hour until midnight, becoming light. And now the extended forecast for the radio listening area. Thursday and Thursday night, mostly clear. Highs in the upper 90s. Lows in the upper 70s. Friday and Friday night, partly cloudy. A 40% chance of thunderstorms. Highs in the mid-90s. Lows in the mid-70s. Independence Day and Saturday night, partly cloudy. A 40% chance of thunderstorms. Highs in the lower 90s. Lows in the mid-70s. Sunday and Sunday night, partly cloudy. A 50% chance of thunderstorms. Highs in the lower 90s. Lows in the lower 70s. Monday and Monday night, partly cloudy. A 40% chance of thunderstorms. Highs in the upper 80s. Lows in the lower 70s. 6 a.m. Eastern Daylight Time weather conditions across North Central Kentucky and South Central Indiana. At Louisville International, it was partly cloudy. The temperature was 79 degrees, the dew point 74, and the relative humidity 84%. The wind was south at 6 miles an hour. The pressure was 30.06 inches and rising. At Bowman Field, it was clear. The temperature was 76 degrees, the dew point 75, and the relative humidity 97%. The wind was south at 5 miles an hour. The pressure was 30.06 inches and rising. At Jasper, it was clear. The temperature was 76 degrees, the dew point 76, and the relative humidity 100%. The wind was calm. The pressure was 30.06 inches and steady. Once again, at Louisville International, it was 79 degrees under partly cloudy skies. Elsewhere around the region, it was clear, with a temperature of 74 at Jackson, 74 at Bowling Green, and 76 at Nashville. Under clear skies, Paducah reported 76, Evansville reported 75, and Bloomington reported 75. It was partly cloudy, with a temperature of 74 at Lexington, 74 at Covington, and 76 at Indianapolis. At Frankfort, the weather conditions were not available. Now for the official National Weather Service forecast for North Central Kentucky and South Central Indiana, including the Louisville metro area.
Today, sunny. Highs in the mid-90s. Southwest winds up to 10 miles an hour. Tonight, mostly clear. Lows in the mid-70s. Southwest winds up to 10 miles an hour. Wednesday, sunny. Highs in the mid-90s. Southwest winds up to 5 miles an hour. Wednesday night, mostly clear. Lows in the mid-70s. Southwest winds up to 5 miles an hour until midnight, becoming light. And now the extended forecast for the radio listening area. Thursday and Thursday night, mostly clear. Highs in the upper 90s. Lows in the upper 70s. Friday and Friday night, partly cloudy. A 40% chance of thunderstorms. Highs in the mid-90s. Lows in the mid-70s. Independence Day and Saturday night, partly cloudy. A 40% chance of thunderstorms. Highs in the lower 90s. Lows in the mid-70s. Sunday and Sunday night, partly cloudy. A 50% chance of thunderstorms. Highs in the lower 90s. Lows in the lower 70s. Monday and Monday night, partly cloudy. A 40% chance of thunderstorms. Highs in the upper 80s. Lows in the lower 70s. The current time is 6:48 a.m. Eastern Daylight Time. Flood warning now in effect until early Wednesday afternoon. What? Moderate flooding is occurring and moderate flooding is forecast. Where? Rolling Fork River near Boston. When? Until early Wednesday afternoon. The following impacts are expected: at 42.0 feet, a few homes and trailers outside of Boston flood. At 43.0 feet, flood wall begins closing in Lebanon Junction. Additional details: at 8:30 p.m. Eastern Daylight Time Monday, the stage was 42.8 feet. Bankful stage is 32.0 feet. Recent activity: the maximum river stage in the 24 hours ending at 8:30 p.m. Eastern Daylight Time Monday was 42.8 feet. Forecast: the river is expected to fall below flood stage Wednesday morning and continue falling to 10.1 feet Saturday evening. Flood stage is 35.0 feet. Flood history: this crest compares to a previous crest of 44.7 feet on February 24, 2018. http://www.weather.gov/safety/. 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The next statement will be issued by Tuesday afternoon at 3:30 p.m. Eastern Daylight Time. 6 a.m. Eastern Daylight Time weather conditions across north-central Kentucky and south-central Indiana. At Louisville International, it was partly cloudy. The temperature was 79 degrees, the dew point 74, and the relative humidity 84%. The wind was south at 6 miles an hour. The pressure was 30.06 inches and rising. At Bowman Field, it was clear. The temperature was 76 degrees, the dew point 75, and the relative humidity 97%. The wind was south at 5 miles an hour. The pressure was 30.06 inches and rising. At Jasper, it was clear. The temperature was 76 degrees, the dew point 76, and the relative humidity 100%. The wind was calm. The pressure was 30.06 inches and steady. Once again, at Louisville International, it was 79 degrees under partly cloudy skies. Elsewhere around the region, it was clear, with a temperature of 74 at Jackson, 74 at Bowling Green, and 76 at Nashville. Under clear skies, Paducah reported 76, Evansville reported 75, and Bloomington reported 75. It was partly cloudy, with a temperature of 74 at Lexington, 74 at Covington, and 76 at Indianapolis. At Frankfort, the weather conditions were not available. Now for the official National Weather Service forecast for north-central Kentucky and south-central Indiana, including the Louisville metro area. Today, sunny. Highs in the mid-90s.
southwest winds up to 10 miles an hour. Tonight, mostly clear. Lows in the mid-70s. Southwest winds up to 10 miles an hour. Wednesday, sunny. Highs in the mid-90s. Southwest winds up to 5 miles an hour. Wednesday night, mostly clear. Lows in the mid-70s. Southwest winds up to 5 miles an hour until midnight, becoming light. And now the extended forecast for the radio listening area.

Independence Day and Saturday night, partly cloudy. A 40% chance of thunderstorms. Highs in the lower 90s. Lows in the mid-70s. Sunday and Sunday night, partly cloudy. A 50% chance of thunderstorms. Highs in the lower 90s. Lows in the lower 70s. Monday and Monday night, partly cloudy. A 40% chance of thunderstorms. Highs in the upper 80s. Lows in the lower 70s. The current time is 6:53 a.m. Eastern Daylight Time. 6 a.m. Eastern Daylight Time weather conditions across north central Kentucky and south central Indiana. At Louisville International, it was partly cloudy. The temperature was 79 degrees, the dew point 74, and the relative humidity 84%. The wind was south at 6 miles an hour. The pressure was 30.06 inches and rising. At Bowman Field, it was clear. The temperature was 76 degrees, the dew point 75, and the relative humidity 97%. The wind was south at 5 miles an hour. The pressure was 30.06 inches and rising. At Jasper, it was clear. The temperature was 76 degrees, the dew point 76, and the relative humidity 100%. The wind was calm. The pressure was 30.06 inches and steady. Once again, at Louisville International, it was 79 degrees under partly cloudy skies. Elsewhere around the region, it was clear, with a temperature of 74 at Jackson, 74 at Bowling Green, and 76 at Nashville. Under clear skies, Paducah reported 76, Evansville reported 75, and Bloomington reported 75. It was partly cloudy, with a temperature of 74 at Lexington, 74 at Covington, and 76 at Indianapolis. At Frankfort, the weather conditions were not available. Now for the official National Weather Service forecast for north central Kentucky and south central Indiana, including the Louisville metro area. Today, sunny. Highs in the mid-90s. Southwest winds up to 10 miles an hour. Tonight, mostly clear. Lows in the mid-70s. Southwest winds up to 10 miles an hour. Wednesday, sunny. Highs in the mid-90s. Southwest winds up to 5 miles an hour. Wednesday night, mostly clear. Lows in the mid-70s. Southwest winds up to 5 miles an hour until midnight, becoming light. And now the extended forecast for the radio listening area. Thursday and Thursday night, mostly clear. Highs in the upper 90s. Lows in the upper 70s. Friday and Friday night, partly cloudy. A 40% chance of thunderstorms. Highs in the mid-90s. Lows in the mid-70s. Independence Day and Saturday night, partly cloudy. A 40% chance of thunderstorms. Highs in the lower 90s. Lows in the mid-70s. Sunday and Sunday night, partly cloudy. A 50% chance of thunderstorms. Highs in the lower 90s. Lows in the lower 70s. Monday and Monday night, partly cloudy. A 40% chance of thunderstorms. Highs in the upper 80s. Lows in the lower 70s. 6 a.m. Eastern Daylight Time weather conditions across north central Kentucky and south central Indiana. At Louisville International, it was partly cloudy. The temperature was 79 degrees, the dew point 74, and the relative humidity 84%. The wind was south at 6 miles an hour. The pressure was 30.06 inches and rising. At Bowman Field, it was clear. The temperature was 76 degrees, the dew point 75, and the relative humidity 97%. The wind was south at 5 miles an hour. The pressure was 30.06 inches and rising. At Jasper, it was clear. The temperature was 76 degrees, the dew point 76, and the relative humidity 100%. The wind was calm. The pressure was 30.06 inches and steady. Once again, at Louisville International, it was 79 degrees under partly cloudy skies. Elsewhere around the region, it was clear, with a temperature of 74 at Jackson, 74 at Bowling Green, and 76 at

Nashville. Under clear skies, Paducah reported 76, Evansville reported 75, and Bloomington reported 75. It was partly cloudy, with a temperature of 74 at Lexington, 74 at Covington, and 76 at Indianapolis. At Frankfort, the weather conditions were not available. The current time is 6:58 a.m. Eastern Daylight Time. Now for the official National Weather Service forecast for North Central Kentucky and South Central Indiana, including the Louisville metro area. Today, sunny. Highs in the mid-90s. Southwest winds up to 10 miles an hour. Tonight, mostly clear. Lows in the mid-70s. Southwest winds up to 10 miles an hour. Wednesday, sunny. Highs in the mid-90s. Southwest winds up to 5 miles an hour. Wednesday night, mostly clear. Lows in the mid-70s. Southwest winds up to 5 miles an hour until midnight, becoming light. And now the extended forecast for the radio listening area. Thursday and Thursday night, mostly clear. Highs in the upper 90s. Lows in the upper 70s. Friday and Friday night, partly cloudy. A 40% chance of thunderstorms. Highs in the mid-90s. Lows in the mid-70s. Independence Day and Saturday night, partly cloudy. A 40% chance of thunderstorms. Highs in the lower 90s. Lows in the mid-70s. Sunday and Sunday night, partly cloudy. A 50% chance of thunderstorms. Highs in the lower 90s. Lows in the lower 70s. Monday and Monday night, partly cloudy. A 40% chance of thunderstorms. Highs in the upper 80s. Lows in the lower 70s. 6 a.m. Eastern Daylight Time weather conditions across North Central Kentucky and South Central Indiana. At Louisville International, it was partly cloudy. The temperature was 79 degrees, the dew point 74, and the relative humidity 84%. The wind was south at 6 miles an hour. The pressure was 30.06 inches and rising. At Bowman Field, it was clear. The temperature was 76 degrees, the dew point 75, and the relative humidity 97%. The wind was south at 5 miles an hour. The pressure was 30.06 inches and rising. At Jasper, it was clear. The temperature was 76 degrees, the dew point 76, and the relative humidity 100%. The wind was calm. The pressure was 30.06 inches and steady. Once again, at Louisville International, it was 79 degrees under partly cloudy skies. Elsewhere around the region, it was clear, with a temperature of 74 at Jackson, 74 at Bowling Green, and 76 at Nashville. Under clear skies, Paducah reported 76, Evansville reported 75, and Bloomington reported 75. It was partly cloudy, with a temperature of 74 at Lexington, 74 at Covington, and 76 at Indianapolis. At Frankfort, the weather conditions were not available. Now for the official National Weather Service forecast for North Central Kentucky and South Central Indiana, including the Louisville metro area. Today, sunny. Highs in the mid-90s. Southwest winds up to 10 miles an hour. Tonight, mostly clear. Lows in the mid-70s. Southwest winds up to 10 miles an hour. Wednesday, sunny. Highs in the mid-90s. Southwest winds up to 5 miles an hour. Wednesday night, mostly clear. Lows in the mid-70s. Southwest winds up to 5 miles an hour until midnight, becoming light. And now the extended forecast for the radio listening area. Thursday and Thursday night, mostly clear. Highs in the upper 90s. Lows in the upper 70s. Friday and Friday night, partly cloudy. A 40% chance of thunderstorms. Highs in the mid-90s. Lows in the mid-70s. Independence Day and Saturday night, partly cloudy. A 40% chance of thunderstorms. Highs in the lower 90s. Lows in the mid-70s. Sunday and Sunday night, partly cloudy. A 50% chance of thunderstorms.
Highs in the lower 90s. Lows in the lower 70s. Monday and Monday night, partly cloudy. A 40% chance of thunderstorms. Highs in the upper 80s. Lows in the lower 70s. The current time is 7:02 a.m. Eastern Daylight Time. 7 a.m. Eastern Daylight Time weather conditions across north-central Kentucky and south-central Indiana. At Louisville International, it was partly cloudy. The temperature was 79 degrees, the dew point 74, and the relative humidity 84%. The wind was south at 3 miles an hour. The pressure was 30.07 inches and rising. At Bowman Field, it was clear. The temperature was 76 degrees, the dew point 74, and the relative humidity 93%. The wind was south at 3 miles an hour. The pressure was 30.08 inches and rising. At Jasper, it was clear. The temperature was 75 degrees, the dew point 75, and the relative humidity 100%. The wind was south at 3 miles an hour. The pressure was 30.07 inches and rising. Once again, at Louisville International, it was 79 degrees under partly cloudy skies. Elsewhere around the region, it was clear, with a temperature of 73 at Jackson, 75 at Bowling Green, 75 at Paducah, 75 at Evansville, and 74 at Bloomington. It was partly cloudy, with a temperature of 74 at Lexington, 74 at Covington, 75 at Nashville, and 76 at Indianapolis. At Frankfort, the weather conditions were not available. Flood warning now in effect until early Wednesday afternoon. What? Moderate flooding is occurring and moderate flooding is forecast. Where? Rolling Fork River near Boston. When? Until early Wednesday afternoon. The following impacts are expected: at 42.0 feet, a few homes and trailers outside of Boston flood. At 43.0 feet, flood wall begins closing in Lebanon Junction. Additional details: at 8:30 p.m. Eastern Daylight Time Monday, the stage was 42.8 feet. Bankville stage is 32.0 feet. Recent activity: the maximum river stage in the 24 hours ending at 8:30 p.m. Eastern Daylight Time Monday was 42.8 feet. Forecast: the river is expected to fall below flood stage Wednesday morning and continue falling to 10.1 feet Saturday evening. Flood stage is 35.0 feet. Flood history: this crest compares to a previous crest of 44.7 feet on February 24, 2018. http://www.weather.gov/safety/. 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The next statement will be issued by Tuesday afternoon at 3:30 p.m. Eastern Daylight Time. Now for the official National Weather Service forecast for North Central Kentucky and South Central Indiana, including the Louisville metro area. Today, sunny. Highs in the mid-90s. Southwest winds up to 10 miles an hour. Tonight, mostly clear. Lows in the mid-70s. Southwest winds up to 10 miles an hour. Wednesday, sunny. Highs in the mid-90s. Southwest winds up to 5 miles an hour. Wednesday night, mostly clear. Lows in the mid-70s. Southwest winds up to 5 miles an hour until midnight, becoming light. And now the extended forecast for the radio listening area. Thursday and Thursday night, mostly clear. Highs in the upper 90s. Lows in the upper 70s. Friday and Friday night, partly cloudy. A 40% chance of thunderstorms. Highs in the mid-90s. Lows in the mid-70s. Independence Day and Saturday night, partly cloudy. A 40% chance of thunderstorms. Highs in the lower 90s. Lows in the mid-70s. Sunday and Sunday night, partly cloudy. A 50% chance of thunderstorms. Highs in the lower 90s. Lows in the lower 70s.
Monday and Monday night, partly cloudy. A 40% chance of thunderstorms. Highs in the upper 80s. Lows in the lower 70s. The current time is 7:07 a.m. Eastern Daylight Time. 7 a.m. Eastern Daylight Time weather conditions across north central Kentucky and south central Indiana. At Louisville International, it was partly cloudy. The temperature was 79 degrees, the dew point 74, and the relative humidity 84%. The wind was south at 3 miles an hour. The pressure was 30.07 inches and rising. At Bowman Field, it was clear. The temperature was 76 degrees, the dew point 74, and the relative humidity 93%. The wind was south at 3 miles an hour. The pressure was 30.08 inches and rising. At Jasper, it was clear. The temperature was 75 degrees, the dew point 75, and the relative humidity 100%. The wind was south at 3 miles an hour. The pressure was 30.07 inches and rising. Once again, at Louisville International, it was 79 degrees under partly cloudy skies. Elsewhere around the region, it was clear, with a temperature of 73 at Jackson, 75 at Bowling Green, 75 at Paducah, 75 at Evansville, and 74 at Bloomington. It was partly cloudy, with a temperature of 74 at Lexington, 74 at Covington, 75 at Nashville, and 76 at Indianapolis. At Frankfort, the weather conditions were not available. Now for the official National Weather Service forecast for north central Kentucky and south central Indiana, including the Louisville metro area. Today, sunny. Highs in the mid-90s. Southwest winds up to 10 miles an hour. Tonight, mostly clear. Lows in the mid-70s. Southwest winds up to 10 miles an hour. Wednesday, sunny. Highs in the mid-90s. Southwest winds up to 5 miles an hour. Wednesday night, mostly clear. Lows in the mid-70s. Southwest winds up to 5 miles an hour until midnight, becoming light. And now the extended forecast for the radio listening area. Thursday and Thursday night, mostly clear. Highs in the upper 90s. Lows in the upper 70s. Friday and Friday night, partly cloudy. A 40% chance of thunderstorms. Highs in the mid-90s. Lows in the mid-70s. Independence Day and Saturday night, partly cloudy. A 40% chance of thunderstorms. Highs in the lower 90s. Lows in the mid-70s. Sunday and Sunday night, partly cloudy. A 50% chance of thunderstorms. Highs in the lower 90s. Lows in the lower 70s. Monday and Monday night, partly cloudy. A 40% chance of thunderstorms. Highs in the upper 80s. Lows in the lower 70s. What? Dangerously hot conditions with heat index values of 105 to 115. Where? Portions of south central Indiana and central Kentucky. When? Until 9 p.m. Eastern Daylight Time, or 8 p.m. Central Daylight Time Thursday. The following impacts are expected: heat-related illnesses increase significantly during extreme heat and high humidity events. Drink plenty of fluids, stay in an air-conditioned room, stay out of the sun, and check up on relatives and neighbors. Do not leave young children and pets in unattended vehicles. Car interiors will reach lethal temperatures in a matter of minutes. Take extra precautions when outside. Wear lightweight and loose-fitting clothing. Try to limit strenuous activities to early morning or evening. Take action when you see symptoms of heat exhaustion and heat stroke. 7 a.m. Eastern Daylight Time weather conditions across north central Kentucky and south central Indiana. At Louisville International, it was partly cloudy. The temperature was 79 degrees, the dew point 74, and the relative humidity 84%. The wind was south at 3 miles an hour. The pressure was 30.07 inches and rising. At Bowman Field, it was clear. The temperature was 76 degrees, the dew point 74, and the relative humidity 93%. The wind was south at 3 miles an hour.
The pressure was 30.08 inches and rising. At Jasper, it was clear. The temperature was 75 degrees, the dew point 75, and the relative humidity 100%. The wind was south at 3 miles an hour. The pressure was 30.07 inches and rising. Once again, at Louisville International, it was 79 degrees under partly cloudy skies. Elsewhere around the region, it was clear, with a temperature of 74 at Lexington, 75 at Bowling Green, 75 at Paducah, 75 at Evansville, and 74 at Bloomington. It was partly cloudy, with a temperature of 74 at Covington, 73 at Jackson, 75 at Nashville, and 76 at Indianapolis. At Frankfort, the weather conditions were not available. 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The current time is 7:13 a.m. Eastern Daylight Time. Now for the official National Weather Service forecast for North Central Kentucky and South Central Indiana, including the Louisville metro area. Today, sunny. Highs in the mid-90s. Southwest winds up to 10 miles an hour. Tonight, mostly clear. Lows in the mid-70s. Southwest winds up to 10 miles an hour. Wednesday, sunny. Highs in the mid-90s. Southwest winds up to 5 miles an hour. Wednesday night, mostly clear. Lows in the mid-70s. Southwest winds up to 5 miles an hour until midnight, becoming light. And now the extended forecast for the radio listening area. Thursday and Thursday night, mostly clear. Highs in the upper 90s. Lows in the upper 70s. Friday and Friday night, partly cloudy. A 40% chance of thunderstorms. Highs in the mid-90s. Lows in the mid-70s. Independence Day and Saturday night, partly cloudy. A 40% chance of thunderstorms. Highs in the lower 90s. Lows in the mid-70s. Sunday and Sunday night, partly cloudy. A 50% chance of thunderstorms. Highs in the lower 90s. Lows in the lower 70s. Monday and Monday night, partly cloudy. A 40% chance of thunderstorms. Highs in the upper 80s. Lows in the lower 70s. What? Dangerously hot conditions with heat index values of 105 to 115. Where? Portions of South Central Indiana and Central Kentucky. When? Until 9 p.m. Eastern Daylight Time, or 8 p.m. Central Daylight Time Thursday. The following impacts are expected. Heat-related illnesses increase significantly during extreme heat and high humidity events. Drink plenty of fluids, stay in an air-conditioned room, stay out of the sun, and check up on relatives and neighbors. Do not leave young children and pets in unattended vehicles. Car interiors will reach lethal temperatures in a matter of minutes. Take extra precautions when outside. Wear lightweight and loose-fitting clothing. Try to limit strenuous activities to early morning or evening. Take action when you see symptoms of heat exhaustion and heat stroke. 7 a.m. Eastern Daylight Time weather conditions across North Central Kentucky and South Central Indiana. At Louisville International, it was partly cloudy. The temperature was 79 degrees, the dew point 74, and the relative humidity 84%. The wind was south at 3 miles an hour. The pressure was 30.07 inches and rising. At Bowman Field, it was clear. The temperature was 76 degrees, the dew point 74, and the relative humidity 93%. The wind was south at 3 miles an hour. The pressure was 30.08 inches and rising. At Jasper, it was clear. The temperature was 75 degrees, the dew point 75, and the relative humidity 100%. The wind was south at 3 miles an hour. The pressure was 30.07 inches and rising. Once again, at Louisville International, it was 79 degrees under partly cloudy skies. Elsewhere around the region, it was clear,
with a temperature of 74 at Lexington, 75 at Bowling Green, 75 at Paducah, 75 at Evansville, and 74 at Bloomington. It was partly cloudy, with a temperature of 74 at Covington, 73 at Jackson, 75 at Nashville, and 76 at Indianapolis. At Frankfort, the weather conditions were not available. The current time is 7:17 a.m. Eastern Daylight Time. Flood warning now in effect until early Wednesday afternoon. What? Moderate flooding is occurring and moderate flooding is forecast. Where? Rolling Fork River near Boston. When? Until early Wednesday afternoon. The following impacts are expected at 42.0 feet, a few homes and trailers outside of Boston flood. At 43.0 feet, flood wall begins closing in Lebanon Junction. Additional details, at 8:30 p.m. Eastern Daylight Time Monday, the stage was 42.8 feet. Bankville stage is 32.0 feet. Recent activity, the maximum river stage in the 24 hours ending at 8:30 p.m. Eastern Daylight Time Monday was 42.8 feet. Forecast, the river is expected to fall below flood stage Wednesday morning and continue falling to 10.1 feet Saturday evening. Flood stage is 35.0 feet. Flood history. This crest compares to a previous crest of 44.7 feet on February 24, 2018. http://www.weather.gov/safety/. 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The next statement will be issued by Tuesday afternoon at 3:30 p.m. Eastern Daylight Time. Now for the official National Weather Service forecast for North Central Kentucky and South Central Indiana, including the Louisville metro area. Today, sunny. Highs in the mid-90s. Southwest winds up to 10 miles an hour. Tonight, mostly clear. Lows in the mid-70s. Southwest winds up to 10 miles an hour. Wednesday, sunny. Highs in the mid-90s. Southwest winds up to 5 miles an hour. Wednesday night, mostly clear. Lows in the mid-70s. Southwest winds up to 5 miles an hour until midnight, becoming light. And now the extended forecast for the radio listening area. Thursday and Thursday night, mostly clear. Highs in the upper 90s. Lows in the upper 70s. Friday and Friday night, partly cloudy. A 40% chance of thunderstorms. Highs in the mid-90s. Lows in the mid-70s. Independence Day and Saturday night, partly cloudy. A 40% chance of thunderstorms. Highs in the lower 90s. Lows in the mid-70s. Sunday and Sunday night, partly cloudy. A 50% chance of thunderstorms. Highs in the lower 90s. Lows in the lower 70s. Monday and Monday night, partly cloudy. A 40% chance of thunderstorms. Highs in the upper 80s. Lows in the lower 70s. What? Dangerously hot conditions with heat index values of 105 to 115. Where? Portions of South Central Indiana and Central Kentucky. When? Until 9 p.m. Eastern Daylight Time or 8 p.m. Central Daylight Time Thursday. The following impacts are expected. Heat-related illnesses increase significantly during extreme heat and high humidity events. Drink plenty of fluids, stay in an air-conditioned room, stay out of the sun, and check up on relatives and neighbors. Do not leave young children and pets in unattended vehicles. Car interiors will reach lethal temperatures in a matter of minutes. Take extra precautions when outside. Wear lightweight and loose-fitting clothing. Try to limit strenuous activities to early morning or evening. Take action when you see symptoms of heat exhaustion and heat stroke. The current time is 7:22 a.m. Eastern Daylight Time. 7 a.m. Eastern Daylight Time weather conditions across North Central Kentucky and South Central Indiana. At Louisville International, it was partly cloudy.
the temperature was 79 degrees, the dew point 74, and the relative humidity 84%. The wind was south at 3 miles an hour. The pressure was 30.07 inches and rising. At Bowman Field, it was clear. The temperature was 76 degrees, the dew point 74, and the relative humidity 93%. The wind was south at 3 miles an hour. The pressure was 30.08 inches and rising. At Jasper, it was clear. The temperature was 75 degrees, the dew point 75, and the relative humidity 100%. The wind was south at 3 miles an hour. The pressure was 30.07 inches and rising. Once again, at Louisville International, it was 79 degrees under partly cloudy skies. Elsewhere around the region, it was clear, with a temperature of 74 at Lexington, 75 at Bowling Green, 75 at Paducah, 75 at Evansville, and 74 at Bloomington. It was partly cloudy, with a temperature of 74 at Covington, 73 at Jackson, 75 at Nashville, and 76 at Indianapolis. At Frankfort, the weather conditions were not available. Now for the official National Weather Service forecast for North Central Kentucky and South Central Indiana, including the Louisville metro area. Today, sunny. Highs in the mid-90s. Southwest winds up to 10 miles an hour. Tonight, mostly clear. Lows in the mid-70s. Southwest winds up to 10 miles an hour. Wednesday, sunny. Highs in the mid-90s. Southwest winds up to 5 miles an hour. Wednesday night, mostly clear. Lows in the mid-70s. Southwest winds up to 5 miles an hour until midnight, becoming light. And now the extended forecast for the radio listening area. Thursday and Thursday night, mostly clear. Highs in the upper 90s. Lows in the upper 70s. Friday and Friday night, partly cloudy. A 40% chance of thunderstorms. Highs in the mid-90s. Lows in the mid-70s. Independence Day and Saturday night, partly cloudy. A 40% chance of thunderstorms. Highs in the lower 90s. Lows in the mid-70s. Sunday and Sunday night, partly cloudy. A 50% chance of thunderstorms. Highs in the lower 90s. Lows in the lower 70s. Monday and Monday night, partly cloudy. A 40% chance of thunderstorms. Highs in the upper 80s. Lows in the lower 70s. What? Dangerously hot conditions with heat index values of 105 to 115. Where? Portions of South Central Indiana and Central Kentucky. When? Until 9 p.m. Eastern Daylight Time, or 8 p.m. Central Daylight Time Thursday. The following impacts are expected: heat-related illnesses increase significantly during extreme heat and high humidity events. Drink plenty of fluids, stay in an air-conditioned room, stay out of the sun, and check up on relatives and neighbors. Do not leave young children and pets in unattended vehicles. Car interiors will reach lethal temperatures in a matter of minutes. Take extra precautions when outside. Wear lightweight and loose-fitting clothing. Try to limit strenuous activities to early morning or evening. Take action when you see symptoms of heat exhaustion and heat stroke. 7 a.m. Eastern Daylight Time weather conditions across North Central Kentucky and South Central Indiana. At Louisville International, it was partly cloudy. The temperature was 79 degrees, the dew point 74, and the relative humidity 84%. The wind was south at 3 miles an hour. The pressure was 30.07 inches and rising. At Bowman Field, it was clear. The temperature was 76 degrees, the dew point 74, and the relative humidity 93%. The wind was south at 3 miles an hour. The pressure was 30.08 inches and rising. At Jasper, it was clear. The temperature was 75 degrees, the dew point 75, and the relative humidity 100%. The wind was south at 3 miles an hour. The pressure was 30.07 inches and rising. Once again, at Louisville International, it was 79 degrees under partly cloudy skies. Elsewhere around the region, it was clear,
with a temperature of 74 at Lexington, 75 at Bowling Green, 75 at Paducah, 75 at Evansville, and 74 at Bloomington. It was partly cloudy, with a temperature of 74 at Covington, 73 at Jackson, 75 at Nashville, and 76 at Indianapolis. At Frankfort, the weather conditions were not available. The current time is 7:27 a.m. Eastern Daylight Time. Now for the official National Weather Service forecast for North Central Kentucky and South Central Indiana, including the Louisville metro area. Today, sunny. Highs in the mid-90s. Southwest winds up to 10 miles an hour. Tonight, mostly clear. Lows in the mid-70s. Southwest winds up to 10 miles an hour. Wednesday, sunny. Highs in the mid-90s. Southwest winds up to 5 miles an hour. Wednesday night, mostly clear. Lows in the mid-70s. Southwest winds up to 5 miles an hour until midnight, becoming light. And now the extended forecast for the radio listening area. Thursday and Thursday night, mostly clear. Highs in the upper 90s. Lows in the upper 70s. Friday and Friday night, partly cloudy. A 40% chance of thunderstorms. Highs in the mid-90s. Lows in the mid-70s. Independence Day and Saturday night, partly cloudy. A 40% chance of thunderstorms. Highs in the lower 90s. Lows in the mid-70s. Sunday and Sunday night, partly cloudy. A 50% chance of thunderstorms. Highs in the lower 90s. Lows in the lower 70s. Monday and Monday night, partly cloudy. A 40% chance of thunderstorms. Highs in the upper 80s. Lows in the lower 70s. What? Dangerously hot conditions with heat index values of 105 to 115. Where? Portions of South Central Indiana and Central Kentucky. When? Until 9 p.m. Eastern Daylight Time, or 8 p.m. Central Daylight Time Thursday. The following impacts are expected. Heat-related illnesses increase significantly during extreme heat and high humidity events. Drink plenty of fluids, stay in an air-conditioned room, stay out of the sun, and check up on relatives and neighbors. Do not leave young children and pets in unattended vehicles. Car interiors will reach lethal temperatures in a matter of minutes. Take extra precautions when outside. Wear lightweight and loose-fitting clothing. Try to limit strenuous activities to early morning or evening. Take action when you see symptoms of heat exhaustion and heat stroke. 7 a.m. Eastern Daylight Time weather conditions across North Central Kentucky and South Central Indiana. At Louisville International, it was partly cloudy. The temperature was 79 degrees, the dew point 74, and the relative humidity 84%. The wind was south at 3 miles an hour. The pressure was 30.07 inches and rising. At Bowman Field, it was clear. The temperature was 76 degrees, the dew point 74, and the relative humidity 93%. The wind was south at 3 miles an hour. The pressure was 30.08 inches and rising. At Jasper, it was clear. The temperature was 75 degrees, the dew point 75, and the relative humidity 100%. The wind was south at 3 miles an hour. The pressure was 30.07 inches and rising. Once again, at Louisville International, it was 79 degrees under partly cloudy skies. Elsewhere around the region, it was clear, with a temperature of 74 at Lexington, 75 at Bowling Green, 75 at Paducah, 75 at Evansville, and 74 at Bloomington. It was partly cloudy, with a temperature of 74 at Covington, 73 at Jackson, 75 at Nashville, and 76 at Indianapolis. At Frankfort, the weather conditions were not available. The current time is 7:32 a.m. Eastern Daylight Time. Now for the official National Weather Service forecast for North Central Kentucky and South Central Indiana, including the Louisville metro area. Today, sunny. Highs in the mid-90s. Southwest winds up to 10 miles an hour. Tonight, mostly clear. Lows in the mid-70s.
southwest winds up to 10 miles an hour. Wednesday, sunny. Highs in the mid-90s. Southwest winds up to 5 miles an hour. Wednesday night, mostly clear. Lows in the mid-70s. Southwest winds up to 5 miles an hour until midnight, becoming light. And now the extended forecast for the radio listening area. Thursday and Thursday night, mostly clear. Highs in the upper 90s. Lows in the upper 70s. Friday and Friday night, partly cloudy. A 40% chance of thunderstorms. Highs in the mid-90s. Lows in the mid-70s. Independence Day and Saturday night, partly cloudy. A 40% chance of thunderstorms. Highs in the lower 90s. Lows in the mid-70s. Sunday and Sunday night, partly cloudy. A 50% chance of thunderstorms. Highs in the lower 90s. Lows in the lower 70s. Monday and Monday night, partly cloudy. A 40% chance of thunderstorms. Highs in the upper 80s. Lows in the lower 70s. Flood warning now in effect until early Wednesday afternoon. What? Moderate flooding is occurring and moderate flooding is forecast. Where? Rolling Fork River near Boston. When? Until early Wednesday afternoon. The following impacts are expected: at 42.0 feet, a few homes and trailers outside of Boston flood. At 43.0 feet, flood wall begins closing in Lebanon Junction. Additional details: at 8:30 p.m. Eastern Daylight Time Monday, the stage was 42.8 feet. Bankful stage is 32.0 feet. Recent activity: the maximum river stage in the 24 hours ending at 8:30 p.m. Eastern Daylight Time Monday was 42.8 feet. Forecast: the river is expected to fall below flood stage Wednesday morning and continue falling to 10.1 feet Saturday evening. Flood stage is 35.0 feet. Flood history: this crest compares to a previous crest of 44.7 feet on February 24, 2018. http://www.weather.gov/safety/flood turnaround, don't drown when encountering flooded roads. Most flood deaths occur in vehicles. 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The next statement will be issued by Tuesday afternoon at 3:30 p.m. Eastern Daylight Time. What? Dangerously hot conditions with heat index values of 105 to 115. Where? Portions of south central Indiana and central Kentucky. When? Until 9 p.m. Eastern Daylight Time or 8 p.m. Central Daylight Time Thursday. The following impacts are expected: heat-related illnesses increase significantly during extreme heat and high humidity events. Drink plenty of fluids, stay in an air-conditioned room, stay out of the sun, and check up on relatives and neighbors. Do not leave young children and pets in unattended vehicles. Car interiors will reach lethal temperatures in a matter of minutes. Take extra precautions when outside. Wear lightweight and loose-fitting clothing. Try to limit strenuous activities to early morning or evening. Take action when you see symptoms of heat exhaustion and heat stroke. 7 a.m. Eastern Daylight Time weather conditions across north central Kentucky and south central Indiana. At Louisville International, it was partly cloudy. The temperature was 79 degrees, the dew point 74, and the relative humidity 84%. The wind was south at 3 miles an hour. The pressure was 30.07 inches and rising. At Bowman Field, it was clear. The temperature was 76 degrees, the dew point 74, and the relative humidity 93%. The wind was south at 3 miles an hour. The pressure was 30.08 inches and rising. At Jasper, it was clear. The temperature was 75 degrees, the dew point 75, and the relative humidity 100%. The wind was south at 3 miles an hour. The pressure was 30.07 inches and rising. Once again, at Louisville International, it was 79 degrees under partly cloudy skies. Elsewhere around the region,
it was clear, with a temperature of 74 at Lexington, 75 at Bowling Green, 75 at Paducah, 75 at Evansville, and 74 at Bloomington. It was partly cloudy, with a temperature of 74 at Covington, 73 at Jackson, 75 at Nashville, and 76 at Indianapolis. At Frankfort, the weather conditions were not available. The current time is 7:37 a.m. Eastern Daylight Time. Now for the official National Weather Service forecast for North Central Kentucky and South Central Indiana, including the Louisville metro area. Today, sunny. Highs in the mid-90s. Southwest winds up to 10 miles an hour. Tonight, mostly clear. Lows in the mid-70s. Southwest winds up to 10 miles an hour. Wednesday, sunny. Highs in the mid-90s. Southwest winds up to 5 miles an hour. Wednesday night, mostly clear. Lows in the mid-70s. Southwest winds up to 5 miles an hour until midnight, becoming light. And now the extended forecast for the radio listening area. Thursday and Thursday night, mostly clear. Highs in the upper 90s. Lows in the upper 70s. Friday and Friday night, partly cloudy. A 40% chance of thunderstorms. Highs in the mid-90s. Lows in the mid-70s. Independence Day and Saturday night, partly cloudy. A 40% chance of thunderstorms. Highs in the lower 90s. Lows in the mid-70s. Sunday and Sunday night, partly cloudy. A 50% chance of thunderstorms. Highs in the lower 90s. Lows in the lower 70s. Monday and Monday night, partly cloudy. A 40% chance of thunderstorms. Highs in the upper 80s. Lows in the lower 70s. What? Dangerously hot conditions with heat index values of 105 to 115. Where? Portions of South Central Indiana and Central Kentucky. When? Until 9 p.m. Eastern Daylight Time, or 8 p.m. Central Daylight Time Thursday. The following impacts are expected. Heat-related illnesses increase significantly during extreme heat and high humidity events. Drink plenty of fluids, stay in an air-conditioned room, stay out of the sun, and check up on relatives and neighbors. Do not leave young children and pets in unattended vehicles. Car interiors will reach lethal temperatures in a matter of minutes. Take extra precautions when outside. Wear lightweight and loose-fitting clothing. Try to limit strenuous activities to early morning or evening. Take action when you see symptoms of heat exhaustion and heat stroke. 7 a.m. Eastern Daylight Time weather conditions across North Central Kentucky and South Central Indiana. At Louisville International, it was partly cloudy. The temperature was 79 degrees, the dew point 74, and the relative humidity 84%. The wind was south at 3 miles an hour. The pressure was 30.07 inches and rising. At Bowman Field, it was clear. The temperature was 76 degrees, the dew point 74, and the relative humidity 93%. The wind was south at 3 miles an hour. The pressure was 30.08 inches and rising. At Jasper, it was clear. The temperature was 75 degrees, the dew point 75, and the relative humidity 100%. The wind was south at 3 miles an hour. The pressure was 30.07 inches and rising. Once again, at Louisville International, it was 79 degrees under partly cloudy skies. Elsewhere around the region, it was clear, with a temperature of 74 at Lexington, 75 at Bowling Green, 75 at Paducah, 75 at Evansville, and 74 at Bloomington. It was partly cloudy, with a temperature of 74 at Covington, 73 at Jackson, 75 at Nashville, and 76 at Indianapolis. At Frankfort, the weather conditions were not available. 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The current time is 7:42 a.m. Eastern Daylight Time.
Now for the official National Weather Service forecast for north central Kentucky and south central Indiana, including the Louisville metro area. Today, sunny. Highs in the mid-90s. Southwest winds up to 10 miles an hour. Tonight, mostly clear. Lows in the mid-70s. Southwest winds up to 10 miles an hour. Wednesday, sunny. Highs in the mid-90s. Southwest winds up to 5 miles an hour. Wednesday night, mostly clear. Lows in the mid-70s. Southwest winds up to 5 miles an hour until midnight, becoming light. And now the extended forecast for the radio listening area. Thursday and Thursday night, mostly clear. Highs in the upper 90s. Lows in the upper 70s. Friday and Friday night, partly cloudy. A 40% chance of thunderstorms. Highs in the mid-90s. Lows in the mid-70s. Independence Day and Saturday night, partly cloudy. A 40% chance of thunderstorms. Highs in the lower 90s. Lows in the mid-70s. Sunday and Sunday night, partly cloudy. A 50% chance of thunderstorms. Highs in the lower 90s. Lows in the lower 70s. Monday and Monday night, partly cloudy. A 40% chance of thunderstorms. Highs in the upper 80s. Lows in the lower 70s. What? Dangerously hot conditions with heat index values of 105 to 115. Where? Portions of south central Indiana and central Kentucky. When? Until 9 p.m. Eastern Daylight Time or 8 p.m. Central Daylight Time Thursday. The following impacts are expected. Heat-related illnesses increase significantly during extreme heat and high humidity events. Drink plenty of fluids, stay in an air-conditioned room, stay out of the sun, and check up on relatives and neighbors. Do not leave young children and pets in unattended vehicles. Car interiors will reach lethal temperatures in a matter of minutes. Take extra precautions when outside. Wear lightweight and loose-fitting clothing. Try to limit strenuous activities to early morning or evening. Take action when you see symptoms of heat exhaustion and heat stroke. 7 a.m. Eastern Daylight Time weather conditions across north central Kentucky and south central Indiana. At Louisville International, it was partly cloudy. The temperature was 79 degrees, the dew point 74, and the relative humidity 84%. The wind was south at 3 miles an hour. The pressure was 30.07 inches and rising. At Bowman Field, it was clear. The temperature was 76 degrees, the dew point 74, and the relative humidity 93%. The wind was south at 3 miles an hour. The pressure was 30.08 inches and rising. At Jasper, it was clear. The temperature was 75 degrees, the dew point 75, and the relative humidity 100%. The wind was south at 3 miles an hour. The pressure was 30.07 inches and rising. Once again, at Louisville International, it was 79 degrees under partly cloudy skies. Elsewhere around the region, it was clear, with a temperature of 74 at Lexington, 75 at Bowling Green, 75 at Paducah, 75 at Evansville, and 74 at Bloomington. It was partly cloudy, with a temperature of 74 at Covington, 73 at Jackson, 75 at Nashville, and 76 at Indianapolis. At Frankfort, the weather conditions were not available. Now for the official National Weather Service forecast for north central Kentucky and south central Indiana, including the Louisville metro area. Today, sunny. Highs in the mid-90s. Southwest winds up to 10 miles an hour. Tonight, mostly clear. Lows in the mid-70s. Southwest winds up to 10 miles an hour. Wednesday, sunny. Highs in the mid-90s. Southwest winds up to 5 miles an hour. Wednesday night, mostly clear. Lows in the mid-70s. Southwest winds up to 5 miles an hour until midnight, becoming light. And now the extended forecast for the radio listening area. Thursday and Thursday night, mostly clear. Highs in the upper 90s. Lows in the upper 70s. Friday and Friday night,
partly cloudy. A 40% chance of thunderstorms. Highs in the mid-90s. Lows in the mid-70s. Independence Day and Saturday night, partly cloudy. A 40% chance of thunderstorms. Highs in the lower 90s. Lows in the mid-70s. Sunday and Sunday night, partly cloudy. A 50% chance of thunderstorms. Highs in the lower 90s. Lows in the lower 70s. Monday and Monday night, partly cloudy. A 40% chance of thunderstorms. Highs in the upper 80s. Lows in the lower 70s. The current time is 7:48 a.m. Eastern Daylight Time. Flood warning now in effect until early Wednesday afternoon. What? Moderate flooding is occurring and moderate flooding is forecast. Where? Rolling Fork River near Boston. When? Until early Wednesday afternoon. The following impacts are expected: at 42.0 feet, a few homes and trailers outside of Boston flood. At 43.0 feet, flood wall begins closing in Lebanon Junction. Additional details: at 8:30 p.m. Eastern Daylight Time Monday, the stage was 42.8 feet. Bankful stage is 32.0 feet. Recent activity: the maximum river stage in the 24 hours ending at 8:30 p.m. Eastern Daylight Time Monday was 42.8 feet. Forecast: the river is expected to fall below flood stage Wednesday morning and continue falling to 10.1 feet Saturday evening. Flood stage is 35.0 feet. Flood history: this crest compares to a previous crest of 44.7 feet on February 24, 2018. http://www.weather.gov/safety/flood turnaround. Don't drown when encountering flooded roads. Most flood deaths occur in vehicles. 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The next statement will be issued by Tuesday afternoon at 3:30 p.m. Eastern Daylight Time. What? Dangerously hot conditions with heat index values of 105 to 115. Where? Portions of south central Indiana and central Kentucky. When? Until 9 p.m. Eastern Daylight Time, or 8 p.m. Central Daylight Time Thursday. The following impacts are expected: heat-related illnesses increase significantly during extreme heat and high humidity events. Drink plenty of fluids, stay in an air-conditioned room, stay out of the sun, and check up on relatives and neighbors. Do not leave young children and pets in unattended vehicles. Car interiors will reach lethal temperatures in a matter of minutes. Take extra precautions when outside. Wear lightweight and loose-fitting clothing. Try to limit strenuous activities to early morning or evening. Take action when you see symptoms of heat exhaustion and heat stroke. 7 a.m. Eastern Daylight Time weather conditions across north-central Kentucky and south-central Indiana. At Louisville International, it was partly cloudy. The temperature was 79 degrees, the dew point 74, and the relative humidity 84%. The wind was south at 3 miles an hour. The pressure was 30.07 inches and rising. At Bowman Field, it was clear. The temperature was 76 degrees, the dew point 74, and the relative humidity 93%. The wind was south at 3 miles an hour. The pressure was 30.08 inches and rising. At Jasper, it was clear. The temperature was 75 degrees, the dew point 75, and the relative humidity 100%. The wind was south at 3 miles an hour. The pressure was 30.07 inches and rising. Once again, at Louisville International, it was 79 degrees under partly cloudy skies. Elsewhere around the region, it was clear, with a temperature of 74 at Lexington, 75 at Bowling Green, 75 at Paducah, 75 at Evansville, and 74 at Bloomington. It was partly cloudy, with a temperature of 74 at Covington, 73 at Jackson, 75 at Nashville, and 76 at Indianapolis. At Frankfort, the weather conditions were not available.
Now for the official National Weather Service forecast for north central Kentucky and south central Indiana, including the Louisville metro area. Today, sunny. Highs in the mid-90s. Southwest winds up to 10 miles an hour. Tonight, mostly clear. Lows in the mid-70s. Southwest winds up to 10 miles an hour. Wednesday, sunny. Highs in the mid-90s.

Night, mostly clear. Highs in the upper 90s. Lows in the upper 70s. Friday and Friday night, partly cloudy. A 40% chance of thunderstorms. Highs in the mid-90s. Lows in the mid-70s. Independence Day and Saturday night, partly cloudy. A 40% chance of thunderstorms. Highs in the lower 90s. Lows in the mid-70s. Sunday and Sunday night, partly cloudy. A 50% chance of thunderstorms. Highs in the lower 90s. Lows in the lower 70s. Monday and Monday night, partly cloudy. A 40% chance of thunderstorms. Highs in the upper 80s. Lows in the lower 70s. The current time is 7:54 a.m. Eastern Daylight Time. What? Dangerously hot conditions with heat index values of 105 to 115. Where? Portions of south central Indiana and central Kentucky. When? Until 9 p.m. Eastern Daylight Time, or 8 p.m. Central Daylight Time Thursday. The following impacts are expected. Heat-related illnesses increase significantly during extreme heat and high humidity events. Drink plenty of fluids, stay in an air-conditioned room, stay out of the sun, and check up on relatives and neighbors. Do not leave young children and pets in unattended vehicles. Car interiors will reach lethal temperatures in a matter of minutes. Take extra precautions when outside. Wear lightweight and loose-fitting clothing. Try to limit strenuous activities to early morning or evening. Take action when you see symptoms of heat exhaustion and heat stroke. 7 a.m. Eastern Daylight Time weather conditions across north-central Kentucky and south-central Indiana. At Louisville International, it was partly cloudy. The temperature was 79 degrees, the dew point 74, and the relative humidity 84%. The wind was south at 3 miles an hour. The pressure was 30.07 inches and rising. At Bowman Field, it was clear. The temperature was 76 degrees, the dew point 74, and the relative humidity 93%. The wind was south at 3 miles an hour. The pressure was 30.08 inches and rising. At Jasper, it was clear. The temperature was 75 degrees, the dew point 75, and the relative humidity 100%. The wind was south at 3 miles an hour. The pressure was 30.07 inches and rising. Once again, at Louisville International, it was 79 degrees under partly cloudy skies. Elsewhere around the region, it was clear, with a temperature of 74 at Lexington, 75 at Bowling Green, 75 at Paducah, 75 at Evansville, and 74 at Bloomington. It was partly cloudy, with a temperature of 74 at Covington, 73 at Jackson, 75 at Nashville, and 76 at Indianapolis. At Frankfort, the weather conditions were not available. Now for the official National Weather Service forecast for North Central Kentucky and South Central Indiana, including the Louisville metro area. Today, sunny. Highs in the mid-90s. Southwest winds up to 10 miles an hour. Tonight, mostly clear. Lows in the mid-70s. Southwest winds up to 10 miles an hour. Wednesday, sunny. Highs in the mid-90s. Southwest winds up to 5 miles an hour. Wednesday night, mostly clear. Lows in the mid-70s. Southwest winds up to 5 miles an hour until midnight, becoming light. And now the extended forecast for the radio listening area. Thursday and Thursday night, mostly clear. Highs in the upper 90s. Lows in the upper 70s. Friday and Friday night, partly cloudy. A 40% chance of thunderstorms. Highs in the mid-90s. Lows in the mid-70s. Independence Day and Saturday night, partly cloudy. A 40% chance of thunderstorms. Highs in the lower 90s. Lows in the mid-70s. Sunday and Sunday night, partly cloudy. A 50% chance of thunderstorms. Highs in the lower 90s. Lows in the lower 70s. Monday and Monday night, partly cloudy. A 40% chance of thunderstorms. Highs in the upper 80s. Lows in the lower 70s.

The current time is 7:58 a.m. Eastern Daylight Time. What? Dangerously hot conditions with heat index values of 105 to 115. Where? Portions of south central Indiana and central Kentucky. When? Until 9 p.m. Eastern Daylight Time or 8 p.m. Central Daylight Time Thursday. The following impacts are expected. Heat-related illnesses increase significantly during extreme heat and high humidity events. Drink plenty of fluids, stay in an air-conditioned room, stay out of the sun, and check up on relatives and neighbors. Do not leave young children and pets in unattended vehicles. Car interiors will reach lethal temperatures in a matter of minutes. Take extra precautions when outside. Wear lightweight and loose-fitting clothing. Try to limit strenuous activities to early morning or evening. Take action when you see symptoms of heat exhaustion and heat stroke. 7 a.m. Eastern Daylight Time weather conditions across north central Kentucky and south central Indiana. At Louisville International, it was partly cloudy. The temperature was 79 degrees, the dew point 74, and the relative humidity 84%. The wind was south at 3 miles an hour. The pressure was 30.07 inches and rising. At Bowman Field, it was clear. The temperature was 76 degrees, the dew point 74, and the relative humidity 93%. The wind was south at 3 miles an hour. The pressure was 30.08 inches and rising. At Jasper, it was clear. The temperature was 75 degrees, the dew point 75, and the relative humidity 100%. The wind was south at 3 miles an hour. The pressure was 30.07 inches and rising. Once again, at Louisville International, it was 79 degrees under partly cloudy skies. Elsewhere around the region, it was clear, with a temperature of 74 at Lexington, 75 at Bowling Green, 75 at Paducah, 75 at Evansville, and 74 at Bloomington. It was partly cloudy, with a temperature of 74 at Covington, 73 at Jackson, 75 at Nashville, and 76 at Indianapolis. At Frankfort, the weather conditions were not available. Now for the official National Weather Service forecast for north central Kentucky and south central Indiana, including the Louisville metro area. Today, sunny. Highs in the mid-90s. Southwest winds up to 10 miles an hour. Tonight, mostly clear. Lows in the mid-70s. Southwest winds up to 10 miles an hour. Wednesday, sunny. Highs in the mid-90s. Southwest winds up to 5 miles an hour. Wednesday night, mostly clear. Lows in the mid-70s. Southwest winds up to 5 miles an hour until midnight, becoming light. And now the extended forecast for the radio listening area. Thursday and Thursday night, mostly clear. Highs in the upper 90s. Lows in the upper 70s. Friday and Friday night, partly cloudy. A 40% chance of thunderstorms. Highs in the mid-90s. Lows in the mid-70s. Independence Day and Saturday night, partly cloudy. A 40% chance of thunderstorms. Highs in the lower 90s. Lows in the mid-70s. Sunday and Sunday night, partly cloudy. A 50% chance of thunderstorms. Highs in the lower 90s. Lows in the lower 70s. Monday and Monday night, partly cloudy. A 40% chance of thunderstorms. Highs in the upper 80s. Lows in the lower 70s. The current time is 8:02 a.m. Eastern Daylight Time. What? Dangerously hot conditions with heat index values of 105 to 115. Where? Portions of south central Indiana and central Kentucky. When? Until 9 p.m. Eastern Daylight Time or 8 p.m. Central Daylight Time Thursday. The following impacts are expected. Heat-related illnesses increase significantly during extreme heat and high humidity events. Drink plenty of fluids, stay in an air-conditioned room, stay out of the sun, and check up on relatives and neighbors. Do not leave young children and pets in unattended vehicles. Car interiors will reach lethal temperatures in a matter of minutes. Take extra precautions when outside.
Wear lightweight and loose-fitting clothing. Try to limit strenuous activities to early morning or evening. Take action when you see symptoms of heat exhaustion and heat stroke. Flood warning now in effect until early Wednesday afternoon. What? Moderate flooding is occurring and moderate flooding is forecast. Where? Rolling Fork River near Boston. When? Until early Wednesday afternoon. The following impacts are expected: at 42.0 feet, a few homes and trailers outside of Boston flood. At 43.0 feet, flood wall begins closing in Lebanon Junction. Additional details: at 8:30 p.m. Eastern Daylight Time Monday, the stage was 42.8 feet. Bankful stage is 32.0 feet. Recent activity: the maximum river stage in the 24 hours ending at 8:30 p.m. Eastern Daylight Time Monday was 42.8 feet. Forecast: the river is expected to fall below flood stage Wednesday morning and continue falling to 10.1 feet Saturday evening. Flood stage is 35.0 feet. Flood history: this crest compares to a previous crest of 44.7 feet on February 24, 2018. http://www.weather.gov/safety/. 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The next statement will be issued by Tuesday afternoon at 3:30 p.m. Eastern Daylight Time. 8 a.m. Eastern Daylight Time weather conditions across north central Kentucky and south central Indiana. At Louisville International, it was mostly sunny. The temperature was 80 degrees, the dew point 74, and the relative humidity 81%. The wind was calm. The pressure was 30.09 inches and rising. At Bowman Field, it was sunny. The temperature was 79 degrees, the dew point 75, and the relative humidity 87%. The wind was calm. The pressure was 30.10 inches and rising. At Jasper, it was sunny. The temperature was 78 degrees, the dew point 78, and the relative humidity 100%. The wind was south at 3 miles an hour. The pressure was 30.09 inches and rising. Once again, at Louisville International, it was 80 degrees under mostly sunny skies. Elsewhere around the region, it was sunny, with a temperature of 77 at Lexington, 77 at Bowling Green, and 78 at Nashville. Under sunny skies, Paducah reported 78, Evansville reported 78, and Bloomington reported 77. It was mostly sunny, with a temperature of 78 at Covington, 75 at Jackson, and 78 at Indianapolis. At Frankfort, the weather conditions were not available. Now for the official National Weather Service forecast for north central Kentucky and south central Indiana, including the Louisville metro area. Today, sunny. Highs in the mid-90s. Southwest winds up to 10 miles an hour. Tonight, mostly clear. Lows in the mid-70s. Southwest winds up to 10 miles an hour. Wednesday, sunny. Highs in the mid-90s. Southwest winds up to 5 miles an hour. Wednesday night, mostly clear. Lows in the mid-70s. Southwest winds up to 5 miles an hour until midnight, becoming light. And now the extended forecast for the radio listening area. Thursday and Thursday night, mostly clear. Highs in the upper 90s. Lows in the upper 70s. Friday and Friday night, partly cloudy. A 40% chance of thunderstorms. Highs in the mid-90s. Lows in the mid-70s. Independence Day and Saturday night, partly cloudy. A 40% chance of thunderstorms. Highs in the lower 90s. Lows in the mid-70s. Sunday and Sunday night, partly cloudy. A 50% chance of thunderstorms. Highs in the lower 90s. Lows in the lower 70s. Monday and Monday night, partly cloudy. A 40% chance of thunderstorms. Highs in the upper 80s. Lows in the lower 70s.
The current time is 8:08 a.m. Eastern Daylight Time. What? Dangerously hot conditions with heat index values of 105 to 115. Where? Portions of South Central Indiana and Central Kentucky. When? Until 9 p.m. Eastern Daylight Time, or 8 p.m. Central Daylight Time Thursday. The following impacts are expected. Heat-related illnesses increase significantly during extreme heat and high humidity events. Drink plenty of fluids, stay in an air-conditioned room, stay out of the sun, and check up on relatives and neighbors. Do not leave young children and pets in unattended vehicles. Car interiors will reach lethal temperatures in a matter of minutes. Take extra precautions when outside. Wear lightweight and loose-fitting clothing. Try to limit strenuous activities to early morning or evening. Take action when you see symptoms of heat exhaustion and heat stroke. 8 a.m. Eastern Daylight Time weather conditions across north central Kentucky and south central Indiana. At Louisville International, it was mostly sunny. The temperature was 80 degrees, the dew point 74, and the relative humidity 81%. The wind was calm. The pressure was 30.09 inches and rising. At Bowman Field, it was sunny. The temperature was 79 degrees, the dew point 75, and the relative humidity 87%. The wind was calm. The pressure was 30.10 inches and rising. At Jasper, it was sunny. The temperature was 78 degrees, the dew point 78, and the relative humidity 100%. The wind was south at 3 miles an hour. The pressure was 30.09 inches and rising. Once again, at Louisville International, it was 80 degrees under mostly sunny skies. Elsewhere around the region, it was sunny, with a temperature of 77 at Lexington, 77 at Bowling Green, and 78 at Nashville. Under sunny skies, Paducah reported 78, Evansville reported 78, and Bloomington reported 77. It was mostly sunny, with a temperature of 78 at Covington, 75 at Jackson, and 78 at Indianapolis. At Frankfort, the weather conditions were not available. What? Dangerously hot conditions with heat index values of 105 to 115. Where? Portions of South Central Indiana and Central Kentucky. When? Until 9 p.m. Eastern Daylight Time, or 8 p.m. Central Daylight Time Thursday. The following impacts are expected. Heat-related illnesses increase significantly during extreme heat and high humidity events. Drink plenty of fluids, stay in an air-conditioned room, stay out of the sun, and check up on relatives and neighbors. Do not leave young children and pets in unattended vehicles. Car interiors will reach lethal temperatures in a matter of minutes. Take extra precautions when outside. Wear lightweight and loose-fitting clothing. Try to limit strenuous activities to early morning or evening. Take action when you see symptoms of heat exhaustion and heat stroke. 8 a.m. Eastern Daylight Time weather conditions across north central Kentucky and south central Indiana. At Louisville International, it was mostly sunny. The temperature was 80 degrees, the dew point 74, and the relative humidity 81%. The wind was calm. The pressure was 30.09 inches and rising. At Bowman Field, it was sunny. The temperature was 79 degrees, the dew point 75, and the relative humidity 87%. The wind was calm. The pressure was 30.10 inches and rising. At Jasper, it was sunny. The temperature was 78 degrees, the dew point 78, and the relative humidity 100%. The wind was south at 3 miles an hour. The pressure was 30.09 inches and rising. Once again, at Louisville International, it was 80 degrees under mostly sunny skies. Elsewhere around the region, it was sunny, with a temperature of 77 at Lexington, 75 at Jackson, 77 at Bowling Green, and 78 at Nashville. Under sunny skies, Paducah reported 78, Evansville reported 78, and Bloomington reported 77. It was mostly sunny, with a temperature of 78 at Covington and 78 at Indianapolis. At Frankfort, the weather conditions were not available. 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
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The current time is 8:13 a.m. Eastern Daylight Time. This is the climate data for Louisville for yesterday. The high temperature was 93. The low was 78. That gave a mean temperature of 86, which was 7 degrees above normal. There were 21 cooling degree days for a monthly total of 314 and a seasonal total of 627, which was 83 degree days above normal. Heating degree days remained at 0 for the month and 3691 for the season, which was 242 degree days below normal. No precipitation fell yesterday for a monthly total of 9.72 inches and a yearly total of 27.22 inches, which was 1.71 inches above normal. Since midnight, the low temperature was 79 and no precipitation fell. The record high for today is 104 set in 2012. The record low for today is 53 set in 1943 and previous years. Sunrise today 6:23 a.m. Sunset tonight 9:10 p.m. Sunrise tomorrow 6:24 a.m. Sunset tomorrow 9:10 p.m. Now for the official National Weather Service forecast for North Central Kentucky and South Central Indiana, including the Louisville metro area. Today, sunny. Highs in the mid-90s. Southwest winds up to 10 miles an hour. Tonight, mostly clear. Lows in the mid-70s. Southwest winds up to 10 miles an hour. Wednesday, sunny. Highs in the mid-90s. Southwest winds up to 5 miles an hour. Wednesday night, mostly clear. Lows in the mid-70s. Southwest winds up to 5 miles an hour until midnight, becoming light. And now the extended forecast for the radio listening area. Thursday and Thursday night, mostly clear. Highs in the upper 90s. Lows in the upper 70s. Friday and Friday night, partly cloudy. A 40% chance of thunderstorms. Highs in the mid-90s. Lows in the mid-70s. Independence Day and Saturday night, partly cloudy. A 40% chance of thunderstorms. Highs in the lower 90s. Lows in the mid-70s. Sunday and Sunday night, partly cloudy. A 50% chance of thunderstorms. Highs in the lower 90s. Lows in the lower 70s. Monday and Monday night, partly cloudy. A 40% chance of thunderstorms. Highs in the upper 80s. Lows in the lower 70s. What? Dangerously hot conditions with heat index values of 105 to 115. Where? Portions of South Central Indiana and Central Kentucky. When? Until 9 p.m. Eastern Daylight Time, or 8 p.m. Central Daylight Time Thursday. The following impacts are expected. Heat-related illnesses increase significantly during extreme heat and high humidity events. Drink plenty of fluids, stay in an air-conditioned room, stay out of the sun, and check up on relatives and neighbors. Do not leave young children and pets in unattended vehicles. Car interiors will reach lethal temperatures in a matter of minutes. Take extra precautions when outside. Wear lightweight and loose-fitting clothing. Try to limit strenuous activities to early morning or evening. Take action when you see symptoms of heat exhaustion and heat stroke. The current time is 8:17 a.m. Eastern Daylight Time. 8 a.m. Eastern Daylight Time weather conditions across North Central Kentucky and South Central Indiana. At Louisville International, it was mostly sunny. The temperature was 80 degrees, the dew point 74, and the relative humidity 81%. The wind was calm. The pressure was 30.09 inches and rising. At Bowman Field, it was sunny. The temperature was 79 degrees, the dew point 75, and the relative humidity 87%. The wind was calm. The pressure was 30.10 inches and rising. At Jasper, it was sunny. The temperature was 78 degrees, the dew point 78, and the relative humidity 100%.
The wind was south at 3 miles an hour. The pressure was 30.09 inches and rising. Once again, at Louisville International, it was 80 degrees under mostly sunny skies. Elsewhere around the region, it was sunny, with a temperature of 77 at Lexington, 75 at Jackson, 77 at Bowling Green, and 78 at Nashville. Under sunny skies, Paducah reported 78, Evansville reported 78, and Bloomington reported 77. It was mostly sunny, with a temperature of 78 at Covington and 78 at Indianapolis. At Frankfort, the weather conditions were not available. Flood warning now in effect until early Wednesday afternoon. What? Moderate flooding is occurring and moderate flooding is forecast. Where? Rolling Fork River near Boston. When? Until early Wednesday afternoon. The following impacts are expected at 42.0 feet, a few homes and trailers outside of Boston flood. At 43.0 feet, flood wall begins closing in Lebanon Junction. Additional details, at 8:30 p.m. Eastern Daylight Time Monday, the stage was 42.8 feet. Bankville stage is 32.0 feet. Recent activity, the maximum river stage in the 24 hours ending at 8:30 p.m. Eastern Daylight Time Monday was 42.8 feet. Forecast, the river is expected to fall below flood stage Wednesday morning and continue falling to 10.1 feet Saturday evening. Flood stage is 35.0 feet. Flood history, this crest compares to a previous crest of 44.7 feet on February 24, 2018. http://www.weather.gov/safety/. 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Most flood deaths occur in vehicles. 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The next statement will be issued by Tuesday afternoon at 3:30 p.m. Eastern Daylight Time. This is the climate data for Louisville for yesterday. The high temperature was 93. The low was 78. That gave a mean temperature of 86, which was 7 degrees above normal. There were 21 cooling degree days for a monthly total of 314 and a seasonal total of 627, which was 83 degree days above normal. Heating degree days remained at 0 for the month and 3691 for the season, which was 242 degree days below normal. No precipitation fell yesterday for a monthly total of 9.72 inches and a yearly total of 27.22 inches, which was 1.71 inches above normal. Since midnight, the low temperature was 79 and no precipitation fell. The record high for today is 104 set in 2012. The record low for today is 53 set in 1943 and previous years. Sunrise today 6:23 a.m. Sunset tonight 9:10 p.m. Sunrise tomorrow 6:24 a.m. Sunset tomorrow 9:10 p.m. Now for the official National Weather Service forecast for North Central Kentucky and South Central Indiana, including the Louisville metro area. Today, sunny. Highs in the mid-90s. Southwest winds up to 10 miles an hour. Tonight, mostly clear. Lows in the mid-70s. Southwest winds up to 10 miles an hour. Wednesday, sunny. Highs in the mid-90s. Southwest winds up to 5 miles an hour. Wednesday night, mostly clear. Lows in the mid-70s. Southwest winds up to 5 miles an hour until midnight, becoming light. And now the extended forecast for the radio listening area. Thursday and Thursday night, mostly clear. Highs in the upper 90s. Lows in the upper 70s. Friday and Friday night, partly cloudy. A 40% chance of thunderstorms. Highs in the mid-90s. Lows in the mid-70s. Independence Day and Saturday night, partly cloudy. A 40% chance of thunderstorms. Highs in the lower 90s. Lows in the mid-70s. Sunday and Sunday night, partly cloudy. A 50% chance of thunderstorms. Highs in the lower 90s. Lows in the lower 70s.
Monday and Monday night, partly cloudy. A 40% chance of thunderstorms. Highs in the upper 80s. Lows in the lower 70s. The current time is 8:23 a.m. Eastern Daylight Time. What? Dangerously hot conditions with heat index values of 105 to 115. Where? Portions of south central Indiana and central Kentucky. When? Until 9 p.m. Eastern Daylight Time, or 8 p.m. Central Daylight Time Thursday. The following impacts are expected. Heat-related illnesses increase significantly during extreme heat and high humidity events. Drink plenty of fluids, stay in an air-conditioned room, stay out of the sun, and check up on relatives and neighbors. Do not leave young children and pets in unattended vehicles. Car interiors will reach lethal temperatures in a matter of minutes. Take extra precautions when outside. Wear lightweight and loose-fitting clothing. Try to limit strenuous activities to early morning or evening. Take action when you see symptoms of heat exhaustion and heat stroke. 8 a.m. Eastern Daylight Time weather conditions across north central Kentucky and south central Indiana. At Louisville International, it was mostly sunny. The temperature was 80 degrees, the dew point 74, and the relative humidity 81%. The wind was calm. The pressure was 30.09 inches and rising. At Bowman Field, it was sunny. The temperature was 79 degrees, the dew point 75, and the relative humidity 87%. The wind was calm. The pressure was 30.10 inches and rising. At Jasper, it was sunny. The temperature was 78 degrees, the dew point 78, and the relative humidity 100%. The wind was south at 3 miles an hour. The pressure was 30.09 inches and rising. Once again, at Louisville International, it was 80 degrees under mostly sunny skies. Elsewhere around the region, it was sunny, with a temperature of 77 at Lexington, 75 at Jackson, 77 at Bowling Green, and 78 at Nashville. Under sunny skies, Paducah reported 78, Evansville reported 78, and Bloomington reported 77. It was mostly sunny, with a temperature of 78 at Covington and 78 at Indianapolis. At Frankfort, the weather conditions were not available. This is the climate data for Louisville for yesterday. The high temperature was 93. The low was 78. That gave a mean temperature of 86, which was 7 degrees above normal. There were 21 cooling degree days for a monthly total of 314 and a seasonal total of 627, which was 83 degree days above normal. Heating degree days remained at 0 for the month and 3691 for the season, which was 242 degree days below normal. No precipitation fell yesterday for a monthly total of 9.72 inches and a yearly total of 27.22 inches, which was 1.71 inches above normal. Since midnight, the low temperature was 79 and no precipitation fell. The record high for today is 104 set in 2012. The record low for today is 53 set in 1943 and previous years. Sunrise today 6:23 a.m. Sunset tonight 9:10 p.m. Sunrise tomorrow 6:24 a.m. Sunset tomorrow 9:10 p.m. Now for the official National Weather Service forecast for North Central Kentucky and South Central Indiana, including the Louisville metro area. Today, sunny. Highs in the mid-90s. Southwest winds up to 10 miles an hour. Tonight, mostly clear. Lows in the mid-70s. Southwest winds up to 10 miles an hour. Wednesday, sunny. Highs in the mid-90s. Southwest winds up to 5 miles an hour. Wednesday night, mostly clear. Lows in the mid-70s. Southwest winds up to 5 miles an hour until midnight, becoming light. And now the extended forecast for the radio listening area. Thursday and Thursday night, mostly clear. Highs in the upper 90s. Lows in the upper 70s. Friday and Friday night, partly cloudy. A 40% chance of thunderstorms. Highs in the mid-90s. Lows in the mid-70s. Independence Day and Saturday night, partly cloudy.
a 40% chance of thunderstorms. Highs in the lower 90s. Lows in the mid-70s. Sunday and Sunday night, partly cloudy. A 50% chance of thunderstorms. Highs in the lower 90s. Lows in the lower 70s. Monday and Monday night, partly cloudy. A 40% chance of thunderstorms. Highs in the upper 80s. Lows in the lower 70s. The current time is 8:28 a.m. Eastern Daylight Time. What? Dangerously hot conditions with heat index values of 105 to 115. Where? Portions of south central Indiana and central Kentucky. When? Until 9 p.m. Eastern Daylight Time, or 8 p.m. Central Daylight Time Thursday. The following impacts are expected. Heat-related illnesses increase significantly during extreme heat and high humidity events. Drink plenty of fluids, stay in an air-conditioned room, stay out of the sun, and check up on relatives and neighbors. Do not leave young children and pets in unattended vehicles. Car interiors will reach lethal temperatures in a matter of minutes. Take extra precautions when outside. Wear lightweight and loose-fitting clothing. Try to limit strenuous activities to early morning or evening. Take action when you see symptoms of heat exhaustion and heat stroke. 8 a.m. Eastern Daylight Time weather conditions across north-central Kentucky and south-central Indiana. At Louisville International, it was mostly sunny. The temperature was 80 degrees, the dew point 74, and the relative humidity 81%. The wind was calm. The pressure was 30.09 inches and rising. At Bowman Field, it was sunny. The temperature was 79 degrees, the dew point 75, and the relative humidity 87%. The wind was calm. The pressure was 30.10 inches and rising. At Jasper, it was sunny. The temperature was 78 degrees, the dew point 78, and the relative humidity 100%. The wind was south at 3 miles an hour. The pressure was 30.09 inches and rising. Once again, at Louisville International, it was 80 degrees under mostly sunny skies. Elsewhere around the region, it was sunny, with a temperature of 77 at Lexington, 75 at Jackson, 77 at Bowling Green, and 78 at Nashville. Under sunny skies, Paducah reported 78, Evansville reported 78, and Bloomington reported 77. It was mostly sunny, with a temperature of 78 at Covington and 78 at Indianapolis. At Frankfort, the weather conditions were not available. This is the climate data for Louisville for yesterday. The high temperature was 93. The low was 78. That gave a mean temperature of 86, which was 7 degrees above normal. There were 21 cooling degree days for a monthly total of 314 and a seasonal total of 627, which was 83 degree days above normal. Heating degree days remained at 0 for the month and 3691 for the season, which was 242 degree days below normal. No precipitation fell yesterday for a monthly total of 9.72 inches and a yearly total of 27.22 inches, which was 1.71 inches above normal. Since midnight, the low temperature was 79 and no precipitation fell. The record high for today is 104 set in 2012. The record low for today is 53 set in 1943 and previous years. Sunrise today 6:23 a.m. Sunset tonight 9:10 p.m. Sunrise tomorrow 6:24 a.m. Sunset tomorrow 9:10 p.m. Now for the official National Weather Service forecast for North Central Kentucky and South Central Indiana, including the Louisville metro area. Today, sunny. Highs in the mid-90s. Southwest winds up to 10 miles an hour. Tonight, mostly clear. Lows in the mid-70s. Southwest winds up to 10 miles an hour. Wednesday, sunny. Highs in the mid-90s. Southwest winds up to 5 miles an hour. Wednesday night, mostly clear. Lows in the mid-70s. Southwest winds up to 5 miles an hour until midnight, becoming light. And now the extended forecast for the radio listening area. Thursday and Thursday night, mostly clear.
highs in the upper 90s, lows in the upper 70s. Friday and Friday night, partly cloudy. A 40% chance of thunderstorms. Highs in the mid-90s. Lows in the mid-70s. Independence Day and Saturday night, partly cloudy. A 40% chance of thunderstorms. Highs in the lower 90s. Lows in the mid-70s. Sunday and Sunday night, partly cloudy. A 50% chance of thunderstorms. Highs in the lower 90s. Lows in the lower 70s. Monday and Monday night, partly cloudy. A 40% chance of thunderstorms. Highs in the upper 80s. Lows in the lower 70s. The current time is 8:33 a.m. Eastern Daylight Time. Flood warning now in effect until early Wednesday afternoon. What? Moderate flooding is occurring and moderate flooding is forecast. Where? Rolling Fork River near Boston. When? Until early Wednesday afternoon. The following impacts are expected: at 42.0 feet, a few homes and trailers outside of Boston flood. At 43.0 feet, flood wall begins closing in Lebanon Junction. Additional details: at 8:30 p.m. Eastern Daylight Time Monday, the stage was 42.8 feet. Bankful stage is 32.0 feet. Recent activity: the maximum river stage in the 24 hours ending at 8:30 p.m. Eastern Daylight Time Monday was 42.8 feet. Forecast: the river is expected to fall below flood stage Wednesday morning and continue falling to 10.1 feet Saturday evening. Flood stage is 35.0 feet. Flood history: this crest compares to a previous crest of 44.7 feet on February 24, 2018. http://www.weather.gov/safety/flood-turnaround. 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The next statement will be issued by Tuesday afternoon at 3:30 p.m. Eastern Daylight Time. What? Dangerously hot conditions with heat index values of 105 to 115. Where? Portions of south central Indiana and central Kentucky. When? Until 9 p.m. Eastern Daylight Time, or 8 p.m. Central Daylight Time Thursday. The following impacts are expected: heat-related illnesses increase significantly during extreme heat and high humidity events. Drink plenty of fluids, stay in an air-conditioned room, stay out of the sun, and check up on relatives and neighbors. Do not leave young children and pets in unattended vehicles. Car interiors will reach lethal temperatures in a matter of minutes. Take extra precautions when outside. Wear lightweight and loose-fitting clothing. Try to limit strenuous activities to early morning or evening. Take action when you see symptoms of heat exhaustion and heat stroke. 8 a.m. Eastern Daylight Time weather conditions across north central Kentucky and south central Indiana. At Louisville International, it was mostly sunny. The temperature was 80 degrees, the dew point 74, and the relative humidity 81%. The wind was calm. The pressure was 30.09 inches and rising. At Bowman Field, it was sunny. The temperature was 79 degrees, the dew point 75, and the relative humidity 87%. The wind was calm. The pressure was 30.10 inches and rising. At Jasper, it was sunny. The temperature was 78 degrees, the dew point 78, and the relative humidity 100%. The wind was south at 3 miles an hour. The pressure was 30.09 inches and rising. Once again, at Louisville International, it was 80 degrees under mostly sunny skies. Elsewhere around the region, it was sunny, with a temperature of 77 at Lexington, 75 at Jackson, 77 at Bowling Green, and 78 at Nashville. Under sunny skies, Paducah reported 78, Evansville reported 78, and Bloomington reported 77. It was mostly sunny, with a temperature of 78 at Covington and 78 at Indianapolis. At Frankfort, the weather conditions were not available.
This is the climate data for Louisville for yesterday. The high temperature was 93. The low was 78. That gave a mean temperature of 86, which was 7 degrees above normal. There were 21 cooling degree days for a monthly total of 314 and a seasonal total of 627, which was 83 degree days above normal. Heating degree days remained at 0 for the month and 3691 for the season, which was 242 degree days below normal. No precipitation fell yesterday for a monthly total of 9.72 inches and a yearly total of 27.22 inches, which was 1.71 inches above normal. Since midnight, the low temperature was 79 and no precipitation fell. The record high for today is 104 set in 2012. The record low for today is 53 set in 1943 and previous years. Sunrise today 6:23 a.m. Sunset tonight 9:10 p.m. Sunrise tomorrow 6:24 a.m. Sunset tomorrow 9:10 p.m. Now for the official National Weather Service forecast for North Central Kentucky and South Central Indiana, including the Louisville metro area. Today, sunny. Highs in the mid-90s. Southwest winds up to 10 miles an hour. Tonight, mostly clear. Lows in the mid-70s. Southwest winds up to 10 miles an hour. Wednesday, sunny. Highs in the mid-90s. Southwest winds up to 5 miles an hour. Wednesday night, mostly clear. Lows in the mid-70s. Southwest winds up to 5 miles an hour until midnight, becoming light. And now the extended forecast for the radio listening area. Thursday and Thursday night, mostly clear. Highs in the upper 90s. Lows in the upper 70s. Friday and Friday night, partly cloudy. A 40% chance of thunderstorms. Highs in the mid-90s. Lows in the mid-70s. Independence Day and Saturday night, partly cloudy. A 40% chance of thunderstorms. Highs in the lower 90s. Lows in the mid-70s. Sunday and Sunday night, partly cloudy. A 50% chance of thunderstorms. Highs in the lower 90s. Lows in the lower 70s. Monday and Monday night, partly cloudy. A 40% chance of thunderstorms. Highs in the upper 80s. Lows in the lower 70s. The current time is 8:40 a.m. Eastern Daylight Time. What? Dangerously hot conditions with heat index values of 105 to 115. Where? Portions of South Central Indiana and Central Kentucky. When? Until 9 p.m. Eastern Daylight Time, or 8 p.m. Central Daylight Time Thursday. The following impacts are expected: heat-related illnesses increase significantly during extreme heat and high humidity events. Drink plenty of fluids, stay in an air-conditioned room, stay out of the sun, and check up on relatives and neighbors. Do not leave young children and pets in unattended vehicles. Car interiors will reach lethal temperatures in a matter of minutes. Take extra precautions when outside. Wear lightweight and loose-fitting clothing. Try to limit strenuous activities to early morning or evening. Take action when you see symptoms of heat exhaustion and heat stroke. 8 a.m. Eastern Daylight Time weather conditions across North Central Kentucky and South Central Indiana. At Louisville International, it was mostly sunny. The temperature was 80 degrees, the dew point 74, and the relative humidity 81%. The wind was calm. The pressure was 30.09 inches and rising. At Bowman Field, it was sunny. The temperature was 79 degrees, the dew point 75, and the relative humidity 87%. The wind was calm. The pressure was 30.10 inches and rising. At Jasper, it was sunny. The temperature was 78 degrees, the dew point 78, and the relative humidity 100%. The wind was south at 3 miles an hour. The pressure was 30.09 inches and rising. Once again, at Louisville International, it was 80 degrees under mostly sunny skies. Elsewhere around the region, it was sunny, with a temperature of 77 at Lexington, 75 at Jackson, 77 at Bowling Green, and 78 at Nashville.
under sunny skies. Paducah reported 78, Evansville reported 78, and Bloomington reported 77. It was mostly sunny, with a temperature of 78 at Covington and 78 at Indianapolis. At Frankfort, the weather conditions were not available. 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This is the climate data for Louisville for yesterday. The high temperature was 93. The low was 78. That gave a mean temperature of 86, which was 7 degrees above normal. There were 21 cooling degree days for a monthly total of 314 and a seasonal total of 627, which was 83 degree days above normal. Heating degree days remained at 0 for the month and 3691 for the season, which was 242 degree days below normal. No precipitation fell yesterday for a monthly total of 9.72 inches and a yearly total of 27.22 inches, which was 1.71 inches above normal. Since midnight, the low temperature was 79 and no precipitation fell. The record high for today is 104 set in 2012. The record low for today is 53 set in 1943 and previous years. Sunrise today 6:23 a.m. Sunset tonight 9:10 p.m. Sunrise tomorrow 6:24 a.m. Sunset tomorrow 9:10 p.m. Now for the official National Weather Service forecast for North Central Kentucky and South Central Indiana, including the Louisville metro area. Today, sunny. Highs in the mid-90s. Southwest winds up to 10 miles an hour. Tonight, mostly clear. Lows in the mid-70s. Southwest winds up to 10 miles an hour. Wednesday, sunny. Highs in the mid-90s. Southwest winds up to 5 miles an hour. Wednesday night, mostly clear. Lows in the mid-70s. Southwest winds up to 5 miles an hour until midnight, becoming light. And now the extended forecast for the radio listening area. Thursday and Thursday night, mostly clear. Highs in the upper 90s. Lows in the upper 70s. Friday and Friday night, partly cloudy. A 40% chance of thunderstorms. Highs in the mid-90s. Lows in the mid-70s. Independence Day and Saturday night, partly cloudy. A 40% chance of thunderstorms. Highs in the lower 90s. Lows in the mid-70s. Sunday and Sunday night, partly cloudy. A 50% chance of thunderstorms. Highs in the lower 90s. Lows in the lower 70s. Monday and Monday night, partly cloudy. A 40% chance of thunderstorms. Highs in the upper 80s. Lows in the lower 70s. The current time is 8:46 a.m. Eastern Daylight Time. What? Dangerously hot conditions with heat index values of 105 to 115. Where? Portions of South Central Indiana and Central Kentucky. When? Until 9 p.m. Eastern Daylight Time, or 8 p.m. Central Daylight Time Thursday. The following impacts are expected: heat-related illnesses increase significantly during extreme heat and high humidity events. Drink plenty of fluids, stay in an air-conditioned room, stay out of the sun, and check up on relatives and neighbors. Do not leave young children and pets in unattended vehicles. Car interiors will reach lethal temperatures in a matter of minutes. Take extra precautions when outside. Wear lightweight and loose-fitting clothing. Try to limit strenuous activities to early morning or evening. Take action when you see symptoms of heat exhaustion and heat stroke. 8 a.m. Eastern Daylight Time weather conditions across North Central Kentucky and South Central Indiana. At Louisville International, it was mostly sunny. The temperature was 80 degrees, the dew point 74, and the relative humidity 81%. The wind was calm. The pressure was 30.09 inches and rising. At Bowman Field, it was sunny. The temperature was 79 degrees, the dew point 75, and the relative humidity 87%.
The wind was calm. The pressure was 30.10 inches and rising. At Jasper, it was sunny. The temperature was 78 degrees, the dew point 78, and the relative humidity 100%. The wind was south at 3 miles an hour. The pressure was 30.09 inches and rising. Once again, at Louisville International, it was 80 degrees under mostly sunny skies. Elsewhere around the region, it was sunny, with a temperature of 77 at Lexington, 75 at Jackson, 77 at Bowling Green, and 78 at Nashville. Under sunny skies, Paducah reported 78, Evansville reported 78, and Bloomington reported 77. It was mostly sunny, with a temperature of 78 at Covington and 78 at Indianapolis. At Frankfort, the weather conditions were not available. The current time is 8:49 a.m. Eastern Daylight Time. What? Dangerously hot conditions with heat index values of 105 to 115. Where? Portions of south central Indiana and central Kentucky. When? Until 9 p.m. Eastern Daylight Time, or 8 p.m. Central Daylight Time Thursday. The following impacts are expected: heat-related illnesses increase significantly during extreme heat and high humidity events. Drink plenty of fluids, stay in an air-conditioned room, stay out of the sun, and check up on relatives and neighbors. Do not leave young children and pets in unattended vehicles. Car interiors will reach lethal temperatures in a matter of minutes. Take extra precautions when outside. Wear lightweight and loose-fitting clothing. Try to limit strenuous activities to early morning or evening. Take action when you see symptoms of heat exhaustion and heat stroke. 8 a.m. Eastern Daylight Time weather conditions across north-central Kentucky and south-central Indiana. At Louisville International, it was mostly sunny. The temperature was 80 degrees, the dew point 74, and the relative humidity 81%. The wind was calm. The pressure was 30.09 inches and rising. At Bowman Field, it was sunny. The temperature was 79 degrees, the dew point 75, and the relative humidity 87%. The wind was calm. The pressure was 30.10 inches and rising. At Jasper, it was sunny. The temperature was 78 degrees, the dew point 78, and the relative humidity 100%. The wind was south at 3 miles an hour. The pressure was 30.09 inches and rising. Once again, at Louisville International, it was 80 degrees under mostly sunny skies. Elsewhere around the region, it was sunny, with a temperature of 77 at Lexington, 75 at Jackson, 77 at Bowling Green, and 78 at Nashville. Under sunny skies, Paducah reported 78, Evansville reported 78, and Bloomington reported 77. It was mostly sunny, with a temperature of 78 at Covington and 78 at Indianapolis. At Frankfort, the weather conditions were not available. Flood warning now in effect until early tomorrow afternoon. What? Moderate flooding is occurring and minor flooding is forecast. Where? Rolling Fork River near Boston. When? Until early tomorrow afternoon. The following impacts are expected: at 40.0 feet, water begins to cross low spots on some county roads. Some homes in floodplain are cut off. At 42.0 feet, a few homes and trailers outside of Boston flood. At 43.0 feet, flood wall begins closing in Lebanon Junction. Additional details: at 8:30 a.m. Eastern Daylight Time Tuesday, the stage was 42.4 feet. Bankville stage is 32.0 feet. Recent activity: the maximum river stage in the 24 hours ending at 8:30 a.m. Eastern Daylight Time Tuesday was 42.9 feet. Forecast: the river is expected to fall below flood stage tomorrow morning and continue falling to 9.6 feet early Sunday morning. Flood stage is 35.0 feet. Flood history: this crest compares to a previous crest of 42.2 feet on July 8, 2013. http://www.weather.gov/safety/. 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Most flood deaths occur in vehicles.
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The next statement will be issued by Wednesday afternoon at 2 p.m. Eastern Daylight Time. This is the climate data for Louisville for yesterday. The high temperature was 93. The low was 70.

total of 27.22 inches, which was 1.71 inches above normal. Since midnight, the low temperature was 79 and no precipitation fell. The record high for today is 104 set in 2012. The record low for today is 53 set in 1943 and previous years. Sunrise today 6:23 a.m. Sunset tonight 9:10 p.m. Sunrise tomorrow 6:24 a.m. Sunset tomorrow 9:10 p.m. Now for the official National Weather Service forecast for North Central Kentucky and South Central Indiana, including the Louisville metro area. Today, sunny. Highs in the mid-90s. Southwest winds up to 10 miles an hour. Tonight, mostly clear. Lows in the mid-70s. Southwest winds up to 10 miles an hour. Wednesday, sunny. Highs in the mid-90s. Southwest winds up to 5 miles an hour. Wednesday night, mostly clear. Lows in the mid-70s. Southwest winds up to 5 miles an hour until midnight, becoming light. And now the extended forecast for the radio listening area. Thursday and Thursday night, mostly clear. Highs in the upper 90s. Lows in the upper 70s. Friday and Friday night, partly cloudy. A 40% chance of thunderstorms. Highs in the mid-90s. Lows in the mid-70s. Independence Day and Saturday night, partly cloudy. A 40% chance of thunderstorms. Highs in the lower 90s. Lows in the mid-70s. Sunday and Sunday night, partly cloudy. A 50% chance of thunderstorms. Highs in the lower 90s. Lows in the lower 70s. Monday and Monday night, partly cloudy. A 40% chance of thunderstorms. Highs in the upper 80s. Lows in the lower 70s. The current time is 8:56 a.m. Eastern Daylight Time. What? Dangerously hot conditions with heat index values of 105 to 115. Where? Portions of South Central Indiana and Central Kentucky. When? Until 9 p.m. Eastern Daylight Time, or 8 p.m. Central Daylight Time Thursday. The following impacts are expected: heat-related illnesses increase significantly during extreme heat and high humidity events. Drink plenty of fluids, stay in an air-conditioned room, stay out of the sun, and check up on relatives and neighbors. Do not leave young children and pets in unattended vehicles. Car interiors will reach lethal temperatures in a matter of minutes. Take extra precautions when outside. Wear lightweight and loose-fitting clothing. Try to limit strenuous activities to early morning or evening. Take action when you see symptoms of heat exhaustion and heat stroke. 8 a.m. Eastern Daylight Time weather conditions across North Central Kentucky and South Central Indiana. At Louisville International, it was mostly sunny. The temperature was 80 degrees, the dew point 74, and the relative humidity 81%. The wind was calm. The pressure was 30.09 inches and rising. At Bowman Field, it was sunny. The temperature was 79 degrees, the dew point 75, and the relative humidity 87%. The wind was calm. The pressure was 30.10 inches and rising. At Jasper, it was sunny. The temperature was 78 degrees, the dew point 78, and the relative humidity 100%. The wind was south at 3 miles an hour. The pressure was 30.09 inches and rising. Once again, at Louisville International, it was 80 degrees under mostly sunny skies. Elsewhere around the region, it was sunny, with a temperature of 77 at Lexington, 75 at Jackson, 77 at Bowling Green, and 78 at Nashville. Under sunny skies, Paducah reported 78, Evansville reported 78, and Bloomington reported 77. It was mostly sunny, with a temperature of 78 at Covington and 78 at Indianapolis. At Frankfort, the weather conditions were not available. This is the climate data for Louisville for yesterday. The high temperature was 93. The low was 78. That gave a mean temperature of 86, which was 7 degrees above normal. There were 21 cooling degree days for a monthly total of 314 and a seasonal total of 6.

627, which was 83 degree days above normal. Heating degree days remained at zero for the month and 3691 for the season, which was 242 degree days below normal. No precipitation fell yesterday for a monthly total of 9.72 inches and a yearly total of 27.22 inches, which was 1.71 inches above normal. Since midnight, the low temperature was 79 and no precipitation fell. The record high for today is 104 set in 2012. The record low for today is 53 set in 1943 and previous years. Sunrise today 6:23 a.m. Sunset tonight 9:10 p.m. Sunrise tomorrow 6:24 a.m. Sunset tomorrow 9:10 p.m. Now for the official National Weather Service forecast for North Central Kentucky and South Central Indiana, including the Louisville metro area. Today, sunny. Highs in the mid-90s. Southwest winds up to 10 miles an hour. Tonight, mostly clear. Lows in the mid-70s. Southwest winds up to 10 miles an hour. Wednesday, sunny. Highs in the mid-90s. Southwest winds up to 5 miles an hour. Wednesday night, mostly clear. Lows in the mid-70s. Southwest winds up to 5 miles an hour until midnight, becoming light. And now the extended forecast for the radio listening area. Thursday and Thursday night, mostly clear. Highs in the upper 90s. Lows in the upper 70s. Friday and Friday night, partly cloudy. A 40% chance of thunderstorms. Highs in the mid-90s. Lows in the mid-70s. Independence Day and Saturday night, partly cloudy. A 40% chance of thunderstorms. Highs in the lower 90s. Lows in the mid-70s. Sunday and Sunday night, partly cloudy. A 50% chance of thunderstorms. Highs in the lower 90s. Lows in the lower 70s. Monday and Monday night, partly cloudy. A 40% chance of thunderstorms. Highs in the upper 80s. Lows in the lower 70s. The current time is 9:01 a.m. Eastern Daylight Time. What? Dangerously hot conditions with heat index values of 105 to 115. Where? Portions of South Central Indiana and Central Kentucky. When? Until 9 p.m. Eastern Daylight Time, or 8 p.m. Central Daylight Time Thursday. The following impacts are expected: heat-related illnesses increase significantly during extreme heat and high humidity events. Drink plenty of fluids, stay in an air-conditioned room, stay out of the sun, and check up on relatives and neighbors. Do not leave young children and pets in unattended vehicles. Car interiors will reach lethal temperatures in a matter of minutes. Take extra precautions when outside. Wear lightweight and loose-fitting clothing. Try to limit strenuous activities to early morning or evening. Take action when you see symptoms of heat exhaustion and heat stroke. Flood warning now in effect until early tomorrow afternoon. What? Moderate flooding is occurring and minor flooding is forecast. Where? Rolling Fork River near Boston. When? Until early tomorrow afternoon. The following impacts are expected: at 40.0 feet, water begins to cross low spots on some county roads. Some homes in floodplain are cut off. At 42.0 feet, a few homes and trailers outside of Boston flood. At 43.0 feet, flood wall begins closing in Lebanon Junction. Additional details: at 8:30 a.m. Eastern Daylight Time Tuesday, the stage was 42.4 feet. Bankful stage is 32.0 feet. Recent activity: the maximum river stage in the 24 hours ending at 8:30 a.m. Eastern Daylight Time Tuesday was 42.9 feet. Forecast: the river is expected to fall below flood stage tomorrow morning and continue falling to 9.6 feet early Sunday morning. Flood stage is 35.0 feet. Flood history: this crest compares to a previous crest of 42.2 feet on July 8, 2013. http://www.weather.gov/safety/flood turnaround, don't drown when encountering flooded roads. Most flood deaths occur in vehicles. 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
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The next statement will be issued by Wednesday afternoon at 2 p.m. Eastern Daylight Time. The current time is 9:04 a.m. Eastern Daylight Time. What? Dangerously hot conditions with heat index values of 105 to 115. Where? Portions of south central Indiana and central Kentucky. When? Until 9 p.m. Eastern Daylight Time, or 8 p.m. Central Daylight Time Thursday. The following impacts are expected. Heat-related illnesses increase significantly during extreme heat and high humidity events. Drink plenty of fluids, stay in an air-conditioned room, stay out of the sun, and check up on relatives and neighbors. Do not leave young children and pets in unattended vehicles. Car interiors will reach lethal temperatures in a matter of minutes. Take extra precautions when outside. Wear lightweight and loose-fitting clothing. Try to limit strenuous activities to early morning or evening. Take action when you see symptoms of heat exhaustion and heat stroke. 9 a.m. Eastern Daylight Time weather conditions across north central Kentucky and south central Indiana. At Louisville International, it was mostly sunny. The temperature was 83 degrees, the dew point 75, and the relative humidity 77%. The wind was southwest at 3 miles an hour. The pressure was 30.11 inches and rising. At Bowman Field, it was sunny. The temperature was 82 degrees. The dew point 76, and the relative humidity 81%. The wind was southwest at 5 miles an hour. The pressure was 30.12 inches and rising. At Jasper, it was sunny. The temperature was 81 degrees, the dew point 79, and the relative humidity 94%. The wind was south at 7 miles an hour. The pressure was 30.10 inches and rising. Once again, at Louisville International, it was 83 degrees under mostly sunny skies. Elsewhere around the region, it was sunny, with a temperature of 81 at Lexington, 77 at Jackson, and 81 at Bowling Green. Under sunny skies, Nashville reported 84, Paducah reported 81, and Evansville reported 80. It was mostly sunny, with a temperature of 81 at Covington, 79 at Bloomington, and 80 at Indianapolis. At Frankfort, the weather conditions were not available. This is the climate data for Louisville for yesterday. The high temperature was 93. The low was 78. That gave a mean temperature of 86, which was 7 degrees above normal. There were 21 cooling degree days for a monthly total of 314 and a seasonal total of 627, which was 83 degree days above normal. Heating degree days remained at 0 for the month and 3691 for the season, which was 242 degree days below normal. No precipitation fell yesterday for a monthly total of 9.72 inches and a yearly total of 27.22 inches, which was 1.71 inches above normal. Since midnight, the low temperature was 79 and no precipitation fell. The record high for today is 104 set in 2012. The record low for today is 53 set in 1943 and previous years. Sunrise today 6:23 a.m. Sunset tonight 9:10 p.m. Sunrise tomorrow 6:24 a.m. Sunset tomorrow 9:10 p.m. Now for the official National Weather Service forecast for north central Kentucky and south central Indiana, including the Louisville metro area. Today, sunny. Highs in the mid-90s. Southwest winds up to 10 miles an hour. Tonight, mostly clear. Lows in the mid-70s. Southwest winds up to 10 miles an hour. Wednesday, sunny. Highs in the mid-90s. Southwest winds up to 5 miles an hour. Wednesday night, mostly clear. Lows in the mid-70s. Southwest winds up to 5 miles an hour until midnight, becoming light. And now the extended forecast for the radio listening area. Thursday and Thursday night, mostly clear. Highs in the upper 90s. Lows in the upper 70s. Friday and Friday night, partly cloudy.
a 40% chance of thunderstorms. Highs in the mid-90s. Lows in the mid-70s. Independence Day and Saturday night, partly cloudy. A 40% chance of thunderstorms. Highs in the lower 90s. Lows in the mid-70s. Sunday and Sunday night, partly cloudy. A 50% chance of thunderstorms. Highs in the lower 90s. Lows in the lower 70s. Monday and Monday night, partly cloudy. A 40% chance of thunderstorms. Highs in the upper 80s. Lows in the lower 70s. The current time is 9:09 a.m. Eastern Daylight Time. What? Dangerously hot conditions with heat index values of 105 to 115. Where? Portions of south central Indiana and central Kentucky. When? Until 9 p.m. Eastern Daylight Time, or 8 p.m. Central Daylight Time Thursday. The following impacts are expected. Heat-related illnesses increase significantly during extreme heat and high humidity events. Drink plenty of fluids, stay in an air-conditioned room, stay out of the sun, and check up on relatives and neighbors. Do not leave young children and pets in unattended vehicles. Car interiors will reach lethal temperatures in a matter of minutes. Take extra precautions when outside. Wear lightweight and loose-fitting clothing. Try to limit strenuous activities to early morning or evening. Take action when you see symptoms of heat exhaustion and heat stroke. What? Dangerously hot conditions with heat index values of 105 to 115. Where? Portions of south central Indiana and central Kentucky. When? Until 9 p.m. Eastern Daylight Time, or 8 p.m. Central Daylight Time Thursday. The following impacts are expected. Heat-related illnesses increase significantly during extreme heat and high humidity events. Drink plenty of fluids, stay in an air-conditioned room, stay out of the sun, and check up on relatives and neighbors. Do not leave young children and pets in unattended vehicles. Car interiors will reach lethal temperatures in a matter of minutes. Take extra precautions when outside. Wear lightweight and loose-fitting clothing. Try to limit strenuous activities to early morning or evening. Take action when you see symptoms of heat exhaustion and heat stroke. 9 a.m. Eastern Daylight Time weather conditions across north central Kentucky and south central Indiana. At Louisville International, it was mostly sunny. The temperature was 83 degrees, the dew point 75, and the relative humidity 77%. The wind was southwest at 3 miles an hour. The pressure was 30.11 inches and rising. At Bowman Field, it was sunny. The temperature was 82 degrees, the dew point 76, and the relative humidity 81%. The wind was southwest at 5 miles an hour. The pressure was 30.12 inches and rising. At Jasper, it was sunny. The temperature was 81 degrees, the dew point 79, and the relative humidity 94%. The wind was south at 7 miles an hour. The pressure was 30.10 inches and rising. Once again, at Louisville International, it was 83 degrees under mostly sunny skies. Elsewhere around the region, it was sunny, with a temperature of 81 at Lexington, 77 at Jackson, and 81 at Bowling Green. Under sunny skies, Nashville reported 84, Paducah reported 81, and Evansville reported 80. It was mostly sunny, with a temperature of 81 at Covington, 79 at Bloomington, and 80 at Indianapolis. At Frankfort, the weather conditions were not available. 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The current time is 9:13 a.m. Eastern Daylight Time. This is the climate data for Louisville for yesterday. The high temperature was 93. The low was 78. That gave a mean temperature of 86, which was 7 degrees above normal. There were 21 cooling degree days for a monthly total of 314 and a seasonal total of 627, which was 83 degree days above normal.
Heating degree days remained at 0 for the month and 36.91 for the season, which was 242 degree days below normal. No precipitation fell yesterday for a monthly total of 9.72 inches and a yearly total of 27.22 inches, which was 1.71 inches above normal. Since midnight, the low temperature was 79 and no precipitation fell. The record high for today is 104 set in 2012. The record low for today is 53 set in 1943 and previous years. Sunrise today 6:23 a.m. Sunset tonight 9:10 p.m. Sunrise tomorrow 6:24 a.m. Sunset tomorrow 9:10 p.m. Now for the official National Weather Service forecast for North Central Kentucky and South Central Indiana, including the Louisville metro area. Today, sunny. Highs in the mid-90s. Southwest winds up to 10 miles an hour. Tonight, mostly clear. Lows in the mid-70s. Southwest winds up to 10 miles an hour. Wednesday, sunny. Highs in the mid-90s. Southwest winds up to 5 miles an hour. Wednesday night, mostly clear. Lows in the mid-70s. Southwest winds up to 5 miles an hour until midnight, becoming light. And now the extended forecast for the radio listening area. Thursday and Thursday night, mostly clear. Highs in the upper 90s. Lows in the upper 70s. Friday and Friday night, partly cloudy. A 40% chance of thunderstorms. Highs in the mid-90s. Lows in the mid-70s. Independence Day and Saturday night, partly cloudy. A 40% chance of thunderstorms. Highs in the lower 90s. Lows in the mid-70s. Sunday and Sunday night, partly cloudy. A 50% chance of thunderstorms. Highs in the lower 90s. Lows in the lower 70s. Monday and Monday night, partly cloudy. A 40% chance of thunderstorms. Highs in the upper 80s. Lows in the lower 70s. What? Dangerously hot conditions with heat index values of 105 to 115. Where? Portions of south central Indiana and central Kentucky. When? Until 9 p.m. Eastern Daylight Time, or 8 p.m. Central Daylight Time Thursday. The following impacts are expected. Heat-related illnesses increase significantly during extreme heat and high humidity events. Drink plenty of fluids, stay in an air-conditioned room, stay out of the sun, and check up on relatives and neighbors. Do not leave young children and pets in unattended vehicles. Car interiors will reach lethal temperatures in a matter of minutes. Take extra precautions when outside. Wear lightweight and loose-fitting clothing. Try to limit strenuous activities to early morning or evening. Take action when you see symptoms of heat exhaustion and heat stroke. Flood warning now in effect until early tomorrow afternoon. What? Moderate flooding is occurring and minor flooding is forecast. Where? Rolling Fork River near Boston. When? Until early tomorrow afternoon. The following impacts are expected. At 40.0 feet, water begins to cross low spots on some county roads. Some homes in floodplain are cut off. At 42.0 feet, a few homes and trailers outside of Boston flood. At 43.0 feet, flood wall begins closing in Lebanon Junction. Additional details, at 8:30 a.m. Eastern Daylight Time Tuesday, the stage was 42.4 feet. Bankville stage is 32.0 feet. Recent activity, the maximum river stage in the 24 hours ending at 8:30 a.m. Eastern Daylight Time Tuesday was 42.9 feet. Forecast, the river is expected to fall below flood stage tomorrow morning and continue falling to 9.6 feet early Sunday morning. Flood stage is 35.0 feet. Flood history, this crest compares to a previous crest of 42.2 feet on July 8, 2013. http://www.weather.gov/safety/flood turnaround, don't drown when encountering flooded roads. 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
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The next statement will be issued by Wednesday afternoon at 2 p.m. Eastern Daylight Time. The current time is 9:19 a.m. Eastern Daylight Time. 9 a.m. Eastern Daylight Time weather conditions across north central Kentucky and south central Indiana. At Louisville International, it was mostly sunny. The temperature was 83 degrees, the dew point 75, and the relative humidity 77%. The wind was southwest at 3 miles an hour. The pressure was 30.11 inches and rising. At Bowman Field, it was sunny. The temperature was 82 degrees, the dew point 76, and the relative humidity 81%. The wind was southwest at 5 miles an hour. The pressure was 30.12 inches and rising. At Jasper, it was sunny. The temperature was 81 degrees, the dew point 79, and the relative humidity 94%. The wind was south at 7 miles an hour. The pressure was 30.10 inches and rising. Once again, at Louisville International, it was 83 degrees under mostly sunny skies. Elsewhere around the region, it was sunny, with a temperature of 81 at Lexington, 77 at Jackson, and 81 at Bowling Green. Under sunny skies, Nashville reported 84, Paducah reported 81, and Evansville reported 80. It was mostly sunny, with a temperature of 81 at Covington, 79 at Bloomington, and 80 at Indianapolis. At Frankfort, the weather conditions were not available. This is the climate data for Louisville for yesterday. The high temperature was 93. The low was 78. That gave a mean temperature of 86, which was 7 degrees above normal. There were 21 cooling degree days for a monthly total of 314 and a seasonal total of 627, which was 83 degree days above normal. Heating degree days remained at 0 for the month and 3691 for the season, which was 242 degree days below normal. No precipitation fell yesterday for a monthly total of 9.72 inches and a yearly total of 27.22 inches, which was 1.71 inches above normal. Since midnight, the low temperature was 79 and no precipitation fell. The record high for today is 104 set in 2012. The record low for today is 53 set in 1943 and previous years. Sunrise today 6:23 a.m. Sunset tonight 9:10 p.m. Sunrise tomorrow 6:24 a.m. Sunset tomorrow 9:10 p.m. Now for the official National Weather Service forecast for north central Kentucky and south central Indiana, including the Louisville metro area. Today, sunny. Highs in the mid-90s. Southwest winds up to 10 miles an hour. Tonight, mostly clear. Lows in the mid-70s. Southwest winds up to 10 miles an hour. Wednesday, sunny. Highs in the mid-90s. Southwest winds up to 5 miles an hour. Wednesday night, mostly clear. Lows in the mid-70s. Southwest winds up to 5 miles an hour until midnight, becoming light. And now the extended forecast for the radio listening area. Thursday and Thursday night, mostly clear. Highs in the upper 90s. Lows in the upper 70s. Friday and Friday night, partly cloudy. A 40% chance of thunderstorms. Highs in the mid-90s. Lows in the mid-70s. Independence Day and Saturday night, partly cloudy. A 40% chance of thunderstorms. Highs in the lower 90s. Lows in the mid-70s. Sunday and Sunday night, partly cloudy. A 50% chance of thunderstorms. Highs in the lower 90s. Lows in the lower 70s. Monday and Monday night, partly cloudy. A 40% chance of thunderstorms. Highs in the upper 80s. Lows in the lower 70s. The current time is 9:23 a.m. Eastern Daylight Time. What? Dangerously hot conditions with heat index values of 105 to 115. Where? Portions of south central Indiana and central Kentucky. When? Until 9 p.m. Eastern Daylight Time, or 8 p.m. Central Daylight Time Thursday.
The following impacts are expected. Heat-related illnesses increase significantly during extreme heat and high humidity events. Drink plenty of fluids, stay in an air-conditioned room, stay out of the sun, and check up on relatives and neighbors. Do not leave young children and pets in unattended vehicles. Car interiors will reach lethal temperatures in a matter of minutes. Take extra precautions when outside. Wear lightweight and loose-fitting clothing. Try to limit strenuous activities to early morning or evening. Take action when you see symptoms of heat exhaustion and heat stroke. 9 a.m. Eastern Daylight Time weather conditions across north-central Kentucky and south-central Indiana. At Louisville International, it was mostly sunny. The temperature was 83 degrees, the dew point 75, and the relative humidity 77%. The wind was southwest at 3 miles an hour. The pressure was 30.11 inches and rising. At Bowman Field, it was sunny. The temperature was 82 degrees, the dew point 76, and the relative humidity 81%. The wind was southwest at 5 miles an hour. The pressure was 30.12 inches and rising. At Jasper, it was sunny. The temperature was 81 degrees, the dew point 79, and the relative humidity 94%. The wind was south at 7 miles an hour. The pressure was 30.10 inches and rising. Once again, at Louisville International, it was 83 degrees under mostly sunny skies. Elsewhere around the region, it was sunny, with a temperature of 81 at Lexington, 77 at Jackson, and 81 at Bowling Green. Under sunny skies, Nashville reported 84, Paducah reported 81, and Evansville reported 80. It was mostly sunny, with a temperature of 81 at Covington, 79 at Bloomington, and 80 at Indianapolis. At Frankfort, the weather conditions were not available. This is the climate data for Louisville for yesterday. The high temperature was 93. The low was 78. That gave a mean temperature of 86, which was 7 degrees above normal. There were 21 cooling degree days for a monthly total of 314 and a seasonal total of 627, which was 83 degree days above normal. Heating degree days remained at 0 for the month and 3691 for the season, which was 242 degree days below normal. No precipitation fell yesterday for a monthly total of 9.72 inches and a yearly total of 27.22 inches, which was 1.71 inches above normal. Since midnight, the low temperature was 79 and no precipitation fell. The record high for today is 104 set in 2012. The record low for today is 53 set in 1943 and previous years. Sunrise today 6:23 a.m. Sunset tonight 9:10 p.m. Sunrise tomorrow 6:24 a.m. Sunset tomorrow 9:10 p.m. Now for the official National Weather Service forecast for North Central Kentucky and South Central Indiana, including the Louisville metro area. Today, sunny. Highs in the mid-90s. Southwest winds up to 10 miles an hour. Tonight, mostly clear. Lows in the mid-70s. Southwest winds up to 10 miles an hour. Wednesday, sunny. Highs in the mid-90s. Southwest winds up to 5 miles an hour. Wednesday night, mostly clear. Lows in the mid-70s. Southwest winds up to 5 miles an hour until midnight, becoming light. And now the extended forecast for the radio listening area. Thursday and Thursday night, mostly clear. Highs in the upper 90s. Lows in the upper 70s. Friday and Friday night, partly cloudy. A 40% chance of thunderstorms. Highs in the mid-90s. Lows in the mid-70s. Independence Day and Saturday night, partly cloudy. A 40% chance of thunderstorms. Highs in the lower 90s. Lows in the mid-70s. Sunday and Sunday night, partly cloudy. A 50% chance of thunderstorms. Highs in the lower 90s. Lows in the lower 70s. Monday and Monday night, partly cloudy. A 40% chance of thunderstorms. Highs in the upper 80s. Lows in the lower 70s.
The current time is 9:28 a.m. Eastern Daylight Time. What? Dangerously hot conditions with heat index values of 105 to 115. Where? Portions of south central Indiana and central Kentucky. When? Until 9 p.m. Eastern Daylight Time, or 8 p.m. Central Daylight Time Thursday. The following impacts are expected. Heat-related illnesses increase significantly during extreme heat and high humidity events. Drink plenty of fluids, stay in an air-conditioned room, stay out of the sun, and check up on relatives and neighbors. Do not leave young children and pets in unattended vehicles. Car interiors will reach lethal temperatures in a matter of minutes. Take extra precautions when outside. Wear lightweight and loose-fitting clothing. Try to limit strenuous activities to early morning or evening. Take action when you see symptoms of heat exhaustion and heat stroke. 9 a.m. Eastern Daylight Time weather conditions across north central Kentucky and south central Indiana. At Louisville International, it was mostly sunny. The temperature was 83 degrees, the dew point 75, and the relative humidity 77%. The wind was southwest at 3 miles an hour. The pressure was 30.11 inches and rising. At Bowman Field, it was sunny. The temperature was 82 degrees, the dew point 76, and the relative humidity 81%. The wind was southwest at 5 miles an hour. The pressure was 30.12 inches and rising. At Jasper, it was sunny. The temperature was 81 degrees, the dew point 79, and the relative humidity 94%. The wind was south at 7 miles an hour. The pressure was 30.10 inches and rising. Once again, at Louisville International, it was 83 degrees under mostly sunny skies. Elsewhere around the region, it was sunny, with a temperature of 81 at Lexington, 77 at Jackson, and 81 at Bowling Green. Under sunny skies, Nashville reported 84, Paducah reported 81, and Evansville reported 80. It was mostly sunny, with a temperature of 81 at Covington, 79 at Bloomington, and 80 at Indianapolis. At Frankfort, the weather conditions were not available. This is the climate data for Louisville for yesterday. The high temperature was 93. The low was 78. That gave a mean temperature of 86, which was 7 degrees above normal. There were 21 cooling degree days for a monthly total of 314 and a seasonal total of 627, which was 83 degree days above normal. Heating degree days remained at 0 for the month and 3691 for the season, which was 242 degree days below normal. No precipitation fell yesterday for a monthly total of 9.72 inches and a yearly total of 27.22 inches, which was 1.71 inches above normal. Since midnight, the low temperature was 79 and no precipitation fell. The record high for today is 104 set in 2012. The record low for today is 53 set in 1943 and previous years. Sunrise today 6:23 a.m. Sunset tonight 9:10 p.m. Sunrise tomorrow 6:24 a.m. Sunset tomorrow 9:10 p.m. Flood warning now in effect until early tomorrow afternoon. What? Moderate flooding is occurring and minor flooding is forecast. Where? Rolling Fork River near Boston. When? Until early tomorrow afternoon. The following impacts are expected. At 40.0 feet, water begins to cross low spots on some county roads. Some homes in floodplain are cut off. At 42.0 feet, a few homes and trailers outside of Boston flood. At 43.0 feet, flood wall begins closing in Lebanon Junction. Additional details, at 8:30 a.m. Eastern Daylight Time Tuesday, the stage was 42.4 feet. Bankful stage is 32.0 feet. Recent activity, the maximum river stage in the 24 hours ending at 8:30 a.m. Eastern Daylight Time Tuesday was 42.9 feet. Forecast, the river is expected to fall below flood stage tomorrow morning and continue falling to 9.6 feet early Sunday morning. Flood stage is 35.0 feet. Flood history, this crest compares to a previous crest of 42.2 feet on July 8, 2013.
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The next statement will be issued by Wednesday afternoon at 2 p.m. Eastern Daylight Time. Now for the official National Weather Service forecast for North Central Kentucky and South Central Indiana, including the Louisville metro area. Today, sunny. Highs in the mid-90s. Southwest winds up to 10 miles an hour. Tonight, mostly clear. Lows in the mid-70s. Southwest winds up to 10 miles an hour. Wednesday, sunny. Highs in the mid-90s. Southwest winds up to 5 miles an hour. Wednesday night, mostly clear. Lows in the mid-70s. Southwest winds up to 5 miles an hour until midnight, becoming light. And now the extended forecast for the radio listening area. Thursday and Thursday night, mostly clear. Highs in the upper 90s. Lows in the upper 70s. Friday and Friday night, partly cloudy. A 40% chance of thunderstorms. Highs in the mid-90s. Lows in the mid-70s. Independence Day and Saturday night, partly cloudy. A 40% chance of thunderstorms. Highs in the lower 90s. Lows in the mid-70s. Sunday and Sunday night, partly cloudy. A 50% chance of thunderstorms. Highs in the lower 90s. Lows in the lower 70s. Monday and Monday night, partly cloudy. A 40% chance of thunderstorms. Highs in the upper 80s. Lows in the lower 70s. The current time is 9:36 a.m. Eastern Daylight Time. What? Dangerously hot conditions with heat index values of 105 to 115. Where? Portions of South Central Indiana and Central Kentucky. When? Until 9 p.m. Eastern Daylight Time, or 8 p.m. Central Daylight Time Thursday. The following impacts are expected. Heat-related illnesses increase significantly during extreme heat and high humidity events. Drink plenty of fluids, stay in an air-conditioned room, stay out of the sun, and check up on relatives and neighbors. Do not leave young children and pets in unattended vehicles. Car interiors will reach lethal temperatures in a matter of minutes. Take extra precautions when outside. Wear lightweight and loose-fitting clothing. Try to limit strenuous activities to early morning or evening. Take action when you see symptoms of heat exhaustion and heat stroke. Here are some river levels reported this morning. On the Ohio River, Markland Lock Upper was 13.2, Markland Lock Lower was 19.6, McAlpin Upper was 12.8, McAlpin Lower 23.0, Candleton Lock and Dam Upper was 9.6, Candleton Lock and Dam Lower was 21.9, on the Blue River, Fredericksburg 5.5, White Cloud 5.3, on the Rolling Fork River, Boston 42.4, on the Salt River, Shepherdsville 7.8. Here are some nearby reservoir levels. Dolin River Lake 528.7, Potoka Lake 543.0, Taylorsville Lake 560.4. The current time is 9:37 a.m. Eastern Daylight Time. What? Dangerously hot conditions with heat index values of 105 to 115. Where? Portions of South Central Indiana and Central Kentucky. When? Until 9 p.m. Eastern Daylight Time, or 8 p.m. Central Daylight Time Thursday. The following impacts are expected. Heat-related illnesses increase significantly during extreme heat and high humidity events. Drink plenty of fluids, stay in an air-conditioned room, stay out of the sun, and check up on relatives and neighbors. Do not leave young children and pets in unattended vehicles. Car interiors will reach lethal temperatures in a matter of minutes. Take extra precautions when outside. Wear lightweight and loose-fitting clothing. Try to limit strenuous activities to early morning or evening. Take action when you see symptoms of heat exhaustion and heat stroke.
9 a.m. Eastern Daylight Time weather conditions across north central Kentucky and south central Indiana. At Louisville International, it was mostly sunny. The temperature was 83 degrees, the dew point 75, and the relative humidity 77%. The wind was southwest at 3 miles an hour. The pressure was 30.11 inches and rising. At Bowman Field, it was sunny. The temperature was 82 degrees, the dew point 76, and the relative humidity 81%. The wind was southwest at 5 miles an hour. The pressure was 30.12 inches and rising. At Jasper, it was sunny. The temperature was 81 degrees, the dew point 79, and the relative humidity 94%. The wind was south at 7 miles an hour. The pressure was 30.10 inches and rising. Once again, at Louisville International, it was 83 degrees under mostly sunny skies. Elsewhere around the region, it was sunny, with a temperature of 81 at Lexington, 77 at Jackson, and 81 at Bowling Green. Under sunny skies, Nashville reported 84, Paducah reported 81, and Evansville reported 80. It was mostly sunny, with a temperature of 81 at Covington, 79 at Bloomington, and 80 at Indianapolis. At Frankfort, the weather conditions were not available. This is the climate data for Louisville for yesterday. The high temperature was 93. The low was 78. That gave a mean temperature of 86, which was 7 degrees above normal. There were 21 cooling degree days for a monthly total of 314 and a seasonal total of 627, which was 83 degree days above normal. Heating degree days remained at 0 for the month and 3691 for the season, which was 242 degree days below normal. No precipitation fell yesterday for a monthly total of 9.72 inches and a yearly total of 27.22 inches, which was 1.71 inches above normal. Since midnight, the low temperature was 79 and no precipitation fell. The record high for today is 104 set in 2012. The record low for today is 53 set in 1943 and previous years. Sunrise today 6:23 a.m. Sunset tonight 9:10 p.m. Sunrise tomorrow 6:24 a.m. Sunset tomorrow 9:10 p.m. Now for the official National Weather Service forecast for north central Kentucky and south central Indiana, including the Louisville metro area. Today, sunny. Highs in the mid-90s. Southwest winds up to 10 miles an hour. Tonight, mostly clear. Lows in the mid-70s. Southwest winds up to 10 miles an hour. Wednesday, sunny. Highs in the mid-90s. Southwest winds up to 5 miles an hour. Wednesday night, mostly clear. Lows in the mid-70s. Southwest winds up to 5 miles an hour until midnight, becoming light. And now the extended forecast for the radio listening area. Thursday and Thursday night, mostly clear. Highs in the upper 90s. Lows in the upper 70s. Friday and Friday night, partly cloudy. A 40% chance of thunderstorms. Highs in the mid-90s. Lows in the mid-70s. Independence Day and Saturday night, partly cloudy. A 40% chance of thunderstorms. Highs in the lower 90s. Lows in the mid-70s. Sunday and Sunday night, partly cloudy. A 50% chance of thunderstorms. Highs in the lower 90s. Lows in the lower 70s. Monday and Monday night, partly cloudy. A 40% chance of thunderstorms. Highs in the upper 80s. Lows in the lower 70s. 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The current time is 9:43 a.m. Eastern Daylight Time. Here are some river levels reported this morning. On the Ohio River, Markland Lock Upper was 13.2, Markland Lock Lower was 19.6,
McAlpin Upper was 12.8, McAlpin Lower 23.0, Canelton Lock and Dam Upper was 9.6, Canelton Lock and Dam Lower was 21.9, on the Blue River, Fredericksburg 5.5, White Cloud 5.3, on the Rolling Fork River, Boston 42.4, on the Salt River, Shepherdsville 7.8. Here are some nearby reservoir levels: Dolin River Lake 528.7, Potoka Lake 543.0, Taylorsville Lake 560.4. What? Dangerously hot conditions with heat index values of 105 to 115. Where? Portions of south central Indiana and central Kentucky. When? Until 9 p.m. Eastern Daylight Time, or 8 p.m. Central Daylight Time Thursday. The following impacts are expected: heat-related illnesses increase significantly during extreme heat and high humidity events. Drink plenty of fluids, stay in an air-conditioned room, stay out of the sun, and check up on relatives and neighbors. Do not leave young children and pets in unattended vehicles. Car interiors will reach lethal temperatures in a matter of minutes. Take extra precautions when outside. Wear lightweight and loose-fitting clothing. Try to limit strenuous activities to early morning or evening. Take action when you see symptoms of heat exhaustion and heat stroke. 9 a.m. Eastern Daylight Time weather conditions across north central Kentucky and south central Indiana. At Louisville International, it was mostly sunny. The temperature was 83 degrees, the dew point 75, and the relative humidity 77%. The wind was southwest at 3 miles an hour. The pressure was 30.11 inches and rising. At Bowman Field, it was sunny. The temperature was 82 degrees, the dew point 76, and the relative humidity 81%. The wind was southwest at 5 miles an hour. The pressure was 30.12 inches and rising. At Jasper, it was sunny. The temperature was 81 degrees, the dew point 79, and the relative humidity 94%. The wind was south at 7 miles an hour. The pressure was 30.10 inches and rising. Once again, at Louisville International, it was 83 degrees under mostly sunny skies. Elsewhere around the region, it was sunny, with a temperature of 81 at Lexington, 77 at Jackson, and 81 at Bowling Green. Under sunny skies, Nashville reported 84, Paducah reported 81, and Evansville reported 80. It was mostly sunny, with a temperature of 81 at Covington, 79 at Bloomington, and 80 at Indianapolis. At Frankfort, the weather conditions were not available. This is the climate data for Louisville for yesterday. The high temperature was 93. The low was 78. That gave a mean temperature of 86, which was 7 degrees above normal. There were 21 cooling degree days for a monthly total of 314 and a seasonal total of 627, which was 83 degree days above normal. Heating degree days remained at 0 for the month and 3691 for the season, which was 242 degree days below normal. No precipitation fell yesterday for a monthly total of 9.72 inches and a yearly total of 27.22 inches, which was 1.71 inches above normal. Since midnight, the low temperature was 79 and no precipitation fell. The record high for today is 104 set in 2012. The record low for today is 53 set in 1943 and previous years. Sunrise today 6:23 a.m. Sunset tonight 9:10 p.m. Sunrise tomorrow 6:24 a.m. Sunset tomorrow 9:10 p.m. Flood warning now in effect until early tomorrow afternoon. What? Moderate flooding is occurring and minor flooding is forecast. Where? Rolling Fork River near Boston. When? Until early tomorrow afternoon. The following impacts are expected: at 40.0 feet, water begins to cross low spots on some county roads. Some homes in floodplain are cut off. At 42.0 feet, a few homes and trailers outside of Boston flood. At 43.0 feet, flood wall begins closing in Lebanon Junction. Additional details: at 8:30 a.m. Eastern Daylight Time Tuesday, the stage was 42.4 feet. Bankful stage is 32.0 feet. Recent activity:
the maximum reverse stage in the 24 hours ending at 8:30 a.m. Eastern Daylight Time Tuesday was 42.9 feet. Forecast: the river is expected to fall below flood stage tomorrow morning and continue falling to 9.6 feet early Sunday morning. Flood stage is 35.0 feet. Flood history: this crest compares to a previous crest of 42.2 feet on July 8, 2013. http://www.weather.gov/safety/flood turnaround, don't drown when encountering flooded roads. 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The next statement will be issued by Wednesday afternoon at 2 p.m. Eastern Daylight Time. Now for the official National Weather Service forecast for North Central Kentucky and South Central Indiana, including the Louisville metro area. Today, sunny. Highs in the mid-90s. Southwest winds up to 10 miles an hour. Tonight, mostly clear. Lows in the mid-70s. Southwest winds up to 10 miles an hour. Wednesday, sunny. Highs in the mid-90s. Southwest winds up to 5 miles an hour. Wednesday night, mostly clear. Lows in the mid-70s. Southwest winds up to 5 miles an hour until midnight, becoming light. And now the extended forecast for the radio listening area. Thursday and Thursday night, mostly clear. Highs in the upper 90s. Lows in the upper 70s. Friday and Friday night, partly cloudy. A 40% chance of thunderstorms. Highs in the mid-90s. Lows in the mid-70s. Independence Day and Saturday night, partly cloudy. A 40% chance of thunderstorms. Highs in the lower 90s. Lows in the mid-70s. Sunday and Sunday night, partly cloudy. A 50% chance of thunderstorms. Highs in the lower 90s. Lows in the lower 70s. Monday and Monday night, partly cloudy. A 40% chance of thunderstorms. Highs in the upper 80s. Lows in the lower 70s. The current time is 9:51 a.m. Eastern Daylight Time. Here are some river levels reported this morning. On the Ohio River, Markland Lock Upper was 13.2, Markland Lock Lower was 19.6. McAlpin Upper was 12.8, McAlpin Lower 23.0, Canelton Lock and Dam Upper was 9.6, Canelton Lock and Dam Lower was 21.9, on the Blue River, Fredericksburg 5.5, White Cloud 5.3, on the Rolling Fork River, Boston 42.4, on the Salt River, Shepherdsville 7.8. Here are some nearby reservoir levels: Dolin River Lake 528.7, Potoka Lake 543.0, Taylorsville Lake 560.4. What? Dangerously hot conditions with heat index values of 105 to 115. Where? Portions of South Central Indiana and Central Kentucky. When? Until 9 p.m. Eastern Daylight Time, or 8 p.m. Central Daylight Time Thursday. The following impacts are expected: heat-related illnesses increase significantly during extreme heat and high humidity events. Drink plenty of fluids, stay in an air-conditioned room, stay out of the sun, and check up on relatives and neighbors. Do not leave young children and pets in unattended vehicles. Car interiors will reach lethal temperatures in a matter of minutes. Take extra precautions when outside. Wear lightweight and loose-fitting clothing. Try to limit strenuous activities to early morning or evening. Take action when you see symptoms of heat exhaustion and heat stroke. 9 a.m. Eastern Daylight Time weather conditions across North Central Kentucky and South Central Indiana. At Louisville International, it was mostly sunny. The temperature was 83 degrees, the dew point 75, and the relative humidity 77%. The wind was southwest at 3 miles an hour. The pressure was 30.11 inches and rising. At Bowman Field, it was sunny. The temperature was 82 degrees, the dew point 76, and the relative humidity 81%.
The wind was southwest at 5 miles an hour. The pressure was 30.12 inches and rising. At Jasper, it was sunny. The temperature was 81 degrees, the dew point 79, and the relative humidity 94%. The wind was south at 7 miles an hour. The pressure was 30.

Once again, at Louisville International, it was 83 degrees under mostly sunny skies. Elsewhere around the region, it was sunny, with a temperature of 81 at Lexington, 77 at Jackson, and 81 at Bowling Green. The high temperature was 93. The low was 78. That gave a mean temperature of 86, which was 7 degrees above normal. There were 21 cooling degree days for a monthly total of 314 and a seasonal total of 627, which was 83 degree days above normal. Heating degree days remained at 0 for the month and 3691 for the season, which was 242 degree days below normal. No precipitation fell yesterday for a monthly total of 9.72 inches and a yearly total of 27.22 inches, which was 1.71 inches above normal. Since midnight, the low temperature was 79 and no precipitation fell. The record high for today is 104 set in 2012. The record low for today is 53 set in 1943 and previous years. Sunrise today 6:23 a.m. Sunset tonight 9:10 p.m. Sunrise tomorrow 6:24 a.m. Sunset tomorrow 9:10 p.m. Now for the official National Weather Service forecast for North Central Kentucky and South Central Indiana, including the Louisville metro area. Today, sunny. Highs in the mid-90s. Southwest winds up to 10 miles an hour. Tonight, mostly clear. Lows in the mid-70s. Southwest winds up to 10 miles an hour. Wednesday, sunny. Highs in the mid-90s. Southwest winds up to 5 miles an hour. Wednesday night, mostly clear. Lows in the mid-70s. Southwest winds up to 5 miles an hour until midnight, becoming light. And now the extended forecast for the radio listening area. Thursday and Thursday night, mostly clear. Highs in the upper 90s. Lows in the upper 70s. Friday and Friday night, partly cloudy. A 40% chance of thunderstorms. Highs in the mid-90s. Lows in the mid-70s. Independence Day and Saturday night, partly cloudy. A 40% chance of thunderstorms. Highs in the lower 90s. Lows in the mid-70s. Sunday and Sunday night, partly cloudy. A 50% chance of thunderstorms. Highs in the lower 90s. Lows in the lower 70s. Monday and Monday night, partly cloudy. A 40% chance of thunderstorms. Highs in the upper 80s. Lows in the lower 70s. The current time is 9:57 a.m. Eastern Daylight Time. Here are some river levels reported this morning. On the Ohio River, Markland Lock Upper was 13.2, Markland Lock Lower was 19.6, McAlpin Upper was 12.8, McAlpin Lower 23.0, Candleton Lock and Dam Upper was 9.6, Candleton Lock and Dam Lower was 21.9, on the Blue River, Fredericksburg 5.5, White Cloud 5.3, on the Rolling Fork River, Boston 42.4, on the Salt River, Shepherdsville 7.8. Here are some nearby reservoir levels. Dolin River Lake 528.7, Potoka Lake 543.0, Taylorsville Lake 560.4. What? Dangerously hot conditions with heat index values of 105 to 115. Where? Portions of South Central Indiana and Central Kentucky. When? Until 9 p.m. Eastern Daylight Time, or 8 p.m. Central Daylight Time Thursday. The following impacts are expected. Heat-related illnesses increase significantly during extreme heat and high humidity events. Drink plenty of fluids, stay in an air-conditioned room, stay out of the sun, and check up on relatives and neighbors. Do not leave young children and pets in unattended vehicles. Car interiors will reach lethal temperatures in a matter of minutes. Take extra precautions when outside. Wear lightweight and loose-fitting clothing. Try to limit strenuous activities to early morning or evening. Take action when you see symptoms of heat exhaustion and heat stroke. 9 a.m. Eastern Daylight Time weather conditions across North Central Kentucky and South Central Indiana. At Louisville International, it was mostly sunny.
The temperature was 83 degrees, the dew point 75, and the relative humidity 77%.

The wind was southwest at 3 miles an hour. The pressure was 30.11 inches and rising. At Bowman Field, it was sunny. The temperature was 82 degrees, the dew point 76, and the relative humidity 81%. The wind was southwest at 5 miles an hour. The pressure was 30.12 inches and rising. At Jasper, it was sunny. The temperature was 81 degrees, the dew point 79, and the relative humidity 94%. The wind was south at 7 miles an hour. The pressure was 30.10 inches and rising. Once again, at Louisville International, it was 83 degrees under mostly sunny skies. Elsewhere around the region, it was sunny, with a temperature of 81 at Lexington, 77 at Jackson, and 81 at Bowling Green. Under sunny skies, Nashville reported 84, Paducah reported 81, and Evansville reported 80. It was mostly sunny, with a temperature of 81 at Covington, 79 at Bloomington, and 80 at Indianapolis. At Frankfort, the weather conditions were not available. This is the climate data for Louisville for yesterday. The high temperature was 93. The low was 78. That gave a mean temperature of 86, which was 7 degrees above normal. There were 21 cooling degree days for a monthly total of 314 and a seasonal total of 627, which was 83 degree days above normal. Heating degree days remained at 0 for the month and 3691 for the season, which was 242 degree days below normal. No precipitation fell yesterday for a monthly total of 9.72 inches and a yearly total of 27.22 inches, which was 1.71 inches above normal. Since midnight, the low temperature was 79 and no precipitation fell. The record high for today is 104 set in 2012. The record low for today is 53 set in 1943 and previous years. Sunrise today 6:23 a.m. Sunset tonight 9:10 p.m. Sunrise tomorrow 6:24 a.m. Sunset tomorrow 9:10 p.m. Now for the official National Weather Service forecast for North Central Kentucky and South Central Indiana, including the Louisville metro area. Today, sunny. Highs in the mid-90s. Southwest winds up to 10 miles an hour. Tonight, mostly clear. Lows in the mid-70s. Southwest winds up to 10 miles an hour. Wednesday, sunny. Highs in the mid-90s. Southwest winds up to 5 miles an hour. Wednesday night, mostly clear. Lows in the mid-70s. Southwest winds up to 5 miles an hour until midnight, becoming light. And now the extended forecast for the radio listening area. Thursday and Thursday night, mostly clear. Highs in the upper 90s. Lows in the upper 70s. Friday and Friday night, partly cloudy. A 40% chance of thunderstorms. Highs in the mid-90s. Lows in the mid-70s. Independence Day and Saturday night, partly cloudy. A 40% chance of thunderstorms. Highs in the lower 90s. Lows in the mid-70s. Sunday and Sunday night, partly cloudy. A 50% chance of thunderstorms. Highs in the lower 90s. Lows in the lower 70s. Monday and Monday night, partly cloudy. A 40% chance of thunderstorms. Highs in the upper 80s. Lows in the lower 70s. Flood warning now in effect until early tomorrow afternoon. What? Moderate flooding is occurring and minor flooding is forecast. Where? Rolling Fork River near Boston. When? Until early tomorrow afternoon. The following impacts are expected. At 40.0 feet, water begins to cross low spots on some county roads. Some homes in floodplain are cut off. At 42.0 feet, a few homes and trailers outside of Boston flood. At 43.0 feet, flood wall begins closing in Lebanon Junction. Additional details, at 8:30 a.m. Eastern Daylight Time Tuesday, the stage was 42.4 feet. Bankville stage is 32.0 feet. Recent activity, the maximum river stage in the 24 hours ending at 8:30 a.m. Eastern Daylight Time Tuesday was 42.9 feet. Forecast,
The river is expected to fall below flood stage tomorrow morning and continue falling to 9.6 feet early Sunday morning. Flood stage is 35.0 feet. Flood history. This crest compares to a previous crest of 42.2 feet on July 8, 2013. http://www.weather.gov/safety/flood-turnaround. 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The next statement will be issued by Wednesday afternoon at 2 p.m. Eastern Daylight Time. The current time is 10:05 a.m. Eastern Daylight Time. Here are some river levels reported this morning. On the Ohio River, Markland Lock Upper was 13.2, Markland Lock Lower was 19.6, McAlpin Upper was 12.8, McAlpin Lower 23.0, Candleton Lock and Dam Upper was 9.6, Candleton Lock and Dam Lower was 21.9, on the Blue River, Fredericksburg 5.5, White Cloud 5.3, on the Rolling Fork River, Boston 42.4, on the Salt River, Shepherdsville 7.8. Here are some nearby reservoir levels. Dolin River Lake 528.7, Potoka Lake 543.0, Taylorsville Lake 560.4. What? Dangerously hot conditions with heat index values of 105 to 115. Where? Portions of south central Indiana and central Kentucky. When? Until 9 p.m. Eastern Daylight Time, or 8 p.m. Central Daylight Time Thursday. The following impacts are expected. Heat-related illnesses increase significantly during extreme heat and high humidity events. Drink plenty of fluids, stay in an air-conditioned room, stay out of the sun, and check up on relatives and neighbors. Do not leave young children and pets in unattended vehicles. Car interiors will reach lethal temperatures in a matter of minutes. Take extra precautions when outside. Wear lightweight and loose-fitting clothing. Try to limit strenuous activities to early morning or evening. Take action when you see symptoms of heat exhaustion and heat stroke. 10 a.m. Eastern Daylight Time weather conditions across north central Kentucky and south central Indiana. At Louisville International, it was mostly sunny. The temperature was 85 degrees, the dew point 75, and the relative humidity 72%. The wind was west at 9 miles an hour. The pressure was 30.12 inches and rising. At Bowman Field, it was sunny. The temperature was 85 degrees, the dew point 76, and the relative humidity 74%. The wind was west at 9 miles an hour. The pressure was 30.12 inches and steady. At Jasper, it was mostly sunny. The temperature was 83 degrees, the dew point 80, and the relative humidity 91%, producing a heat index of 95. The wind was west at 9 miles an hour. The pressure was 30.12 inches and rising. Once again, at Louisville International, it was 85 degrees under mostly sunny skies. Elsewhere around the region, it was sunny, with a temperature of 84 at Lexington, 84 at Bowling Green, 87 at Nashville, and 84 at Paducah. It was mostly sunny, with a temperature of 82 at Covington, 80 at Jackson, 83 at Evansville, 81 at Bloomington, and 82 at Indianapolis. At Frankfort, the weather conditions were not available. This is the climate data for Louisville for yesterday. The high temperature was 93. The low was 78. That gave a mean temperature of 86, which was 7 degrees above normal. There were 21 cooling degree days for a monthly total of 314 and a seasonal total of 627, which was 83 degree days above normal. Heating degree days remained at 0 for the month and 3691 for the season, which was 242 degree days below normal. No precipitation fell yesterday for a monthly total of 9.72 inches and a yearly total of 27.22 inches, which was 1.71 inches above normal. Since midnight, the low temperature was 79 and no precipitation fell. The record high for today is 104 set in 2012.
The record low for today is 53, set in 1943 and previous years. Sunrise today, 6:23 a.m. Sunset tonight, 9:10 p.m. Sunrise tomorrow, 6:24 a.m. Sunset tomorrow, 9:10 p.m. Now for the official National Weather Service forecast for North Central Kentucky and South Central Indiana, including the Louisville metro area. Today, sunny. Highs in the mid-90s. Southwest winds up to 10 miles an hour. Tonight, mostly clear. Lows in the mid-70s. Southwest winds up to 10 miles an hour. Wednesday, sunny. Highs in the mid-90s. Southwest winds up to 5 miles an hour. Wednesday night, mostly clear. Lows in the mid-70s. Southwest winds up to 5 miles an hour until midnight, becoming light. And now the extended forecast for the radio listening area. Thursday and Thursday night, mostly clear. Highs in the upper 90s. Lows in the upper 70s. Friday and Friday night, partly cloudy. A 40% chance of thunderstorms. Highs in the mid-90s. Lows in the mid-70s. Independence Day and Saturday night, partly cloudy. A 40% chance of thunderstorms. Highs in the lower 90s. Lows in the mid-70s. Sunday and Sunday night, partly cloudy. A 50% chance of thunderstorms. Highs in the lower 90s. Lows in the lower 70s. Monday and Monday night, partly cloudy. A 40% chance of thunderstorms. Highs in the upper 80s. Lows in the lower 70s. The current time is 10:11 a.m. Eastern Daylight Time. Here are some river levels reported this morning. On the Ohio River, Markland Lock Upper was 13.2, Markland Lock Lower was 19.6, McAlpin Upper was 12.8, McAlpin Lower 23.0, Canelton Lock and Dam Upper was 9.6, Canelton Lock and Dam Lower was 21.9, on the Blue River, Fredericksburg 5.5, White Cloud 5.3, on the Rolling Fork River, Boston 42.4, on the Salt River, Shepherdsville 7.8. Here are some nearby reservoir levels. Dolin River Lake 528.7, Potoka Lake 543.0, Taylorsville Lake 560.4. 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What? Dangerously hot conditions with heat index values of 105 to 115. Where? Portions of South Central Indiana and Central Kentucky. When? Until 9 p.m. Eastern Daylight Time, or 8 p.m. Central Daylight Time Thursday. The following impacts are expected. Heat-related illnesses increase significantly during extreme heat and high humidity events. Drink plenty of fluids, stay in an air-conditioned room, stay out of the sun, and check up on relatives and neighbors. Do not leave young children and pets in unattended vehicles. Car interiors will reach lethal temperatures in a matter of minutes. Take extra precautions when outside. Wear lightweight and loose-fitting clothing. Try to limit strenuous activities to early morning or evening. Take action when you see symptoms of heat exhaustion and heat stroke. 10 a.m. Eastern Daylight Time weather conditions across North Central Kentucky and South Central Indiana. At Louisville International, it was mostly sunny. The temperature was 85 degrees, the dew point 75, and the relative humidity 72%. The wind was west at 9 miles an hour. The pressure was 30.12 inches and rising. At Bowman Field, it was sunny. The temperature was 85 degrees, the dew point 76, and the relative humidity 74%. The wind was west at 9 miles an hour. The pressure was 30.12 inches and steady. At Jasper, it was mostly sunny. The temperature was 83 degrees, the dew point 80, and the relative humidity 91%, producing a heat index of 95. The wind was west at 9 miles an hour.
The pressure was 30.12 inches and rising. Once again, at Louisville International, it was 85 degrees under mostly sunny skies. Elsewhere around the region, it was sunny, with a temperature of 84 at Lexington, 84 at Bowling Green, 87 at Nashville, and 84 at Paducah. It was mostly sunny, with a temperature of 82 at Covington, 80 at Jackson, 83 at Evansville, 81 at Bloomington, and 82 at Indianapolis. At Frankfort, the weather conditions were not available. This is the climate data for Louisville for yesterday. The high temperature was 93. The low was 78. That gave a mean temperature of 86, which was 7 degrees above normal. There were 21 cooling degree days for a monthly total of 314 and a seasonal total of 627, which was 83 degree days above normal. Heating degree days remained at 0 for the month and 3691 for the season, which was 242 degree days below normal. No precipitation fell yesterday for a monthly total of 9.72 inches and a yearly total of 27.22 inches, which was 1.71 inches above normal. Since midnight, the low temperature was 79 and no precipitation fell. The record high for today is 104 set in 2012. The record low for today is 53 set in 1943 and previous years. Sunrise today 6:23 a.m. Sunset tonight 9:10 p.m. Sunrise tomorrow 6:24 a.m. Sunset tomorrow 9:10 p.m. Now for the official National Weather Service forecast for North Central Kentucky and South Central Indiana, including the Louisville metro area. Today, sunny. Highs in the mid-90s. Southwest winds up to 10 miles an hour. Tonight, mostly clear. Lows in the mid-70s. Southwest winds up to 10 miles an hour. Wednesday, sunny. Highs in the mid-90s. Southwest winds up to 5 miles an hour. Wednesday night, mostly clear. Lows in the mid-70s. Southwest winds up to 5 miles an hour until midnight, becoming light. And now the extended forecast for the radio listening area. Thursday and Thursday night, mostly clear. Highs in the upper 90s. Lows in the upper 70s. Friday and Friday night, partly cloudy. A 40% chance of thunderstorms. Highs in the mid-90s. Lows in the mid-70s. Independence Day and Saturday night, partly cloudy. A 40% chance of thunderstorms. Highs in the lower 90s. Lows in the mid-70s. Sunday and Sunday night, partly cloudy. A 50% chance of thunderstorms. Highs in the lower 90s. Lows in the lower 70s. Monday and Monday night, partly cloudy. A 40% chance of thunderstorms. Highs in the upper 80s. Lows in the lower 70s. Flood warning now in effect until early tomorrow afternoon. What? Moderate flooding is occurring and minor flooding is forecast. Where? Rolling Fork River near Boston. When? Until early tomorrow afternoon. The following impacts are expected. At 40.0 feet, water begins to cross low spots on some county roads. Some homes in floodplain are cut off. At 42.0 feet, a few homes and trailers outside of Boston flood. At 43.0 feet, flood wall begins closing in Lebanon Junction. Additional details, at 8:30 a.m. Eastern Daylight Time Tuesday, the stage was 42.4 feet. Bankville stage is 32.0 feet. Recent activity, the maximum river stage in the 24 hours ending at 8:30 a.m. Eastern Daylight Time Tuesday was 42.9 feet. Forecast, the river is expected to fall below flood stage tomorrow morning and continue falling to 9.6 feet early Sunday morning. Flood stage is 35.0 feet. Flood history, this crest compares to a previous crest of 42.2 feet on July 8, 2013. http://www.weather.gov/safety/flood turnaround, don't drown when encountering flooded roads. Most flood deaths occur in vehicles. Motorists should not attempt to drive around barricades or drive cars through flooded areas.
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The next statement will be issued by Wednesday afternoon at 2 p.m. Eastern Daylight Time. The current time is 10:19 a.m. Eastern Daylight Time. Here are some river levels reported this morning. On the Ohio River, Markland Lock Upper was 13.2, Markland Lock Lower was 19.6, McAlpin Upper was 12.8, McAlpin Lower 23.0, Kennelton Lock and Dam Upper was 9.6, Kennelton Lock and Dam Lower was 21.9, on the Blue River, Fredericksburg 5.5, White Cloud 5.3, on the Rolling Fork River, Boston 42.4, on the Salt River, Shepherdsville 7.8. Here are some nearby reservoir levels: Dolin River Lake 528.7, Potoka Lake 543.0, Taylorsville Lake 560.4. What? Dangerously hot conditions with heat index values of 105 to 115. Where? Portions of south central Indiana and central Kentucky. When? Until 9 p.m. Eastern Daylight Time, or 8 p.m. Central Daylight Time Thursday. The following impacts are expected: heat-related illnesses increase significantly during extreme heat and high humidity events. Drink plenty of fluids, stay in an air-conditioned room, stay out of the sun, and check up on relatives and neighbors. Do not leave young children and pets in unattended vehicles. Car interiors will reach lethal temperatures in a matter of minutes. Take extra precautions when outside. Wear lightweight and loose-fitting clothing. Try to limit strenuous activities to early morning or evening. Take action when you see symptoms of heat exhaustion and heat stroke. 10 a.m. Eastern Daylight Time weather conditions across north central Kentucky and south central Indiana. At Louisville International, it was mostly sunny. The temperature was 85 degrees, the dew point 75, and the relative humidity 72%. The wind was west at 9 miles an hour. The pressure was 30.12 inches and rising. At Bowman Field, it was sunny. The temperature was 85 degrees, the dew point 76, and the relative humidity 74%. The wind was west at 9 miles an hour. The pressure was 30.12 inches and steady. At Jasper, it was mostly sunny. The temperature was 83 degrees, the dew point 80, and the relative humidity 91%, producing a heat index of 95. The wind was west at 9 miles an hour. The pressure was 30.12 inches and rising. Once again, at Louisville International, it was 85 degrees under mostly sunny skies. Elsewhere around the region, it was sunny, with a temperature of 84 at Lexington, 84 at Bowling Green, 87 at Nashville, and 84 at Paducah. It was mostly sunny, with a temperature of 82 at Covington, 80 at Jackson, 83 at Evansville, 81 at Bloomington, and 82 at Indianapolis. At Frankfort, the weather conditions were not available. This is the climate data for Louisville for yesterday. The high temperature was 93. The low was 78. That gave a mean temperature of 86, which was 7 degrees above normal. There were 21 cooling degree days for a monthly total of 314 and a seasonal total of 627, which was 83 degree days above normal. Heating degree days remained at 0 for the month and 3691 for the season, which was 242 degree days below normal. No precipitation fell yesterday for a monthly total of 9.72 inches and a yearly total of 27.22 inches, which was 1.71 inches above normal. Since midnight, the low temperature was 79 and no precipitation fell. The record high for today is 104 set in 2012. The record low for today is 53 set in 1943 and previous years. Sunrise today 6:23 a.m. Sunset tonight 9:10 p.m. Sunrise tomorrow 6:24 a.m. Sunset tomorrow 9:10 p.m. Now for the official National Weather Service forecast for north central Kentucky and south central Indiana, including the Louisville metro area. Today, sunny. Highs in the mid-90s. Southwest winds up to 10 miles an hour. Tonight, mostly clear. Lows in the mid-70s.
southwest winds up to 10 miles an hour. Wednesday, sunny. Highs in the mid-90s. Southwest winds up to 5 miles an hour. Wednesday night, mostly clear. Lows in the mid-70s. Southwest winds up to 5 miles an hour until midnight, becoming light. And now the extended forecast for the radio listening area. Thursday and Thursday night, mostly clear. Highs in the upper 90s. Lows in the upper 70s. Friday and Friday night, partly cloudy. A 40% chance of thunderstorms. Highs in the mid-90s. Lows in the mid-70s. Independence Day and Saturday night, partly cloudy. A 40% chance of thunderstorms. Highs in the lower 90s. Lows in the mid-70s. Sunday and Sunday night, partly cloudy. A 50% chance of thunderstorms. Highs in the lower 90s. Lows in the lower 70s. Monday and Monday night, partly cloudy. A 40% chance of thunderstorms. Highs in the upper 80s. Lows in the lower 70s. The current time is 10:25 a.m. Eastern Daylight Time. Here are some river levels reported this morning. On the Ohio River, Markland Lock Upper was 13.2, Markland Lock Lower was 19.6, McAlpin Upper was 12.8, McAlpin Lower 23.0, Canelton Lock and Dam Upper was 9.6, Canelton Lock and Dam Lower was 21.9, on the Blue River, Fredericksburg 5.5, White Cloud 5.3, on the Rolling Fork River, Boston 42.4, on the Salt River, Shepherdsville 7.8. Here are some nearby reservoir levels. Dolin River Lake 528.7, Potoka Lake 543.0, Taylorsville Lake 560.4. What? Dangerously hot conditions with heat index values of 105 to 115. Where? Portions of south central Indiana and central Kentucky. When? Until 9 p.m. Eastern Daylight Time, or 8 p.m. Central Daylight Time Thursday. The following impacts are expected. Heat-related illnesses increase significantly during extreme heat and high humidity events. Drink plenty of fluids, stay in an air-conditioned room, stay out of the sun, and check up on relatives and neighbors. Do not leave young children and pets in unattended vehicles. Car interiors will reach lethal temperatures in a matter of minutes. Take extra precautions when outside. Wear lightweight and loose-fitting clothing. Try to limit strenuous activities to early morning or evening. Take action when you see symptoms of heat exhaustion and heat stroke. 10 a.m. Eastern Daylight Time weather conditions across north central Kentucky and south central Indiana. At Louisville International, it was mostly sunny. The temperature was 85 degrees, the dew point 75, and the relative humidity 72%. The wind was west at 9 miles an hour. The pressure was 30.12 inches and rising. At Bowman Field, it was sunny. The temperature was 85 degrees, the dew point 76, and the relative humidity 74%. The wind was west at 9 miles an hour. The pressure was 30.12 inches and steady. At Jasper, it was mostly sunny. The temperature was 83 degrees, the dew point 80, and the relative humidity 91%. Producing a heat index of 95. The wind was west at 9 miles an hour. The pressure was 30.12 inches and rising. Once again, at Louisville International, it was 85 degrees under mostly sunny skies. Elsewhere around the region, it was sunny, with a temperature of 84 at Lexington, 84 at Bowling Green, 87 at Nashville, and 84 at Paducah. It was mostly sunny, with a temperature of 82 at Covington, 80 at Jackson, 83 at Evansville, 81 at Bloomington, and 82 at Indianapolis. At Frankfort, the weather conditions were not available. This is the climate data for Louisville for yesterday. The high temperature was 93. The low was 78. That gave a mean temperature of 86, which was 7 degrees above normal. There were 21 cooling degree days for a monthly total of 314 and a seasonal total of 627, which was 83 degree days above normal.
Heating degree days remained at zero for the month and 36.91 for the season, which was 242 degree days below normal. No precipitation fell yesterday for a monthly total of 9.72 inches and a yearly total of 27.22 inches, which was 1.71 inches above normal. Since midnight, the low temperature was 79 and no precipitation fell. The record high for today is 104 set in 2012. The record low for today is 53 set in 1943 and previous years. Sunrise today 6:23 a.m. Sunset tonight 9:10 p.m. Sunrise tomorrow 6:24 a.m. Sunset tomorrow 9:10 p.m. Now for the official National Weather Service forecast for North Central Kentucky and South Central Indiana, including the Louisville metro area. Today, sunny. Highs in the mid-90s. Southwest winds up to 10 miles an hour. Tonight, mostly clear. Lows in the mid-70s. Southwest winds up to 10 miles an hour. Wednesday, sunny. Highs in the mid-90s. Southwest winds up to 5 miles an hour. Wednesday night, mostly clear. Lows in the mid-70s. Southwest winds up to 5 miles an hour until midnight, becoming light. And now the extended forecast for the radio listening area. Thursday and Thursday night, mostly clear. Highs in the upper 90s. Lows in the upper 70s. Friday and Friday night, partly cloudy. A 40% chance of thunderstorms. Highs in the mid-90s. Lows in the mid-70s. Independence Day and Saturday night, partly cloudy. A 40% chance of thunderstorms. Highs in the lower 90s. Lows in the mid-70s. Sunday and Sunday night, partly cloudy. A 50% chance of thunderstorms. Highs in the lower 90s. Lows in the lower 70s. Monday and Monday night, partly cloudy. A 40% chance of thunderstorms. Highs in the upper 80s. Lows in the lower 70s. The current time is 10:31 a.m. Eastern Daylight Time. Here are some river levels reported this morning. On the Ohio River, Markland Lock Upper was 13.2, Markland Lock Lower was 19.6, McAlpin Upper was 12.8, McAlpin Lower 23.0, Canelton Lock and Dam Upper was 9.6, Canelton Lock and Dam Lower was 21.9, on the Blue River, Fredericksburg 5.5, White Cloud 5.3, on the Rolling Fork River, Boston 42.4, on the Salt River, Shepherdsville 7.8. Here are some nearby reservoir levels. Dolin River Lake 528.7, Potoka Lake 543.0, Taylorsville Lake 560.4. Flood warning now in effect until early tomorrow afternoon. What? Moderate flooding is occurring and minor flooding is forecast. Where? Rolling Fork River near Boston. When? Until early tomorrow afternoon. The following impacts are expected. At 40.0 feet, water begins to cross low spots on some county roads. Some homes in floodplain are cut off. At 42.0 feet, a few homes and trailers outside of Boston flood. At 43.0 feet, flood wall begins closing in Lebanon Junction. Additional details, at 8:30 a.m. Eastern Daylight Time Tuesday, the stage was 42.4 feet. Bankville stage is 32.0 feet. Recent activity, the maximum river stage in the 24 hours ending at 8:30 a.m. Eastern Daylight Time Tuesday was 42.9 feet. Forecast, the river is expected to fall below flood stage tomorrow morning and continue falling to 9.6 feet early Sunday morning. Flood stage is 35.0 feet. Flood history. This crest compares to a previous crest of 42.2 feet on July 8, 2013. http://www.weather.gov/safety/. 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
The next statement will be issued by Wednesday afternoon at 2 p.m. Eastern Daylight Time. What? Dangerously hot conditions with heat index values of 105 to 115. Where? Portions of south central Indiana and central Kentucky. When? Until 9 p.m. Eastern Daylight Time, or 8 p.m. Central Daylight Time Thursday. The following impacts are expected: heat-related illnesses increase significantly during extreme heat and high humidity events. Drink plenty of fluids, stay in an air-conditioned room, stay out of the sun, and check up on relatives and neighbors. Do not leave young children and pets in unattended vehicles. Car interiors will reach lethal temperatures in a matter of minutes. Take extra precautions when outside. Wear lightweight and loose-fitting clothing. Try to limit strenuous activities to early morning or evening. Take action when you see symptoms of heat exhaustion and heat stroke. 10 a.m. Eastern Daylight Time weather conditions across north central Kentucky and south central Indiana. At Louisville International, it was mostly sunny. The temperature was 85 degrees, the dew point 75, and the relative humidity 72%. The wind was west at 9 miles an hour. The pressure was 30.12 inches and rising. At Bowman Field, it was sunny. The temperature was 85 degrees, the dew point 76, and the relative humidity 74%. The wind was west at 9 miles an hour. The pressure was 30.12 inches and steady. At Jasper, it was mostly sunny. The temperature was 83 degrees, the dew point 80, and the relative humidity 91%, producing a heat index of 95. The wind was west at 9 miles an hour. The pressure was 30.12 inches and rising. Once again, at Louisville International, it was 85 degrees under mostly sunny skies. Elsewhere around the region, it was sunny, with a temperature of 84 at Lexington, 84 at Bowling Green, 87 at Nashville, and 84 at Paducah. It was mostly sunny, with a temperature of 82 at Covington, 80 at Jackson, 83 at Evansville, 81 at Bloomington, and 82 at Indianapolis. At Frankfort, the weather conditions were not available. This is the climate data for Louisville for yesterday. The high temperature was 93. The low was 78. That gave a mean temperature of 86, which was 7 degrees above normal. There were 21 cooling degree days for a monthly total of 314 and a seasonal total of 627, which was 83 degree days above normal. Heating degree days remained at 0 for the month and 3691 for the season, which was 242 degree days below normal. No precipitation fell yesterday for a monthly total of 9.72 inches and a yearly total of 27.22 inches, which was 1.71 inches above normal. Since midnight, the low temperature was 79 and no precipitation fell. The record high for today is 104 set in 2012. The record low for today is 53 set in 1943 and previous years. Sunrise today 6:23 a.m. Sunset tonight 9:10 p.m. Sunrise tomorrow 6:24 a.m. Sunset tomorrow 9:10 p.m. Now for the official National Weather Service forecast for North Central Kentucky and South Central Indiana, including the Louisville metro area. Today, sunny. Highs in the mid-90s. Southwest winds up to 10 miles an hour. Tonight, mostly clear. Lows in the mid-70s. Southwest winds up to 10 miles an hour. Wednesday, sunny. Highs in the mid-90s. Southwest winds up to 5 miles an hour. Wednesday night, mostly clear. Lows in the mid-70s. Southwest winds up to 5 miles an hour until midnight, becoming light. And now the extended forecast for the radio listening area. Thursday and Thursday night, mostly clear. Highs in the upper 90s. Lows in the upper 70s. Friday and Friday night, partly cloudy. A 40% chance of thunderstorms. Highs in the mid-90s. Lows in the mid-70s. Independence Day and Saturday night, partly cloudy. A 40% chance of thunderstorms. Highs in the lower 90s. Lows in the mid-70s.
Sunday and Sunday night, partly cloudy. A 50% chance of thunderstorms. Highs in the lower 90s. Lows in the lower 70s. Monday and Monday night, partly cloudy. A 40% chance of thunderstorms. Highs in the upper 80s. Lows in the lower 70s. The current time is 10:39 a.m. Eastern Daylight Time. Here are some river levels reported this morning. On the Ohio River, Markland Lock Upper was 13.2, Markland Lock Lower was 19.6, McAlpin Upper was 12.8, McAlpin Lower 23.0, Candleton Lock and Dam Upper was 9.6, Candleton Lock and Dam Lower was 21.9, on the Blue River, Fredericksburg 5.5, White Cloud 5.3, on the Rolling Fork River, Boston 42.4, on the Salt River, Shepherdsville 7.8. Here are some nearby reservoir levels. Dolin River Lake 528.7, Potoka Lake 543.0, Taylorsville Lake 560.4. What? Dangerously hot conditions with heat index values of 105 to 115. Where? Portions of south central Indiana and central Kentucky. When? Until 9 p.m. Eastern Daylight Time, or 8 p.m. Central Daylight Time Thursday. The following impacts are expected. Heat-related illnesses increase significantly during extreme heat and high humidity events. Drink plenty of fluids, stay in an air-conditioned room, stay out of the sun, and check up on relatives and neighbors. Do not leave young children and pets in unattended vehicles. Car interiors will reach lethal temperatures in a matter of minutes. Take extra precautions when outside. Wear lightweight and loose-fitting clothing. Try to limit strenuous activities to early morning or evening. Take action when you see symptoms of heat exhaustion and heat stroke. 10 a.m. Eastern Daylight Time weather conditions across north central Kentucky and south central Indiana. At Louisville International, it was mostly sunny. The temperature was 85 degrees, the dew point 75, and the relative humidity 72%. The wind was west at 9 miles an hour. The pressure was 30.12 inches and rising. At Bowman Field, it was sunny. The temperature was 85 degrees, the dew point 76, and the relative humidity 74%. The wind was west at 9 miles an hour. The pressure was 30.12 inches and steady. At Jasper, it was mostly sunny. The temperature was 83 degrees, the dew point 80, and the relative humidity 91%, producing a heat index of 95. The wind was west at 9 miles an hour. The pressure was 30.12 inches and rising. Once again, at Louisville International, it was 85 degrees under mostly sunny skies. Elsewhere around the region, it was sunny, with a temperature of 84 at Lexington, 84 at Bowling Green, 87 at Nashville, and 84 at Paducah. It was mostly sunny, with a temperature of 82 at Covington, 80 at Jackson, 83 at Evansville, 81 at Bloomington, and 82 at Indianapolis. At Frankfort, the weather conditions were not available. 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This is the climate data for Louisville for yesterday. The high temperature was 93. The low was 78. That gave a mean temperature of 86, which was 7 degrees above normal. There were 21 cooling degree days for a monthly total of 314 and a seasonal total of 627, which was 83 degree days above normal. Heating degree days remained at 0 for the month and 3691 for the season, which was 242 degree days below normal. No precipitation fell yesterday for a monthly total of 9.72 inches and a yearly total of 27.22 inches, which was 1.71 inches above normal. Since midnight, the low temperature was 79 and no precipitation fell. The record high for today is 104 set in 2012. The record low for today is 53 set in 1943 and previous years. Sunrise today 6:23 a.m.
Sunset tonight, 9:10 p.m. Sunrise tomorrow, 6:24 a.m. Sunset tomorrow, 9:10 p.m. Now for the official National Weather Service forecast for North Central Kentucky and South Central Indiana, including the Louisville metro area. Today, sunny. Highs in the mid-90s. Southwest winds up to 10 miles an hour. Tonight, mostly clear. Lows in the mid-70s. Southwest winds up to 10 miles an hour. Wednesday, sunny. Highs in the mid-90s. Southwest winds up to 5 miles an hour. Wednesday night, mostly clear. Lows in the mid-70s. Southwest winds up to 5 miles an hour until midnight, becoming light. And now the extended forecast for the radio listening area. Thursday and Thursday night, mostly clear. Highs in the upper 90s. Lows in the upper 70s. Friday and Friday night, partly cloudy. A 40% chance of thunderstorms. Highs in the mid-90s. Lows in the mid-70s. Independence Day and Saturday night, partly cloudy. A 40% chance of thunderstorms. Highs in the lower 90s. Lows in the mid-70s. Sunday and Sunday night, partly cloudy. A 50% chance of thunderstorms. Highs in the lower 90s. Lows in the lower 70s. Monday and Monday night, partly cloudy. A 40% chance of thunderstorms. Highs in the upper 80s. Lows in the lower 70s. The current time is 10:45 a.m. Eastern Daylight Time. Here are some river levels reported this morning. On the Ohio River, Markland Lock Upper was 13.2, Markland Lock Lower was 19.6, McAlpin Upper was 12.8, McAlpin Lower 23.0, Candleton Lock and Dam Upper was 9.6, Candleton Lock and Dam Lower was 21.9, on the Blue River, Fredericksburg 5.5, White Cloud 5.3, on the Rolling Fork River, Boston 42.4, on the Salt River, Shepherdsville 7.8. Here are some nearby reservoir levels. Dolin River Lake 528.7, Potoka Lake 543.0, Taylorsville Lake 560.4. What? Dangerously hot conditions with heat index values of 105 to 115. Where? Portions of south central Indiana and central Kentucky. When? Until 9 p.m. Eastern Daylight Time, or 8 p.m. Central Daylight Time Thursday. The following impacts are expected. Heat-related illnesses increase significantly during extreme heat and high humidity events. Drink plenty of fluids, stay in an air-conditioned room, stay out of the sun, and check up on relatives and neighbors. Do not leave young children and pets in unattended vehicles. Car interiors will reach lethal temperatures in a matter of minutes. Take extra precautions when outside. Wear lightweight and loose-fitting clothing. Try to limit strenuous activities to early morning or evening. Take action when you see symptoms of heat exhaustion and heat stroke. Flood warning now in effect until early tomorrow afternoon. What? Moderate flooding is occurring and minor flooding is forecast. Where? Rolling Fork River near Boston. When? Until early tomorrow afternoon. The following impacts are expected. At 40.0 feet, water begins to cross low spots on some county roads. Some homes in floodplain are cut off. At 42.0 feet, a few homes and trailers outside of Boston flood. At 43.0 feet, flood wall begins closing in Lebanon Junction. Additional details, at 8:30 a.m. Eastern Daylight Time Tuesday, the stage was 42.4 feet. Bankful stage is 32.0 feet. Recent activity, the maximum river stage in the 24 hours ending at 8:30 a.m. Eastern Daylight Time Tuesday was 42.9 feet. Forecast, the river is expected to fall below flood stage tomorrow morning and continue falling to 9.6 feet early Sunday morning. Flood stage is 35.0 feet. Flood history, this crest compares to a previous crest of 42.2 feet on July 8, 2013. http://www.weather.gov/safety/flood turnaround, don't drown when encountering flooded roads.
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The next statement will be issued by Wednesday afternoon at 2 p.m. Eastern Daylight Time. 10 a.m. Eastern Daylight Time weather conditions across north-central Kentucky and south-central Indiana. At Louisville International, it was mostly sunny. The temperature was 85 degrees, the dew point 75, and the relative humidity 72%. The wind was west at 9 miles an hour. The pressure was 30.12 inches and rising. At Bowman Field, it was sunny. The temperature was 85 degrees, the dew point 76, and the relative humidity 74%. The wind was west at 9 miles an hour. The pressure was 30.12 inches and steady. At Jasper, it was mostly sunny. The temperature was 83 degrees, the dew point 80, and the relative humidity 91%, producing a heat index of 95. The wind was west at 9 miles an hour. The pressure was 30.12 inches and rising. Once again, at Louisville International, it was 85 degrees under mostly sunny skies. Elsewhere around the region, it was sunny, with a temperature of 84 at Lexington, 84 at Bowling Green, 87 at Nashville, and 84 at Paducah. It was mostly sunny, with a temperature of 82 at Covington, 80 at Jackson, 83 at Evansville, 81 at Bloomington, and 82 at Indianapolis. At Frankfort, the weather conditions were not available. This is the climate data for Louisville for yesterday. The high temperature was 93. The low was 78. That gave a mean temperature of 86, which was 7 degrees above normal. There were 21 cooling degree days for a monthly total of 314 and a seasonal total of 627, which was 83 degree days above normal. Heating degree days remained at 0 for the month and 3691 for the season, which was 242 degree days below normal. No precipitation fell yesterday for a monthly total of 9.72 inches and a yearly total of 27.22 inches, which was 1.71 inches above normal. Since midnight, the low temperature was 79 and no precipitation fell. The record high for today is 104 set in 2012. The record low for today is 53 set in 1943 and previous years. Sunrise today 6:23 a.m. Sunset tonight 9:10 p.m. Sunrise tomorrow 6:24 a.m. Sunset tomorrow 9:10 p.m. Now for the official National Weather Service forecast for North Central Kentucky and South Central Indiana, including the Louisville metro area. Today, sunny. Highs in the mid-90s. Southwest winds up to 10 miles an hour. Tonight, mostly clear. Lows in the mid-70s. Southwest winds up to 10 miles an hour. Wednesday, sunny. Highs in the mid-90s. Southwest winds up to 5 miles an hour. Wednesday night, mostly clear. Lows in the mid-70s. Southwest winds up to 5 miles an hour until midnight, becoming light. And now the extended forecast for the radio listening area. Thursday and Thursday night, mostly clear. Highs in the upper 90s. Lows in the upper 70s. Friday and Friday night, partly cloudy. A 40% chance of thunderstorms. Highs in the mid-90s. Lows in the mid-70s. Independence Day and Saturday night, partly cloudy. A 40% chance of thunderstorms. Highs in the lower 90s. Lows in the mid-70s. Sunday and Sunday night, partly cloudy. A 50% chance of thunderstorms. Highs in the lower 90s. Lows in the lower 70s. Monday and Monday night, partly cloudy. A 40% chance of thunderstorms. Highs in the upper 80s. Lows in the lower 70s. The current time is 10:53 a.m. Eastern Daylight Time. Here are some river levels reported this morning. On the Ohio River, Markland Lock Upper was 13.2, Markland Lock Lower was 19.6, McAlpin Upper was 12.8, McAlpin Lower 23.0,
Kendleton Lock and Dam Upper was 9.6, Kendleton Lock and Dam Lower was 21.9, on the Blue River, Fredericksburg 5.5, White Cloud 5.3, on the Rolling Fork River, Boston 42.4, on the Salt River, Shepherdsville 7.8. Here are some nearby reservoir levels: Dolin River Lake 528.7, Potok

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1: The temperature was 85 degrees, the dew point 75, and the relative humidity 72%. The wind was west at 9 miles an hour. The pressure was 30.12 inches and rising. At Bowman Field, it was sunny. The temperature was 85 degrees, the dew point 76, and the relative humidity 74%. The wind was west at 9 miles an hour. The pressure was 30.12 inches and steady. At Jasper, it was mostly sunny. The temperature was 83 degrees, the dew point 80, and the relative humidity 91%, producing a heat index of 95. The wind was west at 9 miles an hour. The pressure was 30.12 inches and rising. Once again, at Louisville International, it was 85 degrees under mostly sunny skies. Elsewhere around the region, it was sunny, with a temperature of 84 at Lexington, 84 at Bowling Green, 87 at Nashville, and 84 at Paducah. It was mostly sunny, with a temperature of 82 at Covington, 80 at Jackson, 83 at Evansville, 81 at Bloomington, and 82 at Indianapolis. At Frankfort, the weather conditions were not available. This is the climate data for Louisville for yesterday. The high temperature was 93. The low was 78. That gave a mean temperature of 86, which was 7 degrees above normal. There were 21 cooling degree days for a monthly total of 314 and a seasonal total of 627, which was 83 degree days above normal. Heating degree days remained at 0 for the month and 3691 for the season, which was 242 degree days below normal. No precipitation fell yesterday for a monthly total of 9.72 inches and a yearly total of 27.22 inches, which was 1.71 inches above normal. Since midnight, the low temperature was 79 and no precipitation fell. The record high for today is 104 set in 2012. The record low for today is 53 set in 1943 and previous years. Sunrise today 6:23 a.m. Sunset tonight 9:10 p.m. Sunrise tomorrow 6:24 a.m. Sunset tomorrow 9:10 p.m. Now for the official National Weather Service forecast for North Central Kentucky and South Central Indiana, including the Louisville metro area. Today, sunny. Highs in the mid-90s. Southwest winds up to 10 miles an hour. Tonight, mostly clear. Lows in the mid-70s. Southwest winds up to 10 miles an hour. Wednesday, sunny. Highs in the mid-90s. Southwest winds up to 5 miles an hour. Wednesday night, mostly clear. Lows in the mid-70s. Southwest winds up to 5 miles an hour until midnight, becoming light. And now the extended forecast for the radio listening area. Thursday and Thursday night, mostly clear. Highs in the upper 90s. Lows in the upper 70s. Friday and Friday night, partly cloudy. A 40% chance of thunderstorms. Highs in the mid-90s. Lows in the mid-70s. Independence Day and Saturday night, partly cloudy. A 40% chance of thunderstorms. Highs in the lower 90s. Lows in the mid-70s. Sunday and Sunday night, partly cloudy. A 50% chance of thunderstorms. Highs in the lower 90s. Lows in the lower 70s. Monday and Monday night, partly cloudy. A 40% chance of thunderstorms. Highs in the upper 80s. Lows in the lower 70s. The current time is 10:59 a.m. Eastern Daylight Time. Here are some river levels reported this morning. On the Ohio River, Markland Lock Upper was 13.2, Markland Lock Lower was 19.6, McAlpin Upper was 12.8, McAlpin Lower 23.0, Canelton Lock and Dam Upper was 9.6.

Pendleton Lock and Dam Lower was 21.9, on the Blue River, Fredericksburg 5.5, White Cloud 5.3, on the Rolling Fork River, Boston 42.4, on the Salt River, Shepherdsville 7.8. Here are some nearby reservoir levels: Dolin River Lake 528.7, Potoka Lake 543.0, Taylorsville Lake 560.4. What? Dangerously hot conditions with heat index values of 105 to 115. Where? Portions of south central Indiana and central Kentucky. When? Until 9 p.m. Eastern Daylight Time, or 8 p.m. Central Daylight Time Thursday. The following impacts are expected: heat-related illnesses increase significantly during extreme heat and high humidity events. Drink plenty of fluids, stay in an air-conditioned room, stay out of the sun, and check up on relatives and neighbors. Do not leave young children and pets in unattended vehicles. Car interiors will reach lethal temperatures in a matter of minutes. Take extra precautions when outside. Wear lightweight and loose-fitting clothing. Try to limit strenuous activities to early morning or evening. Take action when you see symptoms of heat exhaustion and heat stroke. 10 a.m. Eastern Daylight Time weather conditions across north-central Kentucky and south-central Indiana. At Louisville International, it was mostly sunny. The temperature was 85 degrees, the dew point 75, and the relative humidity 72%. The wind was west at 9 miles an hour. The pressure was 30.12 inches and rising. At Bowman Field, it was sunny. The temperature was 85 degrees, the dew point 76, and the relative humidity 74%. The wind was west at 9 miles an hour. The pressure was 30.12 inches and steady. At Jasper, it was mostly sunny. The temperature was 83 degrees, the dew point 80, and the relative humidity 91%, producing a heat index of 95. The wind was west at 9 miles an hour. The pressure was 30.12 inches and rising. Once again, at Louisville International, it was 85 degrees under mostly sunny skies. Elsewhere around the region, it was sunny, with a temperature of 84 at Lexington, 84 at Bowling Green, 87 at Nashville, and 84 at Paducah. It was mostly sunny, with a temperature of 82 at Covington, 80 at Jackson, 83 at Evansville, 81 at Bloomington, and 82 at Indianapolis. At Frankfort, the weather conditions were not available. Flood warning now in effect until early tomorrow afternoon. What? Moderate flooding is occurring and minor flooding is forecast. Where? Rolling Fork River near Boston. When? Until early tomorrow afternoon. The following impacts are expected: at 40.0 feet, water begins to cross low spots on some county roads. Some homes in floodplain are cut off. At 42.0 feet, a few homes and trailers outside of Boston flood. At 43.0 feet, flood wall begins closing in Lebanon Junction. Additional details: at 8:30 a.m. Eastern Daylight Time Tuesday, the stage was 42.4 feet. Bankville stage is 32.0 feet. Recent activity: the maximum river stage in the 24 hours ending at 8:30 a.m. Eastern Daylight Time Tuesday was 42.9 feet. Forecast: the river is expected to fall below flood stage tomorrow morning and continue falling to 9.6 feet early Sunday morning. Flood stage is 35.0 feet. Flood history: this crest compares to a previous crest of 42.2 feet on July 8, 2013. http://www.weather.gov/safety/flood turnaround, don't drown when encountering flooded roads. Most flood deaths occur in vehicles. 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The next statement will be issued by Wednesday afternoon at 2 p.m. Eastern Daylight Time. The current time is 11:04 a.m. Eastern Daylight Time. Here are some river levels reported this morning. On the Ohio River, Markland Lock Upper was 13.2, Markland Lock Lower was 19.6,
McAlpin Upper was 12.8, McAlpin Lower 23.0, Canelton Lock and Dam Upper was 9.6, Canelton Lock and Dam Lower was 21.9, on the Blue River, Fredericksburg 5.5, White Cloud 5.3, on the Rolling Fork River, Boston 42.4, on the Salt River, Shepherdsville 7.8. Here are some nearby reservoir levels: Dolin River Lake 528.7, Potoka Lake 543.0, Taylorsville Lake 560.4. What? Dangerously hot conditions with heat index values of 105 to 115. Where? Portions of south central Indiana and central Kentucky. When? Until 9 p.m. Eastern Daylight Time, or 8 p.m. Central Daylight Time Thursday. The following impacts are expected: heat-related illnesses increase significantly during extreme heat and high humidity events. Drink plenty of fluids, stay in an air-conditioned room, stay out of the sun, and check up on relatives and neighbors. Do not leave young children and pets in unattended vehicles. Car interiors will reach lethal temperatures in a matter of minutes. Take extra precautions when outside. Wear lightweight and loose-fitting clothing. Try to limit strenuous activities to early morning or evening. Take action when you see symptoms of heat exhaustion and heat stroke. 11 a.m. Eastern Daylight Time weather conditions across north-central Kentucky and south-central Indiana. At Louisville International, it was partly sunny. The temperature was 86 degrees, the dew point 75, and the relative humidity 69%. The wind was southwest at 9 miles an hour. The pressure was 30.11 inches and falling. At Bowman Field, it was mostly sunny. The temperature was 86 degrees, the dew point 76, and the relative humidity 71%, producing a heat index of 96. The wind was southwest at 12 miles an hour. The pressure was 30.11 inches and falling. At Jasper, it was mostly sunny. The temperature was 85 degrees, the dew point 79, and the relative humidity 82%, producing a heat index of 98. The wind was southwest at 5 miles an hour. The pressure was 30.11 inches and falling. Once again, at Louisville International, it was 86 degrees under partly sunny skies. Elsewhere around the region, it was sunny, with a temperature of 86 at Bowling Green and 86 at Paducah. It was mostly sunny, with a temperature of 85 at Lexington, 83 at Jackson, 85 at Evansville, and 83 at Bloomington. It was partly sunny, with a temperature of 84 at Covington, and 85 at Indianapolis. At Frankfort, the weather conditions were not available. This is the climate data for Louisville for yesterday. The high temperature was 93. The low was 78. That gave a mean temperature of 86, which was 7 degrees above normal. There were 21 cooling degree days for a monthly total of 314 and a seasonal total of 627, which was 83 degree days above normal. Heating degree days remained at 0 for the month and 3691 for the season, which was 242 degree days below normal. No precipitation fell yesterday for a monthly total of 9.72 inches and a yearly total of 27.22 inches, which was 1.71 inches above normal. Since midnight, the low temperature was 79 and no precipitation fell. The record high for today is 104 set in 2012. The record low for today is 53 set in 1943 and previous years. Sunrise today 6:23 a.m. Sunset tonight 9:10 p.m. Sunrise tomorrow 6:24 a.m. Sunset tomorrow 9:10 p.m. Now for the official National Weather Service forecast for North Central Kentucky and South Central Indiana, including the Louisville metro area. Today, sunny. Highs in the mid-90s. Southwest winds up to 10 miles an hour. Tonight, mostly clear. Lows in the mid-70s. Southwest winds up to 10 miles an hour. Wednesday, sunny. Highs in the mid-90s. Southwest winds up to 5 miles an hour. Wednesday night, mostly clear. Lows in the mid-70s. Southwest winds up to 5 miles an hour until midnight, becoming light.
And now the extended forecast for the radio listening area. Thursday and Thursday night, mostly clear. Highs in the upper 90s. Lows in the upper 70s. Friday and Friday night, partly cloudy. A 40% chance of thunderstorms. Highs in the mid-90s. Lows in the mid-70s. Independence Day and Saturday night, partly cloudy. A 40% chance of thunderstorms. Highs in the lower 90s. Lows in the mid-70s. Sunday and Sunday night, partly cloudy. A 50% chance of thunderstorms. Highs in the lower 90s. Lows in the lower 70s. Monday and Monday night, partly cloudy. A 40% chance of thunderstorms. Highs in the upper 80s. Lows in the lower 70s. The current time is 11:11 a.m. Eastern Daylight Time. Here are some river levels reported this morning. On the Ohio River, Markland Lock Upper was 13.2, Markland Lock Lower was 19.6, McAlpin Upper was 12.8, McAlpin Lower 23.0, Candleton Lock and Dam Upper was 9.6, Candleton Lock and Dam Lower was 21.9, on the Blue River, Fredericksburg 5.5, White Cloud 5.3, on the Rolling Fork River, Boston 42.4, on the Salt River, Shepherdsville 7.8. Here are some nearby reservoir levels. Dolin River Lake 528.7, Potoka Lake 543.0, Taylorsville Lake 560.4. What? Dangerously hot conditions with heat index values of 105 to 115. Where? Portions of south central Indiana and central Kentucky. When? Until 9 p.m. Eastern Daylight Time, or 8 p.m. Central Daylight Time Thursday. The following impacts are expected. Heat-related illnesses increase significantly during extreme heat and high humidity events. Drink plenty of fluids, stay in an air-conditioned room, stay out of the sun, and check up on relatives and neighbors. Do not leave young children and pets in unattended vehicles. Car interiors will reach lethal temperatures in a matter of minutes. Take extra precautions when outside. Wear lightweight and loose-fitting clothing. Try to limit strenuous activities to early morning or evening. Take action when you see symptoms of heat exhaustion and heat stroke. 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At Louisville International, it was partly sunny. The temperature was 86 degrees, the dew point 75, and the relative humidity 69%. The wind was southwest at 9 miles an hour. The pressure was 30.11 inches and falling. At Bowman Field, it was mostly sunny. The temperature was 86 degrees, the dew point 76, and the relative humidity 71%, producing a heat index of 96. The wind was southwest at 12 miles an hour. The pressure was 30.11 inches and falling. At Jasper, it was mostly sunny. The temperature was 85 degrees, the dew point 79, and the relative humidity 82%, producing a heat index of 98. The wind was southwest at 5 miles an hour. The pressure was 30.11 inches and falling. Once again, at Louisville International, it was 86 degrees under partly sunny skies. Elsewhere around the region, it was sunny, with a temperature of 86 at Bowling Green and 86 at Paducah. It was mostly sunny, with a temperature of 85 at Lexington, 83 at Jackson, 90 at Nashville, 85 at Evansville, and 83 at Bloomington. It was partly sunny, with a temperature of 84 at Covington and 85 at Indianapolis. At Frankfort, the weather conditions were not available. Now for the official National Weather Service forecast for north-central Kentucky and south-central Indiana, including the Louisville metro area. Today, sunny. Highs in the mid-90s. Southwest winds up to 10 miles an hour. Tonight, mostly clear.
Lows in the mid-70s. Southwest winds up to 10 miles an hour. Wednesday, sunny. Highs in the mid-90s. Southwest winds up to 5 miles an hour. Wednesday night, mostly clear. Lows in the mid-70s. Southwest winds up to 5 miles an hour until midnight, becoming light. And now the extended forecast for the radio listening area. Thursday and Thursday night, mostly clear. Highs in the upper 90s. Lows in the upper 70s. Friday and Friday night, partly cloudy. A 40% chance of thunderstorms. Highs in the mid-90s. Lows in the mid-70s. Independence Day and Saturday night, partly cloudy. A 40% chance of thunderstorms. Highs in the lower 90s. Lows in the mid-70s. Sunday and Sunday night, partly cloudy. A 50% chance of thunderstorms. Highs in the lower 90s. Lows in the lower 70s. Monday and Monday night, partly cloudy. A 40% chance of thunderstorms. Highs in the upper 80s. Lows in the lower 70s. The current time is 11:16 a.m. Eastern Daylight Time. Here are some river levels reported this morning. On the Ohio River, Markland Lock Upper was 13.2, Markland Lock Lower was 19.6, McAlpin Upper was 12.8, McAlpin Lower 23.0, Canelton Lock and Dam Upper was 9.6, Canelton Lock and Dam Lower was 21.9, on the Blue River, Fredericksburg 5.5, White Cloud 5.3, on the Rolling Fork River, Boston 42.4, on the Salt River, Shepherdsville 7.8. Here are some nearby reservoir levels. Dolin River Lake 528.7, Potoka Lake 543.0, Taylorsville Lake 560.4. Flood warning now in effect until early tomorrow afternoon. What? Moderate flooding is occurring and minor flooding is forecast. Where? Rolling Fork River near Boston. When? Until early tomorrow afternoon. The following impacts are expected. At 40.0 feet, water begins to cross low spots on some county roads. Some homes in floodplain are cut off. At 42.0 feet, a few homes and trailers outside of Boston flood. At 43.0 feet, flood wall begins closing in Lebanon Junction. Additional details, at 8:30 a.m. Eastern Daylight Time Tuesday, the stage was 42.4 feet. Bankville stage is 32.0 feet. Recent activity, the maximum river stage in the 24 hours ending at 8:30 a.m. Eastern Daylight Time Tuesday was 42.9 feet. Forecast, the river is expected to fall below flood stage tomorrow morning and continue falling to 9.6 feet early Sunday morning. Flood stage is 35.0 feet. Flood history. This crest compares to a previous crest of 42.2 feet on July 8, 2013. http://www.weather.gov/safety/flood turnaround. 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The next statement will be issued by Wednesday afternoon at 2 p.m. Eastern Daylight Time. What? Dangerously hot conditions with heat index values of 105 to 115. Where? Portions of south central Indiana and central Kentucky. When? Until 9 p.m. Eastern Daylight Time, or 8 p.m. Central Daylight Time Thursday. The following impacts are expected. Heat-related illnesses increase significantly during extreme heat and high humidity events. Drink plenty of fluids, stay in an air-conditioned room, stay out of the sun, and check up on relatives and neighbors. Do not leave young children and pets in unattended vehicles. Car interiors will reach lethal temperatures in a matter of minutes. Take extra precautions when outside. Wear lightweight and loose-fitting clothing. Try to limit strenuous activities to early morning or evening. Take action when you see symptoms of heat exhaustion and heat stroke.
11 a.m. Eastern Daylight Time weather conditions across north-central Kentucky and south-central Indiana. At Louisville International, it was partly sunny. The temperature was 86 degrees, the dew point 75, and the relative humidity 69%. The wind was southwest at 9 miles an hour. The pressure was 30.11 inches and falling. At Bowman Field, it was mostly sunny. The temperature was 86 degrees, the dew point 76, and the relative humidity 71%, producing a heat index of 96. The wind was southwest at 12 miles an hour. The pressure was 30.11 inches and falling. At Jasper, it was mostly sunny. The temperature was 85 degrees, the dew point 79, and the relative humidity 82%, producing a heat index of 98. The wind was southwest at 5 miles an hour. The pressure was 30.11 inches and falling. Once again, at Louisville International, it was 86 degrees under partly sunny skies. Elsewhere around the region, it was sunny, with a temperature of 86 at Bowling Green and 86 at Paducah. It was mostly sunny, with a temperature of 85 at Lexington, 83 at Jackson, 90 at Nashville, 85 at Evansville, and 83 at Bloomington. It was partly sunny, with a temperature of 84 at Covington and 85 at Indianapolis. At Frankfort, the weather conditions were not available. Now for the official National Weather Service forecast for north-central Kentucky and south-central Indiana, including the Louisville metro area. Today, sunny. Highs in the mid-90s. Southwest winds up to 10 miles an hour. Tonight, mostly clear. Lows in the mid-70s. Southwest winds up to 10 miles an hour. Wednesday, sunny. Highs in the mid-90s. Southwest winds up to 5 miles an hour. Wednesday night, mostly clear. Lows in the mid-70s. Southwest winds up to 5 miles an hour until midnight, becoming light. And now the extended forecast for the radio listening area. Thursday and Thursday night, mostly clear. Highs in the upper 90s. Lows in the upper 70s. Friday and Friday night, partly cloudy. A 40% chance of thunderstorms. Highs in the mid-90s. Lows in the mid-70s. Independence Day and Saturday night, partly cloudy. A 40% chance of thunderstorms. Highs in the lower 90s. Lows in the mid-70s. Sunday and Sunday night, partly cloudy. A 50% chance of thunderstorms. Highs in the lower 90s. Lows in the lower 70s. Monday and Monday night, partly cloudy. A 40% chance of thunderstorms. Highs in the upper 80s. Lows in the lower 70s. The current time is 11:23 a.m. Eastern Daylight Time. Here are some river levels reported this morning. On the Ohio River, Markland Lock Upper was 13.2, Markland Lock Lower was 19.6, McAlpin Upper was 12.8, McAlpin Lower 23.0, Canelton Lock and Dam Upper was 9.6, Canelton Lock and Dam Lower was 21.9, on the Blue River, Fredericksburg 5.5, White Cloud 5.3, on the Rolling Fork River, Boston 42.4, on the Salt River, Shepherdsville 7.8. Here are some nearby reservoir levels. Dolin River Lake 528.7, Potoka Lake 543.0, Taylorsville Lake 560.4. What? Dangerously hot conditions with heat index values of 105 to 115. Where? Portions of south-central Indiana and central Kentucky. When? Until 9 p.m. Eastern Daylight Time, or 8 p.m. Central Daylight Time Thursday. The following impacts are expected. Heat-related illnesses increase significantly during extreme heat and high humidity events. Drink plenty of fluids, stay in an air-conditioned room, stay out of the sun, and check up on relatives and neighbors. Do not leave young children and pets in unattended vehicles. Car interiors will reach lethal temperatures in a matter of minutes. Take extra precautions when outside. Wear lightweight and loose-fitting clothing. Try to limit strenuous activities to early morning or evening.
Take action when you see symptoms of heat exhaustion and heat stroke. 11 a.m. Eastern Daylight Time weather conditions across north-central Kentucky and south-central Indiana. At Louisville International, it was partly sunny. The temperature was 86 degrees, the dew point 75, and the relative humidity 69%. The wind was southwest at 9 miles an hour. The pressure was 30.11 inches and falling. At Bowman Field, it was mostly sunny. The temperature was 86 degrees, the dew point 76, and the relative humidity 71%, producing a heat index of 96. The wind was southwest at 12 miles an hour. The pressure was 30.11 inches and falling. At Jasper, it was mostly sunny. The temperature was 85 degrees, the dew point 79, and the relative humidity 82%, producing a heat index of 98. The wind was southwest at 5 miles an hour. The pressure was 30.11 inches and falling. Once again, at Louisville International, it was 86 degrees under partly sunny skies. Elsewhere around the region, it was sunny, with a temperature of 86 at Bowling Green and 86 at Paducah. It was mostly sunny, with a temperature of 85 at Lexington, 83 at Jackson, 90 at Nashville, 85 at Evansville, and 83 at Bloomington. It was partly sunny, with a temperature of 84 at Covington and 85 at Indianapolis. At Frankfort, the weather conditions were not available. Now for the official National Weather Service forecast for north-central Kentucky and south-central Indiana, including the Louisville metro area. Today, sunny. Highs in the mid-90s. Southwest winds up to 10 miles an hour. Tonight, mostly clear. Lows in the mid-70s. Southwest winds up to 10 miles an hour. Wednesday, sunny. Highs in the mid-90s. Southwest winds up to 5 miles an hour. Wednesday night, mostly clear. Lows in the mid-70s. Southwest winds up to 5 miles an hour until midnight, becoming light. And now the extended forecast for the radio listening area. Thursday and Thursday night, mostly clear. Highs in the upper 90s. Lows in the upper 70s. Friday and Friday night, partly cloudy. A 40% chance of thunderstorms. Highs in the mid-90s. Lows in the mid-70s. Independence Day and Saturday night, partly cloudy. A 40% chance of thunderstorms. Highs in the lower 90s. Lows in the mid-70s. Sunday and Sunday night, partly cloudy. A 50% chance of thunderstorms. Highs in the lower 90s. Lows in the lower 70s. Monday and Monday night, partly cloudy. A 40% chance of thunderstorms. Highs in the upper 80s. Lows in the lower 70s. The current time is 11:28 a.m. Eastern Daylight Time. Here are some river levels reported this morning. On the Ohio River, Markland Lock Upper was 13.2, Markland Lock Lower was 19.6, McAlpin Upper was 12.8, McAlpin Lower 23.0, Canelton Lock and Dam Upper was 9.6, Canelton Lock and Dam Lower was 21.9, on the Blue River, Fredericksburg 5.5, White Cloud 5.3, on the Rolling Fork River, Boston 42.4, on the Salt River, Shepherdsville 7.8. Here are some nearby reservoir levels. Dolin River Lake 528.7, Potoka Lake 543.0, Taylorsville Lake 560.4. What? Dangerously hot conditions with heat index values of 105 to 115. Where? Portions of south-central Indiana and central Kentucky. When? Until 9 p.m. Eastern Daylight Time, or 8 p.m. Central Daylight Time Thursday. The following impacts are expected. Heat-related illnesses increase significantly during extreme heat and high humidity events. Drink plenty of fluids, stay in an air-conditioned room, stay out of the sun, and check up on relatives and neighbors. Do not leave young children and pets in unattended vehicles. Car interiors will reach lethal temperatures in a matter of minutes. Take extra precautions when outside. Wear lightweight and loose-fitting clothing.
Try to limit strenuous activities to early morning or evening. Take action when you see symptoms of heat exhaustion and heat stroke. 11 a.m. Eastern Daylight Time weather conditions across north-central Kentucky and south-central Indiana. At Louisville International, it was partly sunny. The temperature was 86 degrees, the dew point 75, and the relative humidity 69%. The wind was southwest at 9 miles an hour. The pressure was 30.11 inches and falling. At Bowman Field, it was mostly sunny. The temperature was 86 degrees, the dew point 76, and the relative humidity 71%, producing a heat index of 96. The wind was southwest at 12 miles an hour. The pressure was 30.11 inches and falling. At Jasper, it was mostly sunny. The temperature was 85 degrees, the dew point 79, and the relative humidity 82%, producing a heat index of 98. The wind was southwest at 5 miles an hour. The pressure was 30.11 inches and falling. Once again, at Louisville International, it was 86 degrees under partly sunny skies. Elsewhere around the region, it was sunny, with a temperature of 86 at Bowling Green and 86 at Paducah. It was mostly sunny, with a temperature of 85 at Lexington, 83 at Jackson, 90 at Nashville, 85 at Evansville, and 83 at Bloomington. It was partly sunny, with a temperature of 84 at Covington and 85 at Indianapolis. At Frankfort, the weather conditions were not available. Now for the official National Weather Service forecast for North Central Kentucky and South Central Indiana, including the Louisville metro area. Today, sunny. Highs in the mid-90s. Southwest winds up to 10 miles an hour. Tonight, mostly clear. Lows in the mid-70s. Southwest winds up to 10 miles an hour. Wednesday, sunny. Highs in the mid-90s. Southwest winds up to 5 miles an hour. Wednesday night, mostly clear. Lows in the mid-70s. Southwest winds up to 5 miles an hour until midnight, becoming light. And now the extended forecast for the radio listening area. Thursday and Thursday night, mostly clear. Highs in the upper 90s. Lows in the upper 70s. Friday and Friday night, partly cloudy. A 40% chance of thunderstorms. Highs in the mid-90s. Lows in the mid-70s. Independence Day and Saturday night, partly cloudy. A 40% chance of thunderstorms. Highs in the lower 90s. Lows in the mid-70s. Sunday and Sunday night, partly cloudy. A 50% chance of thunderstorms. Highs in the lower 90s. Lows in the lower 70s. Monday and Monday night, partly cloudy. A 40% chance of thunderstorms. Highs in the upper 80s. Lows in the lower 70s. Flood warning now in effect until early tomorrow afternoon. What? Moderate flooding is occurring and minor flooding is forecast. Where? Rolling Fork River near Boston. When? Until early tomorrow afternoon. The following impacts are expected. At 40.0 feet, water begins to cross low spots on some county roads. Some homes in floodplain are cut off. At 42.0 feet, a few homes and trailers outside of Boston flood. At 43.0 feet, flood wall begins closing in Lebanon Junction. Additional details, at 8:30 a.m. Eastern Daylight Time Tuesday, the stage was 42.4 feet. Bankful stage is 32.0 feet. Recent activity, the maximum river stage in the 24 hours ending at 8:30 a.m. Eastern Daylight Time Tuesday was 42.9 feet. Forecast, the river is expected to fall below flood stage tomorrow morning and continue falling to 9.6 feet early Sunday morning. Flood stage is 35.0 feet. Flood history. This crest compares to a previous crest of 42.2 feet on July 8, 2013. http://www.weather.gov/safety/. Flood turnaround. Don't drown when encountering flooded roads. Most flood deaths occur in vehicles. Motorists should not attempt to drive around barricades or drive cars through flooded areas.
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The next statement will be issued by Wednesday afternoon at 2 p.m. Eastern Daylight Time. The current time is 11:35 a.m. Eastern Daylight Time. Here are some river levels reported this morning. On the Ohio River, Markland Lock Upper was 13.2, Markland Lock Lower was 19.6, McAlpin Upper was 12.8, McAlpin Lower 23.0, Canelton Lock and Dam Upper was 9.6, Canelton Lock and Dam Lower was 21.9, on the Blue River, Fredericksburg 5.5, White Cloud 5.3, on the Rolling Fork River, Boston 42.4, on the Salt River, Shepherdsville 7.8. Here are some nearby reservoir levels. Dolin River Lake 528.7, Potoka Lake 543.0, Taylorsville Lake 560.4. What? Dangerously hot conditions with heat index values of 105 to 115. Where? Portions of south central Indiana and central Kentucky. When? Until 9 p.m. Eastern Daylight Time, or 8 p.m. Central Daylight Time Thursday. The following impacts are expected. Heat-related illnesses increase significantly during extreme heat and high humidity events. Drink plenty of fluids, stay in an air-conditioned room, stay out of the sun, and check up on relatives and neighbors. Do not leave young children and pets in unattended vehicles. Car interiors will reach lethal temperatures in a matter of minutes. Take extra precautions when outside. Wear lightweight and loose-fitting clothing. Try to limit strenuous activities to early morning or evening. Take action when you see symptoms of heat exhaustion and heat stroke. 11 a.m. Eastern Daylight Time weather conditions across north-central Kentucky and south-central Indiana. At Louisville International, it was partly sunny. The temperature was 86 degrees, the dew point 75, and the relative humidity 69%. The wind was southwest at 9 miles an hour. The pressure was 30.11 inches and falling. At Bowman Field, it was mostly sunny. The temperature was 86 degrees, the dew point 76, and the relative humidity 71%, producing a heat index of 96. The wind was southwest at 12 miles an hour. The pressure was 30.11 inches and falling. At Jasper, it was mostly sunny. The temperature was 85 degrees, the dew point 79, and the relative humidity 82%, producing a heat index of 98. The wind was southwest at 5 miles an hour. The pressure was 30.11 inches and falling. Once again, at Louisville International, it was 86 degrees under partly sunny skies. Elsewhere around the region, it was sunny, with a temperature of 86 at Bowling Green and 86 at Paducah. It was mostly sunny, with a temperature of 85 at Lexington, 83 at Jackson, 90 at Nashville, 85 at Evansville, and 83 at Bloomington. It was partly sunny, with a temperature of 84 at Covington and 85 at Indianapolis. At Frankfort, the weather conditions were not available. Now for the official National Weather Service forecast for North Central Kentucky and South Central Indiana, including the Louisville metro area. Today, sunny. Highs in the mid-90s. Southwest winds up to 10 miles an hour. Tonight, mostly clear. Lows in the mid-70s. Southwest winds up to 10 miles an hour. Wednesday, sunny. Highs in the mid-90s. Southwest winds up to 5 miles an hour. Wednesday night, mostly clear. Lows in the mid-70s. Southwest winds up to 5 miles an hour until midnight, becoming light. And now the extended forecast for the radio listening area. Thursday and Thursday night, mostly clear. Highs in the upper 90s. Lows in the upper 70s. Friday and Friday night, partly cloudy. A 40% chance of thunderstorms. Highs in the mid-90s. Lows in the mid-70s. Independence Day and Saturday night, partly cloudy. A 40% chance of thunderstorms. Highs in the lower 90s. Lows in the mid-70s. Sunday and Sunday night, partly cloudy. A 50% chance of thunderstorms.
Highs in the lower 90s. Lows in the lower 70s. Monday and Monday night, partly cloudy. A 40% chance of thunderstorms. Highs in the upper 80s. Lows in the lower 70s. The current time is 11:40 a.m. Eastern Daylight Time. Here are some river levels reported this morning. On the Ohio River, Markland Lock Upper was 13.2, Markland Lock Lower was 19.6, McAlpin Upper was 12.8, McAlpin Lower 23.0, Candleton Lock and Dam Upper was 9.6, Candleton Lock and Dam Lower was 21.9, on the Blue River, Fredericksburg 5.5, White Cloud 5.3, on the Rolling Fork River, Boston 42.4, on the Salt River, Shepherdsville 7.8. Here are some nearby reservoir levels. Dolin River Lake 528.7, Potoka Lake 543.0, Taylorsville Lake 560.4. What? Dangerously hot conditions with heat index values of 105 to 115. Where? Portions of south central Indiana and central Kentucky. When? Until 9 p.m. Eastern Daylight Time, or 8 p.m. Central Daylight Time Thursday. The following impacts are expected. Heat-related illnesses increase significantly during extreme heat and high humidity events. Drink plenty of fluids, stay in an air-conditioned room, stay out of the sun, and check up on relatives and neighbors. Do not leave young children and pets in unattended vehicles. Car interiors will reach lethal temperatures in a matter of minutes. Take extra precautions when outside. Wear lightweight and loose-fitting clothing. Try to limit strenuous activities to early morning or evening. Take action when you see symptoms of heat exhaustion and heat stroke. 11 a.m. Eastern Daylight Time weather conditions across north central Kentucky and south central Indiana. At Louisville International, it was partly sunny. The temperature was 86 degrees, the dew point 75, and the relative humidity 69%. The wind was southwest at 9 miles an hour. The pressure was 30.11 inches and falling. At Bowman Field, it was mostly sunny. The temperature was 86 degrees, the dew point 76, and the relative humidity 71%, producing a heat index of 96. The wind was southwest at 12 miles an hour. The pressure was 30.11 inches and falling. At Jasper, it was mostly sunny. The temperature was 85 degrees, the dew point 79, and the relative humidity 82%, producing a heat index of 98. The wind was southwest at 5 miles an hour. The pressure was 30.11 inches and falling. Once again, at Louisville International, it was 86 degrees under partly sunny skies. Elsewhere around the region, it was sunny, with a temperature of 86 at Bowling Green and 86 at Paducah. It was mostly sunny, with a temperature of 85 at Lexington, 83 at Jackson, 90 at Nashville, 85 at Evansville, and 83 at Bloomington. It was partly sunny, with a temperature of 84 at Covington, and 85 at Indianapolis. At Frankfort, the weather conditions were not available. 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Now for the official National Weather Service forecast for North Central Kentucky and South Central Indiana, including the Louisville metro area. Today, sunny. Highs in the mid-90s. Southwest winds up to 10 miles an hour. Tonight, mostly clear. Lows in the mid-70s. Southwest winds up to 10 miles an hour. Wednesday, sunny. Highs in the mid-90s. Southwest winds up to 5 miles an hour. Wednesday night, mostly clear. Lows in the mid-70s. Southwest winds up to 5 miles an hour until midnight, becoming light. And now the extended forecast for the radio listening area. Thursday and Thursday night, mostly clear. Highs in the upper 90s. Lows in the upper 70s. Friday and Friday night, partly cloudy.
A 40% chance of thunderstorms. Highs in the mid-90s. Lows in the mid-70s. Independence Day and Saturday night, partly cloudy. A 40% chance of thunderstorms. Highs in the lower 90s. Lows in the mid-70s. Sunday and Sunday night, partly cloudy. A 50% chance of thunderstorms. Highs in the lower 90s. Lows in the lower 70s. Monday and Monday night, partly cloudy. A 40% chance of thunderstorms. Highs in the upper 80s. Lows in the lower 70s. The current time is 11:45 a.m. Eastern Daylight Time. Here are some river levels reported this morning. On the Ohio River, Markland Lock Upper was 13.2, Markland Lock Lower was 19.6, McAlpin Upper was 12.8, McAlpin Lower 23.0, Canelton Lock and Dam Upper was 9.6, Canelton Lock and Dam Lower was 21.9, on the Blue River, Fredericksburg 5.5, White Cloud 5.3, on the Rolling Fork River, Boston 42.4, on the Salt River, Shepherdsville 7.8. Here are some nearby reservoir levels. Dolin River Lake 528.7, Potoka Lake 543.0, Taylorsville Lake 560.4. What? Dangerously hot conditions with heat index values of 105 to 115. Where? Portions of south central Indiana and central Kentucky. When? Until 9 p.m. Eastern Daylight Time, or 8 p.m. Central Daylight Time Thursday. The following impacts are expected. Heat-related illnesses increase significantly during extreme heat and high humidity events. Drink plenty of fluids, stay in an air-conditioned room, stay out of the sun, and check up on relatives and neighbors. Do not leave young children and pets in unattended vehicles. Car interiors will reach lethal temperatures in a matter of minutes. Take extra precautions when outside. Wear lightweight and loose-fitting clothing. Try to limit strenuous activities to early morning or evening. Take action when you see symptoms of heat exhaustion and heat stroke. Flood warning now in effect until early tomorrow afternoon. What? Moderate flooding is occurring and minor flooding is forecast. Where? Rolling Fork River near Boston. When? Until early tomorrow afternoon. The following impacts are expected. At 40.0 feet, water begins to cross low spots on some county roads. Some homes in floodplain are cut off. At 42.0 feet, a few homes and trailers outside of Boston flood. At 43.0 feet, flood wall begins closing in Lebanon Junction. Additional details. At 8:30 a.m. Eastern Daylight Time Tuesday, the stage was 42.4 feet. Bankful stage is 32.0 feet. Recent activity, the maximum river stage in the 24 hours ending at 8:30 a.m. Eastern Daylight Time Tuesday was 42.9 feet. Forecast, the river is expected to fall below flood stage tomorrow morning and continue falling to 9.6 feet early Sunday morning. Flood stage is 35.0 feet. Flood history. This crest compares to a previous crest of 42.2 feet on July 8, 2013. http://www.weather.gov/safety/. 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Don't drown when encountering flooded roads. Most flood deaths occur in vehicles. Motorists should not attempt to drive around barricades or drive cars through flooded areas. 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The next statement will be issued by Wednesday afternoon at 2 p.m. Eastern Daylight Time. 11 a.m. Eastern Daylight Time weather conditions across north-central Kentucky and south-central Indiana. At Louisville International, it was partly sunny. The temperature was 86 degrees, the dew point 75, and the relative humidity 69%. The wind was southwest at 9 miles an hour. The pressure was 30.11 inches and falling. At Bowman Field, it was mostly sunny. The temperature was 86 degrees, the dew point 76, and the relative humidity 71%, producing a heat index of 96. The wind was southwest at 12 miles an hour. The pressure was 30.11 inches and falling.
At Jasper, it was mostly sunny. The temperature was 85 degrees, the dew point 79, and the relative humidity 82%, producing a heat index of 98. The wind was southwest at 5 miles an hour. The pressure was 30.11 inches and falling. Once again, at Louisville International, it was 86 degrees under partly sunny skies. Elsewhere around the region, it was sunny, with a temperature of 86 at Bowling Green and 86 at Paducah. It was mostly sunny, with a temperature of 85 at Lexington, 83 at Jackson, 90 at Nashville, 85 at Evansville, and 83 at Bloomington. It was partly sunny, with a temperature of 84 at Covington and 85 at Indianapolis. At Frankfort, the weather conditions were not available. Now for the official National Weather Service forecast for North Central Kentucky and South Central Indiana, including the Louisville metro area. Today, sunny. Highs in the mid-90s. Southwest winds up to 10 miles an hour. Tonight, mostly clear. Lows in the mid-70s. Southwest winds up to 10 miles an hour. Wednesday, sunny. Highs in the mid-90s. Southwest winds up to 5 miles an hour. Wednesday night, mostly clear. Lows in the mid-70s. Southwest winds up to 5 miles an hour until midnight, becoming light. And now the extended forecast for the radio listening area. Thursday and Thursday night, mostly clear. Highs in the upper 90s. Lows in the upper 70s. Friday and Friday night, partly cloudy. A 40% chance of thunderstorms. Highs in the mid-90s. Lows in the mid-70s. Independence Day and Saturday night, partly cloudy. A 40% chance of thunderstorms. Highs in the lower 90s. Lows in the mid-70s. Sunday and Sunday night, partly cloudy. A 50% chance of thunderstorms. Highs in the lower 90s. Lows in the lower 70s. Monday and Monday night, partly cloudy. A 40% chance of thunderstorms. Highs in the upper 80s. Lows in the lower 70s. The current time is 11:52 a.m. Eastern Daylight Time. Here are some river levels reported this morning. On the Ohio River, Markland Lock Upper was 13.2, Markland Lock Lower was 19.6, McAlpin Upper was 12.8, McAlpin Lower 23.0, Candleton Lock and Dam Upper was 9.6, Candleton Lock and Dam Lower was 21.9, on the Blue River, Fredericksburg 5.5, White Cloud 5.3, on the Rolling Fork River, Boston 42.4, on the Salt River, Shepherdsville 7.8. Here are some nearby reservoir levels. Dolin River Lake 528.7, Potoka Lake 543.0, Taylorsville Lake 560.4. What? Dangerously hot conditions with heat index values of 105 to 115. Where? Portions of South Central Indiana and Central Kentucky. When? Until 9 p.m. Eastern Daylight Time, or 8 p.m. Central Daylight Time Thursday. The following impacts are expected. Heat-related illnesses increase significantly during extreme heat and high humidity events. Drink plenty of fluids, stay in an air-conditioned room, stay out of the sun, and check up on relatives and neighbors. Do not leave young children and pets in unattended vehicles. Car interiors will reach lethal temperatures in a matter of minutes. Take extra precautions when outside. Wear lightweight and loose-fitting clothing. Try to limit strenuous activities to early morning or evening. Take action when you see symptoms of heat exhaustion and heat stroke. 11 a.m. Eastern Daylight Time weather conditions across North Central Kentucky and South Central Indiana. At Louisville International, it was partly sunny. The temperature was 86 degrees, the dew point 75, and the relative humidity 69%. The wind was southwest at 9 miles an hour. The pressure was 30.11 inches and falling. At Bowman Field, it was mostly sunny. The temperature was 86 degrees, the dew point 76, and the relative humidity 71%, producing a heat index of 96. The wind was southwest at 12 miles an hour.
The pressure was 30.11 inches and falling. At Jasper, it was mostly sunny. The temperature was 85 degrees, the dew point 79, and the relative humidity 82%, producing a heat index of 98. The wind was southwest at 5 miles an hour. The pressure was 30.

now for the official National Weather Service forecast for north central Kentucky and south central Indiana, including the Louisville metro area. Today, sunny. Highs in the mid-90s. Southwest winds up to 10 miles an hour. Tonight, mostly clear. Lows in the mid-70s. Southwest winds up to 10 miles an hour. Wednesday, sunny. Highs in the mid-90s. Southwest winds up to 5 miles an hour. Wednesday night, mostly clear. Lows in the mid-70s. Southwest winds up to 5 miles an hour until midnight, becoming light. And now the extended forecast for the radio listening area. Thursday and Thursday night, mostly clear. Highs in the upper 90s. Lows in the upper 70s. Friday and Friday night, partly cloudy. A 40% chance of thunderstorms. Highs in the mid-90s. Lows in the mid-70s. Independence Day and Saturday night, partly cloudy. A 40% chance of thunderstorms. Highs in the lower 90s. Lows in the mid-70s. Sunday and Sunday night, partly cloudy. A 50% chance of thunderstorms. Highs in the lower 90s. Lows in the lower 70s. Monday and Monday night, partly cloudy. A 40% chance of thunderstorms. Highs in the upper 80s. Lows in the lower 70s. The current time is 11:57 a.m. Eastern Daylight Time. Here are some river levels reported this morning. On the Ohio River, Markland Lock Upper was 13.2, Markland Lock Lower was 19.6, McAlpin Upper was 12.8, McAlpin Lower 23.0, Canelton Lock and Dam Upper was 9.6, Canelton Lock and Dam Lower was 21.9, on the Blue River, Fredericksburg 5.5, White Cloud 5.3, on the Rolling Fork River, Boston 42.4, on the Salt River, Shepherdsville 7.8. Here are some nearby reservoir levels. Dolin River Lake 528.7, Potoka Lake 543.0, Taylorsville Lake 560.4. What? Dangerously hot conditions with heat index values of 105 to 115. Where? Portions of south central Indiana and central Kentucky. When? Until 9 p.m. Eastern Daylight Time, or 8 p.m. Central Daylight Time Thursday. The following impacts are expected. Heat-related illnesses increase significantly during extreme heat and high humidity events. Drink plenty of fluids, stay in an air-conditioned room, stay out of the sun, and check up on relatives and neighbors. Do not leave young children and pets in unattended vehicles. Car interiors will reach lethal temperatures in a matter of minutes. Take extra precautions when outside. Wear lightweight and loose-fitting clothing. Try to limit strenuous activities to early morning or evening. Take action when you see symptoms of heat exhaustion and heat stroke. 11 a.m. Eastern Daylight Time weather conditions across north central Kentucky and south central Indiana. At Louisville International, it was partly sunny. The temperature was 86 degrees, the dew point 75, and the relative humidity 69%. The wind was southwest at 9 miles an hour. The pressure was 30.11 inches and falling. At Bowman Field, it was mostly sunny. The temperature was 86 degrees, the dew point 76, and the relative humidity 71%, producing a heat index of 96. The wind was southwest at 12 miles an hour. The pressure was 30.11 inches and falling. At Jasper, it was mostly sunny. The temperature was 85 degrees, the dew point 79, and the relative humidity 82%, producing a heat index of 98. The wind was southwest at 5 miles an hour. The pressure was 30.11 inches and falling. Once again, at Louisville International, it was 86 degrees under partly sunny skies. Elsewhere around the region, it was sunny, with a temperature of 86 at Bowling Green and 86 at Paducah. It was mostly sunny, with a temperature of 85 at Lexington, 83 at Jackson, 90 at Nashville, 85 at Evansville, and 83 at Bloomington. It was partly sunny, with a temperature of 84 at Covington, and 85 at Indianapolis. At Frankfort, the weather conditions were not

available. Now for the official National Weather Service forecast for North Central Kentucky and South Central Indiana, including the Louisville metro area. Today, sunny. Highs in the mid-90s. Southwest winds up to 10 miles an hour. Tonight, mostly clear. Lows in the mid-70s. Southwest winds up to 10 miles an hour. Wednesday, sunny. Highs in the mid-90s. Southwest winds up to 5 miles an hour. Wednesday night, mostly clear. Lows in the mid-70s. Southwest winds up to 5 miles an hour until midnight, becoming light. And now the extended forecast for the radio listening area. Thursday and Thursday night, mostly clear. Highs in the upper 90s. Lows in the upper 70s. Friday and Friday night, partly cloudy. A 40% chance of thunderstorms. Highs in the mid-90s. Lows in the mid-70s. Independence Day and Saturday night, partly cloudy. A 40% chance of thunderstorms. Highs in the lower 90s. Lows in the mid-70s. Sunday and Sunday night, partly cloudy. A 50% chance of thunderstorms. Highs in the lower 90s. Lows in the lower 70s. Monday and Monday night, partly cloudy. A 40% chance of thunderstorms. Highs in the upper 80s. Lows in the lower 70s. Flood warning now in effect until early tomorrow afternoon. What? Moderate flooding is occurring and minor flooding is forecast. Where? Rolling Fork River near Boston. When? Until early tomorrow afternoon. The following impacts are expected. At 40.0 feet, water begins to cross low spots on some county roads. Some homes in floodplain are cut off. At 42.0 feet, a few homes and trailers outside of Boston flood. At 43.0 feet, flood wall begins closing in Lebanon Junction. Additional details, at 8:30 a.m. Eastern Daylight Time Tuesday, the stage was 42.4 feet. Bankful stage is 32.0 feet. Recent activity, the maximum river stage in the 24 hours ending at 8:30 a.m. Eastern Daylight Time Tuesday was 42.9 feet. Forecast, the river is expected to fall below flood stage tomorrow morning and continue falling to 9.6 feet early Sunday morning. Flood stage is 35.0 feet. Flood history, this crest compares to a previous crest of 42.2 feet on July 8, 2013. http://www.weather.gov/safety/. Flood turnaround, don't drown when encountering flooded roads. Most flood deaths occur in vehicles. 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The next statement will be issued by Wednesday afternoon at 2 p.m. Eastern Daylight Time. The current time is 12:04 p.m. Eastern Daylight Time. Here are some river levels reported this morning. On the Ohio River, Markland Lock Upper was 13.2, Markland Lock Lower was 19.6, McAlpin Upper was 12.8, McAlpin Lower 23.0, Candleton Lock and Dam Upper was 9.6, Candleton Lock and Dam Lower was 21.9, on the Blue River, Fredericksburg 5.5, White Cloud 5.3, on the Rolling Fork River, Boston 42.4, on the Salt River, Shepherdsville 7.8. Here are some nearby reservoir levels. Dolin River Lake 528.7, Potoka Lake 543.0, Taylorsville Lake 560.4. What? Dangerously hot conditions with heat index values of 105 to 115. Where? Portions of South Central Indiana and Central Kentucky. When? Until 9 p.m. Eastern Daylight Time, or 8 p.m. Central Daylight Time Thursday. The following impacts are expected. Heat-related illnesses increase significantly during extreme heat and high humidity events. Drink plenty of fluids, stay in an air-conditioned room, stay out of the sun, and check up on relatives and neighbors. Do not leave young children and pets in unattended vehicles. Car interiors will reach lethal temperatures in a matter of minutes.
Take extra precautions when outside. Wear lightweight and loose-fitting clothing. Try to limit strenuous activities to early morning or evening. Take action when you see symptoms of heat exhaustion and heat stroke. Noon Eastern Daylight Time weather conditions across north-central Kentucky and south-central Indiana. At Louisville International, it was partly sunny. The temperature was 86 degrees, the dew point 74, and the relative humidity 67%. The wind was southwest at 8 miles an hour. The pressure was 30.10 inches and falling. At Bowman Field, it was partly sunny. The temperature was 86 degrees, the dew point 76, and the relative humidity 71%, producing a heat index of 96. The wind was south at 8 miles an hour. The pressure was 30.11 inches and steady. At Jasper, it was mostly sunny. The temperature was 87 degrees, the dew point 79, and the relative humidity 76%, producing a heat index of 101. The wind was south at 6 miles an hour. The pressure was 30.12 inches and rising. Once again, at Louisville International, it was 86 degrees under partly sunny skies. Elsewhere around the region, it was sunny, with a temperature of 88 at Paducah and 84 at Bloomington. It was mostly sunny, with a temperature of 87 at Lexington, 90 at Nashville, and 87 at Evansville. It was partly sunny, with a temperature of 86 at Covington, 84 at Jackson, 87 at Bowling Green, and 85 at Indianapolis. At Frankfort, the weather conditions were not available. Now for the official National Weather Service forecast for north-central Kentucky and south-central Indiana, including the Louisville metro area. Today, sunny. Highs in the mid-90s. Southwest winds up to 10 miles an hour. Tonight, mostly clear. Lows in the mid-70s. Southwest winds up to 10 miles an hour. Wednesday, sunny. Highs in the mid-90s. Southwest winds up to 5 miles an hour. Wednesday night, mostly clear. Lows in the mid-70s. Southwest winds up to 5 miles an hour until midnight, becoming light. And now the extended forecast for the radio listening area. Thursday and Thursday night, mostly clear. Highs in the upper 90s. Lows in the upper 70s. Friday and Friday night, partly cloudy. A 40% chance of thunderstorms. Highs in the mid-90s. Lows in the mid-70s. Independence Day and Saturday night, partly cloudy. A 40% chance of thunderstorms. Highs in the lower 90s. Lows in the mid-70s. Sunday and Sunday night, partly cloudy. A 50% chance of thunderstorms. Highs in the lower 90s. Lows in the lower 70s. Monday and Monday night, partly cloudy. A 40% chance of thunderstorms. Highs in the upper 80s. Lows in the lower 70s. The current time is 12:09 p.m. Eastern Daylight Time. Here are some river levels reported this morning. On the Ohio River, Markland Lock Upper was 13.2, Markland Lock Lower was 19.6, McAlpin Upper was 12.8, McAlpin Lower 23.0, Candleton Lock and Dam Upper was 9.6, Candleton Lock and Dam Lower was 21.9, on the Blue River, Fredericksburg 5.5, White Cloud 5.3, on the Rolling Fork River, Boston 42.4, on the Salt River, Shepherdsville 7.8. Here are some nearby reservoir levels. Dolin River Lake 528.7, Potoka Lake 543.0, Taylorsville Lake 560.4. What? Dangerously hot conditions with heat index values of 105 to 115. Where? Portions of south-central Indiana and central Kentucky. When? Until 9 p.m. Eastern Daylight Time, or 8 p.m. Central Daylight Time Thursday. The following impacts are expected. Heat-related illnesses increase significantly during extreme heat and high humidity events. Drink plenty of fluids, stay in an air-conditioned room, stay out of the sun, and check up on relatives and neighbors. Do not leave young children and pets in unattended vehicles. Car interiors will reach lethal temperatures in a matter of minutes.
take extra precautions when outside. Wear lightweight and loose-fitting clothing. Try to limit strenuous activities to early morning or evening. Take action when you see symptoms of heat exhaustion and heat stroke. Here are some river levels reported this morning. On the Ohio River, Markland Lock Upper was 13.2, Markland Lock Lower was 19.6, McAlpin Upper was 12.8, McAlpin Lower 23.0, Kendleton Lock and Dam Upper was 9.6, Kendleton Lock and Dam Lower was 21.9, on the Blue River, Fredericksburg 5.5, White Cloud 5.3, on the Rolling Fork River, Boston 42.4, on the Salt River, Shepherdsville 7.8. Here are some nearby reservoir levels: Dolin River Lake 528.7, Potoka Lake 543.0, Taylorsville Lake 560.4. What? Dangerously hot conditions with heat index values of 105 to 115. Where? Portions of south central Indiana and central Kentucky. When? Until 9 p.m. Eastern Daylight Time, or 8 p.m. Central Daylight Time Thursday. The following impacts are expected: heat-related illnesses increase significantly during extreme heat and high humidity events. Drink plenty of fluids, stay in an air-conditioned room, stay out of the sun, and check up on relatives and neighbors. Do not leave young children and pets in unattended vehicles. Car interiors will reach lethal temperatures in a matter of minutes. Take extra precautions when outside. Wear lightweight and loose-fitting clothing. Try to limit strenuous activities to early morning or evening. Take action when you see symptoms of heat exhaustion and heat stroke. Noon Eastern Daylight Time weather conditions across north central Kentucky and south central Indiana. At Louisville International, it was partly sunny. The temperature was 86 degrees, the dew point 74, and the relative humidity 67%. The wind was southwest at 8 miles an hour. The pressure was 30.10 inches and falling. At Bowman Field, it was partly sunny. The temperature was 86 degrees, the dew point 76, and the relative humidity 71%, producing a heat index of 96. The wind was south at 8 miles an hour. The pressure was 30.11 inches and steady. At Jasper, it was mostly sunny. The temperature was 87 degrees, the dew point 79, and the relative humidity 76%, producing a heat index of 101. The wind was south at 6 miles an hour. The pressure was 30.12 inches and rising. Once again, at Louisville International, it was 86 degrees under partly sunny skies. Elsewhere around the region, at Paducah, it was sunny, with a temperature of 88. It was mostly sunny, with a temperature of 87 at Lexington, 90 at Nashville, 87 at Evansville, and 84 at Bloomington. It was partly sunny, with a temperature of 86 at Covington, 84 at Jackson, 87 at Bowling Green, and 85 at Indianapolis. At Frankfort, the weather conditions were not available. 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The current time is 12:14 p.m. Eastern Daylight Time. Now for the official National Weather Service forecast for North Central Kentucky and South Central Indiana, including the Louisville metro area. Today, sunny. Highs in the mid-90s. Southwest winds up to 10 miles an hour. Tonight, mostly clear. Lows in the mid-70s. Southwest winds up to 10 miles an hour. Wednesday, sunny. Highs in the mid-90s. Southwest winds up to 5 miles an hour. Wednesday night, mostly clear. Lows in the mid-70s. Southwest winds up to 5 miles an hour until midnight, becoming light. And now the extended forecast for the radio listening area. Thursday and Thursday night, mostly clear. Highs in the upper 90s. Lows in the upper 70s. Friday and Friday night, partly cloudy. A 40% chance of thunderstorms.
Highs in the mid-90s. Lows in the mid-70s. Independence Day and Saturday night, partly cloudy. A 40% chance of thunderstorms. Highs in the lower 90s. Lows in the mid-70s. Sunday and Sunday night, partly cloudy. A 50% chance of thunderstorms. Highs in the lower 90s. Lows in the lower 70s. Monday and Monday night, partly cloudy. A 40% chance of thunderstorms. Highs in the upper 80s. Lows in the lower 70s. Here are some river levels reported this morning. On the Ohio River, Markland Lock upper was 13.2, Markland Lock lower was 19.6, McAlpin upper was 12.8, McAlpin lower 23.0, Kendleton Lock and Dam upper was 9.6, Kendleton Lock and Dam lower was 21.9, on the Blue River, Fredericksburg 5.5, White Cloud 5.3, on the Rolling Fork River, Boston 42.4, on the Salt River, Shepherdsville 7.8. Here are some nearby reservoir levels. Dolin River Lake 528.7, Potoka Lake 543.0, Taylorsville Lake 560.4. Flood warning now in effect until early tomorrow afternoon. What? Moderate flooding is occurring and minor flooding is forecast. Where? Rolling Fork River near Boston. When? Until early tomorrow afternoon. The following impacts are expected. At 40.0 feet, water begins to cross low spots on some county roads. Some homes in floodplain are cut off. At 42.0 feet, a few homes and trailers outside of Boston flood. At 43.0 feet, flood wall begins closing in Lebanon Junction. Additional details, at 8:30 a.m. Eastern Daylight Time Tuesday, the stage was 42.4 feet. Bankful stage is 32.0 feet. Recent activity, the maximum river stage in the 24 hours ending at 8:30 a.m. Eastern Daylight Time Tuesday was 42.9 feet. Forecast, the river is expected to fall below flood stage tomorrow morning and continue falling to 9.6 feet early Sunday morning. Flood stage is 35.0 feet. Flood history, this crest compares to a previous crest of 42.2 feet on July 8, 2013. http://www.weather.gov/safety/. Flood turnaround, don't drown when encountering flooded roads. Most flood deaths occur in vehicles. 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The next statement will be issued by Wednesday afternoon at 2 p.m. Eastern Daylight Time. The current time is 12:18 p.m. Eastern Daylight Time. What? Dangerously hot conditions with heat index values of 105 to 115. Where? Portions of south central Indiana and central Kentucky. When? Until 9 p.m. Eastern Daylight Time, or 8 p.m. Central Daylight Time Thursday. The following impacts are expected. Heat-related illnesses increase significantly during extreme heat and high humidity events. Drink plenty of fluids, stay in an air-conditioned room, stay out of the sun, and check up on relatives and neighbors. Do not leave young children and pets in unattended vehicles. Car interiors will reach lethal temperatures in a matter of minutes. Take extra precautions when outside. Wear lightweight and loose-fitting clothing. Try to limit strenuous activities to early morning or evening. Take action when you see symptoms of heat exhaustion and heat stroke. Noon Eastern Daylight Time weather conditions across north-central Kentucky and south-central Indiana. At Louisville International, it was partly sunny. The temperature was 86 degrees, the dew point 74, and the relative humidity 67%. The wind was southwest at 8 miles an hour. The pressure was 30.10 inches and falling. At Bowman Field, it was partly sunny. The temperature was 86 degrees, the dew point 76, and the relative humidity 71%, producing a heat index of 96. The wind was south at 8 miles an hour. The pressure was 30.11 inches and steady. At Jasper, it was mostly sunny.
the temperature was 87 degrees, the dew point 79, and the relative humidity 76%, producing a heat index of 101. The wind was south at 6 miles an hour. The pressure was 30.12 inches and rising. Once again, at Louisville International, it was 86 degrees under partly sunny skies. Elsewhere around the region, at Paducah, it was sunny, with a temperature of 88. It was mostly sunny, with a temperature of 87 at Lexington, 90 at Nashville, 87 at Evansville, and 84 at Bloomington. It was partly sunny, with a temperature of 86 at Covington, 84 at Jackson, 87 at Bowling Green, and 85 at Indianapolis. At Frankfort, the weather conditions were not available. Now for the official National Weather Service forecast for North Central Kentucky and South Central Indiana, including the Louisville metro area. Today, sunny. Highs in the mid-90s. Southwest winds up to 10 miles an hour. Tonight, mostly clear. Lows in the mid-70s. Southwest winds up to 10 miles an hour. Wednesday, sunny. Highs in the mid-90s. Southwest winds up to 5 miles an hour. Wednesday night, mostly clear. Lows in the mid-70s. Southwest winds up to 5 miles an hour until midnight, becoming light. And now the extended forecast for the radio listening area. Thursday and Thursday night, mostly clear. Highs in the upper 90s. Lows in the upper 70s. Friday and Friday night, partly cloudy. A 40% chance of thunderstorms. Highs in the mid-90s. Lows in the mid-70s. Independence Day and Saturday night, partly cloudy. A 40% chance of thunderstorms. Highs in the lower 90s. Lows in the mid-70s. Sunday and Sunday night, partly cloudy. A 50% chance of thunderstorms. Highs in the lower 90s. Lows in the lower 70s. Monday and Monday night, partly cloudy. A 40% chance of thunderstorms. Highs in the upper 80s. Lows in the lower 70s. The current time is 12:23 p.m. Eastern Daylight Time. Here are some river levels reported this morning. On the Ohio River, Markland Lock Upper was 13.2, Markland Lock Lower was 19.6, McAlpin Upper was 12.8, McAlpin Lower 23.0, Candleton Lock and Dam Upper was 9.6, Candleton Lock and Dam Lower was 21.9, on the Blue River, Fredericksburg 5.5, White Cloud 5.3, on the Rolling Fork River, Boston 42.4, on the Salt River, Shepherdsville 7.8. Here are some nearby reservoir levels. Dolin River Lake 528.7, Potoka Lake 543.0, Taylorsville Lake 560.4. What? Dangerously hot conditions with heat index values of 105 to 115. Where? Portions of south central Indiana and central Kentucky. When? Until 9 p.m. Eastern Daylight Time, or 8 p.m. Central Daylight Time Thursday. The following impacts are expected. Heat-related illnesses increase significantly during extreme heat and high humidity events. Drink plenty of fluids, stay in an air-conditioned room, stay out of the sun, and check up on relatives and neighbors. Do not leave young children and pets in unattended vehicles. Car interiors will reach lethal temperatures in a matter of minutes. Take extra precautions when outside. Wear lightweight and loose-fitting clothing. Try to limit strenuous activities to early morning or evening. Take action when you see symptoms of heat exhaustion and heat stroke. Noon Eastern Daylight Time weather conditions across north central Kentucky and south central Indiana. At Louisville International, it was partly sunny. The temperature was 86 degrees, the dew point 74, and the relative humidity 67%. The wind was southwest at 8 miles an hour. The pressure was 30.10 inches and falling. At Bowman Field, it was partly sunny. The temperature was 86 degrees, the dew point 76, and the relative humidity 71%, producing a heat index of 96. The wind was south at 8 miles an hour. The pressure was 30.11 inches and steady.
At Jasper, it was mostly sunny. The temperature was 87 degrees, the dew point 79, and the relative humidity 76%, producing a heat index of 101. The wind was south at 6 miles an hour. The pressure was 30.12 inches and rising. Once again, at Louisville International, it was 86 degrees under partly sunny skies. Elsewhere around the region, at Paducah, it was sunny, with a temperature of 88. It was mostly sunny, with a temperature of 87 at Lexington, 90 at Nashville, 87 at Evansville, and 84 at Bloomington. It was partly sunny, with a temperature of 86 at Covington, 84 at Jackson, 87 at Bowling Green, and 85 at Indianapolis. At Frankfort, the weather conditions were not available. Now for the official National Weather Service forecast for North Central Kentucky and South Central Indiana, including the Louisville metro area. Today, sunny. Highs in the mid-90s. Southwest winds up to 10 miles an hour. Tonight, mostly clear. Lows in the mid-70s. Southwest winds up to 10 miles an hour. Wednesday, sunny. Highs in the mid-90s. Southwest winds up to 5 miles an hour. Wednesday night, mostly clear. Lows in the mid-70s. Southwest winds up to 5 miles an hour until midnight, becoming light. And now the extended forecast for the radio listening area. Thursday and Thursday night, mostly clear. Highs in the upper 90s. Lows in the upper 70s. Friday and Friday night, partly cloudy. A 40% chance of thunderstorms. Highs in the mid-90s. Lows in the mid-70s. Independence Day and Saturday night, partly cloudy. A 40% chance of thunderstorms. Highs in the lower 90s. Lows in the mid-70s. Sunday and Sunday night, partly cloudy. A 50% chance of thunderstorms. Highs in the lower 90s. Lows in the lower 70s. Monday and Monday night, partly cloudy. A 40% chance of thunderstorms. Highs in the upper 80s. Lows in the lower 70s. The current time is 12:28 p.m. Eastern Daylight Time. Here are some river levels reported this morning. On the Ohio River, Markland Lock Upper was 13.2, Markland Lock Lower was 19.6, McAlpin Upper was 12.8, McAlpin Lower 23.0, Canelton Lock and Dam Upper was 9.6, Canelton Lock and Dam Lower was 21.9, on the Blue River, Fredericksburg 5.5, White Cloud 5.3, on the Rolling Fork River, Boston 42.4, on the Salt River, Shepherdsville 7.8. Here are some nearby reservoir levels. Dolin River Lake 528.7, Potoka Lake 543.0, Taylorsville Lake 560.4. What? Dangerously hot conditions with heat index values of 105 to 115. Where? Portions of south central Indiana and central Kentucky. When? Until 9 p.m. Eastern Daylight Time, or 8 p.m. Central Daylight Time Thursday. The following impacts are expected. Heat-related illnesses increase significantly during extreme heat and high humidity events. Drink plenty of fluids, stay in an air-conditioned room, stay out of the sun, and check up on relatives and neighbors. Do not leave young children and pets in unattended vehicles. Car interiors will reach lethal temperatures in a matter of minutes. Take extra precautions when outside. Wear lightweight and loose-fitting clothing. Try to limit strenuous activities to early morning or evening. Take action when you see symptoms of heat exhaustion and heat stroke. Noon Eastern Daylight Time weather conditions across north central Kentucky and south central Indiana. At Louisville International, it was partly sunny. The temperature was 86 degrees, the dew point 74, and the relative humidity 67%. The wind was southwest at 8 miles an hour. The pressure was 30.10 inches and falling. At Bowman Field, it was partly sunny. The temperature was 86 degrees, the dew point 76, and the relative humidity 71%, producing a heat index of 96. The wind was south at 8 miles an hour. The pressure was 30.11 inches and steady.
At Jasper, it was mostly sunny. The temperature was 87 degrees, the dew point 79, and the relative humidity 76%, producing a heat index of 101. The wind was south at 6 miles an hour. The pressure was 30.12 inches and rising. Once again, at Louisville International, it was 86 degrees under partly sunny skies. Elsewhere around the region, at Paducah, it was sunny, with a temperature of 88. It was mostly sunny, with a temperature of 87 at Lexington, 90 at Nashville, 87 at Evansville, and 84 at Bloomington. It was partly sunny, with a temperature of 86 at Covington, 84 at Jackson, 87 at Bowling Green, and 85 at Indianapolis. At Frankfort, the weather conditions were not available. Now for the official National Weather Service forecast for North Central Kentucky and South Central Indiana, including the Louisville metro area. Today, sunny. Highs in the mid-90s. Southwest winds up to 10 miles an hour. Tonight, mostly clear. Lows in the mid-70s. Southwest winds up to 10 miles an hour. Wednesday, sunny. Highs in the mid-90s. Southwest winds up to 5 miles an hour. Wednesday night, mostly clear. Lows in the mid-70s. Southwest winds up to 5 miles an hour until midnight, becoming light. And now the extended forecast for the radio listening area. Thursday and Thursday night, mostly clear. Highs in the upper 90s. Lows in the upper 70s. Friday and Friday night, partly cloudy. A 40% chance of thunderstorms. Highs in the mid-90s. Lows in the mid-70s. Independence Day and Saturday night, partly cloudy. A 40% chance of thunderstorms. Highs in the lower 90s. Lows in the mid-70s. Sunday and Sunday night, partly cloudy. A 50% chance of thunderstorms. Highs in the lower 90s. Lows in the lower 70s. Monday and Monday night, partly cloudy. A 40% chance of thunderstorms. Highs in the upper 80s. Lows in the lower 70s. Flood warning now in effect until early tomorrow afternoon. What? Moderate flooding is occurring and minor flooding is forecast. Where? Rolling Fork River near Boston. When? Until early tomorrow afternoon. The following impacts are expected. At 40.0 feet, water begins to cross low spots on some county roads. Some homes in floodplain are cut off. At 42.0 feet, a few homes and trailers outside of Boston flood. At 43.0 feet, flood wall begins closing in Lebanon Junction. Additional details, at 8:30 a.m. Eastern Daylight Time Tuesday, the stage was 42.4 feet. Bankful stage is 32.0 feet. Recent activity, the maximum river stage in the 24 hours ending at 8:30 a.m. Eastern Daylight Time Tuesday was 42.9 feet. Forecast, the river is expected to fall below flood stage tomorrow morning and continue falling to 9.6 feet early Sunday morning. Flood stage is 35.0 feet. Flood history, this crest compares to a previous crest of 42.2 feet on July 8, 2013. http://www.weather.gov/safety/flood turnaround, don't drown when encountering flooded roads. 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The next statement will be issued by Wednesday afternoon at 2 p.m. Eastern Daylight Time. The current time is 12:35 p.m. Eastern Daylight Time. Here are some river levels reported this morning. On the Ohio River, Markland Lock Upper was 13.2, Markland Lock Lower was 19.6, McAlpin Upper was 12.8, McAlpin Lower 23.0, Canelton Lock and Dam Upper was 9.6, Canelton Lock and Dam Lower was 21.9, on the Blue River, Fredericksburg 5.5, White Cloud 5.3, on the Rolling Fork River, Boston 42.4, on the Salt River, Shepherdsville 7.8. Here are some nearby reservoir levels.
Dolin River Lake 528.7, Potoka Lake 543.0, Taylorsville Lake 560.4. What? Dangerously hot conditions with heat index values of 105 to 115. Where? Portions of south central Indiana and central Kentucky. When? Until 9 p.m. Eastern Daylight Time, or 8 p.m. Central Daylight Time Thursday. The following impacts are expected. Heat-related illnesses increase significantly during extreme heat and high humidity events. Drink plenty of fluids, stay in an air-conditioned room, stay out of the sun, and check up on relatives and neighbors. Do not leave young children and pets in unattended vehicles. Car interiors will reach lethal temperatures in a matter of minutes. Take extra precautions when outside. Wear lightweight and loose-fitting clothing. Try to limit strenuous activities to early morning or evening. Take action when you see symptoms of heat exhaustion and heat stroke. Noon Eastern Daylight Time weather conditions across north central Kentucky and south central Indiana. At Louisville International, it was partly sunny. The temperature was 86 degrees, the dew point 74, and the relative humidity 67%. The wind was southwest at 8 miles an hour. The pressure was 30.10 inches and falling. At Bowman Field, it was partly sunny. The temperature was 86 degrees, the dew point 76, and the relative humidity 71%, producing a heat index of 96. The wind was south at 8 miles an hour. The pressure was 30.11 inches and steady. At Jasper, it was mostly sunny. The temperature was 87 degrees, the dew point 79, and the relative humidity 76%, producing a heat index of 101. The wind was south at 6 miles an hour. The pressure was 30.12 inches and rising. Once again, at Louisville International, it was 86 degrees under partly sunny skies. Elsewhere around the region, at Paducah, it was sunny, with a temperature of 88. It was mostly sunny, with a temperature of 87 at Lexington, 90 at Nashville, 87 at Evansville, and 84 at Bloomington. It was partly sunny, with a temperature of 86 at Covington, 84 at Jackson, 87 at Bowling Green, and 85 at Indianapolis. At Frankfort, the weather conditions were not available. Now for the official National Weather Service forecast for North Central Kentucky and South Central Indiana, including the Louisville metro area. Today, sunny. Highs in the mid-90s. Southwest winds up to 10 miles an hour. Tonight, mostly clear. Lows in the mid-70s. Southwest winds up to 10 miles an hour. Wednesday, sunny. Highs in the mid-90s. Southwest winds up to 5 miles an hour. Wednesday night, mostly clear. Lows in the mid-70s. Southwest winds up to 5 miles an hour until midnight, becoming light. And now the extended forecast for the radio listening area. Thursday and Thursday night, mostly clear. Highs in the upper 90s. Lows in the upper 70s. Friday and Friday night, partly cloudy. A 40% chance of thunderstorms. Highs in the mid-90s. Lows in the mid-70s. Independence Day and Saturday night, partly cloudy. A 40% chance of thunderstorms. Highs in the lower 90s. Lows in the mid-70s. Sunday and Sunday night, partly cloudy. A 50% chance of thunderstorms. Highs in the lower 90s. Lows in the lower 70s. Monday and Monday night, partly cloudy. A 40% chance of thunderstorms. Highs in the upper 80s. Lows in the lower 70s. The current time is 12:40 p.m. Eastern Daylight Time. Here are some river levels reported this morning. On the Ohio River, Markland Lock Upper was 13.2, Markland Lock Lower was 19.6, McAlpin Upper was 12.8, McAlpin Lower 23.0, Canelton Lock and Dam Upper was 9.6, Canelton Lock and Dam Lower was 21.9, on the Blue River, Fredericksburg 5.5, White Cloud 5.3, on the Rolling Fork River, Boston 42.4, on the Salt River, Shepherdsville 7.8,
Here are some nearby reservoir levels. Dolin River Lake 528.7, Potoka Lake 543.0, Taylorsville Lake 560.4. What? Dangerously hot conditions with heat index values of 105 to 115. Where? Portions of south central Indiana and central Kentucky. When? Until 9 p.m. Eastern Daylight Time, or 8 p.m. Central Daylight Time Thursday. The following impacts are expected. Heat-related illnesses increase significantly during extreme heat and high humidity events. Drink plenty of fluids, stay in an air-conditioned room, stay out of the sun, and check up on relatives and neighbors. Do not leave young children and pets in unattended vehicles. Car interiors will reach lethal temperatures in a matter of minutes. Take extra precautions when outside. Wear lightweight and loose-fitting clothing. Try to limit strenuous activities to early morning or evening. Take action when you see symptoms of heat exhaustion and heat stroke. Noon Eastern Daylight Time weather conditions across north central Kentucky and south central Indiana. At Louisville International, it was partly sunny. The temperature was 86 degrees, the dew point 74, and the relative humidity 67%. The wind was southwest at 8 miles an hour. The pressure was 30.10 inches and falling. At Bowman Field, it was partly sunny. The temperature was 86 degrees, the dew point 76, and the relative humidity 71%, producing a heat index of 96. The wind was south at 8 miles an hour. The pressure was 30.11 inches and steady. At Jasper, it was mostly sunny. The temperature was 87 degrees, the dew point 79, and the relative humidity 76%, producing a heat index of 101. The wind was south at 6 miles an hour. The pressure was 30.12 inches and rising. Once again, at Louisville International, it was 86 degrees under partly sunny skies. Elsewhere around the region, at Paducah, it was sunny, with a temperature of 88. It was mostly sunny, with a temperature of 87 at Lexington, 90 at Nashville, 87 at Evansville, and 84 at Bloomington. It was partly sunny, with a temperature of 86 at Covington, 84 at Jackson, 87 at Bowling Green, and 85 at Indianapolis. At Frankfort, the weather conditions were not available. 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Now for the official National Weather Service forecast for North Central Kentucky and South Central Indiana, including the Louisville metro area. Today, sunny. Highs in the mid-90s. Southwest winds up to 10 miles an hour. Tonight, mostly clear. Lows in the mid-70s. Southwest winds up to 10 miles an hour. Wednesday, sunny. Highs in the mid-90s. Southwest winds up to 5 miles an hour. Wednesday night, mostly clear. Lows in the mid-70s. Southwest winds up to 5 miles an hour until midnight, becoming light. And now the extended forecast for the radio listening area. Thursday and Thursday night, mostly clear. Highs in the upper 90s. Lows in the upper 70s. Friday and Friday night, partly cloudy. A 40% chance of thunderstorms. Highs in the mid-90s. Lows in the mid-70s. Independence Day and Saturday night, partly cloudy. A 40% chance of thunderstorms. Highs in the lower 90s. Lows in the mid-70s. Sunday and Sunday night, partly cloudy. A 50% chance of thunderstorms. Highs in the lower 90s. Lows in the lower 70s. Monday and Monday night, partly cloudy. A 40% chance of thunderstorms. Highs in the upper 80s. Lows in the lower 70s. The current time is 12:45 p.m. Eastern Daylight Time. Here are some river levels reported this morning. On the Ohio River,
Markland Lock Upper was 13.2, Markland Lock Lower was 19.6, McAlpin Upper was 12.8, McAlpin Lower 23.0, Kendleton Lock and Dam Upper was 9.6, Kendleton Lock and Dam Lower was 21.9, on the Blue River, Fredericksburg 5.5, White Cloud 5.3, on the Rolling Fork River, Boston 42.4, on the Salt River, Shepherdsville 7.8. Here are some nearby reservoir levels. Dolin River Lake 528.7, Potoka Lake 543.0, Taylorsville Lake 560.4. What? Dangerously hot conditions with heat index values of 105 to 115. Where? Portions of south central Indiana and central Kentucky. When? Until 9 p.m. Eastern Daylight Time, or 8 p.m. Central Daylight Time Thursday. The following impacts are expected. Heat-related illnesses increase significantly during extreme heat and high humidity events. Drink plenty of fluids, stay in an air-conditioned room, stay out of the sun, and check up on relatives and neighbors. Do not leave young children and pets in unattended vehicles. Car interiors will reach lethal temperatures in a matter of minutes. Take extra precautions when outside. Wear lightweight and loose-fitting clothing. Try to limit strenuous activities to early morning or evening. Take action when you see symptoms of heat exhaustion and heat stroke. Flood warning now in effect until early tomorrow afternoon. What? Moderate flooding is occurring and minor flooding is forecast. Where? Rolling Fork River near Boston. When? Until early tomorrow afternoon. The following impacts are expected. At 40.0 feet, water begins to cross low spots on some county roads. Some homes in floodplain are cut off. At 42.0 feet, a few homes and trailers outside of Boston flood. At 43.0 feet, flood wall begins closing in Lebanon Junction. Additional details, at 8:30 a.m. Eastern Daylight Time Tuesday, the stage was 42.4 feet. Bankville stage is 32.0 feet. Recent activity, the maximum river stage in the 24 hours ending at 8:30 a.m. Eastern Daylight Time Tuesday was 42.9 feet. Forecast, the river is expected to fall below flood stage tomorrow morning and continue falling to 9.6 feet early Sunday morning. Flood stage is 35.0 feet. Flood history. This crest compares to a previous crest of 42.2 feet on July 8, 2013. http://www.weather.gov/safety/. 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The next statement will be issued by Wednesday afternoon at 2 p.m. Eastern Daylight Time. Noon Eastern Daylight Time weather conditions across north central Kentucky and south central Indiana. At Louisville International, it was partly sunny. The temperature was 86 degrees, the dew point 74, and the relative humidity 67%. The wind was southwest at 8 miles an hour. The pressure was 30.10 inches and falling. At Bowman Field, it was partly sunny. The temperature was 86 degrees, the dew point 76, and the relative humidity 71%, producing a heat index of 96. The wind was south at 8 miles an hour. The pressure was 30.11 inches and steady. At Jasper, it was mostly sunny. The temperature was 87 degrees, the dew point 79, and the relative humidity 76%, producing a heat index of 101. The wind was south at 6 miles an hour. The pressure was 30.12 inches and rising. Once again, at Louisville International, it was 86 degrees under partly sunny skies. Elsewhere around the region, at Paducah, it was sunny, with a temperature of 88. It was mostly sunny, with a temperature of 87 at Lexington, 90 at Nashville, 87 at Evansville, and 84 at Bloomington. It was partly sunny, with a temperature of 86 at Covington, 84 at Jackson, 87 at Bowling Green, and 85 at Indianapolis.
at Frankfurt, the weather conditions were not available. Now for the official National Weather Service forecast for North Central Kentucky and South Central Indiana, including the Louisville metro area. Today, sunny. Highs in the mid-90s. Southwest winds up to 10 miles an hour. Tonight, mostly clear. Lows in the mid-70s. Southwest winds up to 10 miles an hour. Wednesday, sunny. Highs in the mid-90s. Southwest winds up to 5 miles an hour. Wednesday night, mostly clear. Lows in the mid-70s. Southwest winds up to 5 miles an hour until midnight, becoming light. And now the extended forecast for the radio listening area. Thursday and Thursday night, mostly clear. Highs in the upper 90s. Lows in the upper 70s. Friday and Friday night, partly cloudy. A 40% chance of thunderstorms. Highs in the mid-90s. Lows in the mid-70s. Independence Day and Saturday night, partly cloudy. A 40% chance of thunderstorms. Highs in the lower 90s. Lows in the mid-70s. Sunday and Sunday night, partly cloudy. A 50% chance of thunderstorms. Highs in the lower 90s. Lows in the lower 70s. Monday and Monday night, partly cloudy. A 40% chance of thunderstorms. Highs in the upper 80s. Lows in the lower 70s. The current time is 12:52 p.m. Eastern Daylight Time. Here are some river levels reported this morning. On the Ohio River, Markland Lock Upper was 13.2, Markland Lock Lower was 19.6, McAlpin Upper was 12.8, McAlpin Lower 23.0, Candleton Lock and Dam Upper was 9.6, Candleton Lock and Dam Lower was 21.9, on the Blue River, Fredericksburg 5.5, White Cloud 5.3, on the Rolling Fork River, Boston 42.4, on the Salt River, Shepherdsville 7.8. Here are some nearby reservoir levels. Dolin River Lake 528.7, Potoka Lake 543.0, Taylorsville Lake 560.4. What? Dangerously hot conditions with heat index values of 105 to 115. Where? Portions of South Central Indiana and Central Kentucky. When? Until 9 p.m. Eastern Daylight Time, or 8 p.m. Central Daylight Time Thursday. The following impacts are expected. Heat-related illnesses increase significantly during extreme heat and high humidity events. Drink plenty of fluids, stay in an air-conditioned room, stay out of the sun, and check up on relatives and neighbors. Do not leave young children and pets in unattended vehicles. Car interiors will reach lethal temperatures in a matter of minutes. Take extra precautions when outside. Wear lightweight and loose-fitting clothing. Try to limit strenuous activities to early morning or evening. Take action when you see symptoms of heat exhaustion and heat stroke. Noon Eastern Daylight Time weather conditions across North Central Kentucky and South Central Indiana. At Louisville International, it was partly sunny. The temperature was 86 degrees, the dew point 74, and the relative humidity 67%. The wind was southwest at 8 miles an hour. The pressure was 30.10 inches and falling. At Bowman Field, it was partly sunny. The temperature was 86 degrees, the dew point 76, and the relative humidity 71%, producing a heat index of 96. The wind was south at 8 miles an hour. The pressure was 30.11 inches and steady. At Jasper, it was mostly sunny. The temperature was 87 degrees, the dew point 79, and the relative humidity 76%, producing a heat index of 101. The wind was south at 6 miles an hour. The pressure was 30.12 inches and rising. Once again, at Louisville International, it was 86 degrees under partly sunny skies. Elsewhere around the region, at Paducah, it was sunny, with a temperature of 88. It was mostly sunny, with a temperature of 87 at Lexington, 90 at Nashville, 87 at Evansville, and 84 at Bloomington. It was partly sunny, with a temperature of 86 at Covington, 84 at Jackson, 87 at Bowling Green, and 85 at Indianapolis.
at Frankfurt, the weather conditions were not available. Now for the official National Weather Service forecast for North Central Kentucky and South Central Indiana, including the Louisville metro area. Today, sunny. Highs in the mid-90s. Southwest winds up to 10 miles an hour. Tonight, mostly clear. Lows in the mid-70s. Southwest winds up to 10 miles an hour. Wednesday, sunny. Highs in the mid-90s.

Friday and Friday night, partly cloudy. A 40% chance of thunderstorms. Highs in the mid-90s. Lows in the mid-70s. Independence Day and Saturday night, partly cloudy. A 40% chance of thunderstorms. Highs in the lower 90s. Lows in the mid-70s. Sunday and Sunday night, partly cloudy. A 50% chance of thunderstorms. Highs in the lower 90s. Lows in the lower 70s. Monday and Monday night, partly cloudy. A 40% chance of thunderstorms. Highs in the upper 80s. Lows in the lower 70s. The current time is 12:57 p.m. Eastern Daylight Time. Here are some river levels reported this morning. On the Ohio River, Markland Lock Upper was 13.2, Markland Lock Lower was 19.6, McAlpin Upper was 12.8, McAlpin Lower 23.0, Canelton Lock and Dam Upper was 9.6, Canelton Lock and Dam Lower was 21.9, on the Blue River, Fredericksburg 5.5, White Cloud 5.3, on the Rolling Fork River, Boston 42.4, on the Salt River, Shepherdsville 7.8. Here are some nearby reservoir levels. Dolin River Lake 528.7, Potoka Lake 543.0, Taylorsville Lake 560.4. What? Dangerously hot conditions with heat index values of 105 to 115. Where? Portions of south central Indiana and central Kentucky. When? Until 9 p.m. Eastern Daylight Time, or 8 p.m. Central Daylight Time Thursday. The following impacts are expected. Heat-related illnesses increase significantly during extreme heat and high humidity events. Drink plenty of fluids, stay in an air-conditioned room, stay out of the sun, and check up on relatives and neighbors. Do not leave young children and pets in unattended vehicles. Car interiors will reach lethal temperatures in a matter of minutes. Take extra precautions when outside. Wear lightweight and loose-fitting clothing. Try to limit strenuous activities to early morning or evening. Take action when you see symptoms of heat exhaustion and heat stroke. Noon Eastern Daylight Time weather conditions across north central Kentucky and south central Indiana. At Louisville International, it was partly sunny. The temperature was 86 degrees, the dew point 74, and the relative humidity 67%. The wind was southwest at 8 miles an hour. The pressure was 30.10 inches and falling. At Bowman Field, it was partly sunny. The temperature was 86 degrees, the dew point 76, and the relative humidity 71%, producing a heat index of 96. The wind was south at 8 miles an hour. The pressure was 30.11 inches and steady. At Jasper, it was mostly sunny. The temperature was 87 degrees, the dew point 79, and the relative humidity 76%, producing a heat index of 101. The wind was south at 6 miles an hour. The pressure was 30.12 inches and rising. Once again, at Louisville International, it was 86 degrees under partly sunny skies. Elsewhere around the region, at Paducah, it was sunny, with a temperature of 88. It was mostly sunny, with a temperature of 87 at Lexington, 90 at Nashville, 87 at Evansville, and 84 at Bloomington. It was partly sunny, with a temperature of 86 at Covington, 84 at Jackson, 87 at Bowling Green, and 85 at Indianapolis. At Frankfort, the weather conditions were not available. Now for the official National Weather Service forecast for north central Kentucky and south central Indiana, including the Louisville metro area. Today, sunny. Highs in the mid-90s. Southwest winds up to 10 miles an hour. Tonight, mostly clear. Lows in the mid-70s. Southwest winds up to 10 miles an hour. Wednesday, sunny. Highs in the mid-90s. Southwest winds up to 5 miles an hour. Wednesday night, mostly clear. Lows in the mid-70s. Southwest winds up to 5 miles an hour until midnight, becoming light. And now the extended forecast for the radio listening area. Thursday and Thursday night, mostly clear. Highs in the upper 90s. Lows in the upper 70s.

Friday and Friday night, partly cloudy. A 40% chance of thunderstorms. Highs in the mid-90s. Lows in the mid-70s. Independence Day and Saturday night, partly cloudy. A 40% chance of thunderstorms. Highs in the lower 90s. Lows in the mid-70s. Sunday and Sunday night, partly cloudy. A 50% chance of thunderstorms. Highs in the lower 90s. Lows in the lower 70s. Monday and Monday night, partly cloudy. A 40% chance of thunderstorms. Highs in the upper 80s. Lows in the lower 70s. Flood warning now in effect until early tomorrow afternoon. What? Moderate flooding is occurring and minor flooding is forecast. Where? Rolling Fork River near Boston. When? Until early tomorrow afternoon. The following impacts are expected. At 40.0 feet, water begins to cross low spots on some county roads. Some homes in floodplain are cut off. At 42.0 feet, a few homes and trailers outside of Boston flood. At 43.0 feet, flood wall begins closing in Lebanon Junction. Additional details, at 8:30 a.m. Eastern Daylight Time Tuesday, the stage was 42.4 feet. Bankful stage is 32.0 feet. Recent activity, the maximum river stage in the 24 hours ending at 8:30 a.m. Eastern Daylight Time Tuesday was 42.9 feet. Forecast, the river is expected to fall below flood stage tomorrow morning and continue falling to 9.6 feet early Sunday morning. Flood stage is 35.0 feet. Flood history, this crest compares to a previous crest of 42.2 feet on July 8, 2013. http://www.weather.gov/safety/flood turnaround, don't drown when encountering flooded roads. Most flood deaths occur in vehicles. 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The next statement will be issued by Wednesday afternoon at 2 p.m. Eastern Daylight Time. The current time is 1:04 p.m. Eastern Daylight Time. Here are some river levels reported this morning. On the Ohio River, Markland Lock Upper was 13.2, Markland Lock Lower was 19.6, McAlpin Upper was 12.8, McAlpin Lower 23.0, Canelton Lock and Dam Upper was 9.6, Canelton Lock and Dam Lower was 21.9, on the Blue River, Fredericksburg 5.5, White Cloud 5.3, on the Rolling Fork River, Boston 42.4, on the Salt River, Shepherdsville 7.8. Here are some nearby reservoir levels. Dolin River Lake 528.7, Potoka Lake 543.0, Taylorsville Lake 560.4. What? Dangerously hot conditions with heat index values of 105 to 115. Where? Portions of south central Indiana and central Kentucky. When? Until 9 p.m. Eastern Daylight Time, or 8 p.m. Central Daylight Time Thursday. The following impacts are expected. Heat-related illnesses increase significantly during extreme heat and high humidity events. Drink plenty of fluids, stay in an air-conditioned room, stay out of the sun, and check up on relatives and neighbors. Do not leave young children and pets in unattended vehicles. Car interiors will reach lethal temperatures in a matter of minutes. Take extra precautions when outside. Wear lightweight and loose-fitting clothing. Try to limit strenuous activities to early morning or evening. Take action when you see symptoms of heat exhaustion and heat stroke. 1 p.m. Eastern Daylight Time weather conditions across north central Kentucky and south central Indiana. At Louisville International, it was mostly sunny. The temperature was 90 degrees, the dew point 75, and the relative humidity 61%, producing a heat index of 100. The wind was southwest at 6 miles an hour. The pressure was 30.10 inches and steady. At Bowman Field, it was partly sunny. The temperature was 89 degrees, the dew point 75, and the relative humidity 63%, producing a heat index of 99. The wind was southwest at 6 miles an hour.
The pressure was 30.10 inches and falling. At Jasper, it was sunny. The temperature was 88 degrees, the dew point 79, and the relative humidity 74%, producing a heat index of 103. The wind was south at 6 miles an hour. The pressure was 30.10 inches and falling. Once again, at Louisville International, it was 90 degrees under mostly sunny skies. Elsewhere around the region, it was sunny, with a temperature of 89 at Bowling Green and 89 at Paducah. It was mostly sunny, with a temperature of 87 at Lexington, 87 at Covington, 86 at Jackson, and 92 at Nashville. Under mostly sunny skies, Evansville reported 89, Bloomington reported 87, and Indianapolis reported 88. At Frankfort, the weather conditions were not available. Now for the official National Weather Service forecast for North Central Kentucky and South Central Indiana, including the Louisville metro area. Today, sunny. Highs in the mid-90s. Southwest winds up to 10 miles an hour. Tonight, mostly clear. Lows in the mid-70s. Southwest winds up to 10 miles an hour. Wednesday, sunny. Highs in the mid-90s. Southwest winds up to 5 miles an hour. Wednesday night, mostly clear. Lows in the mid-70s. Southwest winds up to 5 miles an hour until midnight, becoming light. And now the extended forecast for the radio listening area. Thursday and Thursday night, mostly clear. Highs in the upper 90s. Lows in the upper 70s. Friday and Friday night, partly cloudy. A 40% chance of thunderstorms. Highs in the mid-90s. Lows in the mid-70s. Independence Day and Saturday night, partly cloudy. A 40% chance of thunderstorms. Highs in the lower 90s. Lows in the mid-70s. Sunday and Sunday night, partly cloudy. A 50% chance of thunderstorms. Highs in the lower 90s. Lows in the lower 70s. Monday and Monday night, partly cloudy. A 40% chance of thunderstorms. Highs in the upper 80s. Lows in the lower 70s. The current time is 1:09 p.m. Eastern Daylight Time. Here are some river levels reported this morning. On the Ohio River, Markland Lock Upper was 13.2, Markland Lock Lower was 19.6. McAlpin Upper was 12.8, McAlpin Lower 23.0, Canelton Lock and Dam Upper was 9.6, Canelton Lock and Dam Lower was 21.9, on the Blue River, Fredericksburg 5.5, White Cloud 5.3, on the Rolling Fork River, Boston 42.4, on the Salt River, Shepherdsville 7.8. Here are some nearby reservoir levels: Dolin River Lake 528.7, Potoka Lake 543.0, Taylorsville Lake 560.4. What? Dangerously hot conditions with heat index values of 105 to 115. Where? Portions of South Central Indiana and Central Kentucky. When? Until 9 p.m. Eastern Daylight Time, or 8 p.m. Central Daylight Time Thursday. The following impacts are expected: heat-related illnesses increase significantly during extreme heat and high humidity events. Drink plenty of fluids, stay in an air-conditioned room, stay out of the sun, and check up on relatives and neighbors. Do not leave young children and pets in unattended vehicles. Car interiors will reach lethal temperatures in a matter of minutes. Take extra precautions when outside. Wear lightweight and loose-fitting clothing. Try to limit strenuous activities to early morning or evening. Take action when you see symptoms of heat exhaustion and heat stroke. Here are some river levels reported this morning. On the Ohio River, Markland Lock Upper was 13.2, Markland Lock Lower was 19.6, McAlpin Upper was 12.8, McAlpin Lower 23.0, Canelton Lock and Dam Upper was 9.6, Canelton Lock and Dam Lower was 21.9, on the Blue River, Fredericksburg 5.5, White Cloud 5.3, on the Rolling Fork River, Boston 42.4, on the Salt River, Shepherdsville 7.8. Here are some nearby reservoir levels: Dolin River Lake 528.7, Potoka Lake
543.0, Taylorsville Lake 560.4. What? Dangerously hot conditions with heat index values of 105 to 115. Where? Portions of south central Indiana and central Kentucky. When? Until 9 p.m. Eastern Daylight Time, or 8 p.m. Central Daylight Time Thursday. The following impacts are expected. Heat-related illnesses increase significantly during extreme heat and high humidity events. Drink plenty of fluids, stay in an air-conditioned room, stay out of the sun, and check up on relatives and neighbors. Do not leave young children and pets in unattended vehicles. Car interiors will reach lethal temperatures in a matter of minutes. Take extra precautions when outside. Wear lightweight and loose-fitting clothing. Try to limit strenuous activities to early morning or evening. 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The current time is 1:12 p.m. Eastern Daylight Time. 1 p.m. Eastern Daylight Time weather conditions across north central Kentucky and south central Indiana. At Louisville International, it was mostly sunny. The temperature was 90 degrees, the dew point 75, and the relative humidity 61%, producing a heat index of 100. The wind was southwest at 6 miles an hour. The pressure was 30.10 inches and steady. At Bowman Field, it was partly sunny. The temperature was 89 degrees, the dew point 75, and the relative humidity 63%, producing a heat index of 99. The wind was southwest at 6 miles an hour. The pressure was 30.10 inches and falling. At Jasper, it was sunny. The temperature was 88 degrees, the dew point 79, and the relative humidity 74%, producing a heat index of 103. The wind was south at 6 miles an hour. The pressure was 30.10 inches and falling. Once again, at Louisville International, it was 90 degrees under mostly sunny skies. Elsewhere around the region, it was sunny, with a temperature of 89 at Bowling Green, 89 at Paducah, and 87 at Bloomington. It was mostly sunny, with a temperature of 87 at Lexington, 87 at Covington, and 86 at Jackson. Under mostly sunny skies, Nashville reported 92, Evansville reported 89, and Indianapolis reported 88. At Frankfort, the weather conditions were not available. Now for the official National Weather Service forecast for North Central Kentucky and South Central Indiana, including the Louisville metro area. Today, sunny. Highs in the mid-90s. Southwest winds up to 10 miles an hour. Tonight, mostly clear. Lows in the mid-70s. Southwest winds up to 10 miles an hour. Wednesday, sunny. Highs in the mid-90s. Southwest winds up to 5 miles an hour. Wednesday night, mostly clear. Lows in the mid-70s. Southwest winds up to 5 miles an hour until midnight, becoming light. And now the extended forecast for the radio listening area. Thursday and Thursday night, mostly clear. Highs in the upper 90s. Lows in the upper 70s. Friday and Friday night, partly cloudy. A 40% chance of thunderstorms. Highs in the mid-90s. Lows in the mid-70s. Independence Day and Saturday night, partly cloudy. A 40% chance of thunderstorms. Highs in the lower 90s. Lows in the mid-70s. Sunday and Sunday night, partly cloudy. A 50% chance of thunderstorms. Highs in the lower 90s. Lows in the lower 70s. Monday and Monday night, partly cloudy. A 40% chance of thunderstorms. Highs in the upper 80s. Lows in the lower 70s. Here are some river levels reported this morning. On the Ohio River, Markland Lock upper was 13.2, Markland Lock lower was 19.6, McAlpin upper was 12.8, McAlpin lower
23.0, Candleton Lock and Dam Upper was 9.6, Candleton Lock and Dam Lower was 21.9, on the Blue River, Fredericksburg 5.5, White Cloud 5.3, on the Rolling Fork River, Boston 42.4, on the Salt River, Shepherdsville 7.8. Here are some nearby reservoir levels: Dolin River Lake 528.7, Potoka Lake 543.0, Taylorsville Lake 560.4. Flood warning now in effect until early tomorrow afternoon. What? Moderate flooding is occurring and minor flooding is forecast. Where? Rolling Fork River near Boston. When? Until early tomorrow afternoon. The following impacts are expected: at 40.0 feet, water begins to cross low spots on some county roads. Some homes in floodplain are cut off. At 42.0 feet, a few homes and trailers outside of Boston flood. At 43.0 feet, flood wall begins closing in Lebanon Junction. Additional details: at 8:30 a.m. Eastern Daylight Time Tuesday, the stage was 42.4 feet. Bankville stage is 32.0 feet. Recent activity: the maximum river stage in the 24 hours ending at 8:30 a.m. Eastern Daylight Time Tuesday was 42.9 feet. Forecast: the river is expected to fall below flood stage tomorrow morning and continue falling to 9.6 feet early Sunday morning. Flood stage is 35.0 feet. Flood history: this crest compares to a previous crest of 42.2 feet on July 8, 2013. http://www.weather.gov/safety/. 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The next statement will be issued by Wednesday afternoon at 2 p.m. Eastern Daylight Time. The current time is 1:18 p.m. Eastern Daylight Time. What? Dangerously hot conditions with heat index values of 105 to 115. Where? Portions of south central Indiana and central Kentucky. When? Until 9 p.m. Eastern Daylight Time, or 8 p.m. Central Daylight Time Thursday. The following impacts are expected: heat-related illnesses increase significantly during extreme heat and high humidity events. Drink plenty of fluids, stay in an air-conditioned room, stay out of the sun, and check up on relatives and neighbors. Do not leave young children and pets in unattended vehicles. Car interiors will reach lethal temperatures in a matter of minutes. Take extra precautions when outside. Wear lightweight and loose-fitting clothing. Try to limit strenuous activities to early morning or evening. Take action when you see symptoms of heat exhaustion and heat stroke. 1 p.m. Eastern Daylight Time weather conditions across north-central Kentucky and south-central Indiana. At Louisville International, it was mostly sunny. The temperature was 90 degrees, the dew point 75, and the relative humidity 61%, producing a heat index of 100. The wind was southwest at 6 miles an hour. The pressure was 30.10 inches and steady. At Bowman Field, it was partly sunny. The temperature was 89 degrees, the dew point 75, and the relative humidity 63%, producing a heat index of 99. The wind was southwest at 6 miles an hour. The pressure was 30.10 inches and falling. At Jasper, it was sunny. The temperature was 88 degrees, the dew point 79, and the relative humidity 74%, producing a heat index of 103. The wind was south at 6 miles an hour. The pressure was 30.10 inches and falling. Once again, at Louisville International, it was 90 degrees under mostly sunny skies. Elsewhere around the region, it was sunny, with a temperature of 89 at Bowling Green, 89 at Paducah, and 87 at Bloomington. It was mostly sunny, with a temperature of 87 at Lexington, 87 at Covington, and 86 at Jackson. Under mostly sunny skies, Nashville reported 92, Evansville reported 89, and Indianapolis reported 88. At Frankfort, the weather conditions
locations were not available. Now for the official National Weather Service forecast for North Central Kentucky and South Central Indiana, including the Louisville metro area. Today, sunny. Highs in the mid-90s. Southwest winds up to 10 miles an hour. Tonight, mostly clear. Lows in the mid-70s. Southwest winds up to 10 miles an hour. Wednesday, sunny. Highs in the mid-90s. Southwest winds up to 5 miles an hour. Wednesday night, mostly clear. Lows in the mid-70s. Southwest winds up to 5 miles an hour until midnight, becoming light. And now the extended forecast for the radio listening area. Thursday and Thursday night, mostly clear. Highs in the upper 90s. Lows in the upper 70s. Friday and Friday night, partly cloudy. A 40% chance of thunderstorms. Highs in the mid-90s. Lows in the mid-70s. Independence Day and Saturday night, partly cloudy. A 40% chance of thunderstorms. Highs in the lower 90s. Lows in the mid-70s. Sunday and Sunday night, partly cloudy. A 50% chance of thunderstorms. Highs in the lower 90s. Lows in the lower 70s. Monday and Monday night, partly cloudy. A 40% chance of thunderstorms. Highs in the upper 80s. Lows in the lower 70s. The current time is 1:23 p.m. Eastern Daylight Time. Here are some river levels reported this morning. On the Ohio River, Markland Lock Upper was 13.2, Markland Lock Lower was 19.6, McAlpin Upper was 12.8, McAlpin Lower 23.0, Candleton Lock and Dam Upper was 9.6, Candleton Lock and Dam Lower was 21.9, on the Blue River, Fredericksburg 5.5, White Cloud 5.3, on the Rolling Fork River, Boston 42.4, on the Salt River, Shepherdsville 7.8. Here are some nearby reservoir levels. Dolin River Lake 528.7, Potoka Lake 543.0, Taylorsville Lake 560.4. What? Dangerously hot conditions with heat index values of 105 to 115. Where? Portions of south central Indiana and central Kentucky. When? Until 9 p.m. Eastern Daylight Time, or 8 p.m. Central Daylight Time Thursday. The following impacts are expected. Heat-related illnesses increase significantly during extreme heat and high humidity events. Drink plenty of fluids, stay in an air-conditioned room, stay out of the sun, and check up on relatives and neighbors. Do not leave young children and pets in unattended vehicles. Car interiors will reach lethal temperatures in a matter of minutes. Take extra precautions when outside. Wear lightweight and loose-fitting clothing. Try to limit strenuous activities to early morning or evening. Take action when you see symptoms of heat exhaustion and heat stroke. 1 p.m. Eastern Daylight Time weather conditions across north central Kentucky and south central Indiana. At Louisville International, it was mostly sunny. The temperature was 90 degrees, the dew point 75, and the relative humidity 61%, producing a heat index of 100. The wind was southwest at 6 miles an hour. The pressure was 30.10 inches and steady. At Bowman Field, it was partly sunny. The temperature was 89 degrees, the dew point 75, and the relative humidity 63%, producing a heat index of 99. The wind was southwest at 6 miles an hour. The pressure was 30.10 inches and falling. At Jasper, it was sunny. The temperature was 88 degrees, the dew point 79, and the relative humidity 74%, producing a heat index of 103. The wind was south at 6 miles an hour. The pressure was 30.10 inches and falling. Once again, at Louisville International, it was 90 degrees under mostly sunny skies. Elsewhere around the region, it was sunny, with a temperature of 89 at Bowling Green, 89 at Paducah, and 87 at Bloomington. It was mostly sunny, with a temperature of 87 at Lexington, 87 at Covington, and 86 at Jackson. Under mostly sunny skies,
Nashville reported 92, Evansville reported 89, and Indianapolis reported 88. At Frankfort, the weather conditions were not available. Now for the official National Weather Service forecast for North Central Kentucky and South Central Indiana, including the Louisville metro area. Today, sunny. Highs in the mid-90s. Southwest winds up to 10 miles an hour. Tonight, mostly clear. Lows in the mid-70s. Southwest winds up to 10 miles an hour. Wednesday, sunny. Highs in the mid-90s. Southwest winds up to 5 miles an hour. Wednesday night, mostly clear. Lows in the mid-70s. Southwest winds up to 5 miles an hour until midnight, becoming light. And now the extended forecast for the radio listening area. Thursday and Thursday night, mostly clear. Highs in the upper 90s. Lows in the upper 70s. Friday and Friday night, partly cloudy. A 40% chance of thunderstorms. Highs in the mid-90s. Lows in the mid-70s. Independence Day and Saturday night, partly cloudy. A 40% chance of thunderstorms. Highs in the lower 90s. Lows in the mid-70s. Sunday and Sunday night, partly cloudy. A 50% chance of thunderstorms. Highs in the lower 90s. Lows in the lower 70s. Monday and Monday night, partly cloudy. A 40% chance of thunderstorms. Highs in the upper 80s. Lows in the lower 70s. The current time is 1:28 p.m. Eastern Daylight Time. Here are some river levels reported this morning. On the Ohio River, Markland Lock Upper was 13.2, Markland Lock Lower was 19.6, McAlpin Upper was 12.8, McAlpin Lower 23.0, Candleton Lock and Dam Upper was 9.6, Candleton Lock and Dam Lower was 21.9, on the Blue River, Fredericksburg 5.5, White Cloud 5.3, on the Rolling Fork River, Boston 42.4, on the Salt River, Shepherdsville 7.8. Here are some nearby reservoir levels. Dolin River Lake 528.7, Potoka Lake 543.0, Taylorsville Lake 560.4. What? Dangerously hot conditions with heat index values of 105 to 115. Where? Portions of south central Indiana and central Kentucky. When? Until 9 p.m. Eastern Daylight Time, or 8 p.m. Central Daylight Time Thursday. The following impacts are expected. Heat-related illnesses increase significantly during extreme heat and high humidity events. Drink plenty of fluids, stay in an air-conditioned room, stay out of the sun, and check up on relatives and neighbors. Do not leave young children and pets in unattended vehicles. Car interiors will reach lethal temperatures in a matter of minutes. Take extra precautions when outside. Wear lightweight and loose-fitting clothing. Try to limit strenuous activities to early morning or evening. Take action when you see symptoms of heat exhaustion and heat stroke. 1 p.m. Eastern Daylight Time weather conditions across north central Kentucky and south central Indiana. At Louisville International, it was mostly sunny. The temperature was 90 degrees, the dew point 75, and the relative humidity 61%, producing a heat index of 100. The wind was southwest at 6 miles an hour. The pressure was 30.10 inches and steady. At Bowman Field, it was partly sunny. The temperature was 89 degrees, the dew point 75, and the relative humidity 63%, producing a heat index of 99. The wind was southwest at 6 miles an hour. The pressure was 30.10 inches and falling. At Jasper, it was sunny. The temperature was 88 degrees, the dew point 79, and the relative humidity 74%, producing a heat index of 103. The wind was south at 6 miles an hour. The pressure was 30.10 inches and falling. Once again, at Louisville International, it was 90 degrees under mostly sunny skies. Elsewhere around the region, it was sunny, with a temperature of 89 at Bowling Green, 89 at Paducah, and 87 at Bloomington. It was mostly sunny.
with a temperature of 87 at Lexington, 87 at Covington, and 86 at Jackson. Under mostly sunny skies, Nashville reported 92, Evansville reported 89, and Indianapolis reported 88. At Frankfort, the weather conditions were not available. Now for the official National Weather Service forecast for North Central Kentucky and South Central Indiana, including the Louisville metro area. Today, sunny. Highs in the mid-90s. Southwest winds up to 10 miles an hour. Tonight, mostly clear. Lows in the mid-70s. Southwest winds up to 10 miles an hour. Wednesday, sunny. Highs in the mid-90s. Southwest winds up to 5 miles an hour. Wednesday night, mostly clear. Lows in the mid-70s. Southwest winds up to 5 miles an hour until midnight, becoming light. And now the extended forecast for the radio listening area. Thursday and Thursday night, mostly clear. Highs in the upper 90s. Lows in the upper 70s. Friday and Friday night, partly cloudy. A 40% chance of thunderstorms. Highs in the mid-90s. Lows in the mid-70s. Independence Day and Saturday night, partly cloudy. A 40% chance of thunderstorms. Highs in the lower 90s. Lows in the mid-70s. Sunday and Sunday night, partly cloudy. A 50% chance of thunderstorms. Highs in the lower 90s. Lows in the lower 70s. Monday and Monday night, partly cloudy. A 40% chance of thunderstorms. Highs in the upper 80s. Lows in the lower 70s. Flood warning now in effect until early tomorrow afternoon. What? Moderate flooding is occurring and minor flooding is forecast. Where? Rolling Fork River near Boston. When? Until early tomorrow afternoon. The following impacts are expected. At 40.0 feet, water begins to cross low spots on some county roads. Some homes in floodplain are cut off. At 42.0 feet, a few homes and trailers outside of Boston flood. At 43.0 feet, flood wall begins closing in Lebanon Junction. Additional details, at 8:30 a.m. Eastern Daylight Time Tuesday, the stage was 42.4 feet. Bankful stage is 32.0 feet. Recent activity, the maximum river stage in the 24 hours ending at 8:30 a.m. Eastern Daylight Time Tuesday was 42.9 feet. Forecast, the river is expected to fall below flood stage tomorrow morning and continue falling to 9.6 feet early Sunday morning. Flood stage is 35.0 feet. Flood history. This crest compares to a previous crest of 42.2 feet on July 8, 2013. http://www.weather.gov/safety/. Flood turnaround, don't drown when encountering flooded roads. Most flood deaths occur in vehicles. Motorists should not attempt to drive around barricades or drive cars through flooded areas. 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The next statement will be issued by Wednesday afternoon at 2 p.m. Eastern Daylight Time. The current time is 1:35 p.m. Eastern Daylight Time. Here are some river levels reported this morning. On the Ohio River, Markland Lock Upper was 13.2, Markland Lock Lower was 19.6. McAlpin Upper was 12.8, McAlpin Lower 23.0, Canelton Lock and Dam Upper was 9.6, Canelton Lock and Dam Lower was 21.9, on the Blue River, Fredericksburg 5.5, White Cloud 5.3, on the Rolling Fork River, Boston 42.4, on the Salt River, Shepherdsville 7.8. Here are some nearby reservoir levels, Dolin River Lake 528.7, Potoka Lake 543.0, Taylorsville Lake 560.4. What? Dangerously hot conditions with heat index values of 105 to 115. Where? Portions of south central Indiana and central Kentucky. When? Until 9 p.m. Eastern Daylight Time, or 8 p.m. Central Daylight Time Thursday.
The following impacts are expected. Heat-related illnesses increase significantly during extreme heat and high humidity events. Drink plenty of fluids, stay in an air-conditioned room, stay out of the sun, and check up on relatives and neighbors. Do not leave young children and pets in unattended vehicles. Car interiors will reach lethal temperatures in a matter of minutes. Take extra precautions when outside. Wear lightweight and loose-fitting clothing. Try to limit strenuous activities to early morning or evening. Take action when you see symptoms of heat exhaustion and heat stroke. 1 p.m. Eastern Daylight Time weather conditions across north central Kentucky and south central Indiana. At Louisville International, it was mostly sunny. The temperature was 90 degrees, the dew point 75, and the relative humidity 61%, producing a heat index of 100. The wind was southwest at 6 miles an hour. The pressure was 30.10 inches and steady. At Bowman Field, it was partly sunny. The temperature was 89 degrees, the dew point 75, and the relative humidity 63%, producing a heat index of 99. The wind was southwest at 6 miles an hour. The pressure was 30.10 inches and falling. At Jasper, it was sunny. The temperature was 88 degrees, the dew point 79, and the relative humidity 74%, producing a heat index of 103. The wind was south at 6 miles an hour. The pressure was 30.10 inches and falling. Once again, at Louisville International, it was 90 degrees under mostly sunny skies. Elsewhere around the region, it was sunny, with a temperature of 89 at Bowling Green, 89 at Paducah, and 87 at Bloomington. It was mostly sunny, with a temperature of 87 at Lexington, 87 at Covington, and 86 at Jackson. Under mostly sunny skies, Nashville reported 92, Evansville reported 89, and Indianapolis reported 88. At Frankfort, the weather conditions were not available. Now for the official National Weather Service forecast for North Central Kentucky and South Central Indiana, including the Louisville metro area. Today, sunny. Highs in the mid-90s. Southwest winds up to 10 miles an hour. Tonight, mostly clear. Lows in the mid-70s. Southwest winds up to 10 miles an hour. Wednesday, sunny. Highs in the mid-90s. Southwest winds up to 5 miles an hour. Wednesday night, mostly clear. Lows in the mid-70s. Southwest winds up to 5 miles an hour until midnight, becoming light. And now the extended forecast for the radio listening area. Thursday and Thursday night, mostly clear. Highs in the upper 90s. Lows in the upper 70s. Friday and Friday night, partly cloudy. A 40% chance of thunderstorms. Highs in the mid-90s. Lows in the mid-70s. Independence Day and Saturday night, partly cloudy. A 40% chance of thunderstorms. Highs in the lower 90s. Lows in the mid-70s. Sunday and Sunday night, partly cloudy. A 50% chance of thunderstorms. Highs in the lower 90s. Lows in the lower 70s. Monday and Monday night, partly cloudy. A 40% chance of thunderstorms. Highs in the upper 80s. Lows in the lower 70s. The current time is 1:40 p.m. Eastern Daylight Time. Here are some river levels reported this morning. On the Ohio River, Markland Lock Upper was 13.2, Markland Lock Lower was 19.6, McAlpin Upper was 12.8, McAlpin Lower 23.0, Candleton Lock and Dam Upper was 9.6, Candleton Lock and Dam Lower was 21.9, on the Blue River, Fredericksburg 5.5, White Cloud 5.3, on the Rolling Fork River, Boston 42.4, on the Salt River, Shepherdsville 7.8. Here are some nearby reservoir levels. Dolin River Lake 528.7, Potoka Lake 543.0, Taylorsville Lake 560.4. What? Dangerously hot conditions with heat index values of 105 to 115. Where? Portions of south central Indiana and central Kentucky.
when, until 9 p.m. Eastern Daylight Time, or 8 p.m. Central Daylight Time Thursday. The following impacts are expected: heat-related illnesses increase significantly during extreme heat and high humidity events. Drink plenty of fluids, stay in an air-conditioned room, stay out of the sun, and check up on relatives and neighbors. Do not leave young children and pets in unattended vehicles. Car interiors will reach lethal temperatures in a matter of minutes. Take extra precautions when outside. Wear lightweight and loose-fitting clothing. Try to limit strenuous activities to early morning or evening. Take action when you see symptoms of heat exhaustion and heat stroke. 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At Louisville International, it was mostly sunny. The temperature was 90 degrees, the dew point 75, and the relative humidity 61%, producing a heat index of 100. The wind was southwest at 6 miles an hour. The pressure was 30.10 inches and steady. At Bowman Field, it was partly sunny. The temperature was 89 degrees, the dew point 75, and the relative humidity 63%, producing a heat index of 99. The wind was southwest at 6 miles an hour. The pressure was 30.10 inches and falling. At Jasper, it was sunny. The temperature was 88 degrees, the dew point 79, and the relative humidity 74%, producing a heat index of 103. The wind was south at 6 miles an hour. The pressure was 30.10 inches and falling. Once again, at Louisville International, it was 90 degrees under mostly sunny skies. Elsewhere around the region, it was sunny, with a temperature of 89 at Bowling Green, 89 at Paducah, and 87 at Bloomington. It was mostly sunny, with a temperature of 87 at Lexington, 87 at Covington, and 86 at Jackson. Under mostly sunny skies, Nashville reported 92, Evansville reported 89, and Indianapolis reported 88. At Frankfort, the weather conditions were not available. Now for the official National Weather Service forecast for north-central Kentucky and south-central Indiana, including the Louisville metro area. Today, sunny. Highs in the mid-90s. Southwest winds up to 10 miles an hour. Tonight, mostly clear. Lows in the mid-70s. Southwest winds up to 10 miles an hour. Wednesday, sunny. Highs in the mid-90s. Southwest winds up to 5 miles an hour. Wednesday night, mostly clear. Lows in the mid-70s. Southwest winds up to 5 miles an hour until midnight, becoming light. And now the extended forecast for the radio listening area. Thursday and Thursday night, mostly clear. Highs in the upper 90s. Lows in the upper 70s. Friday and Friday night, partly cloudy. A 40% chance of thunderstorms. Highs in the mid-90s. Lows in the mid-70s. Independence Day and Saturday night, partly cloudy. A 40% chance of thunderstorms. Highs in the lower 90s. Lows in the mid-70s. Sunday and Sunday night, partly cloudy. A 50% chance of thunderstorms. Highs in the lower 90s. Lows in the lower 70s. Monday and Monday night, partly cloudy. A 40% chance of thunderstorms. Highs in the upper 80s. Lows in the lower 70s. The current time is 1:45 p.m. Eastern Daylight Time. Here are some river levels reported this morning. On the Ohio River, Markland Lock Upper was 13.2, Markland Lock Lower was 19.6, McAlpin Upper was 12.8, McAlpin Lower 23.0, Candleton Lock and Dam Upper was 9.6, Candleton Lock and Dam Lower was 21.9, on the Blue River, Fredericksburg 5.5, White Cloud 5.3, on the Rolling Fork River, Boston 42.4,
On the Salt River, Shepherdsville 7.8. Here are some nearby reservoir levels. Dolin River Lake 528.7, Potoka Lake 543.0, Taylorsville Lake 560.4. What? Dangerously hot conditions with heat index values of 105 to 115. Where? Portions of south central Indiana and central Kentucky. When? Until 9 p.m. Eastern Daylight Time, or 8 p.m. Central Daylight Time Thursday. The following impacts are expected. Heat-related illnesses increase significantly during extreme heat and high humidity events. Drink plenty of fluids, stay in an air-conditioned room, stay out of the sun, and check up on relatives and neighbors. Do not leave young children and pets in unattended vehicles. Car interiors will reach lethal temperatures in a matter of minutes. Take extra precautions when outside. Wear lightweight and loose-fitting clothing. Try to limit strenuous activities to early morning or evening. Take action when you see symptoms of heat exhaustion and heat stroke. Flood warning now in effect until early tomorrow afternoon. What? Moderate flooding is occurring and minor flooding is forecast. Where? Rolling Fork River near Boston. When? Until early tomorrow afternoon. The following impacts are expected. At 40.0 feet, water begins to cross low spots on some county roads. Some homes in floodplain are cut off. At 42.0 feet, a few homes and trailers outside of Boston flood. At 43.0 feet, flood wall begins closing in Lebanon Junction. Additional details, at 8:30 a.m. Eastern Daylight Time Tuesday, the stage was 42.4 feet. Bankful stage is 32.0 feet. Recent activity, the maximum river stage in the 24 hours ending at 8:30 a.m. Eastern Daylight Time Tuesday was 42.9 feet. Forecast, the river is expected to fall below flood stage tomorrow morning and continue falling to 9.6 feet early Sunday morning. Flood stage is 35.0 feet. Flood history. This crest compares to a previous crest of 42.2 feet on July 8, 2013. http://www.weather.gov/safety/. 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Don't drown when encountering flooded roads. Most flood deaths occur in vehicles. Motorists should not attempt to drive around barricades or drive cars through flooded areas. 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The next statement will be issued by Wednesday afternoon at 2 p.m. Eastern Daylight Time. 1 p.m. Eastern Daylight Time weather conditions across north central Kentucky and south central Indiana. At Louisville International, it was mostly sunny. The temperature was 90 degrees, the dew point 75, and the relative humidity 61%, producing a heat index of 100. The wind was southwest at 6 miles an hour. The pressure was 30.10 inches and steady. At Bowman Field, it was partly sunny. The temperature was 89 degrees, the dew point 75, and the relative humidity 63%, producing a heat index of 99. The wind was southwest at 6 miles an hour. The pressure was 30.10 inches and falling. At Jasper, it was sunny. The temperature was 88 degrees, the dew point 79, and the relative humidity 74%, producing a heat index of 103. The wind was south at 6 miles an hour. The pressure was 30.10 inches and falling. Once again, at Louisville International, it was 90 degrees under mostly sunny skies. Elsewhere around the region, it was sunny, with a temperature of 89 at Bowling Green, 89 at Paducah, and 87 at Bloomington. It was mostly sunny, with a temperature of 87 at Lexington, 87 at Covington, and 86 at Jackson. Under mostly sunny skies, Nashville reported 92, Evansville reported 89, and Indianapolis reported 88. At Frankfort, the weather conditions were not available. Now for the official National Weather Service forecast for north central Kentucky and south central Indiana, including the Louisville metro area. Today, sunny. Highs in the mid-90s. Southwest winds up to 10 miles an hour. Tonight, mostly clear.
lows in the mid-70s. Southwest winds up to 10 miles an hour. Wednesday, sunny. Highs in the mid-90s. Southwest winds up to 5 miles an hour. Wednesday night, mostly clear. Lows in the mid-70s. Southwest winds up to 5 miles an hour until midnight, becoming light. And now the extended forecast for the radio listening area. Thursday and Thursday night, mostly clear. Highs in the upper 90s. Lows in the upper 70s. Friday and Friday night, partly cloudy. A 40% chance of thunderstorms. Highs in the mid-90s. Lows in the mid-70s. Independence Day and Saturday night, partly cloudy. A 40% chance of thunderstorms. Highs in the lower 90s. Lows in the mid-70s. Sunday and Sunday night, partly cloudy. A 50% chance of thunderstorms. Highs in the lower 90s. Lows in the lower 70s. Monday and Monday night, partly cloudy. A 40% chance of thunderstorms. Highs in the upper 80s. Lows in the lower 70s. The current time is 1:52 p.m. Eastern Daylight Time. Here are some river levels reported this morning. On the Ohio River, Markland Lock Upper was 13.2, Markland Lock Lower was 19.6, McAlpin Upper was 12.8, McAlpin Lower 23.0, Canelton Lock and Dam Upper was 9.6, Canelton Lock and Dam Lower was 21.9, on the Blue River, Fredericksburg 5.5, White Cloud 5.3, on the Rolling Fork River, Boston 42.4, on the Salt River, Shepherdsville 7.8. Here are some nearby reservoir levels. Dolin River Lake 528.7, Potoka Lake 543.0, Taylorsville Lake 560.4. What? Dangerously hot conditions with heat index values of 105 to 115. Where? Portions of south central Indiana and central Kentucky. When? Until 9 p.m. Eastern Daylight Time, or 8 p.m. Central Daylight Time Thursday. The following impacts are expected. Heat-related illnesses increase significantly during extreme heat and high humidity events. Drink plenty of fluids, stay in an air-conditioned room, stay out of the sun, and check up on relatives and neighbors. Do not leave young children and pets in unattended vehicles. Car interiors will reach lethal temperatures in a matter of minutes. Take extra precautions when outside. Wear lightweight and loose-fitting clothing. Try to limit strenuous activities to early morning or evening. Take action when you see symptoms of heat exhaustion and heat stroke. 1 p.m. Eastern Daylight Time weather conditions across north-central Kentucky and south-central Indiana. At Louisville International, it was mostly sunny. The temperature was 90 degrees, the dew point 75, and the relative humidity 61%, producing a heat index of 100. The wind was southwest at 6 miles an hour. The pressure was 30.10 inches and steady. At Bowman Field, it was partly sunny. The temperature was 89 degrees, the dew point 75, and the relative humidity 63%, producing a heat index of 99. The wind was southwest at 6 miles an hour. The pressure was 30.10 inches and falling. At Jasper, it was sunny. The temperature was 88 degrees, the dew point 79, and the relative humidity 74%, producing a heat index of 103. The wind was south at 6 miles an hour. The pressure was 30.10 inches and falling. Once again, at Louisville International, it was 90 degrees under mostly sunny skies. Elsewhere around the region, it was sunny, with a temperature of 89 at Bowling Green, 89 at Paducah, and 87 at Bloomington. It was mostly sunny, with a temperature of 87 at Lexington, 87 at Covington, and 86 at Jackson. Under mostly sunny skies, Nashville reported 92, Evansville reported 89, and Indianapolis reported 88. At Frankfort, the weather conditions were not available. Now for the official National Weather Service forecast for north-central Kentucky and south-central Indiana, including the Louisville metro area. Today, sunny. Highs in the mid-90s.
southwest winds up to 10 miles an hour. Tonight, mostly clear. Lows in the mid-70s. Southwest winds up to 10 miles an hour. Wednesday, sunny. Highs in the mid-90s. Southwest winds up to 5 miles an hour. Wednesday night, mostly clear.

area. Thursday and Thursday night, mostly clear. Highs in the upper 90s. Sunday and Sunday night, partly cloudy. A 50% chance of thunderstorms. Highs in the lower 90s. Lows in the lower 70s. Monday and Monday night, partly cloudy. A 40% chance of thunderstorms. Highs in the upper 80s. Lows in the lower 70s. The current time is 1:57 p.m. Eastern Daylight Time. Here are some river levels reported this morning. On the Ohio River, Markland Lock Upper was 13.2, Markland Lock Lower was 19.6, McAlpin Upper was 12.8, McAlpin Lower 23.0, Canelton Lock and Dam Upper was 9.6, Canelton Lock and Dam Lower was 21.9, on the Blue River, Fredericksburg 5.5, White Cloud 5.3, on the Rolling Fork River, Boston 42.4, on the Salt River, Shepherdsville 7.8. Here are some nearby reservoir levels. Dolin River Lake 528.7, Potoka Lake 543.0, Taylorsville Lake 560.4. What? Dangerously hot conditions with heat index values of 105 to 115. Where? Portions of south central Indiana and central Kentucky. When? Until 9 p.m. Eastern Daylight Time, or 8 p.m. Central Daylight Time Thursday. The following impacts are expected. Heat-related illnesses increase significantly during extreme heat and high humidity events. Drink plenty of fluids, stay in an air-conditioned room, stay out of the sun, and check up on relatives and neighbors. Do not leave young children and pets in unattended vehicles. Car interiors will reach lethal temperatures in a matter of minutes. Take extra precautions when outside. Wear lightweight and loose-fitting clothing. Try to limit strenuous activities to early morning or evening. Take action when you see symptoms of heat exhaustion and heat stroke. 1 p.m. Eastern Daylight Time weather conditions across north central Kentucky and south central Indiana. At Louisville International, it was mostly sunny. The temperature was 90 degrees, the dew point 75, and the relative humidity 61%, producing a heat index of 100. The wind was southwest at 6 miles an hour. The pressure was 30.10 inches and steady. At Bowman Field, it was partly sunny. The temperature was 89 degrees, the dew point 75, and the relative humidity 63%, producing a heat index of 99. The wind was southwest at 6 miles an hour. The pressure was 30.10 inches and falling. At Jasper, it was sunny. The temperature was 88 degrees, the dew point 79, and the relative humidity 74%, producing a heat index of 103. The wind was south at 6 miles an hour. The pressure was 30.10 inches and falling. Once again, at Louisville International, it was 90 degrees under mostly sunny skies. Elsewhere around the region, it was sunny, with a temperature of 89 at Bowling Green, 89 at Paducah, and 87 at Bloomington. It was mostly sunny, with a temperature of 87 at Lexington, 87 at Covington, and 86 at Jackson. Under mostly sunny skies, Nashville reported 92, Evansville reported 89, and Indianapolis reported 88. At Frankfort, the weather conditions were not available. Now for the official National Weather Service forecast for North Central Kentucky and South Central Indiana, including the Louisville metro area. Today, sunny. Highs in the mid-90s. Southwest winds up to 10 miles an hour. Tonight, mostly clear. Lows in the mid-70s. Southwest winds up to 10 miles an hour. Wednesday, sunny. Highs in the mid-90s. Southwest winds up to 5 miles an hour. Wednesday night, mostly clear. Lows in the mid-70s. Southwest winds up to 5 miles an hour until midnight, becoming light. And now the extended forecast for the radio listening area. Thursday and Thursday night, mostly clear. Highs in the upper 90s. Lows in the upper 70s. Friday and Friday night, partly cloudy. A 40% chance of thunderstorms. Highs in the mid-90s. Lows in the mid-70s.

Independence Day and Saturday night, partly cloudy. A 40% chance of thunderstorms. Highs in the lower 90s. Lows in the mid-70s. Sunday and Sunday night, partly cloudy. A 50% chance of thunderstorms. Highs in the lower 90s. Lows in the lower 70s. Monday and Monday night, partly cloudy. A 40% chance of thunderstorms. Highs in the upper 80s. Lows in the lower 70s. Flood warning now in effect until early tomorrow afternoon. What? Moderate flooding is occurring and minor flooding is forecast. Where? Rolling Fork River near Boston. When? Until early tomorrow afternoon. The following impacts are expected. At 40.0 feet, water begins to cross low spots on some county roads. Some homes in floodplain are cut off. At 42.0 feet, a few homes and trailers outside of Boston flood. At 43.0 feet, flood wall begins closing in Lebanon Junction. Additional details, at 8:30 a.m. Eastern Daylight Time Tuesday, the stage was 42.4 feet. Bankville stage is 32.0 feet. Recent activity, the maximum river stage in the 24 hours ending at 8:30 a.m. Eastern Daylight Time Tuesday was 42.9 feet. Forecast, the river is expected to fall below flood stage tomorrow morning and continue falling to 9.6 feet early Sunday morning. Flood stage is 35.0 feet. Flood history, this crest compares to a previous crest of 42.2 feet on July 8, 2013. http://www.weather.gov/safety/flood turnaround, don't drown when encountering flooded roads. Most flood deaths occur in vehicles. 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The next statement will be issued by Wednesday afternoon at 2 p.m. Eastern Daylight Time. The current time is 2:04 p.m. Eastern Daylight Time. Here are some river levels reported this morning. On the Ohio River, Markland Lock Upper was 13.2, Markland Lock Lower was 19.6, McAlpin Upper was 12.8, McAlpin Lower 23.0, Canelton Lock and Dam Upper was 9.6, Canelton Lock and Dam Lower was 21.9, on the Blue River, Fredericksburg 5.5, White Cloud 5.3, on the Rolling Fork River, Boston 42.4, on the Salt River, Shepherdsville 7.8. Here are some nearby reservoir levels. Dolin River Lake 528.7, Potoka Lake 543.0, Taylorsville Lake 560.4. What? Dangerously hot conditions with heat index values of 105 to 115. Where? Portions of south central Indiana and central Kentucky. When? Until 9 p.m. Eastern Daylight Time, or 8 p.m. Central Daylight Time Thursday. The following impacts are expected. Heat-related illnesses increase significantly during extreme heat and high humidity events. Drink plenty of fluids, stay in an air-conditioned room, stay out of the sun, and check up on relatives and neighbors. Do not leave young children and pets in unattended vehicles. Car interiors will reach lethal temperatures in a matter of minutes. Take extra precautions when outside. Wear lightweight and loose-fitting clothing. Try to limit strenuous activities to early morning or evening. Take action when you see symptoms of heat exhaustion and heat stroke. 2 p.m. Eastern Daylight Time weather conditions across north central Kentucky and south central Indiana. At Louisville International, it was mostly sunny. The temperature was 91 degrees, the dew point 75, and the relative humidity 59%, producing a heat index of 101. The wind was southwest at 9 miles an hour. The pressure was 30.09 inches and falling. At Bowman Field, it was mostly sunny. The temperature was 90 degrees, the dew point 76, and the relative humidity 63%, producing a heat index of 101. The wind was south at 8 miles an hour. The pressure was 30.09 inches and falling. At Jasper, it was sunny. The temperature was 89 degrees,
the dew point 79, and the relative humidity 72%, producing a heat index of 104. The wind was south at 6 miles an hour. The pressure was 30.09 inches and falling. Once again, at Louisville International, it was 91 degrees under mostly sunny skies. Elsewhere around the region, it was mostly sunny, with a temperature of 89 at Lexington, 88 at Covington, 88 at Jackson, 91 at Bowling Green, and 93 at Nashville. Under mostly sunny skies, Paducah reported 90, Evansville reported 90, Bloomington reported 87, and Indianapolis reported 89. At Frankfort, the weather conditions were not available. Now for the official National Weather Service forecast for North Central Kentucky and South Central Indiana, including the Louisville metro area. Today, sunny. Highs in the mid-90s. Southwest winds up to 10 miles an hour. Tonight, mostly clear. Lows in the mid-70s. Southwest winds up to 10 miles an hour. Wednesday, sunny. Highs in the mid-90s. Southwest winds up to 5 miles an hour. Wednesday night, mostly clear. Lows in the mid-70s. Southwest winds up to 5 miles an hour until midnight, becoming light. And now the extended forecast for the radio listening area. Thursday and Thursday night, mostly clear. Highs in the upper 90s. Lows in the upper 70s. Friday and Friday night, partly cloudy. A 40% chance of thunderstorms. Highs in the mid-90s. Lows in the mid-70s. Independence Day and Saturday night, partly cloudy. A 40% chance of thunderstorms. Highs in the lower 90s. Lows in the mid-70s. Sunday and Sunday night, partly cloudy. A 50% chance of thunderstorms. Highs in the lower 90s. Lows in the lower 70s. Monday and Monday night, partly cloudy. A 40% chance of thunderstorms. Highs in the upper 80s. Lows in the lower 70s. The current time is 2:09 p.m. Eastern Daylight Time. Here are some river levels reported this morning. On the Ohio River, Markland Lock Upper was 13.2, Markland Lock Lower was 19.6, McAlpin Upper was 12.8, McAlpin Lower 23.0, Canelton Lock and Dam Upper was 9.6, Canelton Lock and Dam Lower was 21.9, on the Blue River, Fredericksburg 5.5, White Cloud 5.3, on the Rolling Fork River, Boston 42.4, on the Salt River, Shepherdsville 7.8. Here are some nearby reservoir levels. Dolin River Lake 528.7, Potoka Lake 543.0, Taylorsville Lake 560.4. Here are some river levels reported this morning. On the Ohio River, Markland Lock Upper was 13.2, Markland Lock Lower was 19.6, McAlpin Upper was 12.8, McAlpin Lower 23.0, Canelton Lock and Dam Upper was 9.6, Canelton Lock and Dam Lower was 21.9, on the Blue River, Fredericksburg 5.5, White Cloud 5.3, on the Rolling Fork River, Boston 42.4, on the Salt River, Shepherdsville 7.8. Here are some nearby reservoir levels. Dolin River Lake 528.7, Potoka Lake 543.0, Taylorsville Lake 560.4. What? Dangerously hot conditions with heat index values of 105 to 115. Where? Portions of South Central Indiana and Central Kentucky. When? Until 9 p.m. Eastern Daylight Time, or 8 p.m. Central Daylight Time Thursday. The following impacts are expected. Heat-related illnesses increase significantly during extreme heat and high humidity events. Drink plenty of fluids, stay in an air-conditioned room, stay out of the sun, and check up on relatives and neighbors. Do not leave young children and pets in unattended vehicles. Car interiors will reach lethal temperatures in a matter of minutes. Take extra precautions when outside. Wear lightweight and loose-fitting clothing. Try to limit strenuous activities to early morning or evening. Take action when you see symptoms of heat exhaustion and heat stroke.
2 p.m. Eastern Daylight Time weather conditions across north-central Kentucky and south-central Indiana. At Louisville International, it was mostly sunny. The temperature was 91 degrees, the dew point 75, and the relative humidity 59%, producing a heat index of 101. The wind was southwest at 9 miles an hour. The pressure was 30.09 inches and falling. At Bowman Field, it was mostly sunny. The temperature was 90 degrees, the dew point 76, and the relative humidity 63%, producing a heat index of 101. The wind was south at 8 miles an hour. The pressure was 30.09 inches and falling. At Jasper, it was mostly sunny. The temperature was 89 degrees, the dew point 79, and the relative humidity 72%, producing a heat index of 104. The wind was south at 6 miles an hour. The pressure was 30.09 inches and falling. Once again, at Louisville International, it was 91 degrees under mostly sunny skies. Elsewhere around the region, it was mostly sunny, with a temperature of 89 at Lexington, 88 at Covington, 88 at Jackson, 91 at Bowling Green, and 93 at Nashville. Under mostly sunny skies, Paducah reported 90, Evansville reported 90, Bloomington reported 87, and Indianapolis reported 89. At Frankfort, the weather conditions were not available. 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The current time is 2:14 p.m. Eastern Daylight Time. Now for the official National Weather Service forecast for north-central Kentucky and south-central Indiana, including the Louisville metro area. Today, sunny. Highs in the mid-90s. Southwest winds up to 10 miles an hour. Tonight, mostly clear. Lows in the mid-70s. Southwest winds up to 10 miles an hour. Wednesday, sunny. Highs in the mid-90s. Southwest winds up to 5 miles an hour. Wednesday night, mostly clear. Lows in the mid-70s. Southwest winds up to 5 miles an hour until midnight, becoming light. And now the extended forecast for the radio listening area. Thursday and Thursday night, mostly clear. Highs in the upper 90s. Lows in the upper 70s. Friday and Friday night, partly cloudy. A 40% chance of thunderstorms. Highs in the mid-90s. Lows in the mid-70s. Independence Day and Saturday night, partly cloudy. A 40% chance of thunderstorms. Highs in the lower 90s. Lows in the mid-70s. Sunday and Sunday night, partly cloudy. A 50% chance of thunderstorms. Highs in the lower 90s. Lows in the lower 70s. Monday and Monday night, partly cloudy. A 40% chance of thunderstorms. Highs in the upper 80s. Lows in the lower 70s. Here are some river levels reported this morning. On the Ohio River, Markland Lock upper was 13.2, Markland Lock lower was 19.6, McAlpin upper was 12.8, McAlpin lower 23.0, Candleton Lock and Dam upper was 9.6, Candleton Lock and Dam lower was 21.9, on the Blue River, Fredericksburg 5.5, White Cloud 5.3, on the Rolling Fork River, Boston 42.4, on the Salt River, Shepherdsville 7.8. Here are some nearby reservoir levels: Dolin River Lake 528.7, Potoka Lake 543.0, Taylorsville Lake 560.4. What? Dangerously hot conditions with heat index values of 105 to 115. Where? Portions of south-central Indiana and central Kentucky. When? Until 9 p.m. Eastern Daylight Time, or 8 p.m. Central Daylight Time Thursday. The following impacts are expected: heat-related illnesses increase significantly during extreme heat and high humidity events. Drink plenty of fluids, stay in an air-conditioned room, stay out of the sun, and check up on relatives and neighbors.
Do not leave young children and pets in unattended vehicles. Car interiors will reach lethal temperatures in a matter of minutes. Take extra precautions when outside. Wear lightweight and loose-fitting clothing. Try to limit strenuous activities to early morning or evening. Take action when you see symptoms of heat exhaustion and heat stroke. Flood warning now in effect until early tomorrow afternoon. What? Moderate flooding is occurring and minor flooding is forecast. Where? Rolling Fork River near Boston. When? Until early tomorrow afternoon. The following impacts are expected. At 40.0 feet, water begins to cross low spots on some county roads. Some homes in floodplain are cut off. At 42.0 feet, a few homes and trailers outside of Boston flood. At 43.0 feet, flood wall begins closing in Lebanon Junction. Additional details, at 8:30 a.m. Eastern Daylight Time Tuesday, the stage was 42.4 feet. Bankful stage is 32.0 feet. Recent activity, the maximum river stage in the 24 hours ending at 8:30 a.m. Eastern Daylight Time Tuesday was 42.9 feet. Forecast, the river is expected to fall below flood stage tomorrow morning and continue falling to 9.6 feet early Sunday morning. Flood stage is 35.0 feet. Flood history. This crest compares to a previous crest of 42.2 feet on July 8, 2013. http://www.weather.gov/safety/. 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Don't drown when encountering flooded roads. Most flood deaths occur in vehicles. 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The next statement will be issued by Wednesday afternoon at 2 p.m. Eastern Daylight Time. The current time is 2:19 p.m. Eastern Daylight Time. 2 p.m. Eastern Daylight Time weather conditions across north central Kentucky and south central Indiana. At Louisville International, it was mostly sunny. The temperature was 91 degrees, the dew point 75, and the relative humidity 59%, producing a heat index of 101. The wind was southwest at 9 miles an hour. The pressure was 30.09 inches and falling. At Bowman Field, it was mostly sunny. The temperature was 90 degrees, the dew point 76, and the relative humidity 63%, producing a heat index of 101. The wind was south at 8 miles an hour. The pressure was 30.09 inches and falling. At Jasper, it was mostly sunny. The temperature was 89 degrees, the dew point 79, and the relative humidity 72%, producing a heat index of 104. The wind was south at 6 miles an hour. The pressure was 30.09 inches and falling. Once again, at Louisville International it was 91 degrees under mostly sunny skies. Elsewhere around the region, it was mostly sunny, with a temperature of 89 at Lexington, 88 at Covington, 88 at Jackson, 91 at Bowling Green, and 93 at Nashville. Under mostly sunny skies, Paducah reported 90, Evansville reported 90, Bloomington reported 87, and Indianapolis reported 89. At Frankfort, the weather conditions were not available. Now for the official National Weather Service forecast for north central Kentucky and south central Indiana, including the Louisville metro area. Today, sunny. Highs in the mid-90s. Southwest winds up to 10 miles an hour. Tonight, mostly clear. Lows in the mid-70s. Southwest winds up to 10 miles an hour. Wednesday, sunny. Highs in the mid-90s. Southwest winds up to 5 miles an hour. Wednesday night, mostly clear. Lows in the mid-70s. Southwest winds up to 5 miles an hour until midnight, becoming light. And now the extended forecast for the radio listening area. Thursday and Thursday night, mostly clear. Highs in the upper 90s. Lows in the upper 70s. Friday and Friday night, partly cloudy. A 40% chance of thunderstorms. Highs in the mid-90s.
Lows in the mid-70s. Independence Day and Saturday night, partly cloudy. A 40% chance of thunderstorms. Highs in the lower 90s. Lows in the mid-70s. Sunday and Sunday night, partly cloudy. A 50% chance of thunderstorms. Highs in the lower 90s. Lows in the lower 70s. Monday and Monday night, partly cloudy. A 40% chance of thunderstorms. Highs in the upper 80s. Lows in the lower 70s. The current time is 2:22 p.m. Eastern Daylight Time. Here are some river levels reported this morning. On the Ohio River, Markland Lock Upper was 13.2, Markland Lock Lower was 19.6, McAlpin Upper was 12.8, McAlpin Lower 23.0, Canelton Lock and Dam Upper was 9.6, Canelton Lock and Dam Lower was 21.9, on the Blue River, Fredericksburg 5.5, White Cloud 5.3, on the Rolling Fork River, Boston 42.4, on the Salt River, Shepherdsville 7.8. Here are some nearby reservoir levels. Dolin River Lake 528.7, Potoka Lake 543.0, Taylorsville Lake 560.4. What? Dangerously hot conditions with heat index values of 105 to 115. Where? Portions of south central Indiana and central Kentucky. When? Until 9 p.m. Eastern Daylight Time, or 8 p.m. Central Daylight Time Thursday. The following impacts are expected. Heat-related illnesses increase significantly during extreme heat and high humidity events. Drink plenty of fluids, stay in an air-conditioned room, stay out of the sun, and check up on relatives and neighbors. Do not leave young children and pets in unattended vehicles. Car interiors will reach lethal temperatures in a matter of minutes. Take extra precautions when outside. Wear lightweight and loose-fitting clothing. Try to limit strenuous activities to early morning or evening. Take action when you see symptoms of heat exhaustion and heat stroke. 2 p.m. Eastern Daylight Time weather conditions across north central Kentucky and south central Indiana. At Louisville International, it was mostly sunny. The temperature was 91 degrees, the dew point 75, and the relative humidity 59%, producing a heat index of 101. The wind was southwest at 9 miles an hour. The pressure was 30.09 inches and falling. At Bowman Field, it was mostly sunny. The temperature was 90 degrees, the dew point 76, and the relative humidity 63%, producing a heat index of 101. The wind was south at 8 miles an hour. The pressure was 30.09 inches and falling. At Jasper, it was mostly sunny. The temperature was 89 degrees, the dew point 79, and the relative humidity 72%, producing a heat index of 104. The wind was south at 6 miles an hour. The pressure was 30.09 inches and falling. Once again, at Louisville International, it was 91 degrees under mostly sunny skies. Elsewhere around the region, it was mostly sunny, with a temperature of 89 at Lexington, 88 at Covington, 88 at Jackson, 91 at Bowling Green, and 93 at Nashville. Under mostly sunny skies, Paducah reported 90, Evansville reported 90, Bloomington reported 87, and Indianapolis reported 89. At Frankfort, the weather conditions were not available. Now for the official National Weather Service forecast for north central Kentucky and south central Indiana, including the Louisville metro area. Today, sunny. Highs in the mid-90s. Southwest winds up to 10 miles an hour. Tonight, mostly clear. Lows in the mid-70s. Southwest winds up to 10 miles an hour. Wednesday, sunny. Highs in the mid-90s. Southwest winds up to 5 miles an hour. Wednesday night, mostly clear. Lows in the mid-70s. Southwest winds up to 5 miles an hour until midnight, becoming light. And now the extended forecast for the radio listening area. Thursday and Thursday night, mostly clear. Highs in the upper 90s. Lows in the upper 70s. Friday and Friday night, partly cloudy. A 40% chance of thunderstorms.
Highs in the mid-90s. Lows in the mid-70s. Independence Day and Saturday night, partly cloudy. A 40% chance of thunderstorms. Highs in the lower 90s. Lows in the mid-70s. Sunday and Sunday night, partly cloudy. A 50% chance of thunderstorms. Highs in the lower 90s. Lows in the lower 70s. Monday and Monday night, partly cloudy. A 40% chance of thunderstorms. Highs in the upper 80s. Lows in the lower 70s. The current time is 2:27 p.m. Eastern Daylight Time. Here are some river levels reported this morning. On the Ohio River, Markland Lock Upper was 13.2, Markland Lock Lower was 19.6, McAlpin Upper was 12.8, McAlpin Lower 23.0, Canelton Lock and Dam Upper was 9.6, Canelton Lock and Dam Lower was 21.9, on the Blue River, Fredericksburg 5.5, White Cloud 5.3, on the Rolling Fork River, Boston 42.4, on the Salt River, Shepherdsville 7.8. Here are some nearby reservoir levels. Dolin River Lake 528.7, Potoka Lake 543.0, Taylorsville Lake 560.4. What? Dangerously hot conditions with heat index values of 105 to 115. Where? Portions of south central Indiana and central Kentucky. When? Until 9 p.m. Eastern Daylight Time, or 8 p.m. Central Daylight Time Thursday. The following impacts are expected. Heat-related illnesses increase significantly during extreme heat and high humidity events. Drink plenty of fluids, stay in an air-conditioned room, stay out of the sun, and check up on relatives and neighbors. Do not leave young children and pets in unattended vehicles. Car interiors will reach lethal temperatures in a matter of minutes. Take extra precautions when outside. Wear lightweight and loose-fitting clothing. Try to limit strenuous activities to early morning or evening. Take action when you see symptoms of heat exhaustion and heat stroke. 2 p.m. Eastern Daylight Time weather conditions across north central Kentucky and south central Indiana. At Louisville International, it was mostly sunny. The temperature was 91 degrees, the dew point 75, and the relative humidity 59%, producing a heat index of 101. The wind was southwest at 9 miles an hour. The pressure was 30.09 inches and falling. At Bowman Field, it was mostly sunny. The temperature was 90 degrees, the dew point 76, and the relative humidity 63%, producing a heat index of 101. The wind was south at 8 miles an hour. The pressure was 30.09 inches and falling. At Jasper, it was mostly sunny. The temperature was 89 degrees, the dew point 79, and the relative humidity 72%, producing a heat index of 104. The wind was south at 6 miles an hour. The pressure was 30.09 inches and falling. Once again, at Louisville International, it was 91 degrees under mostly sunny skies. Elsewhere around the region, it was mostly sunny, with a temperature of 89 at Lexington, 88 at Covington, 88 at Jackson, 91 at Bowling Green, and 93 at Nashville. Under mostly sunny skies, Paducah reported 90, Evansville reported 90, Bloomington reported 87, and Indianapolis reported 89. At Frankfort, the weather conditions were not available. Here are some river levels reported this morning. On the Ohio River, Markland Lock Upper was 13.2, Markland Lock Lower was 19.6, McAlpin Upper was 12.8, McAlpin Lower 23.0, Canelton Lock and Dam Upper was 9.6, Canelton Lock and Dam Lower was 21.9, on the Blue River, Fredericksburg 5.5, White Cloud 5.3, on the Rolling Fork River, Boston 42.4, on the Salt River, Shepherdsville 7.8. Here are some nearby reservoir levels. Dolin River Lake 528.7, Potoka Lake 543.0, Taylorsville Lake 560.4. Extreme heat warning now in effect until 9 p.m. Eastern Daylight Time / 8 p.m. Central Daylight Time / Friday. What? Dangerously hot conditions with peak heat index values between 100 and 115 degrees Fahrenheit.
Mild overnight temperatures will also not allow for much reprieve from the hot and humid conditions. Where? Portions of south central Indiana and east central, north central, northwest, and south central Kentucky. When? Until 9 p.m. Eastern Daylight Time, or 8 p.m. Central Daylight Time Friday, the following impacts are expected. Heat-related illnesses increase significantly during extreme heat and high humidity events. Drink plenty of fluids, stay in an air-conditioned room, stay out of the sun, and check up on relatives and neighbors. Do not leave young children and pets in unattended vehicles. Car interiors will reach lethal temperatures in a matter of minutes. Take extra precautions when outside. Wear lightweight and loose-fitting clothing. Try to limit strenuous activities to early morning or evening. Take action when you see symptoms of heat exhaustion and heat stroke. 2 p.m. Eastern Daylight Time weather conditions across north central Kentucky and south central Indiana. At Louisville International, it was mostly sunny. The temperature was 91 degrees, the dew point 75, and the relative humidity 59%, producing a heat index of 101. The wind was southwest at 9 miles an hour. The pressure was 30.09 inches and falling. At Bowman Field, it was mostly sunny. The temperature was 90 degrees, the dew point 76, and the relative humidity 63%, producing a heat index of 101. The wind was south at 8 miles an hour. The pressure was 30.09 inches and falling. At Jasper, it was mostly sunny. The temperature was 89 degrees, the dew point 79, and the relative humidity 72%, producing a heat index of 104. The wind was south at 6 miles an hour. The pressure was 30.09 inches and falling. Once again, at Louisville International, it was 91 degrees under mostly sunny skies. Elsewhere around the region, it was mostly sunny, with a temperature of 89 at Lexington, 88 at Covington, 88 at Jackson, 91 at Bowling Green, and 93 at Nashville. Under mostly sunny skies, Paducah reported 90, Evansville reported 90, Bloomington reported 87, and Indianapolis reported 89. At Frankfort, the weather conditions were not available. Flood warning now in effect until early tomorrow afternoon. What? Moderate flooding is occurring and minor flooding is forecast. Where? Rolling Fork River near Boston. When? Until early tomorrow afternoon. The following impacts are expected. At 40.0 feet, water begins to cross low spots on some county roads. Some homes in floodplain are cut off. At 42.0 feet, a few homes and trailers outside of Boston flood. At 43.0 feet, flood wall begins closing in Lebanon Junction. Additional details, at 8:30 a.m. Eastern Daylight Time Tuesday, the stage was 42.4 feet. Bankful stage is 32.0 feet. Recent activity, the maximum river stage in the 24 hours ending at 8:30 a.m. Eastern Daylight Time Tuesday was 42.9 feet. Forecast, the river is expected to fall below flood stage tomorrow morning and continue falling to 9.6 feet early Sunday morning. Flood stage is 35.0 feet. Flood history, this crest compares to a previous crest of 42.2 feet on July 8, 2013. http://www.weather.gov/safety/. Flood turnaround, don't drown when encountering flooded roads. Most flood deaths occur in vehicles. 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The next statement will be issued by Wednesday afternoon at 2 p.m. Eastern Daylight Time. The current time is 2:36 p.m. Eastern Daylight Time. Now for the official National Weather Service forecast for north central Kentucky and south central Indiana, including the Louisville metro area. Today, sunny. Highs in the mid-90s. Southwest winds up to 10 miles an hour. Tonight, mostly clear. Lows in the mid-70s. Southwest winds up to 10 miles an hour. Wednesday, sunny. Highs in the mid-90s.
southwest winds up to 5 miles an hour. Wednesday night, mostly clear. Lows in the mid-70s. Southwest winds up to 5 miles an hour until midnight, becoming light. And now the extended forecast for the radio listening area. Thursday and Thursday night, mostly clear. Highs in the upper 90s. Lows in the upper 70s. Friday and Friday night, partly cloudy. A 40% chance of thunderstorms. Highs in the mid-90s. Lows in the mid-70s. Independence Day and Saturday night, partly cloudy. A 40% chance of thunderstorms. Highs in the lower 90s. Lows in the mid-70s. Sunday and Sunday night, partly cloudy. A 50% chance of thunderstorms. Highs in the lower 90s. Lows in the lower 70s. Monday and Monday night, partly cloudy. A 40% chance of thunderstorms. Highs in the upper 80s. Lows in the lower 70s. The current time is 2:38 p.m. Eastern Daylight Time. Here are some river levels reported this morning. On the Ohio River, Markland Lock Upper was 13.2, Markland Lock Lower was 19.6, McAlpin Upper was 12.8, McAlpin Lower 23.0, Candleton Lock and Dam Upper was 9.6, Candleton Lock and Dam Lower was 21.9, on the Blue River, Fredericksburg 5.5, White Cloud 5.3, on the Rolling Fork River, Boston 42.4, on the Salt River, Shepherdsville 7.8. Here are some nearby reservoir levels. Dolin River Lake 528.7, Potoka Lake 543.0, Taylorsville Lake 560.4. Extreme heat warning now in effect until 9 p.m. Eastern Daylight Time / 8 p.m. Central Daylight Time / Friday. What? Dangerously hot conditions with peak heat index values between 100 and 115 degrees Fahrenheit. Mild overnight temperatures will also not allow for much reprieve from the hot and humid conditions. Where? Portions of south central Indiana and east central, north central, northwest, and south central Kentucky. When? Until 9 p.m. Eastern Daylight Time, or 8 p.m. Central Daylight Time Friday, the following impacts are expected. Heat-related illnesses increase significantly during extreme heat and high humidity events. Drink plenty of fluids, stay in an air-conditioned room, stay out of the sun, and check up on relatives and neighbors. Do not leave young children and pets in unattended vehicles. Car interiors will reach lethal temperatures in a matter of minutes. Take extra precautions when outside. Wear lightweight and loose-fitting clothing. Try to limit strenuous activities to early morning or evening. Take action when you see symptoms of heat exhaustion and heat stroke. 2 p.m. Eastern Daylight Time weather conditions across north-central Kentucky and south-central Indiana. At Louisville International, it was mostly sunny. The temperature was 91 degrees, the dew point 75, and the relative humidity 59%, producing a heat index of 101. The wind was southwest at 9 miles an hour. The pressure was 30.09 inches and falling. At Bowman Field, it was mostly sunny. The temperature was 90 degrees, the dew point 76, and the relative humidity 63%, producing a heat index of 101. The wind was south at 8 miles an hour. The pressure was 30.09 inches and falling. At Jasper, it was mostly sunny. The temperature was 89 degrees, the dew point 79, and the relative humidity 72%, producing a heat index of 104. The wind was south at 6 miles an hour. The pressure was 30.09 inches and falling. Once again, at Louisville International, it was 91 degrees under mostly sunny skies. Elsewhere around the region, it was mostly sunny, with a temperature of 89 at Lexington, 88 at Covington, 88 at Jackson, 91 at Bowling Green, and 93 at Nashville. Under mostly sunny skies, Paducah reported 90, Evansville reported 90, Bloomington reported 87, and Indianapolis reported 89. At Frankfort, the weather conditions were not available. Now for the official National Weather Service forecast for North Central Kentucky and South Central Indiana, including the Louisville metro area. Today, sunny. Highs in the mid-90s.
southwest winds up to 10 miles an hour. Tonight, mostly clear. Lows in the mid-70s. Southwest winds up to 10 miles an hour. Wednesday, sunny. Highs in the mid-90s. Southwest winds up to 5 miles an hour. Wednesday night, mostly clear. Lows in the mid-70s. Southwest winds up to 5 miles an hour until midnight, becoming light. And now the extended forecast for the radio listening area. Thursday and Thursday night, mostly clear. Highs in the upper 90s. Lows in the upper 70s. Friday and Friday night, partly cloudy. A 40% chance of thunderstorms. Highs in the mid-90s. Lows in the mid-70s. Independence Day and Saturday night, partly cloudy. A 40% chance of thunderstorms. Highs in the lower 90s. Lows in the mid-70s. Sunday and Sunday night, partly cloudy. A 50% chance of thunderstorms. Highs in the lower 90s. Lows in the lower 70s. Monday and Monday night, partly cloudy. A 40% chance of thunderstorms. Highs in the upper 80s. Lows in the lower 70s. 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The current time is 2:43 p.m. Eastern Daylight Time. Here are some river levels reported this morning. On the Ohio River, Markland Lock Upper was 13.2, Markland Lock Lower was 19.6, McAlpin Upper was 12.8, McAlpin Lower 23.0, Candleton Lock and Dam Upper was 9.6, Candleton Lock and Dam Lower was 21.9, on the Blue River, Fredericksburg 5.5, White Cloud 5.3, on the Rolling Fork River, Boston 42.4, on the Salt River, Shepherdsville 7.8. Here are some nearby reservoir levels. Dolin River Lake 528.7, Potoka Lake 543.0, Taylorsville Lake 560.4. Extreme heat warning now in effect until 9 p.m. Eastern Daylight Time / 8 p.m. Central Daylight Time / Friday. What? Dangerously hot conditions with peak heat index values between 100 and 115 degrees Fahrenheit. Mild overnight temperatures will also not allow for much reprieve from the hot and humid conditions. Where? Portions of south-central Indiana and east-central, north-central, northwest, and south-central Kentucky. When? Until 9 p.m. Eastern Daylight Time, or 8 p.m. Central Daylight Time Friday. The following impacts are expected. Heat-related illnesses increase significantly during extreme heat and high humidity events. Drink plenty of fluids, stay in an air-conditioned room, stay out of the sun, and check up on relatives and neighbors. Do not leave young children and pets in unattended vehicles. Car interiors will reach lethal temperatures in a matter of minutes. Take extra precautions when outside. Wear lightweight and loose-fitting clothing. Try to limit strenuous activities to early morning or evening. Take action when you see symptoms of heat exhaustion and heat stroke. 2 p.m. Eastern Daylight Time weather conditions across north-central Kentucky and south-central Indiana. At Louisville International, it was mostly sunny. The temperature was 91 degrees, the dew point 75, and the relative humidity 59%, producing a heat index of 101. The wind was southwest at 9 miles an hour. The pressure was 30.09 inches and falling. At Bowman Field, it was mostly sunny. The temperature was 90 degrees, the dew point 76, and the relative humidity 63%, producing a heat index of 101. The wind was south at 8 miles an hour. The pressure was 30.09 inches and falling. At Jasper, it was mostly sunny. The temperature was 89 degrees, the dew point 79, and the relative humidity 72%, producing a heat index of 104. The wind was south at 6 miles an hour. The pressure was 30.09 inches and falling. Once again, at Louisville International, it was 91 degrees under mostly sunny skies. Elsewhere around the region,
It was mostly sunny, with a temperature of 89 at Lexington, 88 at Covington, 88 at Jackson, 91 at Bowling Green, and 93 at Nashville. Under mostly sunny skies, Paducah reported 90, Evansville reported 90, Bloomington reported 87, and Indianapolis reported 89. At Frankfort, the weather conditions were not available. Flood warning now in effect until early tomorrow afternoon. What? Moderate flooding is occurring and minor flooding is forecast. Where? Rolling Fork River near Boston. When? Until early tomorrow afternoon. The following impacts are expected. At 40.0 feet, water begins to cross low spots on some county roads. Some homes in floodplain are cut off. At 42.0 feet, a few homes and trailers outside of Boston flood. At 43.0 feet, flood wall begins closing in Lebanon Junction. Additional details, at 8:30 a.m. Eastern Daylight Time Tuesday, the stage was 42.4 feet. Bankville stage is 32.0 feet. Recent activity, the maximum river stage in the 24 hours ending at 8:30 a.m. Eastern Daylight Time Tuesday was 42.9 feet. Forecast, the river is expected to fall below flood stage tomorrow morning and continue falling to 9.6 feet early Sunday morning. Flood stage is 35.0 feet. Flood history, this crest compares to a previous crest of 42.2 feet on July 8, 2013. http://www.weather.gov/safety/. Flood turnaround, don't drown when encountering flooded roads. Most flood deaths occur in vehicles. 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The next statement will be issued by Wednesday afternoon at 2 p.m. Eastern Daylight Time. Now for the official National Weather Service forecast for North Central Kentucky and South Central Indiana, including the Louisville metro area. Today, sunny. Highs in the mid-90s. Southwest winds up to 10 miles an hour. Tonight, mostly clear. Lows in the mid-70s. Southwest winds up to 10 miles an hour. Wednesday, sunny. Highs in the mid-90s. Southwest winds up to 5 miles an hour. Wednesday night, mostly clear. Lows in the mid-70s. Southwest winds up to 5 miles an hour until midnight, becoming light. And now the extended forecast for the radio listening area. Thursday and Thursday night, mostly clear. Highs in the upper 90s. Lows in the upper 70s. Friday and Friday night, partly cloudy. A 40% chance of thunderstorms. Highs in the mid-90s. Lows in the mid-70s. Independence Day and Saturday night, partly cloudy. A 40% chance of thunderstorms. Highs in the lower 90s. Lows in the mid-70s. Sunday and Sunday night, partly cloudy. A 50% chance of thunderstorms. Highs in the lower 90s. Lows in the lower 70s. Monday and Monday night, partly cloudy. A 40% chance of thunderstorms. Highs in the upper 80s. Lows in the lower 70s. The current time is 2:50 p.m. Eastern Daylight Time. Here are some river levels reported this morning. On the Ohio River, Markland Lock Upper was 13.2, Markland Lock Lower was 19.6, McAlpin Upper was 12.8, McAlpin Lower 23.0, Candleton Lock and Dam Upper was 9.6, Candleton Lock and Dam Lower was 21.9, on the Blue River, Fredericksburg 5.5, White Cloud 5.3, on the Rolling Fork River, Boston 42.4, on the Salt River, Shepherdsville 7.8. Here are some nearby reservoir levels. Dolin River Lake 528.7, Potoka Lake 543.0, Taylorsville Lake 560.4. Extreme heat warning now in effect until 9 p.m. Eastern Daylight Time / 8 p.m. Central Daylight Time / Friday. What? Dangerously hot conditions with peak heat index values between 100 and 115 degrees Fahrenheit.
Mild overnight temperatures will also not allow for much reprieve from the hot and humid conditions. Where, portions of south-central Indiana and east-central, north-central, northwest, and south-central Kentucky. When, until 9 p.m. Eastern Daylight Time, or 8 p.m. Central Daylight Time Friday, the following impacts are expected. Heat-related illnesses increase significantly during extreme heat and high humidity events. Drink plenty of fluids, stay in an air-conditioned room, stay out of the sun, and check up on relatives and neighbors. Do not leave young children and pets in unattended vehicles. Car interiors will reach lethal temperatures in a matter of minutes. Take extra precautions when outside. Wear lightweight and loose-fitting clothing. Try to limit strenuous activities to early morning or evening. Take action when you see symptoms of heat exhaustion and heat stroke. 2 p.m. Eastern Daylight Time weather conditions across north-central Kentucky and south-central Indiana. At Louisville International, it was mostly sunny. The temperature was 91 degrees, the dew point 75, and the relative humidity 59%, producing a heat index of 101. The wind was southwest at 9 miles an hour. The pressure was 30.09 inches and falling. At Bowman Field, it was mostly sunny. The temperature was 90 degrees, the dew point 76, and the relative humidity 63%, producing a heat index of 101. The wind was south at 8 miles an hour. The pressure was 30.09 inches and falling. At Jasper, it was mostly sunny. The temperature was 89 degrees, the dew point 79, and the relative humidity 72%, producing a heat index of 104. The wind was south at 6 miles an hour. The pressure was 30.09 inches and falling. Once again, at Louisville International, it was 91 degrees under mostly sunny skies. Elsewhere around the region, it was mostly sunny, with a temperature of 89 at Lexington, 88 at Covington, 88 at Jackson, 91 at Bowling Green, and 93 at Nashville. Under mostly sunny skies, Paducah reported 90, Evansville reported 90, Bloomington reported 87, and Indianapolis reported 89. At Frankfort, the weather conditions were not available. Now for the official National Weather Service forecast for north-central Kentucky and south-central Indiana, including the Louisville metro area. Today, sunny. Highs in the mid-90s. Southwest winds up to 10 miles an hour. Tonight, mostly clear. Lows in the mid-70s. Southwest winds up to 10 miles an hour. Wednesday, sunny. Highs in the mid-90s. Southwest winds up to 5 miles an hour. Wednesday night, mostly clear. Lows in the mid-70s. Southwest winds up to 5 miles an hour until midnight, becoming light. And now the extended forecast for the radio listening area. Thursday and Thursday night, mostly clear. Highs in the upper 90s. Lows in the upper 70s. Friday and Friday night, partly cloudy. A 40% chance of thunderstorms. Highs in the mid-90s. Lows in the mid-70s. Independence Day and Saturday night, partly cloudy. A 40% chance of thunderstorms. Highs in the lower 90s. Lows in the mid-70s. Sunday and Sunday night, partly cloudy. A 50% chance of thunderstorms. Highs in the lower 90s. Lows in the lower 70s. Monday and Monday night, partly cloudy. A 40% chance of thunderstorms. Highs in the upper 80s. Lows in the lower 70s. The current time is 2:56 p.m. Eastern Daylight Time. Here are some river levels reported this morning. On the Ohio River, Markland Lock Upper was 13.2, Markland Lock Lower was 19.6, McAlpin Upper was 12.8, McAlpin Lower 23.0, Canelton Lock and Dam Upper was 9.6, Canelton Lock and Dam Lower was 21.9, on the Blue River, Fredericksburg 5.5, White Cloud 5.3, on the Rolling Fork River, Boston 42.4, on the Salt River, Shepherdsville 7.8. Here are some nearby reservoir levels. Dolin River Lake 528.7, Potoka Lake 543.0,
Taylorsville Lake 560.4. Extreme heat warning now in effect until 9 p.m. Eastern Daylight Time / 8 p.m. Central Daylight Time / Friday. What? Dangerously hot conditions with peak heat index values between 100 and 115 degrees Fahrenheit. Mild overnight temperatures will also not allow for much reprieve from the hot and humid conditions. Where? Portions of South Central Indiana and East Central, North Central, Northwest, and South Central Kentucky. When? Until 9 p.m. Eastern Daylight Time, or 8 p.m. Central Daylight Time.

in the Central Daylight Time Friday the following impacts are expected. Heat-related illnesses increase significantly during extreme weight and loose-fitting clothing. Try to limit strenuous activities to early morning or evening. Take action when you see symptoms of heat exhaustion and heat stroke. 2 p.m. Eastern Daylight Time weather conditions across north central Kentucky and south central Indiana. At Louisville International, it was mostly sunny. The temperature was 91 degrees, the dew point 75, and the relative humidity 59%, producing a heat index of 101. The wind was southwest at 9 miles an hour. The pressure was 30.09 inches and falling. At Bowman Field, it was mostly sunny. The temperature was 90 degrees, the dew point 76, and the relative humidity 63%, producing a heat index of 101. The wind was south at 8 miles an hour. The pressure was 30.09 inches and falling. At Jasper, it was mostly sunny. The temperature was 89 degrees, the dew point 79, and the relative humidity 72%, producing a heat index of 104. The wind was south at 6 miles an hour. The pressure was 30.09 inches and falling. Once again, at Louisville International, it was 91 degrees under mostly sunny skies. Elsewhere around the region, it was mostly sunny, with a temperature of 89 at Lexington, 88 at Covington, 88 at Jackson, 91 at Bowling Green, and 93 at Nashville. Under mostly sunny skies, Paducah reported 90, Evansville reported 90, Bloomington reported 87, and Indianapolis reported 89. At Frankfort, the weather conditions were not available. Now for the official National Weather Service forecast for north central Kentucky and south central Indiana, including the Louisville metro area. Today, sunny. Highs in the mid-90s. Southwest winds up to 10 miles an hour. Tonight, mostly clear. Lows in the mid-70s. Southwest winds up to 10 miles an hour. Wednesday, sunny. Highs in the mid-90s. Southwest winds up to 5 miles an hour. Wednesday night, mostly clear. Lows in the mid-70s. Southwest winds up to 5 miles an hour until midnight, becoming light. And now the extended forecast for the radio listening area. Thursday and Thursday night, mostly clear. Highs in the upper 90s. Lows in the upper 70s. Friday and Friday night, partly cloudy. A 40% chance of thunderstorms. Highs in the mid-90s. Lows in the mid-70s. Independence Day and Saturday night, partly cloudy. A 40% chance of thunderstorms. Highs in the lower 90s. Lows in the mid-70s. Sunday and Sunday night, partly cloudy. A 50% chance of thunderstorms. Highs in the lower 90s. Lows in the lower 70s. Monday and Monday night, partly cloudy. A 40% chance of thunderstorms. Highs in the upper 80s. Lows in the lower 70s. The current time is 3:01 p.m. Eastern Daylight Time. Here are some river levels reported this morning. On the Ohio River, Markland Lock Upper was 13.2, Markland Lock Lower was 19.6, McAlpin Upper was 12.8, McAlpin Lower 23.0, Canelton Lock and Dam Upper was 9.6, Canelton Lock and Dam Lower was 21.9, on the Blue River, Fredericksburg 5.5, White Cloud 5.3, on the Rolling Fork River, Boston 42.4, on the Salt River, Shepherdsville 7.8. Here are some nearby reservoir levels. Dolin River Lake 528.7, Potoka Lake 543.0, Taylorsville Lake 560.4. Flood warning now in effect until early tomorrow afternoon. What? Moderate flooding is occurring and minor flooding is forecast. Where? Rolling Fork River near Boston. When? Until early tomorrow afternoon. The following impacts are expected. At 40.0 feet, water begins to cross low spots on some county roads. Some homes in floodplain are cut off. At 42.0 feet, a few homes and trailers outside of Boston flood. At 43.0 feet, flood wall begins closing in Lebanon Junction.

Additional details. At 8:30 a.m. Eastern Daylight Time Tuesday, the stage was 42.4 feet. Bankful stage is 32.0 feet. Recent activity. The maximum river stage in the 24 hours ending at 8:30 a.m. Eastern Daylight Time Tuesday was 42.9 feet. Forecast. The river is expected to fall below flood stage tomorrow morning and continue falling to 9.6 feet early Sunday morning. Flood stage is 35.0 feet. Flood history. This crest compares to a previous crest of 42.2 feet on July 8, 2013. http://www.weather.gov/safety/flood turnaround. Don't drown when encountering flooded roads. Most flood deaths occur in vehicles. 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The next statement will be issued by Wednesday afternoon at 2 p.m. Eastern Daylight Time. The current time is 3:03 p.m. Eastern Daylight Time. Here are some river levels reported this morning. On the Ohio River, Markland Lock Upper was 13.2, Markland Lock Lower was 19.6, McAlpin Upper was 12.8, McAlpin Lower 23.0, Candleton Lock and Dam Upper was 9.6, Candleton Lock and Dam Lower was 21.9, on the Blue River, Fredericksburg 5.5, White Cloud 5.3, on the Rolling Fork River, Boston 42.4, on the Salt River, Shepherdsville 7.8. Here are some nearby reservoir levels. Dolin River Lake 528.7, Potoka Lake 543.0, Taylorsville Lake 560.4. Extreme heat warning now in effect until 9 p.m. Eastern Daylight Time / 8 p.m. Central Daylight Time / Friday. What? Dangerously hot conditions with peak heat index values between 100 and 115 degrees Fahrenheit. Mild overnight temperatures will also not allow for much reprieve from the hot and humid conditions. Where? Portions of south central Indiana and east central, north central, northwest, and south central Kentucky. When? Until 9 p.m. Eastern Daylight Time, or 8 p.m. Central Daylight Time Friday, the following impacts are expected. Heat-related illnesses increase significantly during extreme heat and high humidity events. Drink plenty of fluids, stay in an air-conditioned room, stay out of the sun, and check up on relatives and neighbors. Do not leave young children and pets in unattended vehicles. Car interiors will reach lethal temperatures in a matter of minutes. Take extra precautions when outside. Wear lightweight and loose-fitting clothing. Try to limit strenuous activities to early morning or evening. Take action when you see symptoms of heat exhaustion and heat stroke. 3 p.m. Eastern Daylight Time weather conditions across north central Kentucky and south central Indiana. At Louisville International, it was mostly sunny. The temperature was 91 degrees, the dew point 73, and the relative humidity 55%, producing a heat index of 99. The wind was southwest at 8 miles an hour. The pressure was 30.08 inches and falling. At Bowman Field, it was mostly sunny. The temperature was 91 degrees, the dew point 75, and the relative humidity 59%, producing a heat index of 101. The wind was south at 9 miles an hour. The pressure was 30.08 inches and falling. At Jasper, it was mostly sunny. The temperature was 91 degrees, the dew point 79, and the relative humidity 67%, producing a heat index of 107. The wind was south at 10 miles an hour. The pressure was 30.08 inches and falling. Once again, at Louisville International, it was 91 degrees under mostly sunny skies. Elsewhere around the region, it was sunny, with a temperature of 90 at Lexington, 91 at Paducah, and 89 at Bloomington. It was mostly sunny, with a temperature of 88 at Covington, 89 at Jackson, and 92 at Bowling Green. Under mostly sunny skies, Nashville reported 95, Evansville reported 91, and Indianapolis reported 90. At Frankfort, the weather conditions were not available. Now for the official National Weather Service forecast for north central Kentucky and south central Indiana, including the Louisville metro area.
Today, sunny. Highs in the mid-90s. Southwest winds up to 10 miles an hour. Tonight, mostly clear. Lows in the mid-70s. Southwest winds up to 10 miles an hour. Wednesday, sunny. Highs in the mid-90s. Southwest winds up to 5 miles an hour. Wednesday night, mostly clear. Lows in the mid-70s. Southwest winds up to 5 miles an hour until midnight, becoming light. And now the extended forecast for the radio listening area. Thursday and Thursday night, mostly clear. Highs in the upper 90s. Lows in the upper 70s. Friday and Friday night, partly cloudy. A 40% chance of thunderstorms. Highs in the mid-90s. Lows in the mid-70s. Independence Day and Saturday night, partly cloudy. A 40% chance of thunderstorms. Highs in the lower 90s. Lows in the mid-70s. Sunday and Sunday night, partly cloudy. A 50% chance of thunderstorms. Highs in the lower 90s. Lows in the lower 70s. Monday and Monday night, partly cloudy. A 40% chance of thunderstorms. Highs in the upper 80s. Lows in the lower 70s. The current time is 3:09 p.m. Eastern Daylight Time. Here are some river levels reported this morning. On the Ohio River, Markland Lock Upper was 13.2, Markland Lock Lower was 19.6, McAlpin Upper was 12.8, McAlpin Lower 23.0, Candleton Lock and Dam Upper was 9.6, Candleton Lock and Dam Lower was 21.9, on the Blue River, Fredericksburg 5.5, White Cloud 5.3, on the Rolling Fork River, Boston 42.4, on the Salt River, Shepherdsville 7.8. Here are some nearby reservoir levels. Dolin River Lake 528.7, Potoka Lake 543.0, Taylorsville Lake 560.4. Extreme heat warning now in effect until 9 p.m. Eastern Daylight Time / 8 p.m. Central Daylight Time / Friday. What? Dangerously hot conditions with peak heat index values between 100 and 115 degrees Fahrenheit. Mild overnight temperatures will also not allow for much reprieve from the hot and humid conditions. Where? Portions of south-central Indiana and east-central, north-central, northwest, and south-central Kentucky. When? Until 9 p.m. Eastern Daylight Time, or 8 p.m. Central Daylight Time Friday, the following impacts are expected. Heat-related illnesses increase significantly during extreme heat and high humidity events. Drink plenty of fluids, stay in an air-conditioned room, stay out of the sun, and check up on relatives and neighbors. Do not leave young children and pets in unattended vehicles. Car interiors will reach lethal temperatures in a matter of minutes. Take extra precautions when outside. Wear lightweight and loose-fitting clothing. Try to limit strenuous activities to early morning or evening. Take action when you see symptoms of heat exhaustion and heat stroke. Here are some river levels reported this morning. On the Ohio River, Markland Lock Upper was 13.2, Markland Lock Lower was 19.6, McAlpin Upper was 12.8, McAlpin Lower 23.0, Candleton Lock and Dam Upper was 9.6, Candleton Lock and Dam Lower was 21.9, on the Blue River, Fredericksburg 5.5, White Cloud 5.3, on the Rolling Fork River, Boston 42.4, on the Salt River, Shepherdsville 7.8. Here are some nearby reservoir levels. Dolin River Lake 528.7, Potoka Lake 543.0, Taylorsville Lake 560.4. Extreme heat warning now in effect until 9 p.m. Eastern Daylight Time / 8 p.m. Central Daylight Time / Friday. What? Dangerously hot conditions with peak heat index values between 100 and 115 degrees Fahrenheit. Mild overnight temperatures will also not allow for much reprieve from the hot and humid conditions. Where? Portions of south-central Indiana and east-central, north-central, northwest, and south-central Kentucky. When? Until 9 p.m. Eastern Daylight Time, or 8 p.m. Central Daylight Time Friday, the following impacts are expected. Heat-related illnesses increase significantly during extreme heat and high humidity events. Drink plenty of fluids, stay in an air-conditioned room, stay out of the sun,
and check up on relatives and neighbors. Do not leave young children and pets in unattended vehicles. Car interiors will reach lethal temperatures in a matter of minutes. Take extra precautions when outside. Wear lightweight and loose-fitting clothing. Try to limit strenuous activities to early morning or evening. Take action when you see symptoms of heat exhaustion and heat stroke. 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The current time is 3:13 p.m. Eastern Daylight Time. 3 p.m. Eastern Daylight Time weather conditions across north-central Kentucky and south-central Indiana. At Louisville International, it was mostly sunny. The temperature was 91 degrees, the dew point 73, and the relative humidity 55%, producing a heat index of 99. The wind was southwest at 8 miles an hour. The pressure was 30.08 inches and falling. At Bowman Field, it was mostly sunny. The temperature was 91 degrees, the dew point 75, and the relative humidity 59%, producing a heat index of 101. The wind was south at 9 miles an hour. The pressure was 30.08 inches and falling. At Jasper, it was sunny. The temperature was 91 degrees, the dew point 79, and the relative humidity 67%, producing a heat index of 107. The wind was south at 10 miles an hour. The pressure was 30.08 inches and falling. Once again, at Louisville International, it was 91 degrees under mostly sunny skies. Elsewhere around the region, it was sunny, with a temperature of 90 at Lexington, 91 at Paducah, and 89 at Bloomington. It was mostly sunny, with a temperature of 88 at Covington, 89 at Jackson, and 92 at Bowling Green. Under mostly sunny skies, Nashville reported 95, Evansville reported 91, and Indianapolis reported 90. At Frankfort, the weather conditions were not available. Now for the official National Weather Service forecast for north-central Kentucky and south-central Indiana, including the Louisville metro area. Today, sunny. Highs in the mid-90s. Southwest winds up to 10 miles an hour. Tonight, mostly clear. Lows in the mid-70s. Southwest winds up to 10 miles an hour. Wednesday, sunny. Highs in the mid-90s. Southwest winds up to 5 miles an hour. Wednesday night, mostly clear. Lows in the mid-70s. Southwest winds up to 5 miles an hour until midnight, becoming light. And now the extended forecast for the radio listening area. Thursday and Thursday night, mostly clear. Highs in the upper 90s. Lows in the upper 70s. Friday and Friday night, partly cloudy. A 40% chance of thunderstorms. Highs in the mid-90s. Lows in the mid-70s. Independence Day and Saturday night, partly cloudy. A 40% chance of thunderstorms. Highs in the lower 90s. Lows in the mid-70s. Sunday and Sunday night, partly cloudy. A 50% chance of thunderstorms. Highs in the lower 90s. Lows in the lower 70s. Monday and Monday night, partly cloudy. A 40% chance of thunderstorms. Highs in the upper 80s. Lows in the lower 70s. Here are some river levels reported this morning. On the Ohio River, Markland Lock Upper was 13.2, Markland Lock Lower was 19.6, McAlpin Upper was 12.8, McAlpin Lower 23.0, Canelton Lock and Dam Upper was 9.6, Canelton Lock and Dam Lower was 21.9, on the Blue River, Fredericksburg 5.5, White Cloud 5.3, on the Rolling Fork River, Boston 42.4, on the Salt River, Shepherdsville 7.8. Here are some nearby reservoir levels. Dolin River Lake 528.7, Potoka Lake 543.0, Taylorsville Lake 560.4. Flood warning now in effect until early tomorrow afternoon.
What? Moderate flooding is occurring and minor flooding is forecast. Where? Rolling Fork River near Boston. When? Until early tomorrow afternoon. The following impacts are expected. At 40.0 feet, water begins to cross low spots on some county roads. Some homes in floodplain are cut off. At 42.0 feet, a few homes and trailers outside of Boston flood. At 43.0 feet, flood wall begins closing in Lebanon Junction. Additional details, at 8:30 a.m. Eastern Daylight Time Tuesday, the stage was 42.4 feet. Bankful stage is 32.0 feet. Recent activity, the maximum river stage in the 24 hours ending at 8:30 a.m. Eastern Daylight Time Tuesday was 42.9 feet. Forecast, the river is expected to fall below flood stage tomorrow morning and continue falling to 9.6 feet early Sunday morning. Flood stage is 35.0 feet. Flood history. This crest compares to a previous crest of 42.2 feet on July 8, 2013. http://www.weather.gov/safety/. 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The next statement will be issued by Wednesday afternoon at 2 p.m. Eastern Daylight Time. The current time is 3:19 p.m. Eastern Daylight Time. Extreme heat warning now in effect until 9 p.m. Eastern Daylight Time / 8 p.m. Central Daylight Time / Friday. What? Dangerously hot conditions with peak heat index values between 100 and 115 degrees Fahrenheit. Mild overnight temperatures will also not allow for much reprieve from the hot and humid conditions. Where? Portions of south central Indiana and east central, north central, northwest, and south central Kentucky. When? Until 9 p.m. Eastern Daylight Time, or 8 p.m. Central Daylight Time Friday. The following impacts are expected. Heat-related illnesses increase significantly during extreme heat and high humidity events. Drink plenty of fluids, stay in an air-conditioned room, stay out of the sun, and check up on relatives and neighbors. Do not leave young children and pets in unattended vehicles. Car interiors will reach lethal temperatures in a matter of minutes. Take extra precautions when outside. Wear lightweight and loose-fitting clothing. Try to limit strenuous activities to early morning or evening. Take action when you see symptoms of heat exhaustion and heat stroke. 3 p.m. Eastern Daylight Time weather conditions across north central Kentucky and south central Indiana. At Louisville International, it was mostly sunny. The temperature was 91 degrees, the dew point 73, and the relative humidity 55%, producing a heat index of 99. The wind was southwest at 8 miles an hour. The pressure was 30.08 inches and falling. At Bowman Field, it was mostly sunny. The temperature was 91 degrees, the dew point 75, and the relative humidity 59%, producing a heat index of 101. The wind was south at 9 miles an hour. The pressure was 30.08 inches and falling. At Jasper, it was sunny. The temperature was 91 degrees, the dew point 79, and the relative humidity 67%, producing a heat index of 107. The wind was south at 10 miles an hour. The pressure was 30.08 inches and falling. Once again, at Louisville International, it was 91 degrees under mostly sunny skies. Elsewhere around the region, it was sunny, with a temperature of 90 at Lexington, 91 at Paducah, and 89 at Bloomington. It was mostly sunny, with a temperature of 88 at Covington, 89 at Jackson, and 92 at Bowling Green. Under mostly sunny skies, Nashville reported 95, Evansville reported 91, and Indianapolis reported 90. At Frankfort, the weather conditions were not available. Now for the official National Weather Service forecast for north central Kentucky and south central Indiana, including the Louisville metro area. Today, sunny. Highs in the mid-90s. Southwest winds up to 10 miles an hour. Tonight, mostly clear.
lows in the mid-70s. Southwest winds up to 10 miles an hour. Wednesday, sunny. Highs in the mid-90s. Southwest winds up to 5 miles an hour. Wednesday night, mostly clear. Lows in the mid-70s. Southwest winds up to 5 miles an hour until midnight, becoming light. And now the extended forecast for the radio listening area. Thursday and Thursday night, mostly clear. Highs in the upper 90s. Lows in the upper 70s. Friday and Friday night, partly cloudy. A 40% chance of thunderstorms. Highs in the mid-90s. Lows in the mid-70s. Independence Day and Saturday night, partly cloudy. A 40% chance of thunderstorms. Highs in the lower 90s. Lows in the mid-70s. Sunday and Sunday night, partly cloudy. A 50% chance of thunderstorms. Highs in the lower 90s. Lows in the lower 70s. Monday and Monday night, partly cloudy. A 40% chance of thunderstorms. Highs in the upper 80s. Lows in the lower 70s. The current time is 3:23 p.m. Eastern Daylight Time. Here are some river levels reported this morning. On the Ohio River, Markland Lock Upper was 13.2, Markland Lock Lower was 19.6, McAlpin Upper was 12.8, McAlpin Lower 23.0, Canelton Lock and Dam Upper was 9.6, Canelton Lock and Dam Lower was 21.9, on the Blue River, Fredericksburg 5.5, White Cloud 5.3, on the Rolling Fork River, Boston 42.4, on the Salt River, Shepherdsville 7.8. Here are some nearby reservoir levels. Dolin River Lake 528.7, Potoka Lake 543.0, Taylorsville Lake 560.4. Extreme heat warning now in effect until 9 p.m. Eastern Daylight Time / 8 p.m. Central Daylight Time / Friday. What? Dangerously hot conditions with peak heat index values between 100 and 115 degrees Fahrenheit. Mild overnight temperatures will also not allow for much reprieve from the hot and humid conditions. Where? Portions of south central Indiana and east central, north central, northwest, and south central Kentucky. When? Until 9 p.m. Eastern Daylight Time, or 8 p.m. Central Daylight Time Friday. The following impacts are expected. Heat-related illnesses increase significantly during extreme heat and high humidity events. Drink plenty of fluids, stay in an air-conditioned room, stay out of the sun, and check up on relatives and neighbors. Do not leave young children and pets in unattended vehicles. Car interiors will reach lethal temperatures in a matter of minutes. Take extra precautions when outside. Wear lightweight and loose-fitting clothing. Try to limit strenuous activities to early morning or evening. Take action when you see symptoms of heat exhaustion and heat stroke. 3 p.m. Eastern Daylight Time weather conditions across north central Kentucky and south central Indiana. At Louisville International, it was mostly sunny. The temperature was 91 degrees, the dew point 73, and the relative humidity 55%, producing a heat index of 99. The wind was southwest at 8 miles an hour. The pressure was 30.08 inches and falling. At Bowman Field, it was mostly sunny. The temperature was 91 degrees, the dew point 75, and the relative humidity 59%, producing a heat index of 101. The wind was south at 9 miles an hour. The pressure was 30.08 inches and falling. At Jasper, it was sunny. The temperature was 91 degrees, the dew point 79, and the relative humidity 67%, producing a heat index of 107. The wind was south at 10 miles an hour. The pressure was 30.08 inches and falling. Once again, at Louisville International, it was 91 degrees under mostly sunny skies. Elsewhere around the region, it was sunny, with a temperature of 90 at Lexington, 91 at Paducah, and 89 at Bloomington. It was mostly sunny, with a temperature of 88 at Covington, 89 at Jackson, and 92 at Bowling Green. Under mostly sunny skies, Nashville reported 95, Evansville reported 91, and Indianapolis reported 90. At Frankfort, the weather conditions were not available.
Now for the official National Weather Service forecast for north central Kentucky and south central Indiana, including the Louisville metro area. Today, sunny. Highs in the mid-90s. Southwest winds up to 10 miles an hour. Tonight, mostly clear. Lows in the mid-70s. Southwest winds up to 10 miles an hour. Wednesday, sunny. Highs in the mid-90s. Southwest winds up to 5 miles an hour. Wednesday night, mostly clear. Lows in the mid-70s. Southwest winds up to 5 miles an hour until midnight, becoming light. And now the extended forecast for the radio listening area. Thursday and Thursday night, mostly clear. Highs in the upper 90s. Lows in the upper 70s. Friday and Friday night, partly cloudy. A 40% chance of thunderstorms. Highs in the mid-90s. Lows in the mid-70s. Independence Day and Saturday night, partly cloudy. A 40% chance of thunderstorms. Highs in the lower 90s. Lows in the mid-70s. Sunday and Sunday night, partly cloudy. A 50% chance of thunderstorms. Highs in the lower 90s. Lows in the lower 70s. Monday and Monday night, partly cloudy. A 40% chance of thunderstorms. Highs in the upper 80s. Lows in the lower 70s. The current time is 3:29 p.m. Eastern Daylight Time. Here are some river levels reported this morning. On the Ohio River, Markland Lock Upper was 13.2, Markland Lock Lower was 19.6, McAlpin Upper was 12.8, McAlpin Lower 23.0, Canelton Lock and Dam Upper was 9.6, Canelton Lock and Dam Lower was 21.9, on the Blue River, Fredericksburg 5.5, White Cloud 5.3, on the Rolling Fork River, Boston 42.4, on the Salt River, Shepherdsville 7.8. Here are some nearby reservoir levels. Dolin River Lake 528.7, Potoka Lake 543.0, Taylorsville Lake 560.4. Extreme heat warning now in effect until 9 p.m. Eastern Daylight Time / 8 p.m. Central Daylight Time / Friday. What? Dangerously hot conditions with peak heat index values between 100 and 115 degrees Fahrenheit. Mild overnight temperatures will also not allow for much reprieve from the hot and humid conditions. Where? Portions of south central Indiana and east central, north central, northwest, and south central Kentucky. When? Until 9 p.m. Eastern Daylight Time, or 8 p.m. Central Daylight Time Friday, the following impacts are expected. Heat-related illnesses increase significantly during extreme heat and high humidity events. Drink plenty of fluids, stay in an air-conditioned room, stay out of the sun, and check up on relatives and neighbors. Do not leave young children and pets in unattended vehicles. Car interiors will reach lethal temperatures in a matter of minutes. Take extra precautions when outside. Wear lightweight and loose-fitting clothing. Try to limit strenuous activities to early morning or evening. Take action when you see symptoms of heat exhaustion and heat stroke. 3 p.m. Eastern Daylight Time weather conditions across north central Kentucky and south central Indiana. At Louisville International, it was mostly sunny. The temperature was 91 degrees, the dew point 73, and the relative humidity 55%, producing a heat index of 99. The wind was southwest at 8 miles an hour. The pressure was 30.08 inches and falling. At Bowman Field, it was mostly sunny. The temperature was 91 degrees, the dew point 75, and the relative humidity 59%, producing a heat index of 101. The wind was south at 9 miles an hour. The pressure was 30.08 inches and falling. At Jasper, it was sunny. The temperature was 91 degrees, the dew point 79, and the relative humidity 67%, producing a heat index of 107. The wind was south at 10 miles an hour. The pressure was 30.08 inches and falling. Once again, at Louisville International, it was 91 degrees under mostly sunny skies. Elsewhere around the region, it was sunny, with a temperature of 90 at Lexington, 91 at Paducah, and 89 at Bloomington.
It was mostly sunny, with a temperature of 88 at Covington, 89 at Jackson, and 92 at Bowling Green. Under mostly sunny skies, Nashville reported 95, Evansville reported 91, and Indianapolis reported 90. At Frankfort, the weather conditions were not available. Flood warning now in effect until early tomorrow afternoon. What? Moderate flooding is occurring and minor flooding is forecast. Where? Rolling Fork River near Boston. When? Until early tomorrow afternoon. The following impacts are expected. At 40.0 feet, water begins to cross low spots on some county roads. Some homes in floodplain are cut off. At 42.0 feet, a few homes and trailers outside of Boston flood. At 43.0 feet, flood wall begins closing in Lebanon Junction. Additional details, at 8:30 a.m. Eastern Daylight Time Tuesday, the stage was 42.4 feet. Bankville stage is 32.0 feet. Recent activity, the maximum river stage in the 24 hours ending at 8:30 a.m. Eastern Daylight Time Tuesday was 42.9 feet. Forecast, the river is expected to fall below flood stage tomorrow morning and continue falling to 9.6 feet early Sunday morning. Flood stage is 35.0 feet. Flood history, this crest compares to a previous crest of 42.2 feet on July 8, 2013. http://www.weather.gov/safety/. Flood turnaround, don't drown when encountering flooded roads. Most flood deaths occur in vehicles. 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The next statement will be issued by Wednesday afternoon at 2 p.m. Eastern Daylight Time. Now for the official National Weather Service forecast for North Central Kentucky and South Central Indiana, including the Louisville metro area. Today, sunny. Highs in the mid-90s. Southwest winds up to 10 miles an hour. Tonight, mostly clear. Lows in the mid-70s. Southwest winds up to 10 miles an hour. Wednesday, sunny. Highs in the mid-90s. Southwest winds up to 5 miles an hour. Wednesday night, mostly clear. Lows in the mid-70s. Southwest winds up to 5 miles an hour until midnight, becoming light. And now the extended forecast for the radio listening area. Thursday and Thursday night, mostly clear. Highs in the upper 90s. Lows in the upper 70s. Friday and Friday night, partly cloudy. A 40% chance of thunderstorms. Highs in the mid-90s. Lows in the mid-70s. Independence Day and Saturday night, partly cloudy. A 40% chance of thunderstorms. Highs in the lower 90s. Lows in the mid-70s. Sunday and Sunday night, partly cloudy. A 50% chance of thunderstorms. Highs in the lower 90s. Lows in the lower 70s. Monday and Monday night, partly cloudy. A 40% chance of thunderstorms. Highs in the upper 80s. Lows in the lower 70s. The current time is 3:36 p.m. Eastern Daylight Time. Extreme heat warning now in effect until 9 p.m. Eastern Daylight Time / 8 p.m. Central Daylight Time / Friday. What? Dangerously hot conditions with peak heat index values between 100 and 115 degrees Fahrenheit. Mild overnight temperatures will also not allow for much reprieve from the hot and humid conditions. Where? Portions of South Central Indiana and East Central, North Central, Northwest, and South Central Kentucky. When? Until 9 p.m. Eastern Daylight Time, or 8 p.m. Central Daylight Time Friday, the following impacts are expected. Heat-related illnesses increase significantly during extreme heat and high humidity events. Drink plenty of fluids, stay in an air-conditioned room, stay out of the sun, and check up on relatives and neighbors. Do not leave young children and pets in unattended vehicles. Car interiors will reach lethal temperatures in a matter of minutes. Take extra precautions when outside. Wear lightweight and loose-fitting clothing. Try to limit strenuous activities to early morning or evening.
Take action when you see symptoms of heat exhaustion and heat stroke. 3 p.m. Eastern Daylight Time weather conditions across north central Kentucky and south central Indiana. At Louisville International, it was mostly sunny. The temperature was 91 degrees, the dew point 73, and the relative humidity 55%, producing a heat index of 99. The wind was southwest at 8 miles an hour. The pressure was 30.08 inches and falling. At Bowman Field, it was mostly sunny. The temperature was 91 degrees, the dew point 75, and the relative humidity 59%, producing a heat index of 101. The wind was south at 9 miles an hour. The pressure was 30.08 inches and falling. At Jasper, it was sunny. The temperature was 91 degrees, the dew point 79, and the relative humidity 67%, producing a heat index of 107. The wind was south at 10 miles an hour. The pressure was 30.08 inches and falling. Once again, at Louisville International, it was 91 degrees under mostly sunny skies. Elsewhere around the region, it was sunny, with a temperature of 90 at Lexington, 91 at Paducah, and 89 at Bloomington. It was mostly sunny, with a temperature of 88 at Covington, 89 at Jackson, and 92 at Bowling Green. Under mostly sunny skies, Nashville reported 95, Evansville reported 91, and Indianapolis reported 90. At Frankfort, the weather conditions were not available. Now for the official National Weather Service forecast for north central Kentucky and south central Indiana, including the Louisville metro area. Today, sunny. Highs in the mid-90s. Southwest winds up to 10 miles an hour. Tonight, mostly clear. Lows in the mid-70s. Southwest winds up to 10 miles an hour. Wednesday, sunny. Highs in the mid-90s. Southwest winds up to 5 miles an hour. Wednesday night, mostly clear. Lows in the mid-70s. Southwest winds up to 5 miles an hour until midnight, becoming light. And now the extended forecast for the radio listening area. Thursday and Thursday night, mostly clear. Highs in the upper 90s. Lows in the upper 70s. Friday and Friday night, partly cloudy. A 40% chance of thunderstorms. Highs in the mid-90s. Lows in the mid-70s. Independence Day and Saturday night, partly cloudy. A 40% chance of thunderstorms. Highs in the lower 90s. Lows in the mid-70s. Sunday and Sunday night, partly cloudy. A 50% chance of thunderstorms. Highs in the lower 90s. Lows in the lower 70s. Monday and Monday night, partly cloudy. A 40% chance of thunderstorms. Highs in the upper 80s. Lows in the lower 70s. The current time is 3:40 p.m. Eastern Daylight Time. Extreme heat warning now in effect until 9 p.m. Eastern Daylight Time / 8 p.m. Central Daylight Time / Friday. What? Dangerously hot conditions with peak heat index values between 100 and 115 degrees Fahrenheit. Mild overnight temperatures will also not allow for much reprieve from the hot and humid conditions. Where? Portions of south central Indiana and east central, north central, northwest, and south central Kentucky. When? Until 9 p.m. Eastern Daylight Time, or 8 p.m. Central Daylight Time Friday, the following impacts are expected. Heat-related illnesses increase significantly during extreme heat and high humidity events. Drink plenty of fluids, stay in an air-conditioned room, stay out of the sun, and check up on relatives and neighbors. Do not leave young children and pets in unattended vehicles. Car interiors will reach lethal temperatures in a matter of minutes. Take extra precautions when outside. Wear lightweight and loose-fitting clothing. Try to limit strenuous activities to early morning or evening. Take action when you see symptoms of heat exhaustion and heat stroke. 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
3 p.m. Eastern Daylight Time weather conditions across north-central Kentucky and south-central Indiana. At Louisville International, it was mostly sunny. The temperature was 91 degrees, the dew point 73, and the relative humidity 55%, producing a heat index of 99. The wind was southwest at 8 miles an hour. The pressure was 30.08 inches and falling. At Bowman Field, it was mostly sunny. The temperature was 91 degrees, the dew point 75, and the relative humidity 59%, producing a heat index of 101. The wind was south at 9 miles an hour. The pressure was 30.08 inches and falling. At Jasper, it was sunny. The temperature was 91 degrees, the dew point 79, and the relative humidity 67%, producing a heat index of 107. The wind was south at 10 miles an hour. The pressure was 30.08 inches and falling. Once again, at Louisville International, it was 91 degrees under mostly sunny skies. Elsewhere around the region, it was sunny, with a temperature of 90 at Lexington, 91 at Paducah, and 89 at Bloomington. It was mostly sunny, with a temperature of 88 at Covington, 89 at Jackson, and 92 at Bowling Green. Under mostly sunny skies, Nashville reported 95, Evansville reported 91, and Indianapolis reported 90. At Frankfort, the weather conditions were not available. Now for the official National Weather Service forecast for north-central Kentucky and south-central Indiana, including the Louisville metro area. Today, sunny. Highs in the mid-90s. Southwest winds up to 10 miles an hour. Tonight, mostly clear. Lows in the mid-70s. Southwest winds up to 10 miles an hour. Wednesday, sunny. Highs in the mid-90s. Southwest winds up to 5 miles an hour. Wednesday night, mostly clear. Lows in the mid-70s. Southwest winds up to 5 miles an hour until midnight, becoming light. And now the extended forecast for the radio listening area. Thursday and Thursday night, mostly clear. Highs in the upper 90s. Lows in the upper 70s. Friday and Friday night, partly cloudy. A 40% chance of thunderstorms. Highs in the mid-90s. Lows in the mid-70s. Independence Day and Saturday night, partly cloudy. A 40% chance of thunderstorms. Highs in the lower 90s. Lows in the mid-70s. Sunday and Sunday night, partly cloudy. A 50% chance of thunderstorms. Highs in the lower 90s. Lows in the lower 70s. Monday and Monday night, partly cloudy. A 40% chance of thunderstorms. Highs in the upper 80s. Lows in the lower 70s. The current time is 3:45 p.m. Eastern Daylight Time. Extreme heat warning now in effect until 9 p.m. Eastern Daylight Time / 8 p.m. Central Daylight Time / Friday. What? Dangerously hot conditions with peak heat index values between 100 and 115 degrees Fahrenheit. Mild overnight temperatures will also not allow for much reprieve from the hot and humid conditions. Where? Portions of south-central Indiana and east-central, north-central, northwest, and south-central Kentucky. When, until 9 p.m. Eastern Daylight Time, or 8 p.m. Central Daylight Time Friday, the following impacts are expected. Heat-related illnesses increase significantly during extreme heat and high humidity events. Drink plenty of fluids, stay in an air-conditioned room, stay out of the sun, and check up on relatives and neighbors. Do not leave young children and pets in unattended vehicles. Car interiors will reach lethal temperatures in a matter of minutes. Take extra precautions when outside. Wear lightweight and loose-fitting clothing. Try to limit strenuous activities to early morning or evening. Take action when you see symptoms of heat exhaustion and heat stroke. Flood warning now in effect until early tomorrow afternoon. What? Moderate flooding is occurring and minor flooding is forecast. Where? Rolling Fork River near Boston. When? Until early tomorrow afternoon. The following impacts are expected. At 40.0 feet, water begins to cross low spots on some county roads. Some homes in floodplain are cut off.
at 42.0 feet, a few homes and trailers outside of Boston flood. At 43.0 feet, flood wall begins closing in Lebanon Junction. Additional details, at 8:30 a.m. Eastern Daylight Time Tuesday, the stage was 42.4 feet. Bankville stage is 32.0 feet. Recent activity, the maximum river stage in the 24 hours ending at 8:30 a.m. Eastern Daylight Time Tuesday was 42.9 feet. Forecast, the river is expected to fall below flood stage tomorrow morning and continue falling to 9.6 feet early Sunday morning. Flood stage is 35.0 feet. Flood history, this crest compares to a previous crest of 42.2 feet on July 8, 2013. http://www.weather.gov/safety/flood turnaround, don't drown when encountering flooded roads. Most flood deaths occur in vehicles. 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The next statement will be issued by Wednesday afternoon at 2 p.m. Eastern Daylight Time. 3 p.m. Eastern Daylight Time weather conditions across north-central Kentucky and south-central Indiana. At Louisville International, it was mostly sunny. The temperature was 91 degrees, the dew point 73, and the relative humidity 55%, producing a heat index of 99. The wind was southwest at 8 miles an hour. The pressure was 30.08 inches and falling. At Bowman Field, it was mostly sunny. The temperature was 91 degrees, the dew point 75, and the relative humidity 59%, producing a heat index of 101. The wind was south at 9 miles an hour. The pressure was 30.08 inches and falling. At Jasper, it was sunny. The temperature was 91 degrees, the dew point 79, and the relative humidity 67%, producing a heat index of 107. The wind was south at 10 miles an hour. The pressure was 30.08 inches and falling. Once again, at Louisville International, it was 91 degrees under mostly sunny skies. Elsewhere around the region, it was sunny, with a temperature of 90 at Lexington, 91 at Paducah, and 89 at Bloomington. It was mostly sunny, with a temperature of 88 at Covington, 89 at Jackson, and 92 at Bowling Green. Under mostly sunny skies, Nashville reported 95, Evansville reported 91, and Indianapolis reported 90. At Frankfort, the weather conditions were not available. Now for the official National Weather Service forecast for north-central Kentucky and south-central Indiana, including the Louisville metro area. Today, sunny. Highs in the mid-90s. Southwest winds up to 10 miles an hour. Tonight, mostly clear. Lows in the mid-70s. Southwest winds up to 10 miles an hour. Wednesday, sunny. Highs in the mid-90s. Southwest winds up to 5 miles an hour. Wednesday night, mostly clear. Lows in the mid-70s. Southwest winds up to 5 miles an hour until midnight, becoming light. And now the extended forecast for the radio listening area. Thursday and Thursday night, mostly clear. Highs in the upper 90s. Lows in the upper 70s. Friday and Friday night, partly cloudy. A 40% chance of thunderstorms. Highs in the mid-90s. Lows in the mid-70s. Independence Day and Saturday night, partly cloudy. A 40% chance of thunderstorms. Highs in the lower 90s. Lows in the mid-70s. Sunday and Sunday night, partly cloudy. A 50% chance of thunderstorms. Highs in the lower 90s. Lows in the lower 70s. Monday and Monday night, partly cloudy. A 40% chance of thunderstorms. Highs in the upper 80s. Lows in the lower 70s. The current time is 3:52 p.m. Eastern Daylight Time. Extreme heat warning now in effect until 9 p.m. Eastern Daylight Time / 8 p.m. Central Daylight Time / Friday. What? Dangerously hot conditions with peak heat index values between 100 and 115 degrees Fahrenheit.
Mild overnight temperatures will also not allow for much reprieve from the hot and humid conditions. Where, portions of south central Indiana and east central, north central, northwest, and south central Kentucky. When, until 9 p.m. Eastern Daylight Time, or 8 p.m. Central Daylight Time Friday, the following impacts are expected. Heat-related illnesses increase significantly during extreme heat and high humidity events. Drink plenty of fluids, stay in an air-conditioned room, stay out of the sun, and check up on relatives and neighbors. Do not leave young children and pets in unattended vehicles. Car interiors will reach lethal temperatures in a matter of minutes. Take extra precautions when outside. Wear lightweight and loose-fitting clothing. Try to limit strenuous activities to early morning or evening. Take action when you see symptoms of heat exhaustion and heat stroke. 3 p.m. Eastern Daylight Time weather conditions across north-central Kentucky and south-central Indiana. At Louisville International, it was mostly sunny. The temperature was 91 degrees, the dew point 73, and the relative humidity 55%, producing a heat index of 99. The wind was southwest at 8 miles an hour. The pressure was 30.08 inches and falling. At Bowman Field, it was mostly sunny. The temperature was 91 degrees, the dew point 75, and the relative humidity 59%, producing a heat index of 101. The wind was south at 9 miles an hour. The pressure was 30.08 inches and falling. At Jasper, it was sunny. The temperature was 91 degrees, the dew point 79, and the relative humidity 67%, producing a heat index of 107. The wind was south at 10 miles an hour. The pressure was 30.08 inches and falling. Once again, at Louisville International, it was 91 degrees under mostly sunny skies. Elsewhere around the region, it was sunny, with a temperature of 90 at Lexington, 91 at Paducah, and 89 at Bloomington. It was mostly sunny, with a temperature of 88 at Covington, 89 at Jackson, and 92 at Bowling Green. Under mostly sunny skies, Nashville reported 95, Evansville reported 91, and Indianapolis reported 90. At Frankfort, the weather conditions were not available. Now for the official National Weather Service forecast for North Central Kentucky and South Central Indiana, including the Louisville metro area. Today, sunny. Highs in the mid-90s. Southwest winds up to 10 miles an hour. Tonight, mostly clear. Lows in the mid-70s. Southwest winds up to 10 miles an hour. Wednesday, sunny. Highs in the mid-90s. Southwest winds up to 5 miles an hour. Wednesday night, mostly clear. Lows in the mid-70s. Southwest winds up to 5 miles an hour until midnight, becoming light. And now the extended forecast for the radio listening area. Thursday and Thursday night, mostly clear. Highs in the upper 90s. Lows in the upper 70s. Friday and Friday night, partly cloudy. A 40% chance of thunderstorms. Highs in the mid-90s. Lows in the mid-70s. Independence Day and Saturday night, partly cloudy. A 40% chance of thunderstorms. Highs in the lower 90s. Lows in the mid-70s. Sunday and Sunday night, partly cloudy. A 50% chance of thunderstorms. Highs in the lower 90s. Lows in the lower 70s. Monday and Monday night, partly cloudy. A 40% chance of thunderstorms. Highs in the upper 80s. Lows in the lower 70s. Extreme heat warning now in effect until 9 p.m. Eastern Daylight Time / 8 p.m. Central Daylight Time / Friday. What? Dangerously hot conditions with peak heat index values between 100 and 115 degrees Fahrenheit. Mild overnight temperatures will also not allow for much reprieve from the hot and humid conditions. Where, portions of south central Indiana and east central, north central, northwest, and south central Kentucky. When, until 9 p.m. Eastern Daylight Time, or 8 p.m. Central Daylight Time Friday, the following impacts are expected. Heat-related illnesses increase significantly during extreme heat and high humidity events. Drink plenty of fluids, stay in an air-conditioned room, stay out of the sun,
and check up on relatives and neighbors. 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Car interiors will reach lethal temperatures in a matter of minutes. Take extra precautions when outside. Wear lightweight and loose-fitting clothing. 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The current time is 3:57 p.m. Eastern Daylight Time. 3 p.m. Eastern Daylight Time weather conditions across North

and a relative humidity 59%, producing a heat index of 101. The wind was south at 9 miles an hour. The pressure was 30.08 inches and falling. At Jasper, it was sunny. The temperature was 91 degrees, the dew point 79, and the relative humidity 67%, producing a heat index of 107. The wind was south at 10 miles an hour. The pressure was 30.08 inches and falling. Once again, at Louisville International, it was 91 degrees under mostly sunny skies. Elsewhere around the region, it was sunny, with a temperature of 90 at Lexington, 91 at Paducah, and 89 at Bloomington. It was mostly sunny, with a temperature of 88 at Covington, 89 at Jackson, and 92 at Bowling Green. Under mostly sunny skies, Nashville reported 95, Evansville reported 91, and Indianapolis reported 90. At Frankfort, the weather conditions were not available. Now for the official National Weather Service forecast for North Central Kentucky and South Central Indiana, including the Louisville metro area. Today, sunny. Highs in the mid-90s. Southwest winds up to 10 miles an hour. Tonight, mostly clear. Lows in the mid-70s. Southwest winds up to 10 miles an hour. Wednesday, sunny. Highs in the mid-90s. Southwest winds up to 5 miles an hour. Wednesday night, mostly clear. Lows in the mid-70s. Southwest winds up to 5 miles an hour until midnight, becoming light. And now the extended forecast for the radio listening area. Thursday and Thursday night, mostly clear. Highs in the upper 90s. Lows in the upper 70s. Friday and Friday night, partly cloudy. A 40% chance of thunderstorms. Highs in the mid-90s. Lows in the mid-70s. Independence Day and Saturday night, partly cloudy. A 40% chance of thunderstorms. Highs in the lower 90s. Lows in the mid-70s. Sunday and Sunday night, partly cloudy. A 50% chance of thunderstorms. Highs in the lower 90s. Lows in the lower 70s. Monday and Monday night, partly cloudy. A 40% chance of thunderstorms. Highs in the upper 80s. Lows in the lower 70s. Extreme heat warning now in effect until 9 p.m. Eastern Daylight Time / 8 p.m. Central Daylight Time / Friday. What? Dangerously hot conditions with peak heat index values between 100 and 115 degrees Fahrenheit. Mild overnight temperatures will also not allow for much reprieve from the hot and humid conditions. Wear, portions of South Central Indiana and East Central, North Central, Northwest, and South Central Kentucky. When, until 9 p.m. Eastern Daylight Time, or 8 p.m. Central Daylight Time Friday, the following impacts are expected. Heat-related illnesses increase significantly during extreme heat and high humidity events. Drink plenty of fluids, stay in an air-conditioned room, stay out of the sun, and check up on relatives and neighbors. Do not leave young children and pets in unattended vehicles. Car interiors will reach lethal temperatures in a matter of minutes. Take extra precautions when outside. Wear lightweight and loose-fitting clothing. Try to limit strenuous activities to early morning or evening. Take action when you see symptoms of heat exhaustion and heat stroke. Flood warning now in effect until early tomorrow afternoon. What? Moderate flooding is occurring and minor flooding is forecast. Where? Rolling Fork River near Boston. When? Until early tomorrow afternoon. The following impacts are expected. At 40.0 feet, water begins to cross low spots on some county roads. Some homes in floodplain are cut off. At 42.0 feet, a few homes and trailers outside of Boston flood. At 43.0 feet, flood wall begins closing in Lebanon Junction. Additional details, at 8:30 a.m. Eastern Daylight Time Tuesday, the stage was 42.4 feet. Bankful stage is 32.0 feet. Recent activity, the maximum river stage in the 24 hours ending at 8:30 a.m. Eastern Daylight Time Tuesday was 42.9 feet. Forecast, the river is expected to fall below flood stage tomorrow morning and continue falling to 9.6 feet early Sunday morning. Flood stage is 35

0.0 feet. Flood history. 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The next statement will be issued by Wednesday afternoon at 2 p.m. Eastern Daylight Time. The current time is 4:04 p.m. Eastern Daylight Time. 4 p.m. Eastern Daylight Time weather conditions across north central Kentucky and south central Indiana. At Louisville International, it was mostly sunny. The temperature was 92 degrees, the dew point 74, and the relative humidity 55%, producing a heat index of 101. The wind was southwest at 9 miles an hour. The pressure was 30.06 inches and falling. At Bowman Field, it was sunny. The temperature was 92 degrees, the dew point 75, and the relative humidity 57%, producing a heat index of 103. The wind was south at 8 miles an hour. The pressure was 30.06 inches and falling. At Jasper, it was sunny. The temperature was 91 degrees, the dew point 80, and the relative humidity 70%, producing a heat index of 109. The wind was southwest at 9 miles an hour. The pressure was 30.07 inches and falling. Once again, at Louisville International, it was 92 degrees under mostly sunny skies. Elsewhere around the region, it was sunny, with a temperature of 92 at Paducah and 90 at Bloomington. It was mostly sunny, with a temperature of 90 at Lexington, 90 at Covington, 96 at Nashville, 92 at Evansville, and 91 at Indianapolis. At Jackson, it was partly sunny, with a temperature of 88. At Bowling Green, it was cloudy, with a temperature of 93. At Frankfort, the weather conditions were not available. Now for the official National Weather Service forecast for north central Kentucky and south central Indiana, including the Louisville metro area. Today, sunny. Highs in the mid-90s. Southwest winds up to 10 miles an hour. Tonight, mostly clear. Lows in the mid-70s. Southwest winds up to 10 miles an hour. Wednesday, sunny. Highs in the mid-90s. Southwest winds up to 5 miles an hour. Wednesday night, mostly clear. Lows in the mid-70s. Southwest winds up to 5 miles an hour until midnight, becoming light. And now the extended forecast for the radio listening area. Thursday and Thursday night, mostly clear. Highs in the upper 90s. Lows in the upper 70s. Friday and Friday night, partly cloudy. A 40% chance of thunderstorms. Highs in the mid-90s. Lows in the mid-70s. Independence Day and Saturday night, partly cloudy. A 40% chance of thunderstorms. Highs in the lower 90s. Lows in the mid-70s. Sunday and Sunday night, partly cloudy. A 50% chance of thunderstorms. Highs in the lower 90s. Lows in the lower 70s. Monday and Monday night, partly cloudy. A 40% chance of thunderstorms. Highs in the upper 80s. Lows in the lower 70s. The current time is 4:07 p.m. Eastern Daylight Time. Extreme heat warning now in effect until 9 p.m. Eastern Daylight Time / 8 p.m. Central Daylight Time / Friday. What? Dangerously hot conditions with peak heat index values between 100 and 115 degrees Fahrenheit. Mild overnight temperatures will also not allow for much reprieve from the hot and humid conditions. Where? Portions of south central Indiana and east central, north central, northwest, and south central Kentucky. When? Until 9 p.m. Eastern Daylight Time, or 8 p.m. Central Daylight Time Friday, the following impacts are expected. Heat-related illnesses increase significantly during extreme heat and high humidity events. Drink plenty of fluids, stay in an air-conditioned room, stay out of the sun,
and check up on relatives and neighbors. Do not leave young children and pets in unattended vehicles. Car interiors will reach lethal temperatures in a matter of minutes. Take extra precautions when outside. Wear lightweight and loose-fitting clothing. Try to limit strenuous activities to early morning or evening. Take action when you see symptoms of heat exhaustion and heat stroke. Extreme heat warning now in effect until 9 p.m. Eastern Daylight Time / 8 p.m. Central Daylight Time / Friday. What? Dangerously hot conditions with peak heat index values between 100 and 115 degrees Fahrenheit. Mild overnight temperatures will also not allow for much reprieve from the hot and humid conditions. Where? Portions of south central Indiana and east central, north central, northwest, and south central Kentucky. When, until 9 p.m. Eastern Daylight Time, or 8 p.m. Central Daylight Time Friday, the following impacts are expected. Heat-related illnesses increase significantly during extreme heat and high humidity events. Drink plenty of fluids, stay in an air-conditioned room, stay out of the sun, and check up on relatives and neighbors. Do not leave young children and pets in unattended vehicles. Car interiors will reach lethal temperatures in a matter of minutes. Take extra precautions when outside. Wear lightweight and loose-fitting clothing. Try to limit strenuous activities to early morning or evening. Take action when you see symptoms of heat exhaustion and heat stroke. 4 p.m. Eastern Daylight Time weather conditions across north-central Kentucky and south-central Indiana. At Louisville International, it was mostly sunny. The temperature was 92 degrees, the dew point 74, and the relative humidity 55%, producing a heat index of 101. The wind was southwest at 9 miles an hour. The pressure was 30.06 inches and falling. At Bowman Field, it was sunny. The temperature was 92 degrees, the dew point 75, and the relative humidity 57%, producing a heat index of 103. The wind was south at 8 miles an hour. The pressure was 30.06 inches and falling. At Jasper, it was sunny. The temperature was 91 degrees, the dew point 80, and the relative humidity 70%, producing a heat index of 109. The wind was southwest at 9 miles an hour. The pressure was 30.07 inches and falling. Once again, at Louisville International, it was 92 degrees under mostly sunny skies. Elsewhere around the region, it was sunny, with a temperature of 92 at Paducah and 90 at Bloomington. It was mostly sunny, with a temperature of 90 at Lexington, 90 at Covington, 96 at Nashville, 92 at Evansville, and 91 at Indianapolis. At Jackson, it was partly sunny, with a temperature of 88. At Bowling Green, it was cloudy, with a temperature of 93. At Frankfort, the weather conditions were not available. 4 p.m. Eastern Daylight Time weather conditions across north-central Kentucky and south-central Indiana. At Louisville International, it was mostly sunny. The temperature was 92 degrees, the dew point 74, and the relative humidity 55%, producing a heat index of 101. The wind was southwest at 9 miles an hour. The pressure was 30.06 inches and falling. At Bowman Field, it was sunny. The temperature was 92 degrees, the dew point 75, and the relative humidity 57%, producing a heat index of 103. The wind was south at 8 miles an hour. The pressure was 30.06 inches and falling. At Jasper, it was sunny. The temperature was 91 degrees, the dew point 80, and the relative humidity 70%, producing a heat index of 109. The wind was southwest at 9 miles an hour. The pressure was 30.07 inches and falling. Once again, at Louisville International, it was 92 degrees under mostly sunny skies. Elsewhere around the region, it was sunny, with a temperature of 92 at Paducah and 90 at Bloomington. It was mostly sunny, with a temperature of 90 at Lexington, 90 at Covington, 96 at Nashville, 92 at Evansville, and 91 at Indianapolis. At Jackson, it was partly sunny, with a temperature of 88. At Bowling Green, it was cloudy, with a temperature of 93. At Frankfort, the weather conditions were not available.
Now for the official National Weather Service forecast for north central Kentucky and south central Indiana, including the Louisville metro area. Tonight, mostly clear. Lows in the mid-70s. Southwest winds up to 10 miles an hour. Wednesday, sunny. Highs in the upper 90s. Southwest winds up to 5 miles an hour. Wednesday night, mostly clear. Lows in the mid-70s. Southwest winds up to 5 miles an hour until midnight, becoming light. Thursday, mostly sunny. Highs in the upper 90s. Light winds becoming southwest up to 5 miles an hour in the afternoon. Thursday night, mostly clear. Lows in the upper 70s. South winds up to 5 miles an hour until midnight, becoming light. And now the extended forecast for the radio listening area. Friday and Friday night, mostly clear. A 30% chance of thunderstorms. Highs in the upper 90s. Lows in the mid-70s. Independence Day and Saturday night, partly cloudy. A 40% chance of thunderstorms. Highs in the mid-90s. Lows in the mid-70s. Sunday and Sunday night, showers likely and chance of thunderstorms. Highs in the lower 90s. Lows in the mid-70s. Chance of precipitation 60%. Monday and Monday night, partly cloudy. A 50% chance of thunderstorms. Highs in the lower 90s. Lows in the lower 70s. Tuesday and Tuesday night, mostly cloudy. A 50% chance of thunderstorms. Highs in the upper 80s. Lows in the lower 70s. 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The current time is 4:15 p.m. Eastern Daylight Time. Extreme heat warning now in effect until 9 p.m. Eastern Daylight Time / 8 p.m. Central Daylight Time / Friday. What? Dangerously hot conditions with peak heat index values between 100 and 115 degrees Fahrenheit. Mild overnight temperatures will also not allow for much reprieve from the hot and humid conditions. Where? Portions of South Central Indiana and East Central, North Central, Northwest, and South Central Kentucky. When? Until 9 p.m. Eastern Daylight Time, or 8 p.m. Central Daylight Time Friday, the following impacts are expected. Heat-related illnesses increase significantly during extreme heat and high humidity events. Drink plenty of fluids, stay in an air-conditioned room, stay out of the sun, and check up on relatives and neighbors. Do not leave young children and pets in unattended vehicles. Car interiors will reach lethal temperatures in a matter of minutes. Take extra precautions when outside. Wear lightweight and loose-fitting clothing. Try to limit strenuous activities to early morning or evening. Take action when you see symptoms of heat exhaustion and heat stroke. Flood warning now in effect until early tomorrow afternoon. What? Moderate flooding is occurring and minor flooding is forecast. Where? Rolling Fork River near Boston. When? Until early tomorrow afternoon. The following impacts are expected. At 40.0 feet, water begins to cross low spots on some county roads. Some homes in floodplain are cut off. At 42.0 feet, a few homes and trailers outside of Boston flood. At 43.0 feet, flood wall begins closing in Lebanon Junction. Additional details. At 8:30 a.m. Eastern Daylight Time Tuesday, the stage was 42.4 feet. Bankville stage is 32.0 feet. Recent activity, the maximum river stage in the 24 hours ending at 8:30 a.m. Eastern Daylight Time Tuesday was 42.9 feet. Forecast, the river is expected to fall below flood stage tomorrow morning and continue falling to 9.6 feet early Sunday morning. Flood stage is 35.0 feet. Flood history. This crest compares to a previous crest of 42.2 feet on July 8, 2013. http://www.weather.gov/safety/. 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Don't drown when encountering flooded roads.
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The next statement will be issued by Wednesday afternoon at 2 p.m. Eastern Daylight Time. 4 p.m. Eastern Daylight Time weather conditions across north central Kentucky and south central Indiana. At Louisville International, it was mostly sunny. The temperature was 92 degrees, the dew point 74, and the relative humidity 55%, producing a heat index of 101. The wind was southwest at 9 miles an hour. The pressure was 30.06 inches and falling. At Bowman Field, it was sunny. The temperature was 92 degrees, the dew point 75, and the relative humidity 57%, producing a heat index of 103. The wind was south at 8 miles an hour. The pressure was 30.06 inches and falling. At Jasper, it was sunny. The temperature was 91 degrees, the dew point 80, and the relative humidity 70%, producing a heat index of 109. The wind was southwest at 9 miles an hour. The pressure was 30.07 inches and falling. Once again, at Louisville International, it was 92 degrees under mostly sunny skies. Elsewhere around the region, it was sunny, with a temperature of 92 at Paducah and 90 at Bloomington. It was mostly sunny, with a temperature of 90 at Lexington, 90 at Covington, 96 at Nashville, 92 at Evansville, and 91 at Indianapolis. At Jackson, it was partly sunny, with a temperature of 88. At Bowling Green, it was cloudy, with a temperature of 93. At Frankfort, the weather conditions were not available. Now for the official National Weather Service forecast for north central Kentucky and south central Indiana, including the Louisville metro area. Tonight, mostly clear. Lows in the mid-70s. Southwest winds up to 10 miles an hour. Wednesday, sunny. Highs in the upper 90s. Southwest winds up to 5 miles an hour. Wednesday night, mostly clear. Lows in the mid-70s. Southwest winds up to 5 miles an hour until midnight, becoming light. Thursday, mostly sunny. Highs in the upper 90s. Light winds becoming southwest up to 5 miles an hour in the afternoon. Thursday night, mostly clear. Lows in the upper 70s. South winds up to 5 miles an hour until midnight, becoming light. And now the extended forecast for the radio listening area. Friday and Friday night, mostly clear. A 30% chance of thunderstorms. Highs in the upper 90s. Lows in the mid-70s. Independence Day and Saturday night, partly cloudy. A 40% chance of thunderstorms. Highs in the mid-90s. Lows in the mid-70s. Sunday and Sunday night, showers likely and chance of thunderstorms. Highs in the lower 90s. Lows in the mid-70s. Chance of precipitation 60%. Monday and Monday night, partly cloudy. A 50% chance of thunderstorms. Highs in the lower 90s. Lows in the lower 70s. Tuesday and Tuesday night, mostly cloudy. A 50% chance of thunderstorms. Highs in the upper 80s. Lows in the lower 70s. The current time is 4:22 p.m. Eastern Daylight Time. Extreme heat warning now in effect until 9 p.m. Eastern Daylight Time / 8 p.m. Central Daylight Time / Friday. What? Dangerously hot conditions with peak heat index values between 100 and 115 degrees Fahrenheit. Mild overnight temperatures will also not allow for much reprieve from the hot and humid conditions. Where? Portions of south central Indiana and east central, north central, northwest, and south central Kentucky. When? Until 9 p.m. Eastern Daylight Time, or 8 p.m. Central Daylight Time Friday, the following impacts are expected. Heat-related illnesses increase significantly during extreme heat and high humidity events. Drink plenty of fluids, stay in an air-conditioned room, stay out of the sun, and check up on relatives and neighbors. Do not leave young children and pets in unattended vehicles. Car interiors will reach lethal temperatures in a matter of minutes.
Take extra precautions when outside. Wear lightweight and loose-fitting clothing. Try to limit strenuous activities to early morning or evening. Take action when you see symptoms of heat exhaustion and heat stroke. 4 p.m. Eastern Daylight Time weather conditions across north-central Kentucky and south-central Indiana. At Louisville International, it was mostly sunny. The temperature was 92 degrees, the dew point 74, and the relative humidity 55%, producing a heat index of 101. The wind was southwest at 9 miles an hour. The pressure was 30.06 inches and falling. At Bowman Field, it was sunny. The temperature was 92 degrees, the dew point 75, and the relative humidity 57%, producing a heat index of 103. The wind was south at 8 miles an hour. The pressure was 30.06 inches and falling. At Jasper, it was sunny. The temperature was 91 degrees, the dew point 80, and the relative humidity 70%, producing a heat index of 109. The wind was southwest at 9 miles an hour. The pressure was 30.07 inches and falling. Once again, at Louisville International, it was 92 degrees under mostly sunny skies. Elsewhere around the region, it was sunny, with a temperature of 92 at Paducah and 90 at Bloomington. It was mostly sunny, with a temperature of 90 at Lexington, 90 at Covington, 96 at Nashville, 92 at Evansville, and 91 at Indianapolis. At Jackson, it was partly sunny, with a temperature of 88. At Bowling Green, it was cloudy, with a temperature of 93. At Frankfort, the weather conditions were not available. Now for the official National Weather Service forecast for north-central Kentucky and south-central Indiana, including the Louisville metro area. Tonight, mostly clear. Lows in the mid-70s. Southwest winds up to 10 miles an hour. Wednesday, sunny. Highs in the upper 90s. Southwest winds up to 5 miles an hour. Wednesday night, mostly clear. Lows in the mid-70s. Southwest winds up to 5 miles an hour until midnight, becoming light. Thursday, mostly sunny. Highs in the upper 90s. Light winds becoming southwest up to 5 miles an hour in the afternoon. Thursday night, mostly clear. Lows in the upper 70s. South winds up to 5 miles an hour until midnight, becoming light. And now the extended forecast for the radio listening area. Friday and Friday night, mostly clear. A 30% chance of thunderstorms. Highs in the upper 90s. Lows in the mid-70s. Independence Day and Saturday night, partly cloudy. A 40% chance of thunderstorms. Highs in the mid-90s. Lows in the mid-70s. Sunday and Sunday night, showers likely and chance of thunderstorms. Highs in the lower 90s. Lows in the mid-70s. Chance of precipitation 60%. Monday and Monday night, partly cloudy. A 50% chance of thunderstorms. Highs in the lower 90s. Lows in the lower 70s. Tuesday and Tuesday night, mostly cloudy. A 50% chance of thunderstorms. Highs in the upper 80s. Lows in the lower 70s. The current time is 4:27 p.m. Eastern Daylight Time. Extreme heat warning now in effect until 9 p.m. Eastern Daylight Time / 8 p.m. Central Daylight Time / Friday. What? Dangerously hot conditions with peak heat index values between 100 and 115 degrees Fahrenheit. Mild overnight temperatures will also not allow for much reprieve from the hot and humid conditions. Where? Portions of south-central Indiana and east-central, north-central, northwest, and south-central Kentucky. When? Until 9 p.m. Eastern Daylight Time, or 8 p.m. Central Daylight Time Friday, the following impacts are expected. Heat-related illnesses increase significantly during extreme heat and high humidity events. Drink plenty of fluids, stay in an air-conditioned room, stay out of the sun, and check up on relatives and neighbors. Do not leave young children and pets in unattended vehicles. Car interiors will reach lethal temperatures in a matter of minutes. Take extra precautions when outside. Wear lightweight and loose-fitting clothing.
Try to limit strenuous activities to early morning or evening. Take action when you see symptoms of heat exhaustion and heat stroke. 4 p.m. Eastern Daylight Time weather conditions across north central Kentucky and south central Indiana. At Louisville International, it was mostly sunny. The temperature was 92 degrees, the dew point 74, and the relative humidity 55%, producing a heat index of 101. The wind was southwest at 9 miles an hour. The pressure was 30.06 inches and falling. At Bowman Field, it was sunny. The temperature was 92 degrees, the dew point 75, and the relative humidity 57%, producing a heat index of 103. The wind was south at 8 miles an hour. The pressure was 30.06 inches and falling. At Jasper, it was sunny. The temperature was 91 degrees, the dew point 80, and the relative humidity 70%, producing a heat index of 109. The wind was southwest at 9 miles an hour. The pressure was 30.07 inches and falling. Once again, at Louisville International, it was 92 degrees under mostly sunny skies. Elsewhere around the region, it was sunny, with a temperature of 92 at Paducah and 90 at Bloomington. It was mostly sunny, with a temperature of 90 at Lexington, 90 at Covington, 96 at Nashville, 92 at Evansville, and 91 at Indianapolis. At Jackson, it was partly sunny, with a temperature of 88. At Bowling Green, it was cloudy, with a temperature of 93. At Frankfort, the weather conditions were not available. Now for the official National Weather Service forecast for North Central Kentucky and South Central Indiana, including the Louisville metro area. Tonight, mostly clear. Lows in the mid-70s. Southwest winds up to 10 miles an hour. Wednesday, sunny. Highs in the upper 90s. Southwest winds up to 5 miles an hour. Wednesday night, mostly clear. Lows in the mid-70s. Southwest winds up to 5 miles an hour until midnight, becoming light. Thursday, mostly sunny. Highs in the upper 90s. Light winds becoming southwest up to 5 miles an hour in the afternoon. Thursday night, mostly clear. Lows in the upper 70s. South winds up to 5 miles an hour until midnight, becoming light. And now the extended forecast for the radio listening area. Friday and Friday night, mostly clear. A 30% chance of thunderstorms. Highs in the upper 90s. Lows in the mid-70s. Independence Day and Saturday night, partly cloudy. A 40% chance of thunderstorms. Highs in the mid-90s. Lows in the mid-70s. Sunday and Sunday night, showers likely and chance of thunderstorms. Highs in the lower 90s. Lows in the mid-70s. Chance of precipitation 60%. Monday and Monday night, partly cloudy. A 50% chance of thunderstorms. Highs in the lower 90s. Lows in the lower 70s. Tuesday and Tuesday night, mostly cloudy. A 50% chance of thunderstorms. Highs in the upper 80s. Lows in the lower 70s. Flood warning now in effect until early tomorrow afternoon. What? Moderate flooding is occurring and minor flooding is forecast. Where? Rolling Fork River near Boston. When? Until early tomorrow afternoon. The following impacts are expected. At 40.0 feet, water begins to cross low spots on some county roads. Some homes in floodplain are cut off. At 42.0 feet, a few homes and trailers outside of Boston flood. At 43.0 feet, flood wall begins closing in Lebanon Junction. Additional details, at 8:30 a.m. Eastern Daylight Time Tuesday, the stage was 42.4 feet. Bankville stage is 32.0 feet. Recent activity, the maximum river stage in the 24 hours ending at 8:30 a.m. Eastern Daylight Time Tuesday was 42.9 feet. Forecast, the river is expected to fall below flood stage tomorrow morning and continue falling to 9.6 feet early Sunday morning. Flood stage is 35.0 feet. Flood history, this crest compares to a previous crest of 42.2 feet on July 8, 2013.
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The next statement will be issued by Wednesday afternoon at 2 p.m. Eastern Daylight Time. The current time is 4:33 p.m. Eastern Daylight Time. Extreme heat warning now in effect until 9 p.m. Eastern Daylight Time / 8 p.m. Central Daylight Time / Friday. What? Dangerously hot conditions with peak heat index values between 100 and 115 degrees Fahrenheit. Mild overnight temperatures will also not allow for much reprieve from the hot and humid conditions. Where? Portions of south central Indiana and east central, north central, northwest, and south central Kentucky. When? Until 9 p.m. Eastern Daylight Time, or 8 p.m. Central Daylight Time Friday, the following impacts are expected. Heat-related illnesses increase significantly during extreme heat and high humidity events. Drink plenty of fluids, stay in an air-conditioned room, stay out of the sun, and check up on relatives and neighbors. Do not leave young children and pets in unattended vehicles. Car interiors will reach lethal temperatures in a matter of minutes. Take extra precautions when outside. Wear lightweight and loose-fitting clothing. Try to limit strenuous activities to early morning or evening. Take action when you see symptoms of heat exhaustion and heat stroke. 4 p.m. Eastern Daylight Time weather conditions across north central Kentucky and south central Indiana. At Louisville International, it was mostly sunny. The temperature was 92 degrees, the dew point 74, and the relative humidity 55%, producing a heat index of 101. The wind was southwest at 9 miles an hour. The pressure was 30.06 inches and falling. At Bowman Field, it was sunny. The temperature was 92 degrees, the dew point 75, and the relative humidity 57%, producing a heat index of 103. The wind was south at 8 miles an hour. The pressure was 30.06 inches and falling. At Jasper, it was sunny. The temperature was 91 degrees, the dew point 80, and the relative humidity 70%, producing a heat index of 109. The wind was southwest at 9 miles an hour. The pressure was 30.07 inches and falling. Once again, at Louisville International, it was 92 degrees under mostly sunny skies. Elsewhere around the region, it was sunny, with a temperature of 92 at Paducah and 90 at Bloomington. It was mostly sunny, with a temperature of 90 at Lexington, 90 at Covington, 96 at Nashville, 92 at Evansville, and 91 at Indianapolis. At Jackson, it was partly sunny, with a temperature of 88. At Bowling Green, it was cloudy, with a temperature of 93. At Frankfort, the weather conditions were not available. Now for the official National Weather Service forecast for north central Kentucky and south central Indiana, including the Louisville metro area. Tonight, mostly clear. Lows in the mid-70s. Southwest winds up to 10 miles an hour. Wednesday, sunny. Highs in the upper 90s. Southwest winds up to 5 miles an hour. Wednesday night, mostly clear. Lows in the mid-70s. Southwest winds up to 5 miles an hour until midnight, becoming light. Thursday, mostly sunny. Highs in the upper 90s. Light winds becoming southwest up to 5 miles an hour in the afternoon. Thursday night, mostly clear. Lows in the upper 70s. South winds up to 5 miles an hour until midnight, becoming light. And now the extended forecast for the radio listening area. Friday and Friday night, mostly clear. A 30% chance of thunderstorms. Highs in the upper 90s. Lows in the mid 70s. Independence Day and Saturday night, partly cloudy. A 40% chance of thunderstorms. Highs in the mid-90s. Lows in the mid-70s. Sunday and Sunday night, showers likely and chance of thunderstorms. Highs in the lower 90s. Lows in the mid-70s.
chance of precipitation 60%. Monday and Monday night, partly cloudy. A 50% chance of thunderstorms. Highs in the lower 90s. Lows in the lower 70s. Tuesday and Tuesday night, mostly cloudy. A 50% chance of thunderstorms. Highs in the upper 80s. Lows in the lower 70s. The current time is 4:38 p.m. Eastern Daylight Time. Extreme heat warning now in effect until 9 p.m. Eastern Daylight Time / 8 p.m. Central Daylight Time / Friday. What? Dangerously hot conditions with peak heat index values between 100 and 115 degrees Fahrenheit. Mild overnight temperatures will also not allow for much reprieve from the hot and humid conditions. Where? Portions of South Central Indiana and East Central, North Central, Northwest, and South Central Kentucky. When? Until 9 p.m. Eastern Daylight Time, or 8 p.m. Central Daylight Time Friday. The following impacts are expected. Heat-related illnesses increase significantly during extreme heat and high humidity events. Drink plenty of fluids, stay in an air-conditioned room, stay out of the sun, and check up on relatives and neighbors. Do not leave young children and pets in unattended vehicles. Car interiors will reach lethal temperatures in a matter of minutes. Take extra precautions when outside. Wear lightweight and loose-fitting clothing. Try to limit strenuous activities to early morning or evening. Take action when you see symptoms of heat exhaustion and heat stroke. 4 p.m. Eastern Daylight Time weather conditions across North Central Kentucky and South Central Indiana. At Louisville International, it was mostly sunny. The temperature was 92 degrees, the dew point 74, and the relative humidity 55%, producing a heat index of 101. The wind was southwest at 9 miles an hour. The pressure was 30.06 inches and falling. At Bowman Field, it was sunny. The temperature was 92 degrees, the dew point 75, and the relative humidity 57%, producing a heat index of 103. The wind was south at 8 miles an hour. The pressure was 30.06 inches and falling. At Jasper, it was sunny. The temperature was 91 degrees, the dew point 80, and the relative humidity 70%, producing a heat index of 109. The wind was southwest at 9 miles an hour. The pressure was 30.07 inches and falling. Once again, at Louisville International, it was 92 degrees under mostly sunny skies. Elsewhere around the region, it was sunny, with a temperature of 92 at Paducah and 90 at Bloomington. It was mostly sunny, with a temperature of 90 at Lexington, 90 at Covington, 96 at Nashville, 92 at Evansville, and 91 at Indianapolis. At Jackson, it was partly sunny, with a temperature of 88. At Bowling Green, it was cloudy, with a temperature of 93. At Frankfort, the weather conditions were not available. Now for the official National Weather Service forecast for North Central Kentucky and South Central Indiana, including the Louisville metro area. Tonight, mostly clear. Lows in the mid-70s. Southwest winds up to 10 miles an hour. Wednesday, sunny. Highs in the upper 90s. Southwest winds up to 5 miles an hour. Wednesday night, mostly clear. Lows in the mid-70s. Southwest winds up to 5 miles an hour until midnight, becoming light. Thursday, mostly sunny. Highs in the upper 90s. Light winds becoming southwest up to 5 miles an hour in the afternoon. Thursday night, mostly clear. Lows in the upper 70s. South winds up to 5 miles an hour until midnight, becoming light. And now the extended forecast for the radio listening area. Friday and Friday night, mostly clear. A 30% chance of thunderstorms. Highs in the upper 90s. Lows in the mid-70s. Independence Day and Saturday night, partly cloudy. A 40% chance of thunderstorms. Highs in the mid-90s. Lows in the mid-70s. Sunday and Sunday night, showers likely and chance of thunderstorms. Highs in the lower 90s. Lows in the mid-70s. Chance of precipitation 60%. Monday and Monday night, partly cloudy. A 50% chance of thunderstorms.
Highs in the lower 90s. Lows in the lower 70s. Tuesday and Tuesday night, mostly cloudy. A 50% chance of thunderstorms. Highs in the upper 80s. Lows in the lower 70s. 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The current time is 4:44 p.m. Eastern Daylight Time. Extreme heat warning now in effect until 9 p.m. Eastern Daylight Time / 8 p.m. Central Daylight Time / Friday. What? Dangerously hot conditions with peak heat index values between 100 and 115 degrees Fahrenheit. Mild overnight temperatures will also not allow for much reprieve from the hot and humid conditions. Where? Portions of South Central Indiana and East Central, North Central, Northwest, and South Central Kentucky. When? Until 9 p.m. Eastern Daylight Time, or 8 p.m. Central Daylight Time Friday, the following impacts are expected. Heat-related illnesses increase significantly during extreme heat and high humidity events. Drink plenty of fluids, stay in an air-conditioned room, stay out of the sun, and check up on relatives and neighbors. Do not leave young children and pets in unattended vehicles. Car interiors will reach lethal temperatures in a matter of minutes. Take extra precautions when outside. Wear lightweight and loose-fitting clothing. Try to limit strenuous activities to early morning or evening. Take action when you see symptoms of heat exhaustion and heat stroke. 4 p.m. Eastern Daylight Time weather conditions across North Central Kentucky and South Central Indiana. At Louisville International, it was mostly sunny. The temperature was 92 degrees, the dew point 74, and the relative humidity 55%, producing a heat index of 101. The wind was southwest at 9 miles an hour. The pressure was 30.06 inches and falling. At Bowman Field, it was sunny. The temperature was 92 degrees, the dew point 75, and the relative humidity 57%, producing a heat index of 103. The wind was south at 8 miles an hour. The pressure was 30.06 inches and falling. At Jasper, it was sunny. The temperature was 91 degrees, the dew point 80, and the relative humidity 70%, producing a heat index of 109. The wind was southwest at 9 miles an hour. The pressure was 30.07 inches and falling. Once again, at Louisville International, it was 92 degrees under mostly sunny skies. Elsewhere around the region, it was sunny, with a temperature of 92 at Paducah and 90 at Bloomington. It was mostly sunny, with a temperature of 90 at Lexington, 90 at Covington, 96 at Nashville, 92 at Evansville, and 91 at Indianapolis. At Jackson, it was partly sunny, with a temperature of 88. At Bowling Green, it was cloudy, with a temperature of 93. At Frankfort, the weather conditions were not available. Now for the official National Weather Service forecast for North Central Kentucky and South Central Indiana, including the Louisville metro area. Tonight, mostly clear. Lows in the mid-70s. Southwest winds up to 10 miles an hour. Wednesday, sunny. Highs in the upper 90s. Southwest winds up to 5 miles an hour. Wednesday night, mostly clear. Lows in the mid-70s. Southwest winds up to 5 miles an hour until midnight, becoming light. Thursday, mostly sunny. Highs in the upper 90s. Light winds becoming southwest up to 5 miles an hour in the afternoon. Thursday night, mostly clear. Lows in the upper 70s. South winds up to 5 miles an hour until midnight, becoming light. And now the extended forecast for the radio listening area. Friday and Friday night, mostly clear. A 30% chance of thunderstorms. Highs in the upper 90s. Lows in the mid-70s. Independence Day and Saturday night, partly cloudy. A 40% chance of thunderstorms. Highs in the mid-90s. Lows in the mid-70s. Sunday and Sunday night, showers likely and chance of thunderstorms.
Highs in the lower 90s. Lows in the mid-70s. Chance of precipitation 60%. Monday and Monday night, partly cloudy. A 50% chance of thunderstorms. Highs in the lower 90s. Lows in the lower 70s. Tuesday and Tuesday night, mostly cloudy. A 50% chance of thunderstorms. Highs in the upper 80s. Lows in the lower 70s. Flood warning now in effect until early tomorrow afternoon. What? Moderate flooding is occurring and minor flooding is forecast. Where? Rolling Fork River near Boston. When? Until early tomorrow afternoon. The following impacts are expected. At 40.0 feet, water begins to cross low spots on some county roads. Some homes in floodplain are cut off. At 42.0 feet, a few homes and trailers outside of Boston flood. At 43.0 feet, flood wall begins closing in Lebanon Junction. Additional details, at 8:30 a.m. Eastern Daylight Time Tuesday, the stage was 42.4 feet. Bankful stage is 32.0 feet. Recent activity, the maximum river stage in the 24 hours ending at 8:30 a.m. Eastern Daylight Time Tuesday was 42.9 feet. Forecast, the river is expected to fall below flood stage tomorrow morning and continue falling to 9.6 feet early Sunday morning. Flood stage is 35.0 feet. Flood history, this crest compares to a previous crest of 42.2 feet on July 8, 2013. http://www.weather.gov/safety/. Flood turnaround, don't drown when encountering flooded roads. Most flood deaths occur in vehicles. Motorists should not attempt to drive around barricades or drive cars through flooded areas. 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The next statement will be issued by Wednesday afternoon at 2 p.m. Eastern Daylight Time. The current time is 4:50 p.m. Eastern Daylight Time. Extreme heat warning now in effect until 9 p.m. Eastern Daylight Time / 8 p.m. Central Daylight Time / Friday. What? Dangerously hot conditions with peak heat index values between 100 and 115 degrees Fahrenheit. Mild overnight temperatures will also not allow for much reprieve from the hot and humid conditions. Where? Portions of south central Indiana and east central, north central, northwest, and south central Kentucky. When? Until 9 p.m. Eastern Daylight Time, or 8 p.m. Central Daylight Time Friday, the following impacts are expected. Heat-related illnesses increase significantly during extreme heat and high humidity events. Drink plenty of fluids, stay in an air-conditioned room, stay out of the sun, and check up on relatives and neighbors. Do not leave young children and pets in unattended vehicles. Car interiors will reach lethal temperatures in a matter of minutes. Take extra precautions when outside. Wear lightweight and loose-fitting clothing. Try to limit strenuous activities to early morning or evening. Take action when you see symptoms of heat exhaustion and heat stroke. 4 p.m. Eastern Daylight Time weather conditions across north-central Kentucky and south-central Indiana. At Louisville International, it was mostly sunny. The temperature was 92 degrees, the dew point 74, and the relative humidity 55%, producing a heat index of 101. The wind was southwest at 9 miles an hour. The pressure was 30.06 inches and falling. At Bowman Field, it was sunny. The temperature was 92 degrees, the dew point 75, and the relative humidity 57%, producing a heat index of 103. The wind was south at 8 miles an hour. The pressure was 30.06 inches and falling. At Jasper, it was sunny. The temperature was 91 degrees, the dew point 80, and the relative humidity 70%, producing a heat index of 109. The wind was southwest at 9 miles an hour. The pressure was 30.07 inches and falling. Once again, at Louisville International, it was 92 degrees under mostly sunny skies. Elsewhere around the region, it was sunny, with a temperature of 92 at Paducah, and 90 at Bloomington. It was mostly sunny, with a temperature of 90 at Lexington, 90 at Covington,
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At Jackson, it was partly sunny, with a temperature of 88. At Bowling Green, it was cloudy, with a temperature of 93. At Frankfurt, the weather conditions were not available. Now for the official National Weather Service forecast for North Central Kentucky and South Central Indiana, including the Louisville metro area. Tonight, mostly clear. Lows in the mid-70s. Southwest winds up to 10 miles an hour. Wednesday, sunny. Highs in the upper 90s. Southwest winds up to 5 miles an hour. Wednesday night, mostly clear. Lows in the mid-70s. Southwest winds up to 5 miles an hour until midnight, becoming light. Thursday, mostly sunny. Highs in the upper 90s. Light winds becoming southwest up to 5 miles an hour in the afternoon. Thursday night, mostly clear. Lows in the upper 70s. South winds up to 5 miles an hour until midnight, becoming light. And now the extended forecast for the radio listening area. Friday and Friday night, mostly clear. A 30% chance of thunderstorms. Highs in the upper 90s. Lows in the mid-70s. Independence Day and Saturday night, partly cloudy. A 40% chance of thunderstorms. Highs in the mid-90s. Lows in the mid-70s. Sunday and Sunday night, showers likely and chance of thunderstorms. Highs in the lower 90s. Lows in the mid-70s. Chance of precipitation 60%. Monday and Monday night, partly cloudy. A 50% chance of thunderstorms. Highs in the lower 90s. Lows in the lower 70s. Tuesday and Tuesday night, mostly cloudy. A 50% chance of thunderstorms. Highs in the upper 80s. Lows in the lower 70s. The current time is 4:55 p.m. Eastern Daylight Time. Extreme heat warning now in effect until 9 p.m. Eastern Daylight Time / 8 p.m. Central Daylight Time / Friday. What? Dangerously hot conditions with peak heat index values between 100 and 115 degrees Fahrenheit. Mild overnight temperatures will also not allow for much reprieve from the hot and humid conditions. Where? Portions of South Central Indiana and East Central, North Central, Northwest, and South Central Kentucky. When? Until 9 p.m. Eastern Daylight Time, or 8 p.m. Central Daylight Time Friday, the following impacts are expected. Heat-related illnesses increase significantly during extreme heat and high humidity events. Drink plenty of fluids, stay in an air-conditioned room, stay out of the sun, and check up on relatives and neighbors. Do not leave young children and pets in unattended vehicles. Car interiors will reach lethal temperatures in a matter of minutes. Take extra precautions when outside. Wear lightweight and loose-fitting clothing. Try to limit strenuous activities to early morning or evening. Take action when you see symptoms of heat exhaustion and heat stroke. 4 p.m. Eastern Daylight Time weather conditions across North Central Kentucky and South Central Indiana. At Louisville International, it was mostly sunny. The temperature was 92 degrees, the dew point 74, and the relative humidity 55%, producing a heat index of 101. The wind was southwest at 9 miles an hour. The pressure was 30.06 inches and falling. At Bowman Field, it was sunny. The temperature was 92 degrees, the dew point 75, and the relative humidity 57%, producing a heat index of 103. The wind was south at 8 miles an hour. The pressure was 30.06 inches and falling. At Jasper, it was sunny. The temperature was 91 degrees, the dew point 80, and the relative humidity 70%, producing a heat index of 109. The wind was southwest at 9 miles an hour. The pressure was 30.07 inches and falling. Once again, at Louisville International, it was 92 degrees under mostly sunny skies. Elsewhere around the region, it was sunny, with a temperature of 92 at Paducah and 90 at Bloomington. It was mostly sunny, with a temperature of 90 at Lexington, 90 at Covington, 96 at Nashville, 92 at Evansville, and 91 at Indianapolis. At Jackson,
It was partly sunny, with a temperature of 88. At Bowling Green, it was cloudy, with a temperature of 93. At Frankfurt, the weather conditions were not available. Now for the official national

afternoon. Thursday night, mostly clear. Lows in the upper 70s. South winds up to 5 miles an hour until midnight, becoming light. And now the extended forecast for the radio listening area. Friday and Friday night, mostly clear. A 30% chance of thunderstorms. Highs in the upper 90s. Lows in the mid 70s. Independence Day and Saturday night, partly cloudy. A 40% chance of thunderstorms. Highs in the mid 90s. Lows in the mid 70s. Sunday and Sunday night, showers likely and chance of thunderstorms. Highs in the lower 90s. Lows in the mid 70s. Chance of precipitation 60%. Monday and Monday night, partly cloudy. A 50% chance of thunderstorms. Highs in the lower 90s. Lows in the lower 70s. Tuesday and Tuesday night, mostly cloudy. A 50% chance of thunderstorms. Highs in the upper 80s. Lows in the lower 70s. The current time is 5 p.m. Eastern Daylight Time. Extreme heat warning now in effect until 9 p.m. Eastern Daylight Time / 8 p.m. Central Daylight Time / Friday. What? Dangerously hot conditions with peak heat index values between 100 and 115 degrees Fahrenheit. Mild overnight temperatures will also not allow for much reprieve from the hot and humid conditions. Where? Portions of south central Indiana and east central, north central, northwest, and south central Kentucky. When? Until 9 p.m. Eastern Daylight Time, or 8 p.m. Central Daylight Time Friday, the following impacts are expected. Heat-related illnesses increase significantly during extreme heat and high humidity events. Drink plenty of fluids, stay in an air-conditioned room, stay out of the sun, and check up on relatives and neighbors. Do not leave young children and pets in unattended vehicles. Car interiors will reach lethal temperatures in a matter of minutes. Take extra precautions when outside. Wear lightweight and loose-fitting clothing. Try to limit strenuous activities to early morning or evening. Take action when you see symptoms of heat exhaustion and heat stroke. Extreme heat warning now in effect until 9 p.m. Eastern Daylight Time / 8 p.m. Central Daylight Time / Friday. What? Dangerously hot conditions with peak heat index values between 100 and 115 degrees Fahrenheit. Mild overnight temperatures will also not allow for much reprieve from the hot and humid conditions. Where? Portions of south central Indiana and east central, north central, northwest, and south central Kentucky. When? Until 9 p.m. Eastern Daylight Time, or 8 p.m. Central Daylight Time Friday, the following impacts are expected. Heat-related illnesses increase significantly during extreme heat and high humidity events. Drink plenty of fluids, stay in an air-conditioned room, stay out of the sun, and check up on relatives and neighbors. Do not leave young children and pets in unattended vehicles. Car interiors will reach lethal temperatures in a matter of minutes. Take extra precautions when outside. Wear lightweight and loose-fitting clothing. Try to limit strenuous activities to early morning or evening. Take action when you see symptoms of heat exhaustion and heat stroke. Flood warning now in effect until early tomorrow afternoon. What? Moderate flooding is occurring and minor flooding is forecast. Where? Rolling Fork River near Boston. When? Until early tomorrow afternoon. The following impacts are expected. At 40.0 feet, water begins to cross low spots on some county roads. Some homes in floodplain are cut off. At 42.0 feet, a few homes and trailers outside of Boston flood. At 43.0 feet, flood wall begins closing in Lebanon Junction. Additional details, at 8:30 a.m. Eastern Daylight Time Tuesday, the stage was 42.4 feet. Bankful stage is 32.0 feet. Recent activity, the maximum river stage in the 24 hours ending at 8:30 a.m. Eastern Daylight Time Tuesday was 42.9 feet. Forecast, the river is expected to fall below flood stage tomorrow morning and continue falling to 9.6 feet early Sunday morning. Flood stage is 35.0 feet. Flood history. This crest compares to a previous crest of 42.2 feet on July 8, 2013. http://www.weather.gov/safety/flood turnaround

down when encountering flooded roads. 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The next statement will be issued by Wednesday afternoon at 2 p.m. Eastern Daylight Time. The current time is 5:04 p.m. Eastern Daylight Time. 5 p.m. Eastern Daylight Time weather conditions across north-central Kentucky and south-central Indiana. At Louisville International, it was mostly sunny. The temperature was 92 degrees, the dew point 73, and the relative humidity 53%, producing a heat index of 100. The wind was south at 12 miles an hour. The pressure was 30.06 inches and steady. At Bowman Field, it was sunny. The temperature was 92 degrees, the dew point 75, and the relative humidity 57%, producing a heat index of 103. The wind was south at 8 miles an hour. The pressure was 30.06 inches and steady. At Jasper, it was sunny. The temperature was 91 degrees, the dew point 80, and the relative humidity 70%, producing a heat index of 109. The wind was south at 9 miles an hour. The pressure was 30.07 inches and steady. Once again, at Louisville International, it was 92 degrees under mostly sunny skies. Elsewhere around the region, it was sunny, with a temperature of 90 at Lexington, 90 at Jackson, 94 at Bowling Green, and 90 at Bloomington. It was mostly sunny, with a temperature of 90 at Covington, 96 at Nashville, 92 at Paducah, 92 at Evansville, and 91 at Indianapolis. At Frankfort, the weather conditions were not available. And now here is the 8 to 14 day outlook for the region. This forecast is valid for the period from July 8 to 14, 2026. For Kentucky, temperatures and precipitation are forecast to be above normal. For Indiana, temperatures are forecast to be above normal, and precipitation is forecast to be normal. For Tennessee, temperatures and precipitation are forecast to be above normal. This long-term outlook is updated on NOAA Weather Radio around 5 p.m. Eastern Time each day. Now for the official National Weather Service forecast for north-central Kentucky and south-central Indiana, including the Louisville metro area. Tonight, mostly clear. Lows in the mid-70s. Southwest winds up to 10 miles an hour. Wednesday, sunny. Highs in the upper 90s. Southwest winds up to 5 miles an hour. Wednesday night, mostly clear. Lows in the mid-70s. Southwest winds up to 5 miles an hour until midnight, becoming light. Thursday, mostly sunny. Highs in the upper 90s. Light winds becoming southwest up to 5 miles an hour in the afternoon. Thursday night, mostly clear. Lows in the upper 70s. South winds up to 5 miles an hour until midnight, becoming light. And now the extended forecast for the radio listening area. Friday and Friday night, mostly clear. A 30% chance of thunderstorms. Highs in the upper 90s. Lows in the mid-70s. Independence Day and Saturday night, partly cloudy. A 40% chance of thunderstorms. Highs in the mid-90s. Lows in the mid-70s. Sunday and Sunday night, showers likely and chance of thunderstorms. Highs in the lower 90s. Lows in the mid-70s. Chance of precipitation 60%. Monday and Monday night, partly cloudy. A 50% chance of thunderstorms. Highs in the lower 90s. Lows in the lower 70s. Tuesday and Tuesday night, mostly cloudy. A 50% chance of thunderstorms. Highs in the upper 80s. Lows in the lower 70s. The current time is 5:08 p.m. Eastern Daylight Time. Extreme heat warning now in effect until 9 p.m. Eastern Daylight Time / 8 p.m. Central Daylight Time / Friday. What? Dangerously hot conditions with peak heat index values between 100 and 115 degrees Fahrenheit. Mild overnight temperatures will also not allow for much reprieve from the hot and humid conditions. Wear portion
portions of South Central Indiana and East Central, North Central, Northwest, and South Central Kentucky. When, until 9 p.m. Eastern Daylight Time, or 8 p.m. Central Daylight Time Friday, the following impacts are expected. Heat-related illnesses increase significantly during extreme heat and high humidity events. Drink plenty of fluids, stay in an air-conditioned room, stay out of the sun, and check up on relatives and neighbors. Do not leave young children and pets in unattended vehicles. Car interiors will reach lethal temperatures in a matter of minutes. Take extra precautions when outside. Wear lightweight and loose-fitting clothing. Try to limit strenuous activities to early morning or evening. Take action when you see symptoms of heat exhaustion and heat stroke. 5 p.m. Eastern Daylight Time weather conditions across North Central Kentucky and South Central Indiana. At Louisville International, it was mostly sunny. The temperature was 92 degrees, the dew point 73, and the relative humidity 53%, producing a heat index of 100. The wind was south at 12 miles an hour. The pressure was 30.06 inches and steady. At Bowman Field, it was sunny. The temperature was 92 degrees, the dew point 75, and the relative humidity 57%, producing a heat index of 103. The wind was south at 8 miles an hour. The pressure was 30.06 inches and steady. At Jasper, it was sunny. The temperature was 91 degrees, the dew point 80, and the relative humidity 70%, producing a heat index of 109. The wind was south at 9 miles an hour. The pressure was 30.07 inches and steady. Once again, at Louisville International, it was 92 degrees under mostly sunny skies. Elsewhere around the region, it was sunny, with a temperature of 90 at Lexington, 90 at Jackson, 94 at Bowling Green, and 90 at Bloomington. It was mostly sunny, with a temperature of 90 at Covington, 96 at Nashville, 92 at Paducah, 92 at Evansville, and 91 at Indianapolis. At Frankfort, the weather conditions were not available. Extreme heat warning now in effect until 9 p.m. Eastern Daylight Time / 8 p.m. Central Daylight Time / Friday. What? Dangerously hot conditions with peak heat index values between 100 and 115 degrees Fahrenheit. Mild overnight temperatures will also not allow for much reprieve from the hot and humid conditions. Where? Portions of South Central Indiana and East Central, North Central, Northwest, and South Central Kentucky. When? Until 9 p.m. Eastern Daylight Time, or 8 p.m. Central Daylight Time Friday, the following impacts are expected. Heat-related illnesses increase significantly during extreme heat and high humidity events. Drink plenty of fluids, stay in an air-conditioned room, stay out of the sun, and check up on relatives and neighbors. Do not leave young children and pets in unattended vehicles. Car interiors will reach lethal temperatures in a matter of minutes. Take extra precautions when outside. Wear lightweight and loose-fitting clothing. Try to limit strenuous activities to early morning or evening. Take action when you see symptoms of heat exhaustion and heat stroke. 5 p.m. Eastern Daylight Time weather conditions across North Central Kentucky and South Central Indiana. At Louisville International, it was mostly sunny. The temperature was 92 degrees, the dew point 73, and the relative humidity 53%, producing a heat index of 100. The wind was south at 12 miles an hour. The pressure was 30.06 inches and steady. At Bowman Field, it was mostly sunny. The temperature was 92 degrees, the dew point 75, and the relative humidity 57%, producing a heat index of 103. The wind was south at 8 miles an hour. The pressure was 30.06 inches and steady. At Jasper, it was sunny. The temperature was 91 degrees, the dew point 80, and the relative humidity 70%, producing a heat index of 109. The wind was south at 9 miles an hour. The pressure was 30.07 inches and steady. Once again, at Louisville International, it was 92 degrees under mostly sunny skies. Elsewhere around the region, it was sunny, with a temperature of 90 at Lexington, 90 at Jackson, 94 at Bowling Green, and 90 at Bloomington. It was mostly sunny, with a temperature of 90 at Covington, 96 at Nashville,
92 at Paducah, 92 at Evansville, and 91 at Indianapolis. At Frankfurt, the weather conditions were not available. 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The current time is 5:14 p.m. Eastern Daylight Time. And now here is the 8 to 14 day outlook for the region. This forecast is valid for the period from July 8 to 14, 2026. For Kentucky, temperatures and precipitation are forecast to be above normal. For Indiana, temperatures are forecast to be above normal, and precipitation is forecast to be normal. For Tennessee, temperatures and precipitation are forecast to be above normal. This long-term outlook is updated on NOAA Weather Radio around 5 p.m. Eastern Time each day. Now for the official National Weather Service forecast for North Central Kentucky and South Central Indiana, including the Louisville metro area. Tonight, mostly clear. Lows in the mid-70s. Southwest winds up to 10 miles an hour. Wednesday, sunny. Highs in the upper 90s. Southwest winds up to 5 miles an hour. Wednesday night, mostly clear. Lows in the mid-70s. Southwest winds up to 5 miles an hour until midnight, becoming light. Thursday, mostly sunny. Highs in the upper 90s. Light winds becoming southwest up to 5 miles an hour in the afternoon. Thursday night, mostly clear. Lows in the upper 70s. South winds up to 5 miles an hour until midnight, becoming light. And now the extended forecast for the radio listening area. Friday and Friday night, mostly clear. A 30% chance of thunderstorms. Highs in the upper 90s. Lows in the mid-70s. Independence Day and Saturday night, partly cloudy. A 40% chance of thunderstorms. Highs in the mid-90s. Lows in the mid-70s. Sunday and Sunday night, showers likely and chance of thunderstorms. Highs in the lower 90s. Lows in the mid-70s. Chance of precipitation 60%. Monday and Monday night, partly cloudy. A 50% chance of thunderstorms. Highs in the lower 90s. Lows in the lower 70s. Tuesday and Tuesday night, mostly cloudy. A 50% chance of thunderstorms. Highs in the upper 80s. Lows in the lower 70s. Flood warning now in effect until early tomorrow afternoon. What? Moderate flooding is occurring and minor flooding is forecast. Where? Rolling Fork River near Boston. When? Until early tomorrow afternoon. The following impacts are expected. At 40.0 feet, water begins to cross low spots on some county roads. Some homes in floodplain are cut off. At 42.0 feet, a few homes and trailers outside of Boston flood. At 43.0 feet, flood wall begins closing in Lebanon Junction. Additional details, at 8:30 a.m. Eastern Daylight Time Tuesday, the stage was 42.4 feet. Bankful stage is 32.0 feet. Recent activity, the maximum river stage in the 24 hours ending at 8:30 a.m. Eastern Daylight Time Tuesday was 42.9 feet. Forecast. The river is expected to fall below flood stage tomorrow morning and continue falling to 9.6 feet early Sunday morning. Flood stage is 35.0 feet. Flood history. This crest compares to a previous crest of 42.2 feet on July 8, 2013. http://www.weather.gov/safety/. 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The next statement will be issued by Wednesday afternoon at 2 p.m. Eastern Daylight Time. The current time is 5:19 p.m. Eastern Daylight Time.
Extreme heat warning now in effect until 9 p.m. Eastern Daylight Time/8 p.m. Central Daylight Time/Friday. What? Dangerously hot conditions with peak heat index values between 100 and 115 degrees Fahrenheit. Mild overnight temperatures will also not allow for much reprieve from the hot and humid conditions. Where? Portions of South Central Indiana and East Central, North Central, Northwest, and South Central Kentucky. When? Until 9 p.m. Eastern Daylight Time, or 8 p.m. Central Daylight Time Friday, the following impacts are expected. Heat-related illnesses increase significantly during extreme heat and high humidity events. Drink plenty of fluids, stay in an air-conditioned room, stay out of the sun, and check up on relatives and neighbors. Do not leave young children and pets in unattended vehicles. Car interiors will reach lethal temperatures in a matter of minutes. Take extra precautions when outside. Wear lightweight and loose-fitting clothing. Try to limit strenuous activities to early morning or evening. Take action when you see symptoms of heat exhaustion and heat stroke. 5 p.m. Eastern Daylight Time weather conditions across North Central Kentucky and South Central Indiana. At Louisville International, it was mostly sunny. The temperature was 92 degrees, the dew point 73, and the relative humidity 53%, producing a heat index of 100. The wind was south at 12 miles an hour. The pressure was 30.06 inches and steady. At Bowman Field, it was mostly sunny. The temperature was 92 degrees, the dew point 75, and the relative humidity 57%, producing a heat index of 103. The wind was south at 8 miles an hour. The pressure was 30.06 inches and steady. At Jasper, it was sunny. The temperature was 91 degrees, the dew point 80, and the relative humidity 70%, producing a heat index of 109. The wind was south at 9 miles an hour. The pressure was 30.07 inches and steady. Once again, at Louisville International, it was 92 degrees under mostly sunny skies. Elsewhere around the region, it was sunny, with a temperature of 90 at Lexington, 90 at Jackson, 94 at Bowling Green, and 90 at Bloomington. It was mostly sunny, with a temperature of 90 at Covington, 96 at Nashville, 92 at Paducah, 92 at Evansville, and 91 at Indianapolis. At Frankfort, the weather conditions were not available. And now here is the 8 to 14 day outlook for the region. This forecast is valid for the period from July 8 to 14, 2026. For Kentucky, temperatures and precipitation are forecast to be above normal. For Indiana, temperatures are forecast to be above normal, and precipitation is forecast to be normal. For Tennessee, temperatures and precipitation are forecast to be above normal. This long-term outlook is updated on NOAA Weather Radio around 5 p.m. Eastern Time each day. Now for the official National Weather Service forecast for North Central Kentucky and South Central Indiana, including the Louisville metro area. Tonight, mostly clear. Lows in the mid-70s. Southwest winds up to 10 miles an hour. Wednesday, sunny. Highs in the upper 90s. Southwest winds up to 5 miles an hour. Wednesday night, mostly clear. Lows in the mid-70s. Southwest winds up to 5 miles an hour until midnight, becoming light. Thursday, mostly sunny. Highs in the upper 90s. Light winds becoming southwest up to 5 miles an hour in the afternoon. Thursday night, mostly clear. Lows in the upper 70s. South winds up to 5 miles an hour until midnight, becoming light. And now the extended forecast for the radio listening area. Friday and Friday night, mostly clear. A 30% chance of thunderstorms. Highs in the upper 90s. Lows in the mid-70s. Independence Day and Saturday night, partly cloudy. A 40% chance of thunderstorms. Highs in the mid-90s. Lows in the mid-70s. Sunday and Sunday night, showers likely and chance of thunderstorms. Highs in the lower 90s. Lows in the mid-70s. Chance of precipitation 60%. Monday and Monday night, partly cloudy. A 50% chance of thunderstorms. Highs in the lower 90s.
lows in the lower 70s. Tuesday and Tuesday night, mostly cloudy. A 50% chance of thunderstorms. Highs in the upper 80s. Lows in the lower 70s. The current time is 5:24 p.m. Eastern Daylight Time. Extreme heat warning now in effect until 9 p.m. Eastern Daylight Time / 8 p.m. Central Daylight Time / Friday. What? Dangerously hot conditions with peak heat index values between 100 and 115 degrees Fahrenheit. Mild overnight temperatures will also not allow for much reprieve from the hot and humid conditions. Where? Portions of South Central Indiana and East Central, North Central, Northwest, and South Central Kentucky. When? Until 9 p.m. Eastern Daylight Time, or 8 p.m. Central Daylight Time Friday. The following impacts are expected. Heat-related illnesses increase significantly during extreme heat and high humidity events. Drink plenty of fluids, stay in an air-conditioned room, stay out of the sun, and check up on relatives and neighbors. Do not leave young children and pets in unattended vehicles. Car interiors will reach lethal temperatures in a matter of minutes. Take extra precautions when outside. Wear lightweight and loose-fitting clothing. Try to limit strenuous activities to early morning or evening. Take action when you see symptoms of heat exhaustion and heat stroke. 5 p.m. Eastern Daylight Time weather conditions across North Central Kentucky and South Central Indiana. At Louisville International, it was mostly sunny. The temperature was 92 degrees, the dew point 73, and the relative humidity 53%, producing a heat index of 100. The wind was south at 12 miles an hour. The pressure was 30.06 inches and steady. At Bowman Field, it was mostly sunny. The temperature was 92 degrees, the dew point 75, and the relative humidity 57%, producing a heat index of 103. The wind was south at 8 miles an hour. The pressure was 30.06 inches and steady. At Jasper, it was sunny. The temperature was 91 degrees, the dew point 80, and the relative humidity 70%, producing a heat index of 109. The wind was south at 9 miles an hour. The pressure was 30.07 inches and steady. Once again, at Louisville International, it was 92 degrees under mostly sunny skies. Elsewhere around the region, it was sunny, with a temperature of 90 at Lexington, 90 at Jackson, 94 at Bowling Green, and 90 at Bloomington. It was mostly sunny, with a temperature of 90 at Covington, 96 at Nashville, 92 at Paducah, 92 at Evansville, and 91 at Indianapolis. At Frankfort, the weather conditions were not available. And now here is the 8 to 14 day outlook for the region. This forecast is valid for the period from July 8 to 14, 2026. For Kentucky, temperatures and precipitation are forecast to be above normal. For Indiana, temperatures are forecast to be above normal, and precipitation is forecast to be normal. For Tennessee, temperatures and precipitation are forecast to be above normal. This long-term outlook is updated on NOAA Weather Radio around 5 p.m. Eastern Time each day. Now for the official National Weather Service forecast for North Central Kentucky and South Central Indiana, including the Louisville metro area. Tonight, mostly clear. Lows in the mid-70s. Southwest winds up to 10 miles an hour. Wednesday, sunny. Highs in the upper 90s. Southwest winds up to 5 miles an hour. Wednesday night, mostly clear. Lows in the mid-70s. Southwest winds up to 5 miles an hour until midnight, becoming light. Thursday, mostly sunny. Highs in the upper 90s. Light winds becoming southwest up to 5 miles an hour in the afternoon. Thursday night, mostly clear. Lows in the upper 70s. South winds up to 5 miles an hour until midnight, becoming light. And now the extended forecast for the radio listening area. Friday and Friday night, mostly clear. A 30% chance of thunderstorms. Highs in the upper 90s. Lows in the mid-70s. Independence Day and Saturday night, partly cloudy. A 40% chance of thunderstorms. Highs in the mid-90s. Lows in the mid-70s.
Sunday and Sunday night, showers likely and chance of thunderstorms. Highs in the lower 90s. Lows in the mid-70s. Chance of precipitation 60%. Monday and Monday night, partly cloudy. A 50% chance of thunderstorms. Highs in the lower 90s. Lows in the lower 70s. Tuesday and Tuesday night, mostly cloudy. A 50% chance of thunderstorms. Highs in the upper 80s. Lows in the lower 70s. The current time is 5:29 p.m. Eastern Daylight Time. Extreme heat warning now in effect until 9 p.m. Eastern Daylight Time / 8 p.m. Central Daylight Time / Friday. What? Dangerously hot conditions with peak heat index values between 100 and 115 degrees Fahrenheit. Mild overnight temperatures will also not allow for much reprieve from the hot and humid conditions. Where? Portions of south central Indiana and east central, north central, northwest, and south central Kentucky. When? Until 9 p.m. Eastern Daylight Time, or 8 p.m. Central Daylight Time Friday, the following impacts are expected. Heat-related illnesses increase significantly during extreme heat and high humidity events. Drink plenty of fluids, stay in an air-conditioned room, stay out of the sun, and check up on relatives and neighbors. Do not leave young children and pets in unattended vehicles. Car interiors will reach lethal temperatures in a matter of minutes. Take extra precautions when outside. Wear lightweight and loose-fitting clothing. Try to limit strenuous activities to early morning or evening. Take action when you see symptoms of heat exhaustion and heat stroke. 5 p.m. Eastern Daylight Time weather conditions across north central Kentucky and south central Indiana. At Louisville International, it was mostly sunny. The temperature was 92 degrees, the dew point 73, and the relative humidity 53%, producing a heat index of 100. The wind was south at 12 miles an hour. The pressure was 30.06 inches and steady. At Bowman Field, it was mostly sunny. The temperature was 92 degrees, the dew point 75, and the relative humidity 57%, producing a heat index of 103. The wind was south at 8 miles an hour. The pressure was 30.06 inches and steady. At Jasper, it was sunny. The temperature was 91 degrees, the dew point 80, and the relative humidity 70%, producing a heat index of 109. The wind was south at 9 miles an hour. The pressure was 30.07 inches and steady. Once again, at Louisville International, it was 92 degrees under mostly sunny skies. Elsewhere around the region, it was sunny, with a temperature of 90 at Lexington, 90 at Jackson, 94 at Bowling Green, and 90 at Bloomington. It was mostly sunny, with a temperature of 90 at Covington, 96 at Nashville, 92 at Paducah, 92 at Evansville, and 91 at Indianapolis. At Frankfort, the weather conditions were not available. Flood warning now in effect until early tomorrow afternoon. What? Moderate flooding is occurring and minor flooding is forecast. Where? Rolling Fork River near Boston. When? Until early tomorrow afternoon. The following impacts are expected. At 40.0 feet, water begins to cross low spots on some county roads. Some homes in floodplain are cut off. At 42.0 feet, a few homes and trailers outside of Boston flood. At 43.0 feet, flood wall begins closing in Lebanon Junction. Additional details, at 8:30 a.m. Eastern Daylight Time Tuesday, the stage was 42.4 feet. Bankful stage is 32.0 feet. Recent activity, the maximum river stage in the 24 hours ending at 8:30 a.m. Eastern Daylight Time Tuesday was 42.9 feet. Forecast, the river is expected to fall below flood stage tomorrow morning and continue falling to 9.6 feet early Sunday morning. Flood stage is 35.0 feet. Flood history. This crest compares to a previous crest of 42.2 feet on July 8, 2013. http://www.weather.gov/safety/. 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Don't drown when encountering flooded roads. Most flood deaths occur in vehicles. Motorists should not attempt to drive around barricades or drive cars through flooded areas.
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The next statement will be issued by Wednesday afternoon at 2 p.m. Eastern Daylight Time. And now here is the 8 to 14 day outlook for the region. This forecast is valid for the period from July 8 to 14, 2026. For Kentucky, temperatures and precipitation are forecast to be above normal. For Indiana, temperatures are forecast to be above normal, and precipitation is forecast to be normal. For Tennessee, temperatures and precipitation are forecast to be above normal. This long-term outlook is updated on NOAA Weather Radio around 5 p.m. Eastern Time each day. Now for the official National Weather Service forecast for North Central Kentucky and South Central Indiana, including the Louisville metro area. Tonight, mostly clear. Lows in the mid-70s. Southwest winds up to 10 miles an hour. Wednesday, sunny. Highs in the upper 90s. Southwest winds up to 5 miles an hour. Wednesday night, mostly clear. Lows in the mid-70s. Southwest winds up to 5 miles an hour until midnight, becoming light. Thursday, mostly sunny. Highs in the upper 90s. Light winds becoming southwest up to 5 miles an hour in the afternoon. Thursday night, mostly clear. Lows in the upper 70s. South winds up to 5 miles an hour until midnight, becoming light. And now the extended forecast for the radio listening area. Friday and Friday night, mostly clear. A 30% chance of thunderstorms. Highs in the upper 90s. Lows in the mid-70s. Independence Day and Saturday night, partly cloudy. A 40% chance of thunderstorms. Highs in the mid-90s. Lows in the mid-70s. Sunday and Sunday night, showers likely and chance of thunderstorms. Highs in the lower 90s. Lows in the mid-70s. Chance of precipitation 60%. Monday and Monday night, partly cloudy. A 50% chance of thunderstorms. Highs in the lower 90s. Lows in the lower 70s. Tuesday and Tuesday night, mostly cloudy. A 50% chance of thunderstorms. Highs in the upper 80s. Lows in the lower 70s. The current time is 5:36 p.m. Eastern Daylight Time. Extreme heat warning now in effect until 9 p.m. Eastern Daylight Time / 8 p.m. Central Daylight Time / Friday. What? Dangerously hot conditions with peak heat index values between 100 and 115 degrees Fahrenheit. Mild overnight temperatures will also not allow for much reprieve from the hot and humid conditions. Where? Portions of South Central Indiana and East Central, North Central, Northwest, and South Central Kentucky. When? Until 9 p.m. Eastern Daylight Time, or 8 p.m. Central Daylight Time Friday, the following impacts are expected. Heat-related illnesses increase significantly during extreme heat and high humidity events. Drink plenty of fluids, stay in an air-conditioned room, stay out of the sun, and check up on relatives and neighbors. Do not leave young children and pets in unattended vehicles. Car interiors will reach lethal temperatures in a matter of minutes. Take extra precautions when outside. Wear lightweight and loose-fitting clothing. Try to limit strenuous activities to early morning or evening. Take action when you see symptoms of heat exhaustion and heat stroke. 5 p.m. Eastern Daylight Time weather conditions across North Central Kentucky and South Central Indiana. At Louisville International, it was mostly sunny. The temperature was 92 degrees, the dew point 73, and the relative humidity 53%, producing a heat index of 100. The wind was south at 12 miles an hour. The pressure was 30.06 inches and steady. At Bowman Field, it was mostly sunny. The temperature was 92 degrees, the dew point 75, and the relative humidity 57%, producing a heat index of 103. The wind was south at 8 miles an hour. The pressure was 30.06 inches and steady. At Jasper, it was sunny. The temperature was 91 degrees, the dew point 80, and the relative humidity 70%, producing a heat index of 109. The wind was south at 9 miles an hour.
The pressure was 30.07 inches and steady. Once again, at Louisville International, it was 92 degrees under mostly sunny skies. Elsewhere around the region, it was sunny, with a temperature of 90 at Lexington, 90 at Jackson, 94 at Bowling Green, and 90 at Bloomington. It was mostly sunny, with a temperature of 90 at Covington, 96 at Nashville, 92 at Paducah, 92 at Evansville, and 91 at Indianapolis. At Frankfort, the weather conditions were not available. And now here is the 8 to 14 day outlook for the region. This forecast is valid for the period from July 8 to 14, 2026. For Kentucky, temperatures and precipitation are forecast to be above normal. For Indiana, temperatures are forecast to be above normal, and precipitation is forecast to be normal. For Tennessee, temperatures and precipitation are forecast to be above normal. This long-term outlook is updated on NOAA Weather Radio around 5 p.m. Eastern Time each day. Now for the official National Weather Service forecast for North Central Kentucky and South Central Indiana, including the Louisville metro area. Tonight, mostly clear. Lows in the mid-70s. Southwest winds up to 10 miles an hour. Wednesday, sunny. Highs in the upper 90s. Southwest winds up to 5 miles an hour. Wednesday night, mostly clear. Lows in the mid-70s. Southwest winds up to 5 miles an hour until midnight, becoming light. Thursday, mostly sunny. Highs in the upper 90s. Light winds becoming southwest up to 5 miles an hour in the afternoon. Thursday night, mostly clear. Lows in the upper 70s. South winds up to 5 miles an hour until midnight, becoming light. And now the extended forecast for the radio listening area. Friday and Friday night, mostly clear. A 30% chance of thunderstorms. Highs in the upper 90s. Lows in the mid-70s. Independence Day and Saturday night, partly cloudy. A 40% chance of thunderstorms. Highs in the mid-90s. Lows in the mid-70s. Sunday and Sunday night, showers likely and chance of thunderstorms. Highs in the lower 90s. Lows in the mid-70s. Chance of precipitation 60%. Monday and Monday night, partly cloudy. A 50% chance of thunderstorms. Highs in the lower 90s. Lows in the lower 70s. Tuesday and Tuesday night, mostly cloudy. A 50% chance of thunderstorms. Highs in the upper 80s. Lows in the lower 70s. 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The current time is 5:42 p.m. Eastern Daylight Time. Extreme heat warning now in effect until 9 p.m. Eastern Daylight Time / 8 p.m. Central Daylight Time / Friday. What? Dangerously hot conditions with peak heat index values between 100 and 115 degrees Fahrenheit. Mild overnight temperatures will also not allow for much reprieve from the hot and humid conditions. Where? Portions of South Central Indiana and East Central, North Central, Northwest, and South Central Kentucky. When? Until 9 p.m. Eastern Daylight Time, or 8 p.m. Central Daylight Time Friday, the following impacts are expected. Heat-related illnesses increase significantly during extreme heat and high humidity events. Drink plenty of fluids, stay in an air-conditioned room, stay out of the sun, and check up on relatives and neighbors. Do not leave young children and pets in unattended vehicles. Car interiors will reach lethal temperatures in a matter of minutes. Take extra precautions when outside. Wear lightweight and loose-fitting clothing. Try to limit strenuous activities to early morning or evening. Take action when you see symptoms of heat exhaustion and heat stroke. 5 p.m. Eastern Daylight Time weather conditions across North Central Kentucky and South Central Indiana. At Louisville International, it was mostly sunny. The temperature was 92 degrees, the dew point 73, and the relative humidity 53%, producing a heat index of 100.
The wind was south at 12 miles an hour. The pressure was 30.06 inches and steady. At Bowman Field, it was mostly sunny. The temperature was 92 degrees, the dew point 75, and the relative humidity 57%, producing a heat index of 103. The wind was south at 8 miles an hour. The pressure was 30.06 inches and steady. At Jasper, it was sunny. The temperature was 91 degrees, the dew point 80, and the relative humidity 70%, producing a heat index of 109. The wind was south at 9 miles an hour. The pressure was 30.07 inches and steady. Once again, at Louisville International, it was 92 degrees under mostly sunny skies. Elsewhere around the region, it was sunny, with a temperature of 90 at Lexington, 90 at Jackson, 94 at Bowling Green, and 90 at Bloomington. It was mostly sunny, with a temperature of 90 at Covington, 96 at Nashville, 92 at Paducah, 92 at Evansville, and 91 at Indianapolis. At Frankfort, the weather conditions were not available. And now here is the 8 to 14 day outlook for the region. This forecast is valid for the period from July 8 to 14, 2026. For Kentucky, temperatures and precipitation are forecast to be above normal. For Indiana, temperatures are forecast to be above normal, and precipitation is forecast to be normal. For Tennessee, temperatures and precipitation are forecast to be above normal. This long-term outlook is updated on NOAA Weather Radio around 5 p.m. Eastern Time each day. Now for the official National Weather Service forecast for North Central Kentucky and South Central Indiana, including the Louisville metro area. Tonight, mostly clear. Lows in the mid-70s. Southwest winds up to 10 miles an hour. Wednesday, sunny. Highs in the upper 90s. Southwest winds up to 5 miles an hour. Wednesday night, mostly clear. Lows in the mid-70s. Southwest winds up to 5 miles an hour until midnight, becoming light. Thursday, mostly sunny. Highs in the upper 90s. Light winds becoming southwest up to 5 miles an hour in the afternoon. Thursday night, mostly clear. Lows in the upper 70s. South winds up to 5 miles an hour until midnight, becoming light. And now the extended forecast for the radio listening area. Friday and Friday night, mostly clear. A 30% chance of thunderstorms. Highs in the upper 90s. Lows in the mid-70s. Independence Day and Saturday night, partly cloudy. A 40% chance of thunderstorms. Highs in the mid-90s. Lows in the mid-70s. Sunday and Sunday night, showers likely and chance of thunderstorms. Highs in the lower 90s. Lows in the mid-70s. Chance of precipitation 60%. Monday and Monday night, partly cloudy. A 50% chance of thunderstorms. Highs in the lower 90s. Lows in the lower 70s. Tuesday and Tuesday night, mostly cloudy. A 50% chance of thunderstorms. Highs in the upper 80s. Lows in the lower 70s. Flood warning now in effect until early tomorrow afternoon. What? Moderate flooding is occurring and minor flooding is forecast. Where? Rolling Fork River near Boston. When? Until early tomorrow afternoon. The following impacts are expected. At 40.0 feet, water begins to cross low spots on some county roads. Some homes in floodplain are cut off. At 42.0 feet, a few homes and trailers outside of Boston flood. At 43.0 feet, flood wall begins closing in Lebanon Junction. Additional details, at 8:30 a.m. Eastern Daylight Time Tuesday, the stage was 42.4 feet. Bankville stage is 32.0 feet. Recent activity, the maximum river stage in the 24 hours ending at 8:30 a.m. Eastern Daylight Time Tuesday was 42.9 feet. Forecast. The river is expected to fall below flood stage tomorrow morning and continue falling to 9.6 feet early Sunday morning. Flood stage is 35.0 feet. Flood history. This crest compares to a previous crest of 42.2 feet on July 8, 2013.
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The next statement will be issued by Wednesday afternoon at 2 p.m. Eastern Daylight Time. The current time is 5:49 p.m. Eastern Daylight Time. Extreme heat warning now in effect until 9 p.m. Eastern Daylight Time / 8 p.m. Central Daylight Time / Friday. What? Dangerously hot conditions with peak heat index values between 100 and 115 degrees Fahrenheit. Mild overnight temperatures will also not allow for much reprieve from the hot and humid conditions. Where? Portions of south central Indiana and east central, north central, northwest, and south central Kentucky. When? Until 9 p.m. Eastern Daylight Time, or 8 p.m. Central Daylight Time Friday, the following impacts are expected. Heat-related illnesses increase significantly during extreme heat and high humidity events. Drink plenty of fluids, stay in an air-conditioned room, stay out of the sun, and check up on relatives and neighbors. Do not leave young children and pets in unattended vehicles. Car interiors will reach lethal temperatures in a matter of minutes. Take extra precautions when outside. Wear lightweight and loose-fitting clothing. Try to limit strenuous activities to early morning or evening. Take action when you see symptoms of heat exhaustion and heat stroke. 5 p.m. Eastern Daylight Time weather conditions across north-central Kentucky and south-central Indiana. At Louisville International, it was mostly sunny. The temperature was 92 degrees, the dew point 73, and the relative humidity 53%, producing a heat index of 100. The wind was south at 12 miles an hour. The pressure was 30.06 inches and steady. At Bowman Field, it was mostly sunny. The temperature was 92 degrees, the dew point 75, and the relative humidity 57%, producing a heat index of 103. The wind was south at 8 miles an hour. The pressure was 30.06 inches and steady. At Jasper, it was sunny. The temperature was 91 degrees, the dew point 80, and the relative humidity 70%, producing a heat index of 109. The wind was south at 9 miles an hour. The pressure was 30.07 inches and steady. Once again, at Louisville International, it was 92 degrees under mostly sunny skies. Elsewhere around the region, it was sunny, with a temperature of 90 at Lexington, 90 at Jackson, 94 at Bowling Green, and 90 at Bloomington. It was mostly sunny, with a temperature of 90 at Covington, 96 at Nashville, 92 at Paducah, 92 at Evansville, and 91 at Indianapolis. At Frankfort, the weather conditions were not available. And now here is the 8 to 14 day outlook for the region. This forecast is valid for the period from July 8 to 14, 2026. For Kentucky, temperatures and precipitation are forecast to be above normal. For Indiana, temperatures are forecast to be above normal, and precipitation is forecast to be normal. For Tennessee, temperatures and precipitation are forecast to be above normal. This long-term outlook is updated on NOAA Weather Radio around 5 p.m. Eastern Time each day. Now for the official National Weather Service forecast for north-central Kentucky and south-central Indiana, including the Louisville metro area. Tonight, mostly clear. Lows in the mid-70s. Southwest winds up to 10 miles an hour. Wednesday, sunny. Highs in the upper 90s. Southwest winds up to 5 miles an hour. Wednesday night, mostly clear. Lows in the mid-70s. Southwest winds up to 5 miles an hour until midnight, becoming light. Thursday, mostly sunny. Highs in the upper 90s. Light winds becoming southwest up to 5 miles an hour in the afternoon. Thursday night, mostly clear. Lows in the upper 70s. South winds up to 5 miles an hour until midnight, becoming light. And now the extended forecast for the radio listening area. Friday and Friday night, mostly clear.
a 30% chance of thunderstorms. Highs in the upper 90s. Lows in the mid 70s. Independence Day and Saturday night, partly cloudy. A 40% chance of thunderstorms. Highs in the mid 90s. Lows in the mid 70s. Sunday and Sunday night, showers likely and chance of thunderstorms. Highs in the lower 90s. Lows in the mid 70s. Chance of precipitation 60%. Monday and Monday night, partly cloudy. A 50% chance of thunderstorms. Highs in the lower 90s. Lows in the lower 70s. Tuesday and Tuesday night, mostly cloudy. A 50% chance of thunderstorms. Highs in the upper 80s. Lows in the lower 70s. The current time is 5:55 p.m. Eastern Daylight Time. Extreme heat warning now in effect until 9 p.m. Eastern Daylight Time / 8 p.m. Central Daylight Time / Friday. What? Dangerously hot conditions with peak heat index values between 100 and 115 degrees Fahrenheit. Mild overnight temperatures will also not allow for much reprieve from the hot and humid conditions. Where? Portions of south central Indiana and east central, north central, northwest, and south central Kentucky. When? Until 9 p.m. Eastern Daylight Time, or 8 p.m. Central Daylight Time Friday, the following impacts are expected. Heat-related illnesses increase significantly during extreme heat and high humidity events. Drink plenty of fluids, stay in an air-conditioned room, stay out of the sun, and check up on relatives and neighbors. Do not leave young children and pets in unattended vehicles. Car interiors will reach lethal temperatures in a matter of minutes. Take extra precautions when outside. Wear lightweight and loose-fitting clothing. Try to limit strenuous activities to early morning or evening. Take action when you see symptoms of heat exhaustion and heat stroke. 5 p.m. Eastern Daylight Time weather conditions across north-central Kentucky and south-central Indiana. At Louisville International, it was mostly sunny. The temperature was 92 degrees, the dew point 73, and the relative humidity 53%, producing a heat index of 100. The wind was south at 12 miles an hour. The pressure was 30.06 inches and steady. At Bowman Field, it was mostly sunny. The temperature was 92 degrees, the dew point 75, and the relative humidity 57%, producing a heat index of 103. The wind was south at 8 miles an hour. The pressure was 30.06 inches and steady. At Jasper, it was sunny. The temperature was 91 degrees, the dew point 80, and the relative humidity 70%, producing a heat index of 109. The wind was south at 9 miles an hour. The pressure was 30.07 inches and steady. Once again, at Louisville International, it was 92 degrees under mostly sunny skies. Elsewhere around the region, it was sunny, with a temperature of 90 at Lexington, 90 at Jackson, 94 at Bowling Green, and 90 at Bloomington. It was mostly sunny, with a temperature of 90 at Covington, 96 at Nashville, 92 at Paducah, 92 at Evansville, and 91 at Indianapolis. At Frankfort, the weather conditions were not available. And now here is the 8 to 14 day outlook for the region. This forecast is valid for the period from July 8 to 14, 2026. For Kentucky, temperatures and precipitation are forecast to be above normal. For Indiana, temperatures are forecast to be above normal, and precipitation is forecast to be normal. For Tennessee, temperatures and precipitation are forecast to be above normal. This long-term outlook is updated on NOAA Weather Radio around 5 p.m. Eastern Time each day. Now for the official National Weather Service forecast for north-central Kentucky and south-central Indiana, including the Louisville metro area. Tonight, mostly clear. Lows in the mid-70s. Southwest winds up to 10 miles an hour. Wednesday, sunny. Highs in the upper 90s. Southwest winds up to 5 miles an hour. Wednesday night, mostly clear. Lows in the mid-70s. Southwest winds up to 5 miles an hour until midnight, becoming light. Thursday, mostly sunny. Highs in the upper 90s.
Light winds becoming southwest up to 5 miles an hour in the afternoon. Thursday night, mostly clear. Lows in

mid-70s. Sunday and Sunday night, showers likely and chance of thunderstorms. Highs in the lower 90s. Lows in the mid-70s. Chance of precipitation 60%. Monday and Monday night, partly cloudy. A 50% chance of thunderstorms. Highs in the lower 90s. Lows in the lower 70s. Tuesday and Tuesday night, mostly cloudy. A 50% chance of thunderstorms. Highs in the upper 80s. Lows in the lower 70s. The current time is 6 p.m. Eastern Daylight Time. Extreme heat warning now in effect until 9 p.m. Eastern Daylight Time / 8 p.m. Central Daylight Time / Friday. What? Dangerously hot conditions with peak heat index values between 100 and 115 degrees Fahrenheit. Mild overnight temperatures will also not allow for much reprieve from the hot and humid conditions. Where? Portions of south central Indiana and east central, north central, northwest, and south central Kentucky. When? Until 9 p.m. Eastern Daylight Time, or 8 p.m. Central Daylight Time Friday, the following impacts are expected. Heat-related illnesses increase significantly during extreme heat and high humidity events. Drink plenty of fluids, stay in an air-conditioned room, stay out of the sun, and check up on relatives.

This is a test of the NOAA weather radio warning alarm device and the emergency alert system. During potentially dangerous weather situations, specially built receivers are automatically activated to warn of the impending severe weather and or hazards in south central Indiana and north central Kentucky. Tests of these receivers are normally conducted every Tuesday between 6 p.m. and 7 p.m. local time, and every Wednesday between 11 a.m. and noon local time. When there is a threat of or existing severe weather in the area, the test is postponed until the next available non-severe or hazard day. This broadcast originates from the National Weather Service office in Louisville on a frequency of 162.475 MHz. Reception of this broadcast and the warning alarm will vary at any given location. To provide the most consistent warning service possible, the warning alarm will be activated for watches and warnings affecting the following counties. In South Central Indiana, Clark, Floyd, Harrison, Jefferson, Scott, and Washington. In North Central Kentucky, Bullitt, Henry, Jefferson, Nelson, Oldham, Shelby, Spencer, and Trimble. This concludes the test of the NOAA Weather Radio Warning Alarm and Emergency Alert System. We now return you to regular programming. Extreme heat warning now in effect until 9 p.m. Eastern Daylight Time / 8 p.m. Central Daylight Time / Friday. What? Dangerously hot conditions with peak heat index values between 100 and 115 degrees Fahrenheit. Mild overnight temperatures will also not allow for much reprieve from the hot and humid conditions. Where? Portions of South Central Indiana and East Central, North Central, Northwest, and South Central Kentucky. When? Until 9 p.m. Eastern Daylight Time or 8 p.m. Central Daylight Time Friday, the following impacts are expected. Heat-related illnesses increase significantly during extreme heat and high humidity events. Drink plenty of fluids, stay in an air-conditioned room, stay out of the sun, and check up on relatives and neighbors. Do not leave young children and pets in unattended vehicles. Car interiors will reach lethal temperatures in a matter of minutes. Take extra precautions when outside. Wear lightweight and loose-fitting clothing. Try to limit strenuous activities to early morning or evening. Take action when you see symptoms of heat exhaustion and heat stroke. 6 p.m. Eastern Daylight Time weather conditions across North Central Kentucky and South Central Indiana. At Louisville International, it was mostly sunny. The temperature was 92 degrees, the dew point 74, and the relative humidity 55%, producing a heat index of 101. The wind was south at 14 miles an hour. The pressure was 30.

0.05 inches and falling. At Bowman Field, it was mostly sunny. The temperature was 92 degrees, the dew point 76, and the relative humidity 59%, producing a heat index of 104. The wind was variable at 5 miles an hour. The pressure was 30.05 inches and falling. At Jasper, it was sunny. The temperature was 91 degrees, the dew point 81, and the relative humidity 72%, producing a heat index of 111. The wind was south at 12 miles an hour. The pressure was 30.06 inches and falling. Once again, at Louisville International it was 92 degrees under mostly sunny skies. Elsewhere around the region, it was sunny, with a temperature of 91 at Lexington, 89 at Covington, and 89 at Jackson. Under sunny skies, Paducah reported 92, Evansville reported 92, and Bloomington reported 89. It was mostly sunny, with a temperature of 93 at Bowling Green, 96 at Nashville, and 91 at Indianapolis. At Frankfort, the weather conditions were not available. And now here is the 8 to 14 day outlook for the region. This forecast is valid for the period from July 8 to 14, 2026. For Kentucky, temperatures and precipitation are forecast to be above normal. For Indiana, temperatures are forecast to be above normal, and precipitation is forecast to be normal. For Tennessee, temperatures and precipitation are forecast to be above normal. This long-term outlook is updated on NOAA Weather Radio around 5 p.m. Eastern Time each day. Now for the official National Weather Service forecast for North Central Kentucky and South Central Indiana, including the Louisville metro area. Tonight, mostly clear. Lows in the mid-70s. Southwest winds up to 10 miles an hour. Wednesday, sunny. Highs in the upper 90s. Southwest winds up to 5 miles an hour. Wednesday night, mostly clear. Lows in the mid-70s. Southwest winds up to 5 miles an hour until midnight, becoming light. Thursday, mostly sunny. Highs in the upper 90s. Light winds becoming southwest up to 5 miles an hour in the afternoon. Thursday night, mostly clear. Lows in the upper 70s. South winds up to 5 miles an hour until midnight, becoming light. And now the extended forecast for the radio listening area. Friday and Friday night, mostly clear. A 30% chance of thunderstorms. Highs in the upper 90s. Lows in the mid-70s. Independence Day and Saturday night, partly cloudy. A 40% chance of thunderstorms. Highs in the mid-90s. Lows in the mid-70s. Sunday and Sunday night, showers likely and chance of thunderstorms. Highs in the lower 90s. Lows in the mid-70s. Chance of precipitation 60%. Monday and Monday night, partly cloudy. A 50% chance of thunderstorms. Highs in the lower 90s. Lows in the lower 70s. Tuesday and Tuesday night, mostly cloudy. A 50% chance of thunderstorms. Highs in the upper 80s. Lows in the lower 70s. Flood warning now in effect until early tomorrow afternoon. What? Moderate flooding is occurring and minor flooding is forecast. Where? Rolling Fork River near Boston. When? Until early tomorrow afternoon. The following impacts are expected. At 40.0 feet, water begins to cross low spots on some county roads. Some homes in floodplain are cut off. At 42.0 feet, a few homes and trailers outside of Boston flood. At 43.0 feet, flood wall begins closing in Lebanon Junction. Additional details, at 8:30 a.m. Eastern Daylight Time Tuesday the stage was 42.4 feet. Bankville stage is 32.0 feet. Recent activity, the maximum river stage in the 24 hours ending at 8:30 a.m. Eastern Daylight Time Tuesday was 42.9 feet. Forecast. The river is expected to fall below flood stage tomorrow morning and continue falling to 9.6 feet early Sunday morning. Flood stage is 35.0 feet. Flood history. This crest compares to a previous crest of 42.2 feet on July 8, 2013.
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The next statement will be issued by Wednesday afternoon at 2 p.m. Eastern Daylight Time. The current time is 6:10 p.m. Eastern Daylight Time. Now for the official National Weather Service forecast for North Central Kentucky and South Central Indiana, including the Louisville metro area. Tonight, mostly clear. Lows in the mid-70s. Southwest winds up to 10 miles an hour. Wednesday, sunny. Highs in the upper 90s. Southwest winds up to 5 miles an hour. Wednesday night, mostly clear. Lows in the mid-70s. Southwest winds up to 5 miles an hour until midnight, becoming light. Thursday, mostly sunny. Highs in the upper 90s. Light winds becoming southwest up to 5 miles an hour in the afternoon. Thursday night, mostly clear. Lows in the upper 70s. South winds up to 5 miles an hour until midnight, becoming light. And now the extended forecast for the radio listening area. Friday and Friday night, mostly clear. A 30% chance of thunderstorms. Highs in the upper 90s. Lows in the mid-70s. Independence Day and Saturday night, partly cloudy. A 40% chance of thunderstorms. Highs in the mid-90s. Lows in the mid-70s. Sunday and Sunday night, showers likely and chance of thunderstorms. Highs in the lower 90s. Lows in the mid-70s. Chance of precipitation 60%. Monday and Monday night, partly cloudy. A 50% chance of thunderstorms. Highs in the lower 90s. Lows in the lower 70s. Tuesday and Tuesday night, mostly cloudy. A 50% chance of thunderstorms. Highs in the upper 80s. Lows in the lower 70s. 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The current time is 6:12 p.m. Eastern Daylight Time. Extreme heat warning now in effect until 9 p.m. Eastern Daylight Time / 8 p.m. Central Daylight Time / Friday. What? Dangerously hot conditions with peak heat index values between 100 and 115 degrees Fahrenheit. Mild overnight temperatures will also not allow for much reprieve from the hot and humid conditions. Where? Portions of South Central Indiana and East Central, North Central, Northwest, and South Central Kentucky. When? Until 9 p.m. Eastern Daylight Time, or 8 p.m. Central Daylight Time Friday, the following impacts are expected. Heat-related illnesses increase significantly during extreme heat and high humidity events. Drink plenty of fluids, stay in an air-conditioned room, stay out of the sun, and check up on relatives and neighbors. Do not leave young children and pets in unattended vehicles. Car interiors will reach lethal temperatures in a matter of minutes. Take extra precautions when outside. Wear lightweight and loose-fitting clothing. Try to limit strenuous activities to early morning or evening. Take action when you see symptoms of heat exhaustion and heat stroke. 6 p.m. Eastern Daylight Time weather conditions across North Central Kentucky and South Central Indiana. At Louisville International, it was mostly sunny. The temperature was 92 degrees, the dew point 74, and the relative humidity 55%, producing a heat index of 101. The wind was south at 14 miles an hour. The pressure was 30.05 inches and falling. At Bowman Field, it was sunny. The temperature was 92 degrees, the dew point 76, and the relative humidity 59%, producing a heat index of 104. The wind was variable at 5 miles an hour. The pressure was 30.05 inches and falling. At Jasper, it was mostly sunny.
The temperature was 91 degrees, the dew point 81, and the relative humidity 72%, producing a heat index of 111. The wind was south at 12 miles an hour. The pressure was 30.06 inches and falling. Once again, at Louisville International, it was 92 degrees under mostly sunny skies. Elsewhere around the region, it was sunny, with a temperature of 91 at Lexington, 89 at Covington, and 89 at Jackson. Under sunny skies, Paducah reported 92, Evansville reported 92, and Bloomington reported 89. It was mostly sunny, with a temperature of 93 at Bowling Green, 96 at Nashville, and 91 at Indianapolis. At Frankfort, the weather conditions were not available. And now here is the 8 to 14 day outlook for the region. This forecast is valid for the period from July 8 to 14, 2026. For Kentucky, temperatures and precipitation are forecast to be above normal. For Indiana, temperatures are forecast to be above normal, and precipitation is forecast to be normal. For Tennessee, temperatures and precipitation are forecast to be above normal. This long-term outlook is updated on NOAA Weather Radio around 5 p.m. Eastern Time each day. Now for the official National Weather Service forecast for North Central Kentucky and South Central Indiana, including the Louisville metro area. Tonight, mostly clear. Lows in the mid-70s. Southwest winds up to 10 miles an hour. Wednesday, sunny. Highs in the upper 90s. Southwest winds up to 5 miles an hour. Wednesday night, mostly clear. Lows in the mid-70s. Southwest winds up to 5 miles an hour until midnight, becoming light. Thursday, mostly sunny. Highs in the upper 90s. Light winds becoming southwest up to 5 miles an hour in the afternoon. Thursday night, mostly clear. Lows in the upper 70s. South winds up to 5 miles an hour until midnight, becoming light. And now the extended forecast for the radio listening area. Friday and Friday night, mostly clear. A 30% chance of thunderstorms. Highs in the upper 90s. Lows in the mid-70s. Independence Day and Saturday night, partly cloudy. A 40% chance of thunderstorms. Highs in the mid-90s. Lows in the mid-70s. Sunday and Sunday night, showers likely and chance of thunderstorms. Highs in the lower 90s. Lows in the mid-70s. Chance of precipitation 60%. Monday and Monday night, partly cloudy. A 50% chance of thunderstorms. Highs in the lower 90s. Lows in the lower 70s. Tuesday and Tuesday night, mostly cloudy. A 50% chance of thunderstorms. Highs in the upper 80s. Lows in the lower 70s. Flood warning now in effect until early tomorrow afternoon. What? Moderate flooding is occurring and minor flooding is forecast. Where? Rolling Fork River near Boston. When? Until early tomorrow afternoon. The following impacts are expected. At 40.0 feet, water begins to cross low spots on some county roads. Some homes in floodplain are cut off. At 42.0 feet, a few homes and trailers outside of Boston flood. At 43.0 feet, flood wall begins closing in Lebanon Junction. Additional details, at 8:30 a.m. Eastern Daylight Time Tuesday, the stage was 42.4 feet. Bankville stage is 32.0 feet. Recent activity, the maximum river stage in the 24 hours ending at 8:30 a.m. Eastern Daylight Time Tuesday was 42.9 feet. Forecast. The river is expected to fall below flood stage tomorrow morning and continue falling to 9.6 feet early Sunday morning. Flood stage is 35.0 feet. Flood history. This crest compares to a previous crest of 42.2 feet on July 8, 2013. http://www.weather.gov/safety/. 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Don't drown when encountering flooded roads. Most flood deaths occur in vehicles. Motorists should not attempt to drive around barricades or drive cars through flooded areas.
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The next statement will be issued by Wednesday afternoon at 2 p.m. Eastern Daylight Time. The current time is 6:19 p.m. Eastern Daylight Time. Extreme heat warning now in effect until 9 p.m. Eastern Daylight Time / 8 p.m. Central Daylight Time / Friday. What? Dangerously hot conditions with peak heat index values between 100 and 115 degrees Fahrenheit. Mild overnight temperatures will also not allow for much reprieve from the hot and humid conditions. Where? Portions of south central Indiana and east central, north central, northwest, and south central Kentucky. When? Until 9 p.m. Eastern Daylight Time, or 8 p.m. Central Daylight Time Friday, the following impacts are expected. Heat-related illnesses increase significantly during extreme heat and high humidity events. Drink plenty of fluids, stay in an air-conditioned room, stay out of the sun, and check up on relatives and neighbors. Do not leave young children and pets in unattended vehicles. Car interiors will reach lethal temperatures in a matter of minutes. Take extra precautions when outside. Wear lightweight and loose-fitting clothing. Try to limit strenuous activities to early morning or evening. Take action when you see symptoms of heat exhaustion and heat stroke. 6 p.m. Eastern Daylight Time weather conditions across north-central Kentucky and south-central Indiana. At Louisville International, it was mostly sunny. The temperature was 92 degrees, the dew point 74, and the relative humidity 55%, producing a heat index of 101. The wind was south at 14 miles an hour. The pressure was 30.05 inches and falling. At Bowman Field, it was sunny. The temperature was 92 degrees, the dew point 76, and the relative humidity 59%, producing a heat index of 104. The wind was variable at 5 miles an hour. The pressure was 30.05 inches and falling. At Jasper, it was mostly sunny. The temperature was 91 degrees, the dew point 81, and the relative humidity 72%, producing a heat index of 111. The wind was south at 12 miles an hour. The pressure was 30.06 inches and falling. Once again, at Louisville International, it was 92 degrees under mostly sunny skies. Elsewhere around the region, it was sunny, with a temperature of 91 at Lexington, 89 at Covington, and 89 at Jackson. Under sunny skies, Paducah reported 92, Evansville reported 92, and Bloomington reported 89. It was mostly sunny, with a temperature of 93 at Bowling Green, 96 at Nashville, and 91 at Indianapolis. At Frankfort, the weather conditions were not available. And now here is the 8 to 14 day outlook for the region. This forecast is valid for the period from July 8 to 14, 2026. For Kentucky, temperatures and precipitation are forecast to be above normal. For Indiana, temperatures are forecast to be above normal, and precipitation is forecast to be normal. For Tennessee, temperatures and precipitation are forecast to be above normal. This long-term outlook is updated on NOAA Weather Radio around 5 p.m. Eastern Time each day. Now for the official National Weather Service forecast for north-central Kentucky and south-central Indiana, including the Louisville metro area. Tonight, mostly clear. Lows in the mid-70s. Southwest winds up to 10 miles an hour. Wednesday, sunny. Highs in the upper 90s. Southwest winds up to 5 miles an hour. Wednesday night, mostly clear. Lows in the mid-70s. Southwest winds up to 5 miles an hour until midnight, becoming light. Thursday, mostly sunny. Highs in the upper 90s. Light winds becoming southwest up to 5 miles an hour in the afternoon. Thursday night, mostly clear. Lows in the upper 70s. South winds up to 5 miles an hour until midnight, becoming light. And now the extended forecast for the radio listening area. Friday and Friday night, mostly clear. A 30% chance of thunderstorms. Highs in the upper 90s. Lows in the mid-70s. Independence Day and Saturday night, partly cloudy. A 40% chance of thunderstorms.
highs in the mid-90s, lows in the mid-70s. Sunday and Sunday night, showers likely and chance of thunderstorms. Highs in the lower 90s. Lows in the mid-70s. Chance of precipitation 60%. Monday and Monday night, partly cloudy. A 50% chance of thunderstorms. Highs in the lower 90s. Lows in the lower 70s. Tuesday and Tuesday night, mostly cloudy. A 50% chance of thunderstorms. Highs in the upper 80s. Lows in the lower 70s. The current time is 6:25 p.m. Eastern Daylight Time. Extreme heat warning now in effect until 9 p.m. Eastern Daylight Time / 8 p.m. Central Daylight Time / Friday. What? Dangerously hot conditions with peak heat index values between 100 and 115 degrees Fahrenheit. Mild overnight temperatures will also not allow for much reprieve from the hot and humid conditions. Where? Portions of south central Indiana and east central, north central, northwest, and south central Kentucky. When? Until 9 p.m. Eastern Daylight Time, or 8 p.m. Central Daylight Time Friday, the following impacts are expected. Heat-related illnesses increase significantly during extreme heat and high humidity events. Drink plenty of fluids, stay in an air-conditioned room, stay out of the sun, and check up on relatives and neighbors. Do not leave young children and pets in unattended vehicles. Car interiors will reach lethal temperatures in a matter of minutes. Take extra precautions when outside. Wear lightweight and loose-fitting clothing. Try to limit strenuous activities to early morning or evening. Take action when you see symptoms of heat exhaustion and heat stroke. 6 p.m. Eastern Daylight Time weather conditions across north central Kentucky and south central Indiana. At Louisville International, it was mostly sunny. The temperature was 92 degrees, the dew point 74, and the relative humidity 55%, producing a heat index of 101. The wind was south at 14 miles an hour. The pressure was 30.05 inches and falling. At Bowman Field, it was sunny. The temperature was 92 degrees, the dew point 76, and the relative humidity 59%, producing a heat index of 104. The wind was variable at 5 miles an hour. The pressure was 30.05 inches and falling. At Jasper, it was mostly sunny. The temperature was 91 degrees, the dew point 81, and the relative humidity 72%, producing a heat index of 111. The wind was south at 12 miles an hour. The pressure was 30.06 inches and falling. Once again, at Louisville International, it was 92 degrees under mostly sunny skies. Elsewhere around the region, it was sunny, with a temperature of 91 at Lexington, 89 at Covington, and 89 at Jackson. Under sunny skies, Paducah reported 92, Evansville reported 92, and Bloomington reported 89. It was mostly sunny, with a temperature of 93 at Bowling Green, 96 at Nashville, and 91 at Indianapolis. At Frankfort, the weather conditions were not available. And now here is the 8 to 14 day outlook for the region. This forecast is valid for the period from July 8 to 14, 2026. For Kentucky, temperatures and precipitation are forecast to be above normal. For Indiana, temperatures are forecast to be above normal, and precipitation is forecast to be normal. For Tennessee, temperatures and precipitation are forecast to be above normal. This long-term outlook is updated on NOAA Weather Radio around 5 p.m. Eastern Time each day. Now for the official National Weather Service forecast for North Central Kentucky and South Central Indiana, including the Louisville metro area. Tonight, mostly clear. Lows in the mid-70s. Southwest winds up to 10 miles an hour. Wednesday, sunny. Highs in the upper 90s. Southwest winds up to 5 miles an hour. Wednesday night, mostly clear. Lows in the mid-70s. Southwest winds up to 5 miles an hour until midnight, becoming light. Thursday, mostly sunny. Highs in the upper 90s. Light winds becoming southwest up to 5 miles an hour in the afternoon. Thursday night, mostly clear. Lows in the upper 70s.
south winds up to 5 miles an hour until midnight, becoming light. And now the extended forecast for the radio listening area. Friday and Friday night, mostly clear. A 30% chance of thunderstorms. Highs in the upper 90s. Lows in the mid-70s. Independence Day and Saturday night, partly cloudy. A 40% chance of thunderstorms. Highs in the mid-90s. Lows in the mid-70s. Sunday and Sunday night, showers likely and chance of thunderstorms. Highs in the lower 90s. Lows in the mid-70s. Chance of precipitation 60%. Monday and Monday night, partly cloudy. A 50% chance of thunderstorms. Highs in the lower 90s. Lows in the lower 70s. Tuesday and Tuesday night, mostly cloudy. A 50% chance of thunderstorms. Highs in the upper 80s. Lows in the lower 70s. The current time is 6:30 p.m. Eastern Daylight Time. Extreme heat warning now in effect until 9 p.m. Eastern Daylight Time / 8 p.m. Central Daylight Time / Friday. What? Dangerously hot conditions with peak heat index values between 100 and 115 degrees Fahrenheit. Mild overnight temperatures will also not allow for much reprieve from the hot and humid conditions. Where? Portions of south central Indiana and east central, north central, northwest, and south central Kentucky. When? Until 9 p.m. Eastern Daylight Time, or 8 p.m. Central Daylight Time Friday, the following impacts are expected. Heat-related illnesses increase significantly during extreme heat and high humidity events. Drink plenty of fluids, stay in an air-conditioned room, stay out of the sun, and check up on relatives and neighbors. Do not leave young children and pets in unattended vehicles. Car interiors will reach lethal temperatures in a matter of minutes. Take extra precautions when outside. Wear lightweight and loose-fitting clothing. Try to limit strenuous activities to early morning or evening. Take action when you see symptoms of heat exhaustion and heat stroke. 6 p.m. Eastern Daylight Time weather conditions across north-central Kentucky and south-central Indiana. At Louisville International, it was mostly sunny. The temperature was 92 degrees, the dew point 74, and the relative humidity 55%, producing a heat index of 101. The wind was south at 14 miles an hour. The pressure was 30.05 inches and falling. At Bowman Field, it was sunny. The temperature was 92 degrees, the dew point 76, and the relative humidity 59%, producing a heat index of 104. The wind was variable at 5 miles an hour. The pressure was 30.05 inches and falling. At Jasper, it was mostly sunny. The temperature was 91 degrees, the dew point 81, and the relative humidity 72%, producing a heat index of 111. The wind was south at 12 miles an hour. The pressure was 30.06 inches and falling. Once again, at Louisville International, it was 92 degrees under mostly sunny skies. Elsewhere around the region, it was sunny, with a temperature of 91 at Lexington, 89 at Covington, and 89 at Jackson. Under sunny skies, Paducah reported 92, Evansville reported 92, and Bloomington reported 89. It was mostly sunny, with a temperature of 93 at Bowling Green, 96 at Nashville, and 91 at Indianapolis. At Frankfort, the weather conditions were not available. Flood warning now in effect until early tomorrow afternoon. What? Moderate flooding is occurring and minor flooding is forecast. Where? Rolling Fork River near Boston. When? Until early tomorrow afternoon. The following impacts are expected. At 40.0 feet, water begins to cross low spots on some county roads. Some homes in floodplain are cut off. At 42.0 feet, a few homes and trailers outside of Boston flood. At 43.0 feet, flood wall begins closing in Lebanon Junction. Additional details, at 8:30 a.m. Eastern Daylight Time Tuesday, the stage was 42.4 feet. Bankful stage is 32.0 feet. Recent activity, the maximum river stage in the 24 hours ending at 8:30 a.m. Eastern Daylight Time Tuesday was 42.9 feet. Forecast,
The river is expected to fall below flood stage tomorrow morning and continue falling to 9.6 feet early Sunday morning. Flood stage is 35.0 feet. Flood history. This crest compares to a previous crest of 42.2 feet on July 8, 2013. http://www.weather.gov/safety/flood-turnaround. 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The next statement will be issued by Wednesday afternoon at 2 p.m. Eastern Daylight Time. And now here is the 8 to 14 day outlook for the region. This forecast is valid for the period from July 8 to 14, 2026. For Kentucky, temperatures and precipitation are forecast to be above normal. For Indiana, temperatures are forecast to be above normal, and precipitation is forecast to be normal. For Tennessee, temperatures and precipitation are forecast to be above normal. This long-term outlook is updated on NOAA Weather Radio around 5 p.m. Eastern Time each day. Now for the official National Weather Service forecast for North Central Kentucky and South Central Indiana, including the Louisville metro area. Tonight, mostly clear. Lows in the mid-70s. Southwest winds up to 10 miles an hour. Wednesday, sunny. Highs in the upper 90s. Southwest winds up to 5 miles an hour. Wednesday night, mostly clear. Lows in the mid-70s. Southwest winds up to 5 miles an hour until midnight, becoming light. Thursday, mostly sunny. Highs in the upper 90s. Light winds becoming southwest up to 5 miles an hour in the afternoon. Thursday night, mostly clear. Lows in the upper 70s. South winds up to 5 miles an hour until midnight, becoming light. And now the extended forecast for the radio listening area. Friday and Friday night, mostly clear. A 30% chance of thunderstorms. Highs in the upper 90s. Lows in the mid-70s. Independence Day and Saturday night, partly cloudy. A 40% chance of thunderstorms. Highs in the mid-90s. Lows in the mid-70s. Sunday and Sunday night, showers likely and chance of thunderstorms. Highs in the lower 90s. Lows in the mid-70s. Chance of precipitation 60%. Monday and Monday night, partly cloudy. A 50% chance of thunderstorms. Highs in the lower 90s. Lows in the lower 70s. Tuesday and Tuesday night, mostly cloudy. A 50% chance of thunderstorms. Highs in the upper 80s. Lows in the lower 70s. The current time is 6:37 p.m. Eastern Daylight Time. Extreme heat warning now in effect until 9 p.m. Eastern Daylight Time /8 p.m. Central Daylight Time /Friday. What? Dangerously hot conditions with peak heat index values between 100 and 115 degrees Fahrenheit. Mild overnight temperatures will also not allow for much reprieve from the hot and humid conditions. Where? Portions of South Central Indiana and East Central, North Central, Northwest, and South Central Kentucky. When, until 9 p.m. Eastern Daylight Time, or 8 p.m. Central Daylight Time Friday, the following impacts are expected. Heat-related illnesses increase significantly during extreme heat and high humidity events. Drink plenty of fluids, stay in an air-conditioned room, stay out of the sun, and check up on relatives and neighbors. Do not leave young children and pets in unattended vehicles. Car interiors will reach lethal temperatures in a matter of minutes. Take extra precautions when outside. Wear lightweight and loose-fitting clothing. Try to limit strenuous activities to early morning or evening. Take action when you see symptoms of heat exhaustion and heat stroke. 6 p.m. Eastern Daylight Time weather conditions across North Central Kentucky and South Central Indiana. At Louisville International, it was mostly sunny. The temperature was 92 degrees, the dew point 74, and the relative humidity 55%, producing a heat index of 101. The wind was south at 14 miles an hour.
The pressure was 30.05 inches and falling. Ed Bowman Field, it was sunny. The temperature was 92 degrees, the dew point 76, and relative humidity 59%, producing a heat index of 104. The wind was variable at 5 miles an hour. The pressure was 30.05 inches and falling. At Jasper, it was mostly sunny. The temperature was 91 degrees, the dew point 81, and the relative humidity 72%, producing a heat index of 111. The wind was south at 12 miles an hour. The pressure was 30.06 inches and falling. Once again, at Louisville International, it was 92 degrees under mostly sunny skies. Elsewhere around the region, it was sunny, with a temperature of 91 at Lexington, 89 at Covington, and 89 at Jackson. Under sunny skies, Paducah reported 92, Evansville reported 92, and Bloomington reported 89. It was mostly sunny, with a temperature of 93 at Bowling Green, 96 at Nashville, and 91 at Indianapolis. At Frankfort, the weather conditions were not available. And now here is the 8 to 14 day outlook for the region. This forecast is valid for the period from July 8 to 14, 2026. For Kentucky, temperatures and precipitation are forecast to be above normal. For Indiana, temperatures are forecast to be above normal, and precipitation is forecast to be normal. For Tennessee, temperatures and precipitation are forecast to be above normal. This long-term outlook is updated on NOAA Weather Radio around 5 p.m. Eastern Time each day. Now for the official National Weather Service forecast for North Central Kentucky and South Central Indiana, including the Louisville metro area. Tonight, mostly clear. Lows in the mid-70s. Southwest winds up to 10 miles an hour. Wednesday, sunny. Highs in the upper 90s. Southwest winds up to 5 miles an hour. Wednesday night, mostly clear. Lows in the mid-70s. Southwest winds up to 5 miles an hour until midnight, becoming light. Thursday, mostly sunny. Highs in the upper 90s. Light winds becoming southwest up to 5 miles an hour in the afternoon. Thursday night, mostly clear. Lows in the upper 70s. South winds up to 5 miles an hour until midnight, becoming light. And now the extended forecast for the radio listening area. Friday and Friday night, mostly clear. A 30% chance of thunderstorms. Highs in the upper 90s. Lows in the mid-70s. Independence Day and Saturday night, partly cloudy. A 40% chance of thunderstorms. Highs in the mid-90s. Lows in the mid-70s. Sunday and Sunday night, showers likely and chance of thunderstorms. Highs in the lower 90s. Lows in the mid-70s. Chance of precipitation 60%. Monday and Monday night, partly cloudy. A 50% chance of thunderstorms. Highs in the lower 90s. Lows in the lower 70s. Tuesday and Tuesday night, mostly cloudy. A 50% chance of thunderstorms. Highs in the upper 80s. Lows in the lower 70s. 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The current time is 6:43 p.m. Eastern Daylight Time. Extreme heat warning now in effect until 9 p.m. Eastern Daylight Time / 8 p.m. Central Daylight Time / Friday. What? Dangerously hot conditions with peak heat index values between 100 and 115 degrees Fahrenheit. Mild overnight temperatures will also not allow for much reprieve from the hot and humid conditions. Where? Portions of South Central Indiana and East Central, North Central, Northwest, and South Central Kentucky. When? Until 9 p.m. Eastern Daylight Time, or 8 p.m. Central Daylight Time Friday, the following impacts are expected. Heat-related illnesses increase significantly during extreme heat and high humidity events. Drink plenty of fluids, stay in an air-conditioned room, stay out of the sun, and check up on relatives and neighbors.
Do not leave young children and pets in unattended vehicles. Car interiors will reach lethal temperatures in a matter of minutes. Take extra precautions when outside. Wear lightweight and loose-fitting clothing. Try to limit strenuous activities to early morning or evening. Take action when you see symptoms of heat exhaustion and heat stroke. 6 p.m. Eastern Daylight Time weather conditions across north central Kentucky and south central Indiana. At Louisville International, it was mostly sunny. The temperature was 92 degrees, the dew point 74, and the relative humidity 55%, producing a heat index of 101. The wind was south at 14 miles an hour. The pressure was 30.05 inches and falling. At Bowman Field, it was sunny. The temperature was 92 degrees, the dew point 76, and the relative humidity 59%, producing a heat index of 104. The wind was variable at 5 miles an hour. The pressure was 30.05 inches and falling. At Jasper, it was mostly sunny. The temperature was 91 degrees, the dew point 81, and the relative humidity 72%, producing a heat index of 111. The wind was south at 12 miles an hour. The pressure was 30.06 inches and falling. Once again, at Louisville International, it was 92 degrees under mostly sunny skies. Elsewhere around the region, it was sunny, with a temperature of 91 at Lexington, 89 at Covington, and 89 at Jackson. Under sunny skies, Paducah reported 92, Evansville reported 92, and Bloomington reported 89. It was mostly sunny, with a temperature of 93 at Bowling Green, 96 at Nashville, and 91 at Indianapolis. At Frankfort, the weather conditions were not available. And now here is the 8 to 14 day outlook for the region. This forecast is valid for the period from July 8 to 14, 2026. For Kentucky, temperatures and precipitation are forecast to be above normal. For Indiana, temperatures are forecast to be above normal, and precipitation is forecast to be normal. For Tennessee, temperatures and precipitation are forecast to be above normal. This long-term outlook is updated on NOAA Weather Radio around 5 p.m. Eastern Time each day. Flood warning now in effect until early tomorrow afternoon. What? Moderate flooding is occurring and minor flooding is forecast. Where? Rolling Fork River near Boston. When? Until early tomorrow afternoon. The following impacts are expected. At 40.0 feet, water begins to cross low spots on some county roads. Some homes in floodplain are cut off. At 42.0 feet, a few homes and trailers outside of Boston flood. At 43.0 feet, flood wall begins closing in Lebanon Junction. Additional details. At 8:30 a.m. Eastern Daylight Time Tuesday, the stage was 42.4 feet. Bankville stage is 32.0 feet. Recent activity, the maximum river stage in the 24 hours ending at 8:30 a.m. Eastern Daylight Time Tuesday was 42.9 feet. Forecast, the river is expected to fall below flood stage tomorrow morning and continue falling to 9.6 feet early Sunday morning. Flood stage is 35.0 feet. Flood history, this crest compares to a previous crest of 42.2 feet on July 8, 2013. http://www.weather.gov/safety/. Flood turnaround, don't drown when encountering flooded roads. Most flood deaths occur in vehicles. 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The next statement will be issued by Wednesday afternoon at 2 p.m. Eastern Daylight Time. Now for the official National Weather Service forecast for North Central Kentucky and South Central Indiana, including the Louisville metro area. Tonight, mostly clear. Lows in the mid-70s. Southwest winds up to 10 miles an hour. Wednesday, sunny. Highs in the upper 90s. Southwest winds up to 5 miles an hour. Wednesday night, mostly clear. Lows in the mid-70s. Southwest winds up to 5 miles an hour until midnight becoming light.
Thursday, mostly sunny. Highs in the upper 90s. Light winds becoming southwest up to 5 miles an hour in the afternoon. Thursday night, mostly clear. Lows in the upper 70s. South winds up to 5 miles an hour until midnight becoming light. And now the extended forecast for the radio listening area. Friday and Friday night, mostly clear. A 30% chance of thunderstorms. Highs in the upper 90s. Lows in the mid 70s. Independence Day and Saturday night, partly cloudy. A 40% chance of thunderstorms. Highs in the mid 90s. Lows in the mid 70s. Sunday and Sunday night, showers likely and chance of thunderstorms. Highs in the lower 90s. Lows in the mid 70s. Chance of precipitation 60%. Monday and Monday night, partly cloudy. A 50% chance of thunderstorms. Highs in the lower 90s. Lows in the lower 70s. Tuesday and Tuesday night, mostly cloudy. A 50% chance of thunderstorms. Highs in the upper 80s. Lows in the lower 70s. The current time is 6:50 p.m. Eastern Daylight Time. Extreme heat warning now in effect until 9 p.m. Eastern Daylight Time / 8 p.m. Central Daylight Time / Friday. What? Dangerously hot conditions with peak heat index values between 100 and 115 degrees Fahrenheit. Mild overnight temperatures will also not allow for much reprieve from the hot and humid conditions. Where? Portions of south central Indiana and east central, north central, northwest, and south central Kentucky. When? Until 9 p.m. Eastern Daylight Time, or 8 p.m. Central Daylight Time Friday, the following impacts are expected. Heat-related illnesses increase significantly during extreme heat and high humidity events. Drink plenty of fluids, stay in an air-conditioned room, stay out of the sun, and check up on relatives and neighbors. Do not leave young children and pets in unattended vehicles. Car interiors will reach lethal temperatures in a matter of minutes. Take extra precautions when outside. Wear lightweight and loose-fitting clothing. Try to limit strenuous activities to early morning or evening. Take action when you see symptoms of heat exhaustion and heat stroke. 6 p.m. Eastern Daylight Time weather conditions across north central Kentucky and south central Indiana. At Louisville International, it was mostly sunny. The temperature was 92 degrees, the dew point 74, and the relative humidity 55%, producing a heat index of 101. The wind was south at 14 miles an hour. The pressure was 30.05 inches and falling. At Bowman Field, it was sunny. The temperature was 92 degrees, the dew point 76, and the relative humidity 59%, producing a heat index of 104. The wind was variable at 5 miles an hour. The pressure was 30.05 inches and falling. At Jasper, it was mostly sunny. The temperature was 91 degrees, the dew point 81, and the relative humidity 72%, producing a heat index of 111. The wind was south at 12 miles an hour. The pressure was 30.06 inches and falling. Once again, at Louisville International, it was 92 degrees under mostly sunny skies. Elsewhere around the region, it was sunny, with a temperature of 91 at Lexington, 89 at Covington, and 89 at Jackson. Under sunny skies, Paducah reported 92, Evansville reported 92, and Bloomington reported 89. It was mostly sunny, with a temperature of 93 at Bowling Green, 96 at Nashville, and 91 at Indianapolis. At Frankfort, the weather conditions were not available. And now here is the 8 to 14 day outlook for the region. This forecast is valid for the period from July 8 to 14, 2026. For Kentucky, temperatures and precipitation are forecast to be above normal. For Indiana, temperatures are forecast to be above normal, and precipitation is forecast to be normal. For Tennessee, temperatures and precipitation are forecast to be above normal. This long-term outlook is updated on NOAA Weather Radio around 5 p.m. Eastern Time each day. Now for the official National Weather Service forecast for North Central Kentucky and South Central Indiana, including the Louisville metro area. Tonight,
mostly clear. Lows in the mid-70s. Southwest winds up to 10 miles an hour. Wednesday, sunny. Highs in the upper 90s. Southwest winds up to 5 miles an hour. Wednesday night, mostly clear. Lows in the mid-70s. Southwest winds up to 5 miles an hour until midnight, becoming light. Thursday, mostly sunny. Highs in the upper 90s. Light winds becoming southwest up to 5 miles an hour in the afternoon. Thursday night, mostly clear. Lows in the upper 70s. South winds up to 5 miles an hour until midnight, becoming light. And now the extended forecast for the radio listening area. Friday and Friday night, mostly clear. A 30% chance of thunderstorms. Highs in the upper 90s. Lows in the mid-70s. Independence Day and Saturday night, partly cloudy. A 40% chance of thunderstorms. Highs in the mid-90s. Lows in the mid-70s. Sunday and Sunday night, showers likely and chance of thunderstorms. Highs in the lower 90s. Lows in the mid-70s. Chance of precipitation 60%. Monday and Monday night, partly cloudy. A 50% chance of thunderstorms. Highs in the lower 90s. Lows in the lower 70s. Tuesday and Tuesday night, mostly cloudy. A 50% chance of thunderstorms. Highs in the upper 80s. Lows in the lower 70s. The current time is 6:56 p.m. Eastern Daylight Time. Extreme heat warning now in effect until 9 p.m. Eastern Daylight Time / 8 p.m. Central Daylight Time / Friday. What? Dangerously hot conditions with peak heat index values between 100 and 115 degrees Fahrenheit. Mild overnight temperatures will also not allow for much reprieve from the hot and humid conditions. Where? Portions of south central Indiana and east central, north central, northwest, and south central Kentucky. When? Until 9 p.m. Eastern Daylight Time, or 8 p.m. Central Daylight Time Friday, the following impacts are expected. Heat-related illnesses increase significantly during extreme heat and high humidity events. Drink plenty of fluids, stay in an air-conditioned room, stay out of the sun, and check up on relatives and neighbors. Do not leave young children and pets in unattended vehicles. Car interiors will reach lethal temperatures in a matter of minutes. Take extra precautions when outside. Wear lightweight and loose-fitting clothing. Try to limit strenuous activities to early morning or evening. Take action when you see symptoms of heat exhaustion and heat stroke. 6 p.m. Eastern Daylight Time weather conditions across north central Kentucky and south central Indiana. At Louisville International, it was mostly sunny. The temperature was 92 degrees, the dew point 74, and the relative humidity 55%, producing a heat index of 101. The wind was south at 14 miles an hour. The pressure was 30.05 inches and falling. At Bowman Field, it was sunny. The temperature was 92 degrees, the dew point 76, and the relative humidity 59%, producing a heat index of 104. The wind was variable at 5 miles an hour. The pressure was 30.05 inches and falling. At Jasper, it was mostly sunny. The temperature was 91 degrees, the dew point 81, and the relative humidity 72%, producing a heat index of 111. The wind was south at 12 miles an hour. The pressure was 30.06 inches and falling. Once again, at Louisville International, it was 92 degrees under mostly sunny skies. Elsewhere around the region, it was sunny, with a temperature of 91 at Lexington, 89 at Covington, and 89 at Jackson. Under sunny skies, Paducah reported 92, Evansville reported 92, and Bloomington reported 89. It was mostly sunny, with a temperature of 93 at Bowling Green, 96 at Nashville, and 91 at Indianapolis. At Frankfort, the weather conditions were not available. And now here is the 8 to 14 day outlook for the region. This forecast is valid for the period from July 8 to 14, 2026. For Kentucky, temperatures and precipitation are forecast to be above normal. For Indiana, temperatures are forecast to be above normal.
and precipitation is forecast to be normal. For Tennessee, temperatures and precipitation are forecast to be above normal. This long-term outlook is updated on NOAA Weather Radio around 5 p.m. Eastern Time each day. Now for the official National Weather Service forecast for North Central Kentucky and South Central Indiana, including the Louisville metro area. Tonight, mostly clear. Lows in the mid-70s. Southwest wind.

Southwest up to 5 miles an hour in the afternoon. Thursday night, mostly clear. Lows in the upper 70s. South winds up to 5 miles an hour until midnight, becoming light. And now the extended forecast for the radio listening area. Friday and Friday night, mostly clear. A 30% chance of thunderstorms. Highs in the upper 90s. Lows in the mid 70s. Independence Day and Saturday night, partly cloudy. A 40% chance of thunderstorms. Highs in the mid 90s. Lows in the mid 70s. Sunday and Sunday night, showers likely and chance of thunderstorms. Highs in the lower 90s. Lows in the mid 70s. Chance of precipitation 60%. Monday and Monday night, partly cloudy. A 50% chance of thunderstorms. Highs in the lower 90s. Lows in the lower 70s. Tuesday and Tuesday night, mostly cloudy. A 50% chance of thunderstorms. Highs in the upper 80s. Lows in the lower 70s. The current time is 7:01 p.m. Eastern Daylight Time. Extreme heat warning now in effect until 9 p.m. Eastern Daylight Time / 8 p.m. Central Daylight Time / Friday. What? Dangerously hot conditions with peak heat index values between 100 and 115 degrees Fahrenheit. Mild overnight temperatures will also not allow for much reprieve from the hot and humid conditions. Where? Portions of South Central Indiana and East Central, North Central, Northwest, and South Central Kentucky. When? Until 9 p.m. Eastern Daylight Time, or 8 p.m. Central Daylight Time Friday, the following impacts are expected. Heat-related illnesses increase significantly during extreme heat and high humidity events. Drink plenty of fluids, stay in an air-conditioned room, stay out of the sun, and check up on relatives and neighbors. Do not leave young children and pets in unattended vehicles. Car interiors will reach lethal temperatures in a matter of minutes. Take extra precautions when outside. Wear lightweight and loose-fitting clothing. Try to limit strenuous activities to early morning or evening. Take action when you see symptoms of heat exhaustion and heat stroke. Flood warning now in effect until early tomorrow afternoon. What? Moderate flooding is occurring and minor flooding is forecast. Where? Rolling Fork River near Boston. When? Until early tomorrow afternoon. The following impacts are expected. At 40.0 feet, water begins to cross low spots on some county roads. Some homes in floodplain are cut off. At 42.0 feet, a few homes and trailers outside of Boston flood. At 43.0 feet, flood wall begins closing in Lebanon Junction. Additional details, at 8:30 a.m. Eastern Daylight Time Tuesday, the stage was 42.4 feet. Bankful stage is 32.0 feet. Recent activity, the maximum river stage in the 24 hours ending at 8:30 a.m. Eastern Daylight Time Tuesday was 42.9 feet. Forecast, the river is expected to fall below flood stage tomorrow morning and continue falling to 9.6 feet early Sunday morning. Flood stage is 35.0 feet. Flood history. This crest compares to a previous crest of 42.2 feet on July 8, 2013. http://www.weather.gov/safety/. 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Don't drown when encountering flooded roads. Most flood deaths occur in vehicles. 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The next statement will be issued by Wednesday afternoon at 2 p.m. Eastern Daylight Time. The current time is 7:04 p.m. Eastern Daylight Time. Extreme heat warning now in effect until 9 p.m. Eastern Daylight Time / 8 p.m. Central Daylight Time / Friday. What? Dangerously hot conditions with peak heat index values between 100 and 115 degrees Fahrenheit. Mild overnight temperatures will also not allow for much reprieve from the hot and humid conditions. Where? Portions of South Central Indiana and East Central, North Central, Northwest, and South Central Kentucky. When? Until 9 p.m. Eastern Daylight Time,
or 8 p.m. Central Daylight Time Friday the following impacts are expected: heat-related illness.

chances increase significantly during extreme heat and high humidity events. 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Do not leave young children and pets in unattended vehicles. Car interiors will reach lethal temperatures in a matter of minutes. Take extra precautions when outside. 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Take action when you see symptoms of heat exhaustion and heat stroke. 7 p.m. Eastern Daylight Time weather conditions across north-central Kentucky and south-central Indiana. At Louisville International, it was mostly sunny. The temperature was 92 degrees, the dew point 73, and the relative humidity 53%, producing a heat index of 100. The wind was southwest at 10 miles an hour. The pressure was 30.03 inches and falling. At Bowman Field, it was sunny. The temperature was 90 degrees, the dew point 76, and the relative humidity 63%, producing a heat index of 101. The wind was southwest at 12 miles an hour. The pressure was 30.03 inches and falling. At Jasper, it was mostly sunny. The temperature was 90 degrees, the dew point 80, and the relative humidity 72%, producing a heat index of 107. The wind was south at 8 miles an hour. The pressure was 30.04 inches and falling. Once again, at Louisville International, it was 92 degrees under mostly sunny skies. Elsewhere around the region, it was sunny, with a temperature of 89 at Lexington, 88 at Jackson, and 92 at Bowling Green. Under sunny skies, Paducah reported 91, Evansville reported 91, and Bloomington reported 88. It was mostly sunny, with a temperature of 88 at Covington, 95 at Nashville, and 89 at Indianapolis. At Frankfort, the weather conditions were not available. And now here is the 8 to 14 day outlook for the region. This forecast is valid for the period from July 8 to 14, 2026. For Kentucky, temperatures and precipitation are forecast to be above normal. For Indiana, temperatures are forecast to be above normal, and precipitation is forecast to be normal. For Tennessee, temperatures and precipitation are forecast to be above normal. This long-term outlook is updated on NOAA Weather Radio around 5 p.m. Eastern Time each day. Now for the official National Weather Service forecast for north-central Kentucky and south-central Indiana, including the Louisville metro area. Tonight, mostly clear. Lows in the mid-70s. Southwest winds up to 10 miles an hour. Wednesday, sunny. Highs in the upper 90s. Southwest winds up to 5 miles an hour. Wednesday night, mostly clear. Lows in the mid-70s. Southwest winds up to 5 miles an hour until midnight, becoming light. Thursday, mostly sunny. Highs in the upper 90s. Light winds becoming southwest up to 5 miles an hour in the afternoon. Thursday night, mostly clear. Lows in the upper 70s. South winds up to 5 miles an hour until midnight, becoming light. And now the extended forecast for the radio listening area. Friday and Friday night, mostly clear. A 30% chance of thunderstorms. Highs in the upper 90s. Lows in the mid-70s. Independence Day and Saturday night, partly cloudy. A 40% chance of thunderstorms. Highs in the mid-90s. Lows in the mid-70s. Sunday and Sunday night, showers likely and chance of thunderstorms. Highs in the lower 90s. Lows in the mid-70s. Chance of precipitation 60%. Monday and Monday night, partly cloudy. A 50% chance of thunderstorms. Highs in the lower 90s. Lows in the lower 70s. Tuesday and Tuesday night, mostly cloudy. A 50% chance of thunderstorms. Highs in the upper 80s. Lows in the lower 70s. The current time is 7:10 p.m. Eastern Daylight Time.
Extreme heat warning now in effect until 9 p.m. Eastern Daylight Time / 8 p.m. Central Daylight Time / Friday. What? Dangerously hot conditions with peak heat index values between 100 and 115 degrees Fahrenheit. Mild overnight temperatures will also not allow for much reprieve from the hot and humid conditions. Where? Portions of south central Indiana and east central, north central, northwest, and south central Kentucky. When? Until 9 p.m. Eastern Daylight Time, or 8 p.m. Central Daylight Time Friday, the following impacts are expected. Heat-related illnesses increase significantly during extreme heat and high humidity events. Drink plenty of fluids, stay in an air-conditioned room, stay out of the sun, and check up on relatives and neighbors. Do not leave young children and pets in unattended vehicles. Car interiors will reach lethal temperatures in a matter of minutes. Take extra precautions when outside. Wear lightweight and loose-fitting clothing. Try to limit strenuous activities to early morning or evening. Take action when you see symptoms of heat exhaustion and heat stroke. 7 p.m. Eastern Daylight Time weather conditions across north-central Kentucky and south-central Indiana. At Louisville International, it was mostly sunny. The temperature was 92 degrees, the dew point 73, and the relative humidity 53%, producing a heat index of 100. The wind was southwest at 10 miles an hour. The pressure was 30.03 inches and falling. At Bowman Field, it was sunny. The temperature was 90 degrees, the dew point 76, and the relative humidity 63%, producing a heat index of 101. The wind was southwest at 12 miles an hour. The pressure was 30.03 inches and falling. At Jasper, it was mostly sunny. The temperature was 90 degrees, the dew point 80, and the relative humidity 72%, producing a heat index of 107. The wind was south at 8 miles an hour. The pressure was 30.04 inches and falling. Once again, at Louisville International, it was 92 degrees under mostly sunny skies. Elsewhere around the region, it was sunny, with a temperature of 89 at Lexington, 88 at Jackson, and 92 at Bowling Green. Under sunny skies, Paducah reported 91, Evansville reported 91, and Bloomington reported 88. It was mostly sunny, with a temperature of 88 at Covington, 95 at Nashville, and 89 at Indianapolis. At Frankfort, the weather conditions were not available. 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The current time is 7:13 p.m. Eastern Daylight Time. And now here is the 8 to 14-day outlook for the region. This forecast is valid for the period from July 8 to 14, 2026. For Kentucky, temperatures and precipitation are forecast to be above normal. For Indiana, temperatures are forecast to be above normal, and precipitation is forecast to be normal. For Tennessee, temperatures and precipitation are forecast to be above normal. This long-term outlook is updated on NOAA Weather Radio around 5 p.m. Eastern Time each day. Now for the official National Weather Service forecast for North Central Kentucky and South Central Indiana, including the Louisville metro area. Tonight, mostly clear. Lows in the mid-70s. Southwest winds up to 10 miles an hour. Wednesday, sunny. Highs in the upper 90s. Southwest winds up to 5 miles an hour. Wednesday night, mostly clear. Lows in the mid-70s. Southwest winds up to 5 miles an hour until midnight, becoming light. Thursday, mostly sunny. Highs in the upper 90s. Light winds becoming southwest up to 5 miles an hour in the afternoon. Thursday night, mostly clear. Lows in the upper 70s. South winds up to 5 miles an hour until midnight, becoming light. And now the extended forecast for the radio listening area. Friday and Friday night, mostly clear. A 30% chance of thunderstorms. Highs in the upper 90s. Lows in the mid-70s.
Independence Day and Saturday night, partly cloudy. A 40% chance of thunderstorms. Highs in the mid-90s. Lows in the mid-70s. Sunday and Sunday night, showers likely and chance of thunderstorms. Highs in the lower 90s. Lows in the mid-70s. Chance of precipitation 60%. Monday and Monday night, partly cloudy. A 50% chance of thunderstorms. Highs in the lower 90s. Lows in the lower 70s. Tuesday and Tuesday night, mostly cloudy. A 50% chance of thunderstorms. Highs in the upper 80s. Lows in the lower 70s. Extreme heat warning now in effect until 9 p.m. Eastern Daylight Time / 8 p.m. Central Daylight Time / Friday. What? Dangerously hot conditions with peak heat index values between 100 and 115 degrees Fahrenheit. Mild overnight temperatures will also not allow for much reprieve from the hot and humid conditions. Where? Portions of south central Indiana and east central, north central, northwest, and south central Kentucky. When? Until 9 p.m. Eastern Daylight Time, or 8 p.m. Central Daylight Time Friday. The following impacts are expected. Heat-related illnesses increase significantly during extreme heat and high humidity events. Drink plenty of fluids, stay in an air-conditioned room, stay out of the sun, and check up on relatives and neighbors. Do not leave young children and pets in unattended vehicles. Car interiors will reach lethal temperatures in a matter of minutes. Take extra precautions when outside. Wear lightweight and loose-fitting clothing. Try to limit strenuous activities to early morning or evening. Take action when you see symptoms of heat exhaustion and heat stroke. Flood warning now in effect until early tomorrow afternoon. What? Moderate flooding is occurring and minor flooding is forecast. Where? Rolling Fork River near Boston. When? Until early tomorrow afternoon. The following impacts are expected. At 40.0 feet, water begins to cross low spots on some county roads. Some homes in floodplain are cut off. At 42.0 feet, a few homes and trailers outside of Boston flood. At 43.0 feet, flood wall begins closing in Lebanon Junction. Additional details, at 8:30 a.m. Eastern Daylight Time Tuesday, the stage was 42.4 feet. Bankful stage is 32.0 feet. Recent activity, the maximum river stage in the 24 hours ending at 8:30 a.m. Eastern Daylight Time Tuesday was 42.9 feet. Forecast, the river is expected to fall below flood stage tomorrow morning and continue falling to 9.6 feet early Sunday morning. Flood stage is 35.0 feet. Flood history. This crest compares to a previous crest of 42.2 feet on July 8, 2013. http://www.weather.gov/safety/. 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The next statement will be issued by Wednesday afternoon at 2 p.m. Eastern Daylight Time. The current time is 7:19 p.m. Eastern Daylight Time. 7 p.m. Eastern Daylight Time weather conditions across north central Kentucky and south central Indiana. At Louisville International, it was mostly sunny. The temperature was 92 degrees, the dew point 73, and the relative humidity 53%, producing a heat index of 100. The wind was southwest at 10 miles an hour. The pressure was 30.03 inches and falling. At Bowman Field, it was sunny. The temperature was 90 degrees, the dew point 76, and the relative humidity 63%, producing a heat index of 101. The wind was southwest at 12 miles an hour. The pressure was 30.03 inches and falling. At Jasper, it was mostly sunny. The temperature was 90 degrees, the dew point 80, and the relative humidity 72%, producing a heat index of 107. The wind was south at 8 miles an hour. The pressure was 30.04 inches and falling.
Once again, at Louisville International, it was 92 degrees under mostly sunny skies. Elsewhere around the region, it was sunny, with a temperature of 89 at Lexington, 88 at Jackson, and 92 at Bowling Green. Under sunny skies, Paducah reported 91, Evansville reported 91, and Bloomington reported 88. It was mostly sunny, with a temperature of 88 at Covington, 95 at Nashville, and 89 at Indianapolis. At Frankfort, the weather conditions were not available. And now here is the 8 to 14 day outlook for the region. This forecast is valid for the period from July 8 to 14, 2026. For Kentucky, temperatures and precipitation are forecast to be above normal. For Indiana, temperatures are forecast to be above normal, and precipitation is forecast to be normal. For Tennessee, temperatures and precipitation are forecast to be above normal. This long-term outlook is updated on NOAA Weather Radio around 5 p.m. Eastern Time each day. Now for the official National Weather Service forecast for North Central Kentucky and South Central Indiana, including the Louisville metro area. Tonight, mostly clear. Lows in the mid-70s. Southwest winds up to 10 miles an hour. Wednesday, sunny. Highs in the upper 90s. Southwest winds up to 5 miles an hour. Wednesday night, mostly clear. Lows in the mid-70s. Southwest winds up to 5 miles an hour until midnight, becoming light. Thursday, mostly sunny. Highs in the upper 90s. Light winds becoming southwest up to 5 miles an hour in the afternoon. Thursday night, mostly clear. Lows in the upper 70s. South winds up to 5 miles an hour until midnight, becoming light. And now the extended forecast for the radio listening area. Friday and Friday night, mostly clear. A 30% chance of thunderstorms. Highs in the upper 90s. Lows in the mid-70s. Independence Day and Saturday night, partly cloudy. A 40% chance of thunderstorms. Highs in the mid-90s. Lows in the mid-70s. Sunday and Sunday night, showers likely and chance of thunderstorms. Highs in the lower 90s. Lows in the mid-70s. Chance of precipitation 60%. Monday and Monday night, partly cloudy. A 50% chance of thunderstorms. Highs in the lower 90s. Lows in the lower 70s. Tuesday and Tuesday night, mostly cloudy. A 50% chance of thunderstorms. Highs in the upper 80s. Lows in the lower 70s. The current time is 7:23 p.m. Eastern Daylight Time. Extreme heat warning now in effect until 9 p.m. Eastern Daylight Time / 8 p.m. Central Daylight Time / Friday. What? Dangerously hot conditions with peak heat index values between 100 and 115 degrees Fahrenheit. Mild overnight temperatures will also not allow for much reprieve from the hot and humid conditions. Where? Portions of South Central Indiana and East Central, North Central, Northwest, and South Central Kentucky. When? Until 9 p.m. Eastern Daylight Time, or 8 p.m. Central Daylight Time Friday, the following impacts are expected. Heat-related illnesses increase significantly during extreme heat and high humidity events. Drink plenty of fluids, stay in an air-conditioned room, stay out of the sun, and check up on relatives and neighbors. Do not leave young children and pets in unattended vehicles. Car interiors will reach lethal temperatures in a matter of minutes. Take extra precautions when outside. Wear lightweight and loose-fitting clothing. Try to limit strenuous activities to early morning or evening. Take action when you see symptoms of heat exhaustion and heat stroke. 7 p.m. Eastern Daylight Time weather conditions across North Central Kentucky and South Central Indiana. At Louisville International, it was mostly sunny. The temperature was 92 degrees, the dew point 73, and the relative humidity 53%, producing a heat index of 100. The wind was southwest at 10 miles an hour. The pressure was 30.03 inches and falling. At Bowman Field, it was sunny. The temperature was 90 degrees, the dew point 76, and the relative humidity 63%, producing a heat index of 101.
The wind was southwest at 12 miles an hour. The pressure was 30.03 inches and falling. At Jasper, it was mostly sunny. The temperature was 90 degrees, the dew point 80, and the relative humidity 72%, producing a heat index of 107. The wind was south at 8 miles an hour. The pressure was 30.04 inches and falling. Once again, at Louisville International, it was 92 degrees under mostly sunny skies. Elsewhere around the region, it was sunny, with a temperature of 89 at Lexington, 88 at Jackson, and 92 at Bowling Green. Under sunny skies, Paducah reported 91, Evansville reported 91, and Bloomington reported 88. It was mostly sunny, with a temperature of 88 at Covington, 95 at Nashville, and 89 at Indianapolis. At Frankfort, the weather conditions were not available. And now here is the 8 to 14 day outlook for the region. This forecast is valid for the period from July 8 to 14, 2026. For Kentucky, temperatures and precipitation are forecast to be above normal. For Indiana, temperatures are forecast to be above normal, and precipitation is forecast to be normal. For Tennessee, temperatures and precipitation are forecast to be above normal. This long-term outlook is updated on NOAA Weather Radio around 5 p.m. Eastern Time each day. Now for the official National Weather Service forecast for North Central Kentucky and South Central Indiana, including the Louisville metro area. Tonight, mostly clear. Lows in the mid-70s. Southwest winds up to 10 miles an hour. Wednesday, sunny. Highs in the upper 90s. Southwest winds up to 5 miles an hour. Wednesday night, mostly clear. Lows in the mid-70s. Southwest winds up to 5 miles an hour until midnight, becoming light. Thursday, mostly sunny. Highs in the upper 90s. Light winds becoming southwest up to 5 miles an hour in the afternoon. Thursday night, mostly clear. Lows in the upper 70s. South winds up to 5 miles an hour until midnight, becoming light. And now the extended forecast for the radio listening area. Friday and Friday night, mostly clear. A 30% chance of thunderstorms. Highs in the upper 90s. Lows in the mid-70s. Independence Day and Saturday night, partly cloudy. A 40% chance of thunderstorms. Highs in the mid-90s. Lows in the mid-70s. Sunday and Sunday night, showers likely and chance of thunderstorms. Highs in the lower 90s. Lows in the mid-70s. Chance of precipitation 60%. Monday and Monday night, partly cloudy. A 50% chance of thunderstorms. Highs in the lower 90s. Lows in the lower 70s. Tuesday and Tuesday night, mostly cloudy. A 50% chance of thunderstorms. Highs in the upper 80s. Lows in the lower 70s. The current time is 7:28 p.m. Eastern Daylight Time. Extreme heat warning now in effect until 9 p.m. Eastern Daylight Time / 8 p.m. Central Daylight Time / Friday. What? Dangerously hot conditions with peak heat index values between 100 and 115 degrees Fahrenheit. Mild overnight temperatures will also not allow for much reprieve from the hot and humid conditions. Where? Portions of South Central Indiana and East Central, North Central, Northwest, and South Central Kentucky. When? Until 9 p.m. Eastern Daylight Time, or 8 p.m. Central Daylight Time Friday, the following impacts are expected. Heat-related illnesses increase significantly during extreme heat and high humidity events. Drink plenty of fluids, stay in an air-conditioned room, stay out of the sun, and check up on relatives and neighbors. Do not leave young children and pets in unattended vehicles. Car interiors will reach lethal temperatures in a matter of minutes. Take extra precautions when outside. Wear lightweight and loose-fitting clothing. Try to limit strenuous activities to early morning or evening. Take action when you see symptoms of heat exhaustion and heat stroke. 7 p.m. Eastern Daylight Time weather conditions across North Central Kentucky and South Central Indiana. At Louisville International, it was mostly sunny. The temperature was 92 degrees, the dew point 73,
and the relative humidity 53%, producing a heat index of 100. The wind was southwest at 10 miles an hour. The pressure was 30.03 inches and falling. At Bowman Field, it was sunny. The temperature was 90 degrees, the dew point 76, and the relative humidity 63%, producing a heat index of 101. The wind was southwest at 12 miles an hour. The pressure was 30.03 inches and falling. At Jasper, it was mostly sunny. The temperature was 90 degrees, the dew point 80, and the relative humidity 72%, producing a heat index of 107. The wind was south at 8 miles an hour. The pressure was 30.04 inches and falling. Once again, at Louisville International, it was 92 degrees under mostly sunny skies. Elsewhere around the region, it was sunny, with a temperature of 89 at Lexington, 88 at Jackson, and 92 at Bowling Green. Under sunny skies, Paducah reported 91, Evansville reported 91, and Bloomington reported 88. It was mostly sunny, with a temperature of 88 at Covington, 95 at Nashville, and 89 at Indianapolis. At Frankfort, the weather conditions were not available. And now here is the 8 to 14 day outlook for the region. This forecast is valid for the period from July 8 to 14, 2026. For Kentucky, temperatures and precipitation are forecast to be above normal. For Indiana, temperatures are forecast to be above normal, and precipitation is forecast to be normal. For Tennessee, temperatures and precipitation are forecast to be above normal. This long-term outlook is updated on NOAA Weather Radio around 5 p.m. Eastern Time each day. Flood warning now in effect until early tomorrow afternoon. What? Moderate flooding is occurring and minor flooding is forecast. Where? Rolling Fork River near Boston. When? Until early tomorrow afternoon. The following impacts are expected. At 40.0 feet, water begins to cross low spots on some county roads. Some homes in floodplain are cut off. At 42.0 feet, a few homes and trailers outside of Boston flood. At 43.0 feet, flood wall begins closing in Lebanon Junction. Additional details, at 8:30 a.m. Eastern Daylight Time Tuesday, the stage was 42.4 feet. Bankful stage is 32.0 feet. Recent activity, the maximum river stage in the 24 hours ending at 8:30 a.m. Eastern Daylight Time Tuesday was 42.9 feet. Forecast, the river is expected to fall below flood stage tomorrow morning and continue falling to 9.6 feet early Sunday morning. Flood stage is 35.0 feet. Flood history, this crest compares to a previous crest of 42.2 feet on July 8, 2013. http://www.weather.gov/safety/. Flood turnaround, don't drown when encountering flooded roads. Most flood deaths occur in vehicles. 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The next statement will be issued by Wednesday afternoon at 2 p.m. Eastern Daylight Time. Now for the official National Weather Service forecast for North Central Kentucky and South Central Indiana, including the Louisville metro area. Tonight, mostly clear. Lows in the mid-70s. Southwest winds up to 10 miles an hour. Wednesday, sunny. Highs in the upper 90s. Southwest winds up to 5 miles an hour. Wednesday night, mostly clear. Lows in the mid-70s. Southwest winds up to 5 miles an hour until midnight, becoming light. Thursday, mostly sunny. Highs in the upper 90s. Light winds becoming southwest up to 5 miles an hour in the afternoon. Thursday night, mostly clear. Lows in the upper 70s. South winds up to 5 miles an hour until midnight, becoming light. And now the extended forecast for the radio listening area. Friday and Friday night, mostly clear. A 30% chance of thunderstorms. Highs in the upper 90s. Lows in the mid-70s. Independence Day and Saturday night, partly cloudy,
a 40% chance of thunderstorms. Highs in the mid-90s. Lows in the mid-70s. Sunday and Sunday night, showers likely and chance of thunderstorms. Highs in the lower 90s. Lows in the mid-70s. Chance of precipitation 60%. Monday and Monday night, partly cloudy. A 50% chance of thunderstorms. Highs in the lower 90s. Lows in the lower 70s. Tuesday and Tuesday night, mostly cloudy. A 50% chance of thunderstorms. Highs in the upper 80s. Lows in the lower 70s. The current time is 7:35 p.m. Eastern Daylight Time. Extreme heat warning now in effect until 9 p.m. Eastern Daylight Time / 8 p.m. Central Daylight Time / Friday. What? Dangerously hot conditions with peak heat index values between 100 and 115 degrees Fahrenheit. Mild overnight temperatures will also not allow for much reprieve from the hot and humid conditions. Where? Portions of south central Indiana and east central, north central, northwest, and south central Kentucky. When? Until 9 p.m. Eastern Daylight Time, or 8 p.m. Central Daylight Time Friday, the following impacts are expected. Heat-related illnesses increase significantly during extreme heat and high humidity events. Drink plenty of fluids, stay in an air-conditioned room, stay out of the sun, and check up on relatives and neighbors. Do not leave young children and pets in unattended vehicles. Car interiors will reach lethal temperatures in a matter of minutes. Take extra precautions when outside. Wear lightweight and loose-fitting clothing. Try to limit strenuous activities to early morning or evening. Take action when you see symptoms of heat exhaustion and heat stroke. 7 p.m. Eastern Daylight Time weather conditions across north-central Kentucky and south-central Indiana. At Louisville International, it was mostly sunny. The temperature was 92 degrees, the dew point 73, and the relative humidity 53%, producing a heat index of 100. The wind was southwest at 10 miles an hour. The pressure was 30.03 inches and falling. At Bowman Field, it was sunny. The temperature was 90 degrees, the dew point 76, and the relative humidity 63%, producing a heat index of 101. The wind was southwest at 12 miles an hour. The pressure was 30.03 inches and falling. At Jasper, it was mostly sunny. The temperature was 90 degrees, the dew point 80, and the relative humidity 72%, producing a heat index of 107. The wind was south at 8 miles an hour. The pressure was 30.04 inches and falling. Once again, at Louisville International, it was 92 degrees under mostly sunny skies. Elsewhere around the region, it was sunny, with a temperature of 89 at Lexington, 88 at Jackson, and 92 at Bowling Green. Under sunny skies, Paducah reported 91, Evansville reported 91, and Bloomington reported 88. It was mostly sunny, with a temperature of 88 at Covington, 95 at Nashville, and 89 at Indianapolis. At Frankfort, the weather conditions were not available. And now here is the 8 to 14 day outlook for the region. This forecast is valid for the period from July 8 to 14, 2026. For Kentucky, temperatures and precipitation are forecast to be above normal. For Indiana, temperatures are forecast to be above normal, and precipitation is forecast to be normal. For Tennessee, temperatures and precipitation are forecast to be above normal. This long-term outlook is updated on NOAA Weather Radio around 5 p.m. Eastern Time each day. Now for the official National Weather Service forecast for north-central Kentucky and south-central Indiana, including the Louisville metro area. Tonight, mostly clear. Lows in the mid-70s. Southwest winds up to 10 miles an hour. Wednesday, sunny. Highs in the upper 90s. Southwest winds up to 5 miles an hour. Wednesday night, mostly clear. Lows in the mid-70s. Southwest winds up to 5 miles an hour until midnight, becoming light. Thursday, mostly sunny. Highs in the upper 90s. Light winds becoming southwest up to 5 miles an hour in the afternoon. Thursday night, mostly clear. Lows in the upper 70s.
south winds up to 5 miles an hour until midnight, becoming light. And now the extended forecast for the radio listening area. Friday and Friday night, mostly clear. A 30% chance of thunderstorms. Highs in the upper 90s. Lows in the mid-70s. Independence Day and Saturday night, partly cloudy. A 40% chance of thunderstorms. Highs in the mid-90s. Lows in the mid-70s. Sunday and Sunday night, showers likely and chance of thunderstorms. Highs in the lower 90s. Lows in the mid-70s. Chance of precipitation 60%. Monday and Monday night, partly cloudy. A 50% chance of thunderstorms. Highs in the lower 90s. Lows in the lower 70s. Tuesday and Tuesday night, mostly cloudy. A 50% chance of thunderstorms. Highs in the upper 80s. Lows in the lower 70s. The current time is 7:41 p.m. Eastern Daylight Time. Extreme heat warning now in effect until 9 p.m. Eastern Daylight Time / 8 p.m. Central Daylight Time / Friday. What? Dangerously hot conditions with peak heat index values between 100 and 115 degrees Fahrenheit. Mild overnight temperatures will also not allow for much reprieve from the hot and humid conditions. Where? Portions of South Central Indiana and East Central, North Central, Northwest, and South Central Kentucky. When? Until 9 p.m. Eastern Daylight Time, or 8 p.m. Central Daylight Time Friday, the following impacts are expected. Heat-related illnesses increase significantly during extreme heat and high humidity events. Drink plenty of fluids, stay in an air-conditioned room, stay out of the sun, and check up on relatives and neighbors. Do not leave young children and pets in unattended vehicles. Car interiors will reach lethal temperatures in a matter of minutes. Take extra precautions when outside. Wear lightweight and loose-fitting clothing. Try to limit strenuous activities to early morning or evening. Take action when you see symptoms of heat exhaustion and heat stroke. 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At Louisville International, it was mostly sunny. The temperature was 92 degrees, the dew point 73, and the relative humidity 53%, producing a heat index of 100. The wind was southwest at 10 miles an hour. The pressure was 30.03 inches and falling. At Bowman Field, it was sunny. The temperature was 90 degrees, the dew point 76, and the relative humidity 63%, producing a heat index of 101. The wind was southwest at 12 miles an hour. The pressure was 30.03 inches and falling. At Jasper, it was mostly sunny. The temperature was 90 degrees, the dew point 80, and the relative humidity 72%, producing a heat index of 107. The wind was south at 8 miles an hour. The pressure was 30.04 inches and falling. Once again, at Louisville International, it was 92 degrees under mostly sunny skies. Elsewhere around the region, it was sunny, with a temperature of 89 at Lexington, 88 at Jackson, and 92 at Bowling Green. Under sunny skies, Paducah reported 91, Evansville reported 91, and Bloomington reported 88. It was mostly sunny, with a temperature of 88 at Covington, 95 at Nashville, and 89 at Indianapolis. At Frankfort, the weather conditions were not available. And now here is the 8 to 14 day outlook for the region. This forecast is valid for the period from July 8 to 14, 2026. For Kentucky, temperatures and precipitation are forecast to be above normal. For Indiana, temperatures are forecast to be above normal, and precipitation is forecast to be normal. For Tennessee, temperatures and precipitation are forecast to be above normal. This long-term outlook is updated on NOAA Weather Radio around 5 p.m. Eastern Time each day.
Now for the official National Weather Service forecast for north central Kentucky and south central Indiana, including the Louisville metro area. Tonight, mostly clear. Lows in the mid-70s. Southwest winds up to 10 miles an hour. Wednesday, sunny. Highs in the upper 90s. Southwest winds up to 5 miles an hour. Wednesday night, mostly clear. Lows in the mid-70s. Southwest winds up to 5 miles an hour until midnight, becoming light. Thursday, mostly sunny. Highs in the upper 90s. Light winds becoming southwest up to 5 miles an hour in the afternoon. Thursday night, mostly clear. Lows in the upper 70s. South winds up to 5 miles an hour until midnight, becoming light. And now the extended forecast for the radio listening area. Friday and Friday night, mostly clear. A 30% chance of thunderstorms. Highs in the upper 90s. Lows in the mid-70s. Independence Day and Saturday night, partly cloudy. A 40% chance of thunderstorms. Highs in the mid-90s. Lows in the mid-70s. Sunday and Sunday night, showers likely and chance of thunderstorms. Highs in the lower 90s. Lows in the mid-70s. Chance of precipitation 60%. Monday and Monday night, partly cloudy. A 50% chance of thunderstorms. Highs in the lower 90s. Lows in the lower 70s. Tuesday and Tuesday night, mostly cloudy. A 50% chance of thunderstorms. Highs in the upper 80s. Lows in the lower 70s. The current time is 7:46 p.m. Eastern Daylight Time. Flood warning now in effect until early tomorrow afternoon. What? Moderate flooding is occurring and minor flooding is forecast. Where? Rolling Fork River near Boston. When? Until early tomorrow afternoon. The following impacts are expected. At 40.0 feet, water begins to cross low spots on some county roads. Some homes in floodplain are cut off. At 42.0 feet, a few homes and trailers outside of Boston flood. At 43.0 feet, flood wall begins closing in Lebanon Junction. Additional details, at 8:30 a.m. Eastern Daylight Time Tuesday, the stage was 42.4 feet. Bankful stage is 32.0 feet. Recent activity, the maximum river stage in the 24 hours ending at 8:30 a.m. Eastern Daylight Time Tuesday was 42.9 feet. Forecast, the river is expected to fall below flood stage tomorrow morning and continue falling to 9.6 feet early Sunday morning. Flood stage is 35.0 feet. Flood history, this crest compares to a previous crest of 42.2 feet on July 8, 2013. http://www.weather.gov/safety/. Flood turnaround, don't drown when encountering flooded roads. Most flood deaths occur in vehicles. Motorists should not attempt to drive around barricades or drive cars through flooded areas. Additional information is available at www.weather.gov/lmk. The next statement will be issued by Wednesday afternoon at 2 p.m. Eastern Daylight Time. Extreme heat warning now in effect until 9 p.m. Eastern Daylight Time / 8 p.m. Central Daylight Time / Friday. What? Dangerously hot conditions with peak heat index values between 100 and 115 degrees Fahrenheit. Mild overnight temperatures will also not allow for much reprieve from the hot and humid conditions. Where? Portions of south central Indiana and east central, north central, northwest, and south central Kentucky. When? Until 9 p.m. Eastern Daylight Time, or 8 p.m. Central Daylight Time Friday. The following impacts are expected. Heat-related illnesses increase significantly during extreme heat and high humidity events. Drink plenty of fluids, stay in an air-conditioned room, stay out of the sun, and check up on relatives and neighbors. Do not leave young children and pets in unattended vehicles. Car interiors will reach lethal temperatures in a matter of minutes. Take extra precautions when outside. Wear lightweight and loose-fitting clothing. Try to limit strenuous activities to early morning or evening. Take action when you see symptoms of heat exhaustion and heat stroke.
7 p.m. Eastern Daylight Time weather conditions across north-central Kentucky and south-central Indiana. At Louisville International, it was mostly sunny. The temperature was 92 degrees, the dew point 73, and the relative humidity 53%, producing a heat index of 100. The wind was southwest at 10 miles an hour. The pressure was 30.03 inches and falling. At Bowman Field, it was sunny. The temperature was 90 degrees, the dew point 76, and the relative humidity 63%, producing a heat index of 101. The wind was southwest at 12 miles an hour. The pressure was 30.03 inches and falling. At Jasper, it was mostly sunny. The temperature was 90 degrees, the dew point 80, and the relative humidity 72%, producing a heat index of 107. The wind was south at 8 miles an hour. The pressure was 30.04 inches and falling. Once again, at Louisville International, it was 92 degrees under mostly sunny skies. Elsewhere around the region, it was sunny, with a temperature of 89 at Lexington, 88 at Jackson, and 92 at Bowling Green. Under sunny skies, Paducah reported 91, Evansville reported 91, and Bloomington reported 88. It was mostly sunny, with a temperature of 88 at Covington, 95 at Nashville, and 89 at Indianapolis. At Frankfort, the weather conditions were not available. And now here is the 8 to 14 day outlook for the region. This forecast is valid for the period from July 8 to 14, 2026. For Kentucky, temperatures and precipitation are forecast to be above normal. For Indiana, temperatures are forecast to be above normal, and precipitation is forecast to be normal. For Tennessee, temperatures and precipitation are forecast to be above normal. This long-term outlook is updated on NOAA Weather Radio around 5 p.m. Eastern Time each day. Now for the official National Weather Service forecast for north-central Kentucky and south-central Indiana, including the Louisville metro area. Tonight, mostly clear. Lows in the mid-70s. Southwest winds up to 10 miles an hour. Wednesday, sunny. Highs in the upper 90s. Southwest winds up to 5 miles an hour. Wednesday night, mostly clear. Lows in the mid-70s. Southwest winds up to 5 miles an hour until midnight, becoming light. Thursday, mostly sunny. Highs in the upper 90s. Light winds becoming southwest up to 5 miles an hour in the afternoon. Thursday night, mostly clear. Lows in the upper 70s. South winds up to 5 miles an hour until midnight, becoming light. And now the extended forecast for the radio listening area. Friday and Friday night, mostly clear. A 30% chance of thunderstorms. Highs in the upper 90s. Lows in the mid-70s. Independence Day and Saturday night, partly cloudy. A 40% chance of thunderstorms. Highs in the mid-90s. Lows in the mid-70s. Sunday and Sunday night, showers likely and chance of thunderstorms. Highs in the lower 90s. Lows in the mid-70s. Chance of precipitation 60%. Monday and Monday night, partly cloudy. A 50% chance of thunderstorms. Highs in the lower 90s. Lows in the lower 70s. Tuesday and Tuesday night, mostly cloudy. A 50% chance of thunderstorms. Highs in the upper 80s. Lows in the lower 70s. The current time is 7:54 p.m. Eastern Daylight Time. Extreme heat warning now in effect until 9 p.m. Eastern Daylight Time / 8 p.m. Central Daylight Time / Friday. What? Dangerously hot conditions with peak heat index values between 100 and 115 degrees Fahrenheit. Mild overnight temperatures will also not allow for much reprieve from the hot and humid conditions. Where? Portions of south-central Indiana and east-central, north-central, northwest, and south-central Kentucky. When, until 9 p.m. Eastern Daylight Time, or 8 p.m. Central Daylight Time Friday, the following impacts are expected. Heat-related illnesses increase significantly during extreme heat and high humidity events. Drink plenty of fluids, stay in an air-conditioned room, stay out of the sun, and
and check up on relatives and neighbors. Do not leave young children and pets in unattended vehicles. Car interiors will reach lethal temperatures in a matter of minutes. Take extra precautions when outside. Wear lightweight and loose-fitting clothing. Try to limit strenuous activities to early morning or evening. Take action when you see symptoms of heat exhaustion and heat stroke. 7 p.m. Eastern Daylight Time weather conditions across north-central Kentucky and south-central Indiana. At Louisville International, it was mostly sunny. The temperature was 92 degrees, the dew point 73, and the relative humidity 53%, producing a heat index of 100. The wind was southwest at 10 miles an hour. The pressure was 30.03 inches and falling. At Bowman Field, it was sunny. The temperature was 90 degrees, the dew point 76, and the relative humidity 63%, producing a heat index of 101. The wind was southwest at 12 miles an hour. The pressure was 30.03 inches and falling. At Jasper, it was mostly sunny. The temperature was 90 degrees, the dew point 80, and the relative humidity 72%, producing a heat index of 107. The wind was south at 8 miles an hour. The pressure was 30.04 inches and falling. Once again, at Louisville International, it was 92 degrees under mostly sunny skies. Elsewhere around the region, it was sunny, with a temperature of 89 at Lexington, 88 at Jackson, and 92 at Bowling Green. Under sunny skies, Paducah reported 91, Evansville reported 91, and Bloomington reported 88. It was mostly sunny, with a temperature of 88 at Covington, 95 at Nashville, and 89 at Indianapolis. At Frankfort, the weather conditions were not available. And now here is the 8 to 14 day outlook for the region. This forecast is valid for the period from July 8 to 14, 2026. For Kentucky, temperatures and precipitation are forecast to be above normal. For Indiana, temperatures are forecast to be above normal, and precipitation is forecast to be normal. For Tennessee, temperatures and precipitation are forecast to be above normal. This long-term outlook is updated on NOAA Weather Radio around 5 p.m. Eastern Time each day. Now for the official National Weather Service forecast for north-central Kentucky and south-central Indiana, including the Louisville metro area. Tonight, mostly clear. Lows in the mid-70s. Southwest winds up to 10 miles an hour. Wednesday, sunny. Highs in the upper 90s. Southwest winds up to 5 miles an hour. Wednesday night, mostly clear. Lows in the mid-70s. Southwest winds up to 5 miles an hour until midnight, becoming light. Thursday, mostly sunny. Highs in the upper 90s. Light winds becoming southwest up to 5 miles an hour in the afternoon. Thursday night, mostly clear. Lows in the upper 70s. South winds up to 5 miles an hour until midnight, becoming light. And now the extended forecast for the radio listening area. Friday and Friday night, mostly clear. A 30% chance of thunderstorms. Highs in the upper 90s. Lows in the mid-70s. Independence Day and Saturday night, partly cloudy. A 40% chance of thunderstorms. Highs in the mid-90s. Lows in the mid-70s. Sunday and Sunday night, showers likely and chance of thunderstorms. Highs in the lower 90s. Lows in the mid-70s. Chance of precipitation 60%. Monday and Monday night, partly cloudy. A 50% chance of thunderstorms. Highs in the lower 90s. Lows in the lower 70s. Tuesday and Tuesday night, mostly cloudy. A 50% chance of thunderstorms. Highs in the upper 80s. Lows in the lower 70s. The current time is 7:59 p.m. Eastern Daylight Time. Extreme heat warning now in effect until 9 p.m. Eastern Daylight Time / 8 p.m. Central Daylight Time / Friday. What? Dangerously hot conditions with peak heat index values between 100 and 115 degrees Fahrenheit. Mild overnight temperatures will also not allow for much reprieve from the hot and humid conditions. Wear, or
portions of South Central Indiana and East Central, North Central, Northwest, and South Central Kentucky. When, until 9 p.m. Eastern Daylight Time, or 8 p.m. Central Daylight Time Friday, the following impacts are expected: heat-related illnesses increase significantly during extreme heat and high humidity events. Drink plenty of fluids, stay in an air-conditioned room, stay out of the sun, and check up on relatives and neighbors. Do not leave young children and pets in unattended vehicles.